74, which is 71 above normal. Today the maximum wind observed was 21 miles an hour from the south. The highest wind gust observed was 33 miles per hour from the south. Today the average wind speed was 12 miles per hour. The normal high temperature for tomorrow is 79 degrees, and the normal low is 60. The record high for tomorrow is 101, which last occurred in 1933, and the record low is 44, which occurred in 1889. Sunset tonight is at 8:44 p.m. Sunrise tomorrow is at 5:42 a.m. This is NOAA All Hazards Weather Radio Station WXL57 at Des Moines, Iowa, transmitting on 162.55 MHz. 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The current time is 7:02 p.m. Central Daylight Time. Now for the official National Weather Service forecast for Des Moines and surrounding locations, tonight, showers and thunderstorms. Some thunderstorms may produce heavy rainfall. Lows in the mid-60s. South winds 10 to 15 miles an hour. Chance of rain near 100%. Friday, mostly cloudy with a chance of thunderstorms with a slight chance of showers in the morning, then mostly sunny in the afternoon. Some thunderstorms may produce heavy rainfall in the morning. Humid with highs in the mid-80s. Southwest winds 5 to 10 miles an hour with gusts up to 20 miles an hour. Chance of rain 50%. Friday night, a chance of thunderstorms. A chance of showers until midnight, then showers likely after midnight. Humid with lows in the mid-60s. Southwest winds 5 to 10 miles an hour. Chance of rain 70%. Heat index values in the lower 90s early until midnight. Saturday, partly sunny with a slight chance of showers and thunderstorms. Humid with highs in the upper 80s. South winds around 5 miles an hour. Chance of rain 20%. Heat index values in the mid-90s in the afternoon. Saturday night, partly cloudy until midnight, then becoming mostly cloudy. A slight chance of showers and thunderstorms. Humid with lows in the mid-60s. Southeast winds around 5 miles an hour. Chance of rain 20%. Heat index values in the lower 90s early until midnight. Sunday, partly sunny with a chance of showers and thunderstorms in the morning, then mostly cloudy with showers and thunderstorms likely in the afternoon. Highs in the mid-80s. Chance of rain 70%. Sunday night, showers likely with a chance of thunderstorms. Lows in the mid-60s. Chance of rain 70%. Monday, showers likely with a chance of thunderstorms. Highs in the mid-80s. Chance of rain 70%. Heat index values in the lower 90s in the afternoon. Monday night, mostly cloudy. A chance of showers and thunderstorms until midnight, then a slight chance of showers and thunderstorms after midnight. Lows in the upper 60s. Chance of rain 50%. Heat index values in the lower 90s early until midnight. Tuesday, partly sunny. A slight chance of showers and thunderstorms in the afternoon. Highs around 90. Chance of rain 20%. Heat index values up to 100 in the afternoon. Tuesday night, mostly clear until midnight, then becoming partly cloudy. A slight chance of showers and thunderstorms. Lows around 70. Chance of rain 20%. Heat index values up to 100 early until midnight. Wednesday, mostly sunny. Hot with highs in the mid-90s. Heat index values up to 110 in the afternoon. Wednesday night, mostly clear. Lows in the lower 70s. Heat index values up to 110 early until midnight. Thursday, sunny. A slight chance of showers and thunderstorms in the afternoon. Hot with highs in the mid-90s. Chance of rain 20%. Heat index values up to 110 in the afternoon. Again, the forecast for Des Moines and surrounding locations for tonight, showers and thunderstorms. Some thunderstorms may produce heavy rainfall. Lows in the mid-60s.
South winds 10 to 15 miles an hour. Chance of rain near 100%. These are the 7 p.m. conditions for the Des Moines area. At the Des Moines airport, a thunderstorm was reported. The temperature was 69 degrees Fahrenheit, or 21 degrees Celsius, the dew point 67, and the relative humidity 93%. The wind was north at 7 miles an hour. The pressure was 29.92 inches and falling. Looking around the area, across central Iowa, temperatures were between 67 and 70 degrees. Rain was falling at Boone, Ames, Marshalltown, and Enkenay. At Newton, it was cloudy. At Perry, rain and fog were reported. Here are some conditions elsewhere in Iowa. At Mason City, rain was falling, with a temperature of 69. At the Quad Cities, it was sunny, with a temperature of 84. At Ottumwa, it was mostly sunny, with a temperature of 82. It was partly sunny, with a temperature of 77 at Spencer and 78 at Sioux City. It was cloudy, with a temperature of 68 at Waterloo, 79 at Lamoni, and 70 at Omaha Council Bluffs. Now for a few weather conditions around the region. At Kansas City, it was partly sunny. The temperature was 79 degrees, with a heat index of 81. At Grand Island, it was cloudy. The temperature was 71 degrees. At Sioux Falls, it was partly sunny. The temperature was 80 degrees, with a heat index of 80. Winds were gusting to 26. At Minneapolis, St. Paul, it was partly sunny. The temperature was 82 degrees, with a heat index of 83. Once again at 7 p.m., in Des Moines, a thunderstorm was reported. The temperature was 69 degrees Fahrenheit, 21 degrees Celsius. Now here is the hazardous weather outlook for portions of central Iowa. For this afternoon and tonight, a flood watch for flash flooding is in effect until 7 a.m. Friday morning. Additionally, there is a level 1 of 5 risk for severe weather across much of Iowa this afternoon through tonight and tomorrow morning. Locally heavy rainfall, gusty winds, large hail, and a tornado or two are possible. And now the extended outlook for the period Friday through Wednesday. There is level 2 of 4 risk for excessive rainfall across southern Iowa and a level 2 of 5 risk for severe thunderstorms across much of Iowa. Locally heavy rainfall, gusty winds, large hail, and a tornado or two are possible. Continued thunderstorm chances continue through midweek next week, but the severe weather risk will be determined in the coming days. Spotter information statement. This is a flood watch. Flood watch in effect from 4 p.m. this afternoon through Friday morning. Flash flooding caused by excessive rainfall continues to be possible. The areas affected include portions of north central to northeast Iowa. When, from 4 p.m. this afternoon through Friday morning. The following impacts are expected. Excessive runoff may result in flooding of rivers, creeks, streams, and other low-lying and flood-prone locations. Additional details. Storms are expected to increase in coverage this afternoon into tonight and will be able to produce high rainfall rates in a short period of time as they repeat over the same areas. While soils have been dry recently, the high rates may exceed the soil's ability to absorb the rainfall in the short period of time. Rainfall totals of 2 to 4 inches with isolated higher amounts are expected by sunrise Friday. You should monitor later forecasts and be prepared to take action should flash flood warnings be issued. For the latest stream observations and forecasts, refer to weather.gov/Des Moines/water. This is a flood watch. Flood watch remains in effect from 4 p.m. this afternoon through Friday morning. Flash flooding caused by excessive rainfall continues to be possible. The areas affected include southwest into portions of central Iowa. When, from 4 p.m. this afternoon through Friday morning. The following impacts are expected. Excessive runoff may result in flooding of rivers, creeks, streams, and other low-lying and flood-prone locations. Additional details. Storms are expected to increase in coverage this afternoon into tonight and will be able to produce high rainfall rates in a short period of time as they repeat over the same areas.
While soils have been dry recently, the high rates may exceed the soil's ability to absorb the rainfall in the short period of time. This may lead to flash flooding. This may be especially true in portions of Adair, Greene, and Taylor counties, which have received rainfall in the past few days. Rainfall totals of 2 to 4 inches with isolated higher amounts are expected by sunrise Friday. You should monitor later forecasts and be prepared to take action should flash flood warnings be issued. For the latest stream observations and forecasts, refer to weather.gov/Des Moines/water. The Des Moines, Iowa climate summary for this evening, as of 5:20 p.m., June 4, 2026. Today's high temperature was 83 degrees. The normal high is 79. The record high is 97 degrees, which was set in 1911. Today's low temperature was 66 degrees. The normal low is 59. The record low is 39 degrees, which was set in 1945. No precipitation fell today, which leaves the monthly total at 0.00 inches. This is 0.72 inches below the normal amount of 0.72 inches for June. The total precipitation for the year still stands at 13.27 inches, which is 1.30 inches below normal. There were 10 cooling degree days today, which is 5 above normal. This brings the monthly total to 34, which is 14 above normal. The yearly total since January 1st is 174, which is 71 above normal. Today the maximum wind observed was 21 miles an hour from the south. The highest wind gust observed was 33 miles per hour from the south. Today the average wind speed was 12 miles per hour. The normal high temperature for tomorrow is 79 degrees, and the normal low is 60. The record high for tomorrow is 101, which last occurred in 1933, and the record low is 44, which occurred in 1889. Sunset tonight is at 8:44 p.m. Sunrise tomorrow is at 5:42 a.m. This is NOAA All Hazards Weather Radio Station WXL57 at Des Moines, Iowa, transmitting on 162.55 MHz. 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The current time is 7:13 p.m. Central Daylight Time. Now for the official National Weather Service forecast for Des Moines and surrounding locations, tonight, showers and thunderstorms. Some thunderstorms may produce heavy rainfall. Lows in the mid-60s. South winds 10 to 15 miles an hour. Chance of rain near 100%. Friday, mostly cloudy with a chance of thunderstorms with a slight chance of showers in the morning, then mostly sunny in the afternoon. Some thunderstorms may produce heavy rainfall in the morning. Humid with highs in the mid-80s. Southwest winds 5 to 10 miles an hour with gusts up to 20 miles an hour. Chance of rain 50%. Friday night, a chance of thunderstorms. A chance of showers until midnight, then showers likely after midnight. Humid with lows in the mid-60s. Southwest winds 5 to 10 miles an hour. Chance of rain 70%. Heat index values in the lower 90s early until midnight. Saturday, partly sunny with a slight chance of showers and thunderstorms. Humid with highs in the upper 80s. South winds around 5 miles an hour. Chance of rain 20%. Heat index values in the mid-90s in the afternoon. Saturday night, partly cloudy until midnight, then becoming mostly cloudy. A slight chance of showers and thunderstorms. Humid with lows in the mid-60s. Southeast winds around 5 miles an hour. Chance of rain 20%. Heat index values in the lower 90s early until midnight. Sunday, partly sunny with a chance of showers and thunderstorms in the morning, then mostly cloudy with showers and thunderstorms likely in the afternoon. Highs in the mid-80s. Chance of rain 70%. Sunday night, showers likely with a chance of thunderstorms. Lows in the mid-60s. Chance of rain 70%. Monday, showers likely with a chance of thunderstorms. Highs in the mid-80s. Chance of rain 70%.
heat index values in the lower 90s in the afternoon. Monday night, mostly cloudy. A chance of showers and thunderstorms until midnight, then a slight chance of showers and thunderstorms after midnight. Lows in the upper 60s. Chance of rain 50%. Heat index values in the lower 90s early until midnight. Tuesday, partly sunny. A slight chance of showers and thunderstorms in the afternoon. Highs around 90. Chance of rain 20%. Heat index values up to 100 in the afternoon. Tuesday night, mostly clear until midnight, then becoming partly cloudy. A slight chance of showers and thunderstorms. Lows around 70. Chance of rain 20%. Heat index values up to 100 early until midnight. Wednesday, mostly sunny. Hot with highs in the mid-90s. Heat index values up to 110 in the afternoon. Wednesday night, mostly clear. Lows in the lower 70s. Heat index values up to 110 early until midnight. Thursday, sunny. A slight chance of showers and thunderstorms in the afternoon. Hot with highs in the mid-90s. Chance of rain 20%. Heat index values up to 110 in the afternoon. Again, the forecast for Des Moines and surrounding locations for tonight, showers and thunderstorms. Some thunderstorms may produce heavy rainfall. Lows in the mid-60s. South winds 10 to 15 miles an hour. Chance of rain near 100%. These are the 7 p.m. conditions for the Des Moines area. At the Des Moines airport, a thunderstorm was reported. The temperature was 69 degrees Fahrenheit, or 21 degrees Celsius, the dew point 67, and the relative humidity 93%. The wind was north at 7 miles an hour. The pressure was 29.92 inches and falling. Looking around the area, across central Iowa, temperatures were between 67 and 70 degrees. Rain was falling at Boone, Ames, Marshalltown, and Ankeny. At Newton, it was cloudy. At Perry, rain and fog were reported. Here are some conditions elsewhere in Iowa. At Mason City, rain was falling, with a temperature of 69. At the Quad Cities, it was mostly sunny, with a temperature of 84. It was partly sunny, with a temperature of 77 at Spencer, 82 at Ottumwa, 79 at Lamoni, and 78 at Sioux City. It was cloudy, with a temperature of 68 at Waterloo, and 70 at Omaha Council Bluffs. Now for a few weather conditions around the region. At Kansas City, it was cloudy. The temperature was 79 degrees, with a heat index of 81. At Grand Island, it was cloudy. The temperature was 71 degrees. At Sioux Falls, it was partly sunny. The temperature was 80 degrees, with a heat index of 80. Winds were gusting to 26. At Minneapolis, St. Paul, it was partly sunny. The temperature was 82 degrees, with a heat index of 83. Once again at 7 p.m., in Des Moines, a thunderstorm was reported. The temperature was 69 degrees Fahrenheit, 21 degrees Celsius. Now here is the hazardous weather outlook for portions of central Iowa. For this afternoon and tonight, a flood watch for flash flooding is in effect until 7 a.m. Friday morning. Additionally, there is a level 1 of 5 risk for severe weather across much of Iowa this afternoon through tonight and tomorrow morning. Locally heavy rainfall, gusty winds, large hail, and a tornado or two are possible. And now the extended outlook for the period Friday through Wednesday. There is level 2 of 4 risk for excessive rainfall across southern Iowa and a level 2 of 5 risk for severe thunderstorms across much of Iowa. Locally heavy rainfall, gusty winds, large hail, and a tornado or two are possible. Continued thunderstorm chances continue through midweek next week, but the severe weather risk will be determined in the coming days. Spotter Information Statement. This is a flood watch. Flood watch in effect from 4 p.m. this afternoon through Friday morning. Flash flooding caused by excessive rainfall continues to be possible. The areas affected include portions of north central to northeast Iowa.
when, from 4 p.m. this afternoon through Friday morning. The following impacts are expected. Excessive runoff may result in flooding of rivers, creeks, streams, and other low-lying and flood-prone locations. Additional details. Storms are expected to increase in coverage this afternoon into tonight and will be able to produce high rainfall rates in a short period of time as they repeat over the same areas. While soils have been dry recently, the high rates may exceed the soil's ability to absorb the rainfall in the short period of time. Rainfall totals of 2 to 4 inches with isolated higher amounts are expected by sunrise Friday. You should monitor later forecasts and be prepared to take action should flash flood warnings be issued. For the latest stream observations and forecasts, refer to weather.gov/Des Moines/water. This is a flood watch. Flood watch remains in effect from 4 p.m. this afternoon through Friday morning. Flash flooding caused by excessive rainfall continues to be possible. The areas affected include southwest into portions of central Iowa. When, from 4 p.m. this afternoon through Friday morning. The following impacts are expected. Excessive runoff may result in flooding of rivers, creeks, streams, and other low-lying and flood-prone locations. Additional details. Storms are expected to increase in coverage this afternoon into tonight and will be able to produce high rainfall rates in a short period of time as they repeat over the same areas. While soils have been dry recently, the high rates may exceed the soil's ability to absorb the rainfall in the short period of time. This may lead to flash flooding. This may be especially true in portions of Adair, Greene, and Taylor counties, which have received rainfall in the past few days. Rainfall totals of 2 to 4 inches with isolated higher amounts are expected by sunrise Friday. You should monitor later forecasts and be prepared to take action should flash flood warnings be issued. For the latest stream observations and forecasts, refer to weather.gov/Des Moines/water. The Des Moines, Iowa climate summary for this evening, as of 5:20 p.m., June 4, 2026. Today's high temperature was 83 degrees. The normal high is 79. The record high is 97 degrees, which was set in 1911. Today's low temperature was 66 degrees. The normal low is 59. The record low is 39 degrees, which was set in 1945. No precipitation fell today, which leaves the monthly total at 0.00 inches. This is 0.72 inches below the normal amount of 0.72 inches for June. The total precipitation for the year still stands at 13.27 inches, which is 1.30 inches below normal. There were 10 cooling degree days today, which is 5 above normal. This brings the monthly total to 34, which is 14 above normal. The yearly total since January 1st is 174, which is 71 above normal. Today the maximum wind observed was 21 miles an hour from the south. The highest wind gust observed was 33 miles per hour from the south. Today the average wind speed was 12 miles per hour. The normal high temperature for tomorrow is 79 degrees, and the normal low is 60. The record high for tomorrow is 101, which last occurred in 1933, and the record low is 44, which occurred in 1889. Sunset tonight is at 8:44 p.m. Sunrise tomorrow is at 5:42 a.m. This is NOAA All Hazards Weather Radio Station WXL57 at Des Moines, Iowa, transmitting on 162.55 MHz. 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The current time is 7:25 p.m. Central Daylight Time. Now for the official National Weather Service forecast for Des Moines and surrounding locations, tonight, showers and thunderstorms. Some thunderstorms may produce heavy rainfall. Lows in the mid-60s. South winds 10 to 15 miles an hour. Chance of rain near 100%. Friday, mostly cloudy with a chance of thunderstorms with a slight chance of showers in the morning, then mostly sunny in the afternoon. Some thunderstorms may produce heavy rainfall in the morning. Humid with highs in the mid-80s.
southwest winds 5 to 10 miles an hour with gusts up to 20 miles an hour. Chance of rain 50%. Friday night, a chance of thunderstorms. A chance of showers until midnight, then showers likely after midnight. Humid with lows in the mid-60s. Southwest winds 5 to 10 miles an hour. Chance of rain 70%. Heat index values in the lower 90s early until midnight. Saturday, partly sunny with a slight chance of showers and thunderstorms. Humid with highs in the upper 80s. South winds around 5 miles an hour. Chance of rain 20%. Heat index values in the mid-90s in the afternoon. Saturday night, partly cloudy until midnight, then becoming mostly cloudy. A slight chance of showers and thunderstorms. Humid with lows in the mid-60s. Southeast winds around 5 miles an hour. Chance of rain 20%. Heat index values in the lower 90s early until midnight. Sunday, partly sunny with a chance of showers and thunderstorms in the morning, then mostly cloudy with showers and thunderstorms likely in the afternoon. Highs in the mid-80s. Chance of rain 70%. Sunday night, showers likely with a chance of thunderstorms. Lows in the mid-60s. Chance of rain 70%. Monday, showers likely with a chance of thunderstorms. Highs in the mid-80s. Chance of rain 70%. Heat index values in the lower 90s in the afternoon. Monday night, mostly cloudy. A chance of showers and thunderstorms until midnight, then a slight chance of showers and thunderstorms after midnight. Lows in the upper 60s. Chance of rain 50%. Heat index values in the lower 90s early until midnight. Tuesday, partly sunny. A slight chance of showers and thunderstorms in the afternoon. Highs around 90. Chance of rain 20%. Heat index values up to 100 in the afternoon. Tuesday night, mostly clear until midnight, then becoming partly cloudy. A slight chance of showers and thunderstorms. Lows around 70. Chance of rain 20%. Heat index values up to 100 early until midnight. Wednesday, mostly sunny. Hot with highs in the mid-90s. Heat index values up to 110 in the afternoon. Wednesday night, mostly clear. Lows in the lower 70s. Heat index values up to 110 early until midnight. Thursday, sunny. A slight chance of showers and thunderstorms in the afternoon. Hot with highs in the mid-90s. Chance of rain 20%. Heat index values up to 110 in the afternoon. Again, the forecast for Des Moines and surrounding locations for tonight, showers and thunderstorms. Some thunderstorms may produce heavy rainfall. Lows in the mid-60s. South winds 10 to 15 miles an hour. Chance of rain near 100%. These are the 7 p.m. conditions for the Des Moines area. At the Des Moines airport, a thunderstorm was reported. The temperature was 69 degrees Fahrenheit, or 21 degrees Celsius, the dew point 67, and the relative humidity 93%. The wind was north at 7 miles an hour. The pressure was 29.92 inches and falling. Looking around the area, across central Iowa, temperatures were between 67 and 70 degrees. Rain was falling at Boone, Ames, Marshalltown, and Enkene. At Newton, it was cloudy. At Perry, rain and fog were reported. Here are some conditions elsewhere in Iowa. At Mason City, rain was falling, with a temperature of 69. At the Quad Cities, it was mostly sunny, with a temperature of 84. It was partly sunny, with a temperature of 77 at Spencer, 82 at Ottumwa, 79 at Lamoni, and 78 at Sioux City. It was cloudy, with a temperature of 68 at Waterloo, and 70 at Omaha Council Bluffs. Now for a few weather conditions around the region. At Kansas City, it was cloudy. The temperature was 79 degrees, with a heat index of 81. At Grand Island, it was cloudy. The temperature was 71 degrees. At Sioux Falls,
It was partly sunny. The temperature was 80 degrees, with a heat index of 80. Winds were gusting to 26. At Minneapolis-St. Paul, it was partly sunny. The temperature was 82 degrees, with a heat index of 83. Once again at 7 p.m., in Des Moines, a thunderstorm was reported. The temperature was 69 degrees Fahrenheit, 21 degrees Celsius. Now here is the hazardous weather outlook for portions of central Iowa. For this afternoon and tonight, a flood watch for flash flooding is in effect until 7 a.m. Friday morning. Additionally, there is a level 1 of 5 risk for severe weather across much of Iowa this afternoon through tonight and tomorrow morning. Locally, heavy rainfall, gusty winds, large hail, and a tornado or two are possible. And now the extended outlook for the period Friday through Wednesday. There is level 2 of 4 risk for excessive rainfall across southern Iowa and a level 2 of 5 risk for severe thunderstorms across much of Iowa. Locally, heavy rainfall, gusty winds, large hail, and a tornado or two are possible. Continued thunderstorm chances continue through midweek next week, but the severe weather risk will be determined in the coming days. Spotter Information Statement. This is a flood watch. Flood watch in effect from 4 p.m. this afternoon through Friday morning. Flash flooding caused by excessive rainfall continues to be possible. The areas affected include portions of north central to northeast Iowa. When, from 4 p.m. this afternoon through Friday morning. The following impacts are expected. Excessive runoff may result in flooding of rivers, creeks, streams, and other low-lying and flood-prone locations. Additional details. Storms are expected to increase in coverage this afternoon into tonight and will be able to produce high rainfall rates in a short period of time as they repeat over the same areas. While soils have been dry recently, the high rates may exceed the soil's ability to absorb the rainfall in the short period of time. Rainfall totals of 2 to 4 inches with isolated higher amounts are expected by sunrise Friday. You should monitor later forecasts and be prepared to take action should flash flood warnings be issued. For the latest stream observations and forecasts, refer to weather.gov/Des Moines/water. This is a flood watch. Flood watch remains in effect from 4 p.m. this afternoon through Friday morning. Flash flooding caused by excessive rainfall continues to be possible. The areas affected include southwest into portions of central Iowa. When, from 4 p.m. this afternoon through Friday morning. The following impacts are expected. Excessive runoff may result in flooding of rivers, creeks, streams, and other low-lying and flood-prone locations. Additional details. Storms are expected to increase in coverage this afternoon into tonight and will be able to produce high rainfall rates in a short period of time as they repeat over the same areas. While soils have been dry recently, the high rates may exceed the soil's ability to absorb the rainfall in the short period of time. This may lead to flash flooding. This may be especially true in portions of Adair, Greene, and Taylor counties, which have received rainfall in the past few days. Rainfall totals of 2 to 4 inches with isolated higher amounts are expected by sunrise Friday. You should monitor later forecasts and be prepared to take action should flash flood warnings be issued. For the latest stream observations and forecasts, refer to weather.gov/Des Moines/water. The Des Moines, Iowa climate summary for this evening, as of 5:20 p.m., June 4, 2026. Today's high temperature was 83 degrees. The normal high is 79. The record high is 97 degrees, which was set in 1911. Today's low temperature was 66 degrees. The normal low is 59. The record low is 39 degrees, which was set in 1945. No precipitation fell today, which leaves the monthly total at 0.00 inches. This is 0.72 inches below the normal amount of 0.72 inches for June. The total precipitation for the year still stands at 13.27 inches, which is 1.30 inches below normal. There were 10 cooling degree days today, which is 5 above normal. This brings the monthly total to 34, which is 14 above normal. The yearly total since January 1st is 174,
which is 71 above normal. Today the maximum wind observed was 21 miles an hour from the south. The highest wind gust observed was 33 miles per hour from the south. Today the average wind speed was 12 miles per hour. The normal high temperature for tomorrow is 79 degrees, and the normal low is 60. The record high for tomorrow is 101, which last occurred in 1933, and the record low is 44, which occurred in 1889. Sunset tonight is at 8:44 p.m. Sunrise tomorrow is at 5:42 a.m. This is NOAA All Hazards Weather Radio Station WXL57 at Des Moines, Iowa, transmitting on 162.55 MHz. 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The current time is 7:36 p.m. Central Daylight Time. Now for the official National Weather Service forecast for Des Moines and surrounding locations, tonight, showers and thunderstorms. Some thunderstorms may produce heavy rainfall. Lows in the mid-60s. South winds 10 to 15 miles an hour. Chance of rain near 100%. Friday, mostly cloudy with a chance of thunderstorms with a slight chance of showers in the morning, then mostly sunny in the afternoon. Some thunderstorms may produce heavy rainfall in the morning. Humid with highs in the mid-80s. Southwest winds 5 to 10 miles an hour with gusts up to 20 miles an hour. Chance of rain 50%. Friday night, a chance of thunderstorms. A chance of showers until midnight, then showers likely after midnight. Humid with lows in the mid-60s. Southwest winds 5 to 10 miles an hour. Chance of rain 70%. Heat index values in the lower 90s early until midnight. Saturday, partly sunny with a slight chance of showers and thunderstorms. Humid with highs in the upper 80s. South winds around 5 miles an hour. Chance of rain 20%. Heat index values in the mid-90s in the afternoon. Saturday night, partly cloudy until midnight, then becoming mostly cloudy. A slight chance of showers and thunderstorms. Humid with lows in the mid-60s. Southeast winds around 5 miles an hour. Chance of rain 20%. Heat index values in the lower 90s early until midnight. Sunday, partly sunny with a chance of showers and thunderstorms in the morning, then mostly cloudy with showers and thunderstorms likely in the afternoon. Highs in the mid-80s. Chance of rain 70%. Sunday night, showers likely with a chance of thunderstorms. Lows in the mid-60s. Chance of rain 70%. Monday, showers likely with a chance of thunderstorms. Highs in the mid-80s. Chance of rain 70%. Heat index values in the lower 90s in the afternoon. Monday night, mostly cloudy. A chance of showers and thunderstorms until midnight, then a slight chance of showers and thunderstorms after midnight. Lows in the upper 60s. Chance of rain 50%. Heat index values in the lower 90s early until midnight. Tuesday, partly sunny. A slight chance of showers and thunderstorms in the afternoon. Highs around 90. Chance of rain 20%. Heat index values up to 100 in the afternoon. Tuesday night, mostly clear until midnight, then becoming partly cloudy. A slight chance of showers and thunderstorms. Lows around 70. Chance of rain 20%. Heat index values up to 100 early until midnight. Wednesday, mostly sunny. Hot with highs in the mid-90s. Heat index values up to 110 in the afternoon. Wednesday night, mostly clear. Lows in the lower 70s. Heat index values up to 110 early until midnight. Thursday, sunny. A slight chance of showers and thunderstorms in the afternoon. Hot with highs in the mid-90s. Chance of rain 20%. Heat index values up to 110 in the afternoon. Again, the forecast for Des Moines and surrounding locations for tonight, showers and thunderstorms. Some thunderstorms may produce heavy rainfall. Lows in the mid-60s.
South winds 10 to 15 miles an hour. Chance of rain near 100%. These are the 7 p.m. conditions for the Des Moines area. At the Des Moines airport, a thunderstorm was reported. The temperature was 69 degrees Fahrenheit, or 21 degrees Celsius, the dew point 67, and the relative humidity 93%. The wind was north at 7 miles an hour. The pressure was 29.92 inches and falling. Looking around the area, across central Iowa, temperatures were between 67 and 70 degrees. Rain was falling at Boone, Ames, Marshalltown, and Enkenay. At Newton, it was cloudy. At Perry, rain and fog were reported. Here are some conditions elsewhere in Iowa. At Mason City, rain was falling, with a temperature of 69. At the Quad Cities, it was mostly sunny, with a temperature of 84. It was partly sunny, with a temperature of 77 at Spencer, 82 at Ottumwa, 79 at Lamoni, and 78 at Sioux City. It was cloudy, with a temperature of 68 at Waterloo, and 70 at Omaha Council Bluffs. Now for a few weather conditions around the region. At Kansas City, it was cloudy. The temperature was 79 degrees, with a heat index of 81. At Grand Island, it was cloudy. The temperature was 71 degrees. At Sioux Falls, it was partly sunny. The temperature was 80 degrees, with a heat index of 80. Winds were gusting to 26. At Minneapolis-St. Paul, it was partly sunny. The temperature was 82 degrees, with a heat index of 83. Once again at 7 p.m., in Des Moines, a thunderstorm was reported. The temperature was 69 degrees Fahrenheit, 21 degrees Celsius. Now here is the hazardous weather outlook for portions of central Iowa. For this afternoon and tonight, a flood watch for flash flooding is in effect until 7 a.m. Friday morning. Additionally, there is a level 1 of 5 risk for severe weather across much of Iowa this afternoon through tonight and tomorrow morning. Locally, heavy rainfall, gusty winds, large hail, and a tornado or two are possible. And now the extended outlook for the period Friday through Wednesday. There is level 2 of 4 risk for excessive rainfall across southern Iowa and a level 2 of 5 risk for severe thunderstorms across much of Iowa. Locally, heavy rainfall, gusty winds, large hail, and a tornado or two are possible. Continued thunderstorm chances continue through midweek next week, but the severe weather risk will be determined in the coming days. Spotter Information Statement. This is a flood watch. Flood watch in effect from 4 p.m. this afternoon through Friday morning. Flash flooding caused by excessive rainfall continues to be possible. The areas affected include portions of north central to northeast Iowa. When, from 4 p.m. this afternoon through Friday morning, the following impacts are expected. Excessive runoff may result in flooding of rivers, creeks, streams, and other low-lying and flood-prone locations. Additional details. Storms are expected to increase in coverage this afternoon into tonight and will be able to produce high rainfall rates in a short period of time as they repeat over the same areas. While soils have been dry recently, the high rates may exceed the soil's ability to absorb the rainfall in the short period of time. Rainfall totals of 2 to 4 inches with isolated higher amounts are expected by sunrise Friday. You should monitor later forecasts and be prepared to take action should flash flood warnings be issued. For the latest stream observations and forecasts, refer to weather.gov/Des Moines/water. This is a flood watch. Flood watch remains in effect from 4 p.m. this afternoon through Friday morning. Flash flooding caused by excessive rainfall continues to be possible. The areas affected include southwest into portions of central Iowa. When, from 4 p.m. this afternoon through Friday morning, the following impacts are expected. Excessive runoff may result in flooding of rivers, creeks, streams, and other low-lying and flood-prone locations. Additional details. Storms are expected to increase in coverage this afternoon into tonight and will be able to produce high rainfall rates in a short period of time as they repeat over the same areas. While soils have been dry recently, the high rates may exceed the soil's ability to absorb the rainfall in the short period of time.
This may lead to flash flooding. This may be especially true in portions of Adair, Greene, and Taylor counties, which have received rainfall in the past few days. Rainfall totals of 2 to 4 inches with isolated higher amounts are expected by sunrise Friday. You should monitor later forecasts and be prepared to take action should flash flood warnings be issued. For the latest stream observations and forecasts, refer to weather.gov/Des Moines/water. The Des Moines, Iowa climate summary for this evening, as of 5:20 p.m., June 4, 2026. Today's high temperature was 83 degrees. The normal high is 79. The record high is 97 degrees, which was set in 1911. Today's low temperature was 66 degrees. The normal low is 59. The record low is 39 degrees, which was set in 1945. No precipitation fell today, which leaves the monthly total at 0.00 inches. This is 0.72 inches below the normal amount of 0.72 inches for June. The total precipitation for the year still stands at 13.27 inches, which is 1.30 inches below normal. There were 10 cooling degree days today, which is 5 above normal. This brings the monthly total to 34, which is 14 above normal. The yearly total since January 1st is 174, which is 71 above normal. Today the maximum wind observed was 21 miles an hour from the south. The highest wind gust observed was 33 miles per hour from the south. Today the average wind speed was 12 miles per hour. The normal high temperature for tomorrow is 79 degrees, and the normal low is 60. The record high for tomorrow is 101, which last occurred in 1933, and the record low is 44, which occurred in 1889. Sunset tonight is at 8:44 p.m. Sunrise tomorrow is at 5:42 a.m. This is NOAA All Hazards Weather Radio Station WXL57 at Des Moines, Iowa, transmitting on 162.55 MHz. 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The current time is 7:48 p.m. Central Daylight Time. Now for the official National Weather Service forecast for Des Moines and surrounding locations, tonight, showers and thunderstorms. Some thunderstorms may produce heavy rainfall. Lows in the mid-60s. South winds 10 to 15 miles an hour. Chance of rain near 100%. Friday, mostly cloudy with a chance of thunderstorms with a slight chance of showers in the morning, then mostly sunny in the afternoon. Some thunderstorms may produce heavy rainfall in the morning. Humid with highs in the mid-80s. Southwest winds 5 to 10 miles an hour with gusts up to 20 miles an hour. Chance of rain 50%. Friday night, a chance of thunderstorms. A chance of showers until midnight, then showers likely after midnight. Humid with lows in the mid-60s. Southwest winds 5 to 10 miles an hour. Chance of rain 70%. Heat index values in the lower 90s early until midnight. Saturday, partly sunny with a slight chance of showers and thunderstorms. Humid with highs in the upper 80s. South winds around 5 miles an hour. Chance of rain 20%. Heat index values in the mid-90s in the afternoon. Saturday night, partly cloudy until midnight, then becoming mostly cloudy. A slight chance of showers and thunderstorms. Humid with lows in the mid-60s. Southeast winds around 5 miles an hour. Chance of rain 20%. Heat index values in the lower 90s early until midnight. Sunday, partly sunny with a chance of showers and thunderstorms in the morning, then mostly cloudy with showers and thunderstorms likely in the afternoon. Highs in the mid-80s. Chance of rain 70%. Sunday night, showers likely with a chance of thunderstorms. Lows in the mid-60s. Chance of rain 70%. Monday, showers likely with a chance of thunderstorms. Highs in the mid-80s. Chance of rain 70%. Heat index values in the lower 90s in the afternoon. Monday night, mostly cloudy.
a chance of showers and thunderstorms until midnight, then a slight chance of showers and thunderstorms after midnight. Lows in the upper 60s. Chance of rain 50%. Heat index values in the lower 90s early until midnight. Tuesday, partly sunny. A slight chance of showers and thunderstorms in the afternoon. Highs around 90. Chance of rain 20%. Heat index values up to 100 in the afternoon. Tuesday night, mostly clear until midnight, then becoming partly cloudy. A slight chance of showers and thunderstorms. Lows around 70. Chance of rain 20%. Heat index values up to 100 early until midnight. Wednesday, mostly sunny. Hot with highs in the mid-90s. Heat index values up to 110 in the afternoon. Wednesday night, mostly clear. Lows in the lower 70s. Heat index values up to 110 early until midnight. Thursday, sunny. A slight chance of showers and thunderstorms in the afternoon. Hot with highs in the mid-90s. Chance of rain 20%. Heat index values up to 110 in the afternoon. Again, the forecast for Des Moines and surrounding locations for tonight, showers and thunderstorms. Some thunderstorms may produce heavy rainfall. Lows in the mid-60s. South winds 10 to 15 miles an hour. Chance of rain near 100%. These are the 7 p.m. conditions for the Des Moines area. At the Des Moines airport, a thunderstorm was reported. The temperature was 69 degrees Fahrenheit, or 21 degrees Celsius, the dew point 67, and the relative humidity 93%. The wind was north at 7 miles an hour. The pressure was 29.92 inches and falling. Looking around the area, across central Iowa, temperatures were between 67 and 70 degrees. Rain was falling at Boone, Ames, Marshalltown, and Enkenay. At Newton, it was cloudy. At Perry, rain and fog were reported. Here are some conditions elsewhere in Iowa. At Mason City, rain was falling, with a temperature of 69. At the Quad Cities, it was mostly sunny, with a temperature of 84. It was partly sunny, with a temperature of 77 at Spencer, 82 at Ottumwa, 79 at Lamoni, and 78 at Sioux City. It was cloudy, with a temperature of 68 at Waterloo, and 70 at Omaha Council Bluffs. Now for a few weather conditions around the region. At Kansas City, it was cloudy. The temperature was 79 degrees, with a heat index of 81. At Grand Island, it was cloudy. The temperature was 71 degrees. At Sioux Falls, it was partly sunny. The temperature was 80 degrees, with a heat index of 80. Winds were gusting to 26. At Minneapolis, St. Paul, it was partly sunny. The temperature was 82 degrees, with a heat index of 83. Once again at 7 p.m., in Des Moines, a thunderstorm was reported. The temperature was 69 degrees Fahrenheit, 21 degrees Celsius. Now here is the hazardous weather outlook for portions of central Iowa. For this afternoon and tonight, a flood watch for flash flooding is in effect until 7 a.m. Friday morning. Additionally, there is a level 1 of 5 risk for severe weather across much of Iowa this afternoon through tonight and tomorrow morning. Locally, heavy rainfall, gusty winds, large hail, and a tornado or two are possible. And now the extended outlook for the period Friday through Wednesday. There is level 2 of 4 risk for excessive rainfall across southern Iowa and a level 2 of 5 risk for severe thunderstorms across much of Iowa. Locally, heavy rainfall, gusty winds, large hail, and a tornado or two are possible. Continued thunderstorm chances continue through midweek next week, but the severe weather risk will be determined in the coming days. Spotter Information Statement. This is a flood watch. Flood watch in effect from 4 p.m. this afternoon through Friday morning. Flash flooding caused by excessive rainfall continues to be possible. The areas affected include portions of north central to northeast Iowa. When, from 4 p.m. this afternoon through Friday morning,
The following impacts are expected. Excessive runoff may result in flooding of rivers, creeks, streams, and other low-lying and flood-prone locations. Additional details. Storms are expected to increase in coverage this afternoon into tonight and will be able to produce high rainfall rates in a short period of time.

You should monitor later forecasts and be prepared to take action should flash flood warnings be issued. For the latest stream observations and forecasts, refer to weather.gov/Des Moines/water. This is a flood watch. Flood watch remains in effect from 4 p.m. this afternoon through Friday morning. Flash flooding caused by excessive rainfall continues to be possible. The areas affected include southwest into portions of central Iowa. When, from 4 p.m. this afternoon through Friday morning, the following impacts are expected. Excessive runoff may result in flooding of rivers, creeks, streams, and other low-lying and flood-prone locations. Additional details. Storms are expected to increase in coverage this afternoon into tonight and will be able to produce high rainfall rates in a short period of time as they repeat over the same areas. While soils have been dry recently, the high rates may exceed the soil's ability to absorb the rainfall in the short period of time. This may lead to flash flooding. This may be especially true in portions of Adair, Greene, and Taylor counties, which have received rainfall in the past few days. Rainfall totals of 2 to 4 inches with isolated higher amounts are expected by sunrise Friday. You should monitor later forecasts and be prepared to take action should flash flood warnings be issued. For the latest stream observations and forecasts, refer to weather.gov/Des Moines/water. The Des Moines, Iowa climate summary for this evening, as of 5:20 p.m., June 4, 2026. Today's high temperature was 83 degrees. The normal high is 79. The record high is 97 degrees, which was set in 1911. Today's low temperature was 66 degrees. The normal low is 59. The record low is 39 degrees, which was set in 1945. No precipitation fell today, which leaves the monthly total at 0.00 inches. This is 0.72 inches below the normal amount of 0.72 inches for June. The total precipitation for the year still stands at 13.27 inches, which is 1.30 inches below normal. There were 10 cooling degree days today, which is 5 above normal. This brings the monthly total to 34, which is 14 above normal. The yearly total since January 1st is 174, which is 71 above normal. Today the maximum wind observed was 21 miles an hour from the south. The highest wind gust observed was 33 miles per hour from the south. Today the average wind speed was 12 miles per hour. The normal high temperature for tomorrow is 79 degrees, and the normal low is 60. The record high for tomorrow is 101, which last occurred in 1933, and the record low is 44, which occurred in 1889. Sunset tonight is at 8:44 p.m. Sunrise tomorrow is at 5:42 a.m. This is NOAA All Hazards Weather Radio Station WXL57 at Des Moines, Iowa, transmitting on 162.55 MHz. 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The current time is 8 p.m. Central Daylight Time. Now for the official National Weather Service forecast for Des Moines and surrounding locations, tonight, showers and thunderstorms. Some thunderstorms may produce heavy rainfall. Lows in the mid-60s. South winds 10 to 15 miles an hour. Chance of rain near 100%. Friday, mostly cloudy with a chance of thunderstorms with a slight chance of showers in the morning, then mostly sunny in the afternoon. Some thunderstorms may produce heavy rainfall in the morning. Humid with highs in the mid-80s. Southwest winds 5 to 10 miles an hour with gusts up to 20 miles an hour. Chance of rain 50%. Friday night, a chance of thunderstorms. A chance of showers until midnight, then showers likely after midnight. Humid with lows in the mid-60s. Southwest winds 5 to 10 miles an hour. Chance of rain 70%. Heat index values in the lower 90s early until midnight. Saturday, partly sunny with a slight chance of showers and thunderstorms. Humid with highs in the upper 80s. South winds around 5 miles an hour. Chance of rain 20%. Heat index values in the mid

0: mid-90s in the afternoon. Saturday night, partly cloudy until midnight, then becoming mostly cloudy. A slight chance of showers and thunderstorms. Humid with lows in the mid-60s. Southeast winds around 5 miles an hour. Chance of rain 20%. Heat index values in the lower 90s early until midnight. Sunday, partly sunny with a chance of showers and thunderstorms in the morning, then mostly cloudy with showers and thunderstorms likely in the afternoon. Highs in the mid-80s. Chance of rain 70%.
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0: Heat index values in the lower 90s early until midnight. Tuesday, partly sunny. A slight chance of showers and thunderstorms in the afternoon. Highs around 90. Chance of rain 20%. Heat index values up to 100 in the afternoon. Tuesday night, mostly clear until midnight, then becoming partly cloudy. A slight chance of showers and thunderstorms. Lows around 70. Chance of rain 20%. Heat index values up to 100 early until midnight. Wednesday, mostly sunny. Hot with highs in the mid-90s. Heat index values up to 110 in the afternoon. Wednesday night, mostly clear. Lows in the lower 70s. Heat index values up to 110 early until midnight. Thursday, sunny. A slight chance of showers and thunderstorms in the afternoon. Hot with highs in the mid-90s. Chance of rain 20%. Heat index values up to 110 in the afternoon. Again, the forecast for Des Moines and surrounding locations for tonight, showers and thunderstorms. Some thunderstorms may produce heavy rainfall. Lows in the mid-60s. South winds 10 to 15 miles an hour. Chance of rain near 100%. These are the 8 p.m. conditions for the Des Moines area. At the Des Moines airport, a thunderstorm was reported. The temperature was 67 degrees Fahrenheit, or 19 degrees Celsius, the dew point 65, and the relative humidity 93%. The wind was variable at 5 miles an hour. The pressure was 29.94 inches and falling. Looking around the area, across central Iowa, temperatures were between 66 and 70 degrees. Rain was falling at Boone, Ames, Marshalltown, Ankeny, and Perry. At Newton, it was mostly cloudy. Here are some conditions elsewhere in Iowa. At Lamoni, a thunderstorm was reported with a temperature of 66. At Waterloo, rain was falling with a temperature of 68. At the Quad Cities, it was partly cloudy with a temperature of 80. It was mostly cloudy with a temperature of 75 at Spencer, 80 at Ottumwa, and 77 at Sioux City. It was cloudy with a temperature of 68 at Mason City and 69 at Omaha Council Bluffs. Now for a few weather conditions around the region. At Kansas City, it was cloudy. The temperature was 80 degrees with a heat index of 82. At Grand Island, it was partly cloudy. The temperature was 71 degrees. At Sioux Falls, it was partly cloudy. The temperature was 78 degrees. At Minneapolis-St. Paul, it was mostly cloudy. The temperature was 81 degrees, with a heat index of 82. Once again at 8 p.m., in Des Moines, a thunderstorm was reported. The temperature was 67 degrees Fahrenheit, 19 degrees Celsius. Now here is the hazardous weather outlook for portions of central Iowa. For this afternoon and tonight, a flood watch for flash flooding is in effect until 7 a.m. Friday morning. Additionally, there is a level 1 of 5 risk for severe weather across much of Iowa this afternoon through tonight and tomorrow morning. Locally, heavy rainfall, gusty winds, large hail, and a tornado or two are possible. And now the

extended outlook for the period Friday through Wednesday. There is level 2 of 4 risk for excessive rainfall across southern Iowa and a level 2 of 5 risk for severe thunderstorms across much of Iowa. Locally, heavy rainfall, gusty winds, large hail, and a tornado or two are possible. Continued thunderstorm chances continue through midweek next week, but the severe weather risk will be determined in the coming days. Spotter information statement. This is a flood watch. Flood watch in effect from 4 p.m. this afternoon through Friday morning. Flash flooding caused by excessive rainfall continues to be possible. The areas affected include portions of north central to northeast Iowa. When, from 4 p.m. this afternoon through Friday morning. The following impacts are expected. Excessive runoff may result in flooding of rivers, creeks, streams, and other low-lying and flood-prone locations. Additional details. Storms are expected to increase in coverage this afternoon into tonight and will be able to produce high rainfall rates in a short period of time as they repeat over the same areas. While soils have been dry recently, the high rates may exceed the soil's ability to absorb the rainfall in the short period of time. Rainfall totals of 2 to 4 inches with isolated higher amounts are expected by sunrise Friday. You should monitor later forecasts and be prepared to take action should flash flood warnings be issued. For the latest stream observations and forecasts, refer to weather.gov/Des Moines/water. This is a flood watch. Flood watch remains in effect from 4 p.m. this afternoon through Friday morning. Flash flooding caused by excessive rainfall continues to be possible. The areas affected include southwest into portions of central Iowa. When, from 4 p.m. this afternoon through Friday morning. The following impacts are expected. Excessive runoff may result in flooding of rivers, creeks, streams, and other low-lying and flood-prone locations. Additional details. Storms are expected to increase in coverage this afternoon into tonight and will be able to produce high rainfall rates in a short period of time as they repeat over the same areas. While soils have been dry recently, the high rates may exceed the soil's ability to absorb the rainfall in the short period of time. This may lead to flash flooding. This may be especially true in portions of Adair, Greene, and Taylor counties, which have received rainfall in the past few days. Rainfall totals of 2 to 4 inches with isolated higher amounts are expected by sunrise Friday. You should monitor later forecasts and be prepared to take action should flash flood warnings be issued. For the latest stream observations and forecasts, refer to weather.gov/Des Moines/water. The Des Moines, Iowa climate summary for this evening, as of 5:20 p.m., June 4, 2026. Today's high temperature was 83 degrees. The normal high is 79. The record high is 97 degrees, which was set in 1911. Today's low temperature was 66 degrees. The normal low is 59. The record low is 39 degrees, which was set in 1945. No precipitation fell today, which leaves the monthly total at 0.00 inches. This is 0.72 inches below the normal amount of 0.72 inches for June. The total precipitation for the year still stands at 13.27 inches, which is 1.30 inches below normal. There were 10 cooling degree days today, which is 5 above normal. This brings the monthly total to 34, which is 14 above normal. The yearly total since January 1st is 174, which is 71 above normal. Today the maximum wind observed was 21 miles an hour from the south. The highest wind gust observed was 33 miles per hour from the south. Today the average wind speed was 12 miles per hour. The normal high temperature for tomorrow is 79 degrees, and the normal low is 60. The record high for tomorrow is 101, which last occurred in 1933, and the record low is 44, which occurred in 1889. Sunset tonight is at 8:44 p.m. Sunrise tomorrow is at 5:42 a.m. This is NOAA All Hazards Weather Radio Station WXL57 at Des Moines, Iowa, transmitting on 162.55 MHz. 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
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Now for the official National Weather Service forecast for Des Moines and surrounding locations. Tonight, showers and thunderstorms. Some thunderstorms may produce heavy rainfall. Lows in the mid-60s. South winds 10 to 15 miles an hour. Chance of rain near 100%. Friday, mostly cloudy with a chance of thunderstorms with a slight chance of showers in the morning, then mostly sunny in the afternoon. Some thunderstorms may produce heavy rainfall in the morning. Humid with highs in the mid-80s. Southwest winds 5 to 10 miles an hour with gusts up to 20 miles an hour. Chance of rain 50%. Friday night, a chance of thunderstorms. A chance of showers until midnight, then showers likely after midnight. Humid with lows in the mid-60s. Southwest winds 5 to 10 miles an hour. Chance of rain 70%. Heat index values in the lower 90s early until midnight. Saturday, partly sunny with a slight chance of showers and thunderstorms. Humid with highs in the upper 80s. South winds around 5 miles an hour. Chance of rain 20%. Heat index values in the mid-90s in the afternoon. Saturday night, partly cloudy until midnight, then becoming mostly cloudy. A slight chance of showers and thunderstorms. Humid with lows in the mid-60s. Southeast winds around 5 miles an hour. Chance of rain 20%. Heat index values in the lower 90s early until midnight. Sunday, partly sunny with a chance of showers and thunderstorms in the morning, then mostly cloudy with showers and thunderstorms likely in the afternoon. Highs in the mid-80s. Chance of rain 70%. Sunday night, showers likely with a chance of thunderstorms. Lows in the mid-60s. Chance of rain 70%. Monday, showers likely with a chance of thunderstorms. Highs in the mid-80s. Chance of rain 70%. Heat index values in the lower 90s in the afternoon. Monday night, mostly cloudy. A chance of showers and thunderstorms until midnight, then a slight chance of showers and thunderstorms after midnight. Lows in the upper 60s. Chance of rain 50%. Heat index values in the lower 90s early until midnight. Tuesday, partly sunny. A slight chance of showers and thunderstorms in the afternoon. Highs around 90. Chance of rain 20%. Heat index values up to 100 in the afternoon. Tuesday night, mostly clear until midnight, then becoming partly cloudy. A slight chance of showers and thunderstorms. Lows around 70. Chance of rain 20%. Heat index values up to 100 early until midnight. Wednesday, mostly sunny. Hot with highs in the mid-90s. Heat index values up to 110 in the afternoon. Wednesday night, mostly clear. Lows in the lower 70s. Heat index values up to 110 early until midnight. Thursday, sunny. A slight chance of showers and thunderstorms in the afternoon. Hot with highs in the mid-90s. Chance of rain 20%. Heat index values up to 110 in the afternoon. Again, the forecast for Des Moines and surrounding locations for tonight, showers and thunderstorms. Some thunderstorms may produce heavy rainfall. Lows in the mid-60s. South winds 10 to 15 miles an hour. Chance of rain near 100%. These are the 8 p.m. conditions for the Des Moines area. At the Des Moines airport, a thunderstorm was reported. The temperature was 67 degrees Fahrenheit, or 19 degrees Celsius, the dew point 65, and the relative humidity 93%. The wind was variable at 5 miles an hour. The pressure was 29.94 inches and falling. Looking around the area, across central Iowa, temperatures were between 66 and 70 degrees. Rain was falling at Boone, Ames, Marshalltown, Ankeny, and Perry. At Newton, it was mostly cloudy. Here are some conditions elsewhere in Iowa. At Lamoni, a thunderstorm was reported with a temperature of 66.
At Waterloo, rain was falling, with a temperature of 68. At the Quad Cities, it was partly cloudy, with a temperature of 80. It was mostly cloudy, with a temperature of 75 at Spencer, and 77 at Sioux City. It was cloudy, with a temperature of 68 at Mason City, 80 at Ottumwa, and 69 at Omaha Council Bluffs. Now for a few weather conditions around the region. At Kansas City, it was cloudy. The temperature was 80 degrees, with a heat index of 82. At Grand Island, it was partly cloudy. The temperature was 71 degrees. At Sioux Falls, it was partly cloudy. The temperature was 78 degrees. At Minneapolis-St. Paul, it was mostly cloudy. The temperature was 81 degrees, with a heat index of 82. Once again at 8 p.m., in Des Moines, a thunderstorm was reported. The temperature was 67 degrees Fahrenheit, 19 degrees Celsius. Now here is the hazardous weather outlook for portions of central Iowa. For this afternoon and tonight, a flood watch for flash flooding is in effect until 7 a.m. Friday morning. Additionally, there is a level 1 of 5 risk for severe weather across much of Iowa this afternoon through tonight and tomorrow morning. Locally, heavy rainfall, gusty winds, large hail, and a tornado or two are possible. And now the extended outlook for the period Friday through Wednesday. There is level 2 of 4 risk for excessive rainfall across southern Iowa and a level 2 of 5 risk for severe thunderstorms across much of Iowa. Locally, heavy rainfall, gusty winds, large hail, and a tornado or two are possible. Continued thunderstorm chances continue through midweek next week, but the severe weather risk will be determined in the coming days. Spotter Information Statement. This is a flood watch. Flood watch in effect from 4 p.m. this afternoon through Friday morning. Flash flooding caused by excessive rainfall continues to be possible. The areas affected include portions of north-central to northeast Iowa. When, from 4 p.m. this afternoon through Friday morning. The following impacts are expected. Excessive runoff may result in flooding of rivers, creeks, streams, and other low-lying and flood-prone locations. Additional details. Storms are expected to increase in coverage this afternoon into tonight and will be able to produce high rainfall rates in a short period of time as they repeat over the same areas. While soils have been dry recently, the high rates may exceed the soil's ability to absorb the rainfall in the short period of time. Rainfall totals of 2 to 4 inches with isolated higher amounts are expected by sunrise Friday. You should monitor later forecasts and be prepared to take action should flash flood warnings be issued. For the latest stream observations and forecasts, refer to weather.gov/Des Moines/water. This is a flood watch. Flood watch remains in effect from 4 p.m. this afternoon through Friday morning. Flash flooding caused by excessive rainfall continues to be possible. The areas affected include southwest into portions of central Iowa. When, from 4 p.m. this afternoon through Friday morning. The following impacts are expected. Excessive runoff may result in flooding of rivers, creeks, streams, and other low-lying and flood-prone locations. Additional details. Storms are expected to increase in coverage this afternoon into tonight and will be able to produce high rainfall rates in a short period of time as they repeat over the same areas. While soils have been dry recently, the high rates may exceed the soil's ability to absorb the rainfall in the short period of time. This may lead to flash flooding. This may be especially true in portions of Adair, Greene, and Taylor counties, which have received rainfall in the past few days. Rainfall totals of 2 to 4 inches with isolated higher amounts are expected by sunrise Friday. You should monitor later forecasts and be prepared to take action should flash flood warnings be issued. For the latest stream observations and forecasts, refer to weather.gov/Des Moines/water. The Des Moines, Iowa climate summary for this evening, as of 5:20 p.m., June 4, 2026. Today's high temperature was 83 degrees. The normal high is 79. The record high is 97 degrees, which was set in 1911. Today's low temperature was 66 degrees. The normal low is 59.
The record low is 39 degrees, which was set in 1945. No precipitation fell today, which leaves the monthly total at 0.00 inches. This is 0.72 inches below the normal amount of 0.72 inches for June. The total precipitation for the year still stands at 13.27 inches, which is 1.30 inches below normal. There were 10 cooling degree days today, which is 5 above normal. This brings the monthly total to 34, which is 14 above normal. The yearly total since January 1st is 174, which is 71 above normal. Today the maximum wind observed was 21 miles an hour from the south. The highest wind gust observed was 33 miles per hour from the south. Today the average wind speed was 12 miles per hour. The normal high temperature for tomorrow is 79 degrees, and the normal low is 60. The record high for tomorrow is 101, which last occurred in 1933, and the record low is 44, which occurred in 1889. Sunset tonight is at 8:44 p.m. Sunrise tomorrow is at 5:42 a.m. This is NOAA All Hazards Weather Radio Station WXL57 at Des Moines, Iowa, transmitting on 162.55 MHz. 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The current time is 8:23 p.m. Central Daylight Time. Now for the official National Weather Service forecast for Des Moines and surrounding locations. Rest of tonight, showers with thunderstorms likely. Some thunderstorms may produce heavy rainfall. Near steady temperature in the upper 60s. Southeast winds around 5 miles an hour, becoming south 10 to 15 miles an hour after midnight. Chance of rain near 100%. Friday, mostly cloudy with a slight chance of showers and thunderstorms in the morning, then mostly sunny in the afternoon. Some thunderstorms may produce heavy rainfall in the morning. Humid with highs in the mid-80s. Southwest winds 5 to 10 miles an hour with gusts up to 20 miles an hour. Chance of rain 20%. Friday night, a chance of thunderstorms. A chance of showers until midnight, then showers likely after midnight. Humid with lows in the mid-60s. Southwest winds 5 to 10 miles an hour. Chance of rain 70%. Heat index values in the lower 90s early until midnight. Saturday, partly sunny with a slight chance of showers and thunderstorms. Humid with highs in the upper 80s. South winds around 5 miles an hour. Chance of rain 20%. Heat index values in the mid-90s in the afternoon. Saturday night, partly cloudy until midnight, then becoming mostly cloudy. A slight chance of showers and thunderstorms. Humid with lows in the mid-60s. Southeast winds around 5 miles an hour. Chance of rain 20%. Heat index values in the lower 90s early until midnight. Sunday, partly sunny with a chance of showers and thunderstorms in the morning, then mostly cloudy with showers and thunderstorms likely in the afternoon. Highs in the mid-80s. Chance of rain 70%. Sunday night, showers likely with a chance of thunderstorms. Lows in the mid-60s. Chance of rain 70%. Monday, showers likely with a chance of thunderstorms. Highs in the mid-80s. Chance of rain 70%. Heat index values in the lower 90s in the afternoon. Monday night, mostly cloudy. A chance of showers and thunderstorms until midnight, then a slight chance of showers and thunderstorms after midnight. Lows in the upper 60s. Chance of rain 50%. Heat index values in the lower 90s early until midnight. Tuesday, partly sunny. A slight chance of showers and thunderstorms in the afternoon. Highs around 90. Chance of rain 20%. Heat index values up to 100 in the afternoon. Tuesday night, mostly clear until midnight, then becoming partly cloudy. A slight chance of showers and thunderstorms. Lows around 70. Chance of rain 20%. Heat index values up to 100 early until midnight. Wednesday, mostly sunny.
hot with highs in the mid-90s. Heat index values up to 110 in the afternoon. Wednesday night, mostly clear. Lows in the lower 70s. Heat index values up to 110 early until midnight. Thursday, sunny. A slight chance of showers and thunderstorms in the afternoon. Hot with highs in the mid-90s. Chance of rain 20%. Heat index values up to 110 in the afternoon. Again, the forecast for Des Moines and surrounding locations for the rest of tonight, showers with thunderstorms likely. Some thunderstorms may produce heavy rainfall. Near steady temperature in the upper 60s. Southeast winds around 5 miles an hour, becoming south 10 to 15 miles an hour after midnight. Chance of rain near 100%. These are the 8 p.m. conditions for the Des Moines area. At the Des Moines airport, a thunderstorm was reported. The temperature was 67 degrees Fahrenheit, or 19 degrees Celsius, the dew point 65, and the relative humidity 93%. The wind was variable at 5 miles an hour. The pressure was 29.94 inches and falling. Looking around the area, across central Iowa, temperatures were between 66 and 70 degrees. Rain was falling at Boone, Ames, Marshalltown, Ankeny, and Perry. At Newton, it was mostly cloudy. Here are some conditions elsewhere in Iowa. At Lamoni, a thunderstorm was reported with a temperature of 66. At Waterloo, rain was falling with a temperature of 68. At the Quad Cities, it was partly cloudy with a temperature of 80. It was mostly cloudy with a temperature of 75 at Spencer and 77 at Sioux City. It was cloudy with a temperature of 68 at Mason City, 80 at Ottumwa, and 69 at Omaha Council Bluffs. Now for a few weather conditions around the region. At Kansas City, it was cloudy. The temperature was 80 degrees with a heat index of 82. At Grand Island, it was partly cloudy. The temperature was 71 degrees. At Sioux Falls, it was partly cloudy. The temperature was 78 degrees. At Minneapolis-St. Paul, it was mostly cloudy. The temperature was 81 degrees, with a heat index of 82. Once again at 8 p.m., in Des Moines, a thunderstorm was reported. The temperature was 67 degrees Fahrenheit, 19 degrees Celsius. Now here is the hazardous weather outlook for portions of central Iowa. For this afternoon and tonight, a flood watch for flash flooding is in effect until 7 a.m. Friday morning. Additionally, there is a level 1 of 5 risk for severe weather across much of Iowa this afternoon through tonight and tomorrow morning. Locally, heavy rainfall, gusty winds, large hail, and a tornado or two are possible. And now the extended outlook for the period Friday through Wednesday. There is level 2 of 4 risk for excessive rainfall across southern Iowa and a level 2 of 5 risk for severe thunderstorms across much of Iowa. Locally, heavy rainfall, gusty winds, large hail, and a tornado or two are possible. Continued thunderstorm chances continue through midweek next week, but the severe weather risk will be determined in the coming days. Spotter information statement. This is a flood watch. Flood watch in effect from 4 p.m. this afternoon through Friday morning. Flash flooding caused by excessive rainfall continues to be possible. The areas affected include portions of north central to northeast Iowa. When, from 4 p.m. this afternoon through Friday morning. The following impacts are expected. Excessive runoff may result in flooding of rivers, creeks, streams, and other low-lying and flood-prone locations. Additional details. Storms are expected to increase in coverage this afternoon into tonight and will be able to produce high rainfall rates in a short period of time as they repeat over the same areas. While soils have been dry recently, the high rates may exceed the soil's ability to absorb the rainfall in the short period of time. Rainfall totals of 2 to 4 inches with isolated higher amounts are expected by sunrise Friday. You should monitor later forecasts and be prepared to take action should flash flood warnings be issued. For the latest stream observations and forecasts, refer to weather.gov/Des Moines/water. This is a flood watch.
Flood watch remains in effect from 4 p.m. this afternoon through Friday morning. Flash flooding caused by excessive rainfall continues to be possible. The areas affected include southwest into portions of central Iowa. When, from 4 p.m. this afternoon through Friday morning. The following impacts are expected. Excessive runoff may result in flooding of rivers, creeks, streams, and other low-lying and flood-prone locations. Additional details. Storms are expected to increase in coverage this afternoon into tonight and will be able to produce high rainfall rates in a short period of time as they repeat over the same areas. While soils have been dry recently, the high rates may exceed the soil's ability to absorb the rainfall in the short period of time. This may lead to flash flooding. This may be especially true in portions of Adair, Greene, and Taylor counties, which have received rainfall in the past few days. Rainfall totals of 2 to 4 inches with isolated higher amounts are expected by sunrise Friday. You should monitor later forecasts and be prepared to take action should flash flood warnings be issued. For the latest stream observations and forecasts, refer to weather.gov/Des Moines/water. The Des Moines, Iowa climate summary for this evening, as of 5:20 p.m., June 4, 2026. Today's high temperature was 83 degrees. The normal high is 79. The record high is 97 degrees, which was set in 1911. Today's low temperature was 66 degrees. The normal low is 59. The record low is 39 degrees, which was set in 1945. No precipitation fell today, which leaves the monthly total at 0.00 inches. This is 0.72 inches below the normal amount of 0.72 inches for June. The total precipitation for the year still stands at 13.27 inches, which is 1.30 inches below normal. There were 10 cooling degree days today, which is 5 above normal. This brings the monthly total to 34, which is 14 above normal. The yearly total since January 1st is 174, which is 71 above normal. Today the maximum wind observed was 21 miles an hour from the south. The highest wind gust observed was 33 miles per hour from the south. Today the average wind speed was 12 miles per hour. The normal high temperature for tomorrow is 79 degrees, and the normal low is 60. The record high for tomorrow is 101, which last occurred in 1933, and the record low is 44, which occurred in 1889. Sunset tonight is at 8:44 p.m. Sunrise tomorrow is at 5:42 a.m. This is NOAA All Hazards Weather Radio Station WXL57 at Des Moines, Iowa, transmitting on 162.55 MHz. 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The current time is 8:34 p.m. Central Daylight Time. Now for the official National Weather Service forecast for Des Moines and surrounding locations. Rest of tonight, showers with thunderstorms likely. Some thunderstorms may produce heavy rainfall. Near steady temperature in the upper 60s. Southeast winds around 5 miles an hour, becoming south 10 to 15 miles an hour after midnight. Chance of rain near 100%. Friday, mostly cloudy with a slight chance of showers and thunderstorms in the morning, then mostly sunny in the afternoon. Some thunderstorms may produce heavy rainfall in the morning. Humid with highs in the mid-80s. Southwest winds 5 to 10 miles an hour with gusts up to 20 miles an hour. Chance of rain 20%. Friday night, a chance of thunderstorms. A chance of showers until midnight, then showers likely after midnight. Humid with lows in the mid-60s. Southwest winds 5 to 10 miles an hour. Chance of rain 70%. Heat index values in the lower 90s early until midnight. Saturday, partly sunny with a slight chance of showers and thunderstorms. Humid with highs in the upper 80s. South winds around 5 miles an hour. Chance of rain 20%. Heat index values in the mid-90s in the afternoon. Saturday night, partly cloudy until midnight, then becoming mostly cloudy. A slight chance of showers and thunderstorms.
humid with lows in the mid-60s. Southeast winds around 5 miles an hour. Chance of rain 20%. Heat index values in the lower 90s early until midnight. Sunday, partly sunny with a chance of showers and thunderstorms in the morning, then mostly cloudy with showers and thunderstorms likely in the afternoon. Highs in the mid-80s. Chance of rain 70%. Sunday night, showers likely with a chance of thunderstorms. Lows in the mid-60s. Chance of rain 70%. Monday, showers likely with a chance of thunderstorms. Highs in the mid-80s. Chance of rain 70%. Heat index values in the lower 90s in the afternoon. Monday night, mostly cloudy. A chance of showers and thunderstorms until midnight, then a slight chance of showers and thunderstorms after midnight. Lows in the upper 60s. Chance of rain 50%. Heat index values in the lower 90s early until midnight. Tuesday, partly sunny. A slight chance of showers and thunderstorms in the afternoon. Highs around 90. Chance of rain 20%. Heat index values up to 100 in the afternoon. Tuesday night, mostly clear until midnight, then becoming partly cloudy. A slight chance of showers and thunderstorms. Lows around 70. Chance of rain 20%. Heat index values up to 100 early until midnight. Wednesday, mostly sunny. Hot with highs in the mid-90s. Heat index values up to 110 in the afternoon. Wednesday night, mostly clear. Lows in the lower 70s. Heat index values up to 110 early until midnight. Thursday, sunny. A slight chance of showers and thunderstorms in the afternoon. Hot with highs in the mid-90s. Chance of rain 20%. Heat index values up to 110 in the afternoon. Again, the forecast for Des Moines and surrounding locations for the rest of tonight, showers with thunderstorms likely. Some thunderstorms may produce heavy rainfall. Near steady temperature in the upper 60s. Southeast winds around 5 miles an hour, becoming south 10 to 15 miles an hour after midnight. Chance of rain near 100%. These are the 8 p.m. conditions for the Des Moines area. At the Des Moines airport, a thunderstorm was reported. The temperature was 67 degrees Fahrenheit, or 19 degrees Celsius, the dew point 65, and the relative humidity 93%. The wind was variable at 5 miles an hour. The pressure was 29.94 inches and falling. Looking around the area, across central Iowa, temperatures were between 66 and 70 degrees. Rain was falling at Boone, Ames, Marshalltown, Ankeny, and Perry. At Newton, it was mostly cloudy. Here are some conditions elsewhere in Iowa. At Lamoni, a thunderstorm was reported with a temperature of 66. At Waterloo, rain was falling with a temperature of 68. At the Quad Cities, it was partly cloudy with a temperature of 80. It was mostly cloudy with a temperature of 75 at Spencer and 77 at Sioux City. It was cloudy with a temperature of 68 at Mason City, 80 at Ottumwa, and 69 at Omaha Council Bluffs. Now for a few weather conditions around the region. At Kansas City, it was cloudy. The temperature was 80 degrees, with a heat index of 82. At Grand Island, it was partly cloudy. The temperature was 71 degrees. At Sioux Falls, it was partly cloudy. The temperature was 78 degrees. At Minneapolis-St. Paul, it was mostly cloudy. The temperature was 81 degrees, with a heat index of 82. Once again at 8 p.m., in Des Moines, a thunderstorm was reported. The temperature was 67 degrees Fahrenheit, 19 degrees Celsius. Now here is the hazardous weather outlook for portions of central Iowa. For this afternoon and tonight, a flood watch for flash flooding is in effect until 7 a.m. Friday morning. Additionally, there is a level 1 of 5 risk for severe weather across much of Iowa this afternoon through tonight and tomorrow morning. Locally, heavy rainfall, gusty winds, large hail, and a tornado or two are possible.
And now the extended outlook for the period Friday through Wednesday, there is level 2 of 4 risk for excessive rainfall across southern Iowa and a level 2 of 5 risk for severe thunderstorms across much of Iowa. Locally heavy rainfall, gusty winds, large hail, and a tornado or two are possible. Continued thunderstorm chances continue through midweek next week, but the severe weather risk will be determined in the coming days. Spotter Information Statement. This is a flood watch. Flood watch in effect from 4 p.m. this afternoon through Friday morning. Flash flooding caused by excessive rainfall continues to be possible. The areas affected include portions of north central to northeast Iowa. When, from 4 p.m. this afternoon through Friday morning. The following impacts are expected. Excessive runoff may result in flooding of rivers, creeks, streams, and other low-lying and flood-prone locations. Additional details. Storms are expected to increase in coverage this afternoon into tonight and will be able to produce high rainfall rates in a short period of time as they repeat over the same areas. While soils have been dry recently, the high rates may exceed the soil's ability to absorb the rainfall in the short period of time. Rainfall totals of 2 to 4 inches with isolated higher amounts are expected by sunrise Friday. You should monitor later forecasts and be prepared to take action should flash flood warnings be issued. For the latest stream observations and forecasts, refer to weather.gov/Des Moines/water. This is a flood watch. Flood watch remains in effect from 4 p.m. this afternoon through Friday morning. Flash flooding caused by excessive rainfall continues to be possible. The areas affected include southwest into portions of central Iowa. When, from 4 p.m. this afternoon through Friday morning. The following impacts are expected. Excessive runoff may result in flooding of rivers, creeks, streams, and other low-lying and flood-prone locations. Additional details. Storms are expected to increase in coverage this afternoon into tonight and will be able to produce high rainfall rates in a short period of time as they repeat over the same areas. While soils have been dry recently, the high rates may exceed the soil's ability to absorb the rainfall in a short period of time. This may lead to flash flooding. This may be especially true in portions of Adair, Greene, and Taylor counties, which have received rainfall in the past few days. Rainfall totals of 2 to 4 inches with isolated higher amounts are expected by sunrise Friday. You should monitor later forecasts and be prepared to take action should flash flood warnings be issued. For the latest stream observations and forecasts, refer to weather.gov/Des Moines/water. The Des Moines, Iowa climate summary for this evening, as of 5:20 p.m., June 4, 2026. Today's high temperature was 83 degrees. The normal high is 79. The record high is 97 degrees, which was set in 1911. Today's low temperature was 66 degrees. The normal low is 59. The record low is 39 degrees, which was set in 1945. No precipitation fell today, which leaves the monthly total at 0.00 inches. This is 0.72 inches below the normal amount of 0.72 inches for June. The total precipitation for the year still stands at 13.27 inches, which is 1.30 inches below normal. There were 10 cooling degree days today, which is 5 above normal. This brings the monthly total to 34, which is 14 above normal. The yearly total since January 1st is 174, which is 71 above normal. Today the maximum wind observed was 21 miles an hour from the south. The highest wind gust observed was 33 miles per hour from the south. Today the average wind speed was 12 miles per hour. The normal high temperature for tomorrow is 79 degrees and the normal low is 60. The record high for tomorrow is 101, which last occurred in 1933, and the record low is 44, which occurred in 1889. Sunset tonight is at 8:44 p.m. Sunrise tomorrow is at 5:42 a.m. This is NOAA All Hazards Weather Radio Station WXL57 at Des Moines, Iowa, transmitting on 162.55 MHz.
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The current time is 8:46 p.m. Central Daylight Time. Now for the official National Weather Service forecast for Des Moines and surrounding locations. Rest of tonight, showers with thunderstorms likely. Some thunderstorms may produce heavy rainfall. Near steady temperature in the upper 60s. Southeast winds around 5 miles an hour, becoming south 10 to 15 miles an hour after midnight. Chance of rain near 100%. Friday, mostly cloudy with a slight chance of showers and thunderstorms in the morning, then mostly sunny in the afternoon. Some thunderstorms may produce heavy rainfall in the morning. Humid with highs in the mid-80s. Southwest winds 5 to 10 miles an hour with gusts up to 20 miles an hour. Chance of rain 20%. Friday night, a chance of thunderstorms. A chance of showers until midnight, then showers likely after midnight. Humid with lows in the mid-60s. Southwest winds 5 to 10 miles an hour. Chance of rain 70%. Heat index values in the lower 90s early until midnight. Saturday, partly sunny with a slight chance of showers and thunderstorms. Humid with highs in the upper 80s. South winds around 5 miles an hour. Chance of rain 20%. Heat index values in the mid-90s in the afternoon. Saturday night, partly cloudy until midnight, then becoming mostly cloudy. A slight chance of showers and thunderstorms. Humid with lows in the mid-60s. Southeast winds around 5 miles an hour. Chance of rain 20%. Heat index values in the lower 90s early until midnight. Sunday, partly sunny with a chance of showers and thunderstorms in the morning, then mostly cloudy with showers and thunderstorms likely in the afternoon. Highs in the mid-80s. Chance of rain 70%. Sunday night, showers likely with a chance of thunderstorms. Lows in the mid-60s. Chance of rain 70%. Monday, showers likely with a chance of thunderstorms. Highs in the mid-80s. Chance of rain 70%. Heat index values in the lower 90s in the afternoon. Monday night, mostly cloudy. A chance of showers and thunderstorms until midnight, then a slight chance of showers and thunderstorms after midnight. Lows in the upper 60s. Chance of rain 50%. Heat index values in the lower 90s early until midnight. Tuesday, partly sunny. A slight chance of showers and thunderstorms in the afternoon. Highs around 90. Chance of rain 20%. Heat index values up to 100 in the afternoon. Tuesday night, mostly clear until midnight, then becoming partly cloudy. A slight chance of showers and thunderstorms. Lows around 70. Chance of rain 20%. Heat index values up to 100 early until midnight. Wednesday, mostly sunny. Hot with highs in the mid-90s. Heat index values up to 110 in the afternoon. Wednesday night, mostly clear. Lows in the lower 70s. Heat index values up to 110 early until midnight. Thursday, sunny. A slight chance of showers and thunderstorms in the afternoon. Hot with highs in the mid-90s. Chance of rain 20%. Heat index values up to 110 in the afternoon. Again, the forecast for Des Moines and surrounding locations for the rest of tonight, showers with thunderstorms likely. Some thunderstorms may produce heavy rainfall. Near steady temperature in the upper 60s. Southeast winds around 5 miles an hour, becoming south 10 to 15 miles an hour after midnight. Chance of rain near 100%. These are the 8 p.m. conditions for the Des Moines area. At the Des Moines airport, a thunderstorm was reported. The temperature was 67 degrees Fahrenheit, or 19 degrees Celsius, the dew point 65, and the relative humidity 93%. The wind was variable at 5 miles an hour. The pressure was 29.94 inches and falling. Looking around the area, across central Iowa, temperatures were between 66 and 70 degrees.
Rain was falling at Boone, Ames, Marshalltown, Ankeny, and Perry. At Newton, it was mostly cloudy. Here are some conditions elsewhere in Iowa. At Lamoni, a thunderstorm was reported, with a temperature of 66. At Waterloo, rain was falling, with a temperature of 68. At the Quad Cities, it was partly cloudy, with a temperature of 80. It was mostly cloudy, with a temperature of 75 at Spencer, and 77 at Sioux City. It was cloudy, with a temperature of 68 at Mason City, 80 at Ottumwa, and 69 at Omaha Council Bluffs. Now for a few weather conditions around the region. At Kansas City, it was cloudy. The temperature was 80 degrees, with a heat index of 82. At Grand Island, it was partly cloudy. The temperature was 71 degrees. At Sioux Falls, it was partly cloudy. The temperature was 78 degrees. At Minneapolis-St. Paul, it was mostly cloudy. The temperature was 81 degrees, with a heat index of 82. Once again at 8 p.m., in Des Moines, a thunderstorm was reported. The temperature was 67 degrees Fahrenheit, 19 degrees Celsius. Now here is the hazardous weather outlook for portions of central Iowa. For this afternoon and tonight, a flood watch for flash flooding is in effect until 7 a.m. Friday morning. Additionally, there is a level 1 of 5 risk for severe weather across much of Iowa this afternoon through tonight and tomorrow morning. Locally, heavy rainfall, gusty winds, large hail, and a tornado or two are possible. And now the extended outlook for the period Friday through Wednesday. There is level 2 of 4 risk for excessive rainfall across southern Iowa and a level 2 of 5 risk for severe thunderstorms across much of Iowa. Locally, heavy rainfall, gusty winds, large hail, and a tornado or two are possible. Continued thunderstorm chances continue through midweek next week, but the severe weather risk will be determined in the coming days. Spotter Information Statement. This is a flood watch. Flood watch remains in effect until 7 a.m. Friday. Flash flooding caused by excessive rainfall continues to be possible. The areas affected include portions of southern, central, and into northeastern Iowa. When? Until 7 a.m. Friday. The following impacts are expected. Excessive runoff may result in flooding of rivers, creeks, streams, and other low-lying and flood-prone locations. Additional details. Thunderstorms Thursday afternoon and evening produced scattered reports of 2 to 3 inches of rainfall across the area. Additional thunderstorms are forecast overnight, and any additional rainfall in these areas could lead to flash flooding and rapid rises on local streams and rivers. You should monitor later forecasts and be prepared to take action should flash flood warnings be issued. 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The Des Moines, Iowa climate summary for this evening, as of 5:20 p.m., June 4, 2026. Today's high temperature was 83 degrees. The normal high is 79. The record high is 97 degrees, which was set in 1911. Today's low temperature was 66 degrees. The normal low is 59. The record low is 39 degrees, which was set in 1945. No precipitation fell today, which leaves the monthly total at 0.00 inches. This is 0.72 inches below the normal amount of 0.72 inches for June. The total precipitation for the year still stands at 13.27 inches, which is 1.30 inches below normal. There were 10 cooling degree days today, which is 5 above normal. This brings the monthly total to 34, which is 14 above normal. The yearly total since January 1st is 174, which is 71 above normal. Today the maximum wind observed was 21 miles an hour from the south. The highest wind gust observed was 33 miles per hour from the south. Today the average wind speed was 12 miles per hour. The normal high temperature for tomorrow is 79 degrees, and the normal low is 60. The record high for tomorrow is 101, which last occurred in 1933, and the record low is 44, which occurred in 1889. Sunset tonight is at 8:44 p.m.
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in the morning. Humid with highs in the mid-80s. Southwest winds 5 to 10 miles an hour with gusts up to 20 miles an hour. Chance of rain 20%. Friday night, a chance of thunderstorms. A chance of showers until midnight, then showers likely after midnight. Humid with lows in the mid-60s. Southwest winds 5 to 10 miles an hour. Chance of rain 70%. Heat index values in the lower 90s early until midnight. Saturday, partly sunny with a slight chance of showers and thunderstorms. Humid with highs in the upper 80s. South winds around 5 miles an hour. Chance of rain 20%. Heat index values in the mid-90s in the afternoon. Saturday night, partly cloudy until midnight, then becoming mostly cloudy. A slight chance of showers and thunderstorms. Humid with lows in the mid-60s. Southeast winds around 5 miles an hour. Chance of rain 20%. Heat index values in the lower 90s early until midnight. Sunday, partly sunny with a chance of showers and thunderstorms in the morning, then mostly cloudy with showers and thunderstorms likely in the afternoon. Highs in the mid-80s. Chance of rain 70%. Sunday night, showers likely with a chance of thunderstorms. Lows in the mid-60s. Chance of rain 70%. Monday, showers likely with a chance of thunderstorms. Highs in the mid-80s. Chance of rain 70%. Heat index values in the lower 90s in the afternoon. Monday night, mostly cloudy. A chance of showers and thunderstorms until midnight, then a slight chance of showers and thunderstorms after midnight. Lows in the upper 60s. Chance of rain 50%. Heat index values in the lower 90s early until midnight. Tuesday, partly sunny. A slight chance of showers and thunderstorms in the afternoon. Highs around 90. Chance of rain 20%. Heat index values up to 100 in the afternoon. Tuesday night, mostly clear until midnight, then becoming partly cloudy. A slight chance of showers and thunderstorms. Lows around 70. Chance of rain 20%. Heat index values up to 100 early until midnight. Wednesday, mostly sunny. Hot with highs in the mid-90s. Heat index values up to 110 in the afternoon. Wednesday night, mostly clear. Lows in the lower 70s. Heat index values up to 110 early until midnight. Thursday, sunny. A slight chance of showers and thunderstorms in the afternoon. Hot with highs in the mid-90s. Chance of rain 20%. Heat index values up to 110 in the afternoon. Again, the forecast for Des Moines and surrounding locations for the rest of tonight, showers with thunderstorms likely. Some thunderstorms may produce heavy rainfall. Near steady temperature in the upper 60s. Southeast winds around 5 miles an hour, becoming south 10 to 15 miles an hour after midnight. Chance of rain near 100%. Now for the official National Weather Service forecast for Des Moines and surrounding locations, rest of tonight, showers with thunderstorms likely. Some thunderstorms may produce heavy rainfall. Near steady temperature in the upper 60s. Southeast winds around 5 miles an hour, becoming south 10 to 15 miles an hour after midnight. Chance of rain near 100%. Friday, mostly cloudy with a slight chance of showers and thunderstorms in the morning, then mostly sunny in the afternoon. Some thunderstorms may produce heavy rainfall in the morning. Humid with highs in the mid-80s. Southwest winds 5 to 10 miles an hour with gusts up to 20 miles an hour. Chance of rain 20%. Friday night, a chance of thunderstorms. A chance of showers until midnight, then showers likely after midnight. Humid with lows in the mid-60s. Southwest winds 5 to 10 miles an hour. Chance of rain 70%. Heat index values in the lower 90s early until midnight. Saturday, partly sunny with a slight chance of showers and thunderstorms. Humid with highs in the upper 80s. South winds around 5 miles an hour.

chance of rain 20%. Heat index values in the mid-90s in the afternoon. Saturday night, partly cloudy until midnight, then becoming mostly cloudy. A slight chance of showers and thunderstorms. Humid with lows in the mid-60s. Southeast winds around 5 miles an hour. Chance of rain 20%. Heat index values in the lower 90s early until midnight. Sunday, partly sunny with a chance of showers and thunderstorms in the morning, then mostly cloudy with showers and thunderstorms likely in the afternoon. Highs in the mid-80s. Chance of rain 70%. Sunday night, showers likely with a chance of thunderstorms. Lows in the mid-60s. Chance of rain 70%. Monday, showers likely with a chance of thunderstorms. Highs in the mid-80s. Chance of rain 70%. Heat index values in the lower 90s in the afternoon. Monday night, mostly cloudy. A chance of showers and thunderstorms until midnight, then a slight chance of showers and thunderstorms after midnight. Lows in the upper 60s. Chance of rain 50%. Heat index values in the lower 90s early until midnight. Tuesday, partly sunny. A slight chance of showers and thunderstorms in the afternoon. Highs around 90. Chance of rain 20%. Heat index values up to 100 in the afternoon. Tuesday night, mostly clear until midnight, then becoming partly cloudy. A slight chance of showers and thunderstorms. Lows around 70. Chance of rain 20%. Heat index values up to 100 early until midnight. Wednesday, mostly sunny. Hot with highs in the mid-90s. Heat index values up to 110 in the afternoon. Wednesday night, mostly clear. Lows in the lower 70s. Heat index values up to 110 early until midnight. Thursday, sunny. A slight chance of showers and thunderstorms in the afternoon. Hot with highs in the mid-90s. Chance of rain 20%. Heat index values up to 110 in the afternoon. Again, the forecast for Des Moines and surrounding locations for the rest of tonight, showers with thunderstorms likely. Some thunderstorms may produce heavy rainfall. Near steady temperature in the upper 60s. Southeast winds around 5 miles an hour, becoming south 10 to 15 miles an hour after midnight. Chance of rain near 100%. These are the 9 p.m. conditions for the Des Moines area. At the Des Moines Airport, light rain was falling. The temperature was 68 degrees Fahrenheit, or 20 degrees Celsius, the dew point 66, and the relative humidity 93%. The wind was south at 7 miles an hour. The pressure was 29.92 inches and falling. Looking around the area, across central Iowa, temperatures were between 66 and 68 degrees. Rain was falling at Ames, Marshalltown, and Perry. At Enkene, drizzle was falling. At Newton, fog was reported. At Boone, it was cloudy. Here are some conditions elsewhere in Iowa. At Waterloo, rain was falling with a temperature of 68. At the Quad Cities, it was partly cloudy with a temperature of 78. It was mostly cloudy with a temperature of 71 at Spencer, 66 at Lamoni, 69 at Omaha Council Bluffs, and 74 at Sioux City. It was cloudy with a temperature of 67 at Mason City and 78 at Ottumwa. Now for a few weather conditions around the region. At Kansas City, it was cloudy. The temperature was 78 degrees with a heat index of 80. At Grand Island, it was partly cloudy. The temperature was 69 degrees. At Sioux Falls, it was partly cloudy. The temperature was 76 degrees. At Minneapolis-St. Paul, a thunderstorm was reported. The temperature was 72 degrees. Once again at 9 p.m. in Des Moines, light rain was falling. The temperature was 68 degrees Fahrenheit, 20 degrees Celsius. Now here is the hazardous weather outlook for portions of central Iowa. For this afternoon and tonight, a flood watch for flash flooding is in effect until 7 a.m. Friday morning.
Additionally, there is a level 1 of 5 risk for severe weather across much of Iowa this afternoon through tonight and tomorrow morning. Locally, heavy rainfall, gusty winds, large hail, and a tornado or two are possible. And now the extended outlook for the period Friday through Wednesday. There is level 2 of 4 risk for excessive rainfall across southern Iowa and a level 2 of 5 risk for severe thunderstorms across much of Iowa. Locally, heavy rainfall, gusty winds, large hail, and a tornado or two are possible. Continued thunderstorm chances continue through midweek next week, but the severe weather risk will be determined in the coming days. Spotter Information Statement. This is a flood watch. Flood watch remains in effect until 7 a.m. Friday. Flash flooding caused by excessive rainfall continues to be possible. The areas affected include portions of southern, central, and into northeastern Iowa. When? Until 7 a.m. Friday. The following impacts are expected. Excessive runoff may result in flooding of rivers, creeks, streams, and other low-lying and flood-prone locations. Additional details. Thunderstorms Thursday afternoon and evening produced scattered reports of 2 to 3 inches of rainfall across the area. Additional thunderstorms are forecast overnight, and any additional rainfall in these areas could lead to flash flooding and rapid rises on local streams and rivers. You should monitor later forecasts and be prepared to take action should flash flood warnings be issued. For the latest stream observations and forecasts, refer to weather.gov/Des Moines/water. 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The current time is 9:09 p.m. Central Daylight Time. Now for the official National Weather Service forecast for Des Moines and surrounding locations. West of tonight, showers with thunderstorms likely. Some thunderstorms may produce heavy rainfall. Near steady temperature in the upper 60s. Southeast winds around 5 miles an hour, becoming south 10 to 15 miles an hour after midnight. Chance of rain near 100%. Friday, mostly cloudy with a slight chance of showers and thunderstorms in the morning, then mostly sunny in the afternoon. Some thunderstorms may produce heavy rainfall in the morning. Humid with highs in the mid-80s. Southwest winds 5 to 10 miles an hour with gusts up to 20 miles an hour. Chance of rain 20%. Friday night, a chance of thunderstorms. A chance of showers until midnight, then showers likely after midnight. Humid with lows in the mid-60s. Southwest winds 5 to 10 miles an hour. Chance of rain 70%. Heat index values in the lower 90s early until midnight. Saturday, partly sunny with a slight chance of showers and thunderstorms. Humid with highs in the upper 80s. South winds around 5 miles an hour. Chance of rain 20%. Heat index values in the mid-90s in the afternoon. Saturday night, partly cloudy until midnight, then becoming mostly cloudy. A slight chance of showers and thunderstorms. Humid with lows in the mid-60s. Southeast winds around 5 miles an hour. Chance of rain 20%. Heat index values in the lower 90s early until midnight. Sunday, partly sunny with a chance of showers and thunderstorms in the morning, then mostly cloudy with showers and thunderstorms likely in the afternoon. Highs in the mid-80s. Chance of rain 70%. Sunday night, showers likely with a chance of thunderstorms. Lows in the mid-60s. Chance of rain 70%. Monday, showers likely with a chance of thunderstorms. Highs in the mid-80s. Chance of rain 70%. Heat index values in the lower 90s in the afternoon. Monday night, mostly cloudy. A chance of showers and thunderstorms until midnight, then a slight chance of showers and thunderstorms after midnight. Lows in the upper 60s. Chance of rain 50%. Heat index values in the lower 90s early until midnight. Tuesday, partly sunny. A slight chance of showers and thunderstorms in the afternoon. Highs around 90.
chance of rain 20%. Heat index values up to 100 in the afternoon. Tuesday night, mostly clear until midnight, then becoming partly cloudy. A slight chance of showers and thunderstorms. Lows around 70. Chance of rain 20%. Heat index values up to 100 early until midnight. Wednesday, mostly sunny. Hot with highs in the mid-90s. Heat index values up to 110 in the afternoon. Wednesday night, mostly clear. Lows in the lower 70s. Heat index values up to 110 early until midnight. Thursday, sunny. A slight chance of showers and thunderstorms in the afternoon. Hot with highs in the mid-90s. Chance of rain 20%. Heat index values up to 110 in the afternoon. Again, the forecast for Des Moines and surrounding locations for the rest of tonight, showers with thunderstorms likely. Some thunderstorms may produce heavy rainfall. Near steady temperature in the upper 60s. Southeast winds around 5 miles an hour, becoming south 10 to 15 miles an hour after midnight. Chance of rain near 100%. These are the 9 p.m. conditions for the Des Moines area. At the Des Moines airport, light rain was falling. The temperature was 68 degrees Fahrenheit, or 20 degrees Celsius, the dew point 66, and the relative humidity 93%. The wind was south at 7 miles an hour. The pressure was 29.92 inches and falling. Looking around the area, across central Iowa, temperatures were between 66 and 68 degrees. Rain was falling at Ames, Marshalltown, and Perry. At Enkenay, drizzle was falling. At Newton, fog was reported. At Boone, it was cloudy. Here are some conditions elsewhere in Iowa. At Waterloo, rain was falling with a temperature of 68. It was mostly cloudy, with a temperature of 71 at Spencer, 78 at the Quad Cities, 66 at Lamoni, 69 at Omaha Council Bluffs, and 74 at Sioux City. It was cloudy, with a temperature of 67 at Mason City, and 78 at Ottumwa. Now for a few weather conditions around the region. At Kansas City, it was cloudy. The temperature was 78 degrees, with a heat index of 80. At Grand Island, it was partly cloudy. The temperature was 69 degrees. At Sioux Falls, it was partly cloudy. The temperature was 76 degrees. At Minneapolis-St. Paul, a thunderstorm was reported. The temperature was 72 degrees. Once again at 9 p.m., in Des Moines, light rain was falling. The temperature was 68 degrees Fahrenheit, 20 degrees Celsius. Now here is the hazardous weather outlook for portions of central Iowa. For this afternoon and tonight, a flood watch for flash flooding is in effect until 7 a.m. Friday morning. Additionally, there is a level 1 of 5 risk for severe weather across much of Iowa this afternoon through tonight and tomorrow morning. Locally, heavy rainfall, gusty winds, large hail, and a tornado or two are possible. And now the extended outlook for the period Friday through Wednesday. There is level 2 of 4 risk for excessive rainfall across southern Iowa and a level 2 of 5 risk for severe thunderstorms across much of Iowa. Locally, heavy rainfall, gusty winds, large hail, and a tornado or two are possible. Continued thunderstorm chances continue through midweek next week, but the severe weather risk will be determined in the coming days. Spotter information statement. This is a flood watch. Flood watch remains in effect until 7 a.m. Friday. Flash flooding caused by excessive rainfall continues to be possible. The areas affected include portions of southern, central, and into northeastern Iowa. When? Until 7 a.m. Friday. The following impacts are expected. Excessive runoff may result in flooding of rivers, creeks, streams, and other low-lying and flood-prone locations. Additional details. Thunderstorms Thursday afternoon and evening produced scattered reports of 2 to 3 inches of rainfall across the area. Additional thunderstorms are forecast overnight, and any additional rainfall in these areas could lead to flash flooding and rapid rises on local streams and rivers. You should monitor later forecasts and be prepared to take action.
direction should flash flood warnings be issued. 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The current time is 9:17 p.m. Central Daylight Time. Now for the official National Weather Service forecast for Des Moines and surrounding locations. Rest of tonight, showers with thunderstorms likely. Some thunderstorms may produce heavy rainfall. Near steady temperature in the upper 60s. Southeast winds around 5 miles an hour, becoming south 10 to 15 miles an hour after midnight. Chance of rain near 100%. Friday, mostly cloudy with a slight chance of showers and thunderstorms in the morning, then mostly sunny in the afternoon. Some thunderstorms may produce heavy rainfall in the morning. Humid with highs in the mid-80s. Southwest winds 5 to 10 miles an hour with gusts up to 20 miles an hour. Chance of rain 20%. Friday night, a chance of thunderstorms. A chance of showers until midnight, then showers likely after midnight. Humid with lows in the mid-60s. Southwest winds 5 to 10 miles an hour. Chance of rain 70%. Heat index values in the lower 90s early until midnight. Saturday, partly sunny with a slight chance of showers and thunderstorms. Humid with highs in the upper 80s. South winds around 5 miles an hour. Chance of rain 20%. Heat index values in the mid-90s in the afternoon. Saturday night, partly cloudy until midnight, then becoming mostly cloudy. A slight chance of showers and thunderstorms. Humid with lows in the mid-60s. Southeast winds around 5 miles an hour. Chance of rain 20%. Heat index values in the lower 90s early until midnight. Sunday, partly sunny with a chance of showers and thunderstorms in the morning, then mostly cloudy with showers and thunderstorms likely in the afternoon. Highs in the mid-80s. Chance of rain 70%. Sunday night, showers likely with a chance of thunderstorms. Lows in the mid-60s. Chance of rain 70%. Monday, showers likely with a chance of thunderstorms. Highs in the mid-80s. Chance of rain 70%. Heat index values in the lower 90s in the afternoon. Monday night, mostly cloudy. A chance of showers and thunderstorms until midnight, then a slight chance of showers and thunderstorms after midnight. Lows in the upper 60s. Chance of rain 50%. Heat index values in the lower 90s early until midnight. Tuesday, partly sunny. A slight chance of showers and thunderstorms in the afternoon. Highs around 90. Chance of rain 20%. Heat index values up to 100 in the afternoon. Tuesday night, mostly clear until midnight, then becoming partly cloudy. A slight chance of showers and thunderstorms. Lows around 70. Chance of rain 20%. Heat index values up to 100 early until midnight. Wednesday, mostly sunny. Hot with highs in the mid-90s. Heat index values up to 110 in the afternoon. Wednesday night, mostly clear. Lows in the lower 70s. Heat index values up to 110 early until midnight. Thursday, sunny. A slight chance of showers and thunderstorms in the afternoon. Hot with highs in the mid-90s. Chance of rain 20%. Heat index values up to 110 in the afternoon. Again, the forecast for Des Moines and surrounding locations for the rest of tonight, showers with thunderstorms likely. Some thunderstorms may produce heavy rainfall. Near steady temperature in the upper 60s. Southeast winds around 5 miles an hour, becoming south 10 to 15 miles an hour after midnight. Chance of rain near 100%. These are the 9 p.m. conditions for the Des Moines area. At the Des Moines airport, light rain was falling. The temperature was 68 degrees Fahrenheit, or 20 degrees Celsius,
the dew point 66, and the relative humidity 93%. The wind was south at 7 miles an hour. The pressure was 29.92 inches and falling. Looking around the area, across central Iowa, temperatures were between 66 and 68 degrees. Rain was falling at Ames, Marshalltown, and Perry. At Enkenay, drizzle was falling. At Newton, fog was reported. At Boone, it was cloudy. Here are some conditions elsewhere in Iowa. At Waterloo, rain was falling with a temperature of 68. It was mostly cloudy with a temperature of 71 at Spencer, 78 at the Quad Cities, 66 at Lamoni, 69 at Omaha Council Bluffs, and 74 at Sioux City. It was cloudy with a temperature of 67 at Mason City and 78 at Ethumrah. Now for a few weather conditions around the region. At Kansas City, it was cloudy. The temperature was 78 degrees, with a heat index of 80. At Grand Island, it was partly cloudy. The temperature was 69 degrees. At Sioux Falls, it was partly cloudy. The temperature was 76 degrees. At Minneapolis-St. Paul, a thunderstorm was reported. The temperature was 72 degrees. Once again at 9 p.m., in Des Moines, light rain was falling. The temperature was 68 degrees Fahrenheit, 20 degrees Celsius. Now here is the hazardous weather outlook for portions of central Iowa. For this afternoon and tonight, a flood watch for flash flooding is in effect until 7 a.m. Friday morning. Additionally, there is a level 1 of 5 risk for severe weather across much of Iowa this afternoon through tonight and tomorrow morning. Locally, heavy rainfall, gusty winds, large hail, and a tornado or two are possible. And now the extended outlook for the period Friday through Wednesday. There is level 2 of 4 risk for excessive rainfall across southern Iowa and a level 2 of 5 risk for severe thunderstorms across much of Iowa. Locally, heavy rainfall, gusty winds, large hail, and a tornado or two are possible. Continued thunderstorm chances continue through midweek next week, but the severe weather risk will be determined in the coming days. Spotter information statement. This is a flood watch. Flood watch remains in effect until 7 a.m. Friday. Flash flooding caused by excessive rainfall continues to be possible. The areas affected include portions of southern, central, and into northeastern Iowa. When? Until 7 a.m. Friday. The following impacts are expected. Excessive runoff may result in flooding of rivers, creeks, streams, and other low-lying and flood-prone locations. Additional details. Thunderstorms Thursday afternoon and evening produced scattered reports of 2 to 3 inches of rainfall across the area. Additional thunderstorms are forecast overnight, and any additional rainfall in these areas could lead to flash flooding and rapid rises on local streams and rivers. You should monitor later forecasts and be prepared to take action should flash flood warnings be issued. For the latest stream observations and forecasts, refer to weather.gov/Des Moines/water. 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The current time is 9:26 p.m. Central Daylight Time. Now for the official National Weather Service forecast for Des Moines and surrounding locations. West of tonight, showers with thunderstorms likely. Some thunderstorms may produce heavy rainfall. Near steady temperature in the upper 60s. Southeast winds around 5 miles an hour, becoming south 10 to 15 miles an hour after midnight. Chance of rain near 100%. Friday, mostly cloudy with a slight chance of showers and thunderstorms in the morning, then mostly sunny in the afternoon. Some thunderstorms may produce heavy rainfall in the morning. Humid with highs in the mid-80s. Southwest winds 5 to 10 miles an hour with gusts up to 20 miles an hour. Chance of rain 20%. Friday night, a chance of thunderstorms. A chance of showers until midnight, then showers likely after midnight. Humid with lows in the mid-60s. Southwest winds 5 to 10 miles an hour.
chance of rain 70%. Heat index values in the lower 90s early until midnight. Saturday, partly sunny with a slight chance of showers and thunderstorms. Humid with highs in the upper 80s. South winds around 5 miles an hour. Chance of rain 20%. Heat index values in the mid-90s in the afternoon. Saturday night, partly cloudy until midnight, then becoming mostly cloudy. A slight chance of showers and thunderstorms. Humid with lows in the mid-60s. Southeast winds around 5 miles an hour. Chance of rain 20%. Heat index values in the lower 90s early until midnight. Sunday, partly sunny with a chance of showers and thunderstorms in the morning, then mostly cloudy with showers and thunderstorms likely in the afternoon. Highs in the mid-80s. Chance of rain 70%. Sunday night, showers likely with a chance of thunderstorms. Lows in the mid-60s. Chance of rain 70%. Monday, showers likely with a chance of thunderstorms. Highs in the mid-80s. Chance of rain 70%. Heat index values in the lower 90s in the afternoon. Monday night, mostly cloudy. A chance of showers and thunderstorms until midnight, then a slight chance of showers and thunderstorms after midnight. Lows in the upper 60s. Chance of rain 50%. Heat index values in the lower 90s early until midnight. Tuesday, partly sunny. A slight chance of showers and thunderstorms in the afternoon. Highs around 90. Chance of rain 20%. Heat index values up to 100 in the afternoon. Tuesday night, mostly clear until midnight, then becoming partly cloudy. A slight chance of showers and thunderstorms. Lows around 70. Chance of rain 20%. Heat index values up to 100 early until midnight. Wednesday, mostly sunny. Hot with highs in the mid-90s. Heat index values up to 110 in the afternoon. Wednesday night, mostly clear. Lows in the lower 70s. Heat index values up to 110 early until midnight. Thursday, sunny. A slight chance of showers and thunderstorms in the afternoon. Hot with highs in the mid-90s. Chance of rain 20%. Heat index values up to 110 in the afternoon. Again, the forecast for Des Moines and surrounding locations for the rest of tonight, showers with thunderstorms likely. Some thunderstorms may produce heavy rainfall. Near steady temperature in the upper 60s. Southeast winds around 5 miles an hour, becoming south 10 to 15 miles an hour after midnight. Chance of rain near 100%. These are the 9 p.m. conditions for the Des Moines area. At the Des Moines airport, light rain was falling. The temperature was 68 degrees Fahrenheit, or 20 degrees Celsius, the dew point 66, and the relative humidity 93%. The wind was south at 7 miles an hour. The pressure was 29.92 inches and falling. Looking around the area, across central Iowa, temperatures were between 66 and 68 degrees. Rain was falling at Ames, Marshalltown, and Perry. At Enkene, drizzle was falling. At Newton, fog was reported. At Boone, it was cloudy. Here are some conditions elsewhere in Iowa. At Waterloo, rain was falling, with a temperature of 68. It was mostly cloudy, with a temperature of 71 at Spencer, 78 at the Quad Cities, 66 at Lamoni, 69 at Omaha Council Bluffs, and 74 at Sioux City. It was cloudy, with a temperature of 67 at Mason City, and 78 at Ottumwa. Now for a few weather conditions around the region. At Kansas City, it was cloudy. The temperature was 78 degrees, with a heat index of 80. At Grand Island, it was partly cloudy. The temperature was 69 degrees. At Sioux Falls, it was partly cloudy. The temperature was 76 degrees. At Minneapolis-St. Paul, a thunderstorm was reported. The temperature was 72 degrees. Once again at 9 p.m., in Des Moines, light rain was falling.
The temperature was 68 degrees Fahrenheit, 20 degrees Celsius. Now here is the hazardous weather outlook for portions of central Iowa. For this afternoon and tonight, a flood watch for flash flooding is in effect until 7 a.m. Friday morning. Additionally, there is a level 1 of 5 risk for severe weather across much of Iowa this afternoon through tonight and tomorrow morning. Locally, heavy rainfall, gusty winds, large hail, and a tornado or two are possible. And now the extended outlook for the period Friday through Wednesday. There is level 2 of 4 risk for excessive rainfall across southern Iowa and a level 2 of 5 risk for severe thunderstorms across much of Iowa. Locally, heavy rainfall, gusty winds, large hail, and a tornado or two are possible. Continued thunderstorm chances continue through midweek next week, but the severe weather risk will be determined in the coming days. Spotter Information Statement. This is a flood watch. Flood watch remains in effect until 7 a.m. Friday. Flash flooding caused by excessive rainfall continues to be possible. The areas affected include portions of southern, central, and into northeastern Iowa. When? Until 7 a.m. Friday. The following impacts are expected. Excessive runoff may result in flooding of rivers, creeks, streams, and other low-lying and flood-prone locations. Additional details. Thunderstorms Thursday afternoon and evening produced scattered reports of 2 to 3 inches of rainfall across the area. Additional thunderstorms are forecast overnight, and any additional rainfall in these areas could lead to flash flooding and rapid rises on local streams and rivers. You should monitor later forecasts and be prepared to take action should flash flood warnings be issued. For the latest stream observations and forecasts, refer to weather.gov/Des Moines/water. 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The current time is 9:34 p.m. Central Daylight Time. Now for the official National Weather Service forecast for Des Moines and surrounding locations. Rest of tonight, showers with thunderstorms likely. Some thunderstorms may produce heavy rainfall. Near steady temperature in the upper 60s. Southeast winds around 5 miles an hour, becoming south 10 to 15 miles an hour after midnight. Chance of rain near 100%. Friday, mostly cloudy with a slight chance of showers and thunderstorms in the morning, then mostly sunny in the afternoon. Some thunderstorms may produce heavy rainfall in the morning. Humid with highs in the mid-80s. Southwest winds 5 to 10 miles an hour with gusts up to 20 miles an hour. Chance of rain 20%. Friday night, a chance of thunderstorms. A chance of showers until midnight, then showers likely after midnight. Humid with lows in the mid-60s. Southwest winds 5 to 10 miles an hour. Chance of rain 70%. Heat index values in the lower 90s early until midnight. Saturday, partly sunny with a slight chance of showers and thunderstorms. Humid with highs in the upper 80s. South winds around 5 miles an hour. Chance of rain 20%. Heat index values in the mid-90s in the afternoon. Saturday night, partly cloudy until midnight, then becoming mostly cloudy. A slight chance of showers and thunderstorms. Humid with lows in the mid-60s. Southeast winds around 5 miles an hour. Chance of rain 20%. Heat index values in the lower 90s early until midnight. Sunday, partly sunny with a chance of showers and thunderstorms in the morning, then mostly cloudy with showers and thunderstorms likely in the afternoon. Highs in the mid-80s. Chance of rain 70%. Sunday night, showers likely with a chance of thunderstorms. Lows in the mid-60s. Chance of rain 70%. Monday, showers likely with a chance of thunderstorms. Highs in the mid-80s. Chance of rain 70%. Heat index values in the lower 90s in the afternoon. Monday night, mostly cloudy. A chance of showers and thunderstorms until midnight, then a slight chance of showers and thunderstorms after midnight.
lows in the upper 60s. Chance of rain 50%. Heat index values in the lower 90s early until midnight. Tuesday, partly sunny. A slight chance of showers and thunderstorms in the afternoon. Highs around 90. Chance of rain 20%. Heat index values up to 100 in the afternoon. Tuesday night, mostly clear until midnight, then becoming partly cloudy. A slight chance of showers and thunderstorms. Lows around 70. Chance of rain 20%. Heat index values up to 100 early until midnight. Wednesday, mostly sunny. Hot with highs in the mid-90s. Heat index values up to 110 in the afternoon. Wednesday night, mostly clear. Lows in the lower 70s. Heat index values up to 110 early until midnight. Thursday, sunny. A slight chance of showers and thunderstorms in the afternoon. Hot with highs in the mid-90s. Chance of rain 20%. Heat index values up to 110 in the afternoon. Again, the forecast for Des Moines and surrounding locations for the rest of tonight, showers with thunderstorms likely. Some thunderstorms may produce heavy rainfall. Near steady temperature in the upper 60s. Southeast winds around 5 miles an hour, becoming south 10 to 15 miles an hour after midnight. Chance of rain near 100%. These are the 9 p.m. conditions for the Des Moines area. At the Des Moines airport, light rain was falling. The temperature was 68 degrees Fahrenheit, or 20 degrees Celsius, the dew point 66, and the relative humidity 93%. The wind was south at 7 miles an hour. The pressure was 29.92 inches and falling. Looking around the area, across central Iowa, temperatures were between 66 and 68 degrees. Rain was falling at Ames, Marshalltown, and Perry. At Enkenay, drizzle was falling. At Newton, fog was reported. At Boone, it was cloudy. Here are some conditions elsewhere in Iowa. At Waterloo, rain was falling, with a temperature of 68. It was mostly cloudy, with a temperature of 71 at Spencer, 78 at the Quad Cities, 66 at Lamoni, 69 at Omaha Council Bluffs, and 74 at Sioux City. It was cloudy, with a temperature of 67 at Mason City, and 78 at Ottumwa. Now for a few weather conditions around the region. At Kansas City, it was cloudy. The temperature was 78 degrees, with a heat index of 80. At Grand Island, it was partly cloudy. The temperature was 69 degrees. At Sioux Falls, it was partly cloudy. The temperature was 76 degrees. At Minneapolis-St. Paul, a thunderstorm was reported. The temperature was 72 degrees. Once again at 9 p.m., in Des Moines, light rain was falling. The temperature was 68 degrees Fahrenheit, 20 degrees Celsius. Now here is the hazardous weather outlook for portions of central Iowa. For this afternoon and tonight, a flood watch for flash flooding is in effect until 7 a.m. Friday morning. Additionally, there is a level 1 of 5 risk for severe weather across much of Iowa this afternoon through tonight and tomorrow morning. Locally, heavy rainfall, gusty winds, large hail, and a tornado or two are possible. And now the extended outlook for the period Friday through Wednesday. There is level 2 of 4 risk for excessive rainfall across southern Iowa and a level 2 of 5 risk for severe thunderstorms across much of Iowa. Locally, heavy rainfall, gusty winds, large hail, and a tornado or two are possible. Continued thunderstorm chances continue through midweek next week, but the severe weather risk will be determined in the coming days. Spotter information statement. This is a flood watch. Flood watch remains in effect until 7 a.m. Friday. Flash flooding caused by excessive rainfall continues to be possible. The areas affected include portions of southern, central, and into northeastern Iowa. When? Until 7 a.m. Friday. The following impacts are expected. Excessive runoff may result in flooding of rivers, creeks, streams, and other low-lying and flood-prone locations. Additional details,
Thunderstorms Thursday afternoon and evening produced scattered reports of 2 to 3 inches of rainfall across the area. Additional thunderstorms are forecast overnight, and any additional rainfall in these areas could lead to flash flooding and rapid rises on local streams and rivers. You should monitor later forecasts and be prepared to take action should flash flood warnings be issued. For the latest stream observations and forecasts, refer to weather.gov/Des Moines/water. 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The current time is 9:43 p.m. Central Daylight Time. Now for the official National Weather Service forecast for Des Moines and surrounding locations. Rest of tonight, showers with thunderstorms likely. Some thunderstorms may produce heavy rainfall. Near steady temperature in the upper 60s. Southeast winds around 5 miles an hour, becoming south 10 to 15 miles an hour after midnight. Chance of rain near 100%. Friday, mostly cloudy with a slight chance of showers and thunderstorms in the morning, then mostly sunny in the afternoon. Some thunderstorms may produce heavy rainfall in the morning. Humid with highs in the mid-80s. Southwest winds 5 to 10 miles an hour with gusts up to 20 miles an hour. Chance of rain 20%. Friday night, a chance of thunderstorms. A chance of showers until midnight, then showers likely after midnight. Humid with lows in the mid-60s. Southwest winds 5 to 10 miles an hour. Chance of rain 70%. Heat index values in the lower 90s early until midnight. Saturday, partly sunny with a slight chance of showers and thunderstorms. Humid with highs in the upper 80s. South winds around 5 miles an hour. Chance of rain 20%. Heat index values in the mid-90s in the afternoon. Saturday night, partly cloudy until midnight, then becoming mostly cloudy. A slight chance of showers and thunderstorms. Humid with lows in the mid-60s. Southeast winds around 5 miles an hour. Chance of rain 20%. Heat index values in the lower 90s early until midnight. Sunday, partly sunny with a chance of showers and thunderstorms in the morning, then mostly cloudy with showers and thunderstorms likely in the afternoon. Highs in the mid-80s. Chance of rain 70%. Sunday night, showers likely with a chance of thunderstorms. Lows in the mid-60s. Chance of rain 70%. Monday, showers likely with a chance of thunderstorms. Highs in the mid-80s. Chance of rain 70%. Heat index values in the lower 90s in the afternoon. Monday night, mostly cloudy. A chance of showers and thunderstorms until midnight, then a slight chance of showers and thunderstorms after midnight. Lows in the upper 60s. Chance of rain 50%. Heat index values in the lower 90s early until midnight. Tuesday, partly sunny. A slight chance of showers and thunderstorms in the afternoon. Highs around 90. Chance of rain 20%. Heat index values up to 100 in the afternoon. Tuesday night, mostly clear until midnight, then becoming partly cloudy. A slight chance of showers and thunderstorms. Lows around 70. Chance of rain 20%. Heat index values up to 100 early until midnight. Wednesday, mostly sunny. Hot with highs in the mid-90s. Heat index values up to 110 in the afternoon. Wednesday night, mostly clear. Lows in the lower 70s. Heat index values up to 110 early until midnight. Thursday, sunny. A slight chance of showers and thunderstorms in the afternoon. Hot with highs in the mid-90s. Chance of rain 20%. Heat index values up to 110 in the afternoon. Again, the forecast for Des Moines and surrounding locations for the rest of tonight, showers with thunderstorms likely. Some thunderstorms may produce heavy rainfall. Near steady temperature in the upper 60s.
southeast winds around 5 miles an hour, becoming south 10 to 15 miles an hour after midnight. Chance of rain near 100%. These are the 9 p.m. conditions for the Des Moines area. At the Des Moines airport, light rain was falling. The temperature was 68 degrees Fahrenheit, or 20 degrees Celsius, the dew point 66, and the relative humidity 93%. The wind was south at 7 miles an hour. The pressure was 29.92 inches and falling. Looking around the area, across central Iowa, temperatures were between 66 and 68 degrees. Rain was falling at Ames, Marshalltown, and Perry. At Enkenay, drizzle was falling. At Newton, fog was reported. At Boone, it was cloudy. Here are some conditions elsewhere in Iowa. At Waterloo, rain was falling, with a temperature of 68. It was mostly cloudy, with a temperature of 71 at Spencer, 78 at the Quad Cities, 66 at Lamoni, 69 at Omaha Council Bluffs, and 74 at Sioux City. It was cloudy, with a temperature of 67 at Mason City, and 78 at Ottumwa. Now for a few weather conditions around the region. At Kansas City, it was cloudy. The temperature was 78 degrees, with a heat index of 80. At Grand Island, it was partly cloudy. The temperature was 69 degrees. At Sioux Falls, it was partly cloudy. The temperature was 76 degrees. At Minneapolis-St. Paul, a thunderstorm was reported. The temperature was 72 degrees. Once again at 9 p.m., in Des Moines, light rain was falling. The temperature was 68 degrees Fahrenheit, 20 degrees Celsius. Now here is the hazardous weather outlook for portions of central Iowa. For this afternoon and tonight, a flood watch for flash flooding is in effect until 7 a.m. Friday morning. Additionally, there is a level 1 of 5 risk for severe weather across much of Iowa this afternoon through tonight and tomorrow morning. Locally, heavy rainfall, gusty winds, large hail, and a tornado or two are possible. And now the extended outlook for the period Friday through Wednesday. There is level 2 of 4 risk for excessive rainfall across southern Iowa and a level 2 of 5 risk for severe thunderstorms across much of Iowa. Locally, heavy rainfall, gusty winds, large hail, and a tornado or two are possible. Continued thunderstorm chances continue through midweek next week, but the severe weather risk will be determined in the coming days. Spotter Information Statement. This is a flood watch. Flood watch remains in effect until 7 a.m. Friday. Flash flooding caused by excessive rainfall continues to be possible. The areas affected include portions of southern, central, and into northeastern Iowa. When? Until 7 a.m. Friday. The following impacts are expected. Excessive runoff may result in flooding of rivers, creeks, streams, and other low-lying and flood-prone locations. Additional details. Thunderstorms Thursday afternoon and evening produced scattered reports of 2 to 3 inches of rainfall across the area. Additional thunderstorms are forecast overnight, and any additional rainfall in these areas could lead to flash flooding and rapid rises on local streams and rivers. You should monitor later forecasts and be prepared to take action should flash flood warnings be issued. For the latest stream observations and forecasts, refer to weather.gov/Des Moines/water. 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The current time is 9:51 p.m. Central Daylight Time. Now for the official National Weather Service forecast for Des Moines and surrounding locations. West of tonight, showers with thunderstorms likely. Some thunderstorms may produce heavy rainfall. Near steady temperature in the upper 60s. Southeast winds around 5 miles an hour, becoming south 10 to 15 miles an hour after midnight. Chance of rain near 100%. Friday, mostly cloudy with a slight chance of showers and thunderstorms in the morning, then mostly sunny in the afternoon. Some thunderstorms may produce heavy rainfall in the morning. Humid with highs in the mid-80s.
southwest winds 5 to 10 miles an hour with gusts up to 20 miles an hour. Chance of rain 20%. Friday night, a chance of thunderstorms. A chance of showers until midnight, then showers likely after midnight. Humid with lows in the mid-60s. Southwest winds 5 to 10 miles an hour. Chance of rain 70%. Heat index values in the lower 90s early until midnight. Saturday, partly sunny with a slight chance of showers and thunderstorms. Humid with highs in the upper 80s. South winds around 5 miles an hour. Chance of rain 20%. Heat index values in the mid-90s in the afternoon. Saturday night, partly cloudy until midnight, then becoming mostly cloudy. A slight chance of showers and thunderstorms. Humid with lows in the mid-60s. Southeast winds around 5 miles an hour. Chance of rain 20%. Heat index values in the lower 90s early until midnight. Sunday, partly sunny with a chance of showers and thunderstorms in the morning, then mostly cloudy with showers and thunderstorms likely in the afternoon. Highs in the mid-80s. Chance of rain 70%. Sunday night, showers likely with a chance of thunderstorms. Lows in the mid-60s. Chance of rain 70%. Monday, showers likely with a chance of thunderstorms. Highs in the mid-80s. Chance of rain 70%. Heat index values in the lower 90s in the afternoon. Monday night, mostly cloudy. A chance of showers and thunderstorms until midnight, then a slight chance of showers and thunderstorms after midnight. Lows in the upper 60s. Chance of rain 50%. Heat index values in the lower 90s early until midnight. Tuesday, partly sunny. A slight chance of showers and thunderstorms in the afternoon. Highs around 90. Chance of rain 20%. Heat index values up to 100 in the afternoon. Tuesday night, mostly clear until midnight, then becoming partly cloudy. A slight chance of showers and thunderstorms. Lows around 70. Chance of rain 20%. Heat index values up to 100 early until midnight. Wednesday, mostly sunny. Hot with highs in the mid-90s. Heat index values up to 110 in the afternoon. Wednesday night, mostly clear. Lows in the lower 70s. Heat index values up to 110 early until midnight. Thursday, sunny. A slight chance of showers and thunderstorms in the afternoon. Hot with highs in the mid-90s. Chance of rain 20%. Heat index values up to 110 in the afternoon. Again, the forecast for Des Moines and surrounding locations for the rest of tonight, showers with thunderstorms likely. Some thunderstorms may produce heavy rainfall. Near steady temperature in the upper 60s. Southeast winds around 5 miles an hour, becoming south 10 to 15 miles an hour after midnight. Chance of rain near 100%. These are the 9 p.m. conditions for the Des Moines area. At the Des Moines airport, light rain was falling. The temperature was 68 degrees Fahrenheit, or 20 degrees Celsius, the dew point 66, and the relative humidity 93%. The wind was south at 7 miles an hour. The pressure was 29.92 inches and falling. Looking around the area, across central Iowa, temperatures were between 66 and 68 degrees. Rain was falling at Ames, Marshalltown, and Perry. At Enkene, drizzle was falling. At Newton, fog was reported. At Boone, it was cloudy. Here are some conditions elsewhere in Iowa. At Waterloo, rain was falling, with a temperature of 68. It was mostly cloudy, with a temperature of 71 at Spencer, 78 at the Quad Cities, 66 at Lamoni, 69 at Omaha Council Bluffs, and 74 at Sioux City. It was cloudy, with a temperature of 67 at Mason City, and 78 at Ottumwa. Now for a few weather conditions around the region. At Kansas City, it was cloudy. The temperature was 78 degrees, with a heat index of 80. At Grand Island, it was partly cloudy.
The temperature was 69 degrees at Sioux Falls. It was partly cloudy. The temperature was 76 degrees at Minneapolis-St. Paul.

hail and a tornado or two are possible. And now the extended outlook for the period Friday through Wednesday. There is level 2 of 4 risk for excessive rainfall across southern Iowa and a level 2 of 5 risk for severe thunderstorms across much of Iowa. Locally, heavy rainfall, gusty winds, large hail, and a tornado or two are possible. Continued thunderstorm chances continue through midweek next week, but the severe weather risk will be determined in the coming days. Spotter Information Statement. This is a flood watch. Flood watch remains in effect until 7 a.m. Friday. Flash flooding caused by excessive rainfall continues to be possible. The areas affected include portions of southern, central, and into northeastern Iowa. When? Until 7 a.m. Friday. The following impacts are expected. Excessive runoff may result in flooding of rivers, creeks, streams, and other low-lying and flood-prone locations. Additional details. Thunderstorms Thursday afternoon and evening produced scattered reports of 2 to 3 inches of rainfall across the area. Additional thunderstorms are forecast overnight, and any additional rainfall in these areas could lead to flash flooding and rapid rises on local streams and rivers. You should monitor later forecasts and be prepared to take action should flash flood warnings be issued. For the latest stream observations and forecasts, refer to weather.gov/Des Moines/water. 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The current time is 9:59 p.m. Central Daylight Time. Now for the official National Weather Service forecast for Des Moines and surrounding locations. Rest of tonight, showers with thunderstorms likely. Some thunderstorms may produce heavy rainfall. Near steady temperature in the upper 60s. Southeast winds around 5 miles an hour, becoming south 10 to 15 miles an hour after midnight. Chance of rain near 100%. Friday, mostly cloudy with a slight chance of showers and thunderstorms in the morning, then mostly sunny in the afternoon. Some thunderstorms may produce heavy rainfall in the morning. Humid with highs in the mid-80s. Southwest winds 5 to 10 miles an hour with gusts up to 20 miles an hour. Chance of rain 20%. Friday night, a chance of thunderstorms. A chance of showers until midnight, then showers likely after midnight. Humid with lows in the mid-60s. Southwest winds 5 to 10 miles an hour. Chance of rain 70%. Heat index values in the lower 90s early until midnight. Saturday, partly sunny with a slight chance of showers and thunderstorms. Humid with highs in the upper 80s. South winds around 5 miles an hour. Chance of rain 20%. Heat index values in the mid-90s in the afternoon. Saturday night, partly cloudy until midnight, then becoming mostly cloudy. A slight chance of showers and thunderstorms. Humid with lows in the mid-60s. Southeast winds around 5 miles an hour. Chance of rain 20%. Heat index values in the lower 90s early until midnight. Sunday, partly sunny with a chance of showers and thunderstorms in the morning, then mostly cloudy with showers and thunderstorms likely in the afternoon. Highs in the mid-80s. Chance of rain 70%. Sunday night, showers likely with a chance of thunderstorms. Lows in the mid-60s. Chance of rain 70%. Monday, showers likely with a chance of thunderstorms. Highs in the mid-80s. Chance of rain 70%. Heat index values in the lower 90s in the afternoon. Monday night, mostly cloudy. A chance of showers and thunderstorms until midnight, then a slight chance of showers and thunderstorms after midnight. Lows in the upper 60s. Chance of rain 50%. Heat index values in the lower 90s early until midnight. Tuesday, partly sunny. A slight chance of showers and thunderstorms in the afternoon. Highs around 90. Chance of rain 20%. Heat index values up to 100 in the afternoon. Tuesday night,
mostly clear until midnight, then becoming partly

be cloudy. A slight chance of showers and thunderstorms. Lows around 70. Chance of rain 20%. Heat index values up to 100 early until midnight. Wednesday, mostly sunny. Hot with highs in the mid-90s. Heat index values up to 110 in the afternoon. Wednesday night, mostly clear. Lows in the lower 70s. Heat index values up to 110 early until midnight. Thursday, sunny. A slight chance of showers and thunderstorms in the afternoon. Hot with highs in the mid-90s. Chance of rain 20%. Heat index values up to 110 in the afternoon. Again, the forecast for Des Moines and surrounding locations for the rest of tonight, showers with thunderstorms likely. Some thunderstorms may produce heavy rainfall. Near steady temperature in the upper 60s. Southeast winds around 5 miles an hour, becoming south 10 to 15 miles an hour after midnight. Chance of rain near 100%. These are the 10 p.m. conditions for the Des Moines area. At the Des Moines airport, light rain was falling. The temperature was 68 degrees Fahrenheit, or 20 degrees Celsius, the dew point 66, and the relative humidity 93%. The wind was southeast at 8 miles an hour. The pressure was 29.90 inches and falling. Looking around the area, across central Iowa, temperatures were between 66 and 68 degrees. At Marshalltown, rain was falling. It was cloudy at Boone, Ames, Newton, Ankeny, and Perry. Here are some conditions elsewhere in Iowa. At Lamoni, rain was falling with a temperature of 66. It was mostly cloudy with a temperature of 68 at Spencer, 75 at the Quad Cities, and 71 at Sioux City. It was cloudy, with a temperature of 67 at Mason City, 67 at Waterloo, 77 at Ottumwa, and 69 at Omaha Council Bluffs. Now for a few weather conditions around the region. At Kansas City, it was cloudy. The temperature was 78 degrees, with a heat index of 80. At Grand Island, it was clear. The temperature was 66 degrees. At Sioux Falls, it was partly cloudy. The temperature was 74 degrees. At Minneapolis-St. Paul, light rain was falling. The temperature was 67 degrees. Once again at 10 p.m., in Des Moines, light rain was falling. The temperature was 68 degrees Fahrenheit, 20 degrees Celsius. Now here is the hazardous weather outlook for portions of central Iowa. For this afternoon and tonight, a flood watch for flash flooding is in effect until 7 a.m. Friday morning. Additionally, there is a level 1 of 5 risk for severe weather across much of Iowa this afternoon through tonight and tomorrow morning. Locally, heavy rainfall, gusty winds, large hail, and a tornado or two are possible. And now the extended outlook for the period Friday through Wednesday. There is level 2 of 4 risk for excessive rainfall across southern Iowa and a level 2 of 5 risk for severe thunderstorms across much of Iowa. Locally, heavy rainfall, gusty winds, large hail, and a tornado or two are possible. Continued thunderstorm chances continue through midweek next week, but the severe weather risk will be determined in the coming days. Spotter Information Statement. This is a flood watch. Flood watch remains in effect until 7 a.m. Friday. Flash flooding caused by excessive rainfall continues to be possible. The areas affected include portions of southern, central, and into northeastern Iowa. When? Until 7 a.m. Friday. The following impacts are expected. Excessive runoff may result in flooding of rivers, creeks, streams, and other low-lying and flood-prone locations. Additional details. Thunderstorms Thursday afternoon and evening produced scattered reports of 2 to 3 inches of rainfall across the area. Additional thunderstorms are forecast overnight, and any additional rainfall in these areas could lead to flash flooding and rapid rises on local streams and rivers. You should monitor later forecasts and be prepared to take action should flash flood warnings be issued. For the latest stream observations and forecasts, refer to weather.gov/Des Moines/water.
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The current time is 10:08 p.m. Central Daylight Time. Now for the official National Weather Service forecast for Des Moines and surrounding locations. Rest of tonight, showers with thunderstorms likely. Some thunderstorms may produce heavy rainfall. Near steady temperature in the upper 60s. Southeast winds around 5 miles an hour, becoming south 10 to 15 miles an hour after midnight. Chance of rain near 100%. Friday, mostly cloudy with a slight chance of showers and thunderstorms in the morning, then mostly sunny in the afternoon. Some thunderstorms may produce heavy rainfall in the morning. Humid with highs in the mid-80s. Southwest winds 5 to 10 miles an hour with gusts up to 20 miles an hour. Chance of rain 20%. Friday night, a chance of thunderstorms. A chance of showers until midnight, then showers likely after midnight. Humid with lows in the mid-60s. Southwest winds 5 to 10 miles an hour. Chance of rain 70%. Heat index values in the lower 90s early until midnight. Saturday, partly sunny with a slight chance of showers and thunderstorms. Humid with highs in the upper 80s. South winds around 5 miles an hour. Chance of rain 20%. Heat index values in the mid-90s in the afternoon. Saturday night, partly cloudy until midnight, then becoming mostly cloudy. A slight chance of showers and thunderstorms. Humid with lows in the mid-60s. Southeast winds around 5 miles an hour. Chance of rain 20%. Heat index values in the lower 90s early until midnight. Sunday, partly sunny with a chance of showers and thunderstorms in the morning, then mostly cloudy with showers and thunderstorms likely in the afternoon. Highs in the mid-80s. Chance of rain 70%. Sunday night, showers likely with a chance of thunderstorms. Lows in the mid-60s. Chance of rain 70%. Monday, showers likely with a chance of thunderstorms. Highs in the mid-80s. Chance of rain 70%. Heat index values in the lower 90s in the afternoon. Monday night, mostly cloudy. A chance of showers and thunderstorms until midnight, then a slight chance of showers and thunderstorms after midnight. Lows in the upper 60s. Chance of rain 50%. Heat index values in the lower 90s early until midnight. Tuesday, partly sunny. A slight chance of showers and thunderstorms in the afternoon. Highs around 90. Chance of rain 20%. Heat index values up to 100 in the afternoon. Tuesday night, mostly clear until midnight, then becoming partly cloudy. A slight chance of showers and thunderstorms. Lows around 70. Chance of rain 20%. Heat index values up to 100 early until midnight. Wednesday, mostly sunny. Hot with highs in the mid-90s. Heat index values up to 110 in the afternoon. Wednesday night, mostly clear. Lows in the lower 70s. Heat index values up to 110 early until midnight. Thursday, sunny. A slight chance of showers and thunderstorms in the afternoon. Hot with highs in the mid-90s. Chance of rain 20%. Heat index values up to 110 in the afternoon. Again, the forecast for Des Moines and surrounding locations for the rest of tonight, showers with thunderstorms likely. Some thunderstorms may produce heavy rainfall. Near steady temperature in the upper 60s. Southeast winds around 5 miles an hour, becoming south 10 to 15 miles an hour after midnight. Chance of rain near 100%. These are the 10 p.m. conditions for the Des Moines area. At the Des Moines airport, light rain was falling. The temperature was 68 degrees Fahrenheit, or 20 degrees Celsius, the dew point 66, and the relative humidity 93%. The wind was southeast at 8 miles an hour. The pressure was 29.90 inches and falling.
looking around the area. Across central Iowa, temperatures were between 66 and 68 degrees. At Marshalltown, rain was falling. At Enkenay, it was mostly cloudy. It was cloudy at Boone, Ames, Newton, and Perry. Here are some conditions elsewhere in Iowa. At Lamoni, rain was falling with a temperature of 66. At the Quad Cities, it was partly cloudy with a temperature of 75. It was mostly cloudy with a temperature of 68 at Spencer and 71 at Sioux City. It was cloudy with a temperature of 67 at Mason City, 67 at Waterloo, 77 at Ottumwa, and 69 at Omaha Council Bluffs. Now for a few weather conditions around the region. At Kansas City, it was cloudy. The temperature was 78 degrees, with a heat index of 80. At Grand Island, it was clear. The temperature was 66 degrees. At Sioux Falls, it was partly cloudy. The temperature was 74 degrees. At Minneapolis-St. Paul, light rain was falling. The temperature was 67 degrees. Once again at 10 p.m., in Des Moines, light rain was falling. The temperature was 68 degrees Fahrenheit, 20 degrees Celsius. Now here is the hazardous weather outlook for portions of central Iowa. For this afternoon and tonight, a flood watch for flash flooding is in effect until 7 a.m. Friday morning. Additionally, there is a level 1 of 5 risk for severe weather across much of Iowa this afternoon through tonight and tomorrow morning. Locally, heavy rainfall, gusty winds, large hail, and a tornado or two are possible. And now the extended outlook for the period Friday through Wednesday. There is level 2 of 4 risk for excessive rainfall across southern Iowa and a level 2 of 5 risk for severe thunderstorms across much of Iowa. Locally, heavy rainfall, gusty winds, large hail, and a tornado or two are possible. Continued thunderstorm chances continue through midweek next week, but the severe weather risk will be determined in the coming days. Spotter Information Statement. This is a flood watch. Flood watch remains in effect until 7 a.m. Friday. Flash flooding caused by excessive rainfall continues to be possible. The areas affected include portions of southern, central, and into northeastern Iowa. When? Until 7 a.m. Friday. The following impacts are expected. Excessive runoff may result in flooding of rivers, creeks, streams, and other low-lying and flood-prone locations. Additional details. Thunderstorms Thursday afternoon and evening produced scattered reports of 2 to 3 inches of rainfall across the area. Additional thunderstorms are forecast overnight, and any additional rainfall in these areas could lead to flash flooding and rapid rises on local streams and rivers. You should monitor later forecasts and be prepared to take action should flash flood warnings be issued. For the latest stream observations and forecasts, refer to weather.gov/Des Moines/water. 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The current time is 10:16 p.m. Central Daylight Time. Now for the official National Weather Service forecast for Des Moines and surrounding locations. Rest of tonight, showers with thunderstorms likely. Some thunderstorms may produce heavy rainfall. Near steady temperature in the upper 60s. Southeast winds around 5 miles an hour, becoming south 10 to 15 miles an hour after midnight. Chance of rain near 100%. Friday, mostly cloudy with a slight chance of showers and thunderstorms in the morning, then mostly sunny in the afternoon. Some thunderstorms may produce heavy rainfall in the morning. Humid with highs in the mid-80s. Southwest winds 5 to 10 miles an hour with gusts up to 20 miles an hour. Chance of rain 20%. Friday night, a chance of thunderstorms. A chance of showers until midnight, then showers likely after midnight. Humid with lows in the mid-60s. Southwest winds 5 to 10 miles an hour. Chance of rain 70%. Heat index values in the lower 90s early until midnight. Saturday, partly sunny with a slight chance of showers and thunderstorms.
humid with highs in the upper 80s. South winds around 5 miles an hour. Chance of rain 20%. Heat index values in the mid-90s in the afternoon. Saturday night, partly cloudy until midnight, then becoming mostly cloudy. A slight chance of showers and thunderstorms. Humid with lows in the mid-60s. Southeast winds around 5 miles an hour. Chance of rain 20%. Heat index values in the lower 90s early until midnight. Sunday, partly sunny with a chance of showers and thunderstorms in the morning, then mostly cloudy with showers and thunderstorms likely in the afternoon. Highs in the mid-80s. Chance of rain 70%. Sunday night, showers likely with a chance of thunderstorms. Lows in the mid-60s. Chance of rain 70%. Monday, showers likely with a chance of thunderstorms. Highs in the mid-80s. Chance of rain 70%. Heat index values in the lower 90s in the afternoon. Monday night, mostly cloudy. A chance of showers and thunderstorms until midnight, then a slight chance of showers and thunderstorms after midnight. Lows in the upper 60s. Chance of rain 50%. Heat index values in the lower 90s early until midnight. Tuesday, partly sunny. A slight chance of showers and thunderstorms in the afternoon. Highs around 90. Chance of rain 20%. Heat index values up to 100 in the afternoon. Tuesday night, mostly clear until midnight, then becoming partly cloudy. A slight chance of showers and thunderstorms. Lows around 70. Chance of rain 20%. Heat index values up to 100 early until midnight. Wednesday, mostly sunny. Hot with highs in the mid-90s. Heat index values up to 110 in the afternoon. Wednesday night, mostly clear. Lows in the lower 70s. Heat index values up to 110 early until midnight. Thursday, sunny. A slight chance of showers and thunderstorms in the afternoon. Hot with highs in the mid-90s. Chance of rain 20%. Heat index values up to 110 in the afternoon. Again, the forecast for Des Moines and surrounding locations for the rest of tonight, showers with thunderstorms likely. Some thunderstorms may produce heavy rainfall. Near steady temperature in the upper 60s. Southeast winds around 5 miles an hour, becoming south 10 to 15 miles an hour after midnight. Chance of rain near 100%. These are the 10 p.m. conditions for the Des Moines area. At the Des Moines airport, light rain was falling. The temperature was 68 degrees Fahrenheit, or 20 degrees Celsius, the dew point 66, and the relative humidity 93%. The wind was southeast at 8 miles an hour. The pressure was 29.90 inches and falling. Looking around the area, across central Iowa, temperatures were between 66 and 68 degrees. At Marshalltown, rain was falling. At Enkenay, it was mostly cloudy. It was cloudy at Boone, Ames, Newton, and Perry. Here are some conditions elsewhere in Iowa. At Lamoni, rain was falling, with a temperature of 66. At the Quad Cities, it was partly cloudy, with a temperature of 75. It was mostly cloudy, with a temperature of 68 at Spencer, and 71 at Sioux City. It was cloudy, with a temperature of 67 at Mason City, 67 at Waterloo, 77 at Ottumwa, and 69 at Omaha Council Bluffs. Now for a few weather conditions around the region. At Kansas City, it was cloudy. The temperature was 78 degrees, with a heat index of 80. At Grand Island, it was clear. The temperature was 66 degrees. At Sioux Falls, it was partly cloudy. The temperature was 74 degrees. At Minneapolis-St. Paul, light rain was falling. The temperature was 67 degrees. Once again at 10 p.m., in Des Moines, light rain was falling. The temperature was 68 degrees Fahrenheit, 20 degrees Celsius. Now here is the hazardous weather outlook for portions of central Iowa.
For this afternoon and tonight, a flood watch for flash flooding is in effect until 7 a.m. Friday morning. Additionally, there is a level 1 of 5 risk for severe weather across much of Iowa this afternoon through tonight and tomorrow morning. Locally, heavy rainfall, gusty winds, large hail, and a tornado or two are possible. And now the extended outlook for the period Friday through Wednesday. There is level 2 of 4 risk for excessive rainfall across southern Iowa and a level 2 of 5 risk for severe thunderstorms across much of Iowa. Locally, heavy rainfall, gusty winds, large hail, and a tornado or two are possible. Continued thunderstorm chances continue through midweek next week, but the severe weather risk will be determined in the coming days. Spotter Information Statement. This is a flood watch. Flood watch remains in effect until 7 a.m. Friday. Flash flooding caused by excessive rainfall continues to be possible. The areas affected include portions of southern, central, and into northeastern Iowa. When? Until 7 a.m. Friday. The following impacts are expected. Excessive runoff may result in flooding of rivers, creeks, streams, and other low-lying and flood-prone locations. Additional details. Thunderstorms Thursday afternoon and evening produced scattered reports of 2 to 3 inches of rainfall across the area. Additional thunderstorms are forecast overnight, and any additional rainfall in these areas could lead to flash flooding and rapid rises on local streams and rivers. You should monitor later forecasts and be prepared to take action should flash flood warnings be issued. For the latest stream observations and forecasts, refer to weather.gov/Des Moines/water. 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The current time is 10:25 p.m. Central Daylight Time. Now for the official National Weather Service forecast for Des Moines and surrounding locations. West of tonight, showers with thunderstorms likely. Some thunderstorms may produce heavy rainfall. Near steady temperature in the upper 60s. Southeast winds around 5 miles an hour, becoming south 10 to 15 miles an hour after midnight. Chance of rain near 100%. Friday, mostly cloudy with a slight chance of showers and thunderstorms in the morning, then mostly sunny in the afternoon. Some thunderstorms may produce heavy rainfall in the morning. Humid with highs in the mid-80s. Southwest winds 5 to 10 miles an hour with gusts up to 20 miles an hour. Chance of rain 20%. Friday night, a chance of thunderstorms. A chance of showers until midnight, then showers likely after midnight. Humid with lows in the mid-60s. Southwest winds 5 to 10 miles an hour. Chance of rain 70%. Heat index values in the lower 90s early until midnight. Saturday, partly sunny with a slight chance of showers and thunderstorms. Humid with highs in the upper 80s. South winds around 5 miles an hour. Chance of rain 20%. Heat index values in the mid-90s in the afternoon. Saturday night, partly cloudy until midnight, then becoming mostly cloudy. A slight chance of showers and thunderstorms. Humid with lows in the mid-60s. Southeast winds around 5 miles an hour. Chance of rain 20%. Heat index values in the lower 90s early until midnight. Sunday, partly sunny with a chance of showers and thunderstorms in the morning, then mostly cloudy with showers and thunderstorms likely in the afternoon. Highs in the mid-80s. Chance of rain 70%. Sunday night, showers likely with a chance of thunderstorms. Lows in the mid-60s. Chance of rain 70%. Monday, showers likely with a chance of thunderstorms. Highs in the mid-80s. Chance of rain 70%. Heat index values in the lower 90s in the afternoon. Monday night, mostly cloudy. A chance of showers and thunderstorms until midnight, then a slight chance of showers and thunderstorms after midnight. Lows in the upper 60s. Chance of rain 50%. Heat index values in the lower 90s early until midnight.
Tuesday, partly sunny. A slight chance of showers and thunderstorms in the afternoon. Highs around 90. Chance of rain 20%. Heat index values up to 100 in the afternoon. Tuesday night, mostly clear until midnight, then becoming partly cloudy. A slight chance of showers and thunderstorms. Lows around 70. Chance of rain 20%. Heat index values up to 100 early until midnight. Wednesday, mostly sunny. Hot with highs in the mid-90s. Heat index values up to 110 in the afternoon. Wednesday night, mostly clear. Lows in the lower 70s. Heat index values up to 110 early until midnight. Thursday, sunny. A slight chance of showers and thunderstorms in the afternoon. Hot with highs in the mid-90s. Chance of rain 20%. Heat index values up to 110 in the afternoon. Again, the forecast for Des Moines and surrounding locations for the rest of tonight, showers with thunderstorms likely. Some thunderstorms may produce heavy rainfall. Near steady temperature in the upper 60s. Southeast winds around 5 miles an hour, becoming south 10 to 15 miles an hour after midnight. Chance of rain near 100%. These are the 10 p.m. conditions for the Des Moines area. At the Des Moines airport, light rain was falling. The temperature was 68 degrees Fahrenheit, or 20 degrees Celsius, the dew point 66, and the relative humidity 93%. The wind was southeast at 8 miles an hour. The pressure was 29.90 inches and falling. Looking around the area, across central Iowa, temperatures were between 66 and 68 degrees. At Marshalltown, rain was falling. At Enkene, it was mostly cloudy. It was cloudy at Boone, Ames, Newton, and Perry. Here are some conditions elsewhere in Iowa. At Lamoni, rain was falling with a temperature of 66. At the Quad Cities, it was partly cloudy with a temperature of 75. It was mostly cloudy, with a temperature of 68 at Spencer and 71 at Sioux City. It was cloudy, with a temperature of 67 at Mason City, 67 at Waterloo, 77 at Ottumwa, and 69 at Omaha Council Bluffs. Now for a few weather conditions around the region. At Kansas City, it was cloudy. The temperature was 78 degrees, with a heat index of 80. At Grand Island, it was clear. The temperature was 66 degrees. At Sioux Falls, it was partly cloudy. The temperature was 74 degrees. At Minneapolis-St. Paul, light rain was falling. The temperature was 67 degrees. Once again at 10 p.m., in Des Moines, light rain was falling. The temperature was 68 degrees Fahrenheit, 20 degrees Celsius. Now here is the hazardous weather outlook for portions of central Iowa. For this afternoon and tonight, a flood watch for flash flooding is in effect until 7 a.m. Friday morning. Additionally, there is a level 1 of 5 risk for severe weather across much of Iowa this afternoon through tonight and tomorrow morning. Locally, heavy rainfall, gusty winds, large hail, and a tornado or two are possible. And now the extended outlook for the period Friday through Wednesday. There is level 2 of 4 risk for excessive rainfall across southern Iowa and a level 2 of 5 risk for severe thunderstorms across much of Iowa. Locally heavy rainfall, gusty winds, large hail, and a tornado or two are possible. Continued thunderstorm chances continue through midweek next week, but the severe weather risk will be determined in the coming days. Spotter information statement. This is a flood watch. Flood watch remains in effect until 7 a.m. Friday. Flash flooding caused by excessive rainfall continues to be possible. The areas affected include portions of southern, central, and into northeastern Iowa. When? Until 7 a.m. Friday. The following impacts are expected. Excessive runoff may result in flooding of rivers, creeks, streams, and other low-lying and flood-prone locations. Additional details, thunderstorms Thursday afternoon and evening produced scattered reports of 2 to 3 inches of rainfall across the area.
Additional thunderstorms are forecast overnight, and any additional rainfall in these areas could lead to flash flooding and rapid rises on local streams and rivers. You should monitor later forecasts and be prepared to take action should flash flood warnings be issued. For the latest stream observations and forecasts, refer to weather.gov/Des Moines/water. 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The current time is 10:33 p.m. Central Daylight Time. Now for the official National Weather Service forecast for Des Moines and surrounding locations. Rest of tonight, showers with thunderstorms likely. Some thunderstorms may produce heavy rainfall. Near steady temperature in the upper 60s. Southeast winds around 5 miles an hour, becoming south 10 to 15 miles an hour after midnight. Chance of rain near 100%. Friday, mostly cloudy with a slight chance of showers and thunderstorms in the morning, then mostly sunny in the afternoon. Some thunderstorms may produce heavy rainfall in the morning. Humid with highs in the mid-80s. Southwest winds 5 to 10 miles an hour with gusts up to 20 miles an hour. Chance of rain 20%. Friday night, a chance of thunderstorms. A chance of showers until midnight, then showers likely after midnight. Humid with lows in the mid-60s. Southwest winds 5 to 10 miles an hour. Chance of rain 70%. Heat index values in the lower 90s early until midnight. Saturday, partly sunny with a slight chance of showers and thunderstorms. Humid with highs in the upper 80s. South winds around 5 miles an hour. Chance of rain 20%. Heat index values in the mid-90s in the afternoon. Saturday night, partly cloudy until midnight, then becoming mostly cloudy. A slight chance of showers and thunderstorms. Humid with lows in the mid-60s. Southeast winds around 5 miles an hour. Chance of rain 20%. Heat index values in the lower 90s early until midnight. Sunday, partly sunny with a chance of showers and thunderstorms in the morning, then mostly cloudy with showers and thunderstorms likely in the afternoon. Highs in the mid-80s. Chance of rain 70%. Sunday night, showers likely with a chance of thunderstorms. Lows in the mid-60s. Chance of rain 70%. Monday, showers likely with a chance of thunderstorms. Highs in the mid-80s. Chance of rain 70%. Heat index values in the lower 90s in the afternoon. Monday night, mostly cloudy. A chance of showers and thunderstorms until midnight, then a slight chance of showers and thunderstorms after midnight. Lows in the upper 60s. Chance of rain 50%. Heat index values in the lower 90s early until midnight. Tuesday, partly sunny. A slight chance of showers and thunderstorms in the afternoon. Highs around 90. Chance of rain 20%. Heat index values up to 100 in the afternoon. Tuesday night, mostly clear until midnight, then becoming partly cloudy. A slight chance of showers and thunderstorms. Lows around 70. Chance of rain 20%. Heat index values up to 100 early until midnight. Wednesday, mostly sunny. Hot with highs in the mid-90s. Heat index values up to 110 in the afternoon. Wednesday night, mostly clear. Lows in the lower 70s. Heat index values up to 110 early until midnight. Thursday, sunny. A slight chance of showers and thunderstorms in the afternoon. Hot with highs in the mid-90s. Chance of rain 20%. Heat index values up to 110 in the afternoon. Again, the forecast for Des Moines and surrounding locations for the rest of tonight. Showers with thunderstorms likely. Some thunderstorms may produce heavy rainfall. Near steady temperature in the upper 60s. Southeast winds around 5 miles an hour, becoming south 10 to 15 miles an hour after midnight. Chance of rain near 100%.
These are the 10 p.m. conditions for the Des Moines area. At the Des Moines airport, light rain was falling. The temperature was 68 degrees Fahrenheit, or 20 degrees Celsius, the dew point 66, and the relative humidity 93%. The wind was southeast at 8 miles an hour. The pressure was 29.90 inches and falling. Looking around the area, across central Iowa, temperatures were between 66 and 68 degrees. At Marshalltown, rain was falling. At Enkenay, it was mostly cloudy. It was cloudy at Boone, Ames, Newton, and Perry. Here are some conditions elsewhere in Iowa. At Lamoni, rain was falling with a temperature of 66. At the Quad Cities, it was partly cloudy with a temperature of 75. It was mostly cloudy with a temperature of 68 at Spencer and 71 at Sioux City. It was cloudy with a temperature of 67 at Mason City, 67 at Waterloo, 77 at Ottumwa, and 69 at Omaha Council Bluffs. Now for a few weather conditions around the region. At Kansas City, it was cloudy. The temperature was 78 degrees, with a heat index of 80. At Grand Island, it was clear. The temperature was 66 degrees. At Sioux Falls, it was partly cloudy. The temperature was 74 degrees. At Minneapolis-St. Paul, light rain was falling. The temperature was 67 degrees. Once again at 10 p.m., in Des Moines, light rain was falling. The temperature was 68 degrees Fahrenheit, 20 degrees Celsius. Now here is the hazardous weather outlook for portions of central Iowa. For this afternoon and tonight, a flood watch for flash flooding is in effect until 7 a.m. Friday morning. Additionally, there is a level 1 of 5 risk for severe weather across much of Iowa this afternoon through tonight and tomorrow morning. Locally, heavy rainfall, gusty winds, large hail, and a tornado or two are possible. And now the extended outlook for the period Friday through Wednesday. There is level 2 of 4 risk for excessive rainfall across southern Iowa and a level 2 of 5 risk for severe thunderstorms across much of Iowa. Locally, heavy rainfall, gusty winds, large hail, and a tornado or two are possible. Continued thunderstorm chances continue through midweek next week, but the severe weather risk will be determined in the coming days. Spotter information statement. This is a flood watch. Flood watch remains in effect until 7 a.m. Friday. Flash flooding caused by excessive rainfall continues to be possible. The areas affected include portions of southern, central, and into northeastern Iowa. When? Until 7 a.m. Friday. The following impacts are expected. Excessive runoff may result in flooding of rivers, creeks, streams, and other low-lying and flood-prone locations. Additional details. Thunderstorms Thursday afternoon and evening produced scattered reports of 2 to 3 inches of rainfall across the area. Additional thunderstorms are forecast overnight, and any additional rainfall in these areas could lead to flash flooding and rapid rises on local streams and rivers. You should monitor later forecasts and be prepared to take action should flash flood warnings be issued. For the latest stream observations and forecasts, refer to weather.gov/Des Moines/water. 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The current time is 10:41 p.m. Central Daylight Time. Now for the official National Weather Service forecast for Des Moines and surrounding locations. West of tonight, showers with thunderstorms likely. Some thunderstorms may produce heavy rainfall. Near steady temperature in the upper 60s. Southeast winds around 5 miles an hour, becoming south 10 to 15 miles an hour after midnight. Chance of rain near 100%. Friday, mostly cloudy with a slight chance of showers and thunderstorms in the morning, then mostly sunny in the afternoon. Some thunderstorms may produce heavy rainfall in the morning. Humid with highs in the mid-80s. Southwest winds 5 to 10 miles an hour with gusts up to 20 miles an hour. Chance of rain 20%. Friday night,
a chance of thunderstorms. A chance of showers until midnight, then showers likely after midnight. Humid with lows in the mid-60s. Southwest winds 5 to 10 miles an hour. Chance of rain 70%. Heat index values in the lower 90s early until midnight. Saturday, partly sunny with a slight chance of showers and thunderstorms. Humid with highs in the upper 80s. South winds around 5 miles an hour. Chance of rain 20%. Heat index values in the mid-90s in the afternoon. Saturday night, partly cloudy until midnight, then becoming mostly cloudy. A slight chance of showers and thunderstorms. Humid with lows in the mid-60s. Southeast winds around 5 miles an hour. Chance of rain 20%. Heat index values in the lower 90s early until midnight. Sunday, partly sunny with a chance of showers and thunderstorms in the morning, then mostly cloudy with showers and thunderstorms likely in the afternoon. Highs in the mid-80s. Chance of rain 70%. Sunday night, showers likely with a chance of thunderstorms. Lows in the mid-60s. Chance of rain 70%. Monday, showers likely with a chance of thunderstorms. Highs in the mid-80s. Chance of rain 70%. Heat index values in the lower 90s in the afternoon. Monday night, mostly cloudy. A chance of showers and thunderstorms until midnight, then a slight chance of showers and thunderstorms after midnight. Lows in the upper 60s. Chance of rain 50%. Heat index values in the lower 90s early until midnight. Tuesday, partly sunny. A slight chance of showers and thunderstorms in the afternoon. Highs around 90. Chance of rain 20%. Heat index values up to 100 in the afternoon. Tuesday night, mostly clear until midnight, then becoming partly cloudy. A slight chance of showers and thunderstorms. Lows around 70. Chance of rain 20%. Heat index values up to 100 early until midnight. Wednesday, mostly sunny. Hot with highs in the mid-90s. Heat index values up to 110 in the afternoon. Wednesday night, mostly clear. Lows in the lower 70s. Heat index values up to 110 early until midnight. Thursday, sunny. A slight chance of showers and thunderstorms in the afternoon. Hot with highs in the mid-90s. Chance of rain 20%. Heat index values up to 110 in the afternoon. Again, the forecast for Des Moines and surrounding locations for the rest of tonight, showers with thunderstorms likely. Some thunderstorms may produce heavy rainfall. Near steady temperature in the upper 60s. Southeast winds around 5 miles an hour, becoming south 10 to 15 miles an hour after midnight. Chance of rain near 100%. Now for the official National Weather Service forecast for Des Moines and surrounding locations, rest of tonight, a chance of thunderstorms. Showers until midnight, then a chance of showers after midnight. Some thunderstorms may produce heavy rainfall. Near steady temperature in the mid-60s. Southeast winds 5 to 10 miles an hour. Chance of rain near 100%. Friday, partly sunny. A slight chance of showers and thunderstorms in the morning. Some thunderstorms may produce heavy rainfall in the morning. Humid with highs in the mid-80s. Southwest winds 5 to 10 miles an hour. Chance of rain 20%. Friday night, a chance of showers. A chance of thunderstorms until midnight, then thunderstorms likely after midnight. Humid with lows in the mid-60s. Southwest winds 5 to 10 miles an hour. Chance of rain 70%. Heat index values in the lower 90s early until midnight. Saturday, partly sunny. A slight chance of showers and thunderstorms in the afternoon. Humid with highs in the upper 80s. Southwest winds around 5 miles an hour. Chance of rain 20%. Heat index values in the mid-90s in the afternoon. Saturday night, partly cloudy until midnight, then becoming mostly cloudy.
A slight chance of showers and thunderstorms. Humid with lows in the mid-60s. Southeast winds around 5 miles an hour. Chance of rain 20%. Heat index values in the lower 90s early until midnight. Sunday, partly sunny with a chance of showers and thunderstorms in the morning, then mostly cloudy with showers and thunderstorms likely in the afternoon. Highs in the mid-80s. Chance of rain 70%. Sunday night, showers likely with a chance of thunderstorms. Lows in the mid-60s. Chance of rain 70%. Monday, showers likely with a chance of thunderstorms. Highs in the mid-80s. Chance of rain 70%. Heat index values in the lower 90s in the afternoon. Monday night, mostly cloudy. A chance of showers and thunderstorms until midnight, then a slight chance of showers and thunderstorms after midnight. Lows in the upper 60s. Chance of rain 50%. Heat index values in the lower 90s early until midnight. Tuesday, partly sunny. A slight chance of showers and thunderstorms in the afternoon. Highs around 90. Chance of rain 20%. Heat index values up to 100 in the afternoon. Tuesday night, mostly clear until midnight, then becoming partly cloudy. A slight chance of showers and thunderstorms. Lows around 70. Chance of rain 20%. Heat index values up to 100 early until midnight. Wednesday, mostly sunny. Hot with highs in the mid-90s. Heat index values up to 110 in the afternoon. Wednesday night, mostly clear. Lows in the lower 70s. Heat index values up to 110 early until midnight. Thursday, sunny. A slight chance of showers and thunderstorms in the afternoon. Hot with highs in the mid-90s. Chance of rain 20%. Heat index values up to 110 in the afternoon. Again, the forecast for Des Moines and surrounding locations for the rest of tonight, a chance of thunderstorms. Showers until midnight, then a chance of showers after midnight. Some thunderstorms may produce heavy rainfall. Near steady temperature in the mid-60s. Southeast winds 5 to 10 miles an hour. Chance of rain near 100%. These are the 10 p.m. conditions for the Des Moines area. At the Des Moines airport, light rain was falling. The temperature was 68 degrees Fahrenheit, or 20 degrees Celsius, the dew point 66, and the relative humidity 93%. The wind was southeast at 8 miles an hour. The pressure was 29.90 inches and falling. Looking around the area, across central Iowa, temperatures were between 66 and 68 degrees. At Marshalltown, rain was falling. At Enkenay, it was mostly cloudy. It was cloudy at Boone, Ames, Newton, and Perry. Here are some conditions elsewhere in Iowa. At Lamoni, rain was falling with a temperature of 66. At the Quad Cities, it was partly cloudy with a temperature of 75. It was mostly cloudy, with a temperature of 68 at Spencer and 71 at Sioux City. It was cloudy, with a temperature of 67 at Mason City, 67 at Waterloo, 77 at Ottumwa, and 69 at Omaha Council Bluffs. Now for a few weather conditions around the region. At Kansas City, it was cloudy. The temperature was 78 degrees, with a heat index of 80. At Grand Island, it was clear. The temperature was 66 degrees. At Sioux Falls, it was partly cloudy. The temperature was 74 degrees. At Minneapolis-St. Paul, light rain was falling. The temperature was 67 degrees. Once again at 10 p.m., in Des Moines, light rain was falling. The temperature was 68 degrees Fahrenheit, 20 degrees Celsius. Now here is the hazardous weather outlook for portions of central Iowa. For this afternoon and tonight, a flood watch for flash flooding is in effect until 7 a.m. Friday morning. Additionally, there is a level 1 of 5 risk for severe weather across much of Iowa this afternoon through tonight and tomorrow morning. Locally, heavy rainfall, gusty winds, large hail, and a tornado or two are possible.
And now the extended outlook for the period Friday through Wednesday. There is level 2 of 4 risk for excessive rainfall across southern Iowa and a level 2 of 5 risk for severe thunderstorms across much of Iowa. Locally, heavy rainfall, gusty winds, large hail, and a tornado or two are possible. Continued thunderstorm chances continue through midweek next week, but the severe weather risk will be determined in the coming days. Spotter information statement. This is a flood watch. Flood watch remains in effect until 7 a.m. Friday. Flash flooding caused by excessive rainfall continues to be possible. The areas affected include portions of southern, central, and into northeastern Iowa. When? Until 7 a.m. Friday. The following impacts are expected. Excessive runoff may result in flooding of rivers, creeks, streams, and other low-lying and flood-prone locations. Additional details. Thunderstorms Thursday afternoon and evening produced scattered reports of 2 to 3 inches of rainfall across the area. Additional thunderstorms are forecast overnight, and any additional rainfall in these areas could lead to flash flooding and rapid rises on local streams and rivers. You should monitor later forecasts and be prepared to take action should flash flood warnings be issued. For the latest stream observations and forecasts, refer to weather.gov/Des Moines/water. 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The current time is 10:54 p.m. Central Daylight Time. Now for the official National Weather Service forecast for Des Moines and surrounding locations. West of tonight, a chance of thunderstorms. Showers until midnight, then a chance of showers after midnight. Some thunderstorms may produce heavy rainfall. Near steady temperature in the mid-60s. Southeast winds 5 to 10 miles an hour. Chance of rain near 100%. Friday, partly sunny. A slight chance of showers and thunderstorms in the morning. Some thunderstorms may produce heavy rainfall in the morning. Humid with highs in the mid-80s. Southwest winds 5 to 10 miles an hour. Chance of rain 20%. Friday night, a chance of showers. A chance of thunderstorms until midnight, then thunderstorms likely after midnight. Humid with lows in the mid-60s. Southwest winds 5 to 10 miles an hour. Chance of rain 70%. Heat index values in the lower 90s early until midnight. Saturday, partly sunny. A slight chance of showers and thunderstorms in the afternoon. Humid with highs in the upper 80s. Southwest winds around 5 miles an hour. Chance of rain 20%. Heat index values in the mid-90s in the afternoon. Saturday night, partly cloudy until midnight, then becoming mostly cloudy. A slight chance of showers and thunderstorms. Humid with lows in the mid-60s. Southeast winds around 5 miles an hour. Chance of rain 20%. Heat index values in the lower 90s early until midnight. Sunday, partly sunny with a chance of showers and thunderstorms in the morning, then mostly cloudy with showers and thunderstorms likely in the afternoon. Highs in the mid-80s. Chance of rain 70%. Sunday night, showers likely with a chance of thunderstorms. Lows in the mid-60s. Chance of rain 70%. Monday, showers likely with a chance of thunderstorms. Highs in the mid-80s. Chance of rain 70%. Heat index values in the lower 90s in the afternoon. Monday night, mostly cloudy. A chance of showers and thunderstorms until midnight, then a slight chance of showers and thunderstorms after midnight. Lows in the upper 60s. Chance of rain 50%. Heat index values in the lower 90s early until midnight. Tuesday, partly sunny. A slight chance of showers and thunderstorms in the afternoon. Highs around 90. Chance of rain 20%. Heat index values up to 100 in the afternoon. Tuesday night, mostly clear until midnight, then becoming partly cloudy. A slight chance of showers and thunderstorms.
lows around 70. Chance of rain 20%. Heat index values up to 100 early until midnight. Wednesday, mostly sunny. Hot with highs in the mid-90s. Heat index values up to 110 in the afternoon.

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1: For the Des Moines area. At the Des Moines airport, light rain was falling. The temperature was 68 degrees Fahrenheit or 20 degrees Celsius, the dew point 66, and the relative humidity 93%. The wind was southeast at 8 miles an hour. The pressure was 29.90 inches and falling. Looking around the area, across central Iowa, temperatures were between 66 and 68 degrees. At Marshalltown, rain was falling. At Enkenay, it was mostly cloudy. It was cloudy at Boone, Ames, Newton, and Perry. Here are some conditions elsewhere in Iowa. At Lamoni, rain was falling with a temperature of 66. At the Quad Cities, it was partly cloudy with a temperature of 75. It was mostly cloudy with a temperature of 68 at Spencer and 71 at Sioux City. It was cloudy with a temperature of 67 at Mason City, 67 at Waterloo, 77 at Ottumwa, and 69 at Omaha Council Bluffs. Now for a few weather conditions around the region. At Kansas City, it was cloudy. The temperature was 78 degrees, with a heat index of 80. At Grand Island, it was clear. The temperature was 66 degrees. At Sioux Falls, it was partly cloudy. The temperature was 74 degrees. At Minneapolis-St. Paul, light rain was falling. The temperature was 67 degrees. Once again at 10 p.m., in Des Moines, light rain was falling. The temperature was 68 degrees Fahrenheit, 20 degrees Celsius. Now here is the hazardous weather outlook for portions of central Iowa. For this afternoon and tonight, a flood watch for flash flooding is in effect until 7 a.m. Friday morning. Additionally, there is a level 1 of 5 risk for severe weather across much of Iowa this afternoon through tonight and tomorrow morning. Locally, heavy rainfall, gusty winds, large hail, and a tornado or two are possible. And now the extended outlook for the period Friday through Wednesday. There is level 2 of 4 risk for excessive rainfall across southern Iowa and a level 2 of 5 risk for severe thunderstorms across much of Iowa. Locally, heavy rainfall, gusty winds, large hail, and a tornado or two are possible. Continued thunderstorm chances continue through midweek next week, but the severe weather risk will be determined in the coming days. Spotter Information Statement. This is a flood watch. Flood watch remains in effect until 7 a.m. Friday. Flash flooding caused by excessive rainfall continues to be possible. The areas affected include portions of southern, central, and into northeastern Iowa. When? Until 7 a.m. Friday. The following impacts are expected. Excessive runoff may result in flooding of rivers, creeks, streams, and other low-lying and flood-prone locations. Additional details. Thunderstorms Thursday afternoon and evening produced scattered reports of 2 to 3 inches of rainfall across the area. Additional thunderstorms are forecast overnight, and any additional rainfall in these areas could lead to flash flooding and rapid rises on local streams and rivers. You should monitor later forecasts and be prepared to take action should flash flood warnings be issued. For the latest stream observations and forecasts, refer to weather.gov/Des Moines/water. 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The current time is 11:03 p.m. Central Daylight Time. Now for the official National Weather Service forecast for Des Moines and surrounding locations. Rest of tonight, a chance of thunderstorms. Showers until midnight, then a chance of showers after midnight. Some thunderstorms may produce heavy rainfall. Near steady temperature in the mid-60s. Southeast winds 5 to

10 miles an hour. Chance of rain near 100%. Friday, partly sunny. A slight chance of showers and thunderstorms in the morning. Some thunderstorms may produce heavy rainfall in the morning. Humid with highs in the mid-80s. Southwest winds 5 to 10 miles an hour. Chance of rain 20%. Friday night, a chance of showers. A chance of thunderstorms until midnight, then thunderstorms likely after midnight. Humid with lows in the mid-60s. Southwest winds 5 to 10 miles an hour. Chance of rain 70%. Heat index values in the lower 90s early until midnight. Saturday, partly sunny. A slight chance of showers and thunderstorms in the afternoon. Humid with highs in the upper 80s. Southwest winds around 5 miles an hour. Chance of rain 20%. Heat index values in the mid-90s in the afternoon. Saturday night, partly cloudy until midnight, then becoming mostly cloudy. A slight chance of showers and thunderstorms. Humid with lows in the mid-60s. Southeast winds around 5 miles an hour. Chance of rain 20%. Heat index values in the lower 90s early until midnight. Sunday, partly sunny with a chance of showers and thunderstorms in the morning, then mostly cloudy with showers and thunderstorms likely in the afternoon. Highs in the mid-80s. Chance of rain 70%. Sunday night, showers likely with a chance of thunderstorms. Lows in the mid-60s. Chance of rain 70%. Monday, showers likely with a chance of thunderstorms. Highs in the mid-80s. Chance of rain 70%. Heat index values in the lower 90s in the afternoon. Monday night, mostly cloudy. A chance of showers and thunderstorms until midnight, then a slight chance of showers and thunderstorms after midnight. Lows in the upper 60s. Chance of rain 50%. Heat index values in the lower 90s early until midnight. Tuesday, partly sunny. A slight chance of showers and thunderstorms in the afternoon. Highs around 90. Chance of rain 20%. Heat index values up to 100 in the afternoon. Tuesday night, mostly clear until midnight, then becoming partly cloudy. A slight chance of showers and thunderstorms. Lows around 70. Chance of rain 20%. Heat index values up to 100 early until midnight. Wednesday, mostly sunny. Hot with highs in the mid-90s. Heat index values up to 110 in the afternoon. Wednesday night, mostly clear. Lows in the lower 70s. Heat index values up to 110 early until midnight. Thursday, sunny. A slight chance of showers and thunderstorms in the afternoon. Hot with highs in the mid-90s. Chance of rain 20%. Heat index values up to 110 in the afternoon. Again, the forecast for Des Moines and surrounding locations for the rest of tonight, a chance of thunderstorms. Showers until midnight, then a chance of showers after midnight. Some thunderstorms may produce heavy rainfall. Near steady temperature in the mid-60s. Southeast winds 5 to 10 miles an hour. Chance of rain near 100%. These are the 11 p.m. conditions for the Des Moines area. At the Des Moines airport, light rain was falling. The temperature was 68 degrees Fahrenheit, or 20 degrees Celsius, the dew point 66, and the relative humidity 93%. The wind was south at 9 miles an hour. The pressure was 29.92 inches and rising. Looking around the area, across central Iowa, temperatures were between 66 and 68 degrees. At Marshalltown, rain was falling. At Enkene, it was mostly cloudy. It was cloudy at Boone, Ames, Newton, and Perry. Here are some conditions elsewhere in Iowa. At Lamoni, a thunderstorm was reported, with a temperature of 67. Rain was falling, with a temperature of 67 at Waterloo, and 69 at Ethumwa. At the Quad Cities, it was partly cloudy, with a temperature of 75.
It was mostly cloudy, with a temperature of 65 at Spencer and 69 at Sioux City. It was cloudy, with a temperature of 67 at Mason City and 69 at Omaha Council Bluffs. Now for a few weather conditions around the region. At Kansas City, it was cloudy. The temperature was 78 degrees, with a heat index of 80. Winds were gusting to 26. At Grand Island, it was clear. The temperature was 65 degrees. At Sioux Falls, it was partly cloudy. The temperature was 71 degrees. At Minneapolis-St. Paul, it was mostly cloudy. The temperature was 67 degrees. Once again at 11 p.m., in Des Moines, light rain was falling. The temperature was 68 degrees Fahrenheit, 20 degrees Celsius. Now here is the hazardous weather outlook for portions of central Iowa. For this afternoon and tonight, a flood watch for flash flooding is in effect until 7 a.m. Friday morning. Additionally, there is a level 1 of 5 risk for severe weather across much of Iowa this afternoon through tonight and tomorrow morning. Locally heavy rainfall, gusty winds, large hail, and a tornado or two are possible. And now the extended outlook for the period Friday through Wednesday. There is level 2 of 4 risk for excessive rainfall across southern Iowa and a level 2 of 5 risk for severe thunderstorms across much of Iowa. Locally heavy rainfall, gusty winds, large hail, and a tornado or two are possible. Continued thunderstorm chances continue through midweek next week, but the severe weather risk will be determined in the coming days. Spotter information statement. This is a flood watch. Flood watch remains in effect until 7 a.m. Friday. Flash flooding caused by excessive rainfall continues to be possible. The areas affected include portions of southern, central, and into northeastern Iowa. When? Until 7 a.m. Friday. The following impacts are expected. Excessive runoff may result in flooding of rivers, creeks, streams, and other low-lying and flood-prone locations. Additional details. Thunderstorms Thursday afternoon and evening produced scattered reports of 2 to 3 inches of rainfall across the area. Additional thunderstorms are forecast overnight, and any additional rainfall in these areas could lead to flash flooding and rapid rises on local streams and rivers. You should monitor later forecasts and be prepared to take action should flash flood warnings be issued. For the latest stream observations and forecasts, refer to weather.gov/Des Moines/water. 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The current time is 11:11 p.m. Central Daylight Time. Now for the official National Weather Service forecast for Des Moines and surrounding locations. Rest of tonight, a chance of thunderstorms. Showers until midnight, then a chance of showers after midnight. Some thunderstorms may produce heavy rainfall. Near steady temperature in the mid-60s. Southeast winds 5 to 10 miles an hour. Chance of rain near 100%. Friday, partly sunny. A slight chance of showers and thunderstorms in the morning. Some thunderstorms may produce heavy rainfall in the morning. Humid with highs in the mid-80s. Southwest winds 5 to 10 miles an hour. Chance of rain 20%. Friday night, a chance of showers. A chance of thunderstorms until midnight, then thunderstorms likely after midnight. Humid with lows in the mid-60s. Southwest winds 5 to 10 miles an hour. Chance of rain 70%. Heat index values in the lower 90s early until midnight. Saturday, partly sunny. A slight chance of showers and thunderstorms in the afternoon. Humid with highs in the upper 80s. Southwest winds around 5 miles an hour. Chance of rain 20%. Heat index values in the mid-90s in the afternoon. Saturday night, partly cloudy until midnight, then becoming mostly cloudy. A slight chance of showers and thunderstorms. Humid with lows in the mid-60s. Southeast winds around 5 miles an hour. Chance of rain 20%. Heat index values in the lower 90s early until midnight.
Sunday, partly sunny with a chance of showers and thunderstorms in the morning, then mostly cloudy with showers and thunderstorms likely in the afternoon. Highs in the mid-80s. Chance of rain 70%. Sunday night, showers likely with a chance of thunderstorms. Lows in the mid-60s. Chance of rain 70%. Monday, showers likely with a chance of thunderstorms. Highs in the mid-80s. Chance of rain 70%. Heat index values in the lower 90s in the afternoon. Monday night, mostly cloudy. A chance of showers and thunderstorms until midnight, then a slight chance of showers and thunderstorms after midnight. Lows in the upper 60s. Chance of rain 50%. Heat index values in the lower 90s early until midnight. Tuesday, partly sunny. A slight chance of showers and thunderstorms in the afternoon. Highs around 90. Chance of rain 20%. Heat index values up to 100 in the afternoon. Tuesday night, mostly clear until midnight, then becoming partly cloudy. A slight chance of showers and thunderstorms. Lows around 70. Chance of rain 20%. Heat index values up to 100 early until midnight. Wednesday, mostly sunny. Hot with highs in the mid-90s. Heat index values up to 110 in the afternoon. Wednesday night, mostly clear. Lows in the lower 70s. Heat index values up to 110 early until midnight. Thursday, sunny. A slight chance of showers and thunderstorms in the afternoon. Hot with highs in the mid-90s. Chance of rain 20%. Heat index values up to 110 in the afternoon. Again, the forecast for Des Moines and surrounding locations for the rest of tonight, a chance of thunderstorms. Showers until midnight, then a chance of showers after midnight. Some thunderstorms may produce heavy rainfall. Near steady temperature in the mid-60s. Southeast winds 5 to 10 miles an hour. Chance of rain near 100%. These are the 11 p.m. conditions for the Des Moines area. At the Des Moines airport, light rain was falling. The temperature was 68 degrees Fahrenheit, or 20 degrees Celsius, the dew point 66, and the relative humidity 93%. The wind was south at 9 miles an hour. The pressure was 29.92 inches and rising. Looking around the area, across central Iowa, temperatures were between 66 and 68 degrees. At Marshalltown, rain was falling. At Enkenay, it was mostly cloudy. It was cloudy at Boone, Ames, Newton, and Perry. Here are some conditions elsewhere in Iowa. Rain was falling, with a temperature of 67 at Waterloo, 69 at Ottumwa, and 67 at Lamoni. At Sioux City, it was clear, with a temperature of 69. It was mostly cloudy, with a temperature of 65 at Spencer, and 75 at the Quad Cities. It was cloudy, with a temperature of 67 at Mason City, and 69 at Omaha Council Bluffs. Now for a few weather conditions around the region. At Kansas City, it was cloudy. The temperature was 78 degrees, with a heat index of 80. Winds were gusting to 26. At Grand Island, it was clear. The temperature was 65 degrees. At Sioux Falls, it was partly cloudy. The temperature was 71 degrees. At Minneapolis-St. Paul, it was partly cloudy. The temperature was 67 degrees. Once again at 11 p.m., in Des Moines, light rain was falling. The temperature was 68 degrees Fahrenheit, 20 degrees Celsius. Now here is the hazardous weather outlook for portions of central Iowa. For this afternoon and tonight, a flood watch for flash flooding is in effect until 7 a.m. Friday morning. Additionally, there is a level 1 of 5 risk for severe weather across much of Iowa this afternoon through tonight and tomorrow morning. Locally heavy rainfall, gusty winds, large hail, and a tornado or two are possible. And now the extended outlook for the period Friday through Wednesday. There is level 2 of 4 risk for excessive rainfall across southern Iowa and a level 2 of 5 risk for severe thunderstorms across much of Iowa.
Locally heavy rainfall, gusty winds, large hail, and a tornado or two are possible. Continued thunderstorm chances continue through midweek next week, but the severe weather risk will be determined in the coming days. Spotter information statement. This is a flood watch. Flood watch remains in effect until 7 a.m. Friday. Flash flooding caused by excessive rainfall continues to be possible. The areas affected include portions of southern, central, and into northeastern Iowa. When? Until 7 a.m. Friday. The following impacts are expected. Excessive runoff may result in flooding of rivers, creeks, streams, and other low-lying and flood-prone locations. Additional details. Thunderstorms Thursday afternoon and evening produced scattered reports of 2 to 3 inches of rainfall across the area. Additional thunderstorms are forecast overnight, and any additional rainfall in these areas could lead to flash flooding and rapid rises on local streams and rivers. You should monitor later forecasts and be prepared to take action should flash flood warnings be issued. For the latest stream observations and forecasts, refer to weather.gov/Des Moines/water. 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The current time is 11:19 p.m. Central Daylight Time. Now for the official National Weather Service forecast for Des Moines and surrounding locations. West of tonight, a chance of thunderstorms. Showers until midnight, then a chance of showers after midnight. Some thunderstorms may produce heavy rainfall. Near steady temperature in the mid-60s. Southeast winds 5 to 10 miles an hour. Chance of rain near 100%. Friday, partly sunny. A slight chance of showers and thunderstorms in the morning. Some thunderstorms may produce heavy rainfall in the morning. Humid with highs in the mid-80s. Southwest winds 5 to 10 miles an hour. Chance of rain 20%. Friday night, a chance of showers. A chance of thunderstorms until midnight, then thunderstorms likely after midnight. Humid with lows in the mid-60s. Southwest winds 5 to 10 miles an hour. Chance of rain 70%. Heat index values in the lower 90s early until midnight. Saturday, partly sunny. A slight chance of showers and thunderstorms in the afternoon. Humid with highs in the upper 80s. Southwest winds around 5 miles an hour. Chance of rain 20%. Heat index values in the mid-90s in the afternoon. Saturday night, partly cloudy until midnight, then becoming mostly cloudy. A slight chance of showers and thunderstorms. Humid with lows in the mid-60s. Southeast winds around 5 miles an hour. Chance of rain 20%. Heat index values in the lower 90s early until midnight. Sunday, partly sunny with a chance of showers and thunderstorms in the morning, then mostly cloudy with showers and thunderstorms likely in the afternoon. Highs in the mid-80s. Chance of rain 70%. Sunday night, showers likely with a chance of thunderstorms. Lows in the mid-60s. Chance of rain 70%. Monday, showers likely with a chance of thunderstorms. Highs in the mid-80s. Chance of rain 70%. Heat index values in the lower 90s in the afternoon. Monday night, mostly cloudy. A chance of showers and thunderstorms until midnight, then a slight chance of showers and thunderstorms after midnight. Lows in the upper 60s. Chance of rain 50%. Heat index values in the lower 90s early until midnight. Tuesday, partly sunny. A slight chance of showers and thunderstorms in the afternoon. Highs around 90. Chance of rain 20%. Heat index values up to 100 in the afternoon. Tuesday night, mostly clear until midnight, then becoming partly cloudy. A slight chance of showers and thunderstorms. Lows around 70. Chance of rain 20%. Heat index values up to 100 early until midnight. Wednesday, mostly sunny.
hot with highs in the mid-90s. Heat index values up to 110 in the afternoon. Wednesday night, mostly clear. Lows in the lower 70s. Heat index values up to 110 early until midnight. Thursday, sunny. A slight chance of showers and thunderstorms in the afternoon. Hot with highs in the mid-90s. Chance of rain 20%. Heat index values up to 110 in the afternoon. Again, the forecast for Des Moines and surrounding locations for the rest of tonight, a chance of thunderstorms. Showers until midnight, then a chance of showers after midnight. Some thunderstorms may produce heavy rainfall. Near steady temperature in the mid-60s. Southeast winds 5 to 10 miles an hour. Chance of rain near 100%. These are the 11 p.m. conditions for the Des Moines area. At the Des Moines airport, light rain was falling. The temperature was 68 degrees Fahrenheit, or 20 degrees Celsius, the dew point 66, and the relative humidity 93%. The wind was south at 9 miles an hour. The pressure was 29.92 inches and rising. Looking around the area, across central Iowa, temperatures were between 66 and 68 degrees. At Marshalltown, rain was falling. At Enkene, it was mostly cloudy. It was cloudy at Boone, Ames, Newton, and Perry. Here are some conditions elsewhere in Iowa. Rain was falling, with a temperature of 67 at Waterloo, 69 at Ottumwa, and 67 at Lamoni. At Sioux City, it was clear, with a temperature of 69. It was mostly cloudy, with a temperature of 65 at Spencer, and 75 at the Quad Cities. It was cloudy, with a temperature of 67 at Mason City, and 69 at Omaha Council Bluffs. Now for a few weather conditions around the region. At Kansas City, it was cloudy. The temperature was 78 degrees, with a heat index of 80. Winds were gusting to 26. At Grand Island, it was clear. The temperature was 65 degrees. At Sioux Falls, it was partly cloudy. The temperature was 71 degrees. At Minneapolis-St. Paul, it was partly cloudy. The temperature was 67 degrees. Once again at 11 p.m., in Des Moines, light rain was falling. The temperature was 68 degrees Fahrenheit, 20 degrees Celsius. Now here is the hazardous weather outlook for portions of central Iowa. For this afternoon and tonight, a flood watch for flash flooding is in effect until 7 a.m. Friday morning. Additionally, there is a level 1 of 5 risk for severe weather across much of Iowa this afternoon through tonight and tomorrow morning. Locally heavy rainfall, gusty winds, large hail, and a tornado or two are possible. And now the extended outlook for the period Friday through Wednesday. There is level 2 of 4 risk for excessive rainfall across southern Iowa and a level 2 of 5 risk for severe thunderstorms across much of Iowa. Locally heavy rainfall, gusty winds, large hail, and a tornado or two are possible. Continued thunderstorm chances continue through midweek next week, but the severe weather risk will be determined in the coming days. Spotter information statement. This is a flood watch. Flood watch remains in effect until 7 a.m. Friday. Flash flooding caused by excessive rainfall continues to be possible. The areas affected include portions of southern, central, and into northeastern Iowa. When? Until 7 a.m. Friday. The following impacts are expected. Excessive runoff may result in flooding of rivers, creeks, streams, and other low-lying and flood-prone locations. Additional details. Thunderstorms Thursday afternoon and evening produced scattered reports of 2 to 3 inches of rainfall across the area. Additional thunderstorms are forecast overnight, and any additional rainfall in these areas could lead to flash flooding and rapid rises on local streams and rivers. You should monitor later forecasts and be prepared to take action should flash flood warnings be issued. For the latest stream observations and forecasts, refer to weather.gov/Des Moines/water. 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Transmitting on 162.55 MHz.
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The current time is 11:28 p.m. Central Daylight Time. Now for the official National Weather Service forecast for Des Moines and surrounding locations. West of tonight, a chance of thunderstorms. Showers until midnight, then a chance of showers after midnight. Some thunderstorms may produce heavy rainfall. Near steady temperature in the mid-60s. Southeast winds 5 to 10 miles an hour. Chance of rain near 100%. Friday, partly sunny. A slight chance of showers and thunderstorms in the morning. Some thunderstorms may produce heavy rainfall in the morning. Humid with highs in the mid-80s. Southwest winds 5 to 10 miles an hour. Chance of rain 20%. Friday night, a chance of showers. A chance of thunderstorms until midnight, then thunderstorms likely after midnight. Humid with lows in the mid-60s. Southwest winds 5 to 10 miles an hour. Chance of rain 70%. Heat index values in the lower 90s early until midnight. Saturday, partly sunny. A slight chance of showers and thunderstorms in the afternoon. Humid with highs in the upper 80s. Southwest winds around 5 miles an hour. Chance of rain 20%. Heat index values in the mid-90s in the afternoon. Saturday night, partly cloudy until midnight, then becoming mostly cloudy. A slight chance of showers and thunderstorms. Humid with lows in the mid-60s. Southeast winds around 5 miles an hour. Chance of rain 20%. Heat index values in the lower 90s early until midnight. Sunday, partly sunny with a chance of showers and thunderstorms in the morning, then mostly cloudy with showers and thunderstorms likely in the afternoon. Highs in the mid-80s. Chance of rain 70%. Sunday night, showers likely with a chance of thunderstorms. Lows in the mid-60s. Chance of rain 70%. Monday, showers likely with a chance of thunderstorms. Highs in the mid-80s. Chance of rain 70%. Heat index values in the lower 90s in the afternoon. Monday night, mostly cloudy. A chance of showers and thunderstorms until midnight, then a slight chance of showers and thunderstorms after midnight. Lows in the upper 60s. Chance of rain 50%. Heat index values in the lower 90s early until midnight. Tuesday, partly sunny. A slight chance of showers and thunderstorms in the afternoon. Highs around 90. Chance of rain 20%. Heat index values up to 100 in the afternoon. Tuesday night, mostly clear until midnight, then becoming partly cloudy. A slight chance of showers and thunderstorms. Lows around 70. Chance of rain 20%. Heat index values up to 100 early until midnight. Wednesday, mostly sunny. Hot with highs in the mid-90s. Heat index values up to 110 in the afternoon. Wednesday night, mostly clear. Lows in the lower 70s. Heat index values up to 110 early until midnight. Thursday, sunny. A slight chance of showers and thunderstorms in the afternoon. Hot with highs in the mid-90s. Chance of rain 20%. Heat index values up to 110 in the afternoon. Again, the forecast for Des Moines and surrounding locations for the rest of tonight, a chance of thunderstorms. Showers until midnight, then a chance of showers after midnight. Some thunderstorms may produce heavy rainfall. Near steady temperature in the mid-60s. Southeast winds 5 to 10 miles an hour. Chance of rain near 100%. These are the 11 p.m. conditions for the Des Moines area. At the Des Moines airport, light rain was falling. The temperature was 68 degrees Fahrenheit, or 20 degrees Celsius, the dew point 66, and the relative humidity 93%. The wind was south at 9 miles an hour. The pressure was 29.92 inches and rising. Looking around the area, across central Iowa, temperatures were between 66 and 68 degrees.
At Marshalltown, rain was falling. At Enkene, it was mostly cloudy. It was cloudy at Boone, Ames, Newton, and Perry. Here are some conditions elsewhere in Iowa. Rain was falling, with a temperature of 67 at Waterloo, 69 at Ottumwa, and 67 at Lamoni. At Sioux City, it was clear, with a temperature of 69. It was mostly cloudy, with a temperature of 65 at Spencer, and 75 at the Quad Cities. It was cloudy, with a temperature of 67 at Mason City, and 69 at Omaha Council Bluffs. Now for a few weather conditions around the region. At Kansas City, it was cloudy. The temperature was 78 degrees, with a heat index of 80. Winds were gusting to 26. At Grand Island, it was clear. The temperature was 65 degrees. At Sioux Falls, it was partly cloudy. The temperature was 71 degrees. At Minneapolis-St. Paul, it was partly cloudy. The temperature was 67 degrees. Once again at 11 p.m., in Des Moines, light rain was falling. The temperature was 68 degrees Fahrenheit, 20 degrees Celsius. Now here is the hazardous weather outlook for portions of central Iowa. For this afternoon and tonight, a flood watch for flash flooding is in effect until 7 a.m. Friday morning. Additionally, there is a level 1 of 5 risk for severe weather across much of Iowa this afternoon through tonight and tomorrow morning. Locally heavy rainfall, gusty winds, large hail, and a tornado or two are possible. And now the extended outlook for the period Friday through Wednesday. There is level 2 of 4 risk for excessive rainfall across southern Iowa and a level 2 of 5 risk for severe thunderstorms across much of Iowa. Locally heavy rainfall, gusty winds, large hail, and a tornado or two are possible. Continued thunderstorm chances continue through midweek next week, but the severe weather risk will be determined in the coming days. Spotter information statement. This is a flood watch. Flood watch remains in effect until 7 a.m. Friday. Flash flooding caused by excessive rainfall continues to be possible. The areas affected include portions of southern, central, and into northeastern Iowa. When, until 7 a.m. Friday. The following impacts are expected. Excessive runoff may result in flooding of rivers, creeks, streams, and other low-lying and flood-prone locations. Additional details. Thunderstorms Thursday afternoon and evening produced scattered reports of 2 to 3 inches of rainfall across the area. Additional thunderstorms are forecast overnight, and any additional rainfall in these areas could lead to flash flooding and rapid rises on local streams and rivers. You should monitor later forecasts and be prepared to take action should flash flood warnings be issued. For the latest stream observations and forecasts, refer to weather.gov/Des Moines/water. 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The current time is 11:36 p.m. Central Daylight Time. Now for the official National Weather Service forecast for Des Moines and surrounding locations. West of tonight, a chance of thunderstorms. Showers until midnight, then a chance of showers after midnight. Some thunderstorms may produce heavy rainfall. Near steady temperature in the mid-60s. Southeast winds 5 to 10 miles an hour. Chance of rain near 100%. Friday, partly sunny. A slight chance of showers and thunderstorms in the morning. Some thunderstorms may produce heavy rainfall in the morning. Humid with highs in the mid-80s. Southwest winds 5 to 10 miles an hour. Chance of rain 20%. Friday night, a chance of showers. A chance of thunderstorms until midnight, then thunderstorms likely after midnight. Humid with lows in the mid-60s. Southwest winds 5 to 10 miles an hour. Chance of rain 70%. Heat index values in the lower 90s early until midnight. Saturday, partly sunny. A slight chance of showers and thunderstorms in the afternoon. Humid with highs in the upper 80s. Southwest winds around 5 miles an hour.
chance of rain 20%. Heat index values in the mid-90s in the afternoon. Saturday night, partly cloudy until midnight, then becoming mostly cloudy. A slight chance of showers and thunderstorms. Humid with lows in the mid-60s. Southeast winds around 5 miles an hour. Chance of rain 20%. Heat index values in the lower 90s early until midnight. Sunday, partly sunny with a chance of showers and thunderstorms in the morning, then mostly cloudy with showers and thunderstorms likely in the afternoon. Highs in the mid-80s. Chance of rain 70%. Sunday night, showers likely with a chance of thunderstorms. Lows in the mid-60s. Chance of rain 70%. Monday, showers likely with a chance of thunderstorms. Highs in the mid-80s. Chance of rain 70%. Heat index values in the lower 90s in the afternoon. Monday night, mostly cloudy. A chance of showers and thunderstorms until midnight, then a slight chance of showers and thunderstorms after midnight. Lows in the upper 60s. Chance of rain 50%. Heat index values in the lower 90s early until midnight. Tuesday, partly sunny. A slight chance of showers and thunderstorms in the afternoon. Highs around 90. Chance of rain 20%. Heat index values up to 100 in the afternoon. Tuesday night, mostly clear until midnight, then becoming partly cloudy. A slight chance of showers and thunderstorms. Lows around 70. Chance of rain 20%. Heat index values up to 100 early until midnight. Wednesday, mostly sunny. Hot with highs in the mid-90s. Heat index values up to 110 in the afternoon. Wednesday night, mostly clear. Lows in the lower 70s. Heat index values up to 110 early until midnight. Thursday, sunny. A slight chance of showers and thunderstorms in the afternoon. Hot with highs in the mid-90s. Chance of rain 20%. Heat index values up to 110 in the afternoon. Again, the forecast for Des Moines and surrounding locations for the rest of tonight, a chance of thunderstorms. Showers until midnight, then a chance of showers after midnight. Some thunderstorms may produce heavy rainfall. Near steady temperature in the mid-60s. Southeast winds 5 to 10 miles an hour. Chance of rain near 100%. These are the 11 p.m. conditions for the Des Moines area. At the Des Moines airport, light rain was falling. The temperature was 68 degrees Fahrenheit, or 20 degrees Celsius, the dew point 66, and the relative humidity 93%. The wind was south at 9 miles an hour. The pressure was 29.92 inches and rising. Looking around the area, across central Iowa, temperatures were between 66 and 68 degrees. At Marshalltown, rain was falling. At Enkene, it was mostly cloudy. It was cloudy at Boone, Ames, Newton, and Perry. Here are some conditions elsewhere in Iowa. Rain was falling, with a temperature of 67 at Waterloo, 69 at Ottumwa, and 67 at Lamoni. At Sioux City, it was clear, with a temperature of 69. It was mostly cloudy, with a temperature of 65 at Spencer, and 75 at the Quad Cities. It was cloudy, with a temperature of 67 at Mason City, and 69 at Omaha Council Bluffs. Now for a few weather conditions around the region. At Kansas City, it was cloudy. The temperature was 78 degrees, with a heat index of 80. Winds were gusting to 26. At Grand Island, it was clear. The temperature was 65 degrees. At Sioux Falls, it was partly cloudy. The temperature was 71 degrees. At Minneapolis-St. Paul, it was partly cloudy. The temperature was 67 degrees. Once again at 11 p.m., in Des Moines, light rain was falling. The temperature was 68 degrees Fahrenheit, 20 degrees Celsius. Now here is the hazardous weather outlook for portions of central Iowa. For this afternoon and tonight, a flood watch for flash flooding is in effect until 7 a.m. Friday morning.
Additionally, there is a level 1 of 5 risk for severe weather across much of Iowa this afternoon through tonight and tomorrow morning. Locally, heavy rainfall, gusty winds, large hail, and a tornado or two are possible. And now the extended outlook for the period Friday through Wednesday. There is level 2 of 4 risk for excessive rainfall across southern Iowa and a level 2 of 5 risk for severe thunderstorms across much of Iowa. Locally, heavy rainfall, gusty winds, large hail, and a tornado or two are possible. Continued thunderstorm chances continue through midweek next week, but the severe weather risk will be determined in the coming days. Spotter Information Statement. This is a flood watch. Flood watch remains in effect until 7 a.m. Friday. Flash flooding caused by excessive rainfall continues to be possible. The areas affected include portions of southern, central, and into northeastern Iowa. When? Until 7 a.m. Friday. The following impacts are expected. Excessive runoff may result in flooding of rivers, creeks, streams, and other low-lying and flood-prone locations. Additional details. Thunderstorms Thursday afternoon and evening produced scattered reports of 2 to 3 inches of rainfall across the area. Additional thunderstorms are forecast overnight, and any additional rainfall in these areas could lead to flash flooding and rapid rises on local streams and rivers. You should monitor later forecasts and be prepared to take action should flash flood warnings be issued. For the latest stream observations and forecasts, refer to weather.gov/Des Moines/water. 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The current time is 11:45 p.m. Central Daylight Time. Now for the official National Weather Service forecast for Des Moines and surrounding locations. Rest of tonight, a chance of thunderstorms. Showers until midnight, then a chance of showers after midnight. Some thunderstorms may produce heavy rainfall. Near steady temperature in the mid-60s. Southeast winds 5 to 10 miles an hour. Chance of rain near 100%. Friday, partly sunny. A slight chance of showers and thunderstorms in the morning. Some thunderstorms may produce heavy rainfall in the morning. Humid with highs in the mid-80s. Southwest winds 5 to 10 miles an hour. Chance of rain 20%. Friday night, a chance of showers. A chance of thunderstorms until midnight, then thunderstorms likely after midnight. Humid with lows in the mid-60s. Southwest winds 5 to 10 miles an hour. Chance of rain 70%. Heat index values in the lower 90s early until midnight. Saturday, partly sunny. A slight chance of showers and thunderstorms in the afternoon. Humid with highs in the upper 80s. Southwest winds around 5 miles an hour. Chance of rain 20%. Heat index values in the mid-90s in the afternoon. Saturday night, partly cloudy until midnight, then becoming mostly cloudy. A slight chance of showers and thunderstorms. Humid with lows in the mid-60s. Southeast winds around 5 miles an hour. Chance of rain 20%. Heat index values in the lower 90s early until midnight. Sunday, partly sunny with a chance of showers and thunderstorms in the morning, then mostly cloudy with showers and thunderstorms likely in the afternoon. Highs in the mid-80s. Chance of rain 70%. Sunday night, showers likely with a chance of thunderstorms. Lows in the mid-60s. Chance of rain 70%. Monday, showers likely with a chance of thunderstorms. Highs in the mid-80s. Chance of rain 70%. Heat index values in the lower 90s in the afternoon. Monday night, mostly cloudy. A chance of showers and thunderstorms until midnight, then a slight chance of showers and thunderstorms after midnight. Lows in the upper 60s. Chance of rain 50%. Heat index values in the lower 90s early until midnight. Tuesday, partly sunny. A slight chance of showers and thunderstorms in the afternoon. Highs around 90.
chance of rain 20%. Heat index values up to 100 in the afternoon. Tuesday night, mostly clear until midnight, then becoming partly cloudy. A slight chance of showers and thunderstorms. Lows around 70. Chance of rain 20%. Heat index values up to 100 early until midnight. Wednesday, mostly sunny. Hot with highs in the mid-90s. Heat index values up to 110 in the afternoon. Wednesday night, mostly clear. Lows in the lower 70s. Heat index values up to 110 early until midnight. Thursday, sunny. A slight chance of showers and thunderstorms in the afternoon. Hot with highs in the mid-90s. Chance of rain 20%. Heat index values up to 110 in the afternoon. Again, the forecast for Des Moines and surrounding locations for the rest of tonight, a chance of thunderstorms. Showers until midnight, then a chance of showers after midnight. Some thunderstorms may produce heavy rainfall. Near steady temperature in the mid-60s. Southeast winds 5 to 10 miles an hour. Chance of rain near 100%. These are the 11 p.m. conditions for the Des Moines area. At the Des Moines airport, light rain was falling. The temperature was 68 degrees Fahrenheit, or 20 degrees Celsius, the dew point 66, and the relative humidity 93%. The wind was out at 9 miles an hour. The pressure was 29.92 inches and rising. Looking around the area, across central Iowa, temperatures were between 66 and 68 degrees. At Marshalltown, rain was falling. At Enkene, it was mostly cloudy. It was cloudy at Boone, Ames, Newton, and Perry. Here are some conditions elsewhere in Iowa. Rain was falling, with a temperature of 67 at Waterloo, 69 at Apamla, and 67 at Lamoni. At Sioux City, it was clear, with a temperature of 69. It was mostly cloudy, with a temperature of 65 at Spencer, and 75 at the Quad Cities. It was cloudy, with a temperature of 67 at Mason City, and 69 at Omaha Council Bluffs. Now for a few weather conditions around the region. At Kansas City, it was cloudy. The temperature was 78 degrees, with a heat index of 80. Winds were gusting to 26. At Grand Island, it was clear. The temperature was 65 degrees. At Sioux Falls, it was partly cloudy. The temperature was 71 degrees. At Minneapolis-St. Paul, it was partly cloudy. The temperature was 67 degrees. Once again at 11 p.m., in Des Moines, light rain was falling. The temperature was 68 degrees Fahrenheit, 20 degrees Celsius. Now here is the hazardous weather outlook for portions of central Iowa. For this afternoon and tonight, a flood watch for flash flooding is in effect until 7 a.m. Friday morning. Additionally, there is a level 1 of 5 risk for severe weather across much of Iowa this afternoon through tonight and tomorrow morning. Locally, heavy rainfall, gusty winds, large hail, and a tornado or two are possible. And now the extended outlook for the period Friday through Wednesday. There is level 2 of 4 risk for excessive rainfall across southern Iowa and a level 2 of 5 risk for severe thunderstorms across much of Iowa. Locally, heavy rainfall, gusty winds, large hail, and a tornado or two are possible. Continued thunderstorm chances continue through midweek next week, but the severe weather risk will be determined in the coming days. Spotter Information Statement. This is a flood watch. Flood watch remains in effect until 7 a.m. Friday. Flash flooding caused by excessive rainfall continues to be possible. The areas affected include portions of southern, central, and into northeastern Iowa. When? Until 7 a.m. Friday. The following impacts are expected. Excessive runoff may result in flooding of rivers, creeks, streams, and other low-lying and flood-prone locations. Additional details. Thunderstorms Thursday afternoon and evening produced scattered reports of 2 to 3 inches of rainfall across the area. Additional thunderstorms are forecast overnight, and any additional rainfall in these areas could lead to flash flooding and rapid rises on local streams and rivers.
You should monitor later forecasts and be prepared to take action should flash flood warnings be issued. For the latest stream observations and forecasts, refer to weather.gov/Des Moines/water. 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The current time is 11:53 p.m. Central Daylight Time. Now for the official National Weather Service forecast for Des Moines and surrounding locations. Rest of tonight, a chance of thunderstorms. Showers until midnight, then a chance of showers after midnight. Some thunderstorms may produce heavy rainfall. Near steady temperature in the mid-60s. Southeast winds 5 to 10 miles an hour. Chance of rain near 100%. Friday, partly sunny. A slight chance of showers and thunderstorms in the morning. Some thunderstorms may produce heavy rainfall in the morning. Humid with highs in the mid-80s. Southwest winds 5 to 10 miles an hour. Chance of rain 20%. Friday night, a chance of showers. A chance of thunderstorms until midnight, then thunderstorms likely after midnight. Humid with lows in the mid-60s. Southwest winds 5 to 10 miles an hour. Chance of rain 70%. Heat index values in the lower 90s early until midnight. Saturday, partly sunny. A slight chance of showers and thunderstorms in the afternoon. Humid with highs in the upper 80s. Southwest winds around 5 miles an hour. Chance of rain 20%. Heat index values in the mid-90s in the afternoon. Saturday night, partly cloudy until midnight, then becoming mostly cloudy. A slight chance of showers and thunderstorms. Humid with lows in the mid-60s. Southeast winds around 5 miles an hour. Chance of rain 20%. Heat index values in the lower 90s early until midnight. Sunday, partly sunny with a chance of showers and thunderstorms in the morning, then mostly cloudy with showers and thunderstorms likely in the afternoon. Highs in the mid-80s. Chance of rain 70%. Sunday night, showers likely with a chance of thunderstorms. Lows in the mid-60s. Chance of rain 70%. Monday, showers likely with a chance of thunderstorms. Highs in the mid-80s. Chance of rain 70%. Heat index values in the lower 90s in the afternoon. Monday night, mostly cloudy. A chance of showers and thunderstorms until midnight, then a slight chance of showers and thunderstorms after midnight. Lows in the upper 60s. Chance of rain 50%. Heat index values in the lower 90s early until midnight. Tuesday, partly sunny. A slight chance of showers and thunderstorms in the afternoon. Highs around 90. Chance of rain 20%. Heat index values up to 100 in the afternoon. Tuesday night, mostly clear until midnight, then becoming partly cloudy. A slight chance of showers and thunderstorms. Lows around 70. Chance of rain 20%. Heat index values up to 100 early until midnight. Wednesday, mostly sunny. Hot with highs in the mid-90s. Heat index values up to 110 in the afternoon. Wednesday night, mostly clear. Lows in the lower 70s. Heat index values up to 110 early until midnight. Thursday, sunny. A slight chance of showers and thunderstorms in the afternoon. Hot with highs in the mid-90s. Chance of rain 20%. Heat index values up to 110 in the afternoon. Again, the forecast for Des Moines and surrounding locations for the rest of tonight, a chance of thunderstorms. Showers until midnight, then a chance of showers after midnight. Some thunderstorms may produce heavy rainfall. Near steady temperature in the mid-60s. Southeast winds 5 to 10 miles an hour. Chance of rain near 100%. These are the 11 p.m. conditions for the Des Moines area. At the Des Moines airport, light rain was falling.
The temperature was 68 degrees Fahrenheit, or 20 degrees Celsius, the dew point 66, and the relative humidity 93%. The wind was south at 9 miles an hour. The pressure was 29.92 inches and rising. Looking around the area, across central

locations around the region at Kansas City, it was cloudy. The temperature was 78 degrees, with a heat index of 80. Winds were gusting to 26. At Grand Island, it was clear. The temperature was 65 degrees. At Sioux Falls, it was partly cloudy. The temperature was 71 degrees. At Minneapolis-St. Paul, it was partly cloudy. The temperature was 67 degrees. Once again at 11 p.m., in Des Moines, light rain was falling. The temperature was 68 degrees Fahrenheit, 20 degrees Celsius. Now here is the hazardous weather outlook for portions of central Iowa. For this afternoon and tonight, a flood watch for flash flooding is in effect until 7 a.m. Friday morning. Additionally, there is a level 1 of 5 risk for severe weather across much of Iowa this afternoon through tonight and tomorrow morning. Locally, heavy rainfall, gusty winds, large hail, and a tornado or two are possible. And now the extended outlook for the period Friday through Wednesday. There is level 2 of 4 risk for excessive rainfall across southern Iowa and a level 2 of 5 risk for severe thunderstorms across much of Iowa. Locally, heavy rainfall, gusty winds, large hail, and a tornado or two are possible. Continued thunderstorm chances continue through midweek next week, but the severe weather risk will be determined in the coming days. Spotter information statement. This is a flood watch. Flood watch remains in effect until 7 a.m. Friday. Flash flooding caused by excessive rainfall continues to be possible. The areas affected include portions of southern, central, and into northeastern Iowa. When? Until 7 a.m. Friday. The following impacts are expected. Excessive runoff may result in flooding of rivers, creeks, streams, and other low-lying and flood-prone locations. Additional details. Thunderstorms Thursday afternoon and evening produced scattered reports of 2 to 3 inches of rainfall across the area. Additional thunderstorms are forecast overnight, and any additional rainfall in these areas could lead to flash flooding and rapid rises on local streams and rivers. You should monitor later forecasts and be prepared to take action should flash flood warnings be issued. For the latest stream observations and forecasts, refer to weather.gov/Des Moines/water. 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The current time is 12:02 a.m. Central Daylight Time. Now for the official National Weather Service forecast for Des Moines and surrounding locations. West of tonight, a chance of thunderstorms. Showers until midnight, then a chance of showers after midnight. Some thunderstorms may produce heavy rainfall. Near steady temperature in the mid-60s. Southeast winds 5 to 10 miles an hour. Chance of rain near 100%. Friday, partly sunny. A slight chance of showers and thunderstorms in the morning. Some thunderstorms may produce heavy rainfall in the morning. Humid with highs in the mid-80s. Southwest winds 5 to 10 miles an hour. Chance of rain 20%. Friday night, a chance of showers. A chance of thunderstorms until midnight, then thunderstorms likely after midnight. Humid with lows in the mid-60s. Southwest winds 5 to 10 miles an hour. Chance of rain 70%. Heat index values in the lower 90s early until midnight. Saturday, partly sunny. A slight chance of showers and thunderstorms in the afternoon. Humid with highs in the upper 80s. Southwest winds around 5 miles an hour. Chance of rain 20%. Heat index values in the mid-90s in the afternoon. Saturday night, partly cloudy until midnight, then becoming mostly cloudy. A slight chance of showers and thunderstorms. Humid with lows in the mid-60s. Southeast winds around 5 miles an hour. Chance of rain 20%. Heat index values in the lower 90s early until midnight. Sunday, partly sunny with a chance of showers and thunderstorms in the morning, then mostly cloudy with showers and thunderstorms likely in the afternoon. Highs in the mid-80s. Chance of rain 70%. Sunday night,

Showers likely with a chance of thunderstorms. Lows in the mid-60s. Chance of rain 70%. Monday, showers likely with a chance of thunderstorms. Highs in the mid-80s. Chance of rain 70%. Heat index values in the lower 90s in the afternoon. Monday night, mostly cloudy. A chance of showers and thunderstorms until midnight, then a slight chance of showers and thunderstorms after midnight. Lows in the upper 60s. Chance of rain 50%. Heat index values in the lower 90s early until midnight. Tuesday, partly sunny. A slight chance of showers and thunderstorms in the afternoon. Highs around 90. Chance of rain 20%. Heat index values up to 100 in the afternoon. Tuesday night, mostly clear until midnight, then becoming partly cloudy. A slight chance of showers and thunderstorms. Lows around 70. Chance of rain 20%. Heat index values up to 100 early until midnight. Wednesday, mostly sunny. Hot with highs in the mid-90s. Heat index values up to 110 in the afternoon. Wednesday night, mostly clear. Lows in the lower 70s. Heat index values up to 110 early until midnight. Thursday, sunny. A slight chance of showers and thunderstorms in the afternoon. Hot with highs in the mid-90s. Chance of rain 20%. Heat index values up to 110 in the afternoon. Again, the forecast for Des Moines and surrounding locations for the rest of tonight, a chance of thunderstorms. Showers until midnight, then a chance of showers after midnight. Some thunderstorms may produce heavy rainfall. Near steady temperature in the mid-60s. Southeast winds 5 to 10 miles an hour. Chance of rain near 100%. These are the midnight conditions for the Des Moines area. At the Des Moines airport, light rain was falling. The temperature was 67 degrees Fahrenheit, or 19 degrees Celsius, the dew point 66, and the relative humidity 97%. The wind was southeast at 10 miles an hour. The pressure was 29.88 inches and falling. Looking around the area, across central Iowa, temperatures were between 66 and 68 degrees. It was mostly cloudy at Newton and Enkenay. It was cloudy at Boone, Marshalltown, and Perry. At Ames, rain and fog were reported. Here are some conditions elsewhere in Iowa. Rain was falling, with a temperature of 67 at Waterloo and 68 at Ottumwa. At Omaha Council Bluffs, drizzle was falling, with a temperature of 68. At Sioux City, it was clear, with a temperature of 68. It was mostly cloudy, with a temperature of 61 at Spencer, and 75 at the Quad Cities. It was cloudy, with a temperature of 67 at Mason City, and 67 at Lamoni. Now for a few weather conditions around the region. At Kansas City, light rain was falling. The temperature was 74 degrees, winds were gusting to 29. At Grand Island, it was clear. The temperature was 63 degrees. At Sioux Falls, it was partly cloudy. The temperature was 70 degrees. At Minneapolis-St. Paul, it was partly cloudy. The temperature was 67 degrees. Once again at midnight, in Des Moines, light rain was falling. The temperature was 67 degrees Fahrenheit, 19 degrees Celsius. Now here is the hazardous weather outlook for portions of central Iowa. For this afternoon and tonight, a flood watch for flash flooding is in effect until 7 a.m. Friday morning. Additionally, there is a level 1 of 5 risk for severe weather across much of Iowa this afternoon through tonight and tomorrow morning. Locally, heavy rainfall, gusty winds, large hail, and a tornado or two are possible. And now the extended outlook for the period Friday through Wednesday. There is level 2 of 4 risk for excessive rainfall across southern Iowa and a level 2 of 5 risk for severe thunderstorms across much of Iowa. Locally, heavy rainfall, gusty winds, large hail, and a tornado or two are possible. Continued thunderstorm chances continue through midweek next week, but the severe weather risk will be determined in the coming days. Spotter information statement.
This is a flood watch. Flood watch remains in effect until 7 a.m. Friday. Flash flooding caused by excessive rainfall continues to be possible. The areas affected include portions of southern, central, and into northeastern Iowa. When, until 7 a.m. Friday. The following impacts are expected. Excessive runoff may result in flooding of rivers, creeks, streams, and other low-lying and flood-prone locations. Additional details. Thunderstorms Thursday afternoon and evening produced scattered reports of 2 to 3 inches of rainfall across the area. Additional thunderstorms are forecast overnight, and any additional rainfall in these areas could lead to flash flooding and rapid rises on local streams and rivers. You should monitor later forecasts and be prepared to take action should flash flood warnings be issued. For the latest stream observations and forecasts, refer to weather.gov/Des Moines/water. 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The current time is 12:10 a.m. Central Daylight Time. Now for the official National Weather Service forecast for Des Moines and surrounding locations. West of tonight, a chance of thunderstorms. Showers until midnight, then a chance of showers after midnight. Some thunderstorms may produce heavy rainfall. Near steady temperature in the mid-60s. Southeast winds 5 to 10 miles an hour. Chance of rain near 100%. Friday, partly sunny. A slight chance of showers and thunderstorms in the morning. Some thunderstorms may produce heavy rainfall in the morning. Humid with highs in the mid-80s. Southwest winds 5 to 10 miles an hour. Chance of rain 20%. Friday night, a chance of showers. A chance of thunderstorms until midnight, then thunderstorms likely after midnight. Humid with lows in the mid-60s. Southwest winds 5 to 10 miles an hour. Chance of rain 70%. Heat index values in the lower 90s early until midnight. Saturday, partly sunny. A slight chance of showers and thunderstorms in the afternoon. Humid with highs in the upper 80s. Southwest winds around 5 miles an hour. Chance of rain 20%. Heat index values in the mid-90s in the afternoon. Saturday night, partly cloudy until midnight, then becoming mostly cloudy. A slight chance of showers and thunderstorms. Humid with lows in the mid-60s. Southeast winds around 5 miles an hour. Chance of rain 20%. Heat index values in the lower 90s early until midnight. Sunday, partly sunny with a chance of showers and thunderstorms in the morning, then mostly cloudy with showers and thunderstorms likely in the afternoon. Highs in the mid-80s. Chance of rain 70%. Sunday night, showers likely with a chance of thunderstorms. Lows in the mid-60s. Chance of rain 70%. Monday, showers likely with a chance of thunderstorms. Highs in the mid-80s. Chance of rain 70%. Heat index values in the lower 90s in the afternoon. Monday night, mostly cloudy. A chance of showers and thunderstorms until midnight, then a slight chance of showers and thunderstorms after midnight. Lows in the upper 60s. Chance of rain 50%. Heat index values in the lower 90s early until midnight. Tuesday, partly sunny. A slight chance of showers and thunderstorms in the afternoon. Highs around 90. Chance of rain 20%. Heat index values up to 100 in the afternoon. Tuesday night, mostly clear until midnight, then becoming partly cloudy. A slight chance of showers and thunderstorms. Lows around 70. Chance of rain 20%. Heat index values up to 100 early until midnight. Wednesday, mostly sunny. Hot with highs in the mid-90s. Heat index values up to 110 in the afternoon. Wednesday night, mostly clear. Lows in the lower 70s. Heat index values up to 110 early until midnight. Thursday, sunny.
A slight chance of showers and thunderstorms in the afternoon. Hot with highs in the mid-90s. Chance of rain 20%. Heat index values up to 110 in the afternoon. Again, the forecast for Des Moines and surrounding locations for the rest of tonight, a chance of thunderstorms. Showers until midnight, then a chance of showers after midnight. Some thunderstorms may produce heavy rainfall. Near steady temperature in the mid-60s. Southeast winds 5 to 10 miles an hour. Chance of rain near 100%. These are the midnight conditions for the Des Moines area. At the Des Moines airport, light rain was falling. The temperature was 67 degrees Fahrenheit, or 19 degrees Celsius, the dew point 66, and the relative humidity 97%. The wind was southeast at 10 miles an hour. The pressure was 29.88 inches and falling. Looking around the area, across central Iowa, temperatures were between 66 and 68 degrees. At Ames, rain was falling. At Newton, it was mostly cloudy. It was cloudy at Boone, Marshalltown, Ankeny, and Perry. Here are some conditions elsewhere in Iowa. Rain was falling, with a temperature of 67 at Waterloo, and 68 at Ottumwa. At Omaha Council Bluffs, drizzle was falling, with a temperature of 68. It was clear, with a temperature of 61 at Spencer, and 68 at Sioux City. It was mostly cloudy, with a temperature of 67 at Mason City, and 75 at the Quad Cities. At Lamoni, it was cloudy, with a temperature of 67. Now for a few weather conditions around the region. At Kansas City, light rain was falling. The temperature was 74 degrees, winds were gusting to 29. At Grand Island, it was clear. The temperature was 63 degrees. At Sioux Falls, it was partly cloudy. The temperature was 70 degrees. At Minneapolis-St. Paul, it was partly cloudy. The temperature was 67 degrees. Once again at midnight, in Des Moines, light rain was falling. The temperature was 67 degrees Fahrenheit, 19 degrees Celsius. Now here is the hazardous weather outlook for portions of central Iowa. For this afternoon and tonight, a flood watch for flash flooding is in effect until 7 a.m. Friday morning. Additionally, there is a level 1 of 5 risk for severe weather across much of Iowa this afternoon through tonight and tomorrow morning. Locally heavy rainfall, gusty winds, large hail, and a tornado or two are possible. And now the extended outlook for the period Friday through Wednesday. There is level 2 of 4 risk for excessive rainfall across southern Iowa and a level 2 of 5 risk for severe thunderstorms across much of Iowa. Locally heavy rainfall, gusty winds, large hail, and a tornado or two are possible. Continued thunderstorm chances continue through midweek next week, but the severe weather risk will be determined in the coming days. Spotter Information Statement. This is a flood watch. Flood watch remains in effect until 7 a.m. Friday. Flash flooding caused by excessive rainfall continues to be possible. The areas affected include portions of southern, central, and into northeastern Iowa. When? Until 7 a.m. Friday. The following impacts are expected. Excessive runoff may result in flooding of rivers, creeks, streams, and other low-lying and flood-prone locations. Additional details. Thunderstorms Thursday afternoon and evening produced scattered reports of 2 to 3 inches of rainfall across the area. Additional thunderstorms are forecast overnight, and any additional rainfall in these areas could lead to flash flooding and rapid rises on local streams and rivers. You should monitor later forecasts and be prepared to take action should flash flood warnings be issued. For the latest stream observations and forecasts, refer to weather.gov/Des Moines/water. 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The current time is 12:18 a.m. Central Daylight Time. Now for the official National Weather Service forecast for Des Moines and surrounding locations. West of tonight, a chance of thunderstorms. Showers until midnight,
then a chance of showers after midnight. Some thunderstorms may produce heavy rainfall. Near steady temperature in the mid-60s. Southeast winds 5 to 10 miles an hour. Chance of rain near 100%. Friday, partly sunny. A slight chance of showers and thunderstorms in the morning. Some thunderstorms may produce heavy rainfall in the morning. Humid with highs in the mid-80s. Southwest winds 5 to 10 miles an hour. Chance of rain 20%. Friday night, a chance of showers. A chance of thunderstorms until midnight, then thunderstorms likely after midnight. Humid with lows in the mid-60s. Southwest winds 5 to 10 miles an hour. Chance of rain 70%. Heat index values in the lower 90s early until midnight. Saturday, partly sunny. A slight chance of showers and thunderstorms in the afternoon. Humid with highs in the upper 80s. Southwest winds around 5 miles an hour. Chance of rain 20%. Heat index values in the mid-90s in the afternoon. Saturday night, partly cloudy until midnight, then becoming mostly cloudy. A slight chance of showers and thunderstorms. Humid with lows in the mid-60s. Southeast winds around 5 miles an hour. Chance of rain 20%. Heat index values in the lower 90s early until midnight. Sunday, partly sunny with a chance of showers and thunderstorms in the morning, then mostly cloudy with showers and thunderstorms likely in the afternoon. Highs in the mid-80s. Chance of rain 70%. Sunday night, showers likely with a chance of thunderstorms. Lows in the mid-60s. Chance of rain 70%. Monday, showers likely with a chance of thunderstorms. Highs in the mid-80s. Chance of rain 70%. Heat index values in the lower 90s in the afternoon. Monday night, mostly cloudy. A chance of showers and thunderstorms until midnight, then a slight chance of showers and thunderstorms after midnight. Lows in the upper 60s. Chance of rain 50%. Heat index values in the lower 90s early until midnight. Tuesday, partly sunny. A slight chance of showers and thunderstorms in the afternoon. Highs around 90. Chance of rain 20%. Heat index values up to 100 in the afternoon. Tuesday night, mostly clear until midnight, then becoming partly cloudy. A slight chance of showers and thunderstorms. Lows around 70. Chance of rain 20%. Heat index values up to 100 early until midnight. Wednesday, mostly sunny. Hot with highs in the mid-90s. Heat index values up to 110 in the afternoon. Wednesday night, mostly clear. Lows in the lower 70s. Heat index values up to 110 early until midnight. Thursday, sunny. A slight chance of showers and thunderstorms in the afternoon. Hot with highs in the mid-90s. Chance of rain 20%. Heat index values up to 110 in the afternoon. Again, the forecast for Des Moines and surrounding locations for the rest of tonight, a chance of thunderstorms. Showers until midnight, then a chance of showers after midnight. Some thunderstorms may produce heavy rainfall. Near steady temperature in the mid-60s. Southeast winds 5 to 10 miles an hour. Chance of rain near 100%. These are the midnight conditions for the Des Moines area. At the Des Moines airport, light rain was falling. The temperature was 67 degrees Fahrenheit, or 19 degrees Celsius, the dew point 66, and the relative humidity 97%. The wind was southeast at 10 miles an hour. The pressure was 29.88 inches and falling. Looking around the area, across central Iowa, temperatures were between 66 and 68 degrees. At Ames, rain was falling. At Newton, it was mostly cloudy. It was cloudy at Boone, Marshalltown, Ankeny, and Perry. Here are some conditions elsewhere in Iowa. Rain was falling, with a temperature of 67 at Waterloo, and 68 at Ottumwa. At Omaha Council Bluffs,
drizzle was falling, with a temperature of 68. It was clear, with a temperature of 61 at Spencer, and 68 at Sioux City. It was mostly cloudy, with a temperature of 67 at Mason City, and 75 at the Quad Cities. At Lamoni, it was cloudy, with a temperature of 67. Now for a few weather conditions around the region. At Kansas City, light rain was falling. The temperature was 74 degrees, winds were gusting to 29. At Grand Island, it was clear. The temperature was 63 degrees. At Sioux Falls, it was partly cloudy. The temperature was 70 degrees. At Minneapolis, St. Paul, it was partly cloudy. The temperature was 67 degrees. Once again at midnight, in Des Moines, light rain was falling. The temperature was 67 degrees Fahrenheit, 19 degrees Celsius. Now here is the hazardous weather outlook for portions of central Iowa. For this afternoon and tonight, a flood watch for flash flooding is in effect until 7 a.m. Friday morning. Additionally, there is a level 1 of 5 risk for severe weather across much of Iowa this afternoon through tonight and tomorrow morning. Locally heavy rainfall, gusty winds, large hail, and a tornado or two are possible. And now the extended outlook for the period Friday through Wednesday. There is level 2 of 4 risk for excessive rainfall across southern Iowa and a level 2 of 5 risk for severe thunderstorms across much of Iowa. Locally heavy rainfall, gusty winds, large hail, and a tornado or two are possible. Continued thunderstorm chances continue through midweek next week, but the severe weather risk will be determined in the coming days. Spotter information statement. This is a flood watch. Flood watch remains in effect until 7 a.m. Friday. Flash flooding caused by excessive rainfall continues to be possible. The areas affected include portions of southern, central, and into northeastern Iowa. When? Until 7 a.m. Friday. The following impacts are expected. Excessive runoff may result in flooding of rivers, creeks, streams, and other low-lying and flood-prone locations. Additional details. Thunderstorms Thursday afternoon and evening produced scattered reports of 2 to 3 inches of rainfall across the area. Additional thunderstorms are forecast overnight, and any additional rainfall in these areas could lead to flash flooding and rapid rises on local streams and rivers. You should monitor later forecasts and be prepared to take action should flash flood warnings be issued. For the latest stream observations and forecasts, refer to weather.gov/Des Moines/water. 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The current time is 12:27 a.m. Central Daylight Time. Now for the official National Weather Service forecast for Des Moines and surrounding locations. West of tonight, a chance of thunderstorms. Showers until midnight, then a chance of showers after midnight. Some thunderstorms may produce heavy rainfall. Near steady temperature in the mid-60s. Southeast winds 5 to 10 miles an hour. Chance of rain near 100%. Friday, partly sunny. A slight chance of showers and thunderstorms in the morning. Some thunderstorms may produce heavy rainfall in the morning. Humid with highs in the mid-80s. Southwest winds 5 to 10 miles an hour. Chance of rain 20%. Friday night, a chance of showers. A chance of thunderstorms until midnight, then thunderstorms likely after midnight. Humid with lows in the mid-60s. Southwest winds 5 to 10 miles an hour. Chance of rain 70%. Heat index values in the lower 90s early until midnight. Saturday, partly sunny. A slight chance of showers and thunderstorms in the afternoon. Humid with highs in the upper 80s. Southwest winds around 5 miles an hour. Chance of rain 20%. Heat index values in the mid-90s in the afternoon. Saturday night, partly cloudy until midnight, then becoming mostly cloudy. A slight chance of showers and thunderstorms. Humid with lows in the mid-60s. Southeast winds around 5 miles an hour.
chance of rain 20%. Heat index values in the lower 90s early until midnight. Sunday, partly sunny with a chance of showers and thunderstorms in the morning, then mostly cloudy with showers and thunderstorms likely in the afternoon. Highs in the mid-80s. Chance of rain 70%. Sunday night, showers likely with a chance of thunderstorms. Lows in the mid-60s. Chance of rain 70%. Monday, showers likely with a chance of thunderstorms. Highs in the mid-80s. Chance of rain 70%. Heat index values in the lower 90s in the afternoon. Monday night, mostly cloudy. A chance of showers and thunderstorms until midnight, then a slight chance of showers and thunderstorms after midnight. Lows in the upper 60s. Chance of rain 50%. Heat index values in the lower 90s early until midnight. Tuesday, partly sunny. A slight chance of showers and thunderstorms in the afternoon. Highs around 90. Chance of rain 20%. Heat index values up to 100 in the afternoon. Tuesday night, mostly clear until midnight, then becoming partly cloudy. A slight chance of showers and thunderstorms. Lows around 70. Chance of rain 20%. Heat index values up to 100 early until midnight. Wednesday, mostly sunny. Hot with highs in the mid-90s. Heat index values up to 110 in the afternoon. Wednesday night, mostly clear. Lows in the lower 70s. Heat index values up to 110 early until midnight. Thursday, sunny. A slight chance of showers and thunderstorms in the afternoon. Hot with highs in the mid-90s. Chance of rain 20%. Heat index values up to 110 in the afternoon. Again, the forecast for Des Moines and surrounding locations for the rest of tonight, a chance of thunderstorms. Showers until midnight, then a chance of showers after midnight. Some thunderstorms may produce heavy rainfall. Near steady temperature in the mid-60s. Southeast winds 5 to 10 miles an hour. Chance of rain near 100%. These are the midnight conditions for the Des Moines area. At the Des Moines airport, light rain was falling. The temperature was 67 degrees Fahrenheit, or 19 degrees Celsius, the dew point 66, and the relative humidity 97%. The wind was southeast at 10 miles an hour. The pressure was 29.88 inches and falling. Looking around the area, across central Iowa, temperatures were between 66 and 68 degrees. At Ames, rain was falling. At Newton, it was mostly cloudy. It was cloudy at Boone, Marshalltown, Ankeny, and Perry. Here are some conditions elsewhere in Iowa. Rain was falling, with a temperature of 67 at Waterloo, and 68 at Ottumwa. At Omaha Council Bluffs, drizzle was falling, with a temperature of 68. It was clear, with a temperature of 61 at Spencer, and 68 at Sioux City. It was mostly cloudy, with a temperature of 67 at Mason City, and 75 at the Quad Cities. At Lamoni, it was cloudy, with a temperature of 67. Now for a few weather conditions around the region. At Kansas City, light rain was falling. The temperature was 74 degrees, winds were gusting to 29. At Grand Island, it was clear. The temperature was 63 degrees. At Sioux Falls, it was partly cloudy. The temperature was 70 degrees. At Minneapolis-St. Paul, it was partly cloudy. The temperature was 67 degrees. Once again at midnight, in Des Moines, light rain was falling. The temperature was 67 degrees Fahrenheit, 19 degrees Celsius. Now here is the hazardous weather outlook for portions of central Iowa. For this afternoon and tonight, a flood watch for flash flooding is in effect until 7 a.m. Friday morning. Additionally, there is a level 1 of 5 risk for severe weather across much of Iowa this afternoon through tonight and tomorrow morning. Locally heavy rainfall, gusty winds, large hail, and a tornado or two are possible.
And now the extended outlook for the period Friday through Wednesday. There is level 2 of 4 risk for excessive rainfall across southern Iowa and a level 2 of 5 risk for severe thunderstorms across much of Iowa. Locally, heavy rainfall, gusty winds, large hail, and a tornado or two are possible. Continued thunderstorm chances continue through midweek next week, but the severe weather risk will be determined in the coming days. Spotter Information Statement. This is a flood watch. Flood watch remains in effect until 7 a.m. Friday. Flash flooding caused by excessive rainfall continues to be possible. The areas affected include portions of southern, central, and into northeastern Iowa. When? Until 7 a.m. Friday. The following impacts are expected. Excessive runoff may result in flooding of rivers, creeks, streams, and other low-lying and flood-prone locations. Additional details. Thunderstorms Thursday afternoon and evening produced scattered reports of 2 to 3 inches of rainfall across the area. Additional thunderstorms are forecast overnight, and any additional rainfall in these areas could lead to flash flooding and rapid rises on local streams and rivers. You should monitor later forecasts and be prepared to take action should flash flood warnings be issued. For the latest stream observations and forecasts, refer to weather.gov/Des Moines/water. 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The current time is 12:35 a.m. Central Daylight Time. Now for the official National Weather Service forecast for Des Moines and surrounding locations. Rest of tonight, a chance of thunderstorms. Showers until midnight, then a chance of showers after midnight. Some thunderstorms may produce heavy rainfall. Near steady temperature in the mid-60s. Southeast winds 5 to 10 miles an hour. Chance of rain near 100%. Friday, partly sunny. A slight chance of showers and thunderstorms in the morning. Some thunderstorms may produce heavy rainfall in the morning. Humid with highs in the mid-80s. Southwest winds 5 to 10 miles an hour. Chance of rain 20%. Friday night, a chance of showers. A chance of thunderstorms until midnight, then thunderstorms likely after midnight. Humid with lows in the mid-60s. Southwest winds 5 to 10 miles an hour. Chance of rain 70%. Heat index values in the lower 90s early until midnight. Saturday, partly sunny. A slight chance of showers and thunderstorms in the afternoon. Humid with highs in the upper 80s. Southwest winds around 5 miles an hour. Chance of rain 20%. Heat index values in the mid-90s in the afternoon. Saturday night, partly cloudy until midnight, then becoming mostly cloudy. A slight chance of showers and thunderstorms. Humid with lows in the mid-60s. Southeast winds around 5 miles an hour. Chance of rain 20%. Heat index values in the lower 90s early until midnight. Sunday, partly sunny with a chance of showers and thunderstorms in the morning, then mostly cloudy with showers and thunderstorms likely in the afternoon. Highs in the mid-80s. Chance of rain 70%. Sunday night, showers likely with a chance of thunderstorms. Lows in the mid-60s. Chance of rain 70%. Monday, showers likely with a chance of thunderstorms. Highs in the mid-80s. Chance of rain 70%. Heat index values in the lower 90s in the afternoon. Monday night, mostly cloudy. A chance of showers and thunderstorms until midnight, then a slight chance of showers and thunderstorms after midnight. Lows in the upper 60s. Chance of rain 50%. Heat index values in the lower 90s early until midnight. Tuesday, partly sunny. A slight chance of showers and thunderstorms in the afternoon. Highs around 90. Chance of rain 20%. Heat index values up to 100 in the afternoon. Tuesday night, mostly clear until midnight, then becoming partly cloudy. A slight chance of showers and thunderstorms.
Lows around 70. Chance of rain 20%. Heat index values up to 100 early until midnight. Wednesday, mostly sunny. Hot with highs in the mid-90s. Heat index values up to 110 in the afternoon. Wednesday night, mostly clear. Lows in the lower 70s. Heat index values up to 110 early until midnight. Thursday, sunny. A slight chance of showers and thunderstorms in the afternoon. Hot with highs in the mid-90s. Chance of rain 20%. Heat index values up to 110 in the afternoon. Again, the forecast for Des Moines and surrounding locations for the rest of tonight, a chance of thunderstorms. Showers until midnight, then a chance of showers after midnight. Some thunderstorms may produce heavy rainfall. Near steady temperature in the mid-60s. Southeast winds 5 to 10 miles an hour. Chance of rain near 100%. These are the midnight conditions for the Des Moines area. At the Des Moines airport, light rain was falling. The temperature was 67 degrees Fahrenheit, or 19 degrees Celsius, the dew point 66, and the relative humidity 97%. The wind was southeast at 10 miles an hour. The pressure was 29.88 inches and falling. Looking around the area, across central Iowa, temperatures were between 66 and 68 degrees. At Ames, rain was falling. At Newton, it was mostly cloudy. It was cloudy at Boone, Marshalltown, Ankeny, and Perry. Here are some conditions elsewhere in Iowa. Rain was falling, with a temperature of 67 at Waterloo, and 68 at Ottumwa. At Omaha Council Bluffs, drizzle was falling, with a temperature of 68. It was clear, with a temperature of 61 at Spencer, and 68 at Sioux City. It was mostly cloudy, with a temperature of 67 at Mason City, and 75 at the Quad Cities. At Lamoni, it was cloudy, with a temperature of 67. Now for a few weather conditions around the region. At Kansas City, light rain was falling. The temperature was 74 degrees, winds were gusting to 29. At Grand Island, it was clear. The temperature was 63 degrees. At Sioux Falls, it was partly cloudy. The temperature was 70 degrees. At Minneapolis-St. Paul, it was partly cloudy. The temperature was 67 degrees. Once again at midnight, in Des Moines, light rain was falling. The temperature was 67 degrees Fahrenheit, 19 degrees Celsius. Now here is the hazardous weather outlook for portions of central Iowa. For this afternoon and tonight, a flood watch for flash flooding is in effect until 7 a.m. Friday morning. Additionally, there is a level 1 of 5 risk for severe weather across much of Iowa this afternoon through tonight and tomorrow morning. Locally heavy rainfall, gusty winds, large hail, and a tornado or two are possible. And now the extended outlook for the period Friday through Wednesday. There is level 2 of 4 risk for excessive rainfall across southern Iowa and a level 2 of 5 risk for severe thunderstorms across much of Iowa. Locally heavy rainfall, gusty winds, large hail, and a tornado or two are possible. Continued thunderstorm chances continue through midweek next week, but the severe weather risk will be determined in the coming days. Spotter information statement. This is a flood watch. Flood watch remains in effect until 7 a.m. Friday. Flash flooding caused by excessive rainfall continues to be possible. The areas affected include portions of southern, central, and into northeastern Iowa. When? Until 7 a.m. Friday. The following impacts are expected. Excessive runoff may result in flooding of rivers, creeks, streams, and other low-lying and flood-prone locations. Additional details. Thunderstorms Thursday afternoon and evening produced scattered reports of 2 to 3 inches of rainfall across the area. Additional thunderstorms are forecast overnight, and any additional rainfall in these areas could lead to flash flooding and rapid rises on local streams and rivers. You should monitor later forecasts and be prepared to take action should flash flood warnings be issued. For the latest stream observations and forecasts, refer to weather.gov/Des Moines/water.
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The current time is 12:44 a.m. Central Daylight Time. Now for the official National Weather Service forecast for Des Moines and surrounding locations. West of tonight, a chance of thunderstorms. Showers until midnight, then a chance of showers after midnight. Some thunderstorms may produce heavy rainfall. Near steady temperature in the mid-60s. Southeast winds 5 to 10 miles an hour. Chance of rain near 100%. Friday, partly sunny. A slight chance of showers and thunderstorms in the morning. Some thunderstorms may produce heavy rainfall in the morning. Humid with highs in the mid-80s. Southwest winds 5 to 10 miles an hour. Chance of rain 20%. Friday night, a chance of showers. A chance of thunderstorms until midnight, then thunderstorms likely after midnight. Humid with lows in the mid-60s. Southwest winds 5 to 10 miles an hour. Chance of rain 70%. Heat index values in the lower 90s early until midnight. Saturday, partly sunny. A slight chance of showers and thunderstorms in the afternoon. Humid with highs in the upper 80s. Southwest winds around 5 miles an hour. Chance of rain 20%. Heat index values in the mid-90s in the afternoon. Saturday night, partly cloudy until midnight, then becoming mostly cloudy. A slight chance of showers and thunderstorms. Humid with lows in the mid-60s. Southeast winds around 5 miles an hour. Chance of rain 20%. Heat index values in the lower 90s early until midnight. Sunday, partly sunny with a chance of showers and thunderstorms in the morning, then mostly cloudy with showers and thunderstorms likely in the afternoon. Highs in the mid-80s. Chance of rain 70%. Sunday night, showers likely with a chance of thunderstorms. Lows in the mid-60s. Chance of rain 70%. Monday, showers likely with a chance of thunderstorms. Highs in the mid-80s. Chance of rain 70%. Heat index values in the lower 90s in the afternoon. Monday night, mostly cloudy. A chance of showers and thunderstorms until midnight, then a slight chance of showers and thunderstorms after midnight. Lows in the upper 60s. Chance of rain 50%. Heat index values in the lower 90s early until midnight. Tuesday, partly sunny. A slight chance of showers and thunderstorms in the afternoon. Highs around 90. Chance of rain 20%. Heat index values up to 100 in the afternoon. Tuesday night, mostly clear until midnight, then becoming partly cloudy. A slight chance of showers and thunderstorms. Lows around 70. Chance of rain 20%. Heat index values up to 100 early until midnight. Wednesday, mostly sunny. Hot with highs in the mid-90s. Heat index values up to 110 in the afternoon. Wednesday night, mostly clear. Lows in the lower 70s. Heat index values up to 110 early until midnight. Thursday, sunny. A slight chance of showers and thunderstorms in the afternoon. Hot with highs in the mid-90s. Chance of rain 20%. Heat index values up to 110 in the afternoon. Again, the forecast for Des Moines and surrounding locations for the rest of tonight, a chance of thunderstorms. Showers until midnight, then a chance of showers after midnight. Some thunderstorms may produce heavy rainfall. Near steady temperature in the mid-60s. Southeast winds 5 to 10 miles an hour. Chance of rain near 100%. These are the midnight conditions for the Des Moines area. At the Des Moines airport, light rain was falling. The temperature was 67 degrees Fahrenheit, or 19 degrees Celsius, the dew point 66, and the relative humidity 97%. The wind was southeast at 10 miles an hour. The pressure was 29.88 inches and falling.
looking around the area. Across central Iowa, temperatures were between 66 and 68 degrees. At Ames, rain was falling. At Newton, it was mostly cloudy. It was cloudy at Boone, Marshalltown, Ankeny, and Perry. Here are some conditions elsewhere in Iowa. Rain was falling, with a temperature of 67 at Waterloo, and 68 at Ottumwa. At Omaha Council Bluffs, drizzle was falling, with a temperature of 68. It was clear, with a temperature of 61 at Spencer, and 68 at Sioux City. It was mostly cloudy, with a temperature of 67 at Mason City, and 75 at the Quad Cities. At Lamoni, it was cloudy, with a temperature of 67. Now for a few weather conditions around the region. At Kansas City, light rain was falling. The temperature was 74 degrees, winds were gusting to 29. At Grand Island, it was clear. The temperature was 63 degrees. At Sioux Falls, it was partly cloudy. The temperature was 70 degrees. At Minneapolis, St. Paul, it was partly cloudy. The temperature was 67 degrees. Once again at midnight, in Des Moines, light rain was falling. The temperature was 67 degrees Fahrenheit, 19 degrees Celsius. Now here is the hazardous weather outlook for portions of central Iowa. For this afternoon and tonight, a flood watch for flash flooding is in effect until 7 a.m. Friday morning. Additionally, there is a level 1 of 5 risk for severe weather across much of Iowa this afternoon through tonight and tomorrow morning. Locally, heavy rainfall, gusty winds, large hail, and a tornado or two are possible. And now the extended outlook for the period Friday through Wednesday. There is level 2 of 4 risk for excessive rainfall across southern Iowa and a level 2 of 5 risk for severe thunderstorms across much of Iowa. Locally, heavy rainfall, gusty winds, large hail, and a tornado or two are possible. Continued thunderstorm chances continue through midweek next week, but the severe weather risk will be determined in the coming days. Spotter Information Statement. This is a flood watch. Flood watch remains in effect until 7 a.m. Friday. Flash flooding caused by excessive rainfall continues to be possible. The areas affected include portions of southern, central, and into northeastern Iowa. When? Until 7 a.m. Friday. The following impacts are expected. Excessive runoff may result in flooding of rivers, creeks, streams, and other low-lying and flood-prone locations. Additional details. Thunderstorms Thursday afternoon and evening produced scattered reports of 2 to 3 inches of rainfall across the area. Additional thunderstorms are forecast overnight, and any additional rainfall in these areas could lead to flash flooding and rapid rises on local streams and rivers. You should monitor later forecasts and be prepared to take action should flash flood warnings be issued. For the latest stream observations and forecasts, refer to weather.gov/Des Moines/water. 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The current time is 12:52 a.m. Central Daylight Time. Now for the official National Weather Service forecast for Des Moines and surrounding locations. West of tonight, a chance of thunderstorms. Showers until midnight, then a chance of showers after midnight. Some thunderstorms may produce heavy rainfall. Near steady temperature in the mid-60s. Southeast winds 5 to 10 miles an hour. Chance of rain near 100%. Friday, partly sunny. A slight chance of showers and thunderstorms in the morning. Some thunderstorms may produce heavy rainfall in the morning. Humid with highs in the mid-80s. Southwest winds 5 to 10 miles an hour. Chance of rain 20%. Friday night, a chance of showers. A chance of thunderstorms until midnight, then thunderstorms likely after midnight. Humid with lows in the mid-60s. Southwest winds 5 to 10 miles an hour. Chance of rain 70%. Heat index values in the lower 90s early until midnight. Saturday, partly sunny. A slight chance of showers and thunderstorms in the afternoon.
humid with highs in the upper 80s. Southwest winds around 5 miles an hour. Chance of rain 20%. Heat index values in the mid-90s in the afternoon. Saturday night, partly cloudy until midnight, then becoming mostly cloudy. A slight chance of showers and thunderstorms. Humid with lows in the mid-60s. Southeast winds around 5 miles an hour. Chance of rain 20%. Heat index values in the lower 90s early until midnight. Sunday, partly sunny with a chance of showers and thunderstorms in the morning, then mostly cloudy with showers and thunderstorms likely in the afternoon. Highs in the mid-80s. Chance of rain 70%. Sunday night, showers likely with a chance of thunderstorms. Lows in the mid-60s. Chance of rain 70%. Monday, showers likely with a chance of thunderstorms. Highs in the mid-80s. Chance of rain 70%. Heat index values in the lower 90s in the afternoon. Monday night, mostly cloudy. A chance of showers and thunderstorms until midnight, then a slight chance of showers and thunderstorms after midnight. Lows in the upper 60s. Chance of rain 50%. Heat index values in the lower 90s early until midnight. Tuesday, partly sunny. A slight chance of showers and thunderstorms in the afternoon. Highs around 90. Chance of rain 20%. Heat index values up to 100 in the afternoon. Tuesday night, mostly clear until midnight, then becoming partly cloudy. A slight chance of showers and thunderstorms. Lows around 70. Chance of rain 20%. Heat index values up to 100 early until midnight. Wednesday, mostly sunny. Hot with highs in the mid-90s. Heat index values up to 110 in the afternoon. Wednesday night, mostly clear. Lows in the lower 70s. Heat index values up to 110 early until midnight. Thursday, sunny. A slight chance of showers and thunderstorms in the afternoon. Hot with highs in the mid-90s. Chance of rain 20%. Heat index values up to 110 in the afternoon. Again, the forecast for Des Moines and surrounding locations for the rest of tonight, a chance of thunderstorms. Showers until midnight, then a chance of showers after midnight. Some thunderstorms may produce heavy rainfall. Near steady temperature in the mid-60s. Southeast winds 5 to 10 miles an hour. Chance of rain near 100%. These are the midnight conditions for the Des Moines area. At the Des Moines airport, light rain was falling. The temperature was 67 degrees Fahrenheit, or 19 degrees Celsius, the dew point 66, and the relative humidity 97%. The wind was southeast at 10 miles an hour. The pressure was 29.88 inches and falling. Looking around the area, across central Iowa, temperatures were between 66 and 68 degrees. At Ames, rain was falling. At Newton, it was mostly cloudy. It was cloudy at Boone, Marshalltown, Ankeny, and Perry. Here are some conditions elsewhere in Iowa. Rain was falling, with a temperature of 67 at Waterloo, and 68 at Ottumwa. At Omaha Council Bluffs, drizzle was falling, with a temperature of 68. It was clear, with a temperature of 61 at Spencer, and 68 at Sioux City. It was mostly cloudy, with a temperature of 67 at Mason City, and 75 at the Quad Cities. At Lamoni, it was cloudy, with a temperature of 67. Now for a few weather conditions around the region. At Kansas City, light rain was falling. The temperature was 74 degrees, winds were gusting to 29. At Grand Island, it was clear. The temperature was 63 degrees. At Sioux Falls, it was partly cloudy. The temperature was 70 degrees. At Minneapolis-St. Paul, it was partly cloudy. The temperature was 67 degrees. Once again at midnight, in Des Moines, light rain was falling. The temperature was 67 degrees Fahrenheit, 19 degrees Celsius. Now here is the hazardous weather outlook for portions of central Iowa.
For this afternoon and tonight, a flood watch for flash flooding is in effect until 7 a.m. Friday morning. Additionally, there is a level 1 of 5 risk for severe weather across much of Iowa this afternoon through tonight and tomorrow morning.

This is a flood watch. Flood watch remains in effect until 7 a.m. Friday. Flash flooding caused by excessive rainfall continues to be possible. The areas affected include portions of southern, central, and into northeastern Iowa. When, until 7 a.m. Friday. The following impacts are expected. Excessive runoff may result in flooding of rivers, creeks, streams, and other low-lying and flood-prone locations. Additional details. Thunderstorms Thursday afternoon and evening produced scattered reports of 2 to 3 inches of rainfall across the area. Additional thunderstorms are forecast overnight, and any additional rainfall in these areas could lead to flash flooding and rapid rises on local streams and rivers. You should monitor later forecasts and be prepared to take action should flash flood warnings be issued. For the latest stream observations and forecasts, refer to weather.gov/Des Moines/water. 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The current time is 1:01 a.m. Central Daylight Time. Now for the official National Weather Service forecast for Des Moines and surrounding locations. West of tonight, a chance of thunderstorms. Showers until midnight, then a chance of showers after midnight. Some thunderstorms may produce heavy rainfall. Near steady temperature in the mid-60s. Southeast winds 5 to 10 miles an hour. Chance of rain near 100%. Friday, partly sunny. A slight chance of showers and thunderstorms in the morning. Some thunderstorms may produce heavy rainfall in the morning. Humid with highs in the mid-80s. Southwest winds 5 to 10 miles an hour. Chance of rain 20%. Friday night, a chance of showers. A chance of thunderstorms until midnight, then thunderstorms likely after midnight. Humid with lows in the mid-60s. Southwest winds 5 to 10 miles an hour. Chance of rain 70%. Heat index values in the lower 90s early until midnight. Saturday, partly sunny. A slight chance of showers and thunderstorms in the afternoon. Humid with highs in the upper 80s. Southwest winds around 5 miles an hour. Chance of rain 20%. Heat index values in the mid-90s in the afternoon. Saturday night, partly cloudy until midnight, then becoming mostly cloudy. A slight chance of showers and thunderstorms. Humid with lows in the mid-60s. Southeast winds around 5 miles an hour. Chance of rain 20%. Heat index values in the lower 90s early until midnight. Sunday, partly sunny with a chance of showers and thunderstorms in the morning, then mostly cloudy with showers and thunderstorms likely in the afternoon. Highs in the mid-80s. Chance of rain 70%. Sunday night, showers likely with a chance of thunderstorms. Lows in the mid-60s. Chance of rain 70%. Monday, showers likely with a chance of thunderstorms. Highs in the mid-80s. Chance of rain 70%. Heat index values in the lower 90s in the afternoon. Monday night, mostly cloudy. A chance of showers and thunderstorms until midnight, then a slight chance of showers and thunderstorms after midnight. Lows in the upper 60s. Chance of rain 50%. Heat index values in the lower 90s early until midnight. Tuesday, partly sunny. A slight chance of showers and thunderstorms in the afternoon. Highs around 90. Chance of rain 20%. Heat index values up to 100 in the afternoon. Tuesday night, mostly clear until midnight, then becoming partly cloudy. A slight chance of showers and thunderstorms. Lows around 70. Chance of rain 20%. Heat index values up to 100 early until midnight. Wednesday, mostly sunny. Hot with highs in the mid-90s. Heat index values up to 110 in the afternoon. Wednesday night, mostly clear. Lows in the lower 70s. Heat index values up to 110 early until midnight. Thursday, sunny.

a slight chance of showers and thunderstorms in the afternoon. Hot with highs in the mid-90s. Chance of rain 20%. Heat index values up to 110 in the afternoon. Again, the forecast for Des Moines and surrounding locations for the rest of tonight, a chance of thunderstorms. Showers until midnight, then a chance of showers after midnight. Some thunderstorms may produce heavy rainfall. Near steady temperature in the mid-60s. Southeast winds 5 to 10 miles an hour. Chance of rain near 100%. These are the 1 a.m. conditions for the Des Moines area. At the Des Moines airport, it was cloudy. The temperature was 67 degrees Fahrenheit, or 19 degrees Celsius, the dew point 66, and the relative humidity 97%. The wind was southeast at 6 miles an hour. The pressure was 29.87 inches and falling. Looking around the area, across central Iowa, temperatures were between 66 and 68 degrees. At Enkenay, drizzle was falling. At Boone, it was mostly cloudy. It was cloudy at Ames, Newton, and Perry. At Marshalltown, rain and fog were reported. Here are some conditions elsewhere in Iowa. Rain was falling, with a temperature of 68 at Ottumwa and 67 at Lamoni. At Omaha Council Bluffs, drizzle was falling, with a temperature of 68. At Spencer, it was clear, with a temperature of 62. It was mostly cloudy, with a temperature of 66 at Mason City and 75 at the Quad Cities. It was cloudy, with a temperature of 67 at Waterloo and 69 at Sioux City. Now for a few weather conditions around the region. At Kansas City, light rain was falling. The temperature was 72 degrees, winds were gusting to 26. At Grand Island, fog was reported, reducing the visibility to 0.5 mile. The temperature was 62 degrees. At Sioux Falls, it was mostly cloudy. The temperature was 70 degrees. At Minneapolis-St. Paul, it was partly cloudy. The temperature was 66 degrees. Once again at 1 a.m., in Des Moines, it was cloudy. The temperature was 67 degrees Fahrenheit, 19 degrees Celsius. Now here is the hazardous weather outlook for portions of central Iowa. For this afternoon and tonight, a flood watch for flash flooding is in effect until 7 a.m. Friday morning. Additionally, there is a level 1 of 5 risk for severe weather across much of Iowa this afternoon through tonight and tomorrow morning. Locally, heavy rainfall, gusty winds, large hail, and a tornado or two are possible. And now the extended outlook for the period Friday through Wednesday. There is level 2 of 4 risk for excessive rainfall across southern Iowa and a level 2 of 5 risk for severe thunderstorms across much of Iowa. Locally, heavy rainfall, gusty winds, large hail, and a tornado or two are possible. Continued thunderstorm chances continue through midweek next week, but the severe weather risk will be determined in the coming days. Spotter information statement. This is a flood watch. Flood watch remains in effect until 7 a.m. Friday. Flash flooding caused by excessive rainfall continues to be possible. The areas affected include portions of southern, central, and into northeastern Iowa. When? Until 7 a.m. Friday. The following impacts are expected. Excessive runoff may result in flooding of rivers, creeks, streams, and other low-lying and flood-prone locations. Additional details. Thunderstorms Thursday afternoon and evening produced scattered reports of 2 to 3 inches of rainfall across the area. Additional thunderstorms are forecast overnight, and any additional rainfall in these areas could lead to flash flooding and rapid rises on local streams and rivers. You should monitor later forecasts and be prepared to take action should flash flood warnings be issued. For the latest stream observations and forecasts, refer to weather.gov/Des Moines/water. 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The current time is 1:09 a.m. Central Daylight Time.
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West of tonight, a chance of thunderstorms. Showers until midnight, then a chance of showers after midnight. Some thunderstorms may produce heavy rainfall. Near steady temperature in the mid-60s. Southeast winds 5 to 10 miles an hour. Chance of rain near 100%. Friday, partly sunny. A slight chance of showers and thunderstorms in the morning. Some thunderstorms may produce heavy rainfall in the morning. Humid with highs in the mid-80s. Southwest winds 5 to 10 miles an hour. Chance of rain 20%. Friday night, a chance of showers. A chance of thunderstorms until midnight, then thunderstorms likely after midnight. Humid with lows in the mid-60s. Southwest winds 5 to 10 miles an hour. Chance of rain 70%. Heat index values in the lower 90s early until midnight. Saturday, partly sunny. A slight chance of showers and thunderstorms in the afternoon. Humid with highs in the upper 80s. Southwest winds around 5 miles an hour. Chance of rain 20%. Heat index values in the mid-90s in the afternoon. Saturday night, partly cloudy until midnight, then becoming mostly cloudy. A slight chance of showers and thunderstorms. Humid with lows in the mid-60s. Southeast winds around 5 miles an hour. Chance of rain 20%. Heat index values in the lower 90s early until midnight. Sunday, partly sunny with a chance of showers and thunderstorms in the morning, then mostly cloudy with showers and thunderstorms likely in the afternoon. Highs in the mid-80s. Chance of rain 70%. Sunday night, showers likely with a chance of thunderstorms. Lows in the mid-60s. Chance of rain 70%. Monday, showers likely with a chance of thunderstorms. Highs in the mid-80s. Chance of rain 70%. Heat index values in the lower 90s in the afternoon. Monday night, mostly cloudy. A chance of showers and thunderstorms until midnight, then a slight chance of showers and thunderstorms after midnight. Lows in the upper 60s. Chance of rain 50%. Heat index values in the lower 90s early until midnight. Tuesday, partly sunny. A slight chance of showers and thunderstorms in the afternoon. Highs around 90. Chance of rain 20%. Heat index values up to 100 in the afternoon. Tuesday night, mostly clear until midnight, then becoming partly cloudy. A slight chance of showers and thunderstorms. Lows around 70. Chance of rain 20%. Heat index values up to 100 early until midnight. Wednesday, mostly sunny. Hot with highs in the mid-90s. Heat index values up to 110 in the afternoon. Wednesday night, mostly clear. Lows in the lower 70s. Heat index values up to 110 early until midnight. Thursday, sunny. A slight chance of showers and thunderstorms in the afternoon. Hot with highs in the mid-90s. Chance of rain 20%. Heat index values up to 110 in the afternoon. Again, the forecast for Des Moines and surrounding locations for the rest of tonight, a chance of thunderstorms. Showers until midnight, then a chance of showers after midnight. Some thunderstorms may produce heavy rainfall. Near steady temperature in the mid-60s. Southeast winds 5 to 10 miles an hour. Chance of rain near 100%. These are the 1 a.m. conditions for the Des Moines area. At the Des Moines airport, it was cloudy. The temperature was 67 degrees Fahrenheit, or 19 degrees Celsius, the dew point 66, and the relative humidity 97%. The wind was southeast at 6 miles an hour. The pressure was 29.87 inches and falling. Looking around the area, across central Iowa, temperatures were between 66 and 68 degrees. At Enkenay, drizzle was falling. At Boone, it was mostly cloudy. It was cloudy at Ames, Newton, and Perry. At Marshalltown, rain and fog were reported.
Here are some conditions elsewhere in Iowa. Rain was falling, with a temperature of 68 at Ottumwa and 67 at Lamoni. At Omaha Council Bluffs, drizzle was falling, with a temperature of 68. At Spencer, it was clear, with a temperature of 62. At Mason City, it was mostly cloudy, with a temperature of 66. It was cloudy, with a temperature of 67 at Waterloo, 75 at the Quad Cities, and 69 at Sioux City. Now for a few weather conditions around the region. At Kansas City, light rain was falling. The temperature was 72 degrees, winds were gusting to 26. At Grand Island, fog was reported, reducing the visibility to 0.5 mile. The temperature was 62 degrees. At Sioux Falls, it was cloudy. The temperature was 70 degrees. At Minneapolis-St. Paul, it was partly cloudy. The temperature was 66 degrees. Once again at 1 a.m., in Des Moines, it was cloudy. The temperature was 67 degrees Fahrenheit, 19 degrees Celsius. Now here is the hazardous weather outlook for portions of central Iowa. For this afternoon and tonight, a flood watch for flash flooding is in effect until 7 a.m. Friday morning. Additionally, there is a level 1 of 5 risk for severe weather across much of Iowa this afternoon through tonight and tomorrow morning. Locally heavy rainfall, gusty winds, large hail, and a tornado or two are possible. And now the extended outlook for the period Friday through Wednesday. There is level 2 of 4 risk for excessive rainfall across southern Iowa and a level 2 of 5 risk for severe thunderstorms across much of Iowa. Locally heavy rainfall, gusty winds, large hail, and a tornado or two are possible. Continued thunderstorm chances continue through midweek next week, but the severe weather risk will be determined in the coming days. Spotter information statement. This is a flood watch. Flood watch remains in effect until 7 a.m. Friday. Flash flooding caused by excessive rainfall continues to be possible. The areas affected include portions of southern, central, and into northeastern Iowa. When? Until 7 a.m. Friday. The following impacts are expected. Excessive runoff may result in flooding of rivers, creeks, streams, and other low-lying and flood-prone locations. Additional details. Thunderstorms Thursday afternoon and evening produced scattered reports of 2 to 3 inches of rainfall across the area. Additional thunderstorms are forecast overnight, and any additional rainfall in these areas could lead to flash flooding and rapid rises on local streams and rivers. You should monitor later forecasts and be prepared to take action should flash flood warnings be issued. For the latest stream observations and forecasts, refer to weather.gov/Des Moines/water. 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The current time is 1:18 a.m. Central Daylight Time. Now for the official National Weather Service forecast for Des Moines and surrounding locations. West of tonight, a chance of thunderstorms. Showers until midnight, then a chance of showers after midnight. Some thunderstorms may produce heavy rainfall. Near steady temperature in the mid-60s. Southeast winds 5 to 10 miles an hour. Chance of rain near 100%. Friday, partly sunny. A slight chance of showers and thunderstorms in the morning. Some thunderstorms may produce heavy rainfall in the morning. Humid with highs in the mid-80s. Southwest winds 5 to 10 miles an hour. Chance of rain 20%. Friday night, a chance of showers. A chance of thunderstorms until midnight, then thunderstorms likely after midnight. Humid with lows in the mid-60s. Southwest winds 5 to 10 miles an hour. Chance of rain 70%. Heat index values in the lower 90s early until midnight. Saturday, partly sunny. A slight chance of showers and thunderstorms in the afternoon. Humid with highs in the upper 80s. Southwest winds around 5 miles an hour. Chance of rain 20%. Heat index values in the mid-90s in the afternoon.
Saturday night, partly cloudy until midnight, then becoming mostly cloudy. A slight chance of showers and thunderstorms. Humid with lows in the mid-60s. Southeast winds around 5 miles an hour. Chance of rain 20%. Heat index values in the lower 90s early until midnight. Sunday, partly sunny with a chance of showers and thunderstorms in the morning, then mostly cloudy with showers and thunderstorms likely in the afternoon. Highs in the mid-80s. Chance of rain 70%. Sunday night, showers likely with a chance of thunderstorms. Lows in the mid-60s. Chance of rain 70%. Monday, showers likely with a chance of thunderstorms. Highs in the mid-80s. Chance of rain 70%. Heat index values in the lower 90s in the afternoon. Monday night, mostly cloudy. A chance of showers and thunderstorms until midnight, then a slight chance of showers and thunderstorms after midnight. Lows in the upper 60s. Chance of rain 50%. Heat index values in the lower 90s early until midnight. Tuesday, partly sunny. A slight chance of showers and thunderstorms in the afternoon. Highs around 90. Chance of rain 20%. Heat index values up to 100 in the afternoon. Tuesday night, mostly clear until midnight, then becoming partly cloudy. A slight chance of showers and thunderstorms. Lows around 70. Chance of rain 20%. Heat index values up to 100 early until midnight. Wednesday, mostly sunny. Hot with highs in the mid-90s. Heat index values up to 110 in the afternoon. Wednesday night, mostly clear. Lows in the lower 70s. Heat index values up to 110 early until midnight. Thursday, sunny. A slight chance of showers and thunderstorms in the afternoon. Hot with highs in the mid-90s. Chance of rain 20%. Heat index values up to 110 in the afternoon. Again, the forecast for Des Moines and surrounding locations for the rest of tonight, a chance of thunderstorms. Showers until midnight, then a chance of showers after midnight. Some thunderstorms may produce heavy rainfall. Near steady temperature in the mid-60s. Southeast winds 5 to 10 miles an hour. Chance of rain near 100%. These are the 1 a.m. conditions for the Des Moines area. At the Des Moines airport, it was cloudy. The temperature was 67 degrees Fahrenheit, or 19 degrees Celsius, the dew point 66, and the relative humidity 97%. The wind was southeast at 6 miles an hour. The pressure was 29.87 inches and falling. Looking around the area, across central Iowa, temperatures were between 66 and 68 degrees. At Enkenay, drizzle was falling. At Boone, it was mostly cloudy. It was cloudy at Ames, Newton, and Perry. At Marshalltown, rain and fog were reported. Here are some conditions elsewhere in Iowa. Rain was falling, with a temperature of 68 at Ithumla, and 67 at Lamoni. At Omaha Council Bluffs, drizzle was falling, with a temperature of 68. At Spencer, it was clear, with a temperature of 62. At Mason City, it was mostly cloudy, with a temperature of 66. It was cloudy, with a temperature of 67 at Waterloo, 75 at the Quad Cities, and 69 at Sioux City. Now for a few weather conditions around the region. At Kansas City, light rain was falling. The temperature was 72 degrees, winds were gusting to 26. At Grand Island, fog was reported, reducing the visibility to 0.5 mile. The temperature was 62 degrees. At Sioux Falls, it was cloudy. The temperature was 70 degrees. At Minneapolis-St. Paul, it was partly cloudy. The temperature was 66 degrees, once again at 1 a.m., in Des Moines, it was cloudy. The temperature was 67 degrees Fahrenheit, 19 degrees Celsius. Now here is the hazardous weather outlook for portions of central Iowa. For this afternoon and tonight, a flood watch for flash flooding is in effect until 7 a.m. Friday morning.
Additionally, there is a level 1 of 5 risk for severe weather across much of Iowa this afternoon through tonight and tomorrow morning. Locally, heavy rainfall, gusty winds, large hail, and a tornado or two are possible. And now the extended outlook for the period Friday through Wednesday. There is level 2 of 4 risk for excessive rainfall across southern Iowa and a level 2 of 5 risk for severe thunderstorms across much of Iowa. Locally, heavy rainfall, gusty winds, large hail, and a tornado or two are possible. Continued thunderstorm chances continue through midweek next week, but the severe weather risk will be determined in the coming days. Spotter Information Statement. This is a flood watch. Flood watch remains in effect until 7 a.m. Friday. Flash flooding caused by excessive rainfall continues to be possible. The areas affected include portions of southern, central, and into northeastern Iowa. When? Until 7 a.m. Friday. The following impacts are expected. Excessive runoff may result in flooding of rivers, creeks, streams, and other low-lying and flood-prone locations. Additional details. Thunderstorms Thursday afternoon and evening produced scattered reports of 2 to 3 inches of rainfall across the area. Additional thunderstorms are forecast overnight, and any additional rainfall in these areas could lead to flash flooding and rapid rises on local streams and rivers. You should monitor later forecasts and be prepared to take action should flash flood warnings be issued. For the latest stream observations and forecasts, refer to weather.gov/Des Moines/water. 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The current time is 1:26 a.m. Central Daylight Time. Now for the official National Weather Service forecast for Des Moines and surrounding locations. West of tonight, a chance of thunderstorms. Showers until midnight, then a chance of showers after midnight. Some thunderstorms may produce heavy rainfall. Near steady temperature in the mid-60s. Southeast winds 5 to 10 miles an hour. Chance of rain near 100%. Friday, partly sunny. A slight chance of showers and thunderstorms in the morning. Some thunderstorms may produce heavy rainfall in the morning. Humid with highs in the mid-80s. Southwest winds 5 to 10 miles an hour. Chance of rain 20%. Friday night, a chance of showers. A chance of thunderstorms until midnight, then thunderstorms likely after midnight. Humid with lows in the mid-60s. Southwest winds 5 to 10 miles an hour. Chance of rain 70%. Heat index values in the lower 90s early until midnight. Saturday, partly sunny. A slight chance of showers and thunderstorms in the afternoon. Humid with highs in the upper 80s. Southwest winds around 5 miles an hour. Chance of rain 20%. Heat index values in the mid-90s in the afternoon. Saturday night, partly cloudy until midnight, then becoming mostly cloudy. A slight chance of showers and thunderstorms. Humid with lows in the mid-60s. Southeast winds around 5 miles an hour. Chance of rain 20%. Heat index values in the lower 90s early until midnight. Sunday, partly sunny with a chance of showers and thunderstorms in the morning, then mostly cloudy with showers and thunderstorms likely in the afternoon. Highs in the mid-80s. Chance of rain 70%. Sunday night, showers likely with a chance of thunderstorms. Lows in the mid-60s. Chance of rain 70%. Monday, showers likely with a chance of thunderstorms. Highs in the mid-80s. Chance of rain 70%. Heat index values in the lower 90s in the afternoon. Monday night, mostly cloudy. A chance of showers and thunderstorms until midnight, then a slight chance of showers and thunderstorms after midnight. Lows in the upper 60s. Chance of rain 50%. Heat index values in the lower 90s early until midnight. Tuesday, partly sunny. A slight chance of showers and thunderstorms in the afternoon. Highs around 90.
chance of rain 20%. Heat index values up to 100 in the afternoon. Tuesday night, mostly clear until midnight, then becoming partly cloudy. A slight chance of showers and thunderstorms. Lows around 70. Chance of rain 20%. Heat index values up to 100 early until midnight. Wednesday, mostly sunny. Hot with highs in the mid-90s. Heat index values up to 110 in the afternoon. Wednesday night, mostly clear. Lows in the lower 70s. Heat index values up to 110 early until midnight. Thursday, sunny. A slight chance of showers and thunderstorms in the afternoon. Hot with highs in the mid-90s. Chance of rain 20%. Heat index values up to 110 in the afternoon. Again, the forecast for Des Moines and surrounding locations for the rest of tonight, a chance of thunderstorms. Showers until midnight, then a chance of showers after midnight. Some thunderstorms may produce heavy rainfall. Near steady temperature in the mid-60s. Southeast winds 5 to 10 miles an hour. Chance of rain near 100%. These are the 1 a.m. conditions for the Des Moines area. At the Des Moines Airport, it was cloudy. The temperature was 67 degrees Fahrenheit, or 19 degrees Celsius, the dew point 66, and the relative humidity 97%. The wind was southeast at 6 miles an hour. The pressure was 29.87 inches and falling. Looking around the area, across central Iowa, temperatures were between 66 and 68 degrees. At Enkene, drizzle was falling. At Boone, it was mostly cloudy. It was cloudy at Ames, Newton, and Perry. At Marshalltown, rain and fog were reported. Here are some conditions elsewhere in Iowa. Rain was falling, with a temperature of 68 at Ottumwa, and 67 at Lamoni. At Omaha Council Bluffs, drizzle was falling, with a temperature of 68. At Spencer, it was clear, with a temperature of 62. At Mason City, it was mostly cloudy, with a temperature of 66. It was cloudy, with a temperature of 67 at Waterloo, 75 at the Quad Cities, and 69 at Sioux City. Now for a few weather conditions around the region. At Kansas City, light rain was falling. The temperature was 72 degrees, winds were gusting to 26. At Grand Island, fog was reported, reducing the visibility to 1/2 mile. The temperature was 62 degrees. At Sioux Falls, it was cloudy. The temperature was 70 degrees. At Minneapolis-St. Paul, it was partly cloudy. The temperature was 66 degrees. Once again at 1 a.m., in Des Moines, it was cloudy. The temperature was 67 degrees Fahrenheit, 19 degrees Celsius. Now here is the hazardous weather outlook for portions of central Iowa. For this afternoon and tonight, a flood watch for flash flooding is in effect until 7 a.m. Friday morning. Additionally, there is a level 1 of 5 risk for severe weather across much of Iowa this afternoon through tonight and tomorrow morning. Locally heavy rainfall, gusty winds, large hail, and a tornado or two are possible. And now the extended outlook for the period Friday through Wednesday. There is level 2 of 4 risk for excessive rainfall across southern Iowa and a level 2 of 5 risk for severe thunderstorms across much of Iowa. Locally heavy rainfall, gusty winds, large hail, and a tornado or two are possible. Continued thunderstorm chances continue through midweek next week, but the severe weather risk will be determined in the coming days. Spotter information statement. This is a flood watch. Flood watch remains in effect until 7 a.m. Friday. Flash flooding caused by excessive rainfall continues to be possible. The areas affected include portions of southern, central, and into northeastern Iowa. When, until 7 a.m. Friday. The following impacts are expected. Excessive runoff may result in flooding of rivers, creeks, streams, and other low-lying and flood-prone locations. Additional details. Thunderstorms Thursday afternoon and evening produced scattered reports of 2 to 3 inches of rainfall across the area.
Additional thunderstorms are forecast overnight, and any additional rainfall in these areas could lead to flash flooding and rapid rises on local streams and rivers. You should monitor later forecasts and be prepared to take action should flash flood warnings be issued. For the latest stream observations and forecasts, refer to weather.gov/Des Moines/water. 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The current time is 1:35 a.m. Central Daylight Time. Now for the official National Weather Service forecast for Des Moines and surrounding locations. West of tonight, showers with a chance of thunderstorms. Some thunderstorms may produce heavy rainfall. Near steady temperature in the mid-60s. South winds 5 to 10 miles an hour. Chance of rain 90%. Friday, mostly cloudy with a slight chance of showers and thunderstorms in the morning, then partly sunny in the afternoon. Some thunderstorms may produce heavy rainfall in the morning. Humid with highs in the mid-80s. Southwest winds 5 to 10 miles an hour. Chance of rain 20%. Friday night, mostly cloudy with a chance of showers and thunderstorms. Humid with lows in the mid-60s. Southwest winds 5 to 10 miles an hour. Chance of rain 50%. Saturday, partly sunny. A slight chance of showers and thunderstorms in the afternoon. Humid with highs in the upper 80s. Southwest winds around 5 miles an hour, becoming south around 5 miles an hour in the afternoon. Chance of rain 20%. Saturday night, mostly cloudy. A chance of showers and thunderstorms until midnight, then a slight chance of showers and thunderstorms after midnight. Humid with lows in the upper 60s. Southeast winds around 5 miles an hour. Chance of rain 40%. Heat index values in the lower 90s early until midnight. Sunday, partly sunny with a slight chance of showers and thunderstorms in the morning, then mostly cloudy with showers likely with a chance of thunderstorms in the afternoon. Highs in the mid-80s. Chance of rain 70%. Sunday night, a chance of thunderstorms. Showers. Lows in the mid-60s. Chance of rain 90%. Monday, mostly cloudy in the morning, then becoming mostly sunny. A chance of showers and thunderstorms. Highs in the mid-80s. Chance of rain 50%. Heat index values in the lower 90s in the afternoon. Monday night, partly cloudy with a chance of showers and thunderstorms. Lows in the upper 60s. Chance of rain 50%. Heat index values in the lower 90s early until midnight. Tuesday, partly sunny. A slight chance of showers and thunderstorms in the morning. Highs in the lower 90s. Chance of rain 20%. Heat index values up to 105 in the afternoon. Tuesday night, partly cloudy. A slight chance of showers and thunderstorms until midnight. Lows in the lower 70s. Chance of rain 20%. Heat index values up to 105 early until midnight. Wednesday, sunny, hot with highs in the mid-90s. Heat index values up to 110 in the afternoon. Wednesday night, mostly clear. Lows in the mid-70s. Heat index values up to 110 early until midnight. Thursday, sunny, hot with highs in the upper 90s. Heat index values up to 110. Again, the forecast for Des Moines and surrounding locations for the rest of tonight, showers and a chance of thunderstorms. Some thunderstorms may produce heavy rainfall. Near steady temperature in the mid-60s. South winds 5 to 10 miles an hour. Chance of rain 90%. These are the 1 a.m. conditions for the Des Moines area. At the Des Moines airport, it was cloudy. The temperature was 67 degrees Fahrenheit, or 19 degrees Celsius, the dew point 66, and the relative humidity 97%. The wind was southeast at 6 miles an hour. The pressure was 29.87 inches and falling.
looking around the area. Across central Iowa, temperatures were between 66 and 68 degrees. At Enkenay, drizzle was falling. At Boone, it was mostly cloudy. It was cloudy at Ames, Newton, and Perry. At Marshalltown, rain and fog were reported. Here are some conditions elsewhere in Iowa. Rain was falling, with a temperature of 68 at Ottumwa, and 67 at Lamoni. At Omaha Council Bluffs, drizzle was falling, with a temperature of 68. At Spencer, it was clear, with a temperature of 62. At Mason City, it was mostly cloudy, with a temperature of 66. It was cloudy, with a temperature of 67 at Waterloo, 75 at the Quad Cities, and 69 at Sioux City. Now for a few weather conditions around the region. At Kansas City, light rain was falling. The temperature was 72 degrees, winds were gusting to 26. At Grand Island, fog was reported, reducing the visibility to 0.5 mile. The temperature was 62 degrees. At Sioux Falls, it was cloudy. The temperature was 70 degrees. At Minneapolis-St. Paul, it was partly cloudy. The temperature was 66 degrees. Once again at 1 a.m., in Des Moines, it was cloudy. The temperature was 67 degrees Fahrenheit, 19 degrees Celsius. Now here is the hazardous weather outlook for portions of central Iowa. For this afternoon and tonight, a flood watch for flash flooding is in effect until 7 a.m. Friday morning. Additionally, there is a level 1 of 5 risk for severe weather across much of Iowa this afternoon through tonight and tomorrow morning. Locally heavy rainfall, gusty winds, large hail, and a tornado or two are possible. And now the extended outlook for the period Friday through Wednesday. There is level 2 of 4 risk for excessive rainfall across southern Iowa and a level 2 of 5 risk for severe thunderstorms across much of Iowa. Locally heavy rainfall, gusty winds, large hail, and a tornado or two are possible. Continued thunderstorm chances continue through midweek next week, but the severe weather risk will be determined in the coming days. Spotter Information Statement. This is a flood watch. Flood watch remains in effect until 7 a.m. Friday. Flash flooding caused by excessive rainfall continues to be possible. The areas affected include portions of southern, central, and into northeastern Iowa. When, until 7 a.m. Friday. The following impacts are expected. Excessive runoff may result in flooding of rivers, creeks, streams, and other low-lying and flood-prone locations. Additional details. Thunderstorms Thursday afternoon and evening produced scattered reports of 2 to 3 inches of rainfall across the area. Additional thunderstorms are forecast overnight, and any additional rainfall in these areas could lead to flash flooding and rapid rises on local streams and rivers. You should monitor later forecasts and be prepared to take action should flash flood warnings be issued. For the latest stream observations and forecasts, refer to weather.gov/Des Moines/water. 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The current time is 1:43 a.m. Central Daylight Time. Now for the official National Weather Service forecast for Des Moines and surrounding locations. West of tonight, showers with a chance of thunderstorms. Some thunderstorms may produce heavy rainfall. Near steady temperature in the mid-60s. South winds 5 to 10 miles an hour. Chance of rain 90%. Friday, mostly cloudy with a slight chance of showers and thunderstorms in the morning, then partly sunny in the afternoon. Some thunderstorms may produce heavy rainfall in the morning. Humid with highs in the mid-80s. Southwest winds 5 to 10 miles an hour. Chance of rain 20%. Friday night, mostly cloudy with a chance of showers and thunderstorms. Humid with lows in the mid-60s. Southwest winds 5 to 10 miles an hour. Chance of rain 50%. Saturday, partly sunny. A slight chance of showers and thunderstorms in the afternoon. Humid with highs in the upper 80s.
Southwest winds around 5 miles an hour, becoming south around 5 miles an hour in the afternoon. Chance of rain 20%. Saturday night, mostly cloudy. A chance of showers and thunderstorms until midnight, then a slight chance of showers and thunderstorms after midnight. Humid with lows in the upper 60s. Southeast winds around 5 miles an hour. Chance of rain 40%. Heat index values in the lower 90s early until midnight. Sunday, partly sunny with a slight chance of showers and thunderstorms in the morning, then mostly cloudy with showers likely with a chance of thunderstorms in the afternoon. Highs in the mid-80s. Chance of rain 70%. Sunday night, a chance of thunderstorms. Showers. Lows in the mid-60s. Chance of rain 90%. Monday, mostly cloudy in the morning, then becoming mostly sunny. A chance of showers and thunderstorms. Highs in the mid-80s. Chance of rain 50%. Heat index values in the lower 90s in the afternoon. Monday night, partly cloudy with a chance of showers and thunderstorms. Lows in the upper 60s. Chance of rain 50%. Heat index values in the lower 90s early until midnight. Tuesday, partly sunny. A slight chance of showers and thunderstorms in the morning. Highs in the lower 90s. Chance of rain 20%. Heat index values up to 105 in the afternoon. Tuesday night, partly cloudy. A slight chance of showers and thunderstorms until midnight. Lows in the lower 70s. Chance of rain 20%. Heat index values up to 105 early until midnight. Wednesday, sunny, hot with highs in the mid-90s. Heat index values up to 110 in the afternoon. Wednesday night, mostly clear. Lows in the mid-70s. Heat index values up to 110 early until midnight. Thursday, sunny, hot with highs in the upper 90s. Heat index values up to 110. Again, the forecast for Des Moines and surrounding locations for the rest of tonight, showers and a chance of thunderstorms. Some thunderstorms may produce heavy rainfall. Near steady temperature in the mid-60s. South winds 5 to 10 miles an hour. Chance of rain 90%. These are the 1 a.m. conditions for the Des Moines area. At the Des Moines airport, it was cloudy. The temperature was 67 degrees Fahrenheit, or 19 degrees Celsius, the dew point 66, and the relative humidity 97%. The wind was southeast at 6 miles an hour. The pressure was 29.87 inches and falling. Looking around the area, across central Iowa, temperatures were between 66 and 68 degrees. At Enkenay, drizzle was falling. At Boone, it was mostly cloudy. It was cloudy at Ames, Newton, and Perry. At Marshalltown, rain and fog were reported. Here are some conditions elsewhere in Iowa. Rain was falling, with a temperature of 68 at Apamla, and 67 at Lamoni. At Omaha Council Bluffs, drizzle was falling, with a temperature of 68. At Spencer, it was clear, with a temperature of 62. At Mason City, it was mostly cloudy, with a temperature of 66. It was cloudy, with a temperature of 67 at Waterloo, 75 at the Quad Cities, and 69 at Sioux City. Now for a few weather conditions around the region. At Kansas City, light rain was falling. The temperature was 72 degrees, winds were gusting to 26. At Grand Island, fog was reported, reducing the visibility to 0.5 mile. The temperature was 62 degrees. At Sioux Falls, it was cloudy. The temperature was 70 degrees. At Minneapolis-St. Paul, it was partly cloudy. The temperature was 66 degrees. Once again at 1 a.m., in Des Moines, it was cloudy. The temperature was 67 degrees Fahrenheit, 19 degrees Celsius. Now here is the hazardous weather outlook for portions of central Iowa. For this afternoon and tonight, a flood watch for flash flooding is in effect until 7 a.m. Friday morning.
Additionally, there is a level 1 of 5 risk for severe weather across much of Iowa this afternoon through tonight and tomorrow morning. Locally, heavy rainfall, gusty winds, large hail, and a tornado or two are possible. And now the extended outlook for the period Friday through Wednesday. There is level 2 of 4 risk for excessive rainfall across southern Iowa and a level 2 of 5 risk for severe thunderstorms across much of Iowa. Locally, heavy rainfall, gusty winds, large hail, and a tornado or two are possible. Continued thunderstorm chances continue through midweek next week, but the severe weather risk will be determined in the coming days. Spotter Information Statement. This is a flood watch. Flood watch remains in effect until 7 a.m. Friday. Flash flooding caused by excessive rainfall continues to be possible. The areas affected include portions of southern, central, and into northeastern Iowa. When? Until 7 a.m. Friday. The following impacts are expected. Excessive runoff may result in flooding of rivers, creeks, streams, and other low-lying and flood-prone locations. Additional details. Thunderstorms Thursday afternoon and evening produced scattered reports of 2 to 3 inches of rainfall across the area. Additional thunderstorms are forecast overnight, and any additional rainfall in these areas could lead to flash flooding and rapid rises on local streams and rivers. You should monitor later forecasts and be prepared to take action should flash flood warnings be issued. For the latest stream observations and forecasts, refer to weather.gov/Des Moines/water. 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The current time is 1:51 a.m. Central Daylight Time. Now for the official National Weather Service forecast for Des Moines and surrounding locations. Rest of tonight, showers with a chance of thunderstorms. Some thunderstorms may produce heavy rainfall. Near steady temperature in the mid-60s. South winds 5 to 10 miles an hour. Chance of rain 90%. Friday, mostly cloudy with a slight chance of showers and thunderstorms in the morning, then partly sunny in the afternoon. Some thunderstorms may produce heavy rainfall in the morning. Humid with highs in the mid-80s. Southwest winds 5 to 10 miles an hour. Chance of rain 20%. Friday night, mostly cloudy with a chance of showers and thunderstorms. Humid with lows in the mid-60s. Southwest winds 5 to 10 miles an hour. Chance of rain 50%. Saturday, partly sunny. A slight chance of showers and thunderstorms in the afternoon. Humid with highs in the upper 80s. Southwest winds around 5 miles an hour, becoming south around 5 miles an hour in the afternoon. Chance of rain 20%. Saturday night, mostly cloudy. A chance of showers and thunderstorms until midnight, then a slight chance of showers and thunderstorms after midnight. Humid with lows in the upper 60s. Southeast winds around 5 miles an hour. Chance of rain 40%. Heat index values in the lower 90s early until midnight. Sunday, partly sunny with a slight chance of showers and thunderstorms in the morning, then mostly cloudy with showers likely with a chance of thunderstorms in the afternoon. Highs in the mid-80s. Chance of rain 70%. Sunday night, a chance of thunderstorms. Showers. Lows in the mid-60s. Chance of rain 90%. Monday, mostly cloudy in the morning, then becoming mostly sunny. A chance of showers and thunderstorms. Highs in the mid-80s. Chance of rain 50%. Heat index values in the lower 90s in the afternoon. Monday night, partly cloudy with a chance of showers and thunderstorms. Lows in the upper 60s. Chance of rain 50%. Heat index values in the lower 90s early until midnight. Tuesday, partly sunny. A slight chance of showers and thunderstorms in the morning. Highs in the lower 90s. Chance of rain 20%. Heat index values up to 105 in the afternoon. Tuesday night, partly cloudy.
A slight chance of showers and thunderstorms until midnight. Lows in the lower 70s. Chance of rain 20%. Heat index values up to 105 early until midnight. Wednesday, sunny, hot with highs in the mid-90s. Heat index values up to 110 in the afternoon. Wednesday night, mostly clear. Lows in the mid-70s. Heat index values up to 110 early until midnight. Thursday, sunny, hot with highs in the upper 90s. Heat index values up to 110. Again, the forecast for Des Moines and surrounding locations for the rest of tonight, showers and a chance of thunderstorms. Some thunderstorms may produce heavy rainfall. Near steady temperature in the mid-60s. South winds 5 to 10 miles an hour. Chance of rain 90%. These are the 1 a.m. conditions for the Des Moines area. At the Des Moines airport, it was cloudy. The temperature was 67 degrees Fahrenheit, or 19 degrees Celsius, the dew point 66, and the relative humidity 97%. The wind was southeast at 6 miles an hour. The pressure was 29.87 inches and falling. Looking around the area, across central Iowa, temperatures were between 66 and 68 degrees. At Enkenay, drizzle was falling. At Boone, it was mostly cloudy. It was cloudy at Ames, Newton, and Perry. At Marshalltown, rain and fog were reported. Here are some conditions elsewhere in Iowa. Rain was falling, with a temperature of 68 at Ottumwa and 67 at Lamoni. At Omaha Council Bluffs, drizzle was falling, with a temperature of 68. At Spencer, it was clear, with a temperature of 62. At Mason City, it was mostly cloudy, with a temperature of 66. It was cloudy, with a temperature of 67 at Waterloo, 75 at the Quad Cities, and 69 at Sioux City. Now for a few weather conditions around the region. At Kansas City, light rain was falling. The temperature was 72 degrees, winds were gusting to 26. At Grand Island, fog was reported, reducing the visibility to 0.5 mile. The temperature was 62 degrees. At Sioux Falls, it was cloudy. The temperature was 70 degrees. At Minneapolis-St. Paul, it was partly cloudy. The temperature was 66 degrees. Once again at 1 a.m., in Des Moines, it was cloudy. The temperature was 67 degrees Fahrenheit, 19 degrees Celsius. Now here is the hazardous weather outlook for portions of central Iowa. For this afternoon and tonight, a flood watch for flash flooding is in effect until 7 a.m. Friday morning. Additionally, there is a level 1 of 5 risk for severe weather across much of Iowa this afternoon through tonight and tomorrow morning. Locally, heavy rainfall, gusty winds, large hail, and a tornado or two are possible. And now the extended outlook for the period Friday through Wednesday. There is level 2 of 4 risk for excessive rainfall across southern Iowa and a level 2 of 5 risk for severe thunderstorms across much of Iowa. Locally, heavy rainfall, gusty winds, large hail, and a tornado or two are possible. Continued thunderstorm chances continue through midweek next week, but the severe weather risk will be determined in the coming days. Spotter information statement. This is a flood watch. Flood watch remains in effect until 7 a.m. Friday. Flash flooding caused by excessive rainfall continues to be possible. The areas affected include portions of southern, central, and into northeastern Iowa. When? Until 7 a.m. Friday. The following impacts are expected. Excessive runoff may result in flooding of rivers, creeks, streams, and other low-lying and flood-prone locations. Additional details. Thunderstorms Thursday afternoon and evening produced scattered reports of 2 to 3 inches of rainfall across the area. Additional thunderstorms are forecast overnight, and any additional rainfall in these areas could lead to flash flooding and rapid rises on local streams and rivers. You should monitor later forecasts and be prepared to take action should flash flood warnings be issued. For the latest stream observations and forecasts, refer to weather.gov/Des Moines/water.
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Now for the official National Weather Service forecast for Des Moines and surrounding locations, west of tonight, showers with a chance of thunder.

50%. Saturday, partly sunny. A slight chance of showers and thunderstorms in the afternoon. Humid with highs in the upper 80s. Southwest winds around 5 miles an hour, becoming south around 5 miles an hour in the afternoon. Chance of rain 20%. Saturday night, mostly cloudy. A chance of showers and thunderstorms until midnight, then a slight chance of showers and thunderstorms after midnight. Humid with lows in the upper 60s. Southeast winds around 5 miles an hour. Chance of rain 40%. Heat index values in the lower 90s early until midnight. Sunday, partly sunny with a slight chance of showers and thunderstorms in the morning, then mostly cloudy with showers likely with a chance of thunderstorms in the afternoon. Highs in the mid-80s. Chance of rain 70%. Sunday night, a chance of thunderstorms. Showers. Lows in the mid-60s. Chance of rain 90%. Monday, mostly cloudy in the morning, then becoming mostly sunny. A chance of showers and thunderstorms. Highs in the mid-80s. Chance of rain 50%. Heat index values in the lower 90s in the afternoon. Monday night, partly cloudy with a chance of showers and thunderstorms. Lows in the upper 60s. Chance of rain 50%. Heat index values in the lower 90s early until midnight. Tuesday, partly sunny. A slight chance of showers and thunderstorms in the morning. Highs in the lower 90s. Chance of rain 20%. Heat index values up to 105 in the afternoon. Tuesday night, partly cloudy. A slight chance of showers and thunderstorms until midnight. Lows in the lower 70s. Chance of rain 20%. Heat index values up to 105 early until midnight. Wednesday, sunny, hot with highs in the mid-90s. Heat index values up to 110 in the afternoon. Wednesday night, mostly clear. Lows in the mid-70s. Heat index values up to 110 early until midnight. Thursday, sunny, hot with highs in the upper 90s. Heat index values up to 110. Again, the forecast for Des Moines and surrounding locations for the rest of tonight, showers and a chance of thunderstorms. Some thunderstorms may produce heavy rainfall. Near steady temperature in the mid-60s. South winds 5 to 10 miles an hour. Chance of rain 90%. These are the two AM conditions for the Des Moines area. At the Des Moines Airport, it was cloudy. The temperature was 67 degrees Fahrenheit, or 19 degrees Celsius, the dew point 66, and the relative humidity 97%. The wind was southeast at 6 miles an hour. The pressure was 29.86 inches and falling. Looking around the area, across central Iowa, temperatures were between 66 and 68 degrees. At Ames, rain was falling. It was cloudy at Boone, Marshalltown, Newton, Ankeny, and Perry. Here are some conditions elsewhere in Iowa. Rain was falling, with a temperature of 68 at Apama, 68 at Lamoni, and 68 at Sioux City. At Omaha Council Bluffs, drizzle was falling, with a temperature of 68. At Spencer, it was partly cloudy, with a temperature of 59. It was cloudy, with a temperature of 66 at Mason City, 67 at Waterloo, and 74 at the Quad Cities. Now for a few weather conditions around the region. At Kansas City, it was cloudy. The temperature was 72 degrees, winds were gusting to 30. At Grand Island, fog was reported, reducing the visibility to 0.5 mile. The temperature was 62 degrees. At Sioux Falls, it was cloudy. The temperature was 68 degrees. At Minneapolis, St. Paul, it was partly cloudy. The temperature was 67 degrees. Once again at 2 a.m., in Des Moines, it was cloudy. The temperature was 67 degrees Fahrenheit, 19 degrees Celsius. Now here is the hazardous weather outlook for portions of central Iowa. For this afternoon and tonight, a flood watch for flash flooding is in effect until 7 a.m. Friday morning. Additionally, there is a level 1 of 5 risk for severe weather across

Across much of Iowa this afternoon through tonight and tomorrow morning. Locally, heavy rainfall, gusty winds, large hail, and a tornado or two are possible. And now the extended outlook for the period Friday through Wednesday. There is level 2 of 4 risk for excessive rainfall across southern Iowa and a level 2 of 5 risk for severe thunderstorms across much of Iowa. Locally, heavy rainfall, gusty winds, large hail, and a tornado or two are possible. Continued thunderstorm chances continue through midweek next week, but the severe weather risk will be determined in the coming days. Spotter information statement. This is a flood watch. Flood watch remains in effect until 7 a.m. Friday. Flash flooding caused by excessive rainfall continues to be possible. The areas affected include portions of southern, central, and into northeastern Iowa. When? Until 7 a.m. Friday. The following impacts are expected. Excessive runoff may result in flooding of rivers, creeks, streams, and other low-lying and flood-prone locations. Additional details. Thunderstorms Thursday afternoon and evening produced scattered reports of 2 to 3 inches of rainfall across the area. Additional thunderstorms are forecast overnight, and any additional rainfall in these areas could lead to flash flooding and rapid rises on local streams and rivers. You should monitor later forecasts and be prepared to take action should flash flood warnings be issued. 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The current time is 2:07 a.m. Central Daylight Time. Now for the official National Weather Service forecast for Des Moines and surrounding locations. West of tonight, showers with a chance of thunderstorms. Some thunderstorms may produce heavy rainfall. Near steady temperature in the mid-60s. South winds 5 to 10 miles an hour. Chance of rain 90%. Friday, mostly cloudy with a slight chance of showers and thunderstorms in the morning, then partly sunny in the afternoon. Some thunderstorms may produce heavy rainfall in the morning. Humid with highs in the mid-80s. Southwest winds 5 to 10 miles an hour. Chance of rain 20%. Friday night, mostly cloudy with a chance of showers and thunderstorms. Humid with lows in the mid-60s. Southwest winds 5 to 10 miles an hour. Chance of rain 50%. Saturday, partly sunny. A slight chance of showers and thunderstorms in the afternoon. Humid with highs in the upper 80s. Southwest winds around 5 miles an hour, becoming south around 5 miles an hour in the afternoon. Chance of rain 20%. Saturday night, mostly cloudy. A chance of showers and thunderstorms until midnight, then a slight chance of showers and thunderstorms after midnight. Humid with lows in the upper 60s. Southeast winds around 5 miles an hour. Chance of rain 40%. Heat index values in the lower 90s early until midnight. Sunday, partly sunny with a slight chance of showers and thunderstorms in the morning, then mostly cloudy with showers likely with a chance of thunderstorms in the afternoon. Highs in the mid-80s. Chance of rain 70%. Sunday night, a chance of thunderstorms. Showers. Lows in the mid-60s. Chance of rain 90%. Monday, mostly cloudy in the morning, then becoming mostly sunny. A chance of showers and thunderstorms. Highs in the mid-80s. Chance of rain 50%. Heat index values in the lower 90s in the afternoon. Monday night, partly cloudy with a chance of showers and thunderstorms. Lows in the upper 60s. Chance of rain 50%. Heat index values in the lower 90s early until midnight. Tuesday, partly sunny. A slight chance of showers and thunderstorms in the morning. Highs in the lower 90s. Chance of rain 20%. Heat index values up to 105 in the afternoon. Tuesday night, partly cloudy. A slight chance of showers and thunderstorms until midnight.
Lows in the lower 70s. Chance of rain 20%. Heat index values up to 105 early until midnight. Wednesday, sunny, hot with highs in the mid-90s. Heat index values up to 110 in the afternoon. Wednesday night, mostly clear. Lows in the mid-70s. Heat index values up to 110 early until midnight. Thursday, sunny, hot with highs in the upper 90s. Heat index values up to 110. Again, the forecast for Des Moines and surrounding locations for the rest of tonight, showers and a chance of thunderstorms. Some thunderstorms may produce heavy rainfall. Near steady temperature in the mid-60s. South winds 5 to 10 miles an hour. Chance of rain 90%. These are the two AM conditions for the Des Moines area. At the Des Moines airport, it was cloudy. The temperature was 67 degrees Fahrenheit, or 19 degrees Celsius, the dew point 66, and the relative humidity 97%. The wind was southeast at 6 miles an hour. The pressure was 29.86 inches and falling. Looking around the area, across central Iowa, temperatures were between 66 and 68 degrees. At Ames, rain was falling. It was cloudy at Boone, Marshalltown, Newton, Ankeny, and Perry. Here are some conditions elsewhere in Iowa. Rain was falling, with a temperature of 68 at Ethumrah, 68 at Lamoni, and 68 at Sioux City. At Omaha Council Bluffs, drizzle was falling, with a temperature of 68. At Spencer, it was partly cloudy, with a temperature of 59. At the Quad Cities, it was mostly cloudy, with a temperature of 74. It was cloudy, with a temperature of 66 at Mason City, and 67 at Waterloo. Now for a few weather conditions around the region. At Kansas City, it was cloudy. The temperature was 72 degrees, winds were gusting to 30. At Grand Island, fog was reported, reducing the visibility to 0.5 mile. The temperature was 62 degrees. At Sioux Falls, it was cloudy. The temperature was 68 degrees. At Minneapolis-St. Paul, it was partly cloudy. The temperature was 67 degrees. Once again at 2 a.m., in Des Moines, it was cloudy. The temperature was 67 degrees Fahrenheit, 19 degrees Celsius. Now here is the hazardous weather outlook for portions of central Iowa. For this afternoon and tonight, a flood watch for flash flooding is in effect until 7 a.m. Friday morning. Additionally, there is a level 1 of 5 risk for severe weather across much of Iowa this afternoon through tonight and tomorrow morning. Locally, heavy rainfall, gusty winds, large hail, and a tornado or two are possible. And now the extended outlook for the period Friday through Wednesday. There is level 2 of 4 risk for excessive rainfall across southern Iowa and a level 2 of 5 risk for severe thunderstorms across much of Iowa. Locally, heavy rainfall, gusty winds, large hail, and a tornado or two are possible. Continued thunderstorm chances continue through midweek next week, but the severe weather risk will be determined in the coming days. Spotter Information Statement. This is a flood watch. Flood watch remains in effect until 7 a.m. Friday. Flash flooding caused by excessive rainfall continues to be possible. The areas affected include portions of southern, central, and into northeastern Iowa. When, until 7 a.m. Friday. The following impacts are expected. Excessive runoff may result in flooding of rivers, creeks, streams, and other low-lying and flood-prone locations. Additional details. Thunderstorms Thursday afternoon and evening produced scattered reports of 2 to 3 inches of rainfall across the area. Additional thunderstorms are forecast overnight, and any additional rainfall in these areas could lead to flash flooding and rapid rises on local streams and rivers. You should monitor later forecasts and be prepared to take action should flash flood warnings be issued. For the latest stream observations and forecasts, refer to weather.gov/Des Moines/water. 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
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The current time is 2:15 a.m. Central Daylight Time. Now for the official National Weather Service forecast for Des Moines and surrounding locations. Rest of tonight, showers with a chance of thunderstorms. Some thunderstorms may produce heavy rainfall. Near steady temperature in the mid-60s. South winds 5 to 10 miles an hour. Chance of rain 90%. Friday, mostly cloudy with a slight chance of showers and thunderstorms in the morning, then partly sunny in the afternoon. Some thunderstorms may produce heavy rainfall in the morning. Humid with highs in the mid-80s. Southwest winds 5 to 10 miles an hour. Chance of rain 20%. Friday night, mostly cloudy with a chance of showers and thunderstorms. Humid with lows in the mid-60s. Southwest winds 5 to 10 miles an hour. Chance of rain 50%. Saturday, partly sunny. A slight chance of showers and thunderstorms in the afternoon. Humid with highs in the upper 80s. Southwest winds around 5 miles an hour, becoming south around 5 miles an hour in the afternoon. Chance of rain 20%. Saturday night, mostly cloudy. A chance of showers and thunderstorms until midnight, then a slight chance of showers and thunderstorms after midnight. Humid with lows in the upper 60s. Southeast winds around 5 miles an hour. Chance of rain 40%. Heat index values in the lower 90s early until midnight. Sunday, partly sunny with a slight chance of showers and thunderstorms in the morning, then mostly cloudy with showers likely with a chance of thunderstorms in the afternoon. Highs in the mid-80s. Chance of rain 70%. Sunday night, a chance of thunderstorms. Showers. Lows in the mid-60s. Chance of rain 90%. Monday, mostly cloudy in the morning, then becoming mostly sunny. A chance of showers and thunderstorms. Highs in the mid-80s. Chance of rain 50%. Heat index values in the lower 90s in the afternoon. Monday night, partly cloudy with a chance of showers and thunderstorms. Lows in the upper 60s. Chance of rain 50%. Heat index values in the lower 90s early until midnight. Tuesday, partly sunny. A slight chance of showers and thunderstorms in the morning. Highs in the lower 90s. Chance of rain 20%. Heat index values up to 105 in the afternoon. Tuesday night, partly cloudy. A slight chance of showers and thunderstorms until midnight. Lows in the lower 70s. Chance of rain 20%. Heat index values up to 105 early until midnight. Wednesday, sunny, hot with highs in the mid-90s. Heat index values up to 110 in the afternoon. Wednesday night, mostly clear. Lows in the mid-70s. Heat index values up to 110 early until midnight. Thursday, sunny, hot with highs in the upper 90s. Heat index values up to 110. Again, the forecast for Des Moines and surrounding locations for the rest of tonight, showers and a chance of thunderstorms. Some thunderstorms may produce heavy rainfall. Near steady temperature in the mid-60s. South winds 5 to 10 miles an hour. Chance of rain 90%. Now for the official National Weather Service forecast for Des Moines and surrounding locations. Today, mostly cloudy with a chance of showers with a slight chance of thunderstorms early, then mostly cloudy with a slight chance of showers and thunderstorms this morning. Partly sunny this afternoon. Some thunderstorms may produce heavy rainfall early this morning. Humid with highs in the mid-80s. South winds 5 to 10 miles an hour, becoming southwest during the day. Chance of rain 50%. Tonight, mostly cloudy with a chance of showers and thunderstorms. Humid with lows in the mid-60s. Southwest winds 5 to 10 miles an hour. Chance of rain 50%. Saturday, partly sunny. A slight chance of showers and thunderstorms in the afternoon. Humid with highs in the upper 80s.
Southwest winds around 5 miles an hour, becoming south around 5 miles an hour in the afternoon. Chance of rain 20%. Saturday night, mostly cloudy. A chance of showers and thunderstorms until midnight, then a slight chance of showers and thunderstorms after midnight. Humid with lows in the upper 60s. Southeast winds around 5 miles an hour. Chance of rain 40%. Heat index values in the lower 90s early until midnight. Sunday, partly sunny with a slight chance of showers and thunderstorms in the morning, then mostly cloudy with showers likely with a chance of thunderstorms in the afternoon. Humid with highs in the mid-80s. Southeast winds 5 to 10 miles an hour. Chance of rain 70%. Sunday night, a chance of thunderstorms. Showers. Lows in the mid-60s. Chance of rain 90%. Monday, mostly cloudy in the morning, then becoming mostly sunny. A chance of showers and thunderstorms. Highs in the mid-80s. Chance of rain 50%. Heat index values in the lower 90s in the afternoon. Monday night, partly cloudy with a chance of showers and thunderstorms. Lows in the upper 60s. Chance of rain 50%. Heat index values in the lower 90s early until midnight. Tuesday, partly sunny. A slight chance of showers and thunderstorms in the morning. Highs in the lower 90s. Chance of rain 20%. Heat index values up to 105 in the afternoon. Tuesday night, partly cloudy. A slight chance of showers and thunderstorms until midnight. Lows in the lower 70s. Chance of rain 20%. Heat index values up to 105 early until midnight. Wednesday, sunny, hot with highs in the mid-90s. Heat index values up to 110 in the afternoon. Wednesday night, mostly clear. Lows in the mid-70s. Heat index values up to 110 early until midnight. Thursday, sunny, hot with highs in the upper 90s. Heat index values up to 110. Again, the forecast for Des Moines and surrounding locations for today, mostly cloudy with a chance of showers and a slight chance of thunderstorms early, then mostly cloudy with a slight chance of showers and thunderstorms this morning. Partly sunny this afternoon. Some thunderstorms may produce heavy rainfall early this morning. Humid. Highs in the mid-80s. South winds 5 to 10 miles an hour, becoming southwest during the day. Chance of rain 50%. These are the two AM conditions for the Des Moines area. At the Des Moines airport, it was cloudy. The temperature was 67 degrees Fahrenheit, or 19 degrees Celsius, the dew point 66, and the relative humidity 97%. The wind was southeast at 6 miles an hour. The pressure was 29.86 inches and falling. Looking around the area, across central Iowa, temperatures were between 66 and 68 degrees. At Ames, rain was falling. It was cloudy at Boone, Marshalltown, Newton, Ankeny, and Perry. Here are some conditions elsewhere in Iowa. Rain was falling, with a temperature of 68 at Ottumwa, 68 at Lamoni, and 68 at Sioux City. At Omaha Council Bluffs, drizzle was falling, with a temperature of 68. At Spencer, it was partly cloudy, with a temperature of 59. At the Quad Cities, it was mostly cloudy, with a temperature of 74. It was cloudy, with a temperature of 66 at Mason City, and 67 at Waterloo. Now for a few weather conditions around the region. At Kansas City, it was cloudy. The temperature was 72 degrees, winds were gusting to 30. At Grand Island, fog was reported, reducing the visibility to 0.5 mile. The temperature was 62 degrees. At Sioux Falls, it was cloudy. The temperature was 68 degrees. At Minneapolis-St. Paul, it was partly cloudy. The temperature was 67 degrees. Once again at 2 a.m., in Des Moines, it was cloudy. The temperature was 67 degrees Fahrenheit, 19 degrees Celsius. Now here is the hazardous weather outlook for portions of central Iowa.
For this afternoon and tonight, a flood watch for flash flooding is in effect until 7 a.m. Friday morning. Additionally, there is a level 1 of 5 risk for severe weather across much of Iowa this afternoon through tonight and tomorrow morning. Locally, heavy rainfall, gusty winds, large hail, and a tornado or two are possible. And now the extended outlook for the period Friday through Wednesday. There is level 2 of 4 risk for excessive rainfall across southern Iowa and a level 2 of 5 risk for severe thunderstorms across much of Iowa. Locally, heavy rainfall, gusty winds, large hail, and a tornado or two are possible. Continued thunderstorm chances continue through midweek next week, but the severe weather risk will be determined in the coming days. Spotter Information Statement. This is a flood watch. Flood watch remains in effect until 7 a.m. Friday. Flash flooding caused by excessive rainfall continues to be possible. The areas affected include portions of southern, central, and into northeastern Iowa. When? Until 7 a.m. Friday. The following impacts are expected. Excessive runoff may result in flooding of rivers, creeks, streams, and other low-lying and flood-prone locations. Additional details. Thunderstorms Thursday afternoon and evening produced scattered reports of 2 to 3 inches of rainfall across the area. Additional thunderstorms are forecast overnight, and any additional rainfall in these areas could lead to flash flooding and rapid rises on local streams and rivers. You should monitor later forecasts and be prepared to take action should flash flood warnings be issued. For the latest stream observations and forecasts, refer to weather.gov/Des Moines/water. 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The current time is 2:27 a.m. Central Daylight Time. Now for the official National Weather Service forecast for Des Moines and surrounding locations. Today, mostly cloudy with a chance of showers with a slight chance of thunderstorms early, then mostly cloudy with a slight chance of showers and thunderstorms this morning. Partly sunny this afternoon. Some thunderstorms may produce heavy rainfall early this morning. Humid with highs in the mid-80s. South winds 5 to 10 miles an hour, becoming southwest during the day. Chance of rain 50%. Tonight, mostly cloudy with a chance of showers and thunderstorms. Humid with lows in the mid-60s. Southwest winds 5 to 10 miles an hour. Chance of rain 50%. Saturday, partly sunny. A slight chance of showers and thunderstorms in the afternoon. Humid with highs in the upper 80s. Southwest winds around 5 miles an hour, becoming south around 5 miles an hour in the afternoon. Chance of rain 20%. Saturday night, mostly cloudy. A chance of showers and thunderstorms until midnight, then a slight chance of showers and thunderstorms after midnight. Humid with lows in the upper 60s. Southeast winds around 5 miles an hour. Chance of rain 40%. Heat index values in the lower 90s early until midnight. Sunday, partly sunny with a slight chance of showers and thunderstorms in the morning, then mostly cloudy with showers likely with a chance of thunderstorms in the afternoon. Humid with highs in the mid-80s. Southeast winds 5 to 10 miles an hour. Chance of rain 70%. Sunday night, a chance of thunderstorms. Showers. Lows in the mid-60s. Chance of rain 90%. Monday, mostly cloudy in the morning, then becoming mostly sunny. A chance of showers and thunderstorms. Highs in the mid-80s. Chance of rain 50%. Heat index values in the lower 90s in the afternoon. Monday night, partly cloudy with a chance of showers and thunderstorms. Lows in the upper 60s. Chance of rain 50%. Heat index values in the lower 90s early until midnight. Tuesday, partly sunny. A slight chance of showers and thunderstorms in the morning. Highs in the lower 90s. Chance of rain 20%. Heat index values up to 105 in the afternoon. Tuesday night, partly cloudy.
a slight chance of showers and thunderstorms until midnight. Lows in the lower 70s. Chance of rain 20%. Heat index values up to 105 early until midnight. Wednesday, sunny, hot with highs in the mid-90s. Heat index values up to 110 in the afternoon. Wednesday night, mostly clear. Lows in the mid-70s. Heat index values up to 110 early until midnight. Thursday, sunny, hot with highs in the upper 90s. Heat index values up to 110. Again, the forecast for Des Moines and surrounding locations for today, mostly cloudy with a chance of showers and a slight chance of thunderstorms early, then mostly cloudy with a slight chance of showers and thunderstorms this morning. Partly sunny this afternoon. Some thunderstorms may produce heavy rainfall early this morning. Humid. Highs in the mid-80s. South winds 5 to 10 miles an hour, becoming southwest during the day. Chance of rain 50%. These are the two AM conditions for the Des Moines area. At the Des Moines airport, it was cloudy. The temperature was 67 degrees Fahrenheit, or 19 degrees Celsius, the dew point 66, and the relative humidity 97%. The wind was southeast at 6 miles an hour. The pressure was 29.86 inches and falling. Looking around the area, across central Iowa, temperatures were between 66 and 68 degrees. At Ames, rain was falling. It was cloudy at Boone, Marshalltown, Newton, Ankeny, and Perry. Here are some conditions elsewhere in Iowa. Rain was falling, with a temperature of 68 at Ottumwa, 68 at Lamoni, and 68 at Sioux City. At Omaha Council Bluffs, drizzle was falling, with a temperature of 68. At Spencer, it was partly cloudy, with a temperature of 59. At the Quad Cities, it was mostly cloudy, with a temperature of 74. It was cloudy, with a temperature of 66 at Mason City, and 67 at Waterloo. Now for a few weather conditions around the region. At Kansas City, it was cloudy. The temperature was 72 degrees, winds were gusting to 30. At Grand Island, fog was reported, reducing the visibility to 0.5 mile. The temperature was 62 degrees. At Sioux Falls, it was cloudy. The temperature was 68 degrees. At Minneapolis-St. Paul, it was partly cloudy. The temperature was 67 degrees. Once again at 2 a.m., in Des Moines, it was cloudy. The temperature was 67 degrees Fahrenheit, 19 degrees Celsius. Now here is the hazardous weather outlook for portions of central Iowa. For this afternoon and tonight, a flood watch for flash flooding is in effect until 7 a.m. Friday morning. Additionally, there is a level 1 of 5 risk for severe weather across much of Iowa this afternoon through tonight and tomorrow morning. Locally, heavy rainfall, gusty winds, large hail, and a tornado or two are possible. And now the extended outlook for the period Friday through Wednesday. There is level 2 of 4 risk for excessive rainfall across southern Iowa and a level 2 of 5 risk for severe thunderstorms across much of Iowa. Locally, heavy rainfall, gusty winds, large hail, and a tornado or two are possible. Continued thunderstorm chances continue through midweek next week, but the severe weather risk will be determined in the coming days. Spotter information statement. This is a flood watch. Flood watch remains in effect until 7 a.m. Friday. Flash flooding caused by excessive rainfall continues to be possible. The areas affected include portions of southern, central, and into northeastern Iowa. When? Until 7 a.m. Friday. The following impacts are expected. Excessive runoff may result in flooding of rivers, creeks, streams, and other low-lying and flood-prone locations. Additional details. Thunderstorms Thursday afternoon and evening produced scattered reports of 2 to 3 inches of rainfall across the area. Additional thunderstorms are forecast overnight, and any additional rainfall in these areas could lead to flash flooding and rapid rises on local streams and rivers. You should monitor later forecasts and be prepared to take action should flash flood warnings be issued.
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The current time is 2:35 a.m. Central Daylight Time. Now for the official National Weather Service forecast for Des Moines and surrounding locations. Today, mostly cloudy with a chance of showers with a slight chance of thunderstorms early, then mostly cloudy with a slight chance of showers and thunderstorms this morning. Partly sunny this afternoon. Some thunderstorms may produce heavy rainfall early this morning. Humid with highs in the mid-80s. South winds 5 to 10 miles an hour, becoming southwest during the day. Chance of rain 50%. Tonight, mostly cloudy with a chance of showers and thunderstorms. Humid with lows in the mid-60s. Southwest winds 5 to 10 miles an hour. Chance of rain 50%. Saturday, partly sunny. A slight chance of showers and thunderstorms in the afternoon. Humid with highs in the upper 80s. Southwest winds around 5 miles an hour, becoming south around 5 miles an hour in the afternoon. Chance of rain 20%. Saturday night, mostly cloudy. A chance of showers and thunderstorms until midnight, then a slight chance of showers and thunderstorms after midnight. Humid with lows in the upper 60s. Southeast winds around 5 miles an hour. Chance of rain 40%. Heat index values in the lower 90s early until midnight. Sunday, partly sunny with a slight chance of showers and thunderstorms in the morning, then mostly cloudy with showers likely with a chance of thunderstorms in the afternoon. Humid with highs in the mid-80s. Southeast winds 5 to 10 miles an hour. Chance of rain 70%. Sunday night, a chance of thunderstorms. Showers. Lows in the mid-60s. Chance of rain 90%. Monday, mostly cloudy in the morning, then becoming mostly sunny. A chance of showers and thunderstorms. Highs in the mid-80s. Chance of rain 50%. Heat index values in the lower 90s in the afternoon. Monday night, partly cloudy with a chance of showers and thunderstorms. Lows in the upper 60s. Chance of rain 50%. Heat index values in the lower 90s early until midnight. Tuesday, partly sunny. A slight chance of showers and thunderstorms in the morning. Highs in the lower 90s. Chance of rain 20%. Heat index values up to 105 in the afternoon. Tuesday night, partly cloudy. A slight chance of showers and thunderstorms until midnight. Lows in the lower 70s. Chance of rain 20%. Heat index values up to 105 early until midnight. Wednesday, sunny, hot with highs in the mid-90s. Heat index values up to 110 in the afternoon. Wednesday night, mostly clear. Lows in the mid-70s. Heat index values up to 110 early until midnight. Thursday, sunny, hot with highs in the upper 90s. Heat index values up to 110. Again, the forecast for Des Moines and surrounding locations for today, mostly cloudy with a chance of showers and a slight chance of thunderstorms early, then mostly cloudy with a slight chance of showers and thunderstorms this morning. Partly sunny this afternoon. Some thunderstorms may produce heavy rainfall early this morning. Humid. Highs in the mid-80s. South winds 5 to 10 miles an hour, becoming southwest during the day. Chance of rain 50%. These are the two AM conditions for the Des Moines area. At the Des Moines airport, it was cloudy. The temperature was 67 degrees Fahrenheit, or 19 degrees Celsius, the dew point 66, and the relative humidity 97%. The wind was southeast at 6 miles an hour. The pressure was 29.86 inches and falling. Looking around the area, across central Iowa, temperatures were between 66 and 68 degrees. At Ames, rain was falling.
It was cloudy at Boone, Marshalltown, Newton, Ankeny, and Perry. Here are some conditions elsewhere in Iowa. Rain was falling, with a temperature of 68 at Ottumwa, 68 at Lamoni, and 68 at Sioux City. At Omaha Council Bluffs, drizzle was falling, with a temperature of 68. At Spencer, it was partly cloudy, with a temperature of 59. At the Quad Cities, it was mostly cloudy, with a temperature of 74. It was cloudy, with a temperature of 66 at Mason City, and 67 at Waterloo. Now for a few weather conditions around the region. At Kansas City, it was cloudy. The temperature was 72 degrees, winds were gusting to 30. At Grand Island, fog was reported, reducing the visibility to 0.5 mile. The temperature was 62 degrees. At Sioux Falls, it was cloudy. The temperature was 68 degrees. At Minneapolis-St. Paul, it was partly cloudy. The temperature was 67 degrees. Once again at 2 a.m., in Des Moines, it was cloudy. The temperature was 67 degrees Fahrenheit, 19 degrees Celsius. Now here is the hazardous weather outlook for portions of central Iowa. For this afternoon and tonight, a flood watch for flash flooding is in effect until 7 a.m. Friday morning. Additionally, there is a level 1 of 5 risk for severe weather across much of Iowa this afternoon through tonight and tomorrow morning. Locally heavy rainfall, gusty winds, large hail, and a tornado or two are possible. And now the extended outlook for the period Friday through Wednesday. There is level 2 of 4 risk for excessive rainfall across southern Iowa and a level 2 of 5 risk for severe thunderstorms across much of Iowa. Locally heavy rainfall, gusty winds, large hail, and a tornado or two are possible. Continued thunderstorm chances continue through midweek next week, but the severe weather risk will be determined in the coming days. Spotter information statement. This is a flood watch. Flood watch remains in effect until 7 a.m. Friday. Flash flooding caused by excessive rainfall continues to be possible. The areas affected include portions of southern, central, and into northeastern Iowa. When? Until 7 a.m. Friday. The following impacts are expected. Excessive runoff may result in flooding of rivers, creeks, streams, and other low-lying and flood-prone locations. Additional details. Thunderstorms Thursday afternoon and evening produced scattered reports of 2 to 3 inches of rainfall across the area. Additional thunderstorms are forecast overnight, and any additional rainfall in these areas could lead to flash flooding and rapid rises on local streams and rivers. You should monitor later forecasts and be prepared to take action should flash flood warnings be issued. 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The current time is 2:43 a.m. Central Daylight Time. Now for the official National Weather Service forecast for Des Moines and surrounding locations. Today, mostly cloudy with a chance of showers with a slight chance of thunderstorms early, then mostly cloudy with a slight chance of showers and thunderstorms this morning. Partly sunny this afternoon. Some thunderstorms may produce heavy rainfall early this morning. Humid with highs in the mid-80s. South winds 5 to 10 miles an hour, becoming southwest during the day. Chance of rain 50%. Tonight, mostly cloudy with a chance of showers and thunderstorms. Humid with lows in the mid-60s. Southwest winds 5 to 10 miles an hour. Chance of rain 50%. Saturday, partly sunny. A slight chance of showers and thunderstorms in the afternoon. Humid with highs in the upper 80s. Southwest winds around 5 miles an hour, becoming south around 5 miles an hour in the afternoon. Chance of rain 20%. Saturday night, mostly cloudy. A chance of showers and thunderstorms until midnight, then a slight chance of showers and thunderstorms after midnight. Humid with lows in the upper 60s. Southeast winds around 5 miles an hour.
chance of rain 40%. Heat index values in the lower 90s early until midnight. Sunday, partly sunny with a slight chance of showers and thunderstorms in the morning, then mostly cloudy with showers likely with a chance of thunderstorms in the afternoon. Humid with highs in the mid-80s. Southeast winds 5 to 10 miles an hour. Chance of rain 70%. Sunday night, a chance of thunderstorms. Showers. Lows in the mid-60s. Chance of rain 90%. Monday, mostly cloudy in the morning, then becoming mostly sunny. A chance of showers and thunderstorms. Highs in the mid-80s. Chance of rain 50%. Heat index values in the lower 90s in the afternoon. Monday night, partly cloudy with a chance of showers and thunderstorms. Lows in the upper 60s. Chance of rain 50%. Heat index values in the lower 90s early until midnight. Tuesday, partly sunny. A slight chance of showers and thunderstorms in the morning. Highs in the lower 90s. Chance of rain 20%. Heat index values up to 105 in the afternoon. Tuesday night, partly cloudy. A slight chance of showers and thunderstorms until midnight. Lows in the lower 70s. Chance of rain 20%. Heat index values up to 105 early until midnight. Wednesday, sunny, hot with highs in the mid-90s. Heat index values up to 110 in the afternoon. Wednesday night, mostly clear. Lows in the mid-70s. Heat index values up to 110 early until midnight. Thursday, sunny, hot with highs in the upper 90s. Heat index values up to 110. Again, the forecast for Des Moines and surrounding locations for today, mostly cloudy with a chance of showers and a slight chance of thunderstorms early, then mostly cloudy with a slight chance of showers and thunderstorms this morning. Partly sunny this afternoon. Some thunderstorms may produce heavy rainfall early this morning. Humid. Highs in the mid-80s. South winds 5 to 10 miles an hour, becoming southwest during the day. Chance of rain 50%. These are the two AM conditions for the Des Moines area. At the Des Moines airport, it was cloudy. The temperature was 67 degrees Fahrenheit, or 19 degrees Celsius, the dew point 66, and the relative humidity 97%. The wind was southeast at 6 miles an hour. The pressure was 29.86 inches and falling. Looking around the area, across central Iowa, temperatures were between 66 and 68 degrees. At Ames, rain was falling. It was cloudy at Boone, Marshalltown, Newton, Ankeny, and Perry. Here are some conditions elsewhere in Iowa. Rain was falling, with a temperature of 68 at Ottumwa, 68 at Lamoni, and 68 at Sioux City. At Omaha Council Bluffs, drizzle was falling, with a temperature of 68. At Spencer, it was partly cloudy, with a temperature of 59. At the Quad Cities, it was mostly cloudy, with a temperature of 74. It was cloudy, with a temperature of 66 at Mason City, and 67 at Waterloo. Now for a few weather conditions around the region. At Kansas City, it was cloudy. The temperature was 72 degrees, winds were gusting to 30. At Grand Island, fog was reported, reducing the visibility to 0.5 mile. The temperature was 62 degrees. At Sioux Falls, it was cloudy. The temperature was 68 degrees. At Minneapolis-St. Paul, it was partly cloudy. The temperature was 67 degrees. Once again at 2 a.m., in Des Moines, it was cloudy. The temperature was 67 degrees Fahrenheit, 19 degrees Celsius. Now here is the hazardous weather outlook for portions of central Iowa. For this afternoon and tonight, a flood watch for flash flooding is in effect until 7 a.m. Friday morning. Additionally, there is a level 1 of 5 risk for severe weather across much of Iowa this afternoon through tonight and tomorrow morning. Locally, heavy rainfall, gusty winds, large hail, and a tornado or two are possible.
And now the extended outlook for the period Friday through Wednesday. There is level 2 of 4 risk for excessive rainfall across southern Iowa and a level 2 of 5 risk for severe thunderstorms across much of Iowa. Locally, heavy rainfall, gusty winds, large hail, and a tornado or two are possible. Continued thunderstorm chances continue through midweek next week, but the severe weather risk will be determined in the coming days. Spotter information statement. This is a flood watch. Flood watch remains in effect until 7 a.m. Friday. Flash flooding caused by excessive rainfall continues to be possible. The areas affected include portions of southern, central, and into northeastern Iowa. When? Until 7 a.m. Friday. The following impacts are expected. Excessive runoff may result in flooding of rivers, creeks, streams, and other low-lying and flood-prone locations. Additional details. Thunderstorms Thursday afternoon and evening produced scattered reports of 2 to 3 inches of rainfall across the area. Additional thunderstorms are forecast overnight, and any additional rainfall in these areas could lead to flash flooding and rapid rises on local streams and rivers. You should monitor later forecasts and be prepared to take action should flash flood warnings be issued. For the latest stream observations and forecasts, refer to weather.gov/Des Moines/water. 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The current time is 2:51 a.m. Central Daylight Time. Now for the official National Weather Service forecast for Des Moines and surrounding locations. Today, mostly cloudy with a chance of showers with a slight chance of thunderstorms early. Then mostly cloudy with a slight chance of showers and thunderstorms this morning. Partly sunny this afternoon. Some thunderstorms may produce heavy rainfall early this morning. Humid with highs in the mid-80s. South winds 5 to 10 miles an hour, becoming southwest during the day. Chance of rain 50%. Tonight, mostly cloudy with a chance of showers and thunderstorms. Humid with lows in the mid-60s. Southwest winds 5 to 10 miles an hour. Chance of rain 50%. Saturday, partly sunny. A slight chance of showers and thunderstorms in the afternoon. Humid with highs in the upper 80s. Southwest winds around 5 miles an hour, becoming south around 5 miles an hour in the afternoon. Chance of rain 20%. Saturday night, mostly cloudy. A chance of showers and thunderstorms until midnight, then a slight chance of showers and thunderstorms after midnight. Humid with lows in the upper 60s. Southeast winds around 5 miles an hour. Chance of rain 40%. Heat index values in the lower 90s early until midnight. Sunday, partly sunny with a slight chance of showers and thunderstorms in the morning, then mostly cloudy with showers likely with a chance of thunderstorms in the afternoon. Humid with highs in the mid-80s. Southeast winds 5 to 10 miles an hour. Chance of rain 70%. Sunday night, a chance of thunderstorms. Showers. Lows in the mid-60s. Chance of rain 90%. Monday, mostly cloudy in the morning, then becoming mostly sunny. A chance of showers and thunderstorms. Highs in the mid-80s. Chance of rain 50%. Heat index values in the lower 90s in the afternoon. Monday night, partly cloudy with a chance of showers and thunderstorms. Lows in the upper 60s. Chance of rain 50%. Heat index values in the lower 90s early until midnight. Tuesday, partly sunny. A slight chance of showers and thunderstorms in the morning. Highs in the lower 90s. Chance of rain 20%. Heat index values up to 105 in the afternoon. Tuesday night, partly cloudy. A slight chance of showers and thunderstorms until midnight. Lows in the lower 70s. Chance of rain 20%. Heat index values up to 105 early until midnight. Wednesday, sunny, hot with highs in the mid-90s. Heat index values up to 110 in the afternoon.
Wednesday night, mostly clear. Lows in the mid-70s. Heat index values up to 110 early until midnight. Thursday, sunny, hot with highs in the upper 90s. Heat index values up to 110. Again, the forecast for Des Moines and surrounding locations for today, mostly cloudy with a chance of showers and a slight chance of thunderstorms early, then mostly cloudy with a slight chance of showers and thunderstorms this morning. Partly sunny this afternoon. Some thunderstorms may produce heavy rainfall early this morning. Humid. Highs in the mid-80s. South winds 5 to 10 miles an hour, becoming southwest during the day. Chance of rain 50%. These are the two AM conditions for the Des Moines area. At the Des Moines airport, it was cloudy. The temperature was 67 degrees Fahrenheit, or 19 degrees Celsius, the dew point 66, and the relative humidity 97%. The wind was southeast at 6 miles an hour. The pressure was 29.86 inches and falling. Looking around the area, across central Iowa, temperatures were between 66 and 68 degrees. At Ames, rain was falling. It was cloudy at Boone, Marshalltown, Newton, Ankeny, and Perry. Here are some conditions elsewhere in Iowa. Rain was falling, with a temperature of 68 at Ottumwa, 68 at Lamoni, and 68 at Sioux City. At Omaha Council Bluffs, drizzle was falling, with a temperature of 68. At Spencer, it was partly cloudy, with a temperature of 59. At the Quad Cities, it was mostly cloudy, with a temperature of 74. It was cloudy, with a temperature of 66 at Mason City, and 67 at Waterloo. Now for a few weather conditions around the region. At Kansas City, it was cloudy. The temperature was 72 degrees, winds were gusting to 30. At Grand Island, fog was reported, reducing the visibility to 0.5 mile. The temperature was 62 degrees. At Sioux Falls, it was cloudy. The temperature was 68 degrees. At Minneapolis-St. Paul, it was partly cloudy. The temperature was 67 degrees. Once again at 2 a.m., in Des Moines, it was cloudy. The temperature was 67 degrees Fahrenheit, 19 degrees Celsius. Now here is the hazardous weather outlook for portions of central Iowa. For this afternoon and tonight, a flood watch for flash flooding is in effect until 7 a.m. Friday morning. Additionally, there is a level 1 of 5 risk for severe weather across much of Iowa this afternoon through tonight and tomorrow morning. Locally heavy rainfall, gusty winds, large hail, and a tornado or two are possible. And now the extended outlook for the period Friday through Wednesday. There is level 2 of 4 risk for excessive rainfall across southern Iowa and a level 2 of 5 risk for severe thunderstorms across much of Iowa. Locally heavy rainfall, gusty winds, large hail, and a tornado or two are possible. Continued thunderstorm chances continue through midweek next week, but the severe weather risk will be determined in the coming days. Spotter Information Statement. This is a flood watch. Flood watch remains in effect until 7 a.m. Friday. Flash flooding caused by excessive rainfall continues to be possible. The areas affected include portions of southern, central, and into northeastern Iowa. When? Until 7 a.m. Friday. The following impacts are expected. Excessive runoff may result in flooding of rivers, creeks, streams, and other low-lying and flood-prone locations. Additional details. Thunderstorms Thursday afternoon and evening produced scattered reports of 2 to 3 inches of rainfall across the area. Additional thunderstorms are forecast overnight, and any additional rainfall in these areas could lead to flash flooding and rapid rises on local streams and rivers. You should monitor later forecasts and be prepared to take action should flash flood warnings be issued. For the latest stream observations and forecasts, refer to weather.gov/Des Moines/water. 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The current time is 3 a.m. Central Daylight Time.
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Today, mostly cloudy with a chance of showers with a slight chance of thunderstorms early. Then mostly cloudy with a slight chance of showers and thunderstorms this morning. Partly sunny this afternoon. Some thunderstorms may produce heavy rainfall early this morning. Humid with highs in the mid-80s. South winds.

lows after midnight. Humid with lows in the upper 60s. Southeast winds around 5 miles an hour. Chance of rain 40%. Heat index values in the lower 90s early until midnight. Sunday, partly sunny with a slight chance of showers and thunderstorms in the morning, then mostly cloudy with showers likely with a chance of thunderstorms in the afternoon. Humid with highs in the mid-80s. Southeast winds 5 to 10 miles an hour. Chance of rain 70%. Sunday night, a chance of thunderstorms. Showers. Lows in the mid-60s. Chance of rain 90%. Monday, mostly cloudy in the morning, then becoming mostly sunny. A chance of showers and thunderstorms. Highs in the mid-80s. Chance of rain 50%. Heat index values in the lower 90s in the afternoon. Monday night, partly cloudy with a chance of showers and thunderstorms. Lows in the upper 60s. Chance of rain 50%. Heat index values in the lower 90s early until midnight. Tuesday, partly sunny. A slight chance of showers and thunderstorms in the morning. Highs in the lower 90s. Chance of rain 20%. Heat index values up to 105 in the afternoon. Tuesday night, partly cloudy. A slight chance of showers and thunderstorms until midnight. Lows in the lower 70s. Chance of rain 20%. Heat index values up to 105 early until midnight. Wednesday, sunny, hot with highs in the mid-90s. Heat index values up to 110 in the afternoon. Wednesday night, mostly clear. Lows in the mid-70s. Heat index values up to 110 early until midnight. Thursday, sunny, hot with highs in the upper 90s. Heat index values up to 110. Again, the forecast for Des Moines and surrounding locations for today, mostly cloudy with a chance of showers and a slight chance of thunderstorms early, then mostly cloudy with a slight chance of showers and thunderstorms this morning. Partly sunny this afternoon. Some thunderstorms may produce heavy rainfall early this morning. Humid. Highs in the mid-80s. South winds 5 to 10 miles an hour, becoming southwest during the day. Chance of rain 50%. These are the 3 a.m. conditions for the Des Moines area. At the Des Moines airport, it was cloudy. The temperature was 67 degrees Fahrenheit, or 19 degrees Celsius, the dew point 66, and the relative humidity 97%. The wind was variable at 3 miles an hour. The pressure was 29.85 inches and falling. Looking around the area, across central Iowa, temperatures were between 66 and 68 degrees. Rain was falling at Ames, Marshalltown, and Ankeny. It was cloudy at Boone, Newton, and Perry. Here are some conditions elsewhere in Iowa. Rain was falling, with a temperature of 67 at Waterloo, and 69 at Ottumwa. At Spencer, it was mostly cloudy, with a temperature of 60. It was cloudy, with a temperature of 65 at Mason City, 74 at the Quad Cities, 70 at Lamoni, 68 at Omaha Council Bluffs, and 67 at Sioux City. Now for a few weather conditions around the region. At Kansas City, light rain was falling. The temperature was 72 degrees. At Grand Island, it was cloudy. The temperature was 63 degrees. At Sioux Falls, it was cloudy. The temperature was 68 degrees. At Minneapolis-St. Paul, it was partly cloudy. The temperature was 67 degrees. Once again at 3 a.m. in Des Moines, it was cloudy. The temperature was 67 degrees Fahrenheit, 19 degrees Celsius. Now here is the hazardous weather outlook for portions of central Iowa. For this afternoon and tonight, a flood watch for flash flooding is in effect until 7 a.m. Friday morning. Additionally, there is a level 1 of 5 risk for severe weather across much of Iowa this afternoon through tonight and tomorrow morning. Locally heavy rainfall, gusty winds, large hail, and a tornado or two are possible. And now the extended outlook for the period Friday through Wednesday. There is level 2 of 4 risk for excessive rainfall across southern Iowa and a level 2 of 5 risk for severe thunderstorms.

storms across much of Iowa. Locally, heavy rainfall, gusty winds, large hail, and a tornado or two are possible. Continued thunderstorm chances continue through midweek next week, but the severe weather risk will be determined in the coming days. Spotter Information Statement. This is a flood watch. Flood watch remains in effect until 7 a.m. Friday. Flash flooding caused by excessive rainfall continues to be possible. The areas affected include portions of southern, central, and into northeastern Iowa. When? Until 7 a.m. Friday. The following impacts are expected. Excessive runoff may result in flooding of rivers, creeks, streams, and other low-lying and flood-prone locations. Additional details. Thunderstorms Thursday afternoon and evening produced scattered reports of 2 to 3 inches of rainfall across the area. Additional thunderstorms are forecast overnight, and any additional rainfall in these areas could lead to flash flooding and rapid rises on local streams and rivers. You should monitor later forecasts and be prepared to take action should flash flood warnings be issued. For the latest stream observations and forecasts, refer to weather.gov/Des Moines/water. 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The current time is 3:08 a.m. Central Daylight Time. Now for the official National Weather Service forecast for Des Moines and surrounding locations. Today, mostly cloudy with a chance of showers with a slight chance of thunderstorms early, then mostly cloudy with a slight chance of showers and thunderstorms this morning. Partly sunny this afternoon. Some thunderstorms may produce heavy rainfall early this morning. Humid with highs in the mid-80s. South winds 5 to 10 miles an hour, becoming southwest during the day. Chance of rain 50%. Tonight, mostly cloudy with a chance of showers and thunderstorms. Humid with lows in the mid-60s. Southwest winds 5 to 10 miles an hour. Chance of rain 50%. Saturday, partly sunny. A slight chance of showers and thunderstorms in the afternoon. Humid with highs in the upper 80s. Southwest winds around 5 miles an hour, becoming south around 5 miles an hour in the afternoon. Chance of rain 20%. Saturday night, mostly cloudy. A chance of showers and thunderstorms until midnight, then a slight chance of showers and thunderstorms after midnight. Humid with lows in the upper 60s. Southeast winds around 5 miles an hour. Chance of rain 40%. Heat index values in the lower 90s early until midnight. Sunday, partly sunny with a slight chance of showers and thunderstorms in the morning, then mostly cloudy with showers likely with a chance of thunderstorms in the afternoon. Humid with highs in the mid-80s. Southeast winds 5 to 10 miles an hour. Chance of rain 70%. Sunday night, a chance of thunderstorms. Showers. Lows in the mid-60s. Chance of rain 90%. Monday, mostly cloudy in the morning, then becoming mostly sunny. A chance of showers and thunderstorms. Highs in the mid-80s. Chance of rain 50%. Heat index values in the lower 90s in the afternoon. Monday night, partly cloudy with a chance of showers and thunderstorms. Lows in the upper 60s. Chance of rain 50%. Heat index values in the lower 90s early until midnight. Tuesday, partly sunny. A slight chance of showers and thunderstorms in the morning. Highs in the lower 90s. Chance of rain 20%. Heat index values up to 105 in the afternoon. Tuesday night, partly cloudy. A slight chance of showers and thunderstorms until midnight. Lows in the lower 70s. Chance of rain 20%. Heat index values up to 105 early until midnight. Wednesday, sunny, hot with highs in the mid-90s. Heat index values up to 110 in the afternoon. Wednesday night, mostly clear. Lows in the mid-70s. Heat index values up to 110 early until midnight. Thursday,
sunny, hot with highs in the upper 90s. Heat index values up to 110. Again, the forecast for Des Moines and surrounding locations for today, mostly cloudy with a chance of showers and a slight chance of thunderstorms early, then mostly cloudy with a slight chance of showers and thunderstorms this morning. Partly sunny this afternoon. Some thunderstorms may produce heavy rainfall early this morning. Humid. Highs in the mid-80s. South winds 5 to 10 miles an hour, becoming southwest during the day. Chance of rain 50%. These are the 3 a.m. conditions for the Des Moines area. At the Des Moines airport, it was cloudy. The temperature was 67 degrees Fahrenheit, or 19 degrees Celsius, the dew point 66, and the relative humidity 97%. The wind was variable at 3 miles an hour. The pressure was 29.85 inches and falling. Looking around the area, across central Iowa, temperatures were between 66 and 68 degrees. Rain was falling at Ames, Marshalltown, and Ankeny. It was cloudy at Boone, Newton, and Perry. Here are some conditions elsewhere in Iowa. Rain was falling, with a temperature of 67 at Waterloo, and 69 at Ottumwa. At Spencer, it was mostly cloudy, with a temperature of 60. It was cloudy, with a temperature of 65 at Mason City, 74 at the Quad Cities, 70 at Lamoni, 68 at Omaha Council Bluffs, and 67 at Sioux City. Now for a few weather conditions around the region. At Kansas City, it was cloudy. The temperature was 72 degrees. At Grand Island, fog was reported, reducing the visibility to 3/4 of a mile. The temperature was 64 degrees. At Sioux Falls, it was cloudy. The temperature was 68 degrees. At Minneapolis-St. Paul, it was partly cloudy. The temperature was 67 degrees. Once again at 3 a.m., in Des Moines, it was cloudy. The temperature was 67 degrees Fahrenheit, 19 degrees Celsius. Now here is the hazardous weather outlook for portions of central Iowa. For this afternoon and tonight, a flood watch for flash flooding is in effect until 7 a.m. Friday morning. Additionally, there is a level 1 of 5 risk for severe weather across much of Iowa this afternoon through tonight and tomorrow morning. Locally, heavy rainfall, gusty winds, large hail, and a tornado or two are possible. And now the extended outlook for the period Friday through Wednesday. There is level 2 of 4 risk for excessive rainfall across southern Iowa and a level 2 of 5 risk for severe thunderstorms across much of Iowa. Locally, heavy rainfall, gusty winds, large hail, and a tornado or two are possible. Continued thunderstorm chances continue through midweek next week, but the severe weather risk will be determined in the coming days. Spotter information statement. This is a flood watch. Flood watch remains in effect until 7 a.m. Friday. Flash flooding caused by excessive rainfall continues to be possible. The areas affected include portions of southern, central, and into northeastern Iowa. When? Until 7 a.m. Friday. The following impacts are expected. Excessive runoff may result in flooding of rivers, creeks, streams, and other low-lying and flood-prone locations. Additional details. Thunderstorms Thursday afternoon and evening produced scattered reports of 2 to 3 inches of rainfall across the area. Additional thunderstorms are forecast overnight, and any additional rainfall in these areas could lead to flash flooding and rapid rises on local streams and rivers. You should monitor later forecasts and be prepared to take action should flash flood warnings be issued. For the latest stream observations and forecasts, refer to weather.gov/Des Moines/water. 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The current time is 3:16 a.m. Central Daylight Time. Now for the official National Weather Service forecast for Des Moines and surrounding locations. Today, mostly cloudy with a chance of showers with a slight chance of thunderstorms early, then mostly cloudy with a slight chance of showers and thunderstorms this morning. Partly sunny this afternoon.
Some thunderstorms may produce heavy rainfall early this morning. Humid with highs in the mid-80s. South winds 5 to 10 miles an hour, becoming southwest during the day. Chance of rain 50%. Tonight, mostly cloudy with a chance of showers and thunderstorms. Humid with lows in the mid-60s. Southwest winds 5 to 10 miles an hour. Chance of rain 50%. Saturday, partly sunny. A slight chance of showers and thunderstorms in the afternoon. Humid with highs in the upper 80s. Southwest winds around 5 miles an hour, becoming south around 5 miles an hour in the afternoon. Chance of rain 20%. Saturday night, mostly cloudy. A chance of showers and thunderstorms until midnight, then a slight chance of showers and thunderstorms after midnight. Humid with lows in the upper 60s. Southeast winds around 5 miles an hour. Chance of rain 40%. Heat index values in the lower 90s early until midnight. Sunday, partly sunny with a slight chance of showers and thunderstorms in the morning, then mostly cloudy with showers likely with a chance of thunderstorms in the afternoon. Humid with highs in the mid-80s. Southeast winds 5 to 10 miles an hour. Chance of rain 70%. Sunday night, a chance of thunderstorms. Showers. Lows in the mid-60s. Chance of rain 90%. Monday, mostly cloudy in the morning, then becoming mostly sunny. A chance of showers and thunderstorms. Highs in the mid-80s. Chance of rain 50%. Heat index values in the lower 90s in the afternoon. Monday night, partly cloudy with a chance of showers and thunderstorms. Lows in the upper 60s. Chance of rain 50%. Heat index values in the lower 90s early until midnight. Tuesday, partly sunny. A slight chance of showers and thunderstorms in the morning. Highs in the lower 90s. Chance of rain 20%. Heat index values up to 105 in the afternoon. Tuesday night, partly cloudy. A slight chance of showers and thunderstorms until midnight. Lows in the lower 70s. Chance of rain 20%. Heat index values up to 105 early until midnight. Wednesday, sunny, hot with highs in the mid-90s. Heat index values up to 110 in the afternoon. Wednesday night, mostly clear. Lows in the mid-70s. Heat index values up to 110 early until midnight. Thursday, sunny, hot with highs in the upper 90s. Heat index values up to 110. Again, the forecast for Des Moines and surrounding locations for today, mostly cloudy with a chance of showers and a slight chance of thunderstorms early, then mostly cloudy with a slight chance of showers and thunderstorms this morning. Partly sunny this afternoon. Some thunderstorms may produce heavy rainfall early this morning. Humid. Highs in the mid-80s. South winds 5 to 10 miles an hour, becoming southwest during the day. Chance of rain 50%. These are the 3 a.m. conditions for the Des Moines area. At the Des Moines airport, it was cloudy. The temperature was 67 degrees Fahrenheit, or 19 degrees Celsius, the dew point 66, and the relative humidity 97%. The wind was variable at 3 miles an hour. The pressure was 29.85 inches and falling. Looking around the area, across central Iowa, temperatures were between 66 and 68 degrees. Rain was falling at Ames, Marshalltown, and Enkenay. It was cloudy at Boone, Newton, and Perry. Here are some conditions elsewhere in Iowa. Rain was falling, with a temperature of 67 at Waterloo, and 69 at Ottumwa. At Spencer, it was mostly cloudy, with a temperature of 60. It was cloudy, with a temperature of 65 at Mason City, 74 at the Quad Cities, 70 at Lamoni, 68 at Omaha Council Bluffs, and 67 at Sioux City. Now for a few weather conditions around the region. At Kansas City, it was cloudy. The temperature was 72 degrees. At Grand Island, fog was reported, reducing the visibility to 3/4 of a mile.
The temperature was 64 degrees at Sioux Falls. It was cloudy. The temperature was 68 degrees at Minneapolis-St. Paul. It was partly cloudy. The temperature was 67 degrees, once again at 3 a.m. in Des Moines. It was cloudy. The temperature was 67 degrees Fahrenheit, 19 degrees Celsius. Now here is the hazardous weather outlook for portions of central Iowa. For this afternoon and tonight, a flood watch for flash flooding is in effect until 7 a.m. Friday morning. Additionally, there is a level 1 of 5 risk for severe weather across much of Iowa this afternoon through tonight and tomorrow morning. Locally, heavy rainfall, gusty winds, large hail, and a tornado or two are possible. And now the extended outlook for the period Friday through Wednesday. There is level 2 of 4 risk for excessive rainfall across southern Iowa and a level 2 of 5 risk for severe thunderstorms across much of Iowa. Locally, heavy rainfall, gusty winds, large hail, and a tornado or two are possible. Continued thunderstorm chances continue through midweek next week, but the severe weather risk will be determined in the coming days. Spotter information statement. This is a flood watch. Flood watch remains in effect until 7 a.m. Friday. Flash flooding caused by excessive rainfall continues to be possible. The areas affected include portions of southern, central, and into northeastern Iowa. When? Until 7 a.m. Friday. The following impacts are expected. Excessive runoff may result in flooding of rivers, creeks, streams, and other low-lying and flood-prone locations. Additional details. Thunderstorms Thursday afternoon and evening produced scattered reports of 2 to 3 inches of rainfall across the area. Additional thunderstorms are forecast overnight, and any additional rainfall in these areas could lead to flash flooding and rapid rises on local streams and rivers. You should monitor later forecasts and be prepared to take action should flash flood warnings be issued. 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The current time is 3:24 a.m. Central Daylight Time. Now for the official National Weather Service forecast for Des Moines and surrounding locations. Today, mostly cloudy with a chance of showers with a slight chance of thunderstorms early, then mostly cloudy with a slight chance of showers and thunderstorms this morning. Partly sunny this afternoon. Some thunderstorms may produce heavy rainfall early this morning. Humid with highs in the mid-80s. South winds 5 to 10 miles an hour, becoming southwest during the day. Chance of rain 50%. Tonight, mostly cloudy with a chance of showers and thunderstorms. Humid with lows in the mid-60s. Southwest winds 5 to 10 miles an hour. Chance of rain 50%. Saturday, partly sunny. A slight chance of showers and thunderstorms in the afternoon. Humid with highs in the upper 80s. Southwest winds around 5 miles an hour, becoming south around 5 miles an hour in the afternoon. Chance of rain 20%. Saturday night, mostly cloudy. A chance of showers and thunderstorms until midnight, then a slight chance of showers and thunderstorms after midnight. Humid with lows in the upper 60s. Southeast winds around 5 miles an hour. Chance of rain 40%. Heat index values in the lower 90s early until midnight. Sunday, partly sunny with a slight chance of showers and thunderstorms in the morning, then mostly cloudy with showers likely with a chance of thunderstorms in the afternoon. Humid with highs in the mid-80s. Southeast winds 5 to 10 miles an hour. Chance of rain 70%. Sunday night, a chance of thunderstorms. Showers. Lows in the mid-60s. Chance of rain 90%. Monday, mostly cloudy in the morning, then becoming mostly sunny. A chance of showers and thunderstorms. Highs in the mid-80s. Chance of rain 50%. Heat index values in the lower 90s in the afternoon. Monday night, partly cloudy with a chance of showers and thunderstorms.
lows in the upper 60s. Chance of rain 50%. Heat index values in the lower 90s early until midnight. Tuesday, partly sunny. A slight chance of showers and thunderstorms in the morning. Highs in the lower 90s. Chance of rain 20%. Heat index values up to 105 in the afternoon. Tuesday night, partly cloudy. A slight chance of showers and thunderstorms until midnight. Lows in the lower 70s. Chance of rain 20%. Heat index values up to 105 early until midnight. Wednesday, sunny, hot with highs in the mid-90s. Heat index values up to 110 in the afternoon. Wednesday night, mostly clear. Lows in the mid-70s. Heat index values up to 110 early until midnight. Thursday, sunny, hot with highs in the upper 90s. Heat index values up to 110. Again, the forecast for Des Moines and surrounding locations for today, mostly cloudy with a chance of showers and a slight chance of thunderstorms early, then mostly cloudy with a slight chance of showers and thunderstorms this morning. Partly sunny this afternoon. Some thunderstorms may produce heavy rainfall early this morning. Humid. Highs in the mid-80s. South winds 5 to 10 miles an hour, becoming southwest during the day. Chance of rain 50%. These are the 3 a.m. conditions for the Des Moines area. At the Des Moines airport, it was cloudy. The temperature was 67 degrees Fahrenheit, or 19 degrees Celsius, the dew point 66, and the relative humidity 97%. The wind was variable at 3 miles an hour. The pressure was 29.85 inches and falling. Looking around the area, across central Iowa, temperatures were between 66 and 68 degrees. Rain was falling at Ames, Marshalltown, and Enkenay. It was cloudy at Boone, Newton, and Perry. Here are some conditions elsewhere in Iowa. Rain was falling with a temperature of 67 at Waterloo and 69 at Ottumwa. At Spencer, it was mostly cloudy with a temperature of 60. It was cloudy with a temperature of 65 at Mason City, 74 at the Quad Cities, 70 at Lamoni, 68 at Omaha Council Bluffs, and 67 at Sioux City. Now for a few weather conditions around the region. At Kansas City, it was cloudy. The temperature was 72 degrees. At Grand Island, fog was reported, reducing the visibility to 3/4 of a mile. The temperature was 64 degrees. At Sioux Falls, it was cloudy. The temperature was 68 degrees. At Minneapolis-St. Paul, it was partly cloudy. The temperature was 67 degrees. Once again at 3 a.m., in Des Moines, it was cloudy. The temperature was 67 degrees Fahrenheit, 19 degrees Celsius. Now here is the hazardous weather outlook for portions of central Iowa. For this afternoon and tonight, a flood watch for flash flooding is in effect until 7 a.m. Friday morning. Additionally, there is a level 1 of 5 risk for severe weather across much of Iowa this afternoon through tonight and tomorrow morning. Locally, heavy rainfall, gusty winds, large hail, and a tornado or two are possible. And now the extended outlook for the period Friday through Wednesday. There is level 2 of 4 risk for excessive rainfall across southern Iowa and a level 2 of 5 risk for severe thunderstorms across much of Iowa. Locally, heavy rainfall, gusty winds, large hail, and a tornado or two are possible. Continued thunderstorm chances continue through midweek next week, but the severe weather risk will be determined in the coming days. Spotter information statement. This is a flood watch. Flood watch remains in effect until 7 a.m. Friday. Flash flooding caused by excessive rainfall continues to be possible. The areas affected include portions of southern, central, and into northeastern Iowa. When? Until 7 a.m. Friday. The following impacts are expected. Excessive runoff may result in flooding of rivers, creeks, streams, and other low-lying and flood-prone locations. Additional details. Thunderstorms Thursday afternoon and evening produced scattered reports of 2 to 3 inches of rainfall across the area.
Additional thunderstorms are forecast overnight, and any additional rainfall in these areas could lead to flash flooding and rapid rises on local streams and rivers. You should monitor later forecasts and be prepared to take action should flash flood warnings be issued. For the latest stream observations and forecasts, refer to weather.gov/Des Moines/water. 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The current time is 3:32 a.m. Central Daylight Time. Now for the official National Weather Service forecast for Des Moines and surrounding locations. Today, mostly cloudy with a chance of showers with a slight chance of thunderstorms early, then mostly cloudy with a slight chance of showers and thunderstorms this morning. Partly sunny this afternoon. Some thunderstorms may produce heavy rainfall early this morning. Humid with highs in the mid-80s. South winds 5 to 10 miles an hour, becoming southwest during the day. Chance of rain 50%. Tonight, mostly cloudy with a chance of showers and thunderstorms. Humid with lows in the mid-60s. Southwest winds 5 to 10 miles an hour. Chance of rain 50%. Saturday, partly sunny. A slight chance of showers and thunderstorms in the afternoon. Humid with highs in the upper 80s. Southwest winds around 5 miles an hour, becoming south around 5 miles an hour in the afternoon. Chance of rain 20%. Saturday night, mostly cloudy. A chance of showers and thunderstorms until midnight, then a slight chance of showers and thunderstorms after midnight. Humid with lows in the upper 60s. Southeast winds around 5 miles an hour. Chance of rain 40%. Heat index values in the lower 90s early until midnight. Sunday, partly sunny with a slight chance of showers and thunderstorms in the morning, then mostly cloudy with showers likely with a chance of thunderstorms in the afternoon. Humid with highs in the mid-80s. Southeast winds 5 to 10 miles an hour. Chance of rain 70%. Sunday night, a chance of thunderstorms. Showers. Lows in the mid-60s. Chance of rain 90%. Monday, mostly cloudy in the morning, then becoming mostly sunny. A chance of showers and thunderstorms. Highs in the mid-80s. Chance of rain 50%. Heat index values in the lower 90s in the afternoon. Monday night, partly cloudy with a chance of showers and thunderstorms. Lows in the upper 60s. Chance of rain 50%. Heat index values in the lower 90s early until midnight. Tuesday, partly sunny. A slight chance of showers and thunderstorms in the morning. Highs in the lower 90s. Chance of rain 20%. Heat index values up to 105 in the afternoon. Tuesday night, partly cloudy. A slight chance of showers and thunderstorms until midnight. Lows in the lower 70s. Chance of rain 20%. Heat index values up to 105 early until midnight. Wednesday, sunny, hot with highs in the mid-90s. Heat index values up to 110 in the afternoon. Wednesday night, mostly clear. Lows in the mid-70s. Heat index values up to 110 early until midnight. Thursday, sunny, hot with highs in the upper 90s. Heat index values up to 110. Again, the forecast for Des Moines and surrounding locations for today, mostly cloudy with a chance of showers and a slight chance of thunderstorms early, then mostly cloudy with a slight chance of showers and thunderstorms this morning. Partly sunny this afternoon. Some thunderstorms may produce heavy rainfall early this morning. Humid. Highs in the mid-80s. South winds 5 to 10 miles an hour, becoming southwest during the day. Chance of rain 50%. These are the 3 a.m. conditions for the Des Moines area. At the Des Moines airport, it was cloudy. The temperature was 67 degrees Fahrenheit, or 19 degrees Celsius, the dew point 66, and the relative humidity 97%.
The wind was variable at 3 miles an hour. The pressure was 29.85 inches and falling. Looking around the area, across central Iowa, temperatures were between 66 and 68 degrees. Rain was falling at Ames, Marshalltown, and Enkene. It was cloudy at Boone, Newton, and Perry. Here are some conditions elsewhere in Iowa. Rain was falling, with a temperature of 67 at Waterloo, and 69 at Ottumwa. At Spencer, it was mostly cloudy, with a temperature of 60. It was cloudy, with a temperature of 65 at Mason City, 74 at the Quad Cities, 70 at Lamoni, 68 at Omaha Council Bluffs, and 67 at Sioux City. Now for a few weather conditions around the region. At Kansas City, it was cloudy. The temperature was 72 degrees. At Grand Island, fog was reported, reducing the visibility to 3/4 of a mile. The temperature was 64 degrees. At Sioux Falls, it was cloudy. The temperature was 68 degrees. At Minneapolis-St. Paul, it was partly cloudy. The temperature was 67 degrees. Once again at 3 a.m., in Des Moines, it was cloudy. The temperature was 67 degrees Fahrenheit, 19 degrees Celsius. Now here is the hazardous weather outlook for portions of central Iowa. For this afternoon and tonight, a flood watch for flash flooding is in effect until 7 a.m. Friday morning. Additionally, there is a level 1 of 5 risk for severe weather across much of Iowa this afternoon through tonight and tomorrow morning. Locally, heavy rainfall, gusty winds, large hail, and a tornado or two are possible. And now the extended outlook for the period Friday through Wednesday. There is level 2 of 4 risk for excessive rainfall across southern Iowa and a level 2 of 5 risk for severe thunderstorms across much of Iowa. Locally, heavy rainfall, gusty winds, large hail, and a tornado or two are possible. Continued thunderstorm chances continue through midweek next week, but the severe weather risk will be determined in the coming days. Spotter Information Statement. This is a flood watch. Flood watch remains in effect until 7 a.m. Friday. Flash flooding caused by excessive rainfall continues to be possible. The areas affected include portions of southern, central, and into northeastern Iowa. When? Until 7 a.m. Friday. The following impacts are expected. Excessive runoff may result in flooding of rivers, creeks, streams, and other low-lying and flood-prone locations. Additional details. Thunderstorms Thursday afternoon and evening produced scattered reports of 2 to 3 inches of rainfall across the area. Additional thunderstorms are forecast overnight, and any additional rainfall in these areas could lead to flash flooding and rapid rises on local streams and rivers. You should monitor later forecasts and be prepared to take action should flash flood warnings be issued. For the latest stream observations and forecasts, refer to weather.gov/Des Moines/water. 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The current time is 3:39 a.m. Central Daylight Time. Now for the official National Weather Service forecast for Des Moines and surrounding locations. Today, mostly cloudy with a chance of showers with a slight chance of thunderstorms early. Then mostly cloudy with a slight chance of showers and thunderstorms this morning. Partly sunny this afternoon. Some thunderstorms may produce heavy rainfall early this morning. Humid with highs in the mid-80s. South winds 5 to 10 miles an hour, becoming southwest during the day. Chance of rain 50%. Tonight, mostly cloudy with a chance of showers and thunderstorms. Humid with lows in the mid-60s. Southwest winds 5 to 10 miles an hour. Chance of rain 50%. Saturday, partly sunny. A slight chance of showers and thunderstorms in the afternoon. Humid with highs in the upper 80s. Southwest winds around 5 miles an hour, becoming south around 5 miles an hour in the afternoon. Chance of rain 20%. Saturday night, mostly cloudy. A chance of showers and thunderstorms until midnight,
Then a slight chance of showers and thunderstorms after midnight. Humid with lows in the upper 60s. Southeast winds around 5 miles an hour. Chance of rain 40%. Heat index values in the lower 90s early until midnight. Sunday, partly sunny with a slight chance of showers and thunderstorms in the morning, then mostly cloudy with showers likely with a chance of thunderstorms in the afternoon. Humid with highs in the mid-80s. Southeast winds 5 to 10 miles an hour. Chance of rain 70%. Sunday night, a chance of thunderstorms. Showers. Lows in the mid-60s. Chance of rain 90%. Monday, mostly cloudy in the morning, then becoming mostly sunny. A chance of showers and thunderstorms. Highs in the mid-80s. Chance of rain 50%. Heat index values in the lower 90s in the afternoon. Monday night, partly cloudy with a chance of showers and thunderstorms. Lows in the upper 60s. Chance of rain 50%. Heat index values in the lower 90s early until midnight. Tuesday, partly sunny. A slight chance of showers and thunderstorms in the morning. Highs in the lower 90s. Chance of rain 20%. Heat index values up to 105 in the afternoon. Tuesday night, partly cloudy. A slight chance of showers and thunderstorms until midnight. Lows in the lower 70s. Chance of rain 20%. Heat index values up to 105 early until midnight. Wednesday, sunny, hot with highs in the mid-90s. Heat index values up to 110 in the afternoon. Wednesday night, mostly clear. Lows in the mid-70s. Heat index values up to 110 early until midnight. Thursday, sunny, hot with highs in the upper 90s. Heat index values up to 110. Again, the forecast for Des Moines and surrounding locations for today, mostly cloudy with a chance of showers and a slight chance of thunderstorms early, then mostly cloudy with a slight chance of showers and thunderstorms this morning. Partly sunny this afternoon. Some thunderstorms may produce heavy rainfall early this morning. Humid. Highs in the mid-80s. South winds 5 to 10 miles an hour, becoming southwest during the day. Chance of rain 50%. These are the 3 a.m. conditions for the Des Moines area. At the Des Moines airport, it was cloudy. The temperature was 67 degrees Fahrenheit, or 19 degrees Celsius, the dew point 66, and the relative humidity 97%. The wind was variable at 3 miles an hour. The pressure was 29.85 inches and falling. Looking around the area, across central Iowa, temperatures were between 66 and 68 degrees. Rain was falling at Ames, Marshalltown, and Enkenay. It was cloudy at Boone, Newton, and Perry. Here are some conditions elsewhere in Iowa. Rain was falling, with a temperature of 67 at Waterloo, and 69 at Ottumwa. At Spencer, it was mostly cloudy, with a temperature of 60. It was cloudy, with a temperature of 65 at Mason City, 74 at the Quad Cities, 70 at Lamoni, 68 at Omaha Council Bluffs, and 67 at Sioux City. Now for a few weather conditions around the region. At Kansas City, it was cloudy. The temperature was 72 degrees. At Grand Island, fog was reported, reducing the visibility to 3/4 of a mile. The temperature was 64 degrees. At Sioux Falls, it was cloudy. The temperature was 68 degrees. At Minneapolis-St. Paul, it was partly cloudy. The temperature was 67 degrees. Once again at 3 a.m. in Des Moines, it was cloudy. The temperature was 67 degrees Fahrenheit, 19 degrees Celsius. Now here is the hazardous weather outlook for portions of central Iowa. For this afternoon and tonight, a flood watch for flash flooding is in effect until 7 a.m. Friday morning. Additionally, there is a level 1 of 5 risk for severe weather across much of Iowa this afternoon through tonight and tomorrow morning. Locally, heavy rainfall, gusty winds, large hail, and a tornado or two are possible.
And now the extended outlook for the period Friday through Wednesday. There is level 2 of 4 risk for excessive rainfall across southern Iowa and a level 2 of 5 risk for severe thunderstorms across much of Iowa. Locally, heavy rainfall, gusty winds, large hail, and a tornado or two are possible. Continued thunderstorm chances continue through midweek next week, but the severe weather risk will be determined in the coming days. Spotter information statement. This is a flood watch. Flood watch remains in effect until 7 a.m. Friday. Flash flooding caused by excessive rainfall continues to be possible. The areas affected include portions of southern, central, and into northeastern Iowa. When? Until 7 a.m. Friday. The following impacts are expected. Excessive runoff may result in flooding of rivers, creeks, streams, and other low-lying and flood-prone locations. Additional details. Thunderstorms Thursday afternoon and evening produced scattered reports of 2 to 3 inches of rainfall across the area. Additional thunderstorms are forecast overnight, and any additional rainfall in these areas could lead to flash flooding and rapid rises on local streams and rivers. You should monitor later forecasts and be prepared to take action should flash flood warnings be issued. For the latest stream observations and forecasts, refer to weather.gov/Des Moines/water. 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The current time is 3:47 a.m. Central Daylight Time. Now for the official National Weather Service forecast for Des Moines and surrounding locations. Today, mostly cloudy with a chance of showers with a slight chance of thunderstorms early, then mostly cloudy with a slight chance of showers and thunderstorms this morning. Partly sunny this afternoon. Some thunderstorms may produce heavy rainfall early this morning. Humid with highs in the mid-80s. South winds 5 to 10 miles an hour, becoming southwest during the day. Chance of rain 50%. Tonight, mostly cloudy with a chance of showers and thunderstorms. Humid with lows in the mid-60s. Southwest winds 5 to 10 miles an hour. Chance of rain 50%. Saturday, partly sunny. A slight chance of showers and thunderstorms in the afternoon. Humid with highs in the upper 80s. Southwest winds around 5 miles an hour, becoming south around 5 miles an hour in the afternoon. Chance of rain 20%. Saturday night, mostly cloudy. A chance of showers and thunderstorms until midnight, then a slight chance of showers and thunderstorms after midnight. Humid with lows in the upper 60s. Southeast winds around 5 miles an hour. Chance of rain 40%. Heat index values in the lower 90s early until midnight. Sunday, partly sunny with a slight chance of showers and thunderstorms in the morning, then mostly cloudy with showers likely with a chance of thunderstorms in the afternoon. Humid with highs in the mid-80s. Southeast winds 5 to 10 miles an hour. Chance of rain 70%. Sunday night, a chance of thunderstorms. Showers. Lows in the mid-60s. Chance of rain 90%. Monday, mostly cloudy in the morning, then becoming mostly sunny. A chance of showers and thunderstorms. Highs in the mid-80s. Chance of rain 50%. Heat index values in the lower 90s in the afternoon. Monday night, partly cloudy with a chance of showers and thunderstorms. Lows in the upper 60s. Chance of rain 50%. Heat index values in the lower 90s early until midnight. Tuesday, partly sunny. A slight chance of showers and thunderstorms in the morning. Highs in the lower 90s. Chance of rain 20%. Heat index values up to 105 in the afternoon. Tuesday night, partly cloudy. A slight chance of showers and thunderstorms until midnight. Lows in the lower 70s. Chance of rain 20%. Heat index values up to 105 early until midnight. Wednesday, sunny, hot with highs in the mid-90s. Heat index values up to 110 in the afternoon.
Wednesday night, mostly clear. Lows in the mid-70s. Heat index values up to 110 early until midnight. Thursday, sunny, hot with highs in the upper 90s. Heat index values up to 110. Again, the forecast for Des Moines and surrounding locations for today, mostly cloudy with a chance of showers and a slight chance of thunderstorms early, then mostly cloudy with a slight chance of showers and thunderstorms this morning. Partly sunny this afternoon. Some thunderstorms may produce heavy rainfall early this morning. Humid. Highs in the mid-80s. South winds 5 to 10 miles an hour, becoming southwest during the day. Chance of rain 50%. These are the 3 a.m. conditions for the Des Moines area. At the Des Moines airport, it was cloudy. The temperature was 67 degrees Fahrenheit, or 19 degrees Celsius, the dew point 66, and the relative humidity 97%. The wind was variable at 3 miles an hour. The pressure was 29.85 inches and falling. Looking around the area, across central Iowa, temperatures were between 66 and 68 degrees. Rain was falling at Ames, Marshalltown, and Enkenay. It was cloudy at Boone, Newton, and Perry. Here are some conditions elsewhere in Iowa. Rain was falling, with a temperature of 67 at Waterloo, and 69 at Ottumwa. At Spencer, it was mostly cloudy, with a temperature of 60. It was cloudy, with a temperature of 65 at Mason City, 74 at the Quad Cities, 70 at Lamoni, 68 at Omaha Council Bluffs, and 67 at Sioux City. Now for a few weather conditions around the region. At Kansas City, it was cloudy. The temperature was 72 degrees. At Grand Island, fog was reported, reducing the visibility to 3/4 of a mile. The temperature was 64 degrees. At Sioux Falls, it was cloudy. The temperature was 68 degrees. At Minneapolis-St. Paul, it was partly cloudy. The temperature was 67 degrees. Once again at 3 a.m. in Des Moines, it was cloudy. The temperature was 67 degrees Fahrenheit, 19 degrees Celsius. Now here is the hazardous weather outlook for portions of central Iowa. For this afternoon and tonight, a flood watch for flash flooding is in effect until 7 a.m. Friday morning. Additionally, there is a level 1 of 5 risk for severe weather across much of Iowa this afternoon through tonight and tomorrow morning. Locally heavy rainfall, gusty winds, large hail, and a tornado or two are possible. And now the extended outlook for the period Friday through Wednesday. There is level 2 of 4 risk for excessive rainfall across southern Iowa and a level 2 of 5 risk for severe thunderstorms across much of Iowa. Locally heavy rainfall, gusty winds, large hail, and a tornado or two are possible. Continued thunderstorm chances continue through midweek next week, but the severe weather risk will be determined in the coming days. Spotter information statement. This is a flood watch. Flood watch remains in effect until 7 a.m. Friday. Flash flooding caused by excessive rainfall continues to be possible. The areas affected include portions of southern, central, and into northeastern Iowa. When? Until 7 a.m. Friday. The following impacts are expected. Excessive runoff may result in flooding of rivers, creeks, streams, and other low-lying and flood-prone locations. Additional details. Thunderstorms Thursday afternoon and evening produced scattered reports of 2 to 3 inches of rainfall across the area. Additional thunderstorms are forecast overnight, and any additional rainfall in these areas could lead to flash flooding and rapid rises on local streams and rivers. You should monitor later forecasts and be prepared to take action should flash flood warnings be issued. 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Now for the official National Weather Service forecast for Des Moines and surrounding locations. Today,
Mostly cloudy with a chance of showers with a slight chance of thunderstorms early. Then mostly cloudy with a slight chance of showers and thunderstorms this morning. Partly sunny this afternoon. Some thunderstorms may produce heavy rainfall early this morning. Humid with highs in the mid-80s. South winds 5 to 10 miles an hour, becoming southwest during the day. Chance of rain 50%. Tonight, mostly cloudy with a chance of showers and thunderstorms. Humid with lows in the mid-60s. Southwest winds 5 to 10 miles an hour. Chance of rain 50%. Saturday, partly sunny. A slight chance of showers and thunderstorms in the afternoon. Humid with highs in the upper 80s. Southwest winds around 5 miles an hour, becoming south around 5 miles an hour in the afternoon. Chance of rain 20%. Saturday night, mostly cloudy. A chance of showers and thunderstorms until midnight, then a slight chance of showers and thunderstorms after midnight. Humid with lows in the upper 60s. Southeast winds around 5 miles an hour. Chance of rain 40%. Heat index values in the lower 90s early until midnight. Sunday, partly sunny with a slight chance of showers and thunderstorms in the morning, then mostly cloudy with showers likely with a chance of thunderstorms in the afternoon. Humid with highs in the mid-80s. Southeast winds 5 to 10 miles an hour. Chance of rain 70%. Sunday night, a chance of thunderstorms. Showers. Lows in the mid-60s. Chance of rain 90%. Monday, mostly cloudy in the morning, then becoming mostly sunny. A chance of showers and thunderstorms. Highs in the mid-80s. Chance of rain 50%. Heat index values in the lower 90s in the afternoon. Monday night, partly cloudy with a chance of showers and thunderstorms. Lows in the upper 60s. Chance of rain 50%. Heat index values in the lower 90s early until midnight. Tuesday, partly sunny. A slight chance of showers and thunderstorms in the morning. Highs in the lower 90s. Chance of rain 20%. Heat index values up to 105 in the afternoon. Tuesday night, partly cloudy. A slight chance of showers and thunderstorms until midnight. Lows in the lower 70s. Chance of rain 20%. Heat index values up to 105 early until midnight. Wednesday, sunny, hot with highs in the mid-90s. Heat index values up to 110 in the afternoon. Wednesday night, mostly clear. Lows in the mid-70s. Heat index values up to 110 early until midnight. Thursday, sunny, hot with highs in the upper 90s. Heat index values up to 110. Again, the forecast for Des Moines and surrounding locations for today, mostly cloudy with a chance of showers and a slight chance of thunderstorms early, then mostly cloudy with a slight chance of showers and thunderstorms this morning. Partly sunny this afternoon. Some thunderstorms may produce heavy rainfall early this morning. Humid. Highs in the mid-80s. South winds 5 to 10 miles an hour, becoming southwest during the day. Chance of rain 50%. These are the 3 a.m. conditions for the Des Moines area. At the Des Moines airport, it was cloudy. The temperature was 67 degrees Fahrenheit, or 19 degrees Celsius, the dew point 66, and the relative humidity 97%. The wind was variable at 3 miles an hour. The pressure was 29.85 inches and falling. Looking around the area, across central Iowa, temperatures were between 66 and 68 degrees. Rain was falling at Ames, Marshalltown, and Enkenay. It was cloudy at Boone, Newton, and Perry. Here are some conditions elsewhere in Iowa. Rain was falling, with a temperature of 67 at Waterloo, and 69 at Ottumwa. At Spencer, it was mostly cloudy, with a temperature of 60. It was cloudy, with a temperature of 65 at Mason City, 74 at the Quad Cities, 70 at Lamoni, 68 at Omaha Council Bluffs, and 67 at Sioux City.
Now for a few weather conditions around the region. At Kansas City, it was cloudy. The temperature was 72 degrees. At Grand Island, fog was reported, reducing the visibility to 3/4 of a mile. The temperature was 64 degrees. At Sioux Falls,

much of Iowa this afternoon through tonight and tomorrow morning. Locally, heavy rainfall, gusty winds, large hail, and a tornado or two are possible. And now the extended outlook for the period Friday through Wednesday. There is level 2 of 4 risk for excessive rainfall across southern Iowa and a level 2 of 5 risk for severe thunderstorms across much of Iowa. Locally, heavy rainfall, gusty winds, large hail, and a tornado or two are possible. Continued thunderstorm chances continue through midweek next week, but the severe weather risk will be determined in the coming days. Spotter Information Statement. This is a flood watch. Flood watch is canceled. The flash flood watch is canceled for portions of south central, southwest, and west central Iowa, including the following counties: Ringgold, Union, Adair, Adams, Cass, Taylor, Audubon, Greene, and Guthrie. The flash flooding threat has ended for this morning. Therefore, the flash flood watch is being canceled. This is a flood watch. Flood watch remains in effect until 7 a.m. this morning. Flash flooding caused by excessive rainfall continues to be possible. The areas affected include portions of central, north central, northeast, and south central Iowa. When? Until 7 a.m. this morning. The following impacts are expected. Excessive runoff may result in flooding of rivers, creeks, streams, and other low-lying and flood-prone locations. You should monitor later forecasts and be prepared to take action should flash flood warnings be issued. For the latest stream observations and forecasts, refer to weather.gov/Des Moines/water. 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The current time is 4:04 a.m. Central Daylight Time. Now for the official National Weather Service forecast for Des Moines and surrounding locations. Today, mostly cloudy with a chance of showers with a slight chance of thunderstorms early. Then mostly cloudy with a slight chance of showers and thunderstorms this morning. Partly sunny this afternoon. Some thunderstorms may produce heavy rainfall early this morning. Humid with highs in the mid-80s. South winds 5 to 10 miles an hour, becoming southwest during the day. Chance of rain 50%. Tonight, mostly cloudy with a chance of showers and thunderstorms. Humid with lows in the mid-60s. Southwest winds 5 to 10 miles an hour. Chance of rain 50%. Saturday, partly sunny. A slight chance of showers and thunderstorms in the afternoon. Humid with highs in the upper 80s. Southwest winds around 5 miles an hour, becoming south around 5 miles an hour in the afternoon. Chance of rain 20%. Saturday night, mostly cloudy. A chance of showers and thunderstorms until midnight, then a slight chance of showers and thunderstorms after midnight. Humid with lows in the upper 60s. Southeast winds around 5 miles an hour. Chance of rain 40%. Heat index values in the lower 90s early until midnight. Sunday, partly sunny with a slight chance of showers and thunderstorms in the morning, then mostly cloudy with showers likely with a chance of thunderstorms in the afternoon. Humid with highs in the mid-80s. Southeast winds 5 to 10 miles an hour. Chance of rain 70%. Sunday night, a chance of thunderstorms. Showers. Lows in the mid-60s. Chance of rain 90%. Monday, mostly cloudy in the morning, then becoming mostly sunny. A chance of showers and thunderstorms. Highs in the mid-80s. Chance of rain 50%. Heat index values in the lower 90s in the afternoon. Monday night, partly cloudy with a chance of showers and thunderstorms. Lows in the upper 60s. Chance of rain 50%. Heat index values in the lower 90s early until midnight. Tuesday, partly sunny. A slight chance of showers and thunderstorms in the morning. Highs in the lower 90s. Chance of rain 20%. Heat index values up to 105 in the afternoon. Tuesday night, partly cloudy. A slight chance of showers and thunderstorms until midnight.

lows in the lower 70s. Chance of rain 20%. Heat index values up to 105 early until midnight. Wednesday, sunny, hot with highs in the mid-90s. Heat index values up to 110 in the afternoon. Wednesday night, mostly clear. Lows in the mid-70s. Heat index values up to 110 early until midnight. Thursday, sunny, hot with highs in the upper 90s. Heat index values up to 110. Again, the forecast for Des Moines and surrounding locations for today, mostly cloudy with a chance of showers and a slight chance of thunderstorms early, then mostly cloudy with a slight chance of showers and thunderstorms this morning. Partly sunny this afternoon. Some thunderstorms may produce heavy rainfall early this morning. Humid. Highs in the mid-80s. South winds 5 to 10 miles an hour, becoming southwest during the day. Chance of rain 50%. These are the 4 a.m. conditions for the Des Moines area. At the Des Moines airport, light rain was falling. The temperature was 68 degrees Fahrenheit, or 20 degrees Celsius, the dew point 67, and the relative humidity 96%. The wind was south at 5 miles an hour. The pressure was 29.84 inches and steady. Looking around the area, across central Iowa, temperatures were between 66 and 68 degrees. Rain was falling at Ames and Marshalltown. It was cloudy at Boone, Newton, Ankeny, and Perry. Here are some conditions elsewhere in Iowa. At Ottumwa, rain was falling with a temperature of 70. At Spencer, fog was reported with a temperature of 60. At Mason City, it was partly cloudy with a temperature of 63. At Sioux City, it was mostly cloudy with a temperature of 64. It was cloudy with a temperature of 73 at the Quad Cities, 70 at Lamoni, and 68 at Omaha Council Bluffs. At Waterloo, rain and fog were reported with a temperature of 67. Now for a few weather conditions around the region. At Kansas City, it was mostly cloudy. The temperature was 72 degrees. At Grand Island, it was cloudy. The temperature was 65 degrees. At Sioux Falls, it was cloudy. The temperature was 67 degrees. At Minneapolis-St. Paul, it was partly cloudy. The temperature was 67 degrees. Once again at 4 a.m. in Des Moines, light rain was falling. The temperature was 68 degrees Fahrenheit, 20 degrees Celsius. Now here is the hazardous weather outlook for portions of central Iowa. For this afternoon and tonight, a flood watch for flash flooding is in effect until 7 a.m. Friday morning. Additionally, there is a level 1 of 5 risk for severe weather across much of Iowa this afternoon through tonight and tomorrow morning. Locally, heavy rainfall, gusty winds, large hail, and a tornado or two are possible. And now the extended outlook for the period Friday through Wednesday. There is level 2 of 4 risk for excessive rainfall across southern Iowa and a level 2 of 5 risk for severe thunderstorms across much of Iowa. Locally, heavy rainfall, gusty winds, large hail, and a tornado or two are possible. Continued thunderstorm chances continue through midweek next week, but the severe weather risk will be determined in the coming days. Spotter Information Statement. This is a flood watch. Flood watch is canceled. The flash flood watch is canceled for portions of south central, southwest, and west central Iowa, including the following counties: Ringgold, Union, Adair, Adams, Cass, Taylor, Audubon, Greene, and Guthrie. The flash flooding threat has ended for this morning. Therefore, the flash flood watch is being canceled. This is a flood watch. Flood watch remains in effect until 7 a.m. this morning. Flash flooding caused by excessive rainfall continues to be possible. The areas affected include portions of central, north central, northeast, and south central Iowa. When, until 7 a.m. this morning. The following impacts are expected. Excessive runoff may result in flooding of rivers, creeks, streams, and other low-lying and flood-prone locations. You should monitor later forecasts and be prepared to take action should flash flood warnings be issued.
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The current time is 4:12 a.m. Central Daylight Time. Now for the official National Weather Service forecast for Des Moines and surrounding locations. Today, mostly cloudy with a chance of showers with a slight chance of thunderstorms early, then mostly cloudy with a slight chance of showers and thunderstorms this morning. Partly sunny this afternoon. Some thunderstorms may produce heavy rainfall early this morning. Humid with highs in the mid-80s. South winds 5 to 10 miles an hour, becoming southwest during the day. Chance of rain 50%. Tonight, mostly cloudy with a chance of showers and thunderstorms. Humid with lows in the mid-60s. Southwest winds 5 to 10 miles an hour. Chance of rain 50%. Saturday, partly sunny. A slight chance of showers and thunderstorms in the afternoon. Humid with highs in the upper 80s. Southwest winds around 5 miles an hour, becoming south around 5 miles an hour in the afternoon. Chance of rain 20%. Saturday night, mostly cloudy. A chance of showers and thunderstorms until midnight, then a slight chance of showers and thunderstorms after midnight. Humid with lows in the upper 60s. Southeast winds around 5 miles an hour. Chance of rain 40%. Heat index values in the lower 90s early until midnight. Sunday, partly sunny with a slight chance of showers and thunderstorms in the morning, then mostly cloudy with showers likely with a chance of thunderstorms in the afternoon. Humid with highs in the mid-80s. Southeast winds 5 to 10 miles an hour. Chance of rain 70%. Sunday night, a chance of thunderstorms. Showers. Lows in the mid-60s. Chance of rain 90%. Monday, mostly cloudy in the morning, then becoming mostly sunny. A chance of showers and thunderstorms. Highs in the mid-80s. Chance of rain 50%. Heat index values in the lower 90s in the afternoon. Monday night, partly cloudy with a chance of showers and thunderstorms. Lows in the upper 60s. Chance of rain 50%. Heat index values in the lower 90s early until midnight. Tuesday, partly sunny. A slight chance of showers and thunderstorms in the morning. Highs in the lower 90s. Chance of rain 20%. Heat index values up to 105 in the afternoon. Tuesday night, partly cloudy. A slight chance of showers and thunderstorms until midnight. Lows in the lower 70s. Chance of rain 20%. Heat index values up to 105 early until midnight. Wednesday, sunny, hot with highs in the mid-90s. Heat index values up to 110 in the afternoon. Wednesday night, mostly clear. Lows in the mid-70s. Heat index values up to 110 early until midnight. Thursday, sunny, hot with highs in the upper 90s. Heat index values up to 110. Again, the forecast for Des Moines and surrounding locations for today, mostly cloudy with a chance of showers and a slight chance of thunderstorms early, then mostly cloudy with a slight chance of showers and thunderstorms this morning. Partly sunny this afternoon. Some thunderstorms may produce heavy rainfall early this morning. Humid. Highs in the mid-80s. South winds 5 to 10 miles an hour, becoming southwest during the day. Chance of rain 50%. These are the 4 a.m. conditions for the Des Moines area. At the Des Moines airport, heavy rain and fog were reported. The temperature was 68 degrees Fahrenheit, or 20 degrees Celsius, the dew point 67, and the relative humidity 96%. The wind was calm. The pressure was 29.84 inches and steady. Looking around the area, across central Iowa, temperatures were between 66 and 68 degrees. Rain was falling at Ames and Marshalltown.
It was cloudy at Boone, Newton, Ankeny, and Perry. Here are some conditions elsewhere in Iowa. At Ottumwa, rain was falling, with a temperature of 70. At Sioux City, it was partly cloudy, with a temperature of 64. At Mason City, it was mostly cloudy, with a temperature of 64. It was cloudy, with a temperature of 73 at the Quad Cities, 70 at Lamoni, and 68 at Omaha Council Bluffs. At Spencer, rain and fog were reported, with a temperature of 59. At Waterloo, rain and fog were reported, with a temperature of 67. Now for a few weather conditions around the region. At Kansas City, it was mostly cloudy. The temperature was 72 degrees. At Grand Island, it was cloudy. The temperature was 65 degrees. At Sioux Falls, it was mostly cloudy. The temperature was 67 degrees. At Minneapolis-St. Paul, it was partly cloudy. The temperature was 67 degrees. Once again at 4 a.m., in Des Moines, heavy rain and fog were reported. The temperature was 68 degrees Fahrenheit, 20 degrees Celsius. Now here is the hazardous weather outlook for portions of central Iowa. For this afternoon and tonight, a flood watch for flash flooding is in effect until 7 a.m. Friday morning. Additionally, there is a level 1 of 5 risk for severe weather across much of Iowa this afternoon through tonight and tomorrow morning. Locally, heavy rainfall, gusty winds, large hail, and a tornado or two are possible. And now the extended outlook for the period Friday through Wednesday. There is level 2 of 4 risk for excessive rainfall across southern Iowa and a level 2 of 5 risk for severe thunderstorms across much of Iowa. Locally, heavy rainfall, gusty winds, large hail, and a tornado or two are possible. Continued thunderstorm chances continue through midweek next week, but the severe weather risk will be determined in the coming days. Spotter Information Statement. This is a flood watch. Flood watch remains in effect until 7 a.m. this morning. Flash flooding caused by excessive rainfall continues to be possible. The areas affected include portions of central, north central, northeast, and south central Iowa. When? Until 7 a.m. this morning. The following impacts are expected. Excessive runoff may result in flooding of rivers, creeks, streams, and other low-lying and flood-prone locations. You should monitor later forecasts and be prepared to take action should flash flood warnings be issued. For the latest stream observations and forecasts, refer to weather.gov/Des Moines/water. 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The current time is 4:20 a.m. Central Daylight Time. Now for the official National Weather Service forecast for Des Moines and surrounding locations. Today, mostly cloudy with a chance of showers with a slight chance of thunderstorms early, then mostly cloudy with a slight chance of showers and thunderstorms this morning. Partly sunny this afternoon. Some thunderstorms may produce heavy rainfall early this morning. Humid with highs in the mid-80s. South winds 5 to 10 miles an hour, becoming southwest during the day. Chance of rain 50%. Tonight, mostly cloudy with a chance of showers and thunderstorms. Humid with lows in the mid-60s. Southwest winds 5 to 10 miles an hour. Chance of rain 50%. Saturday, partly sunny. A slight chance of showers and thunderstorms in the afternoon. Humid with highs in the upper 80s. Southwest winds around 5 miles an hour, becoming south around 5 miles an hour in the afternoon. Chance of rain 20%. Saturday night, mostly cloudy. A chance of showers and thunderstorms until midnight, then a slight chance of showers and thunderstorms after midnight. Humid with lows in the upper 60s. Southeast winds around 5 miles an hour. Chance of rain 40%. Heat index values in the lower 90s early until midnight. Sunday, partly sunny with a slight chance of showers and thunderstorms in the morning, then mostly cloudy with showers likely with a chance of thunderstorms in the afternoon. Humid with highs in the mid-80s.
Southeast winds 5 to 10 miles an hour. Chance of rain 70%. Sunday night, a chance of thunderstorms. Showers. Lows in the mid-60s. Chance of rain 90%. Monday, mostly cloudy in the morning, then becoming mostly sunny. A chance of showers and thunderstorms. Highs in the mid-80s. Chance of rain 50%. Heat index values in the lower 90s in the afternoon. Monday night, partly cloudy with a chance of showers and thunderstorms. Lows in the upper 60s. Chance of rain 50%. Heat index values in the lower 90s early until midnight. Tuesday, partly sunny. A slight chance of showers and thunderstorms in the morning. Highs in the lower 90s. Chance of rain 20%. Heat index values up to 105 in the afternoon. Tuesday night, partly cloudy. A slight chance of showers and thunderstorms until midnight. Lows in the lower 70s. Chance of rain 20%. Heat index values up to 105 early until midnight. Wednesday, sunny, hot with highs in the mid-90s. Heat index values up to 110 in the afternoon. Wednesday night, mostly clear. Lows in the mid-70s. Heat index values up to 110 early until midnight. Thursday, sunny, hot with highs in the upper 90s. Heat index values up to 110. Again, the forecast for Des Moines and surrounding locations for today, mostly cloudy with a chance of showers and a slight chance of thunderstorms early, then mostly cloudy with a slight chance of showers and thunderstorms this morning. Partly sunny this afternoon. Some thunderstorms may produce heavy rainfall early this morning. Humid. Highs in the mid-80s. South winds 5 to 10 miles an hour, becoming southwest during the day. Chance of rain 50%. These are the 4 a.m. conditions for the Des Moines area. At the Des Moines airport, heavy rain and fog were reported. The temperature was 68 degrees Fahrenheit, or 20 degrees Celsius. The dew point 67, and the relative humidity 96%. The wind was calm. The pressure was 29.84 inches and steady. Looking around the area, across central Iowa, temperatures were between 66 and 68 degrees. Rain was falling at Ames and Marshalltown. It was cloudy at Boone, Newton, Ankeny, and Perry. Here are some conditions elsewhere in Iowa. At Ottumwa, rain was falling, with a temperature of 70. At Sioux City, it was partly cloudy, with a temperature of 64. At Mason City, it was mostly cloudy, with a temperature of 64. It was cloudy, with a temperature of 73 at the Quad Cities, 70 at Lamoni, and 68 at Omaha Council Bluffs. At Spencer, rain and fog were reported, with a temperature of 59. At Waterloo, rain and fog were reported, with a temperature of 67. Now for a few weather conditions around the region. At Kansas City, it was mostly cloudy. The temperature was 72 degrees. At Grand Island, it was cloudy. The temperature was 65 degrees. At Sioux Falls, it was mostly cloudy. The temperature was 67 degrees. At Minneapolis-St. Paul, it was partly cloudy. The temperature was 67 degrees. Once again at 4 a.m. in Des Moines, heavy rain and fog were reported. The temperature was 68 degrees Fahrenheit, 20 degrees Celsius. Now here is the hazardous weather outlook for portions of central Iowa. For this afternoon and tonight, a flood watch for flash flooding is in effect until 7 a.m. Friday morning. Additionally, there is a level 1 of 5 risk for severe weather across much of Iowa this afternoon through tonight and tomorrow morning. Locally, heavy rainfall, gusty winds, large hail, and a tornado or two are possible. And now the extended outlook for the period Friday through Wednesday. There is level 2 of 4 risk for excessive rainfall across southern Iowa and a level 2 of 5 risk for severe thunderstorms across much of Iowa. Locally, heavy rainfall, gusty winds, large hail, and a tornado or two are possible. Continued thunderstorm chances continue through midweek next week, but the severe weather risk will be determined in the coming days.
Spotter Information Statement. This is a flood watch. Flood watch remains in effect until 7 a.m. this morning. Flash flooding caused by excessive rainfall continues to be possible. The areas affected include portions of central, north central, northeast, and south central Iowa. When? Until 7 a.m. this morning. The following impacts are expected. Excessive runoff may result in flooding of rivers, creeks, streams, and other low-lying and flood-prone locations. You should monitor later forecasts and be prepared to take action should flash flood warnings be issued. For the latest stream observations and forecasts, refer to weather.gov/Des Moines/water. 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The current time is 4:27 a.m. Central Daylight Time. Now for the official National Weather Service forecast for Des Moines and surrounding locations. Today, mostly cloudy with a chance of showers with a slight chance of thunderstorms early, then mostly cloudy with a slight chance of showers and thunderstorms this morning. Partly sunny this afternoon. Some thunderstorms may produce heavy rainfall early this morning. Humid with highs in the mid-80s. South winds 5 to 10 miles an hour, becoming southwest during the day. Chance of rain 50%. Tonight, mostly cloudy with a chance of showers and thunderstorms. Humid with lows in the mid-60s. Southwest winds 5 to 10 miles an hour. Chance of rain 50%. Saturday, partly sunny. A slight chance of showers and thunderstorms in the afternoon. Humid with highs in the upper 80s. Southwest winds around 5 miles an hour, becoming south around 5 miles an hour in the afternoon. Chance of rain 20%. Saturday night, mostly cloudy. A chance of showers and thunderstorms until midnight, then a slight chance of showers and thunderstorms after midnight. Humid with lows in the upper 60s. Southeast winds around 5 miles an hour. Chance of rain 40%. Heat index values in the lower 90s early until midnight. Sunday, partly sunny with a slight chance of showers and thunderstorms in the morning, then mostly cloudy with showers likely with a chance of thunderstorms in the afternoon. Humid with highs in the mid-80s. Southeast winds 5 to 10 miles an hour. Chance of rain 70%. Sunday night, a chance of thunderstorms. Showers. Lows in the mid-60s. Chance of rain 90%. Monday, mostly cloudy in the morning, then becoming mostly sunny. A chance of showers and thunderstorms. Highs in the mid-80s. Chance of rain 50%. Heat index values in the lower 90s in the afternoon. Monday night, partly cloudy with a chance of showers and thunderstorms. Lows in the upper 60s. Chance of rain 50%. Heat index values in the lower 90s early until midnight. Tuesday, partly sunny. A slight chance of showers and thunderstorms in the morning. Highs in the lower 90s. Chance of rain 20%. Heat index values up to 105 in the afternoon. Tuesday night, partly cloudy. A slight chance of showers and thunderstorms until midnight. Lows in the lower 70s. Chance of rain 20%. Heat index values up to 105 early until midnight. Wednesday, sunny, hot with highs in the mid-90s. Heat index values up to 110 in the afternoon. Wednesday night, mostly clear. Lows in the mid-70s. Heat index values up to 110 early until midnight. Thursday, sunny, hot with highs in the upper 90s. Heat index values up to 110. Again, the forecast for Des Moines and surrounding locations for today, mostly cloudy with a chance of showers and a slight chance of thunderstorms early, then mostly cloudy with a slight chance of showers and thunderstorms this morning. Partly sunny this afternoon. Some thunderstorms may produce heavy rainfall early this morning. Humid. Highs in the mid-80s. South winds 5 to 10 miles an hour,
becoming southwest during the day. Chance of rain 50%. These are the 4 a.m. conditions for the Des Moines area. At the Des Moines airport, heavy rain and fog were reported. The temperature was 68 degrees Fahrenheit, or 20 degrees Celsius, the dew point 67, and the relative humidity 96%. The wind was calm. The pressure was 29.84 inches and steady. Looking around the area, across central Iowa, temperatures were between 66 and 68 degrees. Rain was falling at Ames and Marshalltown. It was cloudy at Boone, Newton, Ankeny, and Perry. Here are some conditions elsewhere in Iowa. At Ottumwa, rain was falling with a temperature of 70. At Sioux City, it was partly cloudy with a temperature of 64. At Mason City, it was mostly cloudy with a temperature of 64. It was cloudy with a temperature of 73 at the Quad Cities, 70 at Lamoni, and 68 at Omaha Council Bluffs. At Spencer, rain and fog were reported with a temperature of 59. At Waterloo, rain and fog were reported with a temperature of 67. Now for a few weather conditions around the region. At Kansas City, it was mostly cloudy. The temperature was 72 degrees. At Grand Island, it was cloudy. The temperature was 65 degrees. At Sioux Falls, it was mostly cloudy. The temperature was 67 degrees. At Minneapolis-St. Paul, it was partly cloudy. The temperature was 67 degrees. Once again at 4 a.m. in Des Moines, heavy rain and fog were reported. The temperature was 68 degrees Fahrenheit, 20 degrees Celsius. Now here is the hazardous weather outlook for portions of central Iowa. For this afternoon and tonight, a flood watch for flash flooding is in effect until 7 a.m. Friday morning. Additionally, there is a level 1 of 5 risk for severe weather across much of Iowa this afternoon through tonight and tomorrow morning. Locally, heavy rainfall, gusty winds, large hail, and a tornado or two are possible. And now the extended outlook for the period Friday through Wednesday. There is level 2 of 4 risk for excessive rainfall across southern Iowa and a level 2 of 5 risk for severe thunderstorms across much of Iowa. Locally, heavy rainfall, gusty winds, large hail, and a tornado or two are possible. Continued thunderstorm chances continue through midweek next week, but the severe weather risk will be determined in the coming days. Spotter Information Statement. This is a flood watch. Flood watch remains in effect until 7 a.m. this morning. Flash flooding caused by excessive rainfall continues to be possible. The areas affected include portions of central, north central, northeast, and south central Iowa. When? Until 7 a.m. this morning. The following impacts are expected. Excessive runoff may result in flooding of rivers, creeks, streams, and other low-lying and flood-prone locations. You should monitor later forecasts and be prepared to take action should flash flood warnings be issued. For the latest stream observations and forecasts, refer to weather.gov/Des Moines/water. 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The current time is 4:35 a.m. Central Daylight Time. Now for the official National Weather Service forecast for Des Moines and surrounding locations. Today, mostly cloudy with a chance of showers with a slight chance of thunderstorms early, then mostly cloudy with a slight chance of showers and thunderstorms this morning. Partly sunny this afternoon. Some thunderstorms may produce heavy rainfall early this morning. Humid with highs in the mid-80s. South winds 5 to 10 miles an hour, becoming southwest during the day. Chance of rain 50%. Tonight, mostly cloudy with a chance of showers and thunderstorms. Humid with lows in the mid-60s. Southwest winds 5 to 10 miles an hour. Chance of rain 50%. Saturday, partly sunny. A slight chance of showers and thunderstorms in the afternoon. Humid with highs in the upper 80s.
Southwest winds around 5 miles an hour, becoming south around 5 miles an hour in the afternoon. Chance of rain 20%. Saturday night, mostly cloudy. A chance of showers and thunderstorms until midnight, then a slight chance of showers and thunderstorms after midnight. Humid with lows in the upper 60s. Southeast winds around 5 miles an hour. Chance of rain 40%. Heat index values in the lower 90s early until midnight. Sunday, partly sunny with a slight chance of showers and thunderstorms in the morning, then mostly cloudy with showers likely with a chance of thunderstorms in the afternoon. Humid with highs in the mid-80s. Southeast winds 5 to 10 miles an hour. Chance of rain 70%. Sunday night, a chance of thunderstorms. Showers. Lows in the mid-60s. Chance of rain 90%. Monday, mostly cloudy in the morning, then becoming mostly sunny. A chance of showers and thunderstorms. Highs in the mid-80s. Chance of rain 50%. Heat index values in the lower 90s in the afternoon. Monday night, partly cloudy with a chance of showers and thunderstorms. Lows in the upper 60s. Chance of rain 50%. Heat index values in the lower 90s early until midnight. Tuesday, partly sunny. A slight chance of showers and thunderstorms in the morning. Highs in the lower 90s. Chance of rain 20%. Heat index values up to 105 in the afternoon. Tuesday night, partly cloudy. A slight chance of showers and thunderstorms until midnight. Lows in the lower 70s. Chance of rain 20%. Heat index values up to 105 early until midnight. Wednesday, sunny, hot with highs in the mid-90s. Heat index values up to 110 in the afternoon. Wednesday night, mostly clear. Lows in the mid-70s. Heat index values up to 110 early until midnight. Thursday, sunny, hot with highs in the upper 90s. Heat index values up to 110. Again, the forecast for Des Moines and surrounding locations for today, mostly cloudy with a chance of showers and a slight chance of thunderstorms early, then mostly cloudy with a slight chance of showers and thunderstorms this morning. Partly sunny this afternoon. Some thunderstorms may produce heavy rainfall early this morning. Humid. Highs in the mid-80s. South winds 5 to 10 miles an hour, becoming southwest during the day. Chance of rain 50%. These are the 4 a.m. conditions for the Des Moines area. At the Des Moines airport, heavy rain and fog were reported. The temperature was 68 degrees Fahrenheit, or 20 degrees Celsius, the dew point 67, and the relative humidity 96%. The wind was calm. The pressure was 29.84 inches and steady. Looking around the area, across central Iowa, temperatures were between 66 and 68 degrees. Rain was falling at Ames and Marshalltown. It was cloudy at Boone, Newton, Ankeny, and Perry. Here are some conditions elsewhere in Iowa. At Ithumra, rain was falling with a temperature of 70. At Sioux City, it was partly cloudy with a temperature of 64. At Mason City, it was mostly cloudy with a temperature of 64. It was cloudy with a temperature of 73 at the Quad Cities, 70 at Lamoni, and 68 at Omaha Council Bluffs. At Spencer, rain and fog were reported with a temperature of 59. At Waterloo, rain and fog were reported with a temperature of 67. Now for a few weather conditions around the region. At Kansas City, it was mostly cloudy. The temperature was 72 degrees. At Grand Island, it was cloudy. The temperature was 65 degrees. At Sioux Falls, it was mostly cloudy. The temperature was 67 degrees. At Minneapolis-St. Paul, it was partly cloudy. The temperature was 67 degrees. Once again at 4 a.m., in Des Moines, heavy rain and fog were reported. The temperature was 68 degrees Fahrenheit, 20 degrees Celsius. Now here is the hazardous weather outlook for portions of central Iowa. For
for this afternoon and tonight, a flood watch for flash flooding is in effect until 7 a.m. Friday morning. Additionally, there is a level 1 of 5 risk for severe weather across much of Iowa this afternoon through tonight and tomorrow morning. Locally, heavy rainfall, gusty winds, large hail, and a tornado or two are possible. And now the extended outlook for the period Friday through Wednesday. There is level 2 of 4 risk for excessive rainfall across southern Iowa and a level 2 of 5 risk for severe thunderstorms across much of Iowa. Locally, heavy rainfall, gusty winds, large hail, and a tornado or two are possible. Continued thunderstorm chances continue through midweek next week, but the severe weather risk will be determined in the coming days. Spotter Information Statement. This is a flood watch. Flood watch remains in effect until 7 a.m. this morning. Flash flooding caused by excessive rainfall continues to be possible. The areas affected include portions of central, north central, northeast, and south central Iowa. When? Until 7 a.m. this morning. The following impacts are expected. Excessive runoff may result in flooding of rivers, creeks, streams, and other low-lying and flood-prone locations. You should monitor later forecasts and be prepared to take action should flash flood warnings be issued. 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The current time is 4:43 a.m. Central Daylight Time. Now for the official National Weather Service forecast for Des Moines and surrounding locations. Today, mostly cloudy with a chance of showers with a slight chance of thunderstorms early. Then mostly cloudy with a slight chance of showers and thunderstorms this morning. Partly sunny this afternoon. Some thunderstorms may produce heavy rainfall early this morning. Humid with highs in the mid-80s. South winds 5 to 10 miles an hour, becoming southwest during the day. Chance of rain 50%. Tonight, mostly cloudy with a chance of showers and thunderstorms. Humid with lows in the mid-60s. Southwest winds 5 to 10 miles an hour. Chance of rain 50%. Saturday, partly sunny. A slight chance of showers and thunderstorms in the afternoon. Humid with highs in the upper 80s. Southwest winds around 5 miles an hour, becoming south around 5 miles an hour in the afternoon. Chance of rain 20%. Saturday night, mostly cloudy. A chance of showers and thunderstorms until midnight, then a slight chance of showers and thunderstorms after midnight. Humid with lows in the upper 60s. Southeast winds around 5 miles an hour. Chance of rain 40%. Heat index values in the lower 90s early until midnight. Sunday, partly sunny with a slight chance of showers and thunderstorms in the morning, then mostly cloudy with showers likely with a chance of thunderstorms in the afternoon. Humid with highs in the mid-80s. Southeast winds 5 to 10 miles an hour. Chance of rain 70%. Sunday night, a chance of thunderstorms. Showers. Lows in the mid-60s. Chance of rain 90%. Monday, mostly cloudy in the morning, then becoming mostly sunny. A chance of showers and thunderstorms. Highs in the mid-80s. Chance of rain 50%. Heat index values in the lower 90s in the afternoon. Monday night, partly cloudy with a chance of showers and thunderstorms. Lows in the upper 60s. Chance of rain 50%. Heat index values in the lower 90s early until midnight. Tuesday, partly sunny. A slight chance of showers and thunderstorms in the morning. Highs in the lower 90s. Chance of rain 20%. Heat index values up to 105 in the afternoon. Tuesday night, partly cloudy. A slight chance of showers and thunderstorms until midnight. Lows in the lower 70s. Chance of rain 20%. Heat index values up to 105 early until midnight. Wednesday, sunny, hot with highs in the mid-90s.
heat index values up to 110 in the afternoon. Wednesday night, mostly clear. Lows in the mid-70s. Heat index values up to 110 early until midnight. Thursday, sunny, hot with highs in the upper 90s. Heat index values up to 110. Again, the forecast for Des Moines and surrounding locations for today, mostly cloudy with a chance of showers and a slight chance of thunderstorms early, then mostly cloudy with a slight chance of showers and thunderstorms this morning. Partly sunny this afternoon. Some thunderstorms may produce heavy rainfall early this morning. Humid. Highs in the mid-80s. South winds 5 to 10 miles an hour, becoming southwest during the day. Chance of rain 50%. These are the 4 a.m. conditions for the Des Moines area. At the Des Moines airport, heavy rain and fog were reported. The temperature was 68 degrees Fahrenheit, or 20 degrees Celsius, the dew point 67, and the relative humidity 96%. The wind was calm. The pressure was 29.84 inches and steady. Looking around the area, across central Iowa, temperatures were between 66 and 68 degrees. Rain was falling at Ames and Marshalltown. It was cloudy at Boone, Newton, Ankeny, and Perry. Here are some conditions elsewhere in Iowa. At Ottumwa, rain was falling with a temperature of 70. At Sioux City, it was partly cloudy with a temperature of 64. At Mason City, it was mostly cloudy with a temperature of 64. It was cloudy with a temperature of 73 at the Quad Cities, 70 at Lamoni, and 68 at Omaha Council Bluffs. At Spencer, rain and fog were reported with a temperature of 59. At Waterloo, rain and fog were reported with a temperature of 67. Now for a few weather conditions around the region. At Kansas City, it was mostly cloudy. The temperature was 72 degrees. At Grand Island, it was cloudy. The temperature was 65 degrees. At Sioux Falls, it was mostly cloudy. The temperature was 67 degrees. At Minneapolis, St. Paul, it was partly cloudy. The temperature was 67 degrees. Once again at 4 a.m. in Des Moines, heavy rain and fog were reported. The temperature was 68 degrees Fahrenheit, 20 degrees Celsius. Now here is the hazardous weather outlook for portions of central Iowa. For this afternoon and tonight, a flood watch for flash flooding is in effect until 7 a.m. Friday morning. Additionally, there is a level 1 of 5 risk for severe weather across much of Iowa this afternoon through tonight and tomorrow morning. Locally heavy rainfall, gusty winds, large hail, and a tornado or two are possible. And now the extended outlook for the period Friday through Wednesday. There is level 2 of 4 risk for excessive rainfall across southern Iowa and a level 2 of 5 risk for severe thunderstorms across much of Iowa. Locally heavy rainfall, gusty winds, large hail, and a tornado or two are possible. Continued thunderstorm chances continue through midweek next week, but the severe weather risk will be determined in the coming days. Spotter information statement. This is a flood watch. Flood watch remains in effect until 7 a.m. this morning. Flash flooding caused by excessive rainfall continues to be possible. The areas affected include portions of central, north central, northeast, and south central Iowa. When? Until 7 a.m. this morning. The following impacts are expected. Excessive runoff may result in flooding of rivers, creeks, streams, and other low-lying and flood-prone locations. You should monitor later forecasts and be prepared to take action should flash flood warnings be issued. For the latest stream observations and forecasts, refer to weather.gov/Des Moines/water. 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The current time is 4:51 a.m. Central Daylight Time. Now for the official National Weather Service forecast for Des Moines and surrounding locations. Today,
mostly cloudy with a chance of showers with a slight chance of thunderstorms early, then mostly cloudy with a slight chance of showers and thunderstorms this morning. Partly sunny this afternoon. Some thunderstorms may produce heavy rainfall early this morning. Humid with highs in the mid-80s. South winds 5 to 10 miles an hour, becoming southwest during the day. Chance of rain 50%. Tonight, mostly cloudy with a chance of showers and thunderstorms. Humid with lows in the mid-60s. Southwest winds 5 to 10 miles an hour. Chance of rain 50%. Saturday, partly sunny. A slight chance of showers and thunderstorms in the afternoon. Humid with highs in the upper 80s. Southwest winds around 5 miles an hour, becoming south around 5 miles an hour in the afternoon. Chance of rain 20%. Saturday night, mostly cloudy. A chance of showers and thunderstorms until midnight, then a slight chance of showers and thunderstorms after midnight. Humid with lows in the upper 60s. Southeast winds around 5 miles an hour. Chance of rain 40%. Heat index values in the lower 90s early until midnight. Sunday, partly sunny with a slight chance of showers and thunderstorms in the morning, then mostly cloudy with showers likely with a chance of thunderstorms in the afternoon. Humid with highs in the mid-80s. Southeast winds 5 to 10 miles an hour. Chance of rain 70%. Sunday night, a chance of thunderstorms. Showers. Lows in the mid-60s. Chance of rain 90%. Monday, mostly cloudy in the morning, then becoming mostly sunny. A chance of showers and thunderstorms. Highs in the mid-80s. Chance of rain 50%. Heat index values in the lower 90s in the afternoon. Monday night, partly cloudy with a chance of showers and thunderstorms. Lows in the upper 60s. Chance of rain 50%. Heat index values in the lower 90s early until midnight. Tuesday, partly sunny. A slight chance of showers and thunderstorms in the morning. Highs in the lower 90s. Chance of rain 20%. Heat index values up to 105 in the afternoon. Tuesday night, partly cloudy. A slight chance of showers and thunderstorms until midnight. Lows in the lower 70s. Chance of rain 20%. Heat index values up to 105 early until midnight. Wednesday, sunny, hot with highs in the mid-90s. Heat index values up to 110 in the afternoon. Wednesday night, mostly clear. Lows in the mid-70s. Heat index values up to 110 early until midnight. Thursday, sunny, hot with highs in the upper 90s. Heat index values up to 110. Again, the forecast for Des Moines and surrounding locations for today, mostly cloudy with a chance of showers and a slight chance of thunderstorms early, then mostly cloudy with a slight chance of showers and thunderstorms this morning. Partly sunny this afternoon. Some thunderstorms may produce heavy rainfall early this morning. Humid. Highs in the mid-80s. South winds 5 to 10 miles an hour, becoming southwest during the day. Chance of rain 50%. These are the 4 a.m. conditions for the Des Moines area. At the Des Moines airport, heavy rain and fog were reported. The temperature was 68 degrees Fahrenheit, or 20 degrees Celsius, the dew point 67, and the relative humidity 96%. The wind was calm. The pressure was 29.84 inches and steady. Looking around the area, across central Iowa, temperatures were between 66 and 68 degrees. Rain was falling at Ames and Marshalltown. It was cloudy at Boone, Newton, Ankeny, and Perry. Here are some conditions elsewhere in Iowa. At Ottumwa, rain was falling with a temperature of 70. At Sioux City, it was partly cloudy with a temperature of 64. At Mason City, it was mostly cloudy with a temperature of 64. It was cloudy with a temperature of 73 at the Quad Cities, 70 at Lamoni, and 68 at Omaha Council Bluffs.
At Spencer, rain and fog were reported with a temperature of 59. At Waterloo, rain and fog were reported with a temperature of 67. Now for a few weather conditions around the region. At Kansas City, it was mostly cloudy. The temperature was 72 degrees. At Grand Island, it was cloudy. The temperature was 65 degrees. At Sioux Falls, it was mostly cloudy. The temperature was 67 degrees. At Minneapolis, St. Paul, it was partly cloudy. The temperature was 67 degrees. Once again at 4 a.m., in Des Moines, heavy rain and fog were reported. The temperature was 68 degrees Fahrenheit, 20 degrees Celsius. Now here is the hazardous weather outlook for portions of central Iowa. For this afternoon and tonight, a flood watch for flash flooding is in effect until 7 a.m. Friday morning. Additionally, there is a level 1 of 5 risk for severe weather across much of Iowa this afternoon through tonight and tomorrow morning. Locally heavy rainfall, gusty winds, large hail, and a tornado or two are possible. And now the extended outlook for the period Friday through Wednesday. There is level 2 of 4 risk for excessive rainfall across southern Iowa and a level 2 of 5 risk for severe thunderstorms across much of Iowa. Locally heavy rainfall, gusty winds, large hail, and a tornado or two are possible. Continued thunderstorm chances continue through midweek next week, but the severe weather risk will be determined in the coming days. Spotter information statement. This is a flood watch. Flood watch remains in effect until 7 a.m. this morning. Flash flooding caused by excessive rainfall continues to be possible. The areas affected include portions of central, north central, northeast, and south central Iowa. When? Until 7 a.m. this morning. The following impacts are expected. Excessive runoff may result in flooding of rivers, creeks, streams, and other low-lying and flood-prone locations. You should monitor later forecasts and be prepared to take action should flash flood warnings be issued. For the latest stream observations and forecasts, refer to weather.gov/Des Moines/water. 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The current time is 4:59 a.m. Central Daylight Time. Now for the official National Weather Service forecast for Des Moines and surrounding locations. Today, mostly cloudy with a chance of showers with a slight chance of thunderstorms early, then mostly cloudy with a slight chance of showers and thunderstorms this morning. Partly sunny this afternoon. Some thunderstorms may produce heavy rainfall early this morning. Humid with highs in the mid-80s. South winds 5 to 10 miles an hour, becoming southwest during the day. Chance of rain 50%. Tonight, mostly cloudy with a chance of showers and thunderstorms. Humid with lows in the mid-60s. Southwest winds 5 to 10 miles an hour. Chance of rain 50%. Saturday, partly sunny. A slight chance of showers and thunderstorms in the afternoon. Humid with highs in the upper 80s. Southwest winds around 5 miles an hour, becoming south around 5 miles an hour in the afternoon. Chance of rain 20%. Saturday night, mostly cloudy. A chance of showers and thunderstorms until midnight, then a slight chance of showers and thunderstorms after midnight. Humid with lows in the upper 60s. Southeast winds around 5 miles an hour. Chance of rain 40%. Heat index values in the lower 90s early until midnight. Sunday, partly sunny with a slight chance of showers and thunderstorms in the morning, then mostly cloudy with showers likely with a chance of thunderstorms in the afternoon. Humid with highs in the mid-80s. Southeast winds 5 to 10 miles an hour. Chance of rain 70%. Sunday night, a chance of thunderstorms. Showers. Lows in the mid-60s. Chance of rain 90%. Monday, mostly cloudy in the morning, then becoming mostly sunny. A chance of showers and thunderstorms. Highs in the mid-80s. Chance of rain 50%. Heat index values in the lower 90s in the afternoon.
Monday night, partly cloudy with a chance of showers and thunderstorms. Lows in the upper 60s. Chance of rain 50%. Heat index values in the lower 90s early until midnight. Tuesday, partly sunny. A slight chance of showers and thunderstorms in the morning. Highs in the lower 90s. Chance of rain 20%. Heat index values.

midnight. Thursday, sunny, hot with highs in the upper 90s. Heat index values up to 110. Again, the forecast for Des Moines and surrounding locations for today, mostly cloudy with a chance of showers and a slight chance of thunderstorms early, then mostly cloudy with a slight chance of showers and thunderstorms this morning. Partly sunny this afternoon. Some thunderstorms may produce heavy rainfall early this morning. Humid. Highs in the mid-80s. South winds 5 to 10 miles an hour, becoming southwest during the day. Chance of rain 50%. These are the 5 a.m. conditions for the Des Moines area. At the Des Moines airport, a thunderstorm was reported. The temperature was 67 degrees Fahrenheit, or 19 degrees Celsius, the dew point 67, and the relative humidity 100%. The wind was variable at 5 miles an hour. The pressure was 29.82 inches and falling. Looking around the area, across central Iowa, temperatures were between 66 and 68 degrees. At Ames, rain was falling. It was cloudy at Boone, Newton, Ankeny, and Perry. At Marshalltown, rain and fog were reported. Here are some conditions elsewhere in Iowa. Rain was falling, with a temperature of 67 at Waterloo and 70 at Ottumwa. At Omaha Council Bluffs, drizzle was falling, with a temperature of 68. At Spencer, fog was reported, with a temperature of 57. At Sioux City, it was partly cloudy, with a temperature of 63. It was cloudy, with a temperature of 65 at Mason City, 71 at the Quad Cities, and 69 at Lamoni. Now for a few weather conditions around the region. At Kansas City, it was partly cloudy. The temperature was 71 degrees. At Grand Island, it was mostly cloudy. The temperature was 65 degrees. At Sioux Falls, it was mostly cloudy. The temperature was 63 degrees. At Minneapolis-St. Paul, it was mostly cloudy. The temperature was 66 degrees. Once again at 5 a.m., in Des Moines, a thunderstorm was reported. The temperature was 67 degrees Fahrenheit, 19 degrees Celsius. Now here is the hazardous weather outlook for portions of central Iowa. For this afternoon and tonight, a flood watch for flash flooding is in effect until 7 a.m. Friday morning. Additionally, there is a level 1 of 5 risk for severe weather across much of Iowa this afternoon through tonight and tomorrow morning. Locally, heavy rainfall, gusty winds, large hail, and a tornado or two are possible. And now the extended outlook for the period Friday through Wednesday. There is level 2 of 4 risk for excessive rainfall across southern Iowa and a level 2 of 5 risk for severe thunderstorms across much of Iowa. Locally, heavy rainfall, gusty winds, large hail, and a tornado or two are possible. Continued thunderstorm chances continue through midweek next week, but the severe weather risk will be determined in the coming days. Spotter Information Statement. This is a flood watch. Flood watch remains in effect until 7 a.m. this morning. Flash flooding caused by excessive rainfall continues to be possible. The areas affected include portions of central, north central, northeast, and south central Iowa. When? Until 7 a.m. this morning. The following impacts are expected. Excessive runoff may result in flooding of rivers, creeks, streams, and other low-lying and flood-prone locations. You should monitor later forecasts and be prepared to take action should flash flood warnings be issued. For the latest stream observations and forecasts, refer to weather.gov/Des Moines/water. The Des Moines, Iowa climate summary for yesterday, June 4, 2026. Yesterday's high temperature was 83 degrees. This high was 4 degrees above the normal high of 79. The record high is 97 degrees, which was set in 1911. Yesterday's low temperature was 66 degrees. This low was 7 degrees above the normal low of 59. The record low is 39 degrees, which was set in 1945. 0.91 inches of precipitation fell yesterday, which brings the monthly total to 0.91 inches. This is 0.19 inches above the normal amount of 0.72 inches for June. The total precipitation for the year now stands

at 14.18 inches, which is 0.39 inches below normal. There were 10 cooling degree days yesterday, which is 5 above normal. This brings the monthly total to 34, which is 14 above normal. The yearly total since January 1st is 174, which is 71 above normal. Yesterday, the maximum wind observed was 22 miles an hour from the southwest. The highest wind gust observed was 33 miles per hour from the south. The normal high temperature for today is 79 degrees, and the normal low is 60. The record high for today is 101, which last occurred in 1933, and the record low is 44, which occurred in 1889. Sunrise today is at 5:42 a.m. and sunset is at 8:45 p.m. This is NOAA All Hazards Weather Radio Station WXL57 at Des Moines, Iowa, transmitting on 162.55 MHz. 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The current time is 5:08 a.m. Central Daylight Time. Now for the official National Weather Service forecast for Des Moines and surrounding locations. Today, mostly cloudy with a chance of showers with a slight chance of thunderstorms early, then mostly cloudy with a slight chance of showers and thunderstorms this morning. Partly sunny this afternoon. Some thunderstorms may produce heavy rainfall early this morning. Humid with highs in the mid-80s. South winds 5 to 10 miles an hour, becoming southwest during the day. Chance of rain 50%. Tonight, mostly cloudy with a chance of showers and thunderstorms. Humid with lows in the mid-60s. Southwest winds 5 to 10 miles an hour. Chance of rain 50%. Saturday, partly sunny. A slight chance of showers and thunderstorms in the afternoon. Humid with highs in the upper 80s. Southwest winds around 5 miles an hour, becoming south around 5 miles an hour in the afternoon. Chance of rain 20%. Saturday night, mostly cloudy. A chance of showers and thunderstorms until midnight, then a slight chance of showers and thunderstorms after midnight. Humid with lows in the upper 60s. Southeast winds around 5 miles an hour. Chance of rain 40%. Heat index values in the lower 90s early until midnight. Sunday, partly sunny with a slight chance of showers and thunderstorms in the morning, then mostly cloudy with showers likely with a chance of thunderstorms in the afternoon. Humid with highs in the mid-80s. Southeast winds 5 to 10 miles an hour. Chance of rain 70%. Sunday night, a chance of thunderstorms. Showers. Lows in the mid-60s. Chance of rain 90%. Monday, mostly cloudy in the morning, then becoming mostly sunny. A chance of showers and thunderstorms. Highs in the mid-80s. Chance of rain 50%. Heat index values in the lower 90s in the afternoon. Monday night, partly cloudy with a chance of showers and thunderstorms. Lows in the upper 60s. Chance of rain 50%. Heat index values in the lower 90s early until midnight. Tuesday, partly sunny. A slight chance of showers and thunderstorms in the morning. Highs in the lower 90s. Chance of rain 20%. Heat index values up to 105 in the afternoon. Tuesday night, partly cloudy. A slight chance of showers and thunderstorms until midnight. Lows in the lower 70s. Chance of rain 20%. Heat index values up to 105 early until midnight. Wednesday, sunny, hot with highs in the mid-90s. Heat index values up to 110 in the afternoon. Wednesday night, mostly clear. Lows in the mid-70s. Heat index values up to 110 early until midnight. Thursday, sunny, hot with highs in the upper 90s. Heat index values up to 110. Again, the forecast for Des Moines and surrounding locations for today, mostly cloudy with a chance of showers and a slight chance of thunderstorms early, then mostly cloudy with a slight chance of showers and thunderstorms this morning. Partly sunny this afternoon. Some thunderstorms may produce heavy rainfall early this morning. Humid.
highs in the mid-80s. South winds 5 to 10 miles an hour, becoming southwest during the day. Chance of rain 50%. These are the 5 a.m. conditions for the Des Moines area. At the Des Moines airport, a thunderstorm was reported. The temperature was 67 degrees Fahrenheit, or 19 degrees Celsius, the dew point 67, and the relative humidity 100%. The wind was variable at 5 miles an hour. The pressure was 29.82 inches and falling. Looking around the area, across central Iowa, temperatures were between 66 and 68 degrees. At Ames, rain was falling. It was cloudy at Boone, Newton, Ankeny, and Perry. At Marshalltown, rain and fog were reported. Here are some conditions elsewhere in Iowa. Rain was falling with a temperature of 67 at Waterloo and 70 at Ottumwa. At Omaha Council Bluffs, drizzle was falling with a temperature of 68. Fog was reported with a temperature of 58 at Spencer and 62 at Sioux City. At Lamoni, it was partly cloudy with a temperature of 69. It was cloudy with a temperature of 65 at Mason City and 71 at the Quad Cities. Now for a few weather conditions around the region. At Kansas City, it was partly cloudy. The temperature was 71 degrees. At Grand Island, it was mostly cloudy. The temperature was 64 degrees. At Sioux Falls, it was partly cloudy. The temperature was 63 degrees. At Minneapolis-St. Paul, it was mostly cloudy. The temperature was 66 degrees, once again at 5 a.m. In Des Moines, a thunderstorm was reported. The temperature was 67 degrees Fahrenheit, 19 degrees Celsius. Now here is the hazardous weather outlook for portions of central Iowa. For this afternoon and tonight, a flood watch for flash flooding is in effect until 7 a.m. Friday morning. Additionally, there is a level 1 of 5 risk for severe weather across much of Iowa this afternoon through tonight and tomorrow morning. Locally, heavy rainfall, gusty winds, large hail, and a tornado or two are possible. And now the extended outlook for the period Friday through Wednesday. There is level 2 of 4 risk for excessive rainfall across southern Iowa and a level 2 of 5 risk for severe thunderstorms across much of Iowa. Locally, heavy rainfall, gusty winds, large hail, and a tornado or two are possible. Continued thunderstorm chances continue through midweek next week, but the severe weather risk will be determined in the coming days. Spotter Information Statement. This is a flood watch. Flood watch remains in effect until 7 a.m. this morning. Flash flooding caused by excessive rainfall continues to be possible. The areas affected include portions of central, north central, northeast, and south central Iowa. When? Until 7 a.m. this morning. The following impacts are expected. Excessive runoff may result in flooding of rivers, creeks, streams, and other low-lying and flood-prone locations. You should monitor later forecasts and be prepared to take action should flash flood warnings be issued. For the latest stream observations and forecasts, refer to weather.gov/Des Moines/water. The Des Moines, Iowa climate summary for yesterday, June 4, 2026. Yesterday's high temperature was 83 degrees. This high was 4 degrees above the normal high of 79. The record high is 97 degrees, which was set in 1911. Yesterday's low temperature was 66 degrees. This low was 7 degrees above the normal low of 59. The record low is 39 degrees, which was set in 1945. 0.91 inches of precipitation fell yesterday, which brings the monthly total to 0.91 inches. This is 0.19 inches above the normal amount of 0.72 inches for June. The total precipitation for the year now stands at 14.18 inches, which is 0.39 inches below normal. There were 10 cooling degree days yesterday, which is 5 above normal. This brings the monthly total to 34, which is 14 above normal. The yearly total since January 1st is 174, which is 71 above normal. Yesterday, the maximum wind observed was 22 miles an hour from the southwest.
the highest wind gust observed was 33 miles per hour from the south. The normal high temperature for today is 79 degrees, and the normal low is 60. The record high for today is 101, which last occurred in 1933, and the record low is 44, which occurred in 1889. Sunrise today is at 5:42 a.m. and sunset is at 8:45 p.m. This is NOAA All Hazards Weather Radio Station WXL57 at Des Moines, Iowa, transmitting on 162.55 MHz. 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The current time is 5:18 a.m. Central Daylight Time. Now for the official National Weather Service forecast for Des Moines and surrounding locations. Today, mostly cloudy with a chance of showers with a slight chance of thunderstorms early, then mostly cloudy with a slight chance of showers and thunderstorms this morning. Partly sunny this afternoon. Some thunderstorms may produce heavy rainfall early this morning. Humid with highs in the mid-80s. South winds 5 to 10 miles an hour, becoming southwest during the day. Chance of rain 50%. Tonight, mostly cloudy with the chance of showers and thunderstorms. Humid with lows in the mid-60s. Southwest winds 5 to 10 miles an hour. Chance of rain 50%. Saturday, partly sunny. A slight chance of showers and thunderstorms in the afternoon. Humid with highs in the upper 80s. Southwest winds around 5 miles an hour, becoming south around 5 miles an hour in the afternoon. Chance of rain 20%. Saturday night, mostly cloudy. A chance of showers and thunderstorms until midnight, then a slight chance of showers and thunderstorms after midnight. Humid with lows in the upper 60s. Southeast winds around 5 miles an hour. Chance of rain 40%. Heat index values in the lower 90s early until midnight. Sunday, partly sunny with a slight chance of showers and thunderstorms in the morning, then mostly cloudy with showers likely with a chance of thunderstorms in the afternoon. Humid with highs in the mid-80s. Southeast winds 5 to 10 miles an hour. Chance of rain 70%. Sunday night, a chance of thunderstorms. Showers. Lows in the mid-60s. Chance of rain 90%. Monday, mostly cloudy in the morning, then becoming mostly sunny. A chance of showers and thunderstorms. Highs in the mid-80s. Chance of rain 50%. Heat index values in the lower 90s in the afternoon. Monday night, partly cloudy with a chance of showers and thunderstorms. Lows in the upper 60s. Chance of rain 50%. Heat index values in the lower 90s early until midnight. Tuesday, partly sunny. A slight chance of showers and thunderstorms in the morning. Highs in the lower 90s. Chance of rain 20%. Heat index values up to 105 in the afternoon. Tuesday night, partly cloudy. A slight chance of showers and thunderstorms until midnight. Lows in the lower 70s. Chance of rain 20%. Heat index values up to 105 early until midnight. Wednesday, sunny, hot with highs in the mid-90s. Heat index values up to 110 in the afternoon. Wednesday night, mostly clear. Lows in the mid-70s. Heat index values up to 110 early until midnight. Thursday, sunny, hot with highs in the upper 90s. Heat index values up to 110. Again, the forecast for Des Moines and surrounding locations for today, mostly cloudy with a chance of showers and a slight chance of thunderstorms early, then mostly cloudy with a slight chance of showers and thunderstorms this morning. Partly sunny this afternoon. Some thunderstorms may produce heavy rainfall early this morning. Humid. Highs in the mid-80s. South winds 5 to 10 miles an hour, becoming southwest during the day. Chance of rain 50%. These are the 5 a.m. conditions for the Des Moines area. At the Des Moines airport, a thunderstorm was reported. The temperature was 67 degrees Fahrenheit, or 19 degrees Celsius, the dew point 67, and the relative humidity 100%.
The wind was variable at 5 miles an hour. The pressure was 29.82 inches and falling. Looking around the area, across central Iowa, temperatures were between 66 and 68 degrees. At Ames, rain was falling. It was cloudy at Boone, Newton, Ankeny, and Perry. At Marshalltown, rain and fog were reported. Here are some conditions elsewhere in Iowa. Rain was falling with a temperature of 67 at Waterloo and 70 at Ottumwa. At Omaha Council Bluffs, drizzle was falling with a temperature of 68. Fog was reported with a temperature of 58 at Spencer and 62 at Sioux City. At Lamoni, it was partly cloudy with a temperature of 69. It was cloudy with a temperature of 65 at Mason City and 71 at the Quad Cities. Now for a few weather conditions around the region. At Kansas City, it was partly cloudy. The temperature was 71 degrees. At Grand Island, it was mostly cloudy. The temperature was 64 degrees. At Sioux Falls, it was partly cloudy. The temperature was 63 degrees. At Minneapolis-St. Paul, it was mostly cloudy. The temperature was 66 degrees. Once again at 5 a.m. in Des Moines, a thunderstorm was reported. The temperature was 67 degrees Fahrenheit, 19 degrees Celsius. Now here is the hazardous weather outlook for portions of central Iowa. For this afternoon and tonight, a flood watch for flash flooding is in effect until 7 a.m. Friday morning. Additionally, there is a level 1 of 5 risk for severe weather across much of Iowa this afternoon through tonight and tomorrow morning. Locally, heavy rainfall, gusty winds, large hail, and a tornado or two are possible. And now the extended outlook for the period Friday through Wednesday. There is level 2 of 4 risk for excessive rainfall across southern Iowa and a level 2 of 5 risk for severe thunderstorms across much of Iowa. Locally, heavy rainfall, gusty winds, large hail, and a tornado or two are possible. Continued thunderstorm chances continue through midweek next week, but the severe weather risk will be determined in the coming days. Spotter Information Statement. This is a flood watch. Flood watch remains in effect until 7 a.m. this morning. Flash flooding caused by excessive rainfall continues to be possible. The areas affected include portions of central, north central, northeast, and south central Iowa. When? Until 7 a.m. this morning. The following impacts are expected. Excessive runoff may result in flooding of rivers, creeks, streams, and other low-lying and flood-prone locations. You should monitor later forecasts and be prepared to take action should flash flood warnings be issued. For the latest stream observations and forecasts, refer to weather.gov/Des Moines/water. The Des Moines, Iowa climate summary for yesterday, June 4, 2026. Yesterday's high temperature was 83 degrees. This high was 4 degrees above the normal high of 79. The record high is 97 degrees, which was set in 1911. Yesterday's low temperature was 66 degrees. This low was 7 degrees above the normal low of 59. The record low is 39 degrees, which was set in 1945. 0.91 inches of precipitation fell yesterday, which brings the monthly total to 0.91 inches. This is 0.19 inches above the normal amount of 0.72 inches for June. The total precipitation for the year now stands at 14.18 inches, which is 0.39 inches below normal. There were 10 cooling degree days yesterday, which is 5 above normal. This brings the monthly total to 34, which is 14 above normal. The yearly total since January 1st is 174, which is 71 above normal. Yesterday, the maximum wind observed was 22 miles an hour from the southwest. The highest wind gust observed was 33 miles per hour from the south. The normal high temperature for today is 79 degrees, and the normal low is 60. The record high for today is 101, which last occurred in 1933, and the record low is 44, which occurred in 1889. Sunrise today is at 5:42 a.m., and sunset is at 8:45 p.m.
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The current time is 5:27 a.m. Central Daylight Time. Now for the official National Weather Service forecast for Des Moines and surrounding locations. Today, mostly cloudy with a chance of showers with a slight chance of thunderstorms early, then mostly cloudy with a slight chance of showers and thunderstorms this morning. Partly sunny this afternoon. Some thunderstorms may produce heavy rainfall early this morning. Humid with highs in the mid-80s. South winds 5 to 10 miles an hour, becoming southwest during the day. Chance of rain 50%. Tonight, mostly cloudy with a chance of showers and thunderstorms. Humid with lows in the mid-60s. Southwest winds 5 to 10 miles an hour. Chance of rain 50%. Saturday, partly sunny. A slight chance of showers and thunderstorms in the afternoon. Humid with highs in the upper 80s. Southwest winds around 5 miles an hour, becoming south around 5 miles an hour in the afternoon. Chance of rain 20%. Saturday night, mostly cloudy. A chance of showers and thunderstorms until midnight, then a slight chance of showers and thunderstorms after midnight. Humid with lows in the upper 60s. Southeast winds around 5 miles an hour. Chance of rain 40%. Heat index values in the lower 90s early until midnight. Sunday, partly sunny with a slight chance of showers and thunderstorms in the morning, then mostly cloudy with showers likely with a chance of thunderstorms in the afternoon. Humid with highs in the mid-80s. Southeast winds 5 to 10 miles an hour. Chance of rain 70%. Sunday night, a chance of thunderstorms. Showers. Lows in the mid-60s. Chance of rain 90%. Monday, mostly cloudy in the morning, then becoming mostly sunny. A chance of showers and thunderstorms. Highs in the mid-80s. Chance of rain 50%. Heat index values in the lower 90s in the afternoon. Monday night, partly cloudy with a chance of showers and thunderstorms. Lows in the upper 60s. Chance of rain 50%. Heat index values in the lower 90s early until midnight. Tuesday, partly sunny. A slight chance of showers and thunderstorms in the morning. Highs in the lower 90s. Chance of rain 20%. Heat index values up to 105 in the afternoon. Tuesday night, partly cloudy. A slight chance of showers and thunderstorms until midnight. Lows in the lower 70s. Chance of rain 20%. Heat index values up to 105 early until midnight. Wednesday, sunny, hot with highs in the mid-90s. Heat index values up to 110 in the afternoon. Wednesday night, mostly clear. Lows in the mid-70s. Heat index values up to 110 early until midnight. Thursday, sunny, hot with highs in the upper 90s. Heat index values up to 110. Again, the forecast for Des Moines and surrounding locations for today, mostly cloudy with a chance of showers and a slight chance of thunderstorms early, then mostly cloudy with a slight chance of showers and thunderstorms this morning. Partly sunny this afternoon. Some thunderstorms may produce heavy rainfall early this morning. Humid. Highs in the mid-80s. South winds 5 to 10 miles an hour, becoming southwest during the day. Chance of rain 50%. These are the 5 a.m. conditions for the Des Moines area. At the Des Moines airport, a thunderstorm was reported. The temperature was 67 degrees Fahrenheit, or 19 degrees Celsius, the dew point 67, and the relative humidity 100%. The wind was variable at 5 miles an hour. The pressure was 29.82 inches and falling. Looking around the area, across central Iowa, temperatures were between 66 and 68 degrees.

chance of rain 90%. Monday, mostly cloudy in the morning, then becoming mostly sunny. A chance of showers and thunderstorms. Highs in the mid-80s. Chance of rain 50%. Heat index values in the lower 90s in the afternoon. Monday night, partly cloudy with a chance of showers and thunderstorms. Lows in the upper 60s. Chance of rain 50%. Heat index values in the lower 90s early until midnight. Tuesday, partly sunny. A slight chance of showers and thunderstorms in the morning. Highs in the lower 90s. Chance of rain 20%. Heat index values up to 105 in the afternoon. Tuesday night, partly cloudy. A slight chance of showers and thunderstorms until midnight. Lows in the lower 70s. Chance of rain 20%. Heat index values up to 105 early until midnight. Wednesday, sunny, hot with highs in the mid-90s. Heat index values up to 110 in the afternoon. Wednesday night, mostly clear. Lows in the mid-70s. Heat index values up to 110 early until midnight. Thursday, sunny, hot with highs in the upper 90s. Heat index values up to 110. Again, the forecast for Des Moines and surrounding locations for today, mostly cloudy with a slight chance of showers and thunderstorms this morning, then partly sunny this afternoon. Some thunderstorms may produce heavy rainfall this morning. Highs in the mid-80s. Southwest winds 5 to 10 miles an hour. Chance of rain 20%. These are the 6 a.m. conditions for the Des Moines area. At the Des Moines airport, it was cloudy. The temperature was 68 degrees Fahrenheit, or 20 degrees Celsius, the dew point 67, and the relative humidity 96%. The wind was south at 3 miles an hour. The pressure was 29.84 inches and rising. Looking around the area, across central Iowa, it was cloudy, and temperatures were between 66 and 68 degrees. Here are some conditions elsewhere in Iowa. At Ottumwa, rain was falling, with a temperature of 70. Fog was reported, with a temperature of 68 at Omaha Council Bluffs, and 64 at Sioux City. It was mostly cloudy, with a temperature of 61 at Spencer, 65 at Mason City, and 69 at Lamoni. It was cloudy, with a temperature of 67 at Waterloo, and 71 at the Quad Cities. Now for a few weather conditions around the region. At Kansas City, it was cloudy. The temperature was 72 degrees. At Grand Island, it was partly cloudy. The temperature was 64 degrees. At Sioux Falls, it was partly cloudy. The temperature was 61 degrees. At Minneapolis-St. Paul, it was partly cloudy. The temperature was 67 degrees. Once again at 6 a.m., in Des Moines, it was cloudy. The temperature was 68 degrees Fahrenheit, 20 degrees Celsius. Now here is the hazardous weather outlook for portions of central Iowa. For this afternoon and tonight, a flood watch for flash flooding is in effect until 7 a.m. Friday morning. Additionally, there is a level 1 of 5 risk for severe weather across much of Iowa this afternoon through tonight and tomorrow morning. Locally heavy rainfall, gusty winds, large hail, and a tornado or two are possible. And now the extended outlook for the period Friday through Wednesday. There is level 2 of 4 risk for excessive rainfall across southern Iowa and a level 2 of 5 risk for severe thunderstorms across much of Iowa. Locally heavy rainfall, gusty winds, large hail, and a tornado or two are possible. Continued thunderstorm chances continue through midweek next week, but the severe weather risk will be determined in the coming days. Spotter information statement. This is a flood watch. Flood watch remains in effect until 7 a.m. this morning. Flash flooding caused by excessive rainfall continues to be possible. The areas affected include portions of central, north central, northeast, and south central Iowa. When? Until 7 a.m. this morning. The following impacts are expected. Excessive runoff may result in flooding of rivers, creeks, streams, and other low-lying and flood-prone locations.
You should monitor later forecasts and be prepared to take action should flash flood warnings be issued. For the latest stream observations and forecasts, refer to weather.gov/Des Moines/water. The Des Moines, Iowa climate summary for yesterday, June 4, 2026. Yesterday's high temperature was 83 degrees. This high was 4 degrees above the normal high of 79. The record high is 97 degrees, which was set in 1911. Yesterday's low temperature was 66 degrees. This low was 7 degrees above the normal low of 59. The record low is 39 degrees, which was set in 1945. 0.91 inches of precipitation fell yesterday, which brings the monthly total to 0.91 inches. This is 0.19 inches above the normal amount of 0.72 inches for June. The total precipitation for the year now stands at 14.18 inches, which is 0.39 inches below normal. There were 10 cooling degree days yesterday, which is 5 above normal. This brings the monthly total to 34, which is 14 above normal. The yearly total since January 1st is 174, which is 71 above normal. Yesterday the maximum wind observed was 22 miles an hour from the southwest. The highest wind gust observed was 33 miles per hour from the south. The normal high temperature for today is 79 degrees, and the normal low is 60. The record high for today is 101, which last occurred in 1933, and the record low is 44, which occurred in 1889. Sunrise today is at 5:42 a.m. and sunset is at 8:45 p.m. This is NOAA All Hazards Weather Radio Station WXL57 at Des Moines, Iowa, transmitting on 162.55 MHz. 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The current time is 6:43 a.m. Central Daylight Time. Now for the official National Weather Service forecast for Des Moines and surrounding locations. Today, mostly cloudy with a slight chance of showers and thunderstorms this morning, then partly sunny this afternoon. Some thunderstorms may produce heavy rainfall this morning. Highs in the mid-80s. Southwest winds 5 to 10 miles an hour. Chance of rain 20%. Tonight, mostly cloudy with a chance of showers and thunderstorms. Humid with lows in the mid-60s. Southwest winds 5 to 10 miles an hour. Chance of rain 50%. Saturday, partly sunny. A slight chance of showers and thunderstorms in the afternoon. Humid with highs in the upper 80s. Southwest winds around 5 miles an hour, becoming south around 5 miles an hour in the afternoon. Chance of rain 20%. Saturday night, mostly cloudy. A chance of showers and thunderstorms until midnight, then a slight chance of showers and thunderstorms after midnight. Humid with lows in the upper 60s. Southeast winds around 5 miles an hour. Chance of rain 40%. Heat index values in the lower 90s early until midnight. Sunday, partly sunny with a slight chance of showers and thunderstorms in the morning, then mostly cloudy with showers likely with a chance of thunderstorms in the afternoon. Humid with highs in the mid-80s. Southeast winds 5 to 10 miles an hour. Chance of rain 70%. Sunday night, a chance of thunderstorms. Showers. Lows in the mid-60s. Chance of rain 90%. Monday, mostly cloudy in the morning, then becoming mostly sunny. A chance of showers and thunderstorms. Highs in the mid-80s. Chance of rain 50%. Heat index values in the lower 90s in the afternoon. Monday night, partly cloudy with a chance of showers and thunderstorms. Lows in the upper 60s. Chance of rain 50%. Heat index values in the lower 90s early until midnight. Tuesday, partly sunny. A slight chance of showers and thunderstorms in the morning. Highs in the lower 90s. Chance of rain 20%. Heat index values up to 105 in the afternoon. Tuesday night, partly cloudy. A slight chance of showers and thunderstorms until midnight. Lows in the lower 70s.
chance of rain 20%. Heat index values up to 105 early until midnight. Wednesday, sunny, hot with highs in the mid-90s. Heat index values up to 110 in the afternoon. Wednesday night, mostly clear. Lows in the mid-70s. Heat index values up to 110 early until midnight. Thursday, sunny, hot with highs in the upper 90s. Heat index values up to 110. Again, the forecast for Des Moines and surrounding locations for today, mostly cloudy with a slight chance of showers and thunderstorms this morning, then partly sunny this afternoon. Some thunderstorms may produce heavy rainfall this morning. Highs in the mid-80s. Southwest winds 5 to 10 miles an hour. Chance of rain 20%. These are the 6 a.m. conditions for the Des Moines area. At the Des Moines airport, it was cloudy. The temperature was 68 degrees Fahrenheit, or 20 degrees Celsius, the dew point 67, and the relative humidity 96%. The wind was south at 3 miles an hour. The pressure was 29.84 inches and rising. Looking around the area, across central Iowa, it was cloudy, and temperatures were between 66 and 68 degrees. Here are some conditions elsewhere in Iowa. At Ottumwa, rain was falling, with a temperature of 70. Fog was reported, with a temperature of 68 at Omaha Council Bluffs, and 64 at Sioux City. It was mostly cloudy, with a temperature of 61 at Spencer, 65 at Mason City, and 69 at Lamoni. It was cloudy, with a temperature of 67 at Waterloo, and 71 at the Quad Cities. Now for a few weather conditions around the region. At Kansas City, it was cloudy. The temperature was 72 degrees. At Grand Island, it was partly cloudy. The temperature was 64 degrees. At Sioux Falls, it was partly cloudy. The temperature was 61 degrees. At Minneapolis-St. Paul, it was partly cloudy. The temperature was 67 degrees. Once again at 6 a.m., in Des Moines, it was cloudy. The temperature was 68 degrees Fahrenheit, 20 degrees Celsius. Now here is the hazardous weather outlook for portions of central Iowa. For this afternoon and tonight, a flood watch for flash flooding is in effect until 7 a.m. Friday morning. Additionally, there is a level 1 of 5 risk for severe weather across much of Iowa this afternoon through tonight and tomorrow morning. Locally heavy rainfall, gusty winds, large hail, and a tornado or two are possible. And now the extended outlook for the period Friday through Wednesday. There is level 2 of 4 risk for excessive rainfall across southern Iowa and a level 2 of 5 risk for severe thunderstorms across much of Iowa. Locally heavy rainfall, gusty winds, large hail, and a tornado or two are possible. Continued thunderstorm chances continue through midweek next week, but the severe weather risk will be determined in the coming days. Spotter information statement. This is a flood watch. Flood watch remains in effect until 7 a.m. this morning. Flash flooding caused by excessive rainfall continues to be possible. The areas affected include portions of central, north central, northeast, and south central Iowa. When? Until 7 a.m. this morning. The following impacts are expected. Excessive runoff may result in flooding of rivers, creeks, streams, and other low-lying and flood-prone locations. You should monitor later forecasts and be prepared to take action should flash flood warnings be issued. For the latest stream observations and forecasts, refer to weather.gov/Des Moines/water. The Des Moines, Iowa climate summary for yesterday, June 4, 2026. Yesterday's high temperature was 83 degrees. This high was 4 degrees above the normal high of 79. The record high is 97 degrees, which was set in 1911. Yesterday's low temperature was 66 degrees. This low was 7 degrees above the normal low of 59. The record low is 39 degrees, which was set in 1945. 0.91 inches of precipitation fell yesterday, which brings the monthly total to 0.91 inches. This is 0.19 inches above the normal amount of 0.72 inches for June.
The total precipitation for the year now stands at 14.18 inches, which is 0.39 inches below normal. There were 10 cooling degree days yesterday, which is 5 above normal. This brings the monthly total to 34, which is 14 above normal. The yearly total since January 1st is 174, which is 71 above normal. Yesterday the maximum wind observed was 22 miles an hour from the southwest. The highest wind gust observed was 33 miles per hour from the south. The normal high temperature for today is 79 degrees, and the normal low is 60. The record high for today is 101, which last occurred in 1933, and the record low is 44, which occurred in 1889. Sunrise today is at 5:42 a.m. and sunset is at 8:45 p.m. This is NOAA All Hazards Weather Radio Station WXL57 at Des Moines, Iowa, transmitting on 162.55 MHz. 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The current time is 6:52 a.m. Central Daylight Time. Now for the official National Weather Service forecast for Des Moines and surrounding locations. Today, mostly cloudy with a slight chance of showers and thunderstorms this morning, then partly sunny this afternoon. Some thunderstorms may produce heavy rainfall this morning. Highs in the mid-80s. Southwest winds 5 to 10 miles an hour. Chance of rain 20%. Tonight, mostly cloudy with a chance of showers and thunderstorms. Humid with lows in the mid-60s. Southwest winds 5 to 10 miles an hour. Chance of rain 50%. Saturday, partly sunny. A slight chance of showers and thunderstorms in the afternoon. Humid with highs in the upper 80s. Southwest winds around 5 miles an hour, becoming south around 5 miles an hour in the afternoon. Chance of rain 20%. Saturday night, mostly cloudy. A chance of showers and thunderstorms until midnight, then a slight chance of showers and thunderstorms after midnight. Humid with lows in the upper 60s. Southeast winds around 5 miles an hour. Chance of rain 40%. Heat index values in the lower 90s early until midnight. Sunday, partly sunny with a slight chance of showers and thunderstorms in the morning, then mostly cloudy with showers likely with a chance of thunderstorms in the afternoon. Humid with highs in the mid-80s. Southeast winds 5 to 10 miles an hour. Chance of rain 70%. Sunday night, a chance of thunderstorms. Showers. Lows in the mid-60s. Chance of rain 90%. Monday, mostly cloudy in the morning, then becoming mostly sunny. A chance of showers and thunderstorms. Highs in the mid-80s. Chance of rain 50%. Heat index values in the lower 90s in the afternoon. Monday night, partly cloudy with a chance of showers and thunderstorms. Lows in the upper 60s. Chance of rain 50%. Heat index values in the lower 90s early until midnight. Tuesday, partly sunny. A slight chance of showers and thunderstorms in the morning. Highs in the lower 90s. Chance of rain 20%. Heat index values up to 105 in the afternoon. Tuesday night, partly cloudy. A slight chance of showers and thunderstorms until midnight. Lows in the lower 70s. Chance of rain 20%. Heat index values up to 105 early until midnight. Wednesday, sunny, hot with highs in the mid-90s. Heat index values up to 110 in the afternoon. Wednesday night, mostly clear. Lows in the mid-70s. Heat index values up to 110 early until midnight. Thursday, sunny, hot with highs in the upper 90s. Heat index values up to 110. Again, the forecast for Des Moines and surrounding locations for today, mostly cloudy with a slight chance of showers and thunderstorms this morning, then partly sunny this afternoon. Some thunderstorms may produce heavy rainfall this morning. Highs in the mid-80s. Southwest winds 5 to 10 miles an hour. Chance of rain 20%.
These are the 6 a.m. conditions for the Des Moines area. At the Des Moines airport, it was cloudy. The temperature was 68 degrees Fahrenheit, or 20 degrees Celsius, the dew point 67, and the relative humidity 96%. The wind was south at 3 miles an hour. The pressure was 29.84 inches and rising. Looking around the area, across central Iowa, it was cloudy, and temperatures were between 66 and 68 degrees. Here are some conditions elsewhere in Iowa. At Ottumwa, rain was falling, with a temperature of 70. Fog was reported, with a temperature of 68 at Omaha Council Bluffs, and 64 at Sioux City. It was mostly cloudy, with a temperature of 61 at Spencer, 65 at Mason City, and 69 at Lamoni. It was cloudy, with a temperature of 67 at Waterloo, and 71 at the Quad Cities. Now for a few weather conditions around the region. At Kansas City, it was cloudy. The temperature was 72 degrees. At Grand Island, it was partly cloudy. The temperature was 64 degrees. At Sioux Falls, it was partly cloudy. The temperature was 61 degrees. At Minneapolis-St. Paul, it was partly cloudy. The temperature was 67 degrees. Once again at 6 a.m., in Des Moines, it was cloudy. The temperature was 68 degrees Fahrenheit, 20 degrees Celsius. Now here is the hazardous weather outlook for portions of central Iowa. For this afternoon and tonight, a flood watch for flash flooding is in effect until 7 a.m. Friday morning. Additionally, there is a level 1 of 5 risk for severe weather across much of Iowa this afternoon through tonight and tomorrow morning. Locally heavy rainfall, gusty winds, large hail, and a tornado or two are possible. And now the extended outlook for the period Friday through Wednesday. There is level 2 of 4 risk for excessive rainfall across southern Iowa and a level 2 of 5 risk for severe thunderstorms across much of Iowa. Locally heavy rainfall, gusty winds, large hail, and a tornado or two are possible. Continued thunderstorm chances continue through midweek next week, but the severe weather risk will be determined in the coming days. Spotter information statement. This is a flood watch. Flood watch remains in effect until 7 a.m. this morning. Flash flooding caused by excessive rainfall continues to be possible. The areas affected include portions of central, north central, northeast, and south central Iowa. When? Until 7 a.m. this morning. The following impacts are expected. Excessive runoff may result in flooding of rivers, creeks, streams, and other low-lying and flood-prone locations. You should monitor later forecasts and be prepared to take action should flash flood warnings be issued. For the latest stream observations and forecasts, refer to weather.gov/Des Moines/water. The Des Moines, Iowa climate summary for yesterday, June 4, 2026. Yesterday's high temperature was 83 degrees. This high was 4 degrees above the normal high of 79. The record high is 97 degrees, which was set in 1911. Yesterday's low temperature was 66 degrees. This low was 7 degrees above the normal low of 59. The record low is 39 degrees, which was set in 1945. 0.91 inches of precipitation fell yesterday, which brings the monthly total to 0.91 inches. This is 0.19 inches above the normal amount of 0.72 inches for June. The total precipitation for the year now stands at 14.18 inches, which is 0.39 inches below normal. There were 10 cooling degree days yesterday, which is 5 above normal. This brings the monthly total to 34, which is 14 above normal. The yearly total since January 1st is 174, which is 71 above normal. Yesterday the maximum wind observed was 22 miles an hour from the southwest. The highest wind gust observed was 33 miles per hour from the south. The normal high temperature for today is 79 degrees, and the normal low is 60. The record high for today is 101, which last occurred in 1933, and the record low is 44, which occurred in 1889. Sunrise today is at 5:42 a.m. and sunset is at 8:45 p.m.
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The current time is 7:01 a.m. Central Daylight Time. Now for the official National Weather Service forecast for Des Moines and surrounding locations. Today, mostly cloudy with a slight chance of showers and thunderstorms this morning, then partly sunny this afternoon. Some thunderstorms may produce heavy rainfall this morning. Highs in the mid-80s. Southwest winds 5 to 10 miles an hour. Chance of rain 20%. Tonight, mostly cloudy with a chance of showers and thunderstorms. Humid with lows in the mid-60s. Southwest winds 5 to 10 miles an hour. Chance of rain 50%. Saturday, partly sunny. A slight chance of showers and thunderstorms in the afternoon. Humid with highs in the upper 80s. Southwest winds around 5 miles an hour, becoming south around 5 miles an hour in the afternoon. Chance of rain 20%. Saturday night, mostly cloudy. A chance of showers and thunderstorms until midnight, then a slight chance of showers and thunderstorms after midnight. Humid with lows in the upper 60s. Southeast winds around 5 miles an hour. Chance of rain 40%. Heat index values in the lower 90s early until midnight. Sunday, partly sunny with a slight chance of showers and thunderstorms in the morning, then mostly cloudy with showers likely with a chance of thunderstorms in the afternoon. Humid with highs in the mid-80s. Southeast winds 5 to 10 miles.

heat index values in the lower 90s early until midnight. Tuesday, partly sunny. A slight chance of showers and thunderstorms in the morning. Highs in the lower 90s. Chance of rain 20%. Heat index values up to 105 in the afternoon. Tuesday night, partly cloudy. A slight chance of showers and thunderstorms until midnight. Lows in the lower 70s. Chance of rain 20%. Heat index values up to 105 early until midnight. Wednesday, sunny, hot with highs in the mid-90s. Heat index values up to 110 in the afternoon. Wednesday night, mostly clear. Lows in the mid-70s. Heat index values up to 110 early until midnight. Thursday, sunny, hot with highs in the upper 90s. Heat index values up to 110. Again, the forecast for Des Moines and surrounding locations for today, mostly cloudy with a slight chance of showers and thunderstorms this morning, then partly sunny this afternoon. Some thunderstorms may produce heavy rainfall this morning. Highs in the mid-80s. Southwest winds 5 to 10 miles an hour. Chance of rain 20%. These are the 7 a.m. conditions for the Des Moines area. At the Des Moines airport, it was cloudy. The temperature was 68 degrees Fahrenheit, or 20 degrees Celsius, the dew point 67, and the relative humidity 96%. The wind was southwest at 12 miles an hour. The pressure was 29.83 inches and falling. Looking around the area, it was cloudy, with a temperature of 68 at Ames and 67 at Marshalltown. Here are some conditions elsewhere in Iowa. Fog was reported, with a temperature of 69 at Omaha Council Bluffs and 65 at Sioux City. It was partly sunny, with a temperature of 62 at Spencer and 69 at Lamoni. It was cloudy, with a temperature of 66 at Mason City, 67 at Waterloo, 72 at the Quad Cities, and 70 at Ottumwa. Now for a few weather conditions around the region. At Kansas City, it was cloudy. The temperature was 72 degrees. At Grand Island, it was partly cloudy. The temperature was 65 degrees. At Minneapolis-St. Paul, it was mostly sunny. The temperature was 67 degrees, once again at 7 a.m. In Des Moines, it was cloudy. The temperature was 68 degrees Fahrenheit, 20 degrees Celsius. Now here is the hazardous weather outlook for portions of central Iowa. For this afternoon and tonight, a flood watch for flash flooding is in effect until 7 a.m. Friday morning. Additionally, there is a level 1 of 5 risk for severe weather across much of Iowa this afternoon through tonight and tomorrow morning. Locally heavy rainfall, gusty winds, large hail, and a tornado or two are possible. And now the extended outlook for the period Friday through Wednesday. There is level 2 of 4 risk for excessive rainfall across southern Iowa and a level 2 of 5 risk for severe thunderstorms across much of Iowa. Locally heavy rainfall, gusty winds, large hail, and a tornado or two are possible. Continued thunderstorm chances continue through midweek next week, but the severe weather risk will be determined in the coming days. Spotter information statement. The Des Moines, Iowa climate summary for yesterday, June 4, 2026. Yesterday's high temperature was 83 degrees. This high was 4 degrees above the normal high of 79. The record high is 97 degrees, which was set in 1911. Yesterday's low temperature was 66 degrees. This low was 7 degrees above the normal low of 59. The record low is 39 degrees, which was set in 1945. 0.91 inches of precipitation fell yesterday, which brings the monthly total to 0.91 inches. This is 0.19 inches above the normal amount of 0.72 inches for June. The total precipitation for the year now stands at 14.18 inches, which is 0.39 inches below normal. There were 10 cooling degree days yesterday, which is 5 above normal. This brings the monthly total to 34, which is 14 above normal. The yearly total since January 1st is 174, which is 71 above normal. Yesterday, the maximum wind observed was 22 miles.

Wednesday, sunny, hot with highs in the mid-90s. Heat index values up to 110 in the afternoon. Wednesday night, mostly clear. Lows in the mid-70s. Heat index values up to 110 early until midnight. Thursday, sunny, hot with highs in the upper 90s. Heat index values up to 110. Again, the forecast for Des Moines and surrounding locations for today, mostly cloudy with a slight chance of showers and thunderstorms this morning, then partly sunny this afternoon. Some thunderstorms may produce heavy rainfall this morning. Highs in the mid-80s. Southwest winds 5 to 10 miles an hour. Chance of rain 20%. These are the 8 a.m. conditions for the Des Moines area. At the Des Moines airport, it was partly sunny. The temperature was 70 degrees Fahrenheit, or 21 degrees Celsius, the dew point 68, and the relative humidity 93%. The wind was southwest at 9 miles an hour. The pressure was 29.83 inches and falling. Looking around the area, across central Iowa, skies ranged from partly sunny to cloudy, and temperatures were between 68 and 70 degrees. Here are some conditions elsewhere in Iowa. At the Quad Cities, rain was falling, with a temperature of 71. At Spencer, it was mostly sunny, with a temperature of 65. It was partly sunny, with a temperature of 68 at Mason City, and 70 at Omaha Council Bluffs. It was cloudy, with a temperature of 68 at Waterloo, 70 at Ottumwa, 70 at Lamoni, and 66 at Sioux City. Now for a few weather conditions around the region. At Kansas City, it was cloudy. The temperature was 72 degrees. At Grand Island, it was mostly sunny. The temperature was 67 degrees. At Sioux Falls, it was partly sunny. The temperature was 67 degrees. At Minneapolis-St. Paul, it was mostly sunny. The temperature was 68 degrees. Once again at 8 a.m., in Des Moines, it was partly sunny. The temperature was 70 degrees Fahrenheit, 21 degrees Celsius. Now here is the hazardous weather outlook for portions of central Iowa. For this afternoon and tonight, a flood watch for flash flooding is in effect until 7 a.m. Friday morning. Additionally, there is a level 1 of 5 risk for severe weather across much of Iowa this afternoon through tonight and tomorrow morning. Locally, heavy rainfall, gusty winds, large hail, and a tornado or two are possible. And now the extended outlook for the period Friday through Wednesday. There is level 2 of 4 risk for excessive rainfall across southern Iowa and a level 2 of 5 risk for severe thunderstorms across much of Iowa. Locally, heavy rainfall, gusty winds, large hail, and a tornado or two are possible. Continued thunderstorm chances continue through midweek next week, but the severe weather risk will be determined in the coming days. Spotter information statement. This is a flood watch. Flood watch has expired. The flash flood watch has expired for portions of central, north central, northeast, and south central Iowa, including the following counties in central Iowa: Boone, Dallas, Grundy, Hamilton, Hardin, Jasper, Marshall, Polk, Story, and Tama. In north central Iowa, Butler and Franklin. In northeast Iowa, Black Hawk and Bremer. In south central Iowa, Appanoose, Clark, Decatur, Lucas, Madison, Marion, Monroe, Warren, and Wayne. The flash flooding threat has ended. Therefore, the flash flood watch has expired. 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The current time is 8:08 a.m. Central Daylight Time. Now for the official National Weather Service forecast for Des Moines and surrounding locations. Today, mostly cloudy with a slight chance of showers and thunderstorms this morning, then partly sunny this afternoon. Some thunderstorms may produce heavy rainfall this morning. Highs in the mid-80s. Southwest winds 5 to 10 miles an hour. Chance of rain 20%. Tonight, mostly cloudy with a chance of showers and thunderstorms. Humid with lows in the mid-60s.

southwest winds 5 to 10 miles an hour. Chance of rain 50%. Saturday, partly sunny. A slight chance of showers and thunderstorms in the afternoon. Humid with highs in the upper 80s. Southwest winds around 5 miles an hour, becoming south around 5 miles an hour in the afternoon. Chance of rain 20%. Saturday night, mostly cloudy. A chance of showers and thunderstorms until midnight, then a slight chance of showers and thunderstorms after midnight. Humid with lows in the upper 60s. Southeast winds around 5 miles an hour. Chance of rain 40%. Heat index values in the lower 90s early until midnight. Sunday, partly sunny with a slight chance of showers and thunderstorms in the morning, then mostly cloudy with showers likely with a chance of thunderstorms in the afternoon. Humid with highs in the mid-80s. Southeast winds 5 to 10 miles an hour. Chance of rain 70%. Sunday night, a chance of thunderstorms. Showers. Lows in the mid-60s. Chance of rain 90%. Monday, mostly cloudy in the morning, then becoming mostly sunny. A chance of showers and thunderstorms. Highs in the mid-80s. Chance of rain 50%. Heat index values in the lower 90s in the afternoon. Monday night, partly cloudy with a chance of showers and thunderstorms. Lows in the upper 60s. Chance of rain 50%. Heat index values in the lower 90s early until midnight. Tuesday, partly sunny. A slight chance of showers and thunderstorms in the morning. Highs in the lower 90s. Chance of rain 20%. Heat index values up to 105 in the afternoon. Tuesday night, partly cloudy. A slight chance of showers and thunderstorms until midnight. Lows in the lower 70s. Chance of rain 20%. Heat index values up to 105 early until midnight. Wednesday, sunny, hot with highs in the mid-90s. Heat index values up to 110 in the afternoon. Wednesday night, mostly clear. Lows in the mid-70s. Heat index values up to 110 early until midnight. Thursday, sunny, hot with highs in the upper 90s. Heat index values up to 110. Again, the forecast for Des Moines and surrounding locations for today, mostly cloudy with a slight chance of showers and thunderstorms this morning, then partly sunny this afternoon. Some thunderstorms may produce heavy rainfall this morning. Highs in the mid-80s. Southwest winds 5 to 10 miles an hour. Chance of rain 20%. These are the 8 a.m. conditions for the Des Moines area. At the Des Moines airport, it was partly sunny. The temperature was 70 degrees Fahrenheit, or 21 degrees Celsius, the dew point 68, and the relative humidity 93%. The wind was southwest at 9 miles an hour. The pressure was 29.83 inches and falling. Looking around the area, across central Iowa, skies ranged from partly sunny to cloudy, and temperatures were between 68 and 70 degrees. Here are some conditions elsewhere in Iowa. At the Quad Cities, rain was falling, with a temperature of 71. It was partly sunny, with a temperature of 65 at Spencer, 68 at Mason City, and 70 at Omaha Council Bluffs. It was cloudy, with a temperature of 68 at Waterloo, 70 at Ottumwa, 70 at Lamoni, and 66 at Sioux City. Now for a few weather conditions around the region. At Kansas City, it was cloudy. The temperature was 72 degrees. At Grand Island, it was sunny. The temperature was 67 degrees. At Sioux Falls, it was partly sunny. The temperature was 67 degrees. At Minneapolis-St. Paul, it was mostly sunny. The temperature was 68 degrees. Once again at 8 a.m., in Des Moines, it was partly sunny. The temperature was 70 degrees Fahrenheit, 21 degrees Celsius. Now here is the hazardous weather outlook for portions of central Iowa. For this afternoon and tonight, a flood watch for flash flooding is in effect until 7 a.m. Friday morning.
Additionally, there is a level 1 of 5 risk for severe weather across much of Iowa this afternoon through tonight and tomorrow morning. Locally, heavy rainfall, gusty winds, large hail, and a tornado or two are possible. And now the extended outlook for the period Friday through Wednesday. There is level 2 of 4 risk for excessive rainfall across southern Iowa and a level 2 of 5 risk for severe thunderstorms across much of Iowa. Locally, heavy rainfall, gusty winds, large hail, and a tornado or two are possible. Continued thunderstorm chances continue through midweek next week, but the severe weather risk will be determined in the coming days. Spotter Information Statement. 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The current time is 8:15 a.m. Central Daylight Time. Now for the official National Weather Service forecast for Des Moines and surrounding locations. Today, mostly cloudy with a slight chance of showers and thunderstorms this morning, then partly sunny this afternoon. Some thunderstorms may produce heavy rainfall this morning. Highs in the mid-80s. Southwest winds 5 to 10 miles an hour. Chance of rain 20%. Tonight, mostly cloudy with a chance of showers and thunderstorms. Humid with lows in the mid-60s. Southwest winds 5 to 10 miles an hour. Chance of rain 50%. Saturday, partly sunny. A slight chance of showers and thunderstorms in the afternoon. Humid with highs in the upper 80s. Southwest winds around 5 miles an hour, becoming south around 5 miles an hour in the afternoon. Chance of rain 20%. Saturday night, mostly cloudy. A chance of showers and thunderstorms until midnight, then a slight chance of showers and thunderstorms after midnight. Humid with lows in the upper 60s. Southeast winds around 5 miles an hour. Chance of rain 40%. Heat index values in the lower 90s early until midnight. Sunday, partly sunny with a slight chance of showers and thunderstorms in the morning, then mostly cloudy with showers likely with a chance of thunderstorms in the afternoon. Humid with highs in the mid-80s. Southeast winds 5 to 10 miles an hour. Chance of rain 70%. Sunday night, a chance of thunderstorms. Showers. Lows in the mid-60s. Chance of rain 90%. Monday, mostly cloudy in the morning, then becoming mostly sunny. A chance of showers and thunderstorms. Highs in the mid-80s. Chance of rain 50%. Heat index values in the lower 90s in the afternoon. Monday night, partly cloudy with a chance of showers and thunderstorms. Lows in the upper 60s. Chance of rain 50%. Heat index values in the lower 90s early until midnight. Tuesday, partly sunny. A slight chance of showers and thunderstorms in the morning. Highs in the lower 90s. Chance of rain 20%. Heat index values up to 105 in the afternoon. Tuesday night, partly cloudy. A slight chance of showers and thunderstorms until midnight. Lows in the lower 70s. Chance of rain 20%. Heat index values up to 105 early until midnight. Wednesday, sunny, hot with highs in the mid-90s. Heat index values up to 110 in the afternoon. Wednesday night, mostly clear. Lows in the mid-70s. Heat index values up to 110 early until midnight. Thursday, sunny, hot with highs in the upper 90s. Heat index values up to 110. Again, the forecast for Des Moines and surrounding locations for today, mostly cloudy with a slight chance of showers and thunderstorms this morning, then partly sunny this afternoon. Some thunderstorms may produce heavy rainfall this morning. Highs in the mid-80s. Southwest winds 5 to 10 miles an hour. Chance of rain 20%. These are the 8 a.m. conditions for the Des Moines area. At the Des Moines Airport, it was partly sunny. The temperature was 70 degrees Fahrenheit, or 21 degrees Celsius, the dew point 68, and the relative humidity 93%.
The wind was southwest at 9 miles an hour. The pressure was 29.83 inches and falling. Looking around the area, across central Iowa, skies ranged from partly sunny to cloudy, and temperatures were between 68 and 70 degrees. Here are some conditions elsewhere in Iowa. At the Quad Cities, rain was falling, with a temperature of 71. It was partly sunny, with a temperature of 65 at Spencer, 68 at Mason City, and 70 at Omaha Council Bluffs. It was cloudy, with a temperature of 68 at Waterloo, 70 at Ottumwa, 70 at Lamoni, and 66 at Sioux City. Now for a few weather conditions around the region. At Kansas City, it was cloudy. The temperature was 72 degrees. At Grand Island, it was sunny. The temperature was 67 degrees. At Sioux Falls, it was partly sunny. The temperature was 67 degrees. At Minneapolis-St. Paul, it was mostly sunny. The temperature was 68 degrees. Once again at 8 a.m., in Des Moines, it was partly sunny. The temperature was 70 degrees Fahrenheit, 21 degrees Celsius. Now here is the hazardous weather outlook for portions of central Iowa. For this afternoon and tonight, a flood watch for flash flooding is in effect until 7 a.m. Friday morning. Additionally, there is a level 1 of 5 risk for severe weather across much of Iowa this afternoon through tonight and tomorrow morning. Locally, heavy rainfall, gusty winds, large hail, and a tornado or two are possible. And now the extended outlook for the period Friday through Wednesday. There is level 2 of 4 risk for excessive rainfall across southern Iowa and a level 2 of 5 risk for severe thunderstorms across much of Iowa. Locally, heavy rainfall, gusty winds, large hail, and a tornado or two are possible. Continued thunderstorm chances continue through midweek next week, but the severe weather risk will be determined in the coming days. Spotter information statement. 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The current time is 8:21 a.m. Central Daylight Time. Now for the official National Weather Service forecast for Des Moines and surrounding locations. Today, mostly cloudy with a slight chance of showers and thunderstorms this morning, then partly sunny this afternoon. Some thunderstorms may produce heavy rainfall this morning. Highs in the mid-80s. Southwest winds 5 to 10 miles an hour. Chance of rain 20%. Tonight, mostly cloudy with a chance of showers and thunderstorms. Humid with lows in the mid-60s. Southwest winds 5 to 10 miles an hour. Chance of rain 50%. Saturday, partly sunny. A slight chance of showers and thunderstorms in the afternoon. Humid with highs in the upper 80s. Southwest winds around 5 miles an hour, becoming south around 5 miles an hour in the afternoon. Chance of rain 20%. Saturday night, mostly cloudy. A chance of showers and thunderstorms until midnight, then a slight chance of showers and thunderstorms after midnight. Humid with lows in the upper 60s. Southeast winds around 5 miles an hour. Chance of rain 40%. Heat index values in the lower 90s early until midnight. Sunday, partly sunny with a slight chance of showers and thunderstorms in the morning, then mostly cloudy with showers likely with a chance of thunderstorms in the afternoon. Humid with highs in the mid-80s. Southeast winds 5 to 10 miles an hour. Chance of rain 70%. Sunday night, a chance of thunderstorms. Showers. Lows in the mid-60s. Chance of rain 90%. Monday, mostly cloudy in the morning, then becoming mostly sunny. A chance of showers and thunderstorms. Highs in the mid-80s. Chance of rain 50%. Heat index values in the lower 90s in the afternoon. Monday night, partly cloudy with a chance of showers and thunderstorms. Lows in the upper 60s. Chance of rain 50%. Heat index values in the lower 90s early until midnight. Tuesday, partly sunny. A slight chance of showers and thunderstorms in the morning.
Highs in the lower 90s. Chance of rain 20%. Heat index values up to 105 in the afternoon. Tuesday night, partly cloudy. A slight chance of showers and thunderstorms until midnight. Lows in the lower 70s. Chance of rain 20%. Heat index values up to 105 early until midnight. Wednesday, sunny, hot with highs in the mid-90s. Heat index values up to 110 in the afternoon. Wednesday night, mostly clear. Lows in the mid-70s. Heat index values up to 110 early until midnight. Thursday, sunny, hot with highs in the upper 90s. Heat index values up to 110. Again, the forecast for Des Moines and surrounding locations for today, mostly cloudy with a slight chance of showers and thunderstorms this morning, then partly sunny this afternoon. Some thunderstorms may produce heavy rainfall this morning. Highs in the mid-80s. Southwest winds 5 to 10 miles an hour. Chance of rain 20%. These are the 8 a.m. conditions for the Des Moines area. At the Des Moines Airport, it was partly sunny. The temperature was 70 degrees Fahrenheit, or 21 degrees Celsius, the dew point 68, and the relative humidity 93%. The wind was southwest at 9 miles an hour. The pressure was 29.83 inches and falling. Looking around the area, across central Iowa, skies ranged from partly sunny to cloudy, and temperatures were between 68 and 70 degrees. Here are some conditions elsewhere in Iowa. At the Quad Cities, rain was falling, with a temperature of 71. It was partly sunny, with a temperature of 65 at Spencer, 68 at Mason City, and 70 at Omaha Council Bluffs. It was cloudy, with a temperature of 68 at Waterloo, 70 at Ottumwa, 70 at Lamoni, and 66 at Sioux City. Now for a few weather conditions around the region. At Kansas City, it was cloudy. The temperature was 72 degrees. At Grand Island, it was sunny. The temperature was 67 degrees. At Sioux Falls, it was partly sunny. The temperature was 67 degrees. At Minneapolis-St. Paul, it was mostly sunny. The temperature was 68 degrees. Once again at 8 a.m., in Des Moines, it was partly sunny. The temperature was 70 degrees Fahrenheit, 21 degrees Celsius. Now here is the hazardous weather outlook for portions of central Iowa. For this afternoon and tonight, a flood watch for flash flooding is in effect until 7 a.m. Friday morning. Additionally, there is a level 1 of 5 risk for severe weather across much of Iowa this afternoon through tonight and tomorrow morning. Locally heavy rainfall, gusty winds, large hail, and a tornado or two are possible. And now the extended outlook for the period Friday through Wednesday. There is level 2 of 4 risk for excessive rainfall across southern Iowa and a level 2 of 5 risk for severe thunderstorms across much of Iowa. Locally heavy rainfall, gusty winds, large hail, and a tornado or two are possible. Continued thunderstorm chances continue through midweek next week, but the severe weather risk will be determined in the coming days. Spotter Information Statement. 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The current time is 8:28 a.m. Central Daylight Time. Now for the official National Weather Service forecast for Des Moines and surrounding locations. Today, mostly cloudy with a slight chance of showers and thunderstorms this morning, then partly sunny this afternoon. Some thunderstorms may produce heavy rainfall this morning. Highs in the mid-80s. Southwest winds 5 to 10 miles an hour. Chance of rain 20%. Tonight, mostly cloudy with a chance of showers and thunderstorms. Humid with lows in the mid-60s. Southwest winds 5 to 10 miles an hour. Chance of rain 50%. Saturday, partly sunny. A slight chance of showers and thunderstorms in the afternoon. Humid with highs in the upper 80s. Southwest winds around 5 miles an hour, becoming south around 5 miles an hour in the afternoon.
Chance of rain 20%. Saturday night, mostly cloudy. A chance of showers and thunderstorms until midnight, then a slight chance of showers and thunderstorms after midnight. Humid with lows in the upper 60s. Southeast winds around 5 miles an hour. Chance of rain 40%. Heat index values in the lower 90s early until midnight. Sunday, partly sunny with a slight chance of showers and thunderstorms in the morning, then mostly cloudy with showers likely with a chance of thunderstorms in the afternoon. Humid with highs in the mid-80s. Southeast winds 5 to 10 miles an hour. Chance of rain 70%. Sunday night, a chance of thunderstorms. Showers. Lows in the mid-60s. Chance of rain 90%. Monday, mostly cloudy in the morning, then becoming mostly sunny. A chance of showers and thunderstorms. Highs in the mid-80s. Chance of rain 50%. Heat index values in the lower 90s in the afternoon. Monday night, partly cloudy with a chance of showers and thunderstorms. Lows in the upper 60s. Chance of rain 50%. Heat index values in the lower 90s early until midnight. Tuesday, partly sunny. A slight chance of showers and thunderstorms in the morning. Highs in the lower 90s. Chance of rain 20%. Heat index values up to 105 in the afternoon. Tuesday night, partly cloudy. A slight chance of showers and thunderstorms until midnight. Lows in the lower 70s. Chance of rain 20%. Heat index values up to 105 early until midnight. Wednesday, sunny, hot with highs in the mid-90s. Heat index values up to 110 in the afternoon. Wednesday night, mostly clear. Lows in the mid-70s. Heat index values up to 110 early until midnight. Thursday, sunny, hot with highs in the upper 90s. Heat index values up to 110. Again, the forecast for Des Moines and surrounding locations for today, mostly cloudy with a slight chance of showers and thunderstorms this morning, then partly sunny this afternoon. Some thunderstorms may produce heavy rainfall this morning. Highs in the mid-80s. Southwest winds 5 to 10 miles an hour. Chance of rain 20%. These are the 8 a.m. conditions for the Des Moines area. At the Des Moines airport, it was partly sunny. The temperature was 70 degrees Fahrenheit, or 21 degrees Celsius, the dew point 68, and the relative humidity 93%. The wind was southwest at 9 miles an hour. The pressure was 29.83 inches and falling. Looking around the area, across central Iowa, skies ranged from partly sunny to cloudy, and temperatures were between 68 and 70 degrees. Here are some conditions elsewhere in Iowa. At the Quad Cities, rain was falling, with a temperature of 71. It was partly sunny, with a temperature of 65 at Spencer, 68 at Mason City, and 70 at Omaha Council Bluffs. It was cloudy, with a temperature of 68 at Waterloo, 70 at Ottumwa, 70 at Lamoni, and 66 at Sioux City. Now for a few weather conditions around the region. At Kansas City, it was cloudy. The temperature was 72 degrees. At Grand Island, it was sunny. The temperature was 67 degrees. At Sioux Falls, it was partly sunny. The temperature was 67 degrees. At Minneapolis-St. Paul, it was mostly sunny. The temperature was 68 degrees. Once again at 8 a.m., in Des Moines, it was partly sunny. The temperature was 70 degrees Fahrenheit, 21 degrees Celsius. Now here is the hazardous weather outlook for portions of central Iowa. For this afternoon and tonight, a flood watch for flash flooding is in effect until 7 a.m. Friday morning. Additionally, there is a level 1 of 5 risk for severe weather across much of Iowa this afternoon through tonight and tomorrow morning. Locally heavy rainfall, gusty winds, large hail, and a tornado or two are possible. And now the extended outlook for the period Friday through Wednesday. There is level 2 of 4 risk for excessive rainfall across southern Iowa and a level 2 of 5 risk for severe thunderstorms across much of Iowa.
Locally heavy rainfall, gusty winds, large hail, and a tornado or two are possible. Continued thunderstorm chances continue through midweek next week, but the severe weather risk will be determined in the coming days. Spotter Information Statement. 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The current time is 8:34 a.m. Central Daylight Time. Now for the official National Weather Service forecast for Des Moines and surrounding locations. Today, mostly cloudy with a slight chance of showers and thunderstorms this morning, then partly sunny this afternoon. Some thunderstorms may produce heavy rainfall this morning. Highs in the mid-80s. Southwest winds 5 to 10 miles an hour. Chance of rain 20%. Tonight, mostly cloudy with a chance of showers and thunderstorms. Humid with lows in the mid-60s. Southwest winds 5 to 10 miles an hour. Chance of rain 50%. Saturday, partly sunny. A slight chance of showers and thunderstorms in the afternoon. Humid with highs in the upper 80s. Southwest winds around 5 miles an hour, becoming south around 5 miles an hour in the afternoon. Chance of rain 20%. Saturday night, mostly cloudy. A chance of showers and thunderstorms until midnight, then a slight chance of showers and thunderstorms after midnight. Humid with lows in the upper 60s. Southeast winds around 5 miles an hour. Chance of rain 40%. Heat index values in the lower 90s early until midnight. Sunday, partly sunny with a slight chance of showers and thunderstorms in the morning, then mostly cloudy with showers likely with a chance of thunderstorms in the afternoon. Humid with highs in the mid-80s. Southeast winds 5 to 10 miles an hour. Chance of rain 70%. Sunday night, a chance of thunderstorms. Showers. Lows in the mid-60s. Chance of rain 90%. Monday, mostly cloudy in the morning, then becoming mostly sunny. A chance of showers and thunderstorms. Highs in the mid-80s. Chance of rain 50%. Heat index values in the lower 90s in the afternoon. Monday night, partly cloudy with a chance of showers and thunderstorms. Lows in the upper 60s. Chance of rain 50%. Heat index values in the lower 90s early until midnight. Tuesday, partly sunny. A slight chance of showers and thunderstorms in the morning. Highs in the lower 90s. Chance of rain 20%. Heat index values up to 105 in the afternoon. Tuesday night, partly cloudy. A slight chance of showers and thunderstorms until midnight. Lows in the lower 70s. Chance of rain 20%. Heat index values up to 105 early until midnight. Wednesday, sunny, hot with highs in the mid-90s. Heat index values up to 110 in the afternoon. Wednesday night, mostly clear. Lows in the mid-70s. Heat index values up to 110 early until midnight. Thursday, sunny, hot with highs in the upper 90s. Heat index values up to 110. Again, the forecast for Des Moines and surrounding locations for today, mostly cloudy with a slight chance of showers and thunderstorms this morning, then partly sunny this afternoon. Some thunderstorms may produce heavy rainfall this morning. Highs in the mid-80s. Southwest winds 5 to 10 miles an hour. Chance of rain 20%. These are the 8 a.m. conditions for the Des Moines area. At the Des Moines Airport, it was partly sunny. The temperature was 70 degrees Fahrenheit, or 21 degrees Celsius, the dew point 68, and the relative humidity 93%. The wind was southwest at 9 miles an hour. The pressure was 29.83 inches and falling. Looking around the area, across central Iowa, skies ranged from partly sunny to cloudy, and temperatures were between 68 and 70 degrees. Here are some conditions elsewhere in Iowa. At the Quad Cities, rain was falling, with a temperature of 71.
It was partly sunny, with a temperature of 65 at Spencer, 68 at Mason City, and 70 at Omaha Council Bluffs. It was cloudy, with a temperature of 68 at Waterloo, 70 at Ottumwa, 70 at Lamoni, and 66 at Sioux City. Now for a few weather conditions around the region. At Kansas City, it was cloudy. The temperature was 72 degrees. At Grand Island, it was sunny. The temperature was 67 degrees. At Sioux Falls, it was partly sunny. The temperature was 67 degrees. At Minneapolis-St. Paul, it was mostly sunny. The temperature was 68 degrees. Once again at 8 a.m., in Des Moines, it was partly sunny. The temperature was 70 degrees Fahrenheit, 21 degrees Celsius. Now here is the hazardous weather outlook for portions of central Iowa. For this afternoon and tonight, a flood watch for flash flooding is in effect until 7 a.m. Friday morning. Additionally, there is a level 1 of 5 risk for severe weather across much of Iowa this afternoon through tonight and tomorrow morning. Locally heavy rainfall, gusty winds, large hail, and a tornado or two are possible. And now the extended outlook for the period Friday through Wednesday. There is level 2 of 4 risk for excessive rainfall across southern Iowa and a level 2 of 5 risk for severe thunderstorms across much of Iowa. Locally heavy rainfall, gusty winds, large hail, and a tornado or two are possible. Continued thunderstorm chances continue through midweek next week, but the severe weather risk will be determined in the coming days. Spotter Information Statement. 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The current time is 8:41 a.m. Central Daylight Time. Now for the official National Weather Service forecast for Des Moines and surrounding locations. Today, mostly cloudy with a slight chance of showers and thunderstorms this morning, then partly sunny this afternoon. Some thunderstorms may produce heavy rainfall this morning. Highs in the mid-80s. Southwest winds 5 to 10 miles an hour. Chance of rain 20%. Tonight, mostly cloudy with a chance of showers and thunderstorms. Humid with lows in the mid-60s. Southwest winds 5 to 10 miles an hour. Chance of rain 50%. Saturday, partly sunny. A slight chance of showers and thunderstorms in the afternoon. Humid with highs in the upper 80s. Southwest winds around 5 miles an hour, becoming south around 5 miles an hour in the afternoon. Chance of rain 20%. Saturday night, mostly cloudy. A chance of showers and thunderstorms until midnight, then a slight chance of showers and thunderstorms after midnight. Humid with lows in the upper 60s. Southeast winds around 5 miles an hour. Chance of rain 40%. Heat index values in the lower 90s early until midnight. Sunday, partly sunny with a slight chance of showers and thunderstorms in the morning, then mostly cloudy with showers likely with a chance of thunderstorms in the afternoon. Humid with highs in the mid-80s. Southeast winds 5 to 10 miles an hour. Chance of rain 70%. Sunday night, a chance of thunderstorms. Showers. Lows in the mid-60s. Chance of rain 90%. Monday, mostly cloudy in the morning, then becoming mostly sunny. A chance of showers and thunderstorms. Highs in the mid-80s. Chance of rain 50%. Heat index values in the lower 90s in the afternoon. Monday night, partly cloudy with a chance of showers and thunderstorms. Lows in the upper 60s. Chance of rain 50%. Heat index values in the lower 90s early until midnight. Tuesday, partly sunny. A slight chance of showers and thunderstorms in the morning. Highs in the lower 90s. Chance of rain 20%. Heat index values up to 105 in the afternoon. Tuesday night, partly cloudy. A slight chance of showers and thunderstorms until midnight. Lows in the lower 70s. Chance of rain 20%. Heat index values up to 105 early until midnight. Wednesday,
Sunny, hot with highs in the mid-90s. Heat index values up to 110 in the afternoon. Wednesday night, mostly clear. Lows in the mid-70s. Heat index values up to 110 early until midnight. Thursday, sunny, hot with highs in the upper 90s. Heat index values up to 110. Again, the forecast for Des Moines and surrounding locations for today, mostly cloudy with a slight chance of showers and thunderstorms this morning, then partly sunny this afternoon. Some thunderstorms may produce heavy rainfall this morning. Highs in the mid-80s. Southwest winds 5 to 10 miles an hour. Chance of rain 20%. These are the 8 a.m. conditions for the Des Moines area. At the Des Moines airport, it was partly sunny. The temperature was 70 degrees Fahrenheit, or 21 degrees Celsius, the dew point 68, and the relative humidity 93%. The wind was southwest at 9 miles an hour. The pressure was 29.83 inches and falling. Looking around the area, across central Iowa, skies ranged from partly sunny to cloudy, and temperatures were between 68 and 70 degrees. Here are some conditions elsewhere in Iowa. At the Quad Cities, rain was falling, with a temperature of 71. It was partly sunny, with a temperature of 65 at Spencer, 68 at Mason City, and 70 at Omaha Council Bluffs. It was cloudy, with a temperature of 68 at Waterloo, 70 at Ottumwa, 70 at Lamoni, and 66 at Sioux City. Now for a few weather conditions around the region. At Kansas City, it was cloudy. The temperature was 72 degrees. At Grand Island, it was sunny. The temperature was 67 degrees. At Sioux Falls, it was partly sunny. The temperature was 67 degrees. At Minneapolis-St. Paul, it was mostly sunny. The temperature was 68 degrees. Once again at 8 a.m., in Des Moines, it was partly sunny. The temperature was 70 degrees Fahrenheit, 21 degrees Celsius. Now here is the hazardous weather outlook for portions of central Iowa. For this afternoon and tonight, a flood watch for flash flooding is in effect until 7 a.m. Friday morning. Additionally, there is a level 1 of 5 risk for severe weather across much of Iowa this afternoon through tonight and tomorrow morning. Locally heavy rainfall, gusty winds, large hail, and a tornado or two are possible. And now the extended outlook for the period Friday through Wednesday. There is level 2 of 4 risk for excessive rainfall across southern Iowa and a level 2 of 5 risk for severe thunderstorms across much of Iowa. Locally heavy rainfall, gusty winds, large hail, and a tornado or two are possible. Continued thunderstorm chances continue through midweek next week, but the severe weather risk will be determined in the coming days. Spotter information statement. 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The current time is 8:47 a.m. Central Daylight Time. Now for the official National Weather Service forecast for Des Moines and surrounding locations. Today, mostly cloudy with a slight chance of showers and thunderstorms this morning, then partly sunny this afternoon. Some thunderstorms may produce heavy rainfall this morning. Highs in the mid-80s. Southwest winds 5 to 10 miles an hour. Chance of rain 20%. Tonight, mostly cloudy with a chance of showers and thunderstorms. Humid with lows in the mid-60s. Southwest winds 5 to 10 miles an hour. Chance of rain 50%. Saturday, partly sunny. A slight chance of showers and thunderstorms in the afternoon. Humid with highs in the upper 80s. Southwest winds around 5 miles an hour, becoming south around 5 miles an hour in the afternoon. Chance of rain 20%. Saturday night, mostly cloudy. A chance of showers and thunderstorms until midnight, then a slight chance of showers and thunderstorms after midnight. Humid with lows in the upper 60s. Southeast winds around 5 miles an hour. Chance of rain 40%. Heat index values in the lower 90s early until midnight.
Sunday, partly sunny with a slight chance of showers and thunderstorms in the morning, then mostly cloudy with showers likely with a chance of thunderstorms in the afternoon. Humid with highs in the mid-80s. Southeast winds 5 to 10 miles an hour. Chance of rain 70%. Sunday night, a chance of thunderstorms. Showers. Lows in the mid-60s. Chance of rain 90%. Monday, mostly cloudy in the morning, then becoming mostly sunny. A chance of showers and thunderstorms. Highs in the mid-80s. Chance of rain 50%. Heat index values in the lower 90s in the afternoon. Monday night, partly cloudy with a chance of showers and thunderstorms. Lows in the upper 60s. Chance of rain 50%. Heat index values in the lower 90s early until midnight. Tuesday, partly sunny. A slight chance of showers and thunderstorms in the morning. Highs in the lower 90s. Chance of rain 20%. Heat index values up to 105 in the afternoon. Tuesday night, partly cloudy. A slight chance of showers and thunderstorms until midnight. Lows in the lower 70s. Chance of rain 20%. Heat index values up to 105 early until midnight. Wednesday, sunny, hot with highs in the mid-90s. Heat index values up to 110 in the afternoon. Wednesday night, mostly clear. Lows in the mid-70s. Heat index values up to 110 early until midnight. Thursday, sunny, hot with highs in the upper 90s. Heat index values up to 110. Again, the forecast for Des Moines and surrounding locations for today, mostly cloudy with a slight chance of showers and thunderstorms this morning, then partly sunny this afternoon. Some thunderstorms may produce heavy rainfall this morning. Highs in the mid-80s. Southwest winds 5 to 10 miles an hour. Chance of rain 20%. These are the 8 a.m. conditions for the Des Moines area. At the Des Moines airport, it was partly sunny. The temperature was 70 degrees Fahrenheit, or 21 degrees Celsius, the dew point 68, and the relative humidity 93%. The wind was southwest at 9 miles an hour. The pressure was 29.83 inches and falling. Looking around the area, across central Iowa, skies ranged from partly sunny to cloudy, and temperatures were between 68 and 70 degrees. Here are some conditions elsewhere in Iowa. At the Quad Cities, rain was falling, with a temperature of 71. It was partly sunny, with a temperature of 65 at Spencer, 68 at Mason City, and 70 at Omaha Council Bluffs. It was cloudy, with a temperature of 68 at Waterloo, 70 at Ottumwa, 70 at Lamoni, and 66 at Sioux City. Now for a few weather conditions around the region. At Kansas City, it was cloudy. The temperature was 72 degrees. At Grand Island, it was sunny. The temperature was 67 degrees. At Sioux Falls, it was partly sunny. The temperature was 67 degrees. At Minneapolis-St. Paul, it was mostly sunny. The temperature was 68 degrees. Once again at 8 a.m., in Des Moines, it was partly sunny. The temperature was 70 degrees Fahrenheit, 21 degrees Celsius. Now here is the hazardous weather outlook for portions of central Iowa. For this afternoon and tonight, a flood watch for flash flooding is in effect until 7 a.m. Friday morning. Additionally, there is a level 1 of 5 risk for severe weather across much of Iowa this afternoon through tonight and tomorrow morning. Locally heavy rainfall, gusty winds, large hail, and a tornado or two are possible. And now the extended outlook for the period Friday through Wednesday. There is level 2 of 4 risk for excessive rainfall across southern Iowa and a level 2 of 5 risk for severe thunderstorms across much of Iowa. Locally heavy rainfall, gusty winds, large hail, and a tornado or two are possible. Continued thunderstorm chances continue through midweek next week, but the severe weather risk will be determined in the coming days. Spotter Information Statement. 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
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The current time is 8:54 a.m. Central Daylight Time. Now for the official National Weather Service forecast for Des Moines and surrounding locations. Today, mostly cloudy with a slight chance of showers and thunderstorms this morning, then partly sunny this afternoon. Some thunderstorms may produce heavy rainfall this morning. Highs in the mid-80s. Southwest winds 5 to 10 miles an hour. Chance of rain 20%. Tonight, mostly cloudy with a chance of showers and thunderstorms. Humid with lows in the mid-60s. Southwest winds 5 to 10 miles an hour. Chance of rain 50%. Saturday, partly sunny. A slight chance of showers and thunderstorms in the afternoon. Humid with highs in the upper 80s. Southwest winds around 5 miles an hour, becoming south around 5 miles an hour in the afternoon. Chance of rain 20%. Saturday night, mostly cloudy. A chance of showers and thunderstorms until midnight, then a slight chance of showers and thunderstorms after midnight. Humid with lows in the upper 60s. Southeast winds around 5 miles an hour. Chance of rain 40%. Heat index values in the lower 90s early until midnight. Sunday, partly sunny with a slight chance of showers and thunderstorms in the morning, then mostly cloudy with showers likely with a chance of thunderstorms in the afternoon. Humid with highs in the mid-80s. Southeast winds 5 to 10 miles an hour. Chance of rain 70%. Sunday night, a chance of thunderstorms. Showers. Lows in the mid-60s. Chance of rain 90%. Monday, mostly cloudy in the morning, then becoming mostly sunny. A chance of showers and thunderstorms. Highs in the mid-80s. Chance of rain 50%. Heat index values in the lower 90s in the afternoon. Monday night, partly cloudy with a chance of showers and thunderstorms. Lows in the upper 60s. Chance of rain 50%. Heat index values in the lower 90s early until midnight. Tuesday, partly sunny. A slight chance of showers and thunderstorms in the morning. Highs in the lower 90s. Chance of rain 20%. Heat index values up to 105 in the afternoon. Tuesday night, partly cloudy. A slight chance of showers and thunderstorms until midnight. Lows in the lower 70s. Chance of rain 20%. Heat index values up to 105 early until midnight. Wednesday, sunny, hot with highs in the mid-90s. Heat index values up to 110 in the afternoon. Wednesday night, mostly clear. Lows in the mid-70s. Heat index values up to 110 early until midnight. Thursday, sunny, hot with highs in the upper 90s. Heat index values up to 110. Again, the forecast for Des Moines and surrounding locations for today, mostly cloudy with a slight chance of showers and thunderstorms this morning, then partly sunny this afternoon. Some thunderstorms may produce heavy rainfall this morning. Highs in the mid-80s. Southwest winds 5 to 10 miles an hour. Chance of rain 20%. These are the 8 a.m. conditions for the Des Moines area. At the Des Moines airport, it was partly sunny. The temperature was 70 degrees Fahrenheit, or 21 degrees Celsius, the dew point 68, and the relative humidity 93%. The wind was southwest at 9 miles an hour. The pressure was 29.83 inches and falling. Looking around the area, across central Iowa, skies ranged from partly sunny to cloudy, and temperatures were between 68 and 70 degrees. Here are some conditions elsewhere in Iowa. At the Quad Cities, rain was falling, with a temperature of 71. It was partly sunny, with a temperature of 65 at Spencer, 68 at Mason City, and 70 at Omaha Council Bluffs. It was cloudy, with a temperature of 68 at Waterloo, 70 at Ottumwa, 70 at Lamoni, and 66 at Sioux City. Now for a few weather conditions around the region. At Kansas City, it was cloudy. The temperature was 72 degrees,
At Grand Island, it was sunny. The temperature was 67 degrees. At Sioux Falls, it was partly sunny. The temperature was 67 degrees. At Minneapolis, St. Paul, it was mostly sunny. The temperature was 68 degrees. Once again at 8 a.m., in Des Moines, it was partly sunny. The temperature was 70 degrees Fahrenheit, 21 degrees Celsius. Now here is the hazardous weather outlook for portions of central Iowa. For this afternoon and tonight, a flood watch for flash flooding is in effect until 7 a.m. Friday morning. Additionally, there is a level 1 of 5 risk for severe weather across much of Iowa this afternoon through tonight and tomorrow morning. Locally heavy rainfall, gusty winds, large hail, and a tornado or two are possible. And now the extended outlook for the period Friday through Wednesday. There is level 2 of 4 risk for excessive rainfall across southern Iowa and a level 2 of 5 risk for severe thunderstorms across much of Iowa. Locally heavy rainfall, gusty winds, large hail, and a tornado or two are possible. Continued thunderstorm chances continue through midweek next week, but the severe weather risk will be determined in the coming days. Spotter Information Statement. 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The current time is 9 a.m. Central Daylight Time. Now for the official National Weather Service forecast for Des Moines and surrounding locations. Today, mostly cloudy with a slight chance of showers and thunderstorms this morning, then partly sunny this afternoon. Some thunderstorms may produce heavy rainfall this morning. Highs in the mid-80s. Southwest winds 5 to 10 miles an hour. Chance of rain 20%. Tonight, mostly cloudy with a chance of showers and thunderstorms. Humid with lows in the mid-60s. Southwest winds 5 to 10 miles an hour. Chance of rain 50%. Saturday, partly sunny. A slight chance of showers and thunderstorms in the afternoon. Humid with highs in the upper 80s. Southwest winds around 5 miles an hour, becoming south around 5 miles an hour in the afternoon. Chance of rain 20%. Saturday night, mostly cloudy. A chance of showers and thunderstorms until midnight, then a slight chance of showers and thunderstorms after midnight. Humid with lows in the upper 60s. Southeast winds around 5 miles an hour. Chance of rain 40%. Heat index values in the lower 90s early until midnight. Sunday, partly sunny with a slight chance of showers and thunderstorms in the morning, then mostly cloudy with showers likely with a chance of thunderstorms in the afternoon. Humid with highs in the mid-80s. Southeast winds 5 to 10 miles an hour. Chance of rain 70%. Sunday night, a chance of thunderstorms. Showers. Lows in the mid-60s. Chance of rain 90%. Monday, mostly cloudy in the morning, then becoming mostly sunny. A chance of showers and thunderstorms. Highs in the mid-80s. Chance of rain 50%. Heat index values in the lower 90s in the afternoon. Monday night, partly cloudy with a chance of showers and thunderstorms. Lows in the upper 60s. Chance of rain 50%. Heat index values in the lower 90s early until midnight. Tuesday, partly sunny. A slight chance of showers and thunderstorms in the morning. Highs in the lower 90s. Chance of rain 20%. Heat index values up to 105 in the afternoon. Tuesday night, partly cloudy. A slight chance of showers and thunderstorms until midnight. Lows in the lower 70s. Chance of rain 20%. Heat index values up to 105 early until midnight. Wednesday, sunny, hot with highs in the mid-90s. Heat index values up to 110 in the afternoon. Wednesday night, mostly clear. Lows in the mid-70s. Heat index values up to 110 early until midnight. Thursday, sunny, hot with highs in the upper 90s. Heat index values up to 110. Again,
The forecast for Des Moines and surrounding locations for today, mostly cloudy with a slight chance of showers and thunderstorms this morning, then partly sunny this afternoon. Some thunderstorms may produce heavy rainfall.

skies ranged from partly sunny to cloudy, and temperatures were between 69 and 72 degrees. Here are some conditions elsewhere in Iowa. At the Quad Cities, rain was falling, with a temperature of 71. At Omaha Council Bluffs, it was mostly sunny, with a temperature of 73. At Lamoni, it was partly sunny, with a temperature of 71. It was cloudy, with a temperature of 66 at Spencer, 69 at Mason City, 69 at Waterloo, 70 at Ottumwa, and 66 at Sioux City. Now for a few weather conditions around the region. At Kansas City, it was cloudy. The temperature was 74 degrees. At Grand Island, it was mostly sunny. The temperature was 68 degrees. At Sioux Falls, light rain was falling. The temperature was 66 degrees. At Minneapolis-St. Paul, it was partly sunny. The temperature was 71 degrees. Once again at 9 a.m., in Des Moines, it was cloudy. The temperature was 71 degrees Fahrenheit, 22 degrees Celsius. Now here is the hazardous weather outlook for portions of central Iowa. For this afternoon and tonight, a flood watch for flash flooding is in effect until 7 a.m. Friday morning. Additionally, there is a level 1 of 5 risk for severe weather across much of Iowa this afternoon through tonight and tomorrow morning. Locally, heavy rainfall, gusty winds, large hail, and a tornado or two are possible. And now the extended outlook for the period Friday through Wednesday. There is level 2 of 4 risk for excessive rainfall across southern Iowa and a level 2 of 5 risk for severe thunderstorms across much of Iowa. Locally, heavy rainfall, gusty winds, large hail, and a tornado or two are possible. Continued thunderstorm chances continue through midweek next week, but the severe weather risk will be determined in the coming days. Spotter Information Statement. 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The current time is 9:07 a.m. Central Daylight Time. Now for the official National Weather Service forecast for Des Moines and surrounding locations. Today, mostly cloudy with a slight chance of showers and thunderstorms this morning, then partly sunny this afternoon. Some thunderstorms may produce heavy rainfall this morning. Highs in the mid-80s. Southwest winds 5 to 10 miles an hour. Chance of rain 20%. Tonight, mostly cloudy with a chance of showers and thunderstorms. Humid with lows in the mid-60s. Southwest winds 5 to 10 miles an hour. Chance of rain 50%. Saturday, partly sunny. A slight chance of showers and thunderstorms in the afternoon. Humid with highs in the upper 80s. Southwest winds around 5 miles an hour, becoming south around 5 miles an hour in the afternoon. Chance of rain 20%. Saturday night, mostly cloudy. A chance of showers and thunderstorms until midnight, then a slight chance of showers and thunderstorms after midnight. Humid with lows in the upper 60s. Southeast winds around 5 miles an hour. Chance of rain 40%. Heat index values in the lower 90s early until midnight. Sunday, partly sunny with a slight chance of showers and thunderstorms in the morning, then mostly cloudy with showers likely with a chance of thunderstorms in the afternoon. Humid with highs in the mid-80s. Southeast winds 5 to 10 miles an hour. Chance of rain 70%. Sunday night, a chance of thunderstorms. Showers. Lows in the mid-60s. Chance of rain 90%. Monday, mostly cloudy in the morning, then becoming mostly sunny. A chance of showers and thunderstorms. Highs in the mid-80s. Chance of rain 50%. Heat index values in the lower 90s in the afternoon. Monday night, partly cloudy with a chance of showers and thunderstorms. Lows in the upper 60s. Chance of rain 50%. Heat index values in the lower 90s early until midnight. Tuesday, partly sunny. A slight chance of showers and thunderstorms in the morning. Highs in the lower 90s. Chance of rain 20%. Heat index values.

temperatures up to 105 in the afternoon. Tuesday night, partly cloudy. A slight chance of showers and thunderstorms until midnight. Lows in the lower 70s. Chance of rain 20%. Heat index values up to 105 early until midnight. Wednesday, sunny, hot with highs in the mid-90s. Heat index values up to 110 in the afternoon. Wednesday night, mostly clear. Lows in the mid-70s. Heat index values up to 110 early until midnight. Thursday, sunny, hot with highs in the upper 90s. Heat index values up to 110. Again, the forecast for Des Moines and surrounding locations for today, mostly cloudy with a slight chance of showers and thunderstorms this morning, then partly sunny this afternoon. Some thunderstorms may produce heavy rainfall this morning. Highs in the mid-80s. Southwest winds 5 to 10 miles an hour. Chance of rain 20%. These are the 9 a.m. conditions for the Des Moines area. At the Des Moines airport, it was cloudy. The temperature was 71 degrees Fahrenheit, or 22 degrees Celsius, the dew point 68, and the relative humidity 90%. The wind was southwest at 9 miles an hour. The pressure was 29.84 inches and rising. Looking around the area, across central Iowa, skies ranged from partly sunny to cloudy, and temperatures were between 69 and 72 degrees. Here are some conditions elsewhere in Iowa. At the Quad Cities, rain was falling, with a temperature of 71. At Omaha Council Bluffs, it was mostly sunny, with a temperature of 73. It was partly sunny, with a temperature of 70 at Ottumwa, and 71 at Lamoni. It was cloudy, with a temperature of 66 at Spencer, 69 at Mason City, 69 at Waterloo, and 66 at Sioux City. Now for a few weather conditions around the region. At Kansas City, it was cloudy. The temperature was 74 degrees. At Grand Island, it was mostly sunny. The temperature was 68 degrees. At Sioux Falls, light rain was falling. The temperature was 66 degrees. At Minneapolis-St. Paul, it was partly sunny. The temperature was 71 degrees. Once again at 9 a.m., in Des Moines, it was cloudy. The temperature was 71 degrees Fahrenheit, 22 degrees Celsius. Now here is the hazardous weather outlook for portions of central Iowa. For this afternoon and tonight, a flood watch for flash flooding is in effect until 7 a.m. Friday morning. Additionally, there is a level 1 of 5 risk for severe weather across much of Iowa this afternoon through tonight and tomorrow morning. Locally heavy rainfall, gusty winds, large hail, and a tornado or two are possible. And now the extended outlook for the period Friday through Wednesday. There is level 2 of 4 risk for excessive rainfall across southern Iowa and a level 2 of 5 risk for severe thunderstorms across much of Iowa. Locally heavy rainfall, gusty winds, large hail, and a tornado or two are possible. Continued thunderstorm chances continue through midweek next week, but the severe weather risk will be determined in the coming days. Spotter Information Statement. 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The current time is 9:13 a.m. Central Daylight Time. Now for the official National Weather Service forecast for Des Moines and surrounding locations. Today, mostly cloudy with a slight chance of showers and thunderstorms this morning, then partly sunny this afternoon. Some thunderstorms may produce heavy rainfall this morning. Highs in the mid-80s. Southwest winds 5 to 10 miles an hour. Chance of rain 20%. Tonight, mostly cloudy with a chance of showers and thunderstorms. Humid with lows in the mid-60s. Southwest winds 5 to 10 miles an hour. Chance of rain 50%. Saturday, partly sunny. A slight chance of showers and thunderstorms in the afternoon. Humid with highs in the upper 80s. Southwest winds around 5 miles an hour, becoming south around 5 miles an hour in the afternoon. Chance of rain 20%.
Saturday night, mostly cloudy. A chance of showers and thunderstorms until midnight, then a slight chance of showers and thunderstorms after midnight. Humid with lows in the upper 60s. Southeast winds around 5 miles an hour. Chance of rain 40%. Heat index values in the lower 90s early until midnight. Sunday, partly sunny with a slight chance of showers and thunderstorms in the morning, then mostly cloudy with showers likely with a chance of thunderstorms in the afternoon. Humid with highs in the mid-80s. Southeast winds 5 to 10 miles an hour. Chance of rain 70%. Sunday night, a chance of thunderstorms. Showers. Lows in the mid-60s. Chance of rain 90%. Monday, mostly cloudy in the morning, then becoming mostly sunny. A chance of showers and thunderstorms. Highs in the mid-80s. Chance of rain 50%. Heat index values in the lower 90s in the afternoon. Monday night, partly cloudy with a chance of showers and thunderstorms. Lows in the upper 60s. Chance of rain 50%. Heat index values in the lower 90s early until midnight. Tuesday, partly sunny. A slight chance of showers and thunderstorms in the morning. Highs in the lower 90s. Chance of rain 20%. Heat index values up to 105 in the afternoon. Tuesday night, partly cloudy. A slight chance of showers and thunderstorms until midnight. Lows in the lower 70s. Chance of rain 20%. Heat index values up to 105 early until midnight. Wednesday, sunny, hot with highs in the mid-90s. Heat index values up to 110 in the afternoon. Wednesday night, mostly clear. Lows in the mid-70s. Heat index values up to 110 early until midnight. Thursday, sunny, hot with highs in the upper 90s. Heat index values up to 110. Again, the forecast for Des Moines and surrounding locations for today, mostly cloudy with a slight chance of showers and thunderstorms this morning, then partly sunny this afternoon. Some thunderstorms may produce heavy rainfall this morning. Highs in the mid-80s. Southwest winds 5 to 10 miles an hour. Chance of rain 20%. These are the 9 a.m. conditions for the Des Moines area. At the Des Moines airport, it was cloudy. The temperature was 71 degrees Fahrenheit, or 22 degrees Celsius, the dew point 68, and the relative humidity 90%. The wind was southwest at 9 miles an hour. The pressure was 29.84 inches and rising. Looking around the area, across central Iowa, skies ranged from partly sunny to cloudy, and temperatures were between 69 and 72 degrees. Here are some conditions elsewhere in Iowa. At the Quad Cities, rain was falling, with a temperature of 71. At Omaha Council Bluffs, it was mostly sunny, with a temperature of 73. It was partly sunny, with a temperature of 70 at Ottumwa, and 71 at Lamoni. It was cloudy, with a temperature of 66 at Spencer, 69 at Mason City, 69 at Waterloo, and 66 at Sioux City. Now for a few weather conditions around the region. At Kansas City, it was cloudy. The temperature was 74 degrees. At Grand Island, it was mostly sunny. The temperature was 68 degrees. At Sioux Falls, light rain was falling. The temperature was 66 degrees. At Minneapolis, St. Paul, it was partly sunny. The temperature was 71 degrees. Once again at 9 a.m. in Des Moines, it was cloudy. The temperature was 71 degrees Fahrenheit, 22 degrees Celsius. Now here is the hazardous weather outlook for portions of central Iowa. For this afternoon and tonight, a flood watch for flash flooding is in effect until 7 a.m. Friday morning. Additionally, there is a level 1 of 5 risk for severe weather across much of Iowa this afternoon through tonight and tomorrow morning. Locally, heavy rainfall, gusty winds, large hail, and a tornado or two are possible. And now the extended outlook for the period Friday through Wednesday. There is level 2 of 4 risk for excessive rainfall across southern Iowa and a level 2 of 5 risk for severe thunderstorms across much of Iowa.
Locally, heavy rainfall, gusty winds, large hail, and a tornado or two are possible. Continued thunderstorm chances continue through midweek next week, but the severe weather risk will be determined in the coming days. Spotter information statement. 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This broadcast originates from the National Weather Service at Des Moines, Iowa. The current time is 9:20 a.m. Central Daylight Time. Now for the official National Weather Service forecast for Des Moines and surrounding locations. Today, mostly cloudy with a slight chance of showers and thunderstorms this morning, then partly sunny this afternoon. Some thunderstorms may produce heavy rainfall this morning. Highs in the mid-80s. Southwest winds 5 to 10 miles an hour. Chance of rain 20%. Tonight, mostly cloudy with a chance of showers and thunderstorms. Humid with lows in the mid-60s. Southwest winds 5 to 10 miles an hour. Chance of rain 50%. Saturday, partly sunny. A slight chance of showers and thunderstorms in the afternoon. Humid with highs in the upper 80s. Southwest winds around 5 miles an hour, becoming south around 5 miles an hour in the afternoon. Chance of rain 20%. Saturday night, mostly cloudy. A chance of showers and thunderstorms until midnight, then a slight chance of showers and thunderstorms after midnight. Humid with lows in the upper 60s. Southeast winds around 5 miles an hour. Chance of rain 40%. Heat index values in the lower 90s early until midnight. Sunday, partly sunny with a slight chance of showers and thunderstorms in the morning, then mostly cloudy with showers likely with a chance of thunderstorms in the afternoon. Humid with highs in the mid-80s. Southeast winds 5 to 10 miles an hour. Chance of rain 70%. Sunday night, a chance of thunderstorms. Showers. Lows in the mid-60s. Chance of rain 90%. Monday, mostly cloudy in the morning, then becoming mostly sunny. A chance of showers and thunderstorms. Highs in the mid-80s. Chance of rain 50%. Heat index values in the lower 90s in the afternoon. Monday night, partly cloudy with a chance of showers and thunderstorms. Lows in the upper 60s. Chance of rain 50%. Heat index values in the lower 90s early until midnight. Tuesday, partly sunny. A slight chance of showers and thunderstorms in the morning. Highs in the lower 90s. Chance of rain 20%. Heat index values up to 105 in the afternoon. Tuesday night, partly cloudy. A slight chance of showers and thunderstorms until midnight. Lows in the lower 70s. Chance of rain 20%. Heat index values up to 105 early until midnight. Wednesday, sunny, hot with highs in the mid-90s. Heat index values up to 110 in the afternoon. Wednesday night, mostly clear. Lows in the mid-70s. Heat index values up to 110 early until midnight. Thursday, sunny, hot with highs in the upper 90s. Heat index values up to 110. Again, the forecast for Des Moines and surrounding locations for today, mostly cloudy with a slight chance of showers and thunderstorms this morning, then partly sunny this afternoon. Some thunderstorms may produce heavy rainfall this morning. Highs in the mid-80s. Southwest winds 5 to 10 miles an hour. Chance of rain 20%. These are the 9 a.m. conditions for the Des Moines area. At the Des Moines Airport, it was cloudy. The temperature was 71 degrees Fahrenheit, or 22 degrees Celsius, the dew point 68, and the relative humidity 90%. The wind was southwest at 9 miles an hour. The pressure was 29.84 inches and rising. Looking around the area, across central Iowa, skies ranged from partly sunny to cloudy, and temperatures were between 69 and 72 degrees. Here are some conditions elsewhere in Iowa. At the Quad Cities, rain was falling, with a temperature of 71.
At Omaha Council Bluffs, it was mostly sunny, with a temperature of 73. It was partly sunny, with a temperature of 70 at Atumwa, and 71 at Lamoni. It was cloudy, with a temperature of 66 at Spencer, 69 at Mason City, 69 at Waterloo, and 66 at Sioux City. Now for a few weather conditions around the region. At Kansas City, it was cloudy. The temperature was 74 degrees. At Grand Island, it was mostly sunny. The temperature was 68 degrees. At Sioux Falls, light rain was falling. The temperature was 66 degrees. At Minneapolis-St. Paul, it was partly sunny. The temperature was 71 degrees. Once again at 9 a.m., in Des Moines, it was cloudy. The temperature was 71 degrees Fahrenheit, 22 degrees Celsius. Now here is the hazardous weather outlook for portions of central Iowa. For this afternoon and tonight, a flood watch for flash flooding is in effect until 7 a.m. Friday morning. Additionally, there is a level 1 of 5 risk for severe weather across much of Iowa this afternoon through tonight and tomorrow morning. Locally, heavy rainfall, gusty winds, large hail, and a tornado or two are possible. And now the extended outlook for the period Friday through Wednesday. There is level 2 of 4 risk for excessive rainfall across southern Iowa and a level 2 of 5 risk for severe thunderstorms across much of Iowa. Locally, heavy rainfall, gusty winds, large hail, and a tornado or two are possible. Continued thunderstorm chances continue through midweek next week, but the severe weather risk will be determined in the coming days. Spotter information statement. 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The current time is 9:27 a.m. Central Daylight Time. Now for the official National Weather Service forecast for Des Moines and surrounding locations. Today, mostly cloudy with a slight chance of showers and thunderstorms this morning, then partly sunny this afternoon. Some thunderstorms may produce heavy rainfall this morning. Highs in the mid-80s. Southwest winds 5 to 10 miles an hour. Chance of rain 20%. Tonight, mostly cloudy with a chance of showers and thunderstorms. Humid with lows in the mid-60s. Southwest winds 5 to 10 miles an hour. Chance of rain 50%. Saturday, partly sunny. A slight chance of showers and thunderstorms in the afternoon. Humid with highs in the upper 80s. Southwest winds around 5 miles an hour, becoming south around 5 miles an hour in the afternoon. Chance of rain 20%. Saturday night, mostly cloudy. A chance of showers and thunderstorms until midnight, then a slight chance of showers and thunderstorms after midnight. Humid with lows in the upper 60s. Southeast winds around 5 miles an hour. Chance of rain 40%. Heat index values in the lower 90s early until midnight. Sunday, partly sunny with a slight chance of showers and thunderstorms in the morning, then mostly cloudy with showers likely with a chance of thunderstorms in the afternoon. Humid with highs in the mid-80s. Southeast winds 5 to 10 miles an hour. Chance of rain 70%. Sunday night, a chance of thunderstorms. Showers. Lows in the mid-60s. Chance of rain 90%. Monday, mostly cloudy in the morning, then becoming mostly sunny. A chance of showers and thunderstorms. Highs in the mid-80s. Chance of rain 50%. Heat index values in the lower 90s in the afternoon. Monday night, partly cloudy with a chance of showers and thunderstorms. Lows in the upper 60s. Chance of rain 50%. Heat index values in the lower 90s early until midnight. Tuesday, partly sunny. A slight chance of showers and thunderstorms in the morning. Highs in the lower 90s. Chance of rain 20%. Heat index values up to 105 in the afternoon. Tuesday night, partly cloudy. A slight chance of showers and thunderstorms until midnight. Lows in the lower 70s. Chance of rain 20%.
heat index values up to 105 early until midnight. Wednesday, sunny, hot with highs in the mid-90s. Heat index values up to 110 in the afternoon. Wednesday night, mostly clear. Lows in the mid-70s. Heat index values up to 110 early until midnight. Thursday, sunny, hot with highs in the upper 90s. Heat index values up to 110. Again, the forecast for Des Moines and surrounding locations for today, mostly cloudy with a slight chance of showers and thunderstorms this morning, then partly sunny this afternoon. Some thunderstorms may produce heavy rainfall this morning. Highs in the mid-80s. Southwest winds 5 to 10 miles an hour. Chance of rain 20%. These are the 9 a.m. conditions for the Des Moines area. At the Des Moines airport, it was cloudy. The temperature was 71 degrees Fahrenheit, or 22 degrees Celsius, the dew point 68, and the relative humidity 90%. The wind was southwest at 9 miles an hour. The pressure was 29.84 inches and rising. Looking around the area, across central Iowa, skies ranged from partly sunny to cloudy, and temperatures were between 69 and 72 degrees. Here are some conditions elsewhere in Iowa. At the Quad Cities, rain was falling, with a temperature of 71. At Omaha Council Bluffs, it was mostly sunny, with a temperature of 73. It was partly sunny, with a temperature of 70 at Ottumwa, and 71 at Lamoni. It was cloudy, with a temperature of 66 at Spencer, 69 at Mason City, 69 at Waterloo, and 66 at Sioux City. Now for a few weather conditions around the region. At Kansas City, it was cloudy. The temperature was 74 degrees. At Grand Island, it was mostly sunny. The temperature was 68 degrees. At Sioux Falls, light rain was falling. The temperature was 66 degrees. At Minneapolis, St. Paul, it was partly sunny. The temperature was 71 degrees. Once again at 9 a.m. in Des Moines, it was cloudy. The temperature was 71 degrees Fahrenheit, 22 degrees Celsius. Now here is the hazardous weather outlook for portions of central Iowa. For this afternoon and tonight, a flood watch for flash flooding is in effect until 7 a.m. Friday morning. Additionally, there is a level 1 of 5 risk for severe weather across much of Iowa this afternoon through tonight and tomorrow morning. Locally, heavy rainfall, gusty winds, large hail, and a tornado or two are possible. And now the extended outlook for the period Friday through Wednesday. There is level 2 of 4 risk for excessive rainfall across southern Iowa and a level 2 of 5 risk for severe thunderstorms across much of Iowa. Locally, heavy rainfall, gusty winds, large hail, and a tornado or two are possible. Continued thunderstorm chances continue through midweek next week, but the severe weather risk will be determined in the coming days. Spotter information statement. 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The current time is 9:33 a.m. Central Daylight Time. Now for the official National Weather Service forecast for Des Moines and surrounding locations. Today, mostly cloudy with a slight chance of showers and thunderstorms this morning, then partly sunny this afternoon. Some thunderstorms may produce heavy rainfall this morning. Highs in the mid-80s. Southwest winds 5 to 10 miles an hour. Chance of rain 20%. Tonight, mostly cloudy with a chance of showers and thunderstorms. Humid with lows in the mid-60s. Southwest winds 5 to 10 miles an hour. Chance of rain 50%. Saturday, partly sunny. A slight chance of showers and thunderstorms in the afternoon. Humid with highs in the upper 80s. Southwest winds around 5 miles an hour, becoming south around 5 miles an hour in the afternoon. Chance of rain 20%. Saturday night, mostly cloudy. A chance of showers and thunderstorms until midnight, then a slight chance of showers and thunderstorms after midnight. Humid with lows in the upper 60s.
Southeast winds around 5 miles an hour. Chance of rain 40%. Heat index values in the lower 90s early until midnight. Sunday, partly sunny with a slight chance of showers and thunderstorms in the morning, then mostly cloudy with showers likely with a chance of thunderstorms in the afternoon. Humid with highs in the mid-80s. Southeast winds 5 to 10 miles an hour. Chance of rain 70%. Sunday night, a chance of thunderstorms. Showers. Lows in the mid-60s. Chance of rain 90%. Monday, mostly cloudy in the morning, then becoming mostly sunny. A chance of showers and thunderstorms. Highs in the mid-80s. Chance of rain 50%. Heat index values in the lower 90s in the afternoon. Monday night, partly cloudy with a chance of showers and thunderstorms. Lows in the upper 60s. Chance of rain 50%. Heat index values in the lower 90s early until midnight. Tuesday, partly sunny. A slight chance of showers and thunderstorms in the morning. Highs in the lower 90s. Chance of rain 20%. Heat index values up to 105 in the afternoon. Tuesday night, partly cloudy. A slight chance of showers and thunderstorms until midnight. Lows in the lower 70s. Chance of rain 20%. Heat index values up to 105 early until midnight. Wednesday, sunny, hot with highs in the mid-90s. Heat index values up to 110 in the afternoon. Wednesday night, mostly clear. Lows in the mid-70s. Heat index values up to 110 early until midnight. Thursday, sunny, hot with highs in the upper 90s. Heat index values up to 110. Again, the forecast for Des Moines and surrounding locations for today, mostly cloudy with a slight chance of showers and thunderstorms this morning, then partly sunny this afternoon. Some thunderstorms may produce heavy rainfall this morning. Highs in the mid-80s. Southwest winds 5 to 10 miles an hour. Chance of rain 20%. These are the 9 a.m. conditions for the Des Moines area. At the Des Moines airport, it was cloudy. The temperature was 71 degrees Fahrenheit, or 22 degrees Celsius, the dew point 68, and the relative humidity 90%. The wind was southwest at 9 miles an hour. The pressure was 29.84 inches and rising. Looking around the area, across central Iowa, skies ranged from partly sunny to cloudy, and temperatures were between 69 and 72 degrees. Here are some conditions elsewhere in Iowa. At the Quad Cities, rain was falling with a temperature of 71. At Omaha Council Bluffs, it was mostly sunny with a temperature of 73. It was partly sunny with a temperature of 70 at Atumwa and 71 at Lamoni. It was cloudy with a temperature of 66 at Spencer, 69 at Mason City, 69 at Waterloo, and 66 at Sioux City. Now for a few weather conditions around the region. At Kansas City, it was cloudy. The temperature was 74 degrees. At Grand Island, it was mostly sunny. The temperature was 68 degrees. At Sioux Falls, light rain was falling. The temperature was 66 degrees. At Minneapolis-St. Paul, it was partly sunny. The temperature was 71 degrees. Once again at 9 a.m. in Des Moines, it was cloudy. The temperature was 71 degrees Fahrenheit, 22 degrees Celsius. Now here is the hazardous weather outlook for portions of central Iowa. For this afternoon and tonight, a flood watch for flash flooding is in effect until 7 a.m. Friday morning. Additionally, there is a level 1 of 5 risk for severe weather across much of Iowa this afternoon through tonight and tomorrow morning. Locally, heavy rainfall, gusty winds, large hail, and a tornado or two are possible. And now the extended outlook for the period Friday through Wednesday. There is level 2 of 4 risk for excessive rainfall across southern Iowa and a level 2 of 5 risk for severe thunderstorms across much of Iowa. Locally, heavy rainfall, gusty winds, large hail, and a tornado or two are possible. Continued thunderstorm chances continue through midweek next week, but the severe weather risk will be determined in the coming days.
spotter information statement. 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The current time is 9:40 a.m. Central Daylight Time. Now for the official National Weather Service forecast for Des Moines and surrounding locations. Today, mostly cloudy with a slight chance of showers and thunderstorms this morning, then partly sunny this afternoon. Some thunderstorms may produce heavy rainfall this morning. Highs in the mid-80s. Southwest winds 5 to 10 miles an hour. Chance of rain 20%. Tonight, mostly cloudy with a chance of showers and thunderstorms. Humid with lows in the mid-60s. Southwest winds 5 to 10 miles an hour. Chance of rain 50%. Saturday, partly sunny. A slight chance of showers and thunderstorms in the afternoon. Humid with highs in the upper 80s. Southwest winds around 5 miles an hour, becoming south around 5 miles an hour in the afternoon. Chance of rain 20%. Saturday night, mostly cloudy. A chance of showers and thunderstorms until midnight, then a slight chance of showers and thunderstorms after midnight. Humid with lows in the upper 60s. Southeast winds around 5 miles an hour. Chance of rain 40%. Heat index values in the lower 90s early until midnight. Sunday, partly sunny with a slight chance of showers and thunderstorms in the morning, then mostly cloudy with showers likely with a chance of thunderstorms in the afternoon. Humid with highs in the mid-80s. Southeast winds 5 to 10 miles an hour. Chance of rain 70%. Sunday night, a chance of thunderstorms. Showers. Lows in the mid-60s. Chance of rain 90%. Monday, mostly cloudy in the morning, then becoming mostly sunny. A chance of showers and thunderstorms. Highs in the mid-80s. Chance of rain 50%. Heat index values in the lower 90s in the afternoon. Monday night, partly cloudy with a chance of showers and thunderstorms. Lows in the upper 60s. Chance of rain 50%. Heat index values in the lower 90s early until midnight. Tuesday, partly sunny. A slight chance of showers and thunderstorms in the morning. Highs in the lower 90s. Chance of rain 20%. Heat index values up to 105 in the afternoon. Tuesday night, partly cloudy. A slight chance of showers and thunderstorms until midnight. Lows in the lower 70s. Chance of rain 20%. Heat index values up to 105 early until midnight. Wednesday, sunny, hot with highs in the mid-90s. Heat index values up to 110 in the afternoon. Wednesday night, mostly clear. Lows in the mid-70s. Heat index values up to 110 early until midnight. Thursday, sunny, hot with highs in the upper 90s. Heat index values up to 110. Again, the forecast for Des Moines and surrounding locations for today, mostly cloudy with a slight chance of showers and thunderstorms this morning, then partly sunny this afternoon. Some thunderstorms may produce heavy rainfall this morning. Highs in the mid-80s. Southwest winds 5 to 10 miles an hour. Chance of rain 20%. These are the 9 a.m. conditions for the Des Moines area. At the Des Moines Airport, it was cloudy. The temperature was 71 degrees Fahrenheit, or 22 degrees Celsius, the dew point 68, and the relative humidity 90%. The wind was southwest at 9 miles an hour. The pressure was 29.84 inches and rising. Looking around the area, across central Iowa, skies ranged from partly sunny to cloudy, and temperatures were between 69 and 72 degrees. Here are some conditions elsewhere in Iowa. At the Quad Cities, rain was falling, with a temperature of 71. At Omaha Council Bluffs, it was mostly sunny, with a temperature of 73. It was partly sunny, with a temperature of 70 at Ottumwa, and 71 at Lamoni.
It was cloudy, with a temperature of 66 at Spencer, 69 at Mason City, 69 at Waterloo, and 66 at Sioux City. Now for a few weather conditions around the region. At Kansas City, it was cloudy. The temperature was 74 degrees. At Grand Island, it was mostly sunny. The temperature was 68 degrees. At Sioux Falls, light rain was falling. The temperature was 66 degrees. At Minneapolis, St. Paul, it was partly sunny. The temperature was 71 degrees. Once again at 9 a.m., in Des Moines, it was cloudy. The temperature was 71 degrees Fahrenheit, 22 degrees Celsius. Now here is the hazardous weather outlook for portions of central Iowa. For this afternoon and tonight, a flood watch for flash flooding is in effect until 7 a.m. Friday morning. Additionally, there is a level 1 of 5 risk for severe weather across much of Iowa this afternoon through tonight and tomorrow morning. Locally, heavy rainfall, gusty winds, large hail, and a tornado or two are possible. And now the extended outlook for the period Friday through Wednesday. There is level 2 of 4 risk for excessive rainfall across southern Iowa and a level 2 of 5 risk for severe thunderstorms across much of Iowa. Locally, heavy rainfall, gusty winds, large hail, and a tornado or two are possible. Continued thunderstorm chances continue through midweek next week, but the severe weather risk will be determined in the coming days. Spotter Information Statement. 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The current time is 9:46 a.m. Central Daylight Time. Now for the official National Weather Service forecast for Des Moines and surrounding locations. Today, mostly cloudy with a slight chance of showers and thunderstorms this morning, then partly sunny this afternoon. Some thunderstorms may produce heavy rainfall this morning. Highs in the mid-80s. Southwest winds 5 to 10 miles an hour. Chance of rain 20%. Tonight, mostly cloudy with a chance of showers and thunderstorms. Humid with lows in the mid-60s. Southwest winds 5 to 10 miles an hour. Chance of rain 50%. Saturday, partly sunny. A slight chance of showers and thunderstorms in the afternoon. Humid with highs in the upper 80s. Southwest winds around 5 miles an hour, becoming south around 5 miles an hour in the afternoon. Chance of rain 20%. Saturday night, mostly cloudy. A chance of showers and thunderstorms until midnight, then a slight chance of showers and thunderstorms after midnight. Humid with lows in the upper 60s. Southeast winds around 5 miles an hour. Chance of rain 40%. Heat index values in the lower 90s early until midnight. Sunday, partly sunny with a slight chance of showers and thunderstorms in the morning, then mostly cloudy with showers likely with a chance of thunderstorms in the afternoon. Humid with highs in the mid-80s. Southeast winds 5 to 10 miles an hour. Chance of rain 70%. Sunday night, a chance of thunderstorms. Showers. Lows in the mid-60s. Chance of rain 90%. Monday, mostly cloudy in the morning, then becoming mostly sunny. A chance of showers and thunderstorms. Highs in the mid-80s. Chance of rain 50%. Heat index values in the lower 90s in the afternoon. Monday night, partly cloudy with a chance of showers and thunderstorms. Lows in the upper 60s. Chance of rain 50%. Heat index values in the lower 90s early until midnight. Tuesday, partly sunny. A slight chance of showers and thunderstorms in the morning. Highs in the lower 90s. Chance of rain 20%. Heat index values up to 105 in the afternoon. Tuesday night, partly cloudy. A slight chance of showers and thunderstorms until midnight. Lows in the lower 70s. Chance of rain 20%. Heat index values up to 105 early until midnight. Wednesday, sunny, hot with highs in the mid-90s. Heat index values up to 110 in the afternoon.
Wednesday night, mostly clear. Lows in the mid-70s. Heat index values up to 110 early until midnight. Thursday, sunny, hot with highs in the upper 90s. Heat index values up to 110. Again, the forecast for Des Moines and surrounding locations for today, mostly cloudy with a slight chance of showers and thunderstorms this morning, then partly sunny this afternoon. Some thunderstorms may produce heavy rainfall this morning. Highs in the mid-80s. Southwest winds 5 to 10 miles an hour. Chance of rain 20%. These are the 9 a.m. conditions for the Des Moines area. At the Des Moines airport, it was cloudy. The temperature was 71 degrees Fahrenheit, or 22 degrees Celsius, the dew point 68, and the relative humidity 90%. The wind was southwest at 9 miles an hour. The pressure was 29.84 inches and rising. Looking around the area, across central Iowa, skies ranged from partly sunny to cloudy, and temperatures were between 69 and 72 degrees. Here are some conditions elsewhere in Iowa. At the Quad Cities, rain was falling, with a temperature of 71. At Omaha Council Bluffs, it was mostly sunny, with a temperature of 73. It was partly sunny, with a temperature of 70 at Ottumwa, and 71 at Lamoni. It was cloudy, with a temperature of 66 at Spencer, 69 at Mason City, 69 at Waterloo, and 66 at Sioux City. Now for a few weather conditions around the region. At Kansas City, it was cloudy. The temperature was 74 degrees. At Grand Island, it was mostly sunny. The temperature was 68 degrees. At Sioux Falls, light rain was falling. The temperature was 66 degrees. At Minneapolis, St. Paul, it was partly sunny. The temperature was 71 degrees. Once again at 9 a.m., in Des Moines, it was cloudy. The temperature was 71 degrees Fahrenheit, 22 degrees Celsius. Now here is the hazardous weather outlook for portions of central Iowa. For this afternoon and tonight, a flood watch for flash flooding is in effect until 7 a.m. Friday morning. Additionally, there is a level 1 of 5 risk for severe weather across much of Iowa this afternoon through tonight and tomorrow morning. Locally, heavy rainfall, gusty winds, large hail, and a tornado or two are possible. And now the extended outlook for the period Friday through Wednesday. There is level 2 of 4 risk for excessive rainfall across southern Iowa and a level 2 of 5 risk for severe thunderstorms across much of Iowa. Locally, heavy rainfall, gusty winds, large hail, and a tornado or two are possible. Continued thunderstorm chances continue through midweek next week, but the severe weather risk will be determined in the coming days. Spotter Information Statement. 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The current time is 9:53 a.m. Central Daylight Time. Now for the official National Weather Service forecast for Des Moines and surrounding locations. Today, mostly cloudy with a slight chance of showers and thunderstorms this morning, then partly sunny this afternoon. Some thunderstorms may produce heavy rainfall this morning. Highs in the mid-80s. Southwest winds 5 to 10 miles an hour. Chance of rain 20%. Tonight, mostly cloudy with a chance of showers and thunderstorms. Humid with lows in the mid-60s. Southwest winds 5 to 10 miles an hour. Chance of rain 50%. Saturday, partly sunny. A slight chance of showers and thunderstorms in the afternoon. Humid with highs in the upper 80s. Southwest winds around 5 miles an hour, becoming south around 5 miles an hour in the afternoon. Chance of rain 20%. Saturday night, mostly cloudy. A chance of showers and thunderstorms until midnight, then a slight chance of showers and thunderstorms after midnight. Humid with lows in the upper 60s. Southeast winds around 5 miles an hour. Chance of rain 40%. Heat index values in the lower 90s early until midnight.
Sunday, partly sunny with a slight chance of showers and thunderstorms in the morning, then mostly cloudy with showers likely with a chance of thunderstorms in the afternoon. Humid with highs in the mid-80s. Southeast winds 5 to 10 miles an hour. Chance of rain 70%. Sunday night, a chance of thunderstorms. Showers. Lows in the mid-60s. Chance of rain 90%. Monday, mostly cloudy in the morning, then becoming mostly sunny. A chance of showers and thunderstorms. Highs in the mid-80s. Chance of rain 50%. Heat index values in the lower 90s in the afternoon. Monday night, partly cloudy with a chance of showers and thunderstorms. Lows in the upper 60s. Chance of rain 50%. Heat index values in the lower 90s early until midnight. Tuesday, partly sunny. A slight chance of showers and thunderstorms in the morning. Highs in the lower 90s. Chance of rain 20%. Heat index values up to 105 in the afternoon. Tuesday night, partly cloudy. A slight chance of showers and thunderstorms until midnight. Lows in the lower 70s. Chance of rain 20%. Heat index values up to 105 early until midnight. Wednesday, sunny, hot with highs in the mid-90s. Heat index values up to 110 in the afternoon. Wednesday night, mostly clear. Lows in the mid-70s. Heat index values up to 110 early until midnight. Thursday, sunny, hot with highs in the upper 90s. Heat index values up to 110. Again, the forecast for Des Moines and surrounding locations for today, mostly cloudy with a slight chance of showers and thunderstorms this morning, then partly sunny this afternoon. Some thunderstorms may produce heavy rainfall this morning. Highs in the mid-80s. Southwest winds 5 to 10 miles an hour. Chance of rain 20%. These are the 9 a.m. conditions for the Des Moines area. At the Des Moines airport, it was cloudy. The temperature was 71 degrees Fahrenheit, or 22 degrees Celsius, the dew point 68, and the relative humidity 90%. The wind was southwest at 9 miles an hour. The pressure was 29.84 inches and rising. Looking around the area, across central Iowa, skies ranged from partly sunny to cloudy, and temperatures were between 69 and 72 degrees. Here are some conditions elsewhere in Iowa. At the Quad Cities, rain was falling, with a temperature of 71. At Omaha Council Bluffs, it was mostly sunny, with a temperature of 73. It was partly sunny, with a temperature of 70 at Atumwa and 71 at Lamoni. It was cloudy, with a temperature of 66 at Spencer, 69 at Mason City, 69 at Waterloo, and 66 at Sioux City. Now for a few weather conditions around the region. At Kansas City, it was cloudy. The temperature was 74 degrees. At Grand Island, it was mostly sunny. The temperature was 68 degrees. At Sioux Falls, light rain was falling. The temperature was 66 degrees. At Minneapolis, St. Paul, it was partly sunny. The temperature was 71 degrees. Once again at 9 a.m., in Des Moines, it was cloudy. The temperature was 71 degrees Fahrenheit, 22 degrees Celsius. Now here is the hazardous weather outlook for portions of central Iowa. For this afternoon and tonight, a flood watch for flash flooding is in effect until 7 a.m. Friday morning. Additionally, there is a level 1 of 5 risk for severe weather across much of Iowa this afternoon through tonight and tomorrow morning. Locally heavy rainfall, gusty winds, large hail, and a tornado or two are possible. And now the extended outlook for the period Friday through Wednesday. There is level 2 of 4 risk for excessive rainfall across southern Iowa and a level 2 of 5 risk for severe thunderstorms across much of Iowa. Locally heavy rainfall, gusty winds, large hail, and a tornado or two are possible. Continued thunderstorm chances continue through midweek next week, but the severe weather risk will be determined in the coming days. Spotter Information Statement. 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
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This broadcast originates from the National Weather Service at Des Moines, Iowa. The current time is 10 a.m. Central Daylight Time. Now for the official National Weather Service forecast for Des Moines and surrounding locations. Today, mostly cloudy with a slight chance of showers and thunderstorms this morning, then partly sunny this afternoon. Some thunderstorms may produce heavy rainfall this morning. Highs in the mid-80s. Southwest winds 5 to 10 miles an hour. Chance of rain 20%. Tonight, mostly cloudy with a chance of showers and thunderstorms. Humid with lows in the mid-60s. Southwest winds 5 to 10 miles an hour. Chance of rain 50%. Saturday, partly sunny. A slight chance of showers and thunderstorms in the afternoon. Humid with highs in the upper 80s. Southwest winds around 5 miles an hour, becoming south around 5 miles an hour in the afternoon. Chance of rain 20%. Saturday night, mostly cloudy. A chance of showers and thunderstorms until midnight, then a slight chance of showers and thunderstorms after midnight. Humid with lows in the upper 60s. Southeast winds around 5 miles an hour. Chance of rain 40%. Heat index values in the lower 90s early until midnight. Sunday, partly sunny with a slight chance of showers and thunderstorms in the morning, then mostly cloudy with showers likely with a chance of thunderstorms in the afternoon. Humid with highs in the mid-80s. Southeast winds 5 to 10 miles an hour. Chance of rain 70%. Sunday night, a chance of thunderstorms. Showers. Lows in the mid-60s. Chance of rain 90%. Monday, mostly cloudy in the morning, then becoming mostly sunny. A chance of showers and thunderstorms. Highs in the mid-80s. Chance of rain 50%. Heat index values in the lower 90s in the afternoon. Monday night, partly cloudy with a chance of showers and thunderstorms. Lows in the upper 60s. Chance of rain 50%. Heat index values in the lower 90s early until midnight. Tuesday, partly sunny. A slight chance of showers and thunderstorms in the morning. Highs in the lower 90s. Chance of rain 20%. Heat index values up to 105 in the afternoon. Tuesday night, partly cloudy. A slight chance of showers and thunderstorms until midnight. Lows in the lower 70s. Chance of rain 20%. Heat index values up to 105 early until midnight. Wednesday, sunny, hot with highs in the mid-90s. Heat index values up to 110 in the afternoon. Wednesday night, mostly clear. Lows in the mid-70s. Heat index values up to 110 early until midnight. Thursday, sunny, hot with highs in the upper 90s. Heat index values up to 110. Again, the forecast for Des Moines and surrounding locations for today, mostly cloudy with a slight chance of showers and thunderstorms this morning, then partly sunny this afternoon. Some thunderstorms may produce heavy rainfall this morning. Highs in the mid-80s. Southwest winds 5 to 10 miles an hour. Chance of rain 20%. These are the 10 a.m. conditions for the Des Moines area. At the Des Moines airport, it was cloudy. The temperature was 73 degrees Fahrenheit, or 23 degrees Celsius, the dew point 68, and the relative humidity 84%. The wind was northwest at 9 miles an hour. The pressure was 29.84 inches and steady. Looking around the area, across central Iowa, skies ranged from partly sunny to cloudy, and temperatures were between 71 and 74 degrees. Here are some conditions elsewhere in Iowa. Temperatures were between 70 and 74 degrees. At the Quad Cities, rain was falling. At Sioux City, it was mostly sunny. It was partly sunny at Spencer and Omaha Council Bluffs. It was cloudy at Mason City, Waterloo, Ottumwa, and Lamoni. Now for a few weather conditions around the region. At Kansas City, it was cloudy.
The temperature was 75 degrees. At Grand Island, it was mostly sunny. The temperature was 72 degrees. At Sioux Falls, it was cloudy.

Iowa this afternoon through tonight and tomorrow morning. Locally, heavy rainfall, gusty winds, large hail, and a tornado or two are possible. And now the extended outlook for the period Friday through Wednesday. There is level 2 of 4 risk for excessive rainfall across southern Iowa and a level 2 of 5 risk for severe thunderstorms across much of Iowa. Locally, heavy rainfall, gusty winds, large hail, and a tornado or two are possible. Continued thunderstorm chances continue through midweek next week, but the severe weather risk will be determined in the coming days. Spotter information statement. 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The current time is 10:06 a.m. Central Daylight Time. Now for the official National Weather Service forecast for Des Moines and surrounding locations. Today, mostly cloudy with a slight chance of showers and thunderstorms this morning, then partly sunny this afternoon. Some thunderstorms may produce heavy rainfall this morning. Highs in the mid-80s. Southwest winds 5 to 10 miles an hour. Chance of rain 20%. Tonight, mostly cloudy with a chance of showers and thunderstorms. Humid with lows in the mid-60s. Southwest winds 5 to 10 miles an hour. Chance of rain 50%. Saturday, partly sunny. A slight chance of showers and thunderstorms in the afternoon. Humid with highs in the upper 80s. Southwest winds around 5 miles an hour, becoming south around 5 miles an hour in the afternoon. Chance of rain 20%. Saturday night, mostly cloudy. A chance of showers and thunderstorms until midnight, then a slight chance of showers and thunderstorms after midnight. Humid with lows in the upper 60s. Southeast winds around 5 miles an hour. Chance of rain 40%. Heat index values in the lower 90s early until midnight. Sunday, partly sunny with a slight chance of showers and thunderstorms in the morning, then mostly cloudy with showers likely with a chance of thunderstorms in the afternoon. Humid with highs in the mid-80s. Southeast winds 5 to 10 miles an hour. Chance of rain 70%. Sunday night, a chance of thunderstorms. Showers. Lows in the mid-60s. Chance of rain 90%. Monday, mostly cloudy in the morning, then becoming mostly sunny. A chance of showers and thunderstorms. Highs in the mid-80s. Chance of rain 50%. Heat index values in the lower 90s in the afternoon. Monday night, partly cloudy with a chance of showers and thunderstorms. Lows in the upper 60s. Chance of rain 50%. Heat index values in the lower 90s early until midnight. Tuesday, partly sunny. A slight chance of showers and thunderstorms in the morning. Highs in the lower 90s. Chance of rain 20%. Heat index values up to 105 in the afternoon. Tuesday night, partly cloudy. A slight chance of showers and thunderstorms until midnight. Lows in the lower 70s. Chance of rain 20%. Heat index values up to 105 early until midnight. Wednesday, sunny, hot with highs in the mid-90s. Heat index values up to 110 in the afternoon. Wednesday night, mostly clear. Lows in the mid-70s. Heat index values up to 110 early until midnight. Thursday, sunny, hot with highs in the upper 90s. Heat index values up to 110. Again, the forecast for Des Moines and surrounding locations for today, mostly cloudy with a slight chance of showers and thunderstorms this morning, then partly sunny this afternoon. Some thunderstorms may produce heavy rainfall this morning. Highs in the mid-80s. Southwest winds 5 to 10 miles an hour. Chance of rain 20%. These are the 10 a.m. conditions for the Des Moines area. At the Des Moines airport, it was cloudy. The temperature was 73 degrees Fahrenheit, or 23 degrees Celsius, the dew point 68, and the relative humidity 84%. The wind was northwest at 9 miles an hour. The pressure

was 29.84 inches and steady. Looking around the area, across central Iowa, skies ranged from partly sunny to cloudy, and temperatures were between 71 and 74 degrees. Here are some conditions elsewhere in Iowa. Temperatures were between 70 and 74 degrees. At the Quad Cities, rain was falling. At Sioux City, it was mostly sunny. It was partly sunny at Spencer and Omaha Council Bluffs. It was cloudy at Mason City, Waterloo, Ottumwa, and Lamoni. Now for a few weather conditions around the region. At Kansas City, it was cloudy. The temperature was 75 degrees. At Grand Island, it was mostly sunny. The temperature was 72 degrees. At Sioux Falls, it was cloudy. The temperature was 68 degrees. At Minneapolis, St. Paul, it was partly sunny. The temperature was 74 degrees. Once again at 10 a.m. in Des Moines, it was cloudy. The temperature was 73 degrees Fahrenheit, 23 degrees Celsius. These are the 10 a.m. conditions for the Des Moines area. At the Des Moines Airport, it was cloudy. The temperature was 73 degrees Fahrenheit, or 23 degrees Celsius, the dew point 68, and the relative humidity 84%. The wind was northwest at 9 miles an hour. The pressure was 29.84 inches and steady. Looking around the area, across central Iowa, temperatures were between 71 and 75 degrees. At Ames, it was mostly sunny. It was partly sunny at Boone and Newton. It was cloudy at Marshalltown, Ankeny, and Perry. Here are some conditions elsewhere in Iowa. Temperatures were between 70 and 74 degrees. At the Quad Cities, rain was falling. It was mostly sunny at Spencer and Sioux City. At Omaha Council Bluffs, it was partly sunny. It was cloudy at Mason City, Waterloo, Ottumwa, and Lamoni. Now for a few weather conditions around the region. At Kansas City, it was cloudy. The temperature was 75 degrees. At Grand Island, it was mostly sunny. The temperature was 72 degrees. At Sioux Falls, it was partly sunny. The temperature was 68 degrees. At Minneapolis, St. Paul, it was partly sunny. The temperature was 74 degrees. Once again at 10 a.m. in Des Moines, it was cloudy. The temperature was 73 degrees Fahrenheit, 23 degrees Celsius. Now here is the hazardous weather outlook for portions of central Iowa. For this afternoon and tonight, a flood watch for flash flooding is in effect until 7 a.m. Friday morning. Additionally, there is a level 1 of 5 risk for severe weather across much of Iowa this afternoon through tonight and tomorrow morning. Locally, heavy rainfall, gusty winds, large hail, and a tornado or two are possible. And now the extended outlook for the period Friday through Wednesday. There is level 2 of 4 risk for excessive rainfall across southern Iowa and a level 2 of 5 risk for severe thunderstorms across much of Iowa. Locally, heavy rainfall, gusty winds, large hail, and a tornado or two are possible. Continued thunderstorm chances continue through midweek next week, but the severe weather risk will be determined in the coming days. Spotter information statement. 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The current time is 10:14 a.m. Central Daylight Time. Now for the official National Weather Service forecast for Des Moines and surrounding locations. Today, mostly cloudy with a slight chance of showers and thunderstorms this morning, then partly sunny this afternoon. Some thunderstorms may produce heavy rainfall this morning. Highs in the mid-80s. Southwest winds 5 to 10 miles an hour. Chance of rain 20%. Tonight, mostly cloudy with a chance of showers and thunderstorms. Humid with lows in the mid-60s. Southwest winds 5 to 10 miles an hour. Chance of rain 50%. Saturday, partly sunny. A slight chance of showers and thunderstorms in the afternoon. Humid with highs in the upper 80s. Southwest winds around 5 miles an hour.
It coming south around 5 miles an hour in the afternoon. Chance of rain 20%. Saturday night, mostly cloudy. A chance of showers and thunderstorms until midnight, then a slight chance of showers and thunderstorms after midnight. Humid with lows in the upper 60s. Southeast winds around 5 miles an hour. Chance of rain 40%. Heat index values in the lower 90s early until midnight. Sunday, partly sunny with a slight chance of showers and thunderstorms in the morning, then mostly cloudy with showers likely with a chance of thunderstorms in the afternoon. Humid with highs in the mid-80s. Southeast winds 5 to 10 miles an hour. Chance of rain 70%. Sunday night, a chance of thunderstorms. Showers. Lows in the mid-60s. Chance of rain 90%. Monday, mostly cloudy in the morning, then becoming mostly sunny. A chance of showers and thunderstorms. Highs in the mid-80s. Chance of rain 50%. Heat index values in the lower 90s in the afternoon. Monday night, partly cloudy with a chance of showers and thunderstorms. Lows in the upper 60s. Chance of rain 50%. Heat index values in the lower 90s early until midnight. Tuesday, partly sunny. A slight chance of showers and thunderstorms in the morning. Highs in the lower 90s. Chance of rain 20%. Heat index values up to 105 in the afternoon. Tuesday night, partly cloudy. A slight chance of showers and thunderstorms until midnight. Lows in the lower 70s. Chance of rain 20%. Heat index values up to 105 early until midnight. Wednesday, sunny, hot with highs in the mid-90s. Heat index values up to 110 in the afternoon. Wednesday night, mostly clear. Lows in the mid-70s. Heat index values up to 110 early until midnight. Thursday, sunny, hot with highs in the upper 90s. Heat index values up to 110. Again, the forecast for Des Moines and surrounding locations for today, mostly cloudy with a slight chance of showers and thunderstorms this morning, then partly sunny this afternoon. Some thunderstorms may produce heavy rainfall this morning. Highs in the mid-80s. Southwest winds 5 to 10 miles an hour. Chance of rain 20%. These are the 10 a.m. conditions for the Des Moines area. At the Des Moines airport, it was cloudy. The temperature was 73 degrees Fahrenheit, or 23 degrees Celsius, the dew point 68, and the relative humidity 84%. The wind was northwest at 9 miles an hour. The pressure was 29.84 inches and steady. Looking around the area, across central Iowa, temperatures were between 71 and 75 degrees. At Ames, it was mostly sunny. It was partly sunny at Boone and Newton. It was cloudy at Marshalltown, Ankeny, and Perry. Here are some conditions elsewhere in Iowa. Temperatures were between 70 and 74 degrees. At the Quad Cities, rain was falling. It was mostly sunny at Spencer and Sioux City. At Omaha Council Bluffs, it was partly sunny. It was cloudy at Mason City, Waterloo, Ottumwa, and Lamoni. Now for a few weather conditions around the region. At Kansas City, it was cloudy. The temperature was 75 degrees. At Grand Island, it was mostly sunny. The temperature was 72 degrees. At Sioux Falls, it was partly sunny. The temperature was 68 degrees. At Minneapolis-St. Paul, it was partly sunny. The temperature was 74 degrees. Once again at 10 a.m. in Des Moines, it was cloudy. The temperature was 73 degrees Fahrenheit, 23 degrees Celsius. Now here is the hazardous weather outlook for portions of central Iowa. For this afternoon and tonight, a flood watch for flash flooding is in effect until 7 a.m. Friday morning. Additionally, there is a level 1 of 5 risk for severe weather across much of Iowa this afternoon through tonight and tomorrow morning. Locally heavy rainfall, gusty winds, large hail, and a tornado or two are possible.
and now the extended outlook for the period Friday through Wednesday, there is level 2 of 4 risk for excessive rainfall across southern Iowa and a level 2 of 5 risk for severe thunderstorms across much of Iowa. Locally, heavy rainfall, gusty winds, large hail, and a tornado or two are possible. Continued thunderstorm chances continue through midweek next week, but the severe weather risk will be determined in the coming days. Spotter Information Statement. 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The current time is 10:21 a.m. Central Daylight Time. Now for the official National Weather Service forecast for Des Moines and surrounding locations. Today, mostly cloudy with a slight chance of showers and thunderstorms this morning, then partly sunny this afternoon. Some thunderstorms may produce heavy rainfall this morning. Highs in the mid-80s. Southwest winds 5 to 10 miles an hour. Chance of rain 20%. Tonight, mostly cloudy with a chance of showers and thunderstorms. Humid with lows in the mid-60s. Southwest winds 5 to 10 miles an hour. Chance of rain 50%. Saturday, partly sunny. A slight chance of showers and thunderstorms in the afternoon. Humid with highs in the upper 80s. Southwest winds around 5 miles an hour, becoming south around 5 miles an hour in the afternoon. Chance of rain 20%. Saturday night, mostly cloudy. A chance of showers and thunderstorms until midnight, then a slight chance of showers and thunderstorms after midnight. Humid with lows in the upper 60s. Southeast winds around 5 miles an hour. Chance of rain 40%. Heat index values in the lower 90s early until midnight. Sunday, partly sunny with a slight chance of showers and thunderstorms in the morning, then mostly cloudy with showers likely with a chance of thunderstorms in the afternoon. Humid with highs in the mid-80s. Southeast winds 5 to 10 miles an hour. Chance of rain 70%. Sunday night, a chance of thunderstorms. Showers. Lows in the mid-60s. Chance of rain 90%. Monday, mostly cloudy in the morning, then becoming mostly sunny. A chance of showers and thunderstorms. Highs in the mid-80s. Chance of rain 50%. Heat index values in the lower 90s in the afternoon. Monday night, partly cloudy with a chance of showers and thunderstorms. Lows in the upper 60s. Chance of rain 50%. Heat index values in the lower 90s early until midnight. Tuesday, partly sunny. A slight chance of showers and thunderstorms in the morning. Highs in the lower 90s. Chance of rain 20%. Heat index values up to 105 in the afternoon. Tuesday night, partly cloudy. A slight chance of showers and thunderstorms until midnight. Lows in the lower 70s. Chance of rain 20%. Heat index values up to 105 early until midnight. Wednesday, sunny, hot with highs in the mid-90s. Heat index values up to 110 in the afternoon. Wednesday night, mostly clear. Lows in the mid-70s. Heat index values up to 110 early until midnight. Thursday, sunny, hot with highs in the upper 90s. Heat index values up to 110. Again, the forecast for Des Moines and surrounding locations for today, mostly cloudy with a slight chance of showers and thunderstorms this morning, then partly sunny this afternoon. Some thunderstorms may produce heavy rainfall this morning. Highs in the mid-80s. Southwest winds 5 to 10 miles an hour. Chance of rain 20%. These are the 10 a.m. conditions for the Des Moines area. At the Des Moines airport, it was cloudy. The temperature was 73 degrees Fahrenheit, or 23 degrees Celsius, the dew point 68, and the relative humidity 84%. The wind was northwest at 9 miles an hour. The pressure was 29.84 inches and steady. Looking around the area, across central Iowa,
temperatures were between 71 and 75 degrees. At Ames, it was mostly sunny. It was partly sunny at Boone and Newton. It was cloudy at Marshalltown, Ankeny, and Perry. Here are some conditions elsewhere in Iowa. Temperatures were between 70 and 74 degrees. At the Quad Cities, rain was falling. It was mostly sunny at Spencer and Sioux City. At Omaha Council Bluffs, it was partly sunny. It was cloudy at Mason City, Waterloo, Ottumwa, and Lamoni. Now for a few weather conditions around the region. At Kansas City, it was cloudy. The temperature was 75 degrees. At Grand Island, it was mostly sunny. The temperature was 72 degrees. At Sioux Falls, it was partly sunny. The temperature was 68 degrees. At Minneapolis, St. Paul, it was partly sunny. The temperature was 74 degrees. Once again at 10 a.m. in Des Moines, it was cloudy. The temperature was 73 degrees Fahrenheit, 23 degrees Celsius. Now here is the hazardous weather outlook for portions of central Iowa. For this afternoon and tonight, a flood watch for flash flooding is in effect until 7 a.m. Friday morning. Additionally, there is a level 1 of 5 risk for severe weather across much of Iowa this afternoon through tonight and tomorrow morning. Locally, heavy rainfall, gusty winds, large hail, and a tornado or two are possible. And now the extended outlook for the period Friday through Wednesday. There is level 2 of 4 risk for excessive rainfall across southern Iowa and a level 2 of 5 risk for severe thunderstorms across much of Iowa. Locally, heavy rainfall, gusty winds, large hail, and a tornado or two are possible. Continued thunderstorm chances continue through midweek next week, but the severe weather risk will be determined in the coming days. Spotter Information Statement. 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The current time is 10:27 a.m. Central Daylight Time. Now for the official National Weather Service forecast for Des Moines and surrounding locations. Today, mostly cloudy with a slight chance of showers and thunderstorms this morning, then partly sunny this afternoon. Some thunderstorms may produce heavy rainfall this morning. Highs in the mid-80s. Southwest winds 5 to 10 miles an hour. Chance of rain 20%. Tonight, mostly cloudy with a chance of showers and thunderstorms. Humid with lows in the mid-60s. Southwest winds 5 to 10 miles an hour. Chance of rain 50%. Saturday, partly sunny. A slight chance of showers and thunderstorms in the afternoon. Humid with highs in the upper 80s. Southwest winds around 5 miles an hour, becoming south around 5 miles an hour in the afternoon. Chance of rain 20%. Saturday night, mostly cloudy. A chance of showers and thunderstorms until midnight, then a slight chance of showers and thunderstorms after midnight. Humid with lows in the upper 60s. Southeast winds around 5 miles an hour. Chance of rain 40%. Heat index values in the lower 90s early until midnight. Sunday, partly sunny with a slight chance of showers and thunderstorms in the morning, then mostly cloudy with showers likely with a chance of thunderstorms in the afternoon. Humid with highs in the mid-80s. Southeast winds 5 to 10 miles an hour. Chance of rain 70%. Sunday night, a chance of thunderstorms. Showers. Lows in the mid-60s. Chance of rain 90%. Monday, mostly cloudy in the morning, then becoming mostly sunny. A chance of showers and thunderstorms. Highs in the mid-80s. Chance of rain 50%. Heat index values in the lower 90s in the afternoon. Monday night, partly cloudy with a chance of showers and thunderstorms. Lows in the upper 60s. Chance of rain 50%. Heat index values in the lower 90s early until midnight. Tuesday, partly sunny. A slight chance of showers and thunderstorms in the morning. Highs in the lower 90s. Chance of rain 20%.
heat index values up to 105 in the afternoon. Tuesday night, partly cloudy. A slight chance of showers and thunderstorms until midnight. Lows in the lower 70s. Chance of rain 20%. Heat index values up to 105 early until midnight. Wednesday, sunny, hot with highs in the mid-90s. Heat index values up to 110 in the afternoon. Wednesday night, mostly clear. Lows in the mid-70s. Heat index values up to 110 early until midnight. Thursday, sunny, hot with highs in the upper 90s. Heat index values up to 110. Again, the forecast for Des Moines and surrounding locations for today, mostly cloudy with a slight chance of showers and thunderstorms this morning, then partly sunny this afternoon. Some thunderstorms may produce heavy rainfall this morning. Highs in the mid-80s. Southwest winds 5 to 10 miles an hour. Chance of rain 20%. These are the 10 a.m. conditions for the Des Moines area. At the Des Moines airport, it was cloudy. The temperature was 73 degrees Fahrenheit, or 23 degrees Celsius, the dew point 68, and the relative humidity 84%. The wind was northwest at 9 miles an hour. The pressure was 29.84 inches and steady. Looking around the area, across central Iowa, temperatures were between 71 and 75 degrees. At Ames, it was mostly sunny. It was partly sunny at Boone and Newton. It was cloudy at Marshalltown, Ankeny, and Perry. Here are some conditions elsewhere in Iowa. Temperatures were between 70 and 74 degrees. At the Quad Cities, rain was falling. It was mostly sunny at Spencer and Sioux City. At Omaha Council Bluffs, it was partly sunny. It was cloudy at Mason City, Waterloo, Ottumwa, and Lamoni. Now for a few weather conditions around the region. At Kansas City, it was cloudy. The temperature was 75 degrees. At Grand Island, it was mostly sunny. The temperature was 72 degrees. At Sioux Falls, it was partly sunny. The temperature was 68 degrees. At Minneapolis, St. Paul, it was partly sunny. The temperature was 74 degrees. Once again at 10 a.m., in Des Moines, it was cloudy. The temperature was 73 degrees Fahrenheit, 23 degrees Celsius. Now here is the hazardous weather outlook for portions of central Iowa. For this afternoon and tonight, a flood watch for flash flooding is in effect until 7 a.m. Friday morning. Additionally, there is a level 1 of 5 risk for severe weather across much of Iowa this afternoon through tonight and tomorrow morning. Locally, heavy rainfall, gusty winds, large hail, and a tornado or two are possible. And now the extended outlook for the period Friday through Wednesday. There is level 2 of 4 risk for excessive rainfall across southern Iowa and a level 2 of 5 risk for severe thunderstorms across much of Iowa. Locally, heavy rainfall, gusty winds, large hail, and a tornado or two are possible. Continued thunderstorm chances continue through midweek next week, but the severe weather risk will be determined in the coming days. Spotter Information Statement. 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The current time is 10:34 a.m. Central Daylight Time. Now for the official National Weather Service forecast for Des Moines and surrounding locations. Today, mostly cloudy with a slight chance of showers and thunderstorms this morning, then partly sunny this afternoon. Some thunderstorms may produce heavy rainfall this morning. Highs in the mid-80s. Southwest winds 5 to 10 miles an hour. Chance of rain 20%. Tonight, mostly cloudy with a chance of showers and thunderstorms. Humid with lows in the mid-60s. Southwest winds 5 to 10 miles an hour. Chance of rain 50%. Saturday, partly sunny. A slight chance of showers and thunderstorms in the afternoon. Humid with highs in the upper 80s. Southwest winds around 5 miles an hour, becoming south around 5 miles an hour in the afternoon.
chance of rain 20%. Saturday night, mostly cloudy. A chance of showers and thunderstorms until midnight, then a slight chance of showers and thunderstorms after midnight. Humid with lows in the upper 60s. Southeast winds around 5 miles an hour. Chance of rain 40%. Heat index values in the lower 90s early until midnight. Sunday, partly sunny with a slight chance of showers and thunderstorms in the morning, then mostly cloudy with showers likely with a chance of thunderstorms in the afternoon. Humid with highs in the mid-80s. Southeast wind 5 to 10 miles an hour. Chance of rain 70%. Sunday night, a chance of thunderstorms. Showers. Lows in the mid-60s. Chance of rain 90%. Monday, mostly cloudy in the morning, then becoming mostly sunny. A chance of showers and thunderstorms. Highs in the mid-80s. Chance of rain 50%. Heat index values in the lower 90s in the afternoon. Monday night, partly cloudy with a chance of showers and thunderstorms. Lows in the upper 60s. Chance of rain 50%. Heat index values in the lower 90s early until midnight. Tuesday, partly sunny. A slight chance of showers and thunderstorms in the morning. Highs in the lower 90s. Chance of rain 20%. Heat index values up to 105 in the afternoon. Tuesday night, partly cloudy. A slight chance of showers and thunderstorms until midnight. Lows in the lower 70s. Chance of rain 20%. Heat index values up to 105 early until midnight. Wednesday, sunny, hot with highs in the mid-90s. Heat index values up to 110 in the afternoon. Wednesday night, mostly clear. Lows in the mid-70s. Heat index values up to 110 early until midnight. Thursday, sunny, hot with highs in the upper 90s. Heat index values up to 110. Again, the forecast for Des Moines and surrounding locations for today, mostly cloudy with a slight chance of showers and thunderstorms this morning, then partly sunny this afternoon. Some thunderstorms may produce heavy rainfall this morning. Highs in the mid-80s. Southwest winds 5 to 10 miles an hour. Chance of rain 20%. These are the 10 a.m. conditions for the Des Moines area. At the Des Moines airport, it was cloudy. The temperature was 73 degrees Fahrenheit, or 23 degrees Celsius, the dew point 68, and the relative humidity 84%. The wind was northwest at 9 miles an hour. The pressure was 29.84 inches and steady. Looking around the area, across central Iowa, temperatures were between 71 and 75 degrees. At Ames, it was mostly sunny. It was partly sunny at Boone and Newton. It was cloudy at Marshalltown, Ankeny, and Perry. Here are some conditions elsewhere in Iowa. Temperatures were between 70 and 74 degrees. At the Quad Cities, rain was falling. It was mostly sunny at Spencer and Sioux City. At Omaha Council Bluffs, it was partly sunny. It was cloudy at Mason City, Waterloo, Ottumwa, and Lamoni. Now for a few weather conditions around the region. At Kansas City, it was cloudy. The temperature was 75 degrees. At Grand Island, it was mostly sunny. The temperature was 72 degrees. At Sioux Falls, it was partly sunny. The temperature was 68 degrees. At Minneapolis, St. Paul, it was partly sunny. The temperature was 74 degrees. Once again at 10 a.m. in Des Moines, it was cloudy. The temperature was 73 degrees Fahrenheit, 23 degrees Celsius. Now here is the hazardous weather outlook for portions of central Iowa. For this afternoon and tonight, a flood watch for flash flooding is in effect until 7 a.m. Friday morning. Additionally, there is a level 1 of 5 risk for severe weather across much of Iowa this afternoon through tonight and tomorrow morning. Locally, heavy rainfall, gusty winds, large hail, and a tornado or two are possible.
and now the extended outlook for the period Friday through Wednesday, there is level 2 of 4 risk for excessive rainfall across southern Iowa and a level 2 of 5 risk for severe thunderstorms across much of Iowa. Locally heavy rainfall, gusty winds, large hail, and a tornado or two are possible. Continued thunderstorm chances continue through midweek next week, but the severe weather risk will be determined in the coming days. Spotter Information Statement. 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The current time is 10:41 a.m. Central Daylight Time. Now for the official National Weather Service forecast for Des Moines and surrounding locations. Today, mostly cloudy with a slight chance of showers and thunderstorms this morning, then partly sunny this afternoon. Some thunderstorms may produce heavy rainfall this morning. Highs in the mid-80s. Southwest winds 5 to 10 miles an hour. Chance of rain 20%. Tonight, mostly cloudy with a chance of showers and thunderstorms. Humid with lows in the mid-60s. Southwest winds 5 to 10 miles an hour. Chance of rain 50%. Saturday, partly sunny. A slight chance of showers and thunderstorms in the afternoon. Humid with highs in the upper 80s. Southwest winds around 5 miles an hour, becoming south around 5 miles an hour in the afternoon. Chance of rain 20%. Saturday night, mostly cloudy. A chance of showers and thunderstorms until midnight, then a slight chance of showers and thunderstorms after midnight. Humid with lows in the upper 60s. Southeast winds around 5 miles an hour. Chance of rain 40%. Heat index values in the lower 90s early until midnight. Sunday, partly sunny with a slight chance of showers and thunderstorms in the morning, then mostly cloudy with showers likely with a chance of thunderstorms in the afternoon. Humid with highs in the mid-80s. Southeast winds 5 to 10 miles an hour. Chance of rain 70%. Sunday night, a chance of thunderstorms. Showers. Lows in the mid-60s. Chance of rain 90%. Monday, mostly cloudy in the morning, then becoming mostly sunny. A chance of showers and thunderstorms. Highs in the mid-80s. Chance of rain 50%. Heat index values in the lower 90s in the afternoon. Monday night, partly cloudy with a chance of showers and thunderstorms. Lows in the upper 60s. Chance of rain 50%. Heat index values in the lower 90s early until midnight. Tuesday, partly sunny. A slight chance of showers and thunderstorms in the morning. Highs in the lower 90s. Chance of rain 20%. Heat index values up to 105 in the afternoon. Tuesday night, partly cloudy. A slight chance of showers and thunderstorms until midnight. Lows in the lower 70s. Chance of rain 20%. Heat index values up to 105 early until midnight. Wednesday, sunny, hot with highs in the mid-90s. Heat index values up to 110 in the afternoon. Wednesday night, mostly clear. Lows in the mid-70s. Heat index values up to 110 early until midnight. Thursday, sunny, hot with highs in the upper 90s. Heat index values up to 110. Again, the forecast for Des Moines and surrounding locations for today, mostly cloudy with a slight chance of showers and thunderstorms this morning, then partly sunny this afternoon. Some thunderstorms may produce heavy rainfall this morning. Highs in the mid-80s. Southwest winds 5 to 10 miles an hour. Chance of rain 20%. These are the 10 a.m. conditions for the Des Moines area. At the Des Moines airport, it was cloudy. The temperature was 73 degrees Fahrenheit, or 23 degrees Celsius, the dew point 68, and the relative humidity 84%. The wind was northwest at 9 miles an hour. The pressure was 29.84 inches and steady. Looking around the area, across central Iowa,
temperatures were between 71 and 75 degrees. At Ames, it was mostly sunny. It was partly sunny at Boone and Newton. It was cloudy at Marshalltown, Ankeny, and Perry. Here are some conditions elsewhere in Iowa. Temperatures were between 70 and 74 degrees. At the Quad Cities, rain was falling. It was mostly sunny at Spencer and Sioux City. At Omaha Council Bluffs, it was partly sunny. It was cloudy at Mason City, Waterloo, Ottumwa, and Lamoni. Now for a few weather conditions around the region. At Kansas City, it was cloudy. The temperature was 75 degrees. At Grand Island, it was mostly sunny. The temperature was 72 degrees. At Sioux Falls, it was partly sunny. The temperature was 68 degrees. At Minneapolis, St. Paul, it was partly sunny. The temperature was 74 degrees. Once again at 10 a.m. in Des Moines, it was cloudy. The temperature was 73 degrees Fahrenheit, 23 degrees Celsius. Now here is the hazardous weather outlook for portions of central Iowa. For this afternoon and tonight, a flood watch for flash flooding is in effect until 7 a.m. Friday morning. Additionally, there is a level 1 of 5 risk for severe weather across much of Iowa this afternoon through tonight and tomorrow morning. Locally, heavy rainfall, gusty winds, large hail, and a tornado or two are possible. And now the extended outlook for the period Friday through Wednesday. There is level 2 of 4 risk for excessive rainfall across southern Iowa and a level 2 of 5 risk for severe thunderstorms across much of Iowa. Locally, heavy rainfall, gusty winds, large hail, and a tornado or two are possible. Continued thunderstorm chances continue through midweek next week, but the severe weather risk will be determined in the coming days. Spotter Information Statement. 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The current time is 10:47 a.m. Central Daylight Time. Now for the official National Weather Service forecast for Des Moines and surrounding locations. Today, mostly cloudy with a slight chance of showers and thunderstorms this morning, then partly sunny this afternoon. Some thunderstorms may produce heavy rainfall this morning. Highs in the mid-80s. Southwest winds 5 to 10 miles an hour. Chance of rain 20%. Tonight, mostly cloudy with a chance of showers and thunderstorms. Humid with lows in the mid-60s. Southwest winds 5 to 10 miles an hour. Chance of rain 50%. Saturday, partly sunny. A slight chance of showers and thunderstorms in the afternoon. Humid with highs in the upper 80s. Southwest winds around 5 miles an hour, becoming south around 5 miles an hour in the afternoon. Chance of rain 20%. Saturday night, mostly cloudy. A chance of showers and thunderstorms until midnight, then a slight chance of showers and thunderstorms after midnight. Humid with lows in the upper 60s. Southeast winds around 5 miles an hour. Chance of rain 40%. Heat index values in the lower 90s early until midnight. Sunday, partly sunny with a slight chance of showers and thunderstorms in the morning, then mostly cloudy with showers likely with a chance of thunderstorms in the afternoon. Humid with highs in the mid-80s. Southeast winds 5 to 10 miles an hour. Chance of rain 70%. Sunday night, a chance of thunderstorms. Showers. Lows in the mid-60s. Chance of rain 90%. Monday, mostly cloudy in the morning, then becoming mostly sunny. A chance of showers and thunderstorms. Highs in the mid-80s. Chance of rain 50%. Heat index values in the lower 90s in the afternoon. Monday night, partly cloudy with a chance of showers and thunderstorms. Lows in the upper 60s. Chance of rain 50%. Heat index values in the lower 90s early until midnight. Tuesday, partly sunny. A slight chance of showers and thunderstorms in the morning. Highs in the lower 90s. Chance of rain 20%.
heat index values up to 105 in the afternoon. Tuesday night, partly cloudy. A slight chance of showers and thunderstorms until midnight. Lows in the lower 70s. Chance of rain 20%. Heat index values up to 105 early until midnight. Wednesday, sunny, hot with highs in the mid-90s. Heat index values up to 110 in the afternoon. Wednesday night, mostly clear. Lows in the mid-70s. Heat index values up to 110 early until midnight. Thursday, sunny, hot with highs in the upper 90s. Heat index values up to 110. Again, the forecast for Des Moines and surrounding locations for today, mostly cloudy with a slight chance of showers and thunderstorms this morning, then partly sunny this afternoon. Some thunderstorms may produce heavy rainfall this morning. Highs in the mid-80s. Southwest winds 5 to 10 miles an hour. Chance of rain 20%. These are the 10 a.m. conditions for the Des Moines area. At the Des Moines airport, it was cloudy. The temperature was 73 degrees Fahrenheit, or 23 degrees Celsius, the dew point 68, and the relative humidity 84%. The wind was northwest at 9 miles an hour. The pressure was 29.84 inches and steady. Looking around the area, across central Iowa, temperatures were between 71 and 75 degrees. At Ames, it was mostly sunny. It was partly sunny at Boone and Newton. It was cloudy at Marshalltown, Ankeny, and Perry. Here are some conditions elsewhere in Iowa. Temperatures were between 70 and 74 degrees. At the Quad Cities, rain was falling. It was mostly sunny at Spencer and Sioux City. At Omaha Council Bluffs, it was partly sunny. It was cloudy at Mason City, Waterloo, Ottumwa, and Lamoni. Now for a few weather conditions around the region. At Kansas City, it was cloudy. The temperature was 75 degrees. At Grand Island, it was mostly sunny. The temperature was 72 degrees. At Sioux Falls, it was partly sunny. The temperature was 68 degrees. At Minneapolis, St. Paul, it was partly sunny. The temperature was 74 degrees. Once again at 10 a.m. in Des Moines, it was cloudy. The temperature was 73 degrees Fahrenheit, 23 degrees Celsius. Now here is the hazardous weather outlook for portions of central Iowa. For this afternoon and tonight, a flood watch for flash flooding is in effect until 7 a.m. Friday morning. Additionally, there is a level 1 of 5 risk for severe weather across much of Iowa this afternoon through tonight and tomorrow morning. Locally, heavy rainfall, gusty winds, large hail, and a tornado or two are possible. And now the extended outlook for the period Friday through Wednesday. There is level 2 of 4 risk for excessive rainfall across southern Iowa and a level 2 of 5 risk for severe thunderstorms across much of Iowa. Locally, heavy rainfall, gusty winds, large hail, and a tornado or two are possible. Continued thunderstorm chances continue through midweek next week, but the severe weather risk will be determined in the coming days. Spotter Information Statement. 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The current time is 10:54 a.m. Central Daylight Time. Now for the official National Weather Service forecast for Des Moines and surrounding locations. Today, mostly cloudy with a slight chance of showers and thunderstorms this morning, then partly sunny this afternoon. Some thunderstorms may produce heavy rainfall this morning. Highs in the mid-80s. Southwest winds 5 to 10 miles an hour. Chance of rain 20%. Tonight, mostly cloudy with a chance of showers and thunderstorms. Humid with lows in the mid-60s. Southwest winds 5 to 10 miles an hour. Chance of rain 50%. Saturday, partly sunny. A slight chance of showers and thunderstorms in the afternoon. Humid with highs in the upper 80s. Southwest winds around 5 miles an hour, becoming south around 5 miles an hour in the afternoon.
chance of rain 20%. Saturday night, mostly cloudy. A chance of showers and thunderstorms until midnight, then a slight chance of showers and thunderstorms after midnight. Humid with lows in the upper 60s. Southeast winds around 5 miles an hour. Chance of rain 40%. Heat index values in the lower 90s early until midnight. Sunday, partly sunny with a slight chance of showers and thunderstorms in the morning, then mostly cloudy with showers likely with a chance of thunderstorms in the afternoon. Humid with highs in the mid-80s. Southeast winds 5 to 10 miles an hour. Chance of rain 70%. Sunday night, a chance of thunderstorms. Showers. Lows in the mid-60s. Chance of rain 90%. Monday, mostly cloudy in the morning, then becoming mostly sunny. A chance of showers and thunderstorms. Highs in the mid-80s. Chance of rain 50%. Heat index values in the lower 90s in the afternoon. Monday night, partly cloudy with a chance of showers and thunderstorms. Lows in the upper 60s. Chance of rain 50%. Heat index values in the lower 90s early until midnight. Tuesday, partly sunny. A slight chance of showers and thunderstorms in the morning. Highs in the lower 90s. Chance of rain 20%. Heat index values up to 105 in the afternoon. Tuesday night, partly cloudy. A slight chance of showers and thunderstorms until midnight. Lows in the lower 70s. Chance of rain 20%. Heat index values up to 105 early until midnight. Wednesday, sunny, hot with highs in the mid-90s. Heat index values up to 110 in the afternoon. Wednesday night, mostly clear. Lows in the mid-70s. Heat index values up to 110 early until midnight. Thursday, sunny, hot with highs in the upper 90s. Heat index values up to 110. Again, the forecast for Des Moines and surrounding locations for today, mostly cloudy with a slight chance of showers and thunderstorms this morning, then partly sunny this afternoon. Some thunderstorms may produce heavy rainfall this morning. Highs in the mid-80s. Southwest winds 5 to 10 miles an hour. Chance of rain 20%. These are the 10 a.m. conditions for the Des Moines area. At the Des Moines airport, it was cloudy. The temperature was 73 degrees Fahrenheit, or 23 degrees Celsius, the dew point 68, and the relative humidity 84%. The wind was northwest at 9 miles an hour. The pressure was 29.84 inches and steady. Looking around the area, across central Iowa, temperatures were between 71 and 75 degrees. At Ames, it was mostly sunny. It was partly sunny at Boone and Newton. It was cloudy at Marshalltown, Ankeny, and Perry. Here are some conditions elsewhere in Iowa. Temperatures were between 70 and 74 degrees. At the Quad Cities, rain was falling. It was mostly sunny at Spencer and Sioux City. At Omaha Council Bluffs, it was partly sunny. It was cloudy at Mason City, Waterloo, Ottumwa, and Lamoni. Now for a few weather conditions around the region. At Kansas City, it was cloudy. The temperature was 75 degrees. At Grand Island, it was mostly sunny. The temperature was 72 degrees. At Sioux Falls, it was partly sunny. The temperature was 68 degrees. At Minneapolis, St. Paul, it was partly sunny. The temperature was 74 degrees. Once again at 10 a.m., in Des Moines, it was cloudy. The temperature was 73 degrees Fahrenheit, 23 degrees Celsius. Now here is the hazardous weather outlook for portions of central Iowa. For this afternoon and tonight, a flood watch for flash flooding is in effect until 7 a.m. Friday morning. Additionally, there is a level 1 of 5 risk for severe weather across much of Iowa this afternoon through tonight and tomorrow morning. Locally heavy rainfall, gusty winds, large hail, and a tornado or two are possible.
And now the extended outlook for the period Friday through Wednesday, there is level 2 of 4 risk for excessive rainfall across southern Iowa and a level 2 of 5 risk for severe thunderstorms across much of Iowa. Locally, heavy rainfall, gusty winds, large hail, and a tornado or two are possible. Continued thunderstorm chances continue through midweek next week, but the severe weather risk will be determined in the coming days. Spotter information statement. 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The current time is 11 a.m. Central Daylight Time. Now for the official National Weather Service forecast for Des Moines and surrounding locations. Today, mostly cloudy with a slight chance of showers and thunderstorms this morning, then partly sunny this afternoon. Some thunderstorms may produce heavy rainfall this morning. Highs in the mid-80s. Southwest winds 5 to 10 miles an hour. Chance of rain 20%. Tonight, mostly cloudy with a chance of showers and thunderstorms. Humid with lows in the mid-60s. Southwest winds 5 to 10 miles an hour. Chance of rain 50%. Saturday, partly sunny. A slight chance of showers and thunderstorms in the afternoon. Humid with highs in the upper 80s. Southwest winds around 5 miles an hour, becoming south around 5 miles an hour in the afternoon. Chance of rain 20%. Saturday night, mostly cloudy. A chance of showers and thunderstorms until midnight, then a slight chance of showers and thunderstorms after midnight. Humid with lows in the upper 60s. Southeast winds around 5 miles an hour. Chance of rain 40%. Heat index values in the lower 90s early until midnight. Sunday, partly sunny with a slight chance of showers and thunderstorms in the morning, then mostly cloudy with showers likely with a chance of thunderstorms in the afternoon. Humid with highs in the mid-80s. Southeast winds 5 to 10 miles an hour. Chance of rain 70%. Sunday night, a chance of thunderstorms. Showers. Lows in the mid-60s. Chance of rain 90%. Monday, mostly cloudy in the morning, then becoming mostly sunny. A chance of showers and thunderstorms. Highs in the mid-80s. Chance of rain 50%. Heat index values in the lower 90s in the afternoon. Monday night, partly cloudy with a chance of showers and thunderstorms. Lows in the upper 60s. Chance of rain 50%. Heat index values in the lower 90s early until midnight. Tuesday, partly sunny. A slight chance of showers and thunderstorms in the morning. Highs in the lower 90s. Chance of rain 20%. Heat index values up to 105 in the afternoon. Tuesday night, partly cloudy. A slight chance of showers and thunderstorms until midnight. Lows in the lower 70s. Chance of rain 20%. Heat index values up to 105 early until midnight. Wednesday, sunny, hot with highs in the mid-90s. Heat index values up to 110 in the afternoon. Wednesday night, mostly clear. Lows in the mid-70s. Heat index values up to 110 early until midnight. Thursday, sunny, hot with highs in the upper 90s. Heat index values up to 110. Again, the forecast for Des Moines and surrounding locations for today, mostly cloudy with a slight chance of showers and thunderstorms this morning, then partly sunny this afternoon. Some thunderstorms may produce heavy rainfall this morning. Highs in the mid-80s. Southwest winds 5 to 10 miles an hour. Chance of rain 20%. These are the 11 a.m. conditions for the Des Moines area. At the Des Moines Airport, it was partly sunny. The temperature was 74 degrees Fahrenheit, or 23 degrees Celsius, the dew point 68, and the relative humidity 81%. The wind was west at 5 miles an hour. The pressure was 29.85 inches and rising. Looking around the area, across central Iowa,
temperatures were between 73 and 77 degrees. It was mostly sunny at Boone and Ames. It was cloudy at Marshalltown, Newton, Ankeny, and Perry. Here are some conditions elsewhere in Iowa. At Sioux City, it was sunny, with a temperature of 77. At Spencer, it was mostly sunny, with a temperature of 73. At Omaha Council Bluffs, it was partly sunny, with a temperature of 77. It was cloudy, with a temperature

The temperature was 72 degrees, once again at 11 a.m. In Des Moines, it was partly sunny. The temperature was 74 degrees Fahrenheit, 23 degrees Celsius. Now here is the hazardous weather outlook for portions of central Iowa. For this afternoon and tonight, a flood watch for flash flooding is in effect until 7 a.m. Friday morning. Additionally, there is a level 1 of 5 risk for severe weather across much of Iowa this afternoon through tonight and tomorrow morning. Locally, heavy rainfall, gusty winds, large hail, and a tornado or two are possible. And now the extended outlook for the period Friday through Wednesday. There is level 2 of 4 risk for excessive rainfall across southern Iowa and a level 2 of 5 risk for severe thunderstorms across much of Iowa. Locally, heavy rainfall, gusty winds, large hail, and a tornado or two are possible. Continued thunderstorm chances continue through midweek next week, but the severe weather risk will be determined in the coming days. Spotter Information Statement. 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The current time is 11:07 a.m. Central Daylight Time. Now for the official National Weather Service forecast for Des Moines and surrounding locations. Today, mostly cloudy with a slight chance of showers and thunderstorms this morning, then partly sunny this afternoon. Some thunderstorms may produce heavy rainfall this morning. Highs in the mid-80s. Southwest winds 5 to 10 miles an hour. Chance of rain 20%. Tonight, mostly cloudy with a chance of showers and thunderstorms. Humid with lows in the mid-60s. Southwest winds 5 to 10 miles an hour. Chance of rain 50%. Saturday, partly sunny. A slight chance of showers and thunderstorms in the afternoon. Humid with highs in the upper 80s. Southwest winds around 5 miles an hour, becoming south around 5 miles an hour in the afternoon. Chance of rain 20%. Saturday night, mostly cloudy. A chance of showers and thunderstorms until midnight, then a slight chance of showers and thunderstorms after midnight. Humid with lows in the upper 60s. Southeast winds around 5 miles an hour. Chance of rain 40%. Heat index values in the lower 90s early until midnight. Sunday, partly sunny with a slight chance of showers and thunderstorms in the morning, then mostly cloudy with showers likely with a chance of thunderstorms in the afternoon. Humid with highs in the mid-80s. Southeast winds 5 to 10 miles an hour. Chance of rain 70%. Sunday night, a chance of thunderstorms. Showers. Lows in the mid-60s. Chance of rain 90%. Monday, mostly cloudy in the morning, then becoming mostly sunny. A chance of showers and thunderstorms. Highs in the mid-80s. Chance of rain 50%. Heat index values in the lower 90s in the afternoon. Monday night, partly cloudy with a chance of showers and thunderstorms. Lows in the upper 60s. Chance of rain 50%. Heat index values in the lower 90s early until midnight. Tuesday, partly sunny. A slight chance of showers and thunderstorms in the morning. Highs in the lower 90s. Chance of rain 20%. Heat index values up to 105 in the afternoon. Tuesday night, partly cloudy. A slight chance of showers and thunderstorms until midnight. Lows in the lower 70s. Chance of rain 20%. Heat index values up to 105 early until midnight. Wednesday, sunny, hot with highs in the mid-90s. Heat index values up to 110 in the afternoon. Wednesday night, mostly clear. Lows in the mid-70s. Heat index values up to 110 early until midnight. Thursday, sunny, hot with highs in the upper 90s. Heat index values up to 110. Again, the forecast for Des Moines and surrounding locations for today, mostly cloudy with a slight chance of showers and thunderstorms this morning, then partly sunny this afternoon. Some thunderstorms may produce heavy rainfall this morning.

highs in the mid-80s. Southwest winds 5 to 10 miles an hour. Chance of rain 20%. These are the 11 a.m. conditions for the Des Moines area. At the Des Moines airport, it was partly sunny. The temperature was 74 degrees Fahrenheit, or 23 degrees Celsius, the dew point 68, and the relative humidity 81%. The wind was west at 5 miles an hour. The pressure was 29.85 inches and rising. Looking around the area, across central Iowa, temperatures were between 73 and 75 degrees. At Boone, it was mostly sunny. At Ames, it was partly sunny. It was cloudy at Marshalltown, Newton, Ankeny, and Perry. Here are some conditions elsewhere in Iowa. It was mostly sunny, with a temperature of 73 at Spencer and 77 at Sioux City. At Omaha Council Bluffs, it was partly sunny, with a temperature of 77. It was cloudy, with a temperature of 71 at Mason City, 74 at Waterloo, 72 at the Quad Cities, 74 at Ottumwa, and 76 at Lamoni. Now for a few weather conditions around the region. At Kansas City, it was cloudy. The temperature was 78 degrees, with a heat index of 80. At Grand Island, it was sunny. The temperature was 75 degrees. At Sioux Falls, it was partly sunny. The temperature was 73 degrees. At Minneapolis-St. Paul, it was partly sunny. The temperature was 72 degrees. Once again at 11 a.m. in Des Moines, it was partly sunny. The temperature was 74 degrees Fahrenheit, 23 degrees Celsius. Now here is the hazardous weather outlook for portions of central Iowa. For this afternoon and tonight, a flood watch for flash flooding is in effect until 7 a.m. Friday morning. Additionally, there is a level 1 of 5 risk for severe weather across much of Iowa this afternoon through tonight and tomorrow morning. Locally, heavy rainfall, gusty winds, large hail, and a tornado or two are possible. And now the extended outlook for the period Friday through Wednesday. There is level 2 of 4 risk for excessive rainfall across southern Iowa and a level 2 of 5 risk for severe thunderstorms across much of Iowa. Locally, heavy rainfall, gusty winds, large hail, and a tornado or two are possible. Continued thunderstorm chances continue through midweek next week, but the severe weather risk will be determined in the coming days. Spotter Information Statement. 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The current time is 11:14 a.m. Central Daylight Time. Now for the official National Weather Service forecast for Des Moines and surrounding locations. Today, mostly cloudy with a slight chance of showers and thunderstorms this morning, then partly sunny this afternoon. Some thunderstorms may produce heavy rainfall this morning. Highs in the mid-80s. Southwest winds 5 to 10 miles an hour. Chance of rain 20%. Tonight, mostly cloudy with a chance of showers and thunderstorms. Humid with lows in the mid-60s. Southwest winds 5 to 10 miles an hour. Chance of rain 50%. Saturday, partly sunny. A slight chance of showers and thunderstorms in the afternoon. Humid with highs in the upper 80s. Southwest winds around 5 miles an hour, becoming south around 5 miles an hour in the afternoon. Chance of rain 20%. Saturday night, mostly cloudy. A chance of showers and thunderstorms until midnight, then a slight chance of showers and thunderstorms after midnight. Humid with lows in the upper 60s. Southeast winds around 5 miles an hour. Chance of rain 40%. Heat index values in the lower 90s early until midnight. Sunday, partly sunny with a slight chance of showers and thunderstorms in the morning, then mostly cloudy with showers likely with a chance of thunderstorms in the afternoon. Humid with highs in the mid-80s. Southeast winds 5 to 10 miles an hour. Chance of rain 70%. Sunday night, a chance of thunderstorms. Showers. Lows in the mid-60s. Chance of rain 90%.
Monday, mostly cloudy in the morning, then becoming mostly sunny. A chance of showers and thunderstorms. Highs in the mid-80s. Chance of rain 50%. Heat index values in the lower 90s in the afternoon. Monday night, partly cloudy with a chance of showers and thunderstorms. Lows in the upper 60s. Chance of rain 50%. Heat index values in the lower 90s early until midnight. Tuesday, partly sunny. A slight chance of showers and thunderstorms in the morning. Highs in the lower 90s. Chance of rain 20%. Heat index values up to 105 in the afternoon. Tuesday night, partly cloudy. A slight chance of showers and thunderstorms until midnight. Lows in the lower 70s. Chance of rain 20%. Heat index values up to 105 early until midnight. Wednesday, sunny, hot with highs in the mid-90s. Heat index values up to 110 in the afternoon. Wednesday night, mostly clear. Lows in the mid-70s. Heat index values up to 110 early until midnight. Thursday, sunny, hot with highs in the upper 90s. Heat index values up to 110. Again, the forecast for Des Moines and surrounding locations for today, mostly cloudy with a slight chance of showers and thunderstorms this morning, then partly sunny this afternoon. Some thunderstorms may produce heavy rainfall this morning. Highs in the mid-80s. Southwest winds 5 to 10 miles an hour. Chance of rain 20%. These are the 11 a.m. conditions for the Des Moines area. At the Des Moines airport, it was partly sunny. The temperature was 74 degrees Fahrenheit, or 23 degrees Celsius, the dew point 68, and the relative humidity 81%. The wind was west at 5 miles an hour. The pressure was 29.85 inches and rising. Looking around the area, across central Iowa, temperatures were between 73 and 75 degrees. At Boone, it was mostly sunny. At Ames, it was partly sunny. It was cloudy at Marshalltown, Newton, Ankeny, and Perry. Here are some conditions elsewhere in Iowa. It was mostly sunny, with a temperature of 73 at Spencer and 77 at Sioux City. At Omaha Council Bluffs, it was partly sunny, with a temperature of 77. It was cloudy, with a temperature of 71 at Mason City, 74 at Waterloo, 72 at the Quad Cities, 74 at Ottumwa, and 76 at Lamoni. Now for a few weather conditions around the region. At Kansas City, it was cloudy. The temperature was 78 degrees, with a heat index of 80. At Grand Island, it was sunny. The temperature was 75 degrees. At Sioux Falls, it was partly sunny. The temperature was 73 degrees. At Minneapolis, St. Paul, it was partly sunny. The temperature was 72 degrees. Once again at 11 a.m. in Des Moines, it was partly sunny. The temperature was 74 degrees Fahrenheit, 23 degrees Celsius. Now here is the hazardous weather outlook for portions of central Iowa. For this afternoon and tonight, a flood watch for flash flooding is in effect until 7 a.m. Friday morning. Additionally, there is a level 1 of 5 risk for severe weather across much of Iowa this afternoon through tonight and tomorrow morning. Locally, heavy rainfall, gusty winds, large hail, and a tornado or two are possible. And now the extended outlook for the period Friday through Wednesday. There is level 2 of 4 risk for excessive rainfall across southern Iowa and a level 2 of 5 risk for severe thunderstorms across much of Iowa. Locally, heavy rainfall, gusty winds, large hail, and a tornado or two are possible. Continued thunderstorm chances continue through midweek next week, but the severe weather risk will be determined in the coming days. Spotter Information Statement. 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The current time is 11:20 a.m. Central Daylight Time. Now for the official National Weather Service forecast for Des Moines and surrounding locations. Today,
mostly cloudy with a slight chance of showers and thunderstorms this morning, then partly sunny this afternoon. Some thunderstorms may produce heavy rainfall this morning. Highs in the mid-80s. Southwest winds 5 to 10 miles an hour. Chance of rain 20%. Tonight, mostly cloudy with a chance of showers and thunderstorms. Humid with lows in the mid-60s. Southwest winds 5 to 10 miles an hour. Chance of rain 50%. Saturday, partly sunny. A slight chance of showers and thunderstorms in the afternoon. Humid with highs in the upper 80s. Southwest winds around 5 miles an hour, becoming south around 5 miles an hour in the afternoon. Chance of rain 20%. Saturday night, mostly cloudy. A chance of showers and thunderstorms until midnight, then a slight chance of showers and thunderstorms after midnight. Humid with lows in the upper 60s. Southeast winds around 5 miles an hour. Chance of rain 40%. Heat index values in the lower 90s early until midnight. Sunday, partly sunny with a slight chance of showers and thunderstorms in the morning, then mostly cloudy with showers likely with a chance of thunderstorms in the afternoon. Humid with highs in the mid-80s. Southeast winds 5 to 10 miles an hour. Chance of rain 70%. Sunday night, a chance of thunderstorms. Showers. Lows in the mid-60s. Chance of rain 90%. Monday, mostly cloudy in the morning, then becoming mostly sunny. A chance of showers and thunderstorms. Highs in the mid-80s. Chance of rain 50%. Heat index values in the lower 90s in the afternoon. Monday night, partly cloudy with a chance of showers and thunderstorms. Lows in the upper 60s. Chance of rain 50%. Heat index values in the lower 90s early until midnight. Tuesday, partly sunny. A slight chance of showers and thunderstorms in the morning. Highs in the lower 90s. Chance of rain 20%. Heat index values up to 105 in the afternoon. Tuesday night, partly cloudy. A slight chance of showers and thunderstorms until midnight. Lows in the lower 70s. Chance of rain 20%. Heat index values up to 105 early until midnight. Wednesday, sunny, hot with highs in the mid-90s. Heat index values up to 110 in the afternoon. Wednesday night, mostly clear. Lows in the mid-70s. Heat index values up to 110 early until midnight. Thursday, sunny, hot with highs in the upper 90s. Heat index values up to 110. Again, the forecast for Des Moines and surrounding locations for today, mostly cloudy with a slight chance of showers and thunderstorms this morning, then partly sunny this afternoon. Some thunderstorms may produce heavy rainfall this morning. Highs in the mid-80s. Southwest winds 5 to 10 miles an hour. Chance of rain 20%. These are the 11 a.m. conditions for the Des Moines area. At the Des Moines Airport, it was partly sunny. The temperature was 74 degrees Fahrenheit, or 23 degrees Celsius, the dew point 68, and the relative humidity 81%. The wind was west at 5 miles an hour. The pressure was 29.85 inches and rising. Looking around the area, across central Iowa, temperatures were between 73 and 75 degrees. At Boone, it was mostly sunny. At Ames, it was partly sunny. It was cloudy at Marshalltown, Newton, Ankeny, and Perry. Here are some conditions elsewhere in Iowa. It was mostly sunny, with a temperature of 73 at Spencer and 77 at Sioux City. At Omaha Council Bluffs, it was partly sunny, with a temperature of 77. It was cloudy, with a temperature of 71 at Mason City, 74 at Waterloo, 72 at the Quad Cities, 74 at Ottumwa, and 76 at Lamoni. Now for a few weather conditions around the region. At Kansas City, it was cloudy. The temperature was 78 degrees, with a heat index of 80. At Grand Island, it was sunny. The temperature was 75 degrees,
At Sioux Falls, it was partly sunny. The temperature was 73 degrees. At Minneapolis, St. Paul, it was partly sunny. The temperature was 72 degrees, once again at 11 a.m. In Des Moines, it was partly sunny. The temperature was 74 degrees Fahrenheit, 23 degrees Celsius. Now here is the hazardous weather outlook for portions of central Iowa. For this afternoon and tonight, a flood watch for flash flooding is in effect until 7 a.m. Friday morning. Additionally, there is a level 1 of 5 risk for severe weather across much of Iowa this afternoon through tonight and tomorrow morning. Locally heavy rainfall, gusty winds, large hail, and a tornado or two are possible. And now the extended outlook for the period Friday through Wednesday. There is level 2 of 4 risk for excessive rainfall across southern Iowa and a level 2 of 5 risk for severe thunderstorms across much of Iowa. Locally heavy rainfall, gusty winds, large hail, and a tornado or two are possible. Continued thunderstorm chances continue through midweek next week, but the severe weather risk will be determined in the coming days. Spotter Information Statement. 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The current time is 11:27 a.m. Central Daylight Time. Now for the official National Weather Service forecast for Des Moines and surrounding locations. Today, mostly cloudy with a slight chance of showers and thunderstorms this morning, then partly sunny this afternoon. Some thunderstorms may produce heavy rainfall this morning. Highs in the mid-80s. Southwest winds 5 to 10 miles an hour. Chance of rain 20%. Tonight, mostly cloudy with a chance of showers and thunderstorms. Humid with lows in the mid-60s. Southwest winds 5 to 10 miles an hour. Chance of rain 50%. Saturday, partly sunny. A slight chance of showers and thunderstorms in the afternoon. Humid with highs in the upper 80s. Southwest winds around 5 miles an hour, becoming south around 5 miles an hour in the afternoon. Chance of rain 20%. Saturday night, mostly cloudy. A chance of showers and thunderstorms until midnight, then a slight chance of showers and thunderstorms after midnight. Humid with lows in the upper 60s. Southeast winds around 5 miles an hour. Chance of rain 40%. Heat index values in the lower 90s early until midnight. Sunday, partly sunny with a slight chance of showers and thunderstorms in the morning, then mostly cloudy with showers likely with a chance of thunderstorms in the afternoon. Humid with highs in the mid-80s. Southeast winds 5 to 10 miles an hour. Chance of rain 70%. Sunday night, a chance of thunderstorms. Showers. Lows in the mid-60s. Chance of rain 90%. Monday, mostly cloudy in the morning, then becoming mostly sunny. A chance of showers and thunderstorms. Highs in the mid-80s. Chance of rain 50%. Heat index values in the lower 90s in the afternoon. Monday night, partly cloudy with a chance of showers and thunderstorms. Lows in the upper 60s. Chance of rain 50%. Heat index values in the lower 90s early until midnight. Tuesday, partly sunny. A slight chance of showers and thunderstorms in the morning. Highs in the lower 90s. Chance of rain 20%. Heat index values up to 105 in the afternoon. Tuesday night, partly cloudy. A slight chance of showers and thunderstorms until midnight. Lows in the lower 70s. Chance of rain 20%. Heat index values up to 105 early until midnight. Wednesday, sunny, hot with highs in the mid-90s. Heat index values up to 110 in the afternoon. Wednesday night, mostly clear. Lows in the mid-70s. Heat index values up to 110 early until midnight. Thursday, sunny, hot with highs in the upper 90s. Heat index values up to 110. Again, the forecast for Des Moines and surrounding locations for today,
mostly cloudy with a slight chance of showers and thunderstorms this morning, then partly sunny this afternoon. Some thunderstorms may produce heavy rainfall this morning. Highs in the mid-80s. Southwest winds 5 to 10 miles an hour. Chance of rain 20%. These are the 11 a.m. conditions for the Des Moines area. At the Des Moines airport, it was partly sunny. The temperature was 74 degrees Fahrenheit, or 23 degrees Celsius, the dew point 68, and the relative humidity 81%. The wind was west at 5 miles an hour. The pressure was 29.85 inches and rising. Looking around the area, across central Iowa, temperatures were between 73 and 75 degrees. At Boone, it was mostly sunny. At Ames, it was partly sunny. It was cloudy at Marshalltown, Newton, Ankeny, and Perry. Here are some conditions elsewhere in Iowa. It was mostly sunny, with a temperature of 73 at Spencer and 77 at Sioux City. At Omaha Council Bluffs, it was partly sunny, with a temperature of 77. It was cloudy, with a temperature of 71 at Mason City, 74 at Waterloo, 72 at the Quad Cities, 74 at Ottumwa, and 76 at Lamoni. Now for a few weather conditions around the region. At Kansas City, it was cloudy. The temperature was 78 degrees, with a heat index of 80. At Grand Island, it was sunny. The temperature was 75 degrees. At Sioux Falls, it was partly sunny. The temperature was 73 degrees. At Minneapolis, St. Paul, it was partly sunny. The temperature was 72 degrees. Once again at 11 a.m. in Des Moines, it was partly sunny. The temperature was 74 degrees Fahrenheit, 23 degrees Celsius. Now here is the hazardous weather outlook for portions of central Iowa. For this afternoon and tonight, a flood watch for flash flooding is in effect until 7 a.m. Friday morning. Additionally, there is a level 1 of 5 risk for severe weather across much of Iowa this afternoon through tonight and tomorrow morning. Locally, heavy rainfall, gusty winds, large hail, and a tornado or two are possible. And now the extended outlook for the period Friday through Wednesday. There is level 2 of 4 risk for excessive rainfall across southern Iowa and a level 2 of 5 risk for severe thunderstorms across much of Iowa. Locally, heavy rainfall, gusty winds, large hail, and a tornado or two are possible. Continued thunderstorm chances continue through midweek next week, but the severe weather risk will be determined in the coming days. Spotter Information Statement. 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The current time is 11:34 a.m. Central Daylight Time. Now for the official National Weather Service forecast for Des Moines and surrounding locations. Today, mostly cloudy with a slight chance of showers and thunderstorms this morning, then partly sunny this afternoon. Some thunderstorms may produce heavy rainfall this morning. Highs in the mid-80s. Southwest winds 5 to 10 miles an hour. Chance of rain 20%. Tonight, mostly cloudy with a chance of showers and in the mid-60s. Southwest winds 5 to 10 miles an hour. Chance of rain 50%. Saturday, partly sunny. A slight chance of showers and thunderstorms in the afternoon. Humid with highs in the upper 80s. Southwest winds around 5 miles an hour, becoming south around 5 miles an hour in the afternoon. Chance of rain 20%. Saturday night, mostly cloudy. A chance of showers and thunderstorms until midnight, then a slight chance of showers and thunderstorms after midnight. Humid with lows in the upper 60s. Southeast winds around 5 miles an hour. Chance of rain 40%. Heat index values in the lower 90s early until midnight. Sunday, partly sunny with a slight chance of showers and thunderstorms in the morning, then mostly cloudy with showers likely with a chance of thunderstorms in the afternoon. Humid with highs in the mid-80s. Southeast winds 5 to 10 miles an hour.
chance of rain 70%. Sunday night, a chance of thunderstorms. Showers. Lows in the mid-60s. Chance of rain 90%. Monday, mostly cloudy in the morning, then becoming mostly sunny. A chance of showers and thunderstorms. Highs in the mid-80s. Chance of rain 50%. Heat index values in the lower 90s in the afternoon. Monday night, partly cloudy with a chance of showers and thunderstorms. Lows in the upper 60s. Chance of rain 50%. Heat index values in the lower 90s early until midnight. Tuesday, partly sunny. A slight chance of showers and thunderstorms in the morning. Highs in the lower 90s. Chance of rain 20%. Heat index values up to 105 in the afternoon. Tuesday night, partly cloudy. A slight chance of showers and thunderstorms until midnight. Lows in the lower 70s. Chance of rain 20%. Heat index values up to 105 early until midnight. Wednesday, sunny, hot with highs in the mid-90s. Heat index values up to 110 in the afternoon. Wednesday night, mostly clear. Lows in the mid-70s. Heat index values up to 110 early until midnight. Thursday, sunny, hot with highs in the upper 90s. Heat index values up to 110. Again, the forecast for Des Moines and surrounding locations for today, mostly cloudy with a slight chance of showers and thunderstorms this morning, then partly sunny this afternoon. Some thunderstorms may produce heavy rainfall this morning. Highs in the mid-80s. Southwest winds 5 to 10 miles an hour. Chance of rain 20%. These are the 11 a.m. conditions for the Des Moines area. At the Des Moines Airport, it was partly sunny. The temperature was 74 degrees Fahrenheit, or 23 degrees Celsius, the dew point 68, and the relative humidity 81%. The wind was west at 5 miles an hour. The pressure was 29.85 inches and rising. Looking around the area, across central Iowa, temperatures were between 73 and 75 degrees. At Boone, it was mostly sunny. At Ames, it was partly sunny. It was cloudy at Marshalltown, Newton, Ankeny, and Perry. Here are some conditions elsewhere in Iowa. It was mostly sunny, with a temperature of 73 at Spencer and 77 at Sioux City. At Omaha Council Bluffs, it was partly sunny, with a temperature of 77. It was cloudy, with a temperature of 71 at Mason City, 74 at Waterloo, 72 at the Quad Cities, 74 at Ottumwa, and 76 at Lamoni. Now for a few weather conditions around the region. At Kansas City, it was cloudy. The temperature was 78 degrees, with a heat index of 80. At Grand Island, it was sunny. The temperature was 75 degrees. At Sioux Falls, it was partly sunny. The temperature was 73 degrees. At Minneapolis-St. Paul, it was partly sunny. The temperature was 72 degrees. Once again at 11 a.m. in Des Moines, it was partly sunny. The temperature was 74 degrees Fahrenheit, 23 degrees Celsius. Now here is the hazardous weather outlook for portions of central Iowa. For this afternoon and tonight, a flood watch for flash flooding is in effect until 7 a.m. Friday morning. Additionally, there is a level 1 of 5 risk for severe weather across much of Iowa this afternoon through tonight and tomorrow morning. Locally, heavy rainfall, gusty winds, large hail, and a tornado or two are possible. And now the extended outlook for the period Friday through Wednesday. There is level 2 of 4 risk for excessive rainfall across southern Iowa and a level 2 of 5 risk for severe thunderstorms across much of Iowa. Locally, heavy rainfall, gusty winds, large hail, and a tornado or two are possible. Continued thunderstorm chances continue through midweek next week, but the severe weather risk will be determined in the coming days. Spotter information statement. 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
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The current time is 11:41 a.m. Central Daylight Time. Now for the official National Weather Service forecast for Des Moines and surrounding locations. Today, mostly cloudy with a slight chance of showers and thunderstorms this morning, then partly sunny this afternoon. Some thunderstorms may produce heavy rainfall this morning. Highs in the mid-80s. Southwest winds 5 to 10 miles an hour. Chance of rain 20%. Tonight, mostly cloudy with a chance of showers and thunderstorms. Humid with lows in the mid-60s. Southwest winds 5 to 10 miles an hour. Chance of rain 50%. Saturday, partly sunny. A slight chance of showers and thunderstorms in the afternoon. Humid with highs in the upper 80s. Southwest winds around 5 miles an hour, becoming south around 5 miles an hour in the afternoon. Chance of rain 20%. Saturday night, mostly cloudy. A chance of showers and thunderstorms until midnight, then a slight chance of showers and thunderstorms after midnight. Humid with lows in the upper 60s. Southeast winds around 5 miles an hour. Chance of rain 40%. Heat index values in the lower 90s early until midnight. Sunday, partly sunny with a slight chance of showers and thunderstorms in the morning, then mostly cloudy with showers likely with a chance of thunderstorms in the afternoon. Humid with highs in the mid-80s. Southeast winds 5 to 10 miles an hour. Chance of rain 70%. Sunday night, a chance of thunderstorms. Showers. Lows in the mid-60s. Chance of rain 90%. Monday, mostly cloudy in the morning, then becoming mostly sunny. A chance of showers and thunderstorms. Highs in the mid-80s. Chance of rain 50%. Heat index values in the lower 90s in the afternoon. Monday night, partly cloudy with a chance of showers and thunderstorms. Lows in the upper 60s. Chance of rain 50%. Heat index values in the lower 90s early until midnight. Tuesday, partly sunny. A slight chance of showers and thunderstorms in the morning. Highs in the lower 90s. Chance of rain 20%. Heat index values up to 105 in the afternoon. Tuesday night, partly cloudy. A slight chance of showers and thunderstorms until midnight. Lows in the lower 70s. Chance of rain 20%. Heat index values up to 105 early until midnight. Wednesday, sunny, hot with highs in the mid-90s. Heat index values up to 110 in the afternoon. Wednesday night, mostly clear. Lows in the mid-70s. Heat index values up to 110 early until midnight. Thursday, sunny, hot with highs in the upper 90s. Heat index values up to 110. Again, the forecast for Des Moines and surrounding locations for today, mostly cloudy with a slight chance of showers and thunderstorms this morning, then partly sunny this afternoon. Some thunderstorms may produce heavy rainfall this morning. Highs in the mid-80s. Southwest winds 5 to 10 miles an hour. Chance of rain 20%. These are the 11 a.m. conditions for the Des Moines area. At the Des Moines airport, it was partly sunny. The temperature was 74 degrees Fahrenheit, or 23 degrees Celsius, the dew point 68, and the relative humidity 81%. The wind was west at 5 miles an hour. The pressure was 29.85 inches and rising. Looking around the area, across central Iowa, temperatures were between 73 and 75 degrees. At Boone, it was mostly sunny. At Ames, it was partly sunny. It was cloudy at Marshalltown, Newton, Ankeny, and Perry. Here are some conditions elsewhere in Iowa. It was mostly sunny, with a temperature of 73 at Spencer and 77 at Sioux City. At Omaha Council Bluffs, it was partly sunny, with a temperature of 77. It was cloudy, with a temperature of 71 at Mason City, 74 at Waterloo, 72 at the Quad Cities, 74 at Ithaca, and 76 at Lamoni.
Now for a few weather conditions around the region. At Kansas City, it was cloudy. The temperature was 78 degrees, with a heat index of 80. At Grand Island, it was sunny. The temperature was 75 degrees. At Sioux Falls, it was partly sunny. The temperature was 73 degrees. At Minneapolis, St. Paul, it was partly sunny. The temperature was 72 degrees. Once again at 11 a.m. in Des Moines, it was partly sunny. The temperature was 74 degrees Fahrenheit, 23 degrees Celsius. Now here is the hazardous weather outlook for portions of central Iowa. For this afternoon and tonight, a flood watch for flash flooding is in effect until 7 a.m. Friday morning. Additionally, there is a level 1 of 5 risk for severe weather across much of Iowa this afternoon through tonight and tomorrow morning. Locally, heavy rainfall, gusty winds, large hail, and a tornado or two are possible. And now the extended outlook for the period Friday through Wednesday. There is level 2 of 4 risk for excessive rainfall across southern Iowa and a level 2 of 5 risk for severe thunderstorms across much of Iowa. Locally, heavy rainfall, gusty winds, large hail, and a tornado or two are possible. Continued flooding risk next week, but the severe weather risk will be determined in the coming days. Spotter Information Statement. 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The current time is 11:47 a.m. Central Daylight Time. Now for the official National Weather Service forecast for Des Moines and surrounding locations. Today, mostly cloudy with a slight chance of showers and thunderstorms this morning, then partly sunny this afternoon. Some thunderstorms may produce heavy rainfall this morning. Highs in the mid-80s. Southwest winds 5 to 10 miles an hour. Chance of rain 20%. Tonight, mostly cloudy with a chance of showers and thunderstorms. Humid with lows in the mid-60s. Southwest winds 5 to 10 miles an hour. Chance of rain 50%. Saturday, partly sunny. A slight chance of showers and thunderstorms in the afternoon. Humid with highs in the upper 80s. Southwest winds around 5 miles an hour, becoming south around 5 miles an hour in the afternoon. Chance of rain 20%. Saturday night, mostly cloudy. A chance of showers and thunderstorms until midnight, then a slight chance of showers and thunderstorms after midnight. Humid with lows in the upper 60s. Southeast winds around 5 miles an hour. Chance of rain 40%. Heat index values in the lower 90s early until midnight. Sunday, partly sunny with a slight chance of showers and thunderstorms in the morning, then mostly cloudy with showers likely with a chance of thunderstorms in the afternoon. Humid with highs in the mid-80s. Southeast winds 5 to 10 miles an hour. Chance of rain 70%. Sunday night, a chance of thunderstorms. Showers. Lows in the mid-60s. Chance of rain 90%. Monday, mostly cloudy in the morning, then becoming mostly sunny. A chance of showers and thunderstorms. Highs in the mid-80s. Chance of rain 50%. Heat index values in the lower 90s in the afternoon. Monday night, partly cloudy with a chance of showers and thunderstorms. Lows in the upper 60s. Chance of rain 50%. Heat index values in the lower 90s early until midnight. Tuesday, partly sunny. A slight chance of showers and thunderstorms in the morning. Highs in the lower 90s. Chance of rain 20%. Heat index values up to 105 in the afternoon. Tuesday night, partly cloudy. A slight chance of showers and thunderstorms until midnight. Lows in the lower 70s. Chance of rain 20%. Heat index values up to 105 early until midnight. Wednesday, sunny, hot with highs in the mid-90s. Heat index values up to 110 in the afternoon. Wednesday night, mostly clear. Lows in the mid-70s. Heat index values up to 110 early until...
midnight. Thursday, sunny, hot with highs in the upper 90s. Heat index values up to 110. Again, the forecast for Des Moines and surrounding locations for today, mostly cloudy with a slight chance of showers and thunderstorms this morning, then partly sunny this afternoon. Some thunderstorms may produce heavy rainfall this morning. Highs in the mid-80s. Southwest winds 5 to 10 miles an hour. Chance of rain 20%. These are the 11 a.m. conditions for the Des Moines area. At the Des Moines airport, it was partly sunny. The temperature was 74 degrees Fahrenheit, or 23 degrees Celsius, the dew point 68, and the relative humidity 81%. The wind was west at 5 miles an hour. The pressure was 29.85 inches and rising. Looking around the area, across central Iowa, temperatures were between 73 and 75 degrees. At Boone, it was mostly sunny. At Ames, it was partly sunny. It was cloudy at Marshalltown, Newton, Ankeny, and Perry. Here are some conditions elsewhere in Iowa. It was mostly sunny, with a temperature of 73 at Spencer and 77 at Sioux City. At Omaha Council Bluffs, it was partly sunny, with a temperature of 77. It was cloudy, with a temperature of 71 at Mason City, 74 at Waterloo, 72 at the Quad Cities, 74 at Ottumwa, and 76 at Lamoni. Now for a few weather conditions around the region. At Kansas City, it was cloudy. The temperature was 78 degrees, with a heat index of 80. At Grand Island, it was sunny. The temperature was 75 degrees. At Sioux Falls, it was partly sunny. The temperature was 73 degrees. At Minneapolis, St. Paul, it was partly sunny. The temperature was 72 degrees. Once again at 11 a.m. in Des Moines, it was partly sunny. The temperature was 74 degrees Fahrenheit, 23 degrees Celsius. Now here is the hazardous weather outlook for portions of central Iowa. For this afternoon and tonight, a flood watch for flash flooding is in effect until 7 a.m. Friday morning. Additionally, there is a level 1 of 5 risk for severe weather across much of Iowa this afternoon through tonight and tomorrow morning. Locally, heavy rainfall, gusty winds, large hail, and a tornado or two are possible. And now the extended outlook for the period Friday through Wednesday. There is level 2 of 4 risk for excessive rainfall across southern Iowa and a level 2 of 5 risk for severe thunderstorms across much of Iowa. Locally, heavy rainfall, gusty winds, large hail, and a tornado or two are possible. Continued thunderstorm chances continue through midweek next week, but the severe weather risk will be determined in the coming days. Spotter Information Statement. 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The current time is 11:54 a.m. Central Daylight Time. Now for the official National Weather Service forecast for Des Moines and surrounding locations. Today, mostly cloudy with a slight chance of showers and thunderstorms this morning, then partly sunny this afternoon. Some thunderstorms may produce heavy rainfall this morning. Highs in the mid-80s. Southwest winds 5 to 10 miles an hour. Chance of rain 20%. Tonight, mostly cloudy with a chance of showers and thunderstorms. Humid with lows in the mid-60s. Southwest winds 5 to 10 miles an hour. Chance of rain 50%. Saturday, partly sunny. A slight chance of showers and thunderstorms in the afternoon. Humid with highs in the upper 80s. Southwest winds around 5 miles an hour, becoming south around 5 miles an hour in the afternoon. Chance of rain 20%. Saturday night, mostly cloudy. A chance of showers and thunderstorms until midnight, then a slight chance of showers and thunderstorms after midnight. Humid with lows in the upper 60s. Southeast winds around 5 miles an hour. Chance of rain 40%. Heat index values in the lower 90s early until midnight. Sunday,
partly sunny with a slight chance of showers and thunderstorms in the morning, then mostly cloudy with showers likely with a chance of thunderstorms in the afternoon. Humid with highs in the mid-80s. Southeast winds 5 to 10 miles an hour. Chance of rain 70%. Sunday night, a chance of thunderstorms. Showers. Lows in the mid-60s. Chance of rain 90%. Monday, mostly cloudy in the morning, then becoming mostly sunny. A chance of showers and thunderstorms. Highs in the mid-80s. Chance of rain 50%. Heat index values in the lower 90s in the afternoon. Monday night, cloudy and thunderstorms. Lows in the upper 60s. Chance of rain 50%. Heat index values in the lower 90s early until midnight. Tuesday, partly sunny. A slight chance of showers and thunderstorms in the morning. Highs in the lower 90s. Chance of rain 20%. Heat index values up to 105 in the afternoon. Tuesday night, partly cloudy. A slight chance of showers and thunderstorms until midnight. Lows in the lower 70s. Chance of rain 20%. Heat index values up to 105 early until midnight. Wednesday, sunny, hot with highs in the mid-90s. Heat index values up to 110 in the afternoon. Wednesday night, mostly clear. Lows in the mid-70s. Heat index values up to 110 early until midnight. Thursday, sunny, hot with highs in the upper 90s. Heat index values up to 110. Again, the forecast for Des Moines and surrounding locations for today, mostly cloudy with a slight chance of showers and thunderstorms this morning, then partly sunny this afternoon. Some thunderstorms may produce heavy rainfall this morning. Highs in the mid-80s. Southwest winds 5 to 10 miles an hour. Chance of rain 20%. These are the 11 a.m. conditions for the Des Moines area. At the Des Moines airport, it was partly sunny. The temperature was 74 degrees Fahrenheit, or 23 degrees Celsius, the dew point 68, and the relative humidity 81%. The wind was west at 5 miles an hour. The pressure was 29.85 inches and rising. Looking around the area, across central Iowa, temperatures were between 73 and 75 degrees. At Boone, it was mostly sunny. At Ames, it was partly sunny. It was cloudy at Marshalltown, Newton, Ankeny, and Perry. Here are some conditions elsewhere in Iowa. It was mostly sunny, with a temperature of 73 at Spencer and 77 at Sioux City. At Omaha Council Bluffs, it was partly sunny, with a temperature of 77. It was cloudy, with a temperature of 71 at Mason City, 74 at Waterloo, 72 at the Quad Cities, 74 at Ottumwa, and 76 at Lamoni. Now for a few weather conditions around the region. At Kansas City, it was cloudy. The temperature was 78 degrees, with a heat index of 80. At Grand Island, it was sunny. The temperature was 75 degrees. At Sioux Falls, it was partly sunny. The temperature was 73 degrees. At Minneapolis, St. Paul, it was partly sunny. The temperature was 72 degrees. Once again at 11 a.m. in Des Moines, it was partly sunny. The temperature was 74 degrees Fahrenheit, 23 degrees Celsius. Now here is the hazardous weather outlook for portions of central Iowa. For this afternoon and tonight, a flood watch for flash flooding is in effect until 7 a.m. Friday morning. Additionally, there is a level 1 of 5 risk for severe weather across much of Iowa this afternoon through tonight and tomorrow morning. Locally, heavy rainfall, gusty winds, large hail, and a tornado or two are possible. And now the extended outlook for the period Friday through Wednesday. There is level 2 of 4 risk for excessive rainfall across southern Iowa and a level 2 of 5 risk for severe thunderstorms across much of Iowa. Locally, heavy rainfall, gusty winds, large hail, and a tornado or two are possible. Continued thunderstorm chances continue through midweek next week, but the severe weather risk will be determined in the coming days. Spotter Information Statement.
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The current time is 12:01 p.m. Central Daylight Time. Now for the official National Weather Service forecast for Des Moines and surrounding locations. Today, mostly cloudy with a slight chance of showers and thunderstorms this morning, then partly sunny this afternoon. Some thunderstorms may produce heavy rainfall this morning. Highs in the mid-80s. Southwest winds 5 to 10 miles an hour. Chance of rain 20%. Tonight, mostly cloudy with a chance of showers and thunderstorms. Humid with lows in the mid-60s. Southwest winds 5 to 10 miles an hour. Chance of rain 50%. Saturday, partly sunny. A slight chance of showers and thunderstorms in the afternoon. Humid with highs in the upper 80s. Southwest winds around 5 miles an hour, becoming south around 5 miles an hour in the afternoon. Chance of rain 20%. Saturday night, mostly cloudy. A chance of showers and thunderstorms until midnight, then a slight chance of showers and thunderstorms after midnight. Humid with lows in the upper 60s. Southeast winds around 5 miles an hour. Chance of rain 40%. Heat index values in the lower 90s early until midnight. Sunday, partly sunny with a slight chance of showers and thunderstorms in the morning, then mostly cloudy with showers likely with a chance of thunderstorms in the afternoon. Humid with highs in the mid-80s. Southeast winds 5 to 10 miles an hour. Chance of rain 70%. Sunday night, a chance of thunderstorms. Showers. Lows in the mid-60s. Chance of rain 90%. Monday, mostly cloudy in the morning, then becoming mostly sunny. A chance of showers and thunderstorms. Highs in the mid-80s. Chance of rain 50%. Heat index values in the lower 90s in the afternoon. Monday night, partly cloudy with a chance of showers and thunderstorms. Lows in the upper 60s. Chance of rain 50%. Heat index values in the lower 90s early until midnight. Tuesday, partly sunny. A slight chance of showers and thunderstorms in the morning. Highs in the lower 90s. Chance of rain 20%. Heat index values up to 105 in the afternoon. Tuesday night, partly cloudy. A slight chance of showers and thunderstorms until midnight. Lows in the lower 70s. Chance of rain 20%. Heat index values up to 105 early until midnight. Wednesday, sunny, hot with highs in the mid-90s. Heat index values up to 110 in the afternoon. Wednesday night, mostly clear. Lows in the mid-70s. Heat index values up to 110 early until midnight. Thursday, sunny, hot with highs in the upper 90s. Heat index values up to 110. Again, the forecast for Des Moines and surrounding locations for today, mostly cloudy with a slight chance of showers and thunderstorms this morning, then partly sunny this afternoon. Some thunderstorms may produce heavy rainfall this morning. Southwest winds 5 to 10 miles an hour. Chance of rain 20%. These are the noon conditions for the Des Moines area. At the Des Moines airport, it was partly sunny. The temperature was 77 degrees Fahrenheit, or 25 degrees Celsius, the dew point 67, and the relative humidity 71%. The wind was variable at 5 miles an hour. The pressure was 29.85 inches and steady. Looking around the area, it was partly sunny, with a temperature of 77 at Newton and 75 at Enkenay. It was cloudy, with a temperature of 75 at Boone, 75 at Ames, and 73 at Marshalltown. Here are some conditions elsewhere in Iowa. It was mostly sunny, with a temperature of 77 at Spencer and 79 at Sioux City. It was partly sunny, with a temperature of 75 at Waterloo and 78 at Omaha Council Bluffs.
It was cloudy, with a temperature of 74 at Mason City, 71 at the Quad Cities, 74 at Ephemera, and 77 at Lamoni. Now for a few weather conditions around the region. At Kansas City, it was partly sunny. The temperature was 80 degrees.

outlook for portions of central Iowa. For this afternoon and tonight, a flood watch for flash flooding is in effect until 7 a.m. Friday morning. Additionally, there is a level 1 of 5 risk for severe weather across much of Iowa this afternoon through tonight and tomorrow morning. Locally, heavy rainfall, gusty winds, large hail, and a tornado or two are possible. And now the extended outlook for the period Friday through Wednesday. There is level 2 of 4 risk for excessive rainfall across southern Iowa and a level 2 of 5 risk for severe thunderstorms across much of Iowa. Locally, heavy rainfall, gusty winds, large hail, and a tornado or two are possible. Continued thunderstorm chances continue through midweek next week, but the severe weather risk will be determined in the coming days. Spotter Information Statement. 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The current time is 12:07 p.m. Central Daylight Time. Now for the official National Weather Service forecast for Des Moines and surrounding locations. Today, mostly cloudy with a slight chance of showers and thunderstorms this morning, then partly sunny this afternoon. Some thunderstorms may produce heavy rainfall this morning. Highs in the mid-80s. Southwest winds 5 to 10 miles an hour. Chance of rain 20%. Tonight, mostly cloudy with a chance of showers and thunderstorms. Humid with lows in the mid-60s. Southwest winds 5 to 10 miles an hour. Chance of rain 50%. Saturday, partly sunny. A slight chance of showers and thunderstorms in the afternoon. Humid with highs in the upper 80s. Southwest winds around 5 miles an hour, becoming south around 5 miles an hour in the afternoon. Chance of rain 20%. Saturday night, mostly cloudy. A chance of showers and thunderstorms until midnight, then a slight chance of showers and thunderstorms after midnight. Humid with lows in the upper 60s. Southeast winds around 5 miles an hour. Chance of rain 40%. Heat index values in the lower 90s early until midnight. Sunday, partly sunny with a slight chance of showers and thunderstorms in the morning, then mostly cloudy with showers likely with a chance of thunderstorms in the afternoon. Humid with highs in the mid-80s. Southeast winds 5 to 10 miles an hour. Chance of rain 70%. Sunday night, a chance of thunderstorms. Showers. Lows in the mid-60s. Chance of rain 90%. Monday, mostly cloudy in the morning, then becoming mostly sunny. A chance of showers and thunderstorms. Highs in the mid-80s. Chance of rain 50%. Heat index values in the lower 90s in the afternoon. Monday night, partly cloudy with a chance of showers and thunderstorms. Lows in the upper 60s. Chance of rain 50%. Heat index values in the lower 90s early until midnight. Tuesday, partly sunny. A slight chance of showers and thunderstorms in the morning. Highs in the lower 90s. Chance of rain 20%. Heat index values up to 105 in the afternoon. Tuesday night, partly cloudy. A slight chance of showers and thunderstorms until midnight. Lows in the lower 70s. Chance of rain 20%. Heat index values up to 105 early until midnight. Wednesday, sunny, hot with highs in the mid-90s. Heat index values up to 110 in the afternoon. Wednesday night, mostly clear. Lows in the mid-70s. Heat index values up to 110 early until midnight. Thursday, sunny, hot with highs in the upper 90s. Heat index values up to 110. Again, the forecast for Des Moines and surrounding locations for today, mostly cloudy with a slight chance of showers and thunderstorms this morning, then partly sunny this afternoon. Some thunderstorms may produce heavy rainfall this morning. Highs in the mid-80s. Southwest winds 5 to 10 miles an hour. Chance of rain 20%. These are the noon conditions for the Des Moines area. At the

partly sunny. The temperature was 77 degrees Fahrenheit, or 25 degrees Celsius, the dew point 67, and the relative humidity 71%. The wind was variable at 5 miles an hour. The pressure was 29.85 inches and steady. Looking around the area, it was partly sunny, with a temperature of 77 at Newton and 75 at Enkinay. It was cloudy, with a temperature of 75 at Boone, 75 at Ames, and 73 at Marshalltown. Here are some conditions elsewhere in Iowa. At the Quad Cities, rain was falling, with a temperature of 71. Sunny, with a temperature of 77 at Spencer and 79 at Sioux City. It was partly sunny, with a temperature of 75 at Waterloo and 78 at Omaha Council Bluffs. It was cloudy, with a temperature of 74 at Mason City, 74 at Ottumwa, and 77 at Lamoni. Now for a few weather conditions around the region. At Kansas City, it was partly sunny. The temperature was 80 degrees, with a heat index of 84. Winds were gusting to 26. At Grand Island, it was sunny. The temperature was 78 degrees, with a heat index of 80. At Sioux Falls, it was mostly sunny. The temperature was 76 degrees. At Minneapolis-St. Paul, it was partly sunny. The temperature was 73 degrees, once again at noon. In Des Moines, it was partly sunny. The temperature was 77 degrees Fahrenheit, 25 degrees Celsius. Now here is the hazardous weather outlook for portions of central Iowa. For this afternoon and tonight, a flood watch for flash flooding is in effect until 7 a.m. Friday morning. Additionally, there is a level 1 of 5 risk for severe weather across much of Iowa this afternoon through tonight and tomorrow morning. Locally, heavy rainfall, gusty winds, large hail, and a tornado or two are possible. And now the extended outlook for the period Friday through Wednesday. There is level 2 of 4 risk for excessive rainfall across southern Iowa and a level 2 of 5 risk for severe thunderstorms across much of Iowa. Locally, heavy rainfall, gusty winds, large hail, and a tornado or two are possible. Continued thunderstorm chances continue through midweek next week, but the severe weather risk will be determined in the coming days. Spotter information statement. 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The current time is 12:14 p.m. Central Daylight Time. Now for the official National Weather Service forecast for Des Moines and surrounding locations. Today, mostly cloudy with a slight chance of showers and thunderstorms this morning, then partly sunny this afternoon. Some thunderstorms may produce heavy rainfall this morning. Highs in the mid-80s. Southwest winds 5 to 10 miles an hour. Chance of rain 20%. Tonight, mostly cloudy with a chance of showers and thunderstorms. Humid with lows in the mid-60s. Southwest winds 5 to 10 miles an hour. Chance of rain 50%. Saturday, partly sunny. A slight chance of showers and thunderstorms in the afternoon. Humid with highs in the upper 80s. Southwest winds around 5 miles an hour, becoming south around 5 miles an hour in the afternoon. Chance of rain 20%. Saturday night, mostly cloudy. A chance of showers and thunderstorms until midnight, then a slight chance of showers and thunderstorms after midnight. Humid with lows in the upper 60s. Southeast winds around 5 miles an hour. Chance of rain 40%. Heat index values in the lower 90s early until midnight. Sunday, partly sunny with a slight chance of showers and thunderstorms in the morning, then mostly cloudy with showers likely with a chance of thunderstorms. In the afternoon, humid with highs in the mid-80s. Southeast winds 5 to 10 miles an hour. Chance of rain 70%. Sunday night, a chance of thunderstorms. Showers. Lows in the mid-60s. Chance of rain 90%. Monday, mostly cloudy in the morning, then becoming mostly sunny. A chance of showers and thunderstorms.
Highs in the mid-80s. Chance of rain 50%. Heat index values in the lower 90s in the afternoon. Monday night, partly cloudy with a chance of showers and thunderstorms. Lows in the upper 60s. Chance of rain 50%. Heat index values in the lower 90s early until midnight. Tuesday, partly sunny. A slight chance of showers and thunderstorms in the morning. Highs in the lower 90s. Chance of rain 20%. Heat index values up to 105 in the afternoon. Tuesday night, partly cloudy. A slight chance of showers and thunderstorms until midnight. Lows in the lower 70s. Chance of rain 20%. Heat index values up to 105 early until midnight. Wednesday, sunny, hot with highs in the mid-90s. Heat index values up to 110 in the afternoon. Wednesday night, mostly clear. Lows in the mid-70s. Heat index values up to 110 early until midnight. Thursday, sunny, hot with highs in the upper 90s. Heat index values up to 110. Again, the forecast for Des Moines and surrounding locations for today, mostly cloudy with a slight chance of showers and thunderstorms this morning, then partly sunny this afternoon. Some thunderstorms may produce heavy rainfall this morning. Highs in the mid-80s. Southwest winds 5 to 10 miles an hour. Chance of rain 20%. These are the noon conditions for the Des Moines area. At the Des Moines airport, it was partly sunny. The temperature was 77 degrees Fahrenheit, or 25 degrees Celsius, the dew point 67, and the relative humidity 71%. The wind was variable at 5 miles an hour. The pressure was 29.85 inches and steady. Looking around the area, it was partly sunny, with a temperature of 77 at Newton and 75 at Enkenay. It was cloudy, with a temperature of 75 at Boone, 75 at Ames, and 73 at Marshalltown. Here are some conditions elsewhere in Iowa. At the Quad Cities, rain was falling, with a temperature of 71. It was mostly sunny, with a temperature of 77 at Spencer and 79 at Sioux City. It was partly sunny, with a temperature of 75 at Waterloo and 78 at Omaha Council Bluffs. It was cloudy, with a temperature of 74 at Mason City, 74 at Ottumwa, and 77 at Lamoni. Now for a few weather conditions around the region. At Kansas City, it was partly sunny. The temperature was 80 degrees, with a heat index of 84. Winds were gusting to 26. At Grand Island, it was 78 degrees, with a heat index of 80. At Sioux Falls, it was mostly sunny. The temperature was 76 degrees. At Minneapolis-St. Paul, it was partly sunny. The temperature was 73 degrees. Once again at noon, in Des Moines, it was partly sunny. The temperature was 77 degrees Fahrenheit, 25 degrees Celsius. Now here is the hazardous weather outlook for portions of central Iowa. For this afternoon and tonight, a flood watch for flash flooding is in effect until 7 a.m. Friday morning. Additionally, there is a level 1 of 5 risk for severe weather across much of Iowa this afternoon through tonight and tomorrow morning. Locally, heavy rainfall, gusty winds, large hail, and a tornado or two are possible. And now the extended outlook for the period Friday through Wednesday. There is level 2 of 4 risk for excessive rainfall across southern Iowa and a level 2 of 5 risk for severe thunderstorms across much of Iowa. Locally, heavy rainfall, gusty winds, large hail, and a tornado or two are possible. Continued thunderstorm chances continue through midweek next week, but the severe weather risk will be determined in the coming days. Spotter Information Statement. 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The current time is 12:21 p.m. Central Daylight Time. Now for the official National Weather Service forecast for Des Moines and surrounding locations. Today,
mostly cloudy with a slight chance of showers and thunderstorms this morning, then partly sunny this afternoon. Some thunderstorms may produce heavy rainfall this morning. Highs in the mid-80s. Southwest winds 5 to 10 miles an hour. Chance of rain 20%. Tonight, mostly cloudy with a chance of showers and thunderstorms. Humid with lows in the mid-60s. Southwest winds 5 to 10 miles an hour. Chance of rain 50%. Saturday, partly sunny. A slight chance of showers and thunderstorms in the afternoon. Humid with highs in the upper 80s. Southwest winds around 5 miles an hour, becoming south around 5 miles an hour in the afternoon. Chance of rain 20%. Saturday night, mostly cloudy. A chance of showers and thunderstorms until midnight, then a slight chance of showers and thunderstorms after midnight. Humid with lows in the upper 60s. Southeast winds around 5 miles an hour. Chance of rain 40%. Heat index values in the lower 90s early until midnight. Sunday, partly sunny with a slight chance of showers and thunderstorms in the morning, then mostly cloudy with showers likely with a chance of thunderstorms in the afternoon. Humid with highs in the mid-80s. Southeast winds 5 to 10 miles an hour. Chance of rain 70%. Sunday night, a chance of thunderstorms. Showers. Lows in the mid-60s. Chance of rain 90%. Monday, mostly cloudy in the morning, then becoming mostly sunny. A chance of showers and thunderstorms. Highs in the mid-80s. Chance of rain 50%. Heat index values in the lower 90s in the afternoon. Monday night, partly cloudy with a chance of showers and thunderstorms. Lows in the upper 60s. Chance of rain 50%. Heat index values in lower 90s early until midnight. Tuesday, partly sunny. A slight chance of showers and thunderstorms in the morning. Highs in the lower 90s. Chance of rain 20%. Heat index values up to 105 in the afternoon. Tuesday night, partly cloudy. A slight chance of showers and thunderstorms until midnight. Lows in the lower 70s. Chance of rain 20%. Heat index values up to 105 early until midnight. Wednesday, sunny, hot with highs in the mid-90s. Heat index values up to 110 in the afternoon. Wednesday night, mostly clear. Lows in the mid-70s. Heat index values up to 110 early until midnight. Thursday, sunny, hot with highs in the upper 90s. Heat index values up to 110. Again, the forecast for Des Moines and surrounding locations for today, mostly cloudy with a slight chance of showers and thunderstorms this morning, then partly sunny this afternoon. Some thunderstorms may produce heavy rainfall this morning. Highs in the mid-80s. Southwest winds 5 to 10 miles an hour. Chance of rain 20%. These are the noon conditions for the Des Moines area. At the Des Moines airport, it was partly sunny. The temperature was 77 degrees Fahrenheit, or 25 degrees Celsius, the dew point 67, and the relative humidity 71%. The wind was variable at 5 miles an hour. The pressure was 29.85 inches and steady. Looking around the area, it was partly sunny, with a temperature of 77 at Newton and 75 at Enkenay. It was cloudy, with a temperature of 75 at Boone, 75 at Ames, and 73 at Marshalltown. Here are some conditions elsewhere in Iowa. At the Quad Cities, rain was falling, with a temperature of 71. It was mostly sunny, with a temperature of 77 at Spencer and 79 at Sioux City. It was partly sunny, with a temperature of 75 at Waterloo and 78 at Omaha Council Bluffs. It was cloudy, with a temperature of 74 at Mason City, 74 at Ottumwa, and 77 at Lamoni. Now for a few weather conditions around the region. At Kansas City, it was partly sunny. The temperature was 80 degrees, with a heat index of 84. Winds were gusting to 26. At Grand Island,
It was sunny. The temperature was 78 degrees, with a heat index of 80. At Sioux Falls, it was mostly sunny. The temperature was 76 degrees. At Minneapolis, St. Paul, it was partly sunny. The temperature was 73 degrees, once again at noon. In Des Moines, it was partly sunny. The temperature was 77 degrees Fahrenheit, 25 degrees Celsius. Now here is the hazardous weather outlook for portions of central Iowa. For this afternoon and tonight, a flood watch for flash flooding is in effect until 7 a.m. Friday morning. Additionally, there is a level 1 of 5 risk for severe weather across much of Iowa this afternoon through tonight and tomorrow morning. Locally, heavy rainfall, gusty winds, large hail, and a tornado or two are possible. And now the extended outlook for the Pier 3 for excessive rainfall. Across southern Iowa and a level 2 of 5 risk for severe thunderstorms across much of Iowa. Locally, heavy rainfall, gusty winds, large hail, and a tornado or two are possible. Continued thunderstorm chances continue through midweek next week, but the severe weather risk will be determined in the coming days. Spotter Information Statement. 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The current time is 12:28 p.m. Central Daylight Time. Now for the official National Weather Service forecast for Des Moines and surrounding locations. Today, mostly cloudy with a slight chance of showers and thunderstorms this morning, then partly sunny this afternoon. Some thunderstorms may produce heavy rainfall this morning. Highs in the mid-80s. Southwest winds 5 to 10 miles an hour. Chance of rain 20%. Tonight, mostly cloudy with a chance of showers and thunderstorms. Humid with lows in the mid-60s. Southwest winds 5 to 10 miles an hour. Chance of rain 50%. Saturday, partly sunny. A slight chance of showers and thunderstorms in the afternoon. Humid with highs in the upper 80s. Southwest winds around 5 miles an hour, becoming south around 5 miles an hour in the afternoon. Chance of rain 20%. Saturday night, mostly cloudy. A chance of showers and thunderstorms until midnight, then a slight chance of showers and thunderstorms after midnight. Humid with lows in the upper 60s. Southeast winds around 5 miles an hour. Chance of rain 40%. Heat index values in the lower 90s early until midnight. Sunday, partly sunny with a slight chance of showers and thunderstorms in the morning, then mostly cloudy with showers likely with a chance of thunderstorms in the afternoon. Humid with highs in the mid-80s. Southeast winds 5 to 10 miles an hour. Chance of rain 70%. Sunday night, a chance of thunderstorms. Showers. Lows in the mid-60s. Chance of rain 90%. Monday, mostly cloudy in the morning, then becoming mostly sunny. A chance of showers and thunderstorms. Highs in the mid-80s. Chance of rain 50%. Heat index values in the lower 90s in the afternoon. Monday night, partly cloudy with a chance of showers and thunderstorms. Lows in the upper 60s. Chance of rain 50%. Heat index values in the lower 90s early until midnight. Tuesday, partly sunny. A slight chance of showers and thunderstorms in the morning. Highs in the lower 90s. Chance of rain 20%. Heat index values up to 105 in the afternoon. Tuesday night, partly cloudy. A slight chance of showers and thunderstorms until midnight. Lows in the lower 70s. Chance of rain 20%. Heat index values up to 105 early until midnight. Wednesday, sunny, hot with highs in the mid-90s. Heat index values up to 110 in the afternoon. Wednesday night, mostly clear. Lows in the mid-70s. Heat index values up to 110 early until midnight. Thursday, sunny, hot with highs in the upper 90s. Heat index values up to 110.
Again, the forecast for Des Moines and surrounding locations for today, mostly cloudy with a slight chance of showers and thunderstorms this morning, then partly sunny this afternoon. Some thunderstorms may produce heavy rainfall this morning. Highs in the mid-80s. Southwest winds 5 to 10 miles an hour. Chance of rain 20%. These are the noon conditions for the Des Moines area. At the Des Moines airport, it was partly sunny. The temperature was 77 degrees Fahrenheit, or 25 degrees Celsius, the dew point 67, and the relative humidity 71%. The wind was variable at 5 miles an hour. The pressure was 29.85 inches and steady. Looking around the area, it was partly sunny, with a temperature of 77 at Newton and 75 at Enkenay. It was cloudy, with a temperature of 75 at Boone, 75 at Ames, and 73 at Marshalltown. Here are some conditions elsewhere in Iowa. At the Quad Cities, rain was falling, with a temperature of 71. It was mostly sunny, with a temperature of 77 at Spencer and 79 at Sioux City. It was partly sunny, with a temperature of 75 at Waterloo and 78 at Omaha Council Bluffs. It was cloudy, with a temperature of 74 at Mason City, 74 at Ottumwa, and 77 at Lamoni. Now for a few weather conditions around the region. At Kansas City, it was partly sunny. The temperature was 80 degrees, with a heat index of 84. Winds were gusting to 26. At Grand Island, it was sunny. The temperature was 78 degrees, with a heat index of 80. At Sioux Falls, it was mostly sunny. The temperature was 76 degrees. At Minneapolis-St. Paul, it was partly sunny. The temperature was 73 degrees. Once again at noon, in Des Moines, it was partly sunny. The temperature was 77 degrees Fahrenheit, 25 degrees Celsius. Now here is the hazardous weather outlook for portions of central Iowa. For this afternoon and tonight, a flood watch for flash flooding is in effect until 7 a.m. Friday morning. Additionally, there is a level 1 of 5 risk for severe weather across much of Iowa this afternoon through tonight and tomorrow morning. Locally, heavy rainfall, gusty winds, large hail, and a tornado or two are possible. And now the extended outlook for the period Friday through Wednesday. There is level 2 of 4 risk for excessive rainfall across southern Iowa and a level 2 of 5 risk for severe thunderstorms across much of Iowa. Locally heavy rainfall, gusty winds, large hail, and a tornado or two are possible. Continued thunderstorm chances continue through midweek next week, but the severe weather risk will be determined in the coming days. Spotter Information Statement. 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The current time is 12:35 p.m. Central Daylight Time. Now for the official National Weather Service forecast for Des Moines and surrounding locations. Today, mostly cloudy with a slight chance, then partly sunny this afternoon. Some thunderstorms may produce heavy rainfall this morning. Highs in the mid-80s. Southwest winds 5 to 10 miles an hour. Chance of rain 20%. Tonight, mostly cloudy with a chance of showers and thunderstorms. Humid with lows in the mid-60s. Southwest winds 5 to 10 miles an hour. Chance of rain 50%. Saturday, partly sunny. A slight chance of showers and thunderstorms in the afternoon. Humid with highs in the upper 80s. Southwest winds around 5 miles an hour, becoming south around 5 miles an hour in the afternoon. Chance of rain 20%. Saturday night, mostly cloudy. A chance of showers and thunderstorms until midnight, then a slight chance of showers and thunderstorms after midnight. Humid with lows in the upper 60s. Southeast winds around 5 miles an hour. Chance of rain 40%. Heat index values in the lower 90s early until midnight. Sunday, partly sunny with a slight chance of showers and thunderstorms in the morning, then mostly cloudy with showers likely with a chance of thunderstorms in the afternoon.
humid with highs in the mid-80s. Southeast winds 5 to 10 miles an hour. Chance of rain 70%. Sunday night, a chance of thunderstorms. Showers. Lows in the mid-60s. Chance of rain 90%. Monday, mostly cloudy in the morning, then becoming mostly sunny. A chance of showers and thunderstorms. Highs in the mid-80s. Chance of rain 50%. Heat index values in the lower 90s in the afternoon. Monday night, partly cloudy with a chance of showers and thunderstorms. Lows in the upper 60s. Chance of rain 50%. Heat index values in the lower 90s early until midnight. Tuesday, partly sunny. A slight chance of showers and thunderstorms in the morning. Highs in the lower 90s. Chance of rain 20%. Heat index values up to 105 in the afternoon. Tuesday night, partly cloudy. A slight chance of showers and thunderstorms until midnight. Lows in the lower 70s. Chance of rain 20%. Heat index values up to 105 early until midnight. Wednesday, sunny, hot with highs in the mid-90s. Heat index values up to 110 in the afternoon. Wednesday night, mostly clear. Lows in the mid-70s. Heat index values up to 110 early until midnight. Thursday, sunny, hot with highs in the upper 90s. Heat index values up to 110. Again, the forecast for Des Moines and surrounding locations for today, mostly cloudy with a slight chance of showers and thunderstorms this morning, then partly sunny this afternoon. Some thunderstorms may produce heavy rainfall this morning. Highs in the mid-80s. Southwest winds 5 to 10 miles an hour. Chance of rain 20%. These are the noon conditions for the Des Moines area. At the Des Moines airport, it was partly sunny. The temperature was 77 degrees Fahrenheit, or 25 degrees Celsius, the dew point 67, and the relative humidity 71%. The wind was variable at 5 miles an hour. The pressure was 29.85 inches and steady. Looking around the area, it was partly sunny, with a temperature of 77 at Newton and 75 at Enkenay. It was cloudy, with a temperature of 75 at Boone, 75 at Ames, and 73 at Marshalltown. Here are some conditions elsewhere in Iowa. At the Quad Cities, rain was falling, with a temperature of 71. It was mostly sunny, with a temperature of 77 at Spencer and 79 at Sioux City. It was partly sunny, with a temperature of 75 at Waterloo and 78 at Omaha Council Bluffs. It was cloudy, with a temperature of 74 at Mason City, 74 at Ottumwa, and 77 at Lamoni. Now for a few weather conditions around the region. At Kansas City, it was partly sunny. The temperature was 80 degrees, with a heat index of 84. Winds were gusting to 26. At Grand Island, it was sunny. The temperature was 78 degrees, with a heat index of 80. At Sioux Falls, it was mostly sunny. The temperature was 76 degrees. At Minneapolis-St. Paul, it was partly sunny. The temperature was 73 degrees, once again at noon. In Des Moines, it was partly sunny. The temperature was 77 degrees Fahrenheit, 25 degrees Celsius. Now here is the hazardous weather outlook for portions of central Iowa. For this afternoon and tonight, a flood watch for flash flooding is in effect until 7 a.m. Friday morning. Additionally, there is a level 1 of 5 risk for severe weather across much of Iowa this afternoon through tonight and tomorrow morning. Locally heavy rainfall, gusty winds, large hail, and a tornado or two are possible. And now the extended outlook for the period Friday through Wednesday. There is level 2 of 4 risk for excessive rainfall across southern Iowa and a level 2 of 5 risk for severe thunderstorms across much of Iowa. Locally heavy rainfall, gusty winds, large hail, and a tornado or two are possible. Continued thunderstorm chances continue through midweek next week, but the severe weather risk will be determined in the coming days. Spotter information statement.
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The current time is 12:41 p.m. Central Daylight Time. Now for the official National Weather Service forecast for Des Moines and surrounding locations. Today, mostly cloudy with a slight chance of showers and thunderstorms this morning, then partly sunny this afternoon. Some thunderstorms may produce heavy rainfall this morning. Highs in the mid-80s. Southwest winds 5 to 10 miles an hour. Chance of rain 20%. Tonight, mostly cloudy with a chance of showers and thunderstorms. Humid with lows in the mid-60s. Southwest winds 5 to 10 miles an hour. Chance of rain 50%. Saturday, partly sunny. A slight chance of showers and thunderstorms in the afternoon. Humid with highs in the upper 80s. Southwest winds around 5 miles an hour, becoming south around 5 miles an hour in the afternoon. Chance of rain 20%. Saturday night. A chance of showers and thunderstorms until midnight, then a slight chance of showers and thunderstorms after midnight. Humid with lows in the upper 60s. Southeast winds around 5 miles an hour. Chance of rain 40%. Heat index values in the lower 90s early until midnight. Sunday, partly sunny with a slight chance of showers and thunderstorms in the morning, then mostly cloudy with showers likely with a chance of thunderstorms in the afternoon. Humid with highs in the mid-80s. Southeast winds 5 to 10 miles an hour. Chance of rain 70%. Sunday night, a chance of thunderstorms. Showers. Lows in the mid-60s. Chance of rain 90%. Monday, mostly cloudy in the morning, then becoming mostly sunny. A chance of showers and thunderstorms. Highs in the mid-80s. Chance of rain 50%. Heat index values in the lower 90s in the afternoon. Monday night, partly cloudy with a chance of showers and thunderstorms. Lows in the upper 60s. Chance of rain 50%. Heat index values in the lower 90s early until midnight. Tuesday, partly sunny. A slight chance of showers and thunderstorms in the morning. Highs in the lower 90s. Chance of rain 20%. Heat index values up to 105 in the afternoon. Tuesday night, partly cloudy. A slight chance of showers and thunderstorms until midnight. Lows in the lower 70s. Chance of rain 20%. Heat index values up to 105 early until midnight. Wednesday, sunny, hot with highs in the mid-90s. Heat index values up to 110 in the afternoon. Wednesday night, mostly clear. Lows in the mid-70s. Heat index values up to 110 early until midnight. Thursday, sunny, hot with highs in the upper 90s. Heat index values up to 110. Again, the forecast for Des Moines and surrounding locations for today, mostly cloudy with a slight chance of showers and thunderstorms this morning, then partly sunny this afternoon. Some thunderstorms may produce heavy rainfall this morning. Highs in the mid-80s. Southwest winds 5 to 10 miles an hour. Chance of rain 20%. These are the noon conditions for the Des Moines area. At the Des Moines airport, it was partly sunny. The temperature was 77 degrees Fahrenheit, or 25 degrees Celsius, the dew point 67, and the relative humidity 71%. The wind was variable at 5 miles an hour. The pressure was 29.85 inches and steady. Looking around the area, it was partly sunny, with a temperature of 77 at Newton and 75 at Enkenay. It was cloudy, with a temperature of 75 at Boone, 75 at Ames, and 73 at Marshalltown. Here are some conditions elsewhere in Iowa. At the Quad Cities, rain was falling, with a temperature of 71. It was mostly sunny, with a temperature of 77 at Spencer, and 79 at Sioux City.
It was partly sunny, with a temperature of 75 at Waterloo and 78 at Omaha Council Bluffs. It was cloudy, with a temperature of 74 at Mason City, 74 at Ephemera, and 77 at Lamoni. Kansas City, it was partly sunny. The temperature was 80 degrees, with a heat index of 84. Winds were gusting to 26. At Grand Island, it was sunny. The temperature was 78 degrees, with a heat index of 80. At Sioux Falls, it was mostly sunny. The temperature was 76 degrees. At Minneapolis, St. Paul, it was partly sunny. The temperature was 73 degrees. Once again at noon, in Des Moines, it was partly sunny. The temperature was 77 degrees Fahrenheit, 25 degrees Celsius. Now here is the hazardous weather outlook for portions of central Iowa. For this afternoon and tonight, a flood watch for flash flooding is in effect until 7 a.m. Friday morning. Additionally, there is a level 1 of 5 risk for severe weather across much of Iowa this afternoon through tonight and tomorrow morning. Locally heavy rainfall, gusty winds, large hail, and a tornado or two are possible. And now the extended outlook for the period Friday through Wednesday. There is level 2 of 4 risk for excessive rainfall across southern Iowa and a level 2 of 5 risk for severe thunderstorms across much of Iowa. Locally heavy rainfall, gusty winds, large hail, and a tornado or two are possible. Continued thunderstorm chances continue through midweek next week, but the severe weather risk will be determined in the coming days. Spotter information statement. This is a flood watch. Flood watch in effect from 7 p.m. this evening through Saturday morning. Flooding caused by excessive rainfall is possible. The areas affected include portions of south central and southwest Iowa, including the following counties: in south central Iowa, Appanoose, Clark, Decatur, Lucas, Ringgold, Union, and Wayne. In southwest Iowa, Adams and Taylor. When, from 7 p.m. this evening through Saturday morning. The following impacts are expected: excessive runoff may result in flooding of rivers, creeks, streams, and other low-lying and flood-prone locations. Additional details: soils are moist, and additional heavy rainfall is possible overnight. http://www.weather.gov/safety/flood. You should monitor later forecasts and be alert for possible flood warnings. Those living in areas prone to flooding should be prepared to take action should flooding develop. 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The current time is 12:49 p.m. Central Daylight Time. Now for the official National Weather Service forecast for Des Moines and surrounding locations. Today, mostly cloudy with a slight chance of showers and thunderstorms this morning, then partly sunny this afternoon. Some thunderstorms may produce heavy rainfall this morning. Highs in the mid-80s. Southwest winds 5 to 10 miles an hour. Chance of rain 20%. Tonight, mostly cloudy with a chance of showers and thunderstorms. Humid. The Midwest winds 5 to 10 miles an hour. Chance of rain 50%. Saturday, partly sunny. A slight chance of showers and thunderstorms in the afternoon. Humid with highs in the upper 80s. Southwest winds around 5 miles an hour, becoming south around 5 miles an hour in the afternoon. Chance of rain 20%. Saturday night, mostly cloudy. A chance of showers and thunderstorms until midnight, then a slight chance of showers and thunderstorms after midnight. Humid with lows in the upper 60s. Southeast winds around 5 miles an hour. Chance of rain 40%. Heat index values in the lower 90s early until midnight. Sunday, partly sunny with a slight chance of showers and thunderstorms in the morning, then mostly cloudy with showers likely with a chance of thunderstorms in the afternoon. Humid with highs in the mid-80s. Southeast winds 5 to 10 miles an hour. Chance of rain 70%.
Sunday night, a chance of thunderstorms. Showers. Lows in the mid-60s. Chance of rain 90%. Monday, mostly cloudy in the morning, then becoming mostly sunny. A chance of showers and thunderstorms. Highs in the mid-80s. Chance of rain 50%. Heat index values in the lower 90s in the afternoon. Monday night, partly cloudy with a chance of showers and thunderstorms. Lows in the upper 60s. Chance of rain 50%. Heat index values in the lower 90s early until midnight. Tuesday, partly sunny. A slight chance of showers and thunderstorms in the morning. Highs in the lower 90s. Chance of rain 20%. Heat index values up to 105 in the afternoon. Tuesday night, partly cloudy. A slight chance of showers and thunderstorms until midnight. Lows in the lower 70s. Chance of rain 20%. Heat index values up to 105 early until midnight. Wednesday, sunny, hot with highs in the mid-90s. Heat index values up to 110 in the afternoon. Wednesday night, mostly clear. Lows in the mid-70s. Heat index values up to 110 early until midnight. Thursday, sunny, hot with highs in the upper 90s. Heat index values up to 110. Again, the forecast for Des Moines and surrounding locations for today, mostly cloudy with a slight chance of showers and thunderstorms this morning, then partly sunny this afternoon. Some thunderstorms may produce heavy rainfall this morning. Highs in the mid-80s. Southwest winds 5 to 10 miles an hour. Chance of rain 20%. These are the noon conditions for the Des Moines area. At the Des Moines airport, it was partly sunny. The temperature was 77 degrees Fahrenheit, or 25 degrees Celsius, the dew point 67, and the relative humidity 71%. The wind was variable at 5 miles an hour. The pressure was 29.85 inches and steady. Looking around the area, it was partly sunny, with a temperature of 77 at Newton and 75 at Enkenay. It was cloudy, with a temperature of 75 at Boone, 75 at Ames, and 73 at Marshalltown. Here are some conditions elsewhere in Iowa. At the Quad Cities, rain was falling, with a temperature of 71. It was mostly sunny, with a temperature of 77 at Spencer and 79 at Sioux City. It was partly sunny, with a temperature of 75 at Waterloo and 78 at Omaha Council Bluffs. It was cloudy, with a temperature of 74 at Mason City, 74 at Ephemera, and 77 at Lamoni. Now for a few weather conditions around the region. At Kansas City, it was partly sunny. The temperature was 80 degrees, with a heat index of 84. Winds were gusting to 26. At Grand Island, it was sunny. The temperature was 78 degrees, with a heat index of 80. At Sioux Falls, it was mostly sunny. The temperature was 76 degrees. At Minneapolis-St. Paul, it was partly sunny. The temperature was 73 degrees. Once again at noon, in Des Moines, it was partly sunny. The temperature was 77 degrees Fahrenheit, 25 degrees Celsius. Now here is the hazardous weather outlook for portions of central Iowa. For this afternoon and tonight, a flood watch for flash flooding is in effect until 7 a.m. Friday morning. Additionally, there is a level 1 of 5 risk for severe weather across much of Iowa this afternoon through tonight and tomorrow morning. Locally, heavy rainfall, gusty winds, large hail, and a tornado or two are possible. And now the extended outlook for the period Friday through Wednesday. There is level 2 of 4 risk for excessive rainfall across southern Iowa and a level 2 of 5 risk for severe thunderstorms across much of Iowa. Locally, heavy rainfall, gusty winds, large hail, and a tornado or two are possible. Continued thunderstorm chances continue through midweek next week, but the severe weather risk will be determined in the coming days. Spotter information statement. This is a flood watch. Flood watch in effect from 7 p.m. this evening through Saturday morning. Flooding caused by excessive rainfall is possible.
The areas affected include portions of south-central and southwest Iowa, including the following counties. In south-central Iowa, Appanoose, Clark, Decatur, Lucas, Ringgold, Union, and Wayne. In southwest Iowa, Adams and Taylor. When, from 7 p.m. this evening through Saturday morning. The following impacts are expected. Excessive runoff may result in flooding of rivers, creeks, streams, and other low-lying and flood-prone locations. Additional details, soils are moist, and additional heavy rainfall is possible overnight. http://www.weather.gov/safety/flood. You should monitor later forecasts and be alert for possible flood warnings. Those living in areas prone to flooding should be prepared to take action should flooding develop. 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The current time is 12:57 p.m. Central Daylight Time. Now for the official National Weather Service forecast for Des Moines and surrounding locations. Today, mostly cloudy with a slight chance of showers and sunny this afternoon. Some thunderstorms may produce heavy rainfall this morning. Highs in the mid-80s. Southwest winds 5 to 10 miles an hour. Chance of rain 20%. Tonight, mostly cloudy with a chance of showers and thunderstorms. Humid with lows in the mid-60s. Southwest winds 5 to 10 miles an hour. Chance of rain 50%. Saturday, partly sunny. A slight chance of showers and thunderstorms in the afternoon. Humid with highs in the upper 80s. Southwest winds around 5 miles an hour, becoming south around 5 miles an hour in the afternoon. Chance of rain 20%. Saturday night, mostly cloudy. A chance of showers and thunderstorms until midnight, then a slight chance of showers and thunderstorms after midnight. Humid with lows in the upper 60s. Southeast winds around 5 miles an hour. Chance of rain 40%. Heat index values in the lower 90s early until midnight. Sunday, partly sunny with a slight chance of showers and thunderstorms in the morning, then mostly cloudy with showers likely with a chance of thunderstorms in the afternoon. Humid with highs in the mid-80s. Southeast winds 5 to 10 miles an hour. Chance of rain 70%. Sunday night, a chance of thunderstorms. Showers. Lows in the mid-60s. Chance of rain 90%. Monday, mostly cloudy in the morning, then becoming mostly sunny. A chance of showers and thunderstorms. Highs in the mid-80s. Chance of rain 50%. Heat index values in the lower 90s in the afternoon. Monday night, partly cloudy with a chance of showers and thunderstorms. Lows in the upper 60s. Chance of rain 50%. Heat index values in the lower 90s early until midnight. Tuesday, partly sunny. A slight chance of showers and thunderstorms in the morning. Highs in the lower 90s. Chance of rain 20%. Heat index values up to 105 in the afternoon. Tuesday night, partly cloudy. A slight chance of showers and thunderstorms until midnight. Lows in the lower 70s. Chance of rain 20%. Heat index values up to 105 early until midnight. Wednesday, sunny, hot with highs in the mid-90s. Heat index values up to 110 in the afternoon. Wednesday night, mostly clear. Lows in the mid-70s. Heat index values up to 110 early until midnight. Thursday, sunny, hot with highs in the upper 90s. Heat index values up to 110. Again, the forecast for Des Moines and surrounding locations for today, mostly cloudy with a slight chance of showers and thunderstorms this morning, then partly sunny this afternoon. Some thunderstorms may produce heavy rainfall this morning. Highs in the mid-80s. Southwest winds 5 to 10 miles an hour. Chance of rain 20%. These are the noon conditions for the Des Moines area.
At the Des Moines airport, it was partly sunny. The temperature was 77 degrees Fahrenheit, or 25 degrees Celsius, the dew point 67, and the relative humidity 71%. The wind was variable at 5 miles an hour. The pressure was 29.85 inches and steady. Looking around the area, it was partly sunny, with a temperature of 77 at Newton and 75 at Enkene. It was cloudy, with a temperature of 75 at Boone, 75 at Ames, and 73 at Marshalltown. Here are some conditions elsewhere in Iowa. At the Quad Cities, rain was falling, with a temperature of 71. It was mostly sunny, with a temperature of 77 at Spencer and 79 at Sioux City. It was partly sunny, with a temperature of 75 at Waterloo and 78 at Omaha. It was cloudy, with a temperature of 74 at Mason City, 74 at Ephemera, and 77 at Lamoni. Now for a few weather conditions around the region. At Kansas City, it was partly sunny. The temperature was 80 degrees, with a heat index of 84. Winds were gusting to 26. At Grand Island, it was sunny. The temperature was 78 degrees, with a heat index of 80. At Sioux Falls, it was mostly sunny. The temperature was 76 degrees. At Minneapolis-St. Paul, it was partly sunny. The temperature was 73 degrees, once again at noon. In Des Moines, it was partly sunny. The temperature was 77 degrees Fahrenheit, 25 degrees Celsius. These are the 1 p.m. conditions for the Des Moines area. At the Des Moines airport, it was cloudy. The temperature was 78 degrees Fahrenheit, or 26 degrees Celsius, the dew point 69, and the relative humidity 73%, producing a heat index of 80. The wind was southwest at 7 miles an hour. The pressure was 29.84 inches and falling. Looking around the area, across central Iowa, skies ranged from partly sunny to cloudy, and temperatures were between 76 and 79 degrees. Here are some conditions elsewhere in Iowa. It was mostly sunny, with a temperature of 75 at Mason City, 81 at Omaha Council Bluffs, and 80 at Sioux City. It was partly sunny, with a temperature of 78 at Spencer and 79 at Lamoni. It was cloudy, with a temperature of 76 at Waterloo, 75 at the Quad Cities, and 77 at Ephemera. Now for a few weather conditions around the region. At Kansas City, it was partly sunny. The temperature was 82 degrees, with a heat index of 86. At Grand Island, it was sunny. The temperature was 80 degrees, with a heat index of 82. At Sioux Falls, it was mostly sunny. The temperature was 78 degrees. At Minneapolis-St. Paul, it was partly sunny. The temperature was 73 degrees, once again at 1 p.m. In Des Moines, it was cloudy. The temperature was 78 degrees Fahrenheit, 26 degrees Celsius, with a heat index of 80. Now here is the hazardous weather outlook for portions of central Iowa. For this afternoon and tonight, a flood watch for flash flooding is in effect until 7 a.m. Friday morning. Additionally, there is a level 1 of 5 risk for severe weather across much of Iowa this afternoon through tonight and tomorrow morning. Locally heavy rainfall, gusty winds, large hail, and a tornado or two are possible. And now the extended outlook for the period Friday through Wednesday. There is level 2 of 4 risk for excessive rainfall across southern Iowa and a level 2 of 5 risk for severe thunderstorms across much of Iowa. Locally heavy rainfall, gusty winds, large hail, and a tornado or two are possible. Continued thunderstorm chances continue through midweek next week, but the severe weather risk will be determined in the coming days. Spotter information statement. Is a flood watch in effect from 7 p.m. this evening through Saturday morning. Flooding caused by excessive rainfall is possible. The areas affected include portions of south central and southwest Iowa, including the following counties. In south central Iowa, Appanoose, Clark, Decatur, Lucas, Ringgold, Union, and Wayne. In southwest Iowa, Adams and Taylor. When, from 7 p.m. this evening through Saturday morning.
following impacts are expected. Excessive runoff may result in flooding of rivers, creeks, streams, and other low-lying and flood-prone locations. Additional details: soils are moist, and additional heavy rainfall is possible.

time is 1:07 p.m. Central Daylight Time. Now for the official National Weather Service forecast for Des Moines and surrounding locations. Today, mostly cloudy with a slight chance of showers and thunderstorms this morning, then partly sunny this afternoon. Some thunderstorms may produce heavy rainfall this morning. Highs in the mid-80s. Southwest winds 5 to 10 miles an hour. Chance of rain 20%. Tonight, mostly cloudy with a chance of showers and thunderstorms. Humid with lows in the mid-60s. Southwest winds 5 to 10 miles an hour. Chance of rain 50%. Saturday, partly sunny. A slight chance of showers and thunderstorms in the afternoon. Humid with highs in the upper 80s. Southwest winds around 5 miles an hour, becoming south around 5 miles an hour in the afternoon. Chance of rain 20%. Saturday night, mostly cloudy. A chance of showers and thunderstorms until midnight, then a slight chance of showers and thunderstorms after midnight. Humid with lows in the upper 60s. Southeast winds around 5 miles an hour. Chance of rain 40%. Heat index values in the lower 90s early until midnight. Sunday, partly sunny with a slight chance of showers and thunderstorms in the morning, then mostly cloudy with showers likely with a chance of thunderstorms in the afternoon. Humid with highs in the mid-80s. Southeast winds 5 to 10 miles an hour. Chance of rain 70%. Sunday night, a chance of thunderstorms. Showers. Lows in the mid-60s. Chance of rain 90%. Monday, mostly cloudy in the morning, then becoming mostly sunny. A chance of showers and thunderstorms. Highs in the mid-80s. Chance of rain 50%. Heat index values in the lower 90s in the afternoon. Monday night, partly cloudy with a chance of showers and thunderstorms. Lows in the upper 60s. Chance of rain 50%. Heat index values in the lower 90s early until midnight. Tuesday, partly sunny. A slight chance of showers and thunderstorms in the morning. Highs in the lower 90s. Chance of rain 20%. Heat index values up to 105 in the afternoon. Tuesday night, partly cloudy. A slight chance of showers and thunderstorms until midnight. Lows in the lower 70s. Chance of rain 20%. Heat index values up to 105 early until midnight. Wednesday, sunny, hot with highs in the mid-90s. Heat index values up to 110 in the afternoon. Wednesday night, mostly clear. Lows in the mid-70s. Heat index values up to 110 early until midnight. Thursday, sunny, hot with highs in the upper 90s. Heat index values up to 110. Again, the forecast for Des Moines and surrounding locations for today, mostly cloudy with a slight chance of showers and thunderstorms this morning, then partly sunny this afternoon. Some thunderstorms may produce heavy rainfall this morning. Highs in the mid-80s. Southwest winds 5 to 10 miles an hour. Chance of rain 20%. These are the 1 p.m. conditions for the Des Moines area. At the Des Moines airport, it was cloudy. The temperature was 78 degrees Fahrenheit, or 26 degrees Celsius, the dew point 69, and the relative humidity 73%, producing a heat index of 80. The wind was southwest at 7 miles an hour. The pressure was 29.84 inches and falling. Looking around the area, across central Iowa, skies ranged from partly sunny to cloudy, and temperatures were between 76 and 79 degrees. Here are some conditions elsewhere in Iowa. It was mostly sunny, with a temperature of 75 at Mason City and 81 at Omaha Council Bluffs. It was partly sunny, with a temperature of 78 at Spencer, 79 at Lamoni, and 80 at Sioux City. It was cloudy, with a temperature of 76 at Waterloo, 75 at the Quad Cities, and 77 at Ottumwa. Now for a few weather conditions around the region. At Kansas City, it was partly sunny. The temperature was 82 degrees, with a heat index of 86. At Grand Island,

Island, it was mostly sunny. The temperature was 80 degrees, with a heat index of 82. At Sioux Falls, it was mostly sunny. The temperature was 78 degrees. At Minneapolis-St. Paul, it was partly sunny. The temperature was 73 degrees. Once again at 1 p.m., in Des Moines, it was cloudy. The temperature was 78 degrees Fahrenheit, 26 degrees Celsius, with a heat index of 80. Now here is the hazardous weather outlook for portions of central Iowa. For this afternoon and tonight, a flood watch for flash flooding is in effect until 7 a.m. Friday morning. Additionally, there is a level 1 of 5 risk for severe weather across much of Iowa this afternoon through tonight and tomorrow morning. Locally, heavy rainfall, gusty winds, large hail, and a tornado or two are possible. And now the extended outlook for the period Friday through Wednesday. There is level 2 of 4 risk for excessive rainfall across southern Iowa and a level 2 of 5 risk for severe thunderstorms across much of Iowa. Locally, heavy rainfall, gusty winds, large hail, and a tornado or two are possible. Continued thunderstorm chances continue through midweek next week, but the severe weather risk will be determined in the coming days. Spotter information statement. This is a flood watch. Watch this evening through Saturday morning. Flooding caused by excessive rainfall is possible. The areas affected include portions of south central and southwest Iowa, including the following counties: in south central Iowa, Appanoose, Clark, Decatur, Lucas, Ringgold, Union, and Wayne. In southwest Iowa, Adams and Taylor. When, from 7 p.m. this evening through Saturday morning. The following impacts are expected: excessive runoff may result in flooding of rivers, creeks, streams, and other low-lying and flood-prone locations. Additional details: soils are moist, and additional heavy rainfall is possible overnight. http://www.weather.gov/safety/flood. You should monitor later forecasts and be alert for possible flood warnings. Those living in areas prone to flooding should be prepared to take action should flooding develop. 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The current time is 1:15 p.m. Central Daylight Time. Now for the official National Weather Service forecast for Des Moines and surrounding locations. Today, mostly cloudy with a slight chance of showers and thunderstorms this morning, then partly sunny this afternoon. Some thunderstorms may produce heavy rainfall this morning. Highs in the mid-80s. Southwest winds 5 to 10 miles an hour. Chance of rain 20%. Tonight, mostly cloudy with a chance of showers and thunderstorms. Humid with lows in the mid-60s. Southwest winds 5 to 10 miles an hour. Chance of rain 50%. Saturday, partly sunny. A slight chance of showers and thunderstorms in the afternoon. Humid with highs in the upper 80s. Southwest winds around 5 miles an hour, becoming south around 5 miles an hour in the afternoon. Chance of rain 20%. Saturday night, mostly cloudy. A chance of showers and thunderstorms until midnight, then a slight chance of showers and thunderstorms after midnight. Humid with lows in the upper 60s. Southeast winds around 5 miles an hour. Chance of rain 40%. Heat index values in the lower 90s early until midnight. Sunday, partly sunny with a slight chance of showers and thunderstorms in the morning, then mostly cloudy with showers likely with a chance of thunderstorms in the afternoon. Humid with highs in the mid-80s. Southeast winds 5 to 10 miles an hour. Chance of rain 70%. Sunday night, a chance of thunderstorms. Showers. Lows in the mid-60s. Chance of rain 90%. Monday, mostly cloudy in the morning, then becoming mostly sunny. A chance of showers and thunderstorms. Highs in the mid-80s. Chance of rain 50%. Heat index values in the lower 90s in the afternoon. Monday night,
partly cloudy with a chance of showers and thunderstorms. Lows in the upper 60s. Chance of rain 50%. Heat index values in the lower 90s early until midnight. Tuesday, partly sunny. A slight chance of showers and thunderstorms in the morning. Highs in the lower 90s. Chance of rain 20%. Heat index values up to 105 in the afternoon. Tuesday night, partly cloudy. A slight chance of showers and thunderstorms until midnight. Lows in the lower 70s. Chance of rain 20%. Heat index values up to 105 early until midnight. Wednesday, sunny, hot with highs in the mid-90s. Heat index values up to 110 in the afternoon. Wednesday night, mostly clear. Lows in the mid-70s. Heat index values up to 110 early until midnight. Thursday, sunny, hot with highs in the upper 90s. Heat index values up to 110. Again, the forecast for Des Moines and surrounding locations for today, mostly cloudy with a slight chance of showers and thunderstorms this morning, then partly sunny this afternoon. Some thunderstorms may produce heavy rainfall this morning. Highs in the mid-80s. Southwest winds 5 to 10 miles an hour. Chance of rain 20%. These are the 1 p.m. conditions for the Des Moines area. At the Des Moines airport, it was cloudy. The temperature was 78 degrees Fahrenheit, or 26 degrees Celsius, the dew point 69, and the relative humidity 73%, producing a heat index of 80. The wind was southwest at 7 miles an hour. The pressure was 29.84 inches and falling. Looking around the area, across central Iowa, skies ranged from partly sunny to cloudy, and temperatures were between 76 and 79 degrees. Here are some conditions elsewhere in Iowa. It was mostly sunny, with a temperature of 75 at Mason City and 81 at Omaha Council Bluffs. It was partly sunny, with a temperature of 78 at Spencer, 79 at Lamoni, and 80 at Sioux City. It was cloudy, with a temperature of 76 at Waterloo, 75 at the Quad Cities, and 77 at Ottumwa. Now for a few weather conditions around the region. At Kansas City, it was partly sunny. The temperature was 82 degrees, with a heat index of 86. At Grand Island, it was mostly sunny. The temperature was 80 degrees, with a heat index of 82. At Sioux Falls, it was mostly sunny. The temperature was 78 degrees. At Minneapolis-St. Paul, it was partly sunny. The temperature was 73 degrees. Once again at 1 p.m., in Des Moines, it was cloudy. The temperature was 78 degrees Fahrenheit, 26 degrees Celsius with a heat index of 80. Now here is the hazardous weather outlook for portions of central Iowa. For this afternoon and tonight, a flood watch for flash flooding is in effect until 7 a.m. Friday morning. Additionally, there is a level 1 of 5 risk for severe weather across much of Iowa this afternoon through tonight and tomorrow morning. Locally heavy rainfall, gusty winds, large hail, and a tornado or two are possible. And now the extended outlook for the period Friday through Wednesday. There is level 2 of 4 risk for excessive rainfall across southern Iowa and a level 2 of 5 risk for severe thunderstorms across much of Iowa. Locally heavy rainfall, gusty winds, large hail, and a tornado or two are possible. Continued thunderstorm chances continue through midweek next week, but the severe weather risk will be determined in the coming days. Spotter information statement. This is a flood watch. Flood watch in effect from 7 p.m. this evening through Saturday morning. Flooding caused by excessive rainfall is possible. The areas affected include portions of south central and southwest Iowa, including the following counties. In south central Iowa, Appanoose, Clark, Decatur, Lucas, Ringgold, Union, and Wayne. In south Iowa, when, from 7 p.m. this evening through Saturday morning. The following impacts are expected. Excessive runoff may result in flooding of rivers, creeks, streams, and other low-lying and flood-prone locations. Additional details, soils are moist,
and additional heavy rainfall is possible overnight. http://www.weather.gov/safety/flood. You should monitor later forecasts and be alert for possible flood warnings. Those living in areas prone to flooding should be prepared to take action should flooding develop. 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The current time is 1:22 p.m. Central Daylight Time. Now for the official National Weather Service forecast for Des Moines and surrounding locations. Today, mostly cloudy with a slight chance of showers and thunderstorms this morning, then partly sunny this afternoon. Some thunderstorms may produce heavy rainfall this morning. Highs in the mid-80s. Southwest winds 5 to 10 miles an hour. Chance of rain 20%. Tonight, mostly cloudy with a chance of showers and thunderstorms. Humid with lows in the mid-60s. Southwest winds 5 to 10 miles an hour. Chance of rain 50%. Saturday, partly sunny. A slight chance of showers and thunderstorms in the afternoon. Humid with highs in the upper 80s. Southwest winds around 5 miles an hour, becoming south around 5 miles an hour in the afternoon. Chance of rain 20%. Saturday night, mostly cloudy. A chance of showers and thunderstorms until midnight, then a slight chance of showers and thunderstorms after midnight. Humid with lows in the upper 60s. Southeast winds around 5 miles an hour. Chance of rain 40%. Heat index values in the lower 90s early until midnight. Sunday, partly sunny with a slight chance of showers and thunderstorms in the morning, then mostly cloudy with showers likely with a chance of thunderstorms in the afternoon. Humid with highs in the mid-80s. Southeast winds 5 to 10 miles an hour. Chance of rain 70%. Sunday night, a chance of thunderstorms. Showers. Lows in the mid-60s. Chance of rain 90%. Monday, mostly cloudy in the morning, then becoming mostly sunny. A chance of showers and thunderstorms. Highs in the mid-80s. Chance of rain 50%. Heat index values in the lower 90s in the afternoon. Monday night, partly cloudy with a chance of showers and thunderstorms. Lows in the upper 60s. Chance of rain 50%. Heat index values in the lower 90s early until midnight. Tuesday, partly sunny. A slight chance of showers and thunderstorms in the morning. Highs in the lower 90s. Chance of rain 20%. Heat index values up to 105 in the afternoon. Tuesday night, partly cloudy. A slight chance of showers and thunderstorms until midnight. Lows in the lower 70s. Chance of rain 20%. Heat index values up to 105 early until midnight. Wednesday, sunny, hot with highs in the mid-90s. Heat index values up to 110 in the afternoon. Wednesday night, mostly clear. Lows in the mid-70s. Heat index values up to 110 early until midnight. Thursday, sunny, hot with highs in the upper 90s. Heat index values up to 110. Again, the forecast for Des Moines and surrounding locations for today, mostly cloudy with a slight chance of showers and thunderstorms this morning, then partly sunny this afternoon. Some thunderstorms may produce heavy rainfall this morning. Highs in the mid-80s. Southwest winds 5 to 10 miles an hour. Chance of rain 20%. These are the 1 p.m. conditions for the Des Moines area. At the Des Moines Airport, it was cloudy. The temperature was 78 degrees Fahrenheit, or 26 degrees Celsius, the dew point 69, and the relative humidity 73%, producing a heat index of 80. The wind was southwest at 7 miles an hour. The pressure was 29.84 inches and falling. Looking around the area,
Across central Iowa, skies ranged from partly sunny to cloudy, and temperatures were between 76 and 79 degrees. Here are some conditions elsewhere in Iowa. It was mostly sunny, with a temperature of 75 at Mason City and 81 at Omaha Council Bluffs. It was partly sunny, with a temperature of 78 at Spencer, 79 at Lamoni, and 80 at Sioux City. It was cloudy, with a temperature of 76 at Waterloo, 75 at the Quad Cities, and 77 at Ottumwa. Now for a few weather conditions around the region. At Kansas City, it was partly sunny. The temperature was 82 degrees, with a heat index of 86. At Grand Island, it was mostly sunny. The temperature was 80 degrees, with a heat index of 82. At Sioux Falls, it was mostly sunny. The temperature was 78 degrees. At Minneapolis-St. Paul, it was partly sunny. The temperature was 73 degrees. Once again at 1 p.m., in Des Moines, it was cloudy. The temperature was 78 degrees Fahrenheit, 26 degrees Celsius, with a heat index of 80. Now here is the hazardous weather outlook for portions of central Iowa. For this afternoon and tonight, a flood watch for flash flooding is in effect until 7 a.m. Friday morning. Additionally, there is a level 1 of 5 risk for severe weather across much of Iowa this afternoon through tonight and tomorrow morning. Locally heavy rainfall, gusty winds, large hail, and a tornado or two are possible. And now the extended outlook for the period Friday through Wednesday. There is level 2 of 4 risk for excessive rainfall across southern Iowa and a level 2 of 5 risk for severe thunderstorms across much of Iowa. Locally heavy rainfall, gusty winds, large hail, and a tornado or two are possible. Continued thunderstorm chances continue through midweek next week, but the severe weather risk will be determined in the coming days. Spotter information statement. This is a flood watch. Flood watch in effect from 7 p.m. this evening through Saturday morning. Flooding caused by excessive rainfall is possible. The areas affected include portions of south central and southwest Iowa, including the following counties. In south central Iowa, Appanoose, Clark, Decatur, Lucas, Ringgold, Union, and Wayne. In southwest Iowa, Adams and Taylor. When, from 7 p.m. this evening through Saturday morning. The following impacts are expected. Excessive runoff may result in flooding of rivers, creeks, streams, and other low-lying and flood-prone locations. Additional details. Soils are moist, and additional heavy rainfall is possible overnight. http://www.weather.gov/safety/ Flood you should monitor later forecasts and be alert for possible flood warnings. Those living in areas prone to flooding should be prepared to take action should flooding develop. 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The current time is 1:30 p.m. Central Daylight Time. Now for the official National Weather Service forecast for Des Moines and surrounding locations. Today, mostly cloudy with a slight chance of showers and thunderstorms this morning, then partly sunny this afternoon. Some thunderstorms may produce heavy rainfall this morning. Highs in the mid-80s. Southwest winds 5 to 10 miles an hour. Chance of rain 20%. Tonight, mostly cloudy with a chance of showers and thunderstorms. Humid with lows in the mid-60s. Southwest winds 5 to 10 miles an hour. Chance of rain 50%. Saturday, partly sunny. A slight chance of showers and thunderstorms in the afternoon. Humid with highs in the upper 80s. Southwest winds around 5 miles an hour, becoming south around 5 miles an hour in the afternoon. Chance of rain 20%. Saturday night, mostly cloudy. A chance of showers and thunderstorms until midnight, then a slight chance of showers and thunderstorms after midnight. Humid with lows in the upper 60s. Southeast winds around 5 miles an hour. Chance of rain 40%. Heat index values in the lower 90s early until midnight. Sunday,
partly sunny with a slight chance of showers and thunderstorms in the morning, then mostly cloudy with showers likely with a chance of thunderstorms in the afternoon. Humid with highs in the mid-80s. Southeast wind 5 to 10 miles an hour. Chance of rain 70%. Sunday night, a chance of thunderstorms. Showers. Lows in the mid-60s. Chance of rain 90%. Monday, mostly cloudy in the morning, then becoming mostly sunny. A chance of showers and thunderstorms. Highs in the mid-80s. Chance of rain 50%. Heat index values in the lower 90s in the afternoon. Monday night, partly cloudy with a chance of showers and thunderstorms. Lows in the upper 60s. Chance of rain 50%. Heat index values in the lower 90s early until midnight. Tuesday, partly sunny. A slight chance of showers and thunderstorms in the morning. Highs in the lower 90s. Chance of rain 20%. Heat index values up to 105 in the afternoon. Tuesday night, partly cloudy. A slight chance of showers and thunderstorms until midnight. Lows in the lower 70s. Chance of rain 20%. Heat index values up to 105 early until midnight. Wednesday, sunny, hot with highs in the mid-90s. Heat index values up to 110 in the afternoon. Wednesday night, mostly clear. Lows in the mid-70s. Heat index values up to 110 early until midnight. Thursday, sunny, hot with highs in the upper 90s. Heat index values up to 110. Again, the forecast for Des Moines and surrounding locations for today, mostly cloudy with a slight chance of showers and thunderstorms this morning, then partly sunny this afternoon. Some thunderstorms may produce heavy rainfall this morning. Highs in the mid-80s. Southwest winds 5 to 10 miles an hour. Chance of rain 20%. Now for the official National Weather Service forecast for Des Moines and surrounding locations, west of today, mostly sunny. Highs in the mid-80s. Southwest winds 5 to 10 miles an hour. Tonight, thunderstorms likely. A chance of showers until midnight, then showers after midnight. Humid with lows in the mid-60s. Southwest winds 5 to 10 miles an hour. Chance of rain 90%. Saturday, mostly sunny with a slight chance of showers and thunderstorms. Humid with highs in the mid-80s. Southwest winds around 5 miles an hour, becoming south around 5 miles an hour in the afternoon. Chance of rain 20%. Saturday night, mostly cloudy with a chance of showers with a slight chance of thunderstorms. Humid with lows in the mid-60s. South winds around 5 miles an hour. Chance of rain 50%. Heat index values in the lower 90s early until midnight. Sunday, mostly cloudy. A slight chance of showers and thunderstorms in the morning, then showers with a chance of thunderstorms in the afternoon. Humid with highs in the lower 80s. Southeast winds 5 to 10 miles an hour. Chance of rain 80%. Sunday night, showers with a chance of thunderstorms. Lows in the mid-60s. Chance of rain 90%. Monday, mostly cloudy in the morning, then becoming partly sunny. A chance of showers. A slight chance of thunderstorms in the morning, then a chance of thunderstorms in the afternoon. Highs in the mid-80s. Chance of rain 50%. Heat index values in the lower 90s in the afternoon. Monday night, partly cloudy with a slight chance of showers and thunderstorms. Lows in the upper 60s. Chance of rain 20%. Heat index values in the lower 90s early until midnight. Tuesday, mostly sunny. Highs in the lower 90s. Heat index values up to 105 in the afternoon. Tuesday night, mostly clear until midnight, then becoming partly cloudy. A slight chance of showers and thunderstorms. Lows in the lower 70s. Chance of rain 20%. Heat index values up to 105 early until midnight. Wednesday, sunny. Highs in the mid-90s.
heat index values up to 105 in the afternoon. Wednesday night, mostly clear until midnight, then becoming partly cloudy. A slight chance of showers and thunderstorms. Lows in the lower 70s. Chance of rain 20%. Heat index values up to 105 early until midnight. Thursday, mostly sunny with a slight chance of showers and thunderstorms. Highs in the mid-90s. Chance of rain 20%. Heat index values up to 105. Again, the forecast for Des Moines and surrounding locations for the rest of today, mostly sunny. Highs in the mid-80s. Southwest winds 5 to 10 miles an hour. These are the 1 p.m. conditions for the Des Moines area. At the Des Moines Airport, it was cloudy. The temperature was 78 degrees Fahrenheit, or 26 degrees Celsius, the dew point 69, and the relative humidity 73%, producing a heat index of 80. The wind was southwest at 7 miles an hour. The pressure was 29.84 inches and falling. Looking around the area, across central Iowa, skies ranged from partly sunny to cloudy, and temperatures were nice. Here are some conditions elsewhere in Iowa. It was mostly sunny, with a temperature of 75 at Mason City and 81 at Omaha Council Bluffs. It was partly sunny, with a temperature of 78 at Spencer, 79 at Lamoni, and 80 at Sioux City. It was cloudy, with a temperature of 76 at Waterloo, 75 at the Quad Cities, and 77 at Ottumwa. Now for a few weather conditions around the region. At Kansas City, it was partly sunny. The temperature was 82 degrees, with a heat index of 86. At Grand Island, it was mostly sunny. The temperature was 80 degrees, with a heat index of 82. At Sioux Falls, it was mostly sunny. The temperature was 78 degrees. At Minneapolis-St. Paul, it was partly sunny. The temperature was 73 degrees. Once again at 1 p.m., in Des Moines, it was cloudy. The temperature was 78 degrees Fahrenheit, 26 degrees Celsius with a heat index of 80. Now here is the hazardous weather outlook for portions of central Iowa. For this afternoon and tonight, scattered thunderstorms are possible this evening and overnight. The risk for severe weather is low, 1 out of 5. Locally heavy rainfall, gusty winds, large hail, and a tornado or two are possible. And now the extended outlook for the period Saturday through Thursday. Continued thunderstorm chances continue through midweek next week, but the severe weather risk will be determined in the coming days. Spotter information statement, Sky Warn spotter activation may be needed. This is a flood watch. Flood watch in effect from 7 p.m. this evening through Saturday morning. Flooding caused by excessive rainfall is possible. The areas affected include portions of south-central and southwest Iowa, including the following counties. In south-central Iowa, Appanoose, Clark, Decatur, Lucas, Ringgold, Union, and Wayne. In southwest Iowa, Adams and Taylor. When, from 7 p.m. this evening through Saturday morning. The following impacts are expected. Excessive runoff may result in flooding of rivers, creeks, streams, and other low-lying and flood-prone locations. Additional details, soils are moist, and additional heavy rainfall is possible overnight. http://www.weather.gov/safety/flood. You should monitor later forecasts and be alert for possible flood warnings. Those living in areas prone to flooding should be prepared to take action should flooding develop. 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The current time is 1:41 p.m. Central Daylight Time. Now for the official National Weather Service forecast for Des Moines and surrounding locations. Rest of today, mostly sunny. Highs in the mid-80s. Southwest winds 5 to 10 miles an hour. Tonight, thunderstorms likely. A chance of showers until midnight, then showers after midnight.
humid with lows in the mid-60s. Southwest winds 5 to 10 miles an hour. Chance of rain 90%. Saturday, mostly sunny with a slight chance of showers and thunderstorms. Humid with highs in the mid-80s. Southwest winds around 5 miles an hour, becoming south around 5 miles an hour in the afternoon. Chance of rain 20%. Saturday night, mostly cloudy with a chance of showers with a slight chance of thunderstorms. Humid with lows in the mid-60s. South winds around 5 miles an hour. Chance of rain 50%. Heat index values in the lower 90s early until midnight. Sunday, mostly cloudy. A slight chance of showers and thunderstorms in the morning, then showers with a chance of thunderstorms in the afternoon. Humid with highs in the lower 80s. Southeast winds 5 to 10 miles an hour. Chance of rain 80%. Sunday night, showers with a chance of thunderstorms. Lows in the mid-60s. Chance of rain 90%. Monday, mostly cloudy in the morning, then becoming partly sunny. A chance of showers. A slight chance of thunderstorms in the morning, then a chance of thunderstorms in the afternoon. Highs in the mid-80s. Chance of rain 50%. Heat index values in the lower 90s in the afternoon. Monday night, partly cloudy with a slight chance of showers and thunderstorms. Lows in the upper 60s. Chance of rain 20%. Heat index values in the lower 90s early until midnight. Tuesday, mostly sunny. Highs in the lower 90s. Heat index values up to 105 in the afternoon. Tuesday night, mostly clear until midnight, then becoming partly cloudy. A slight chance of showers and thunderstorms. Lows in the lower 70s. Chance of rain 20%. Heat index values up to 105 early until midnight. Wednesday, sunny. Highs in the mid-90s. Heat index values up to 105 in the afternoon. Wednesday night, mostly clear until midnight, then becoming partly cloudy. A slight chance of showers and thunderstorms. Lows in the lower 70s. Chance of rain 20%. Heat index values up to 105 early until midnight. Thursday, mostly sunny with a slight chance of showers and thunderstorms. Highs in the mid-90s. Chance of rain 20%. Heat index values up to 105. Again, the forecast for Des Moines and surrounding locations for the rest of today, mostly sunny. Highs in the mid-80s. Southwest winds 5 to 10 miles an hour. These are the 1 p.m. conditions for the Des Moines area. At the Des Moines airport, it was cloudy. The temperature was 78 degrees Fahrenheit, or 26 degrees Celsius, the dew point 69, and the relative humidity 73%, producing a heat index of 80. The wind was southwest at 7 miles an hour. The pressure was 29.84 inches and falling. Looking around the area, across central Iowa, skies ranged from partly sunny to cloudy, and temperatures were between 76 and 79 degrees. Here are some conditions elsewhere in Iowa. It was mostly sunny, with a temperature of 75 at Mason City and 81 at Omaha Council Bluffs. It was partly sunny, with a temperature of 78 at Spencer, 79 at Lamoni, and 80 at Sioux City. It was cloudy, with a temperature of 76 at Waterloo, 75 at the Quad Cities, and 77 at Ottumwa. Now for a few weather conditions around the region. At Kansas City, it was partly sunny. The temperature was 82 degrees. At Grand Island, it was mostly sunny. The temperature was 80 degrees, with a heat index of 82. At Sioux Falls, it was mostly sunny. The temperature was 78 degrees. At Minneapolis, St. Paul, it was partly sunny. The temperature was 73 degrees. Once again at 1 p.m., in Des Moines, it was cloudy. The temperature was 78 degrees Fahrenheit, 26 degrees Celsius, with a heat index of 80. Now here is the hazardous weather outlook for portions of central Iowa.
For this afternoon and tonight, scattered thunderstorms are possible this evening and overnight. The risk for severe weather is low 1 out of 5. Locally, heavy rainfall, gusty winds, large hail, and a tornado or two are possible. And now the extended outlook for the period Saturday through Thursday. Continued thunderstorm chances continue through midweek next week, but the severe weather risk will be determined in the coming days. Spotter information statement. Sky warns spotter activation may be needed. This is a flood watch. Flood watch in effect from 7 p.m. this evening through Saturday morning. Flooding caused by excessive rainfall is possible. The areas affected include portions of south central and southwest Iowa, including the following counties. In south central Iowa, Appanoose, Clark, Decatur, Lucas, Ringgold, Union, and Wayne. In southwest Iowa, Adams and Taylor. When, from 7 p.m. this evening through Saturday morning. The following impacts are expected. Excessive runoff may result in flooding of rivers, creeks, streams, and other low-lying and flood-prone locations. Additional details, soils are moist, and additional heavy rainfall is possible overnight. http://www.weather.gov/safety/flood. You should monitor later forecasts and be alert for possible flood warnings. Those living in areas prone to flooding should be prepared to take action should flooding develop. 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The current time is 1:49 p.m. Central Daylight Time. Now for the official National Weather Service forecast for Des Moines and surrounding locations. Rest of today, mostly sunny. Highs in the mid-80s. Southwest winds 5 to 10 miles an hour. Tonight, thunderstorms likely. A chance of showers until midnight, then showers after midnight. Humid with lows in the mid-60s. Southwest winds 5 to 10 miles an hour. Chance of rain 90%. Saturday, mostly sunny with a slight chance of showers and thunderstorms. Humid with highs in the mid-80s. Southwest winds around 5 miles an hour, becoming south around 5 miles an hour in the afternoon. Chance of rain 20%. Saturday night, mostly cloudy with a chance of showers with a slight chance of thunderstorms. Humid with lows in the mid-60s. South winds around 5 miles an hour. Chance of rain 50%. Heat index values in the lower 90s early until midnight. Sunday, mostly cloudy. A slight chance of showers and thunderstorms in the morning, then showers with a chance of thunderstorms in the afternoon. Humid with highs in the lower 80s. Southeast winds 5 to 10 miles an hour. Chance of rain 80%. Sunday night, showers with a chance of thunderstorms. Lows in the mid-60s. Chance of rain 90%. Monday, mostly cloudy in the morning, then becoming partly sunny. A chance of showers. A slight chance of thunderstorms in the morning, then a chance of thunderstorms in the afternoon. Highs in the mid-80s. Chance of rain 50%. Heat index values in the lower 90s in the afternoon. Monday night, partly cloudy with a slight chance of showers and thunderstorms. Lows in the upper 60s. Chance of rain 20%. Heat index values in the lower 90s early until midnight. Tuesday, mostly sunny. Highs in the lower 90s. Heat index values up to 105 in the afternoon. Tuesday night, mostly clear until midnight, then becoming partly cloudy. A slight chance of showers and thunderstorms. Lows in the lower 70s. Chance of rain 20%. Heat index values up to 105 early until midnight. Wednesday, sunny. Highs in the mid-90s. Heat index values up to 105 in the afternoon. Wednesday night, mostly clear until midnight, then becoming partly cloudy. A slight chance of showers and thunderstorms. Lows in the lower 70s. Chance of rain 20%.
heat index values up to 105 early until midnight. Thursday, mostly sunny with a slight chance of showers and thunderstorms. Highs in the mid-90s. Chance of rain 20%. Heat index values up to 105. Again, the forecast for Des Moines and surrounding locations for the rest of today, mostly sunny. Highs in the mid-80s. Southwest winds 5 to 10 miles an hour. These are the 1 p.m. conditions for the Des Moines area. At the Des Moines airport, it was cloudy. The temperature was 78 degrees Fahrenheit, or 26 degrees Celsius, the dew point 69, and the relative humidity 73%, producing a heat index of 80. The wind was southwest at 7 miles an hour. The pressure was 29.84 inches and falling. Looking around the area, across central Iowa, skies ranged from partly sunny to cloudy, and temperatures were between 76 and 79 degrees. Here are some conditions elsewhere in Iowa. It was mostly sunny, with a temperature of 75 at Mason City and 81 at Omaha Council Bluffs. It was partly sunny, with a temperature of 78 at Spencer, 79 at Lamoni, and 80 at Sioux City. It was cloudy, with a temperature of 76 at Waterloo, 75 at the Quad Cities, and 77 at Apopka. Now for a few weather conditions around the region. At Kansas City, it was partly sunny. The temperature was 82 degrees, with a heat index of 86. At Grand Island, it was mostly sunny. The temperature was 80 degrees, with a heat index of 82. At Sioux Falls, it was mostly sunny. The temperature was 78 degrees. At Minneapolis-St. Paul, it was partly sunny. The temperature was 73 degrees. Once again at 1 p.m., in Des Moines, it was cloudy. The temperature was 78 degrees Fahrenheit, 26 degrees Celsius with a heat index of 80. Hazardous weather outlook for portions of central Iowa. For this afternoon and tonight, scattered thunderstorms are possible this evening and overnight. The risk for severe weather is low, 1 out of 5. Locally heavy rainfall, gusty winds, large hail, and a tornado or two are possible. And now the extended outlook for the period Saturday through Thursday. Continued thunderstorm chances continue through midweek next week, but the severe weather risk will be determined in the coming days. Spotter information statement, Sky warns spotter activation may be needed. This is a flood watch. Flood watch in effect from 7 p.m. this evening through Saturday morning. Flooding caused by excessive rainfall is possible. The areas affected include portions of south central and southwest Iowa, including the following counties: in south central Iowa, Appanoose, Clark, Decatur, Lucas, Ringgold, Union, and Wayne. In southwest Iowa, Adams and Taylor. When, from 7 p.m. this evening through Saturday morning. The following impacts are expected. Excessive runoff may result in flooding of rivers, creeks, streams, and other low-lying and flood-prone locations. Additional details, soils are moist, and additional heavy rainfall is possible overnight. http://www.weather.gov/safety/flood. You should monitor later forecasts and be alert for possible flood warnings. Those living in areas prone to flooding should be prepared to take action should flooding develop. 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The current time is 1:56 p.m. Central Daylight Time. Now for the official National Weather Service forecast for Des Moines and surrounding locations. West of today, mostly sunny. Highs in the mid-80s. Southwest winds 5 to 10 miles an hour. Tonight, thunderstorms likely. A chance of showers until midnight, then showers after midnight. Humid with lows in the mid-60s. Southwest winds 5 to 10 miles an hour. Chance of rain 90%. Saturday, mostly sunny with a slight chance of showers and thunderstorms. Humid with highs in the mid-80s. Southwest winds around 5 miles an hour,
becoming south around 5 miles an hour in the afternoon. Chance of rain 20%. Saturday night, mostly cloudy with a chance of showers with a slight chance of thunderstorms. Humid with lows in the mid-60s. South winds around 5 miles an hour. Chance of rain 50%. Heat index values in the lower 90s early until midnight. Sunday, mostly cloudy. A slight chance of showers and thunderstorms in the morning, then showers with a chance of thunderstorms in the afternoon. Humid with highs in the lower 80s. Southeast winds 5 to 10 miles an hour. Chance of rain 80%. Sunday night, showers with a chance of thunderstorms. Lows in the mid-60s. Chance of rain 90%. Monday, mostly cloudy in the morning, then becoming partly sunny. A chance of showers. A slight chance of thunderstorms in the morning, then a chance of thunderstorms in the afternoon. Highs in the mid-80s. Chance of rain 50%. Heat index values in the lower 90s in the afternoon. Monday night, partly cloudy with a slight chance of showers and thunderstorms. Lows in the upper 60s. Chance of rain 20%. Heat index values in the lower 90s early until midnight. Tuesday, mostly sunny. Highs in the lower 90s. Heat index values up to 105 in the afternoon. Tuesday night, mostly clear until midnight, then becoming partly cloudy. A slight chance of showers and thunderstorms. Lows in the lower 70s. Chance of rain 20%. Heat index values up to 105 early until midnight. Wednesday, sunny. Highs in the mid-90s. Heat index values up to 105 in the afternoon. Wednesday night, mostly clear until midnight, then becoming partly cloudy. A slight chance of showers and thunderstorms. Lows in the lower 70s. Chance of rain 20%. Heat index values up to 105 early until midnight. Thursday, mostly sunny with a slight chance of showers and thunderstorms. Highs in the mid-90s. Chance of rain 20%. Heat index values up to 105. Again, the forecast for Des Moines and surrounding locations for the rest of today, mostly sunny. Highs in the mid-80s. Southwest winds 5 to 10 miles an hour. These are the 1 p.m. conditions for the Des Moines area. At the Des Moines airport, it was cloudy. The temperature was 78 degrees Fahrenheit, or 26 degrees Celsius, the dew point 69, and the relative humidity 73%, producing a heat index of 80. The wind was southwest at 7 miles an hour. The pressure was 29.84 inches and falling. Looking around the area, across central Iowa, skies ranged from partly sunny to cloudy, and temperatures were between 76 and 79 degrees. Here are some conditions elsewhere in Iowa. It was mostly sunny, with a temperature of 75 at Mason City and 81 at Omaha Council Bluffs. It was partly sunny, with a temperature of 78 at Spencer, 79 at Lamoni, and 80 at Sioux City. It was cloudy, with a temperature of 76 at Waterloo, 75 at the Quad Cities, and 77 at Ottumwa. Now for a few weather conditions around the region. At Kansas City, it was partly sunny. The temperature was 82 degrees, with a heat index of 86. At Grand Island, it was mostly sunny. The temperature was 80 degrees, with a heat index of 82. At Sioux Falls, it was mostly sunny. The temperature was 78 degrees. At Minneapolis, St. Paul, it was partly sunny. The temperature was 73 degrees. Once again at 1 p.m., in Des Moines, it was cloudy. The temperature was 78 degrees Fahrenheit, 26 degrees Celsius with a heat index of 80. Now here is the hazardous weather outlook for portions of central Iowa. For this afternoon and tonight, scattered thunderstorms are possible this evening and overnight. The risk for locally heavy rainfall, gusty winds, large hail, and a tornado or two are possible.
And now the extended outlook for the period Saturday through Thursday: continued thunderstorm chances continue through midweek next week, but the severe weather risk will be determined in the coming days. Spotter information statement: Sky warns spotter activation may be needed. This is a flood watch. Flood watch in effect from 7 p.m. this evening through Saturday morning. Flooding caused by excessive rainfall is possible. The areas affected include portions of south-central and southwest Iowa, including the following counties: in south-central Iowa, Appanoose, Clark, Decatur, Lucas, Ringgold, Union, and Wayne. In southwest Iowa, Adams and Taylor. When, from 7 p.m. this evening through Saturday morning. The following impacts are expected: excessive runoff may result in flooding of rivers, creeks, streams, and other low-lying and flood-prone locations. Additional details: soils are moist, and additional heavy rainfall is possible overnight. http://www.weather.gov/safety/flood. 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Those living in areas prone to flooding should be prepared to take action should flooding develop. 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The current time is 2:03 p.m. Central Daylight Time. Now for the official National Weather Service forecast for Des Moines and surrounding locations: rest of today, mostly sunny. Highs in the mid-80s. Southwest winds 5 to 10 miles an hour. Tonight, thunderstorms likely. A chance of showers until midnight, then showers after midnight. Humid with lows in the mid-60s. Southwest winds 5 to 10 miles an hour. Chance of rain 90%. Saturday, mostly sunny with a slight chance of showers and thunderstorms. Humid with highs in the mid-80s. Southwest winds around 5 miles an hour, becoming south around 5 miles an hour in the afternoon. Chance of rain 20%. Saturday night, mostly cloudy with a chance of showers with a slight chance of thunderstorms. Humid with lows in the mid-60s. South winds around 5 miles an hour. Chance of rain 50%. Heat index values in the lower 90s early until midnight. Sunday, mostly cloudy. A slight chance of showers and thunderstorms in the morning, then showers with a chance of thunderstorms in the afternoon. Humid with highs in the lower 80s. Southeast winds 5 to 10 miles an hour. Chance of rain 80%. Sunday night, showers with a chance of thunderstorms. Lows in the mid-60s. Chance of rain 90%. Monday, mostly cloudy in the morning, then becoming partly sunny. A chance of showers. A slight chance of thunderstorms in the morning, then a chance of thunderstorms in the afternoon. Highs in the mid-80s. Chance of rain 50%. Heat index values in the lower 90s in the afternoon. Monday night, partly cloudy with a slight chance of showers and thunderstorms. Lows in the upper 60s. Chance of rain 20%. Heat index values in the lower 90s early until midnight. Tuesday, mostly sunny. Highs in the lower 90s. Heat index values up to 105 in the afternoon. Tuesday night, mostly clear until midnight, then becoming partly cloudy. A slight chance of showers and thunderstorms. Lows in the lower 70s. Chance of rain 20%. Heat index values up to 105 early until midnight. Wednesday, sunny. Highs in the mid-90s. Heat index values up to 105 in the afternoon. Wednesday night, mostly clear until midnight, then becoming partly cloudy. A slight chance of showers and thunderstorms. Lows in the lower 70s. Chance of rain 20%. Heat index values up to 105 early until midnight. Thursday, mostly sunny with a slight chance of showers and thunderstorms. Highs in the mid-90s. Chance of rain 20%.
heat index values up to 105. Again, the forecast for Des Moines and surrounding locations for the rest of today, mostly sunny. Highs in the mid-80s. Southwest winds 5 to 10 miles an hour. These are the 2 p.m. conditions for the Des Moines area. At the Des Moines Airport, it was partly sunny. The temperature

was cloudy. Here are some conditions elsewhere in Iowa. Temperatures were between 77 and 81 degrees. It was mostly sunny at Spencer and Mason City. It was partly sunny at Lamoni, Omaha Council Bluffs, and Sioux City. It was cloudy at Waterloo, the Quad Cities, and Ottumwa. Now for a few weather conditions around the region. At Kansas City, it was partly sunny. The temperature was 84 degrees, with a heat index of 89. At Grand Island, it was mostly sunny. The temperature was 82 degrees, with a heat index of 83. At Sioux Falls, it was mostly sunny. The temperature was 80 degrees, with a heat index of 81. At Minneapolis-St. Paul, it was partly sunny. The temperature was 75 degrees. Once again at 2 p.m., in Des Moines, it was partly sunny. The temperature was 79 degrees Fahrenheit, 26 degrees Celsius, with a heat index of 81. Now here is the hazardous weather outlook for portions of central Iowa. For this afternoon and tonight, scattered thunderstorms are possible this evening and overnight. The risk for severe weather is low, 1 out of 5. Heavy winds, large hail, and a tornado or two are possible. And now the extended outlook for the period Saturday through Thursday. Continued thunderstorm chances continue through midweek next week, but the severe weather risk will be determined in the coming days. Spotter information statement, Sky Warns spotter activation may be needed. This is a flood watch. Flood watch in effect from 7 p.m. this evening through Saturday morning. Flooding caused by excessive rainfall is possible. The areas affected include portions of south central and southwest Iowa, including the following counties: in south central Iowa, Appanoose, Clark, Decatur, Lucas, Ringgold, Union, and Wayne. In southwest Iowa, Adams and Taylor. When, from 7 p.m. this evening through Saturday morning. The following impacts are expected. Excessive runoff may result in flooding of rivers, creeks, streams, and other low-lying and flood-prone locations. Additional details, soils are moist, and additional heavy rainfall is possible overnight. http://www.weather.gov/safety/flood. You should monitor later forecasts and be alert for possible flood warnings. Those living in areas prone to flooding should be prepared to take action should flooding develop. 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The current time is 2:11 p.m. Central Daylight Time. Now for the official National Weather Service forecast for Des Moines and surrounding locations. West of today, mostly sunny. Highs in the mid-80s. Southwest winds 5 to 10 miles an hour. Tonight, thunderstorms likely. A chance of showers until midnight, then showers after midnight. Humid with lows in the mid-60s. Southwest winds 5 to 10 miles an hour. Chance of rain 90%. Saturday, mostly sunny with a slight chance of showers and thunderstorms. Humid with highs in the mid-80s. Southwest winds around 5 miles an hour, becoming south around 5 miles an hour in the afternoon. Chance of rain 20%. Saturday night, mostly cloudy with a chance of showers with a slight chance of thunderstorms. Humid with lows in the mid-60s. South winds around 5 miles an hour. Chance of rain 50%. Heat index values in the lower 90s early until midnight. Sunday, mostly cloudy. A slight chance of showers and thunderstorms in the morning, then showers with a chance of thunderstorms in the afternoon. Humid with highs in the lower 80s. Southeast winds 5 to 10 miles an hour. Chance of rain 80%. Sunday night, showers with a chance of thunderstorms. Lows in the mid-60s. Chance of rain 90%. Monday, mostly cloudy in the morning, then becoming partly sunny. A chance of showers. A slight chance of thunderstorms in the morning, then a chance of thunderstorms in the afternoon. Highs in the mid-80s. Chance of rain 50%.

heat index values in the lower 90s in the afternoon. Monday night, partly cloudy with a slight chance of showers and thunderstorms. Lows in the upper 60s. Chance of rain 20%. Heat index values in the lower 90s early until midnight. Tuesday, mostly sunny. Highs in the lower 90s. Heat index values up to 105 in the afternoon. Tuesday night, mostly clear until midnight, then becoming partly cloudy. A slight chance of showers and thunderstorms. Lows in the lower 70s. Chance of rain 20%. Heat index values up to 105 early until midnight. Wednesday, sunny. Highs in the mid-90s. Heat index values up to 105 in the afternoon. Wednesday night, mostly clear until midnight, then becoming partly cloudy. A slight chance of showers and thunderstorms. Lows in the lower 70s. Chance of rain 20%. Heat index values up to 105 early until midnight. Thursday, mostly sunny with a slight chance of showers and thunderstorms. Highs in the mid-90s. Chance of rain 20%. Heat index values up to 105. Again, the forecast for Des Moines and surrounding locations for the rest of today, mostly sunny. Highs in the mid-80s. Southwest winds 5 to 10 miles an hour. These are the 2 p.m. conditions for the Des Moines area. At the Des Moines Airport, it was partly sunny. The temperature was 79 degrees Fahrenheit, or 26 degrees Celsius, the dew point 68, and the relative humidity 69%, producing a heat index of 81. The wind was southwest at 9 miles an hour. The pressure was 29.84 inches and steady. Looking around the area, across central Iowa, skies ranged from mostly sunny to partly sunny, and temperatures were between 78 and 81 degrees. Here are some conditions elsewhere in Iowa. Temperatures were between 77 and 81 degrees. It was mostly sunny at Spencer, Mason City, and Lamoni. It was partly sunny at Omaha Council Bluffs and Sioux City. It was cloudy at Waterloo, the Quad Cities, and Apama. Now for a few weather conditions around the region. At Kansas City, it was partly sunny. The temperature was 84 degrees, with a heat index of 89. At Grand Island, it was sunny. The temperature was 82 degrees, with a heat index of 83. At Sioux Falls, it was mostly sunny. The temperature was 80 degrees, with a heat index of 81. At Minneapolis, St. Paul, it was partly sunny. The temperature was 75 degrees, once again at 2 p.m. In Des Moines, it was partly sunny. The temperature was 79 degrees Fahrenheit, 26 degrees Celsius with a heat index of 81. Now here is the hazardous weather outlook for portions of central Iowa. For this afternoon and tonight, scattered thunderstorms are possible this evening and overnight. The risk for severe weather is low, 1 out of 5. Locally heavy rainfall, gusty winds, large hail, and a tornado or two are possible. And now the Thursday continued thunderstorm chances continue through midweek next week, but the severe weather risk will be determined in the coming days. Spotter information statement, sky warn spotter activation may be needed. This is a flood watch. Flood watch in effect from 7 p.m. this evening through Saturday morning. Flooding caused by excessive rainfall is possible. The areas affected include portions of south central and southwest Iowa, including the following counties: in south central Iowa, Appanoose, Clark, Decatur, Lucas, Ringgold, Union, and Wayne. In southwest Iowa, Adams and Taylor. When, from 7 p.m. this evening through Saturday morning. The following impacts are expected. Excessive runoff may result in flooding of rivers, creeks, streams, and other low-lying and flood-prone locations. Additional details, soils are moist, and additional heavy rainfall is possible overnight. http://www.weather.gov/safety/flood. You should monitor later forecasts and be alert for possible flood warnings.
Those living in areas prone to flooding should be prepared to take action should flooding develop. 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The current time is 2:18 p.m. Central Daylight Time. Now for the official National Weather Service forecast for Des Moines and surrounding locations. Rest of today, mostly sunny. Highs in the mid-80s. Southwest winds 5 to 10 miles an hour. Tonight, thunderstorms likely. A chance of showers until midnight, then showers after midnight. Humid with lows in the mid-60s. Southwest winds 5 to 10 miles an hour. Chance of rain 90%. Saturday, mostly sunny with a slight chance of showers and thunderstorms. Humid with highs in the mid-80s. Southwest winds around 5 miles an hour, becoming south around 5 miles an hour in the afternoon. Chance of rain 20%. Saturday night, mostly cloudy with a chance of showers with a slight chance of thunderstorms. Humid with lows in the mid-60s. South winds around 5 miles an hour. Chance of rain 50%. Heat index values in the lower 90s early until midnight. Sunday, mostly cloudy. A slight chance of showers and thunderstorms in the morning, then showers with a chance of thunderstorms in the afternoon. Humid with highs in the lower 80s. Southeast winds 5 to 10 miles an hour. Chance of rain 80%. Sunday night, showers with a chance of thunderstorms. Lows in the mid-60s. Chance of rain 90%. Monday, mostly cloudy in the morning, then becoming partly sunny. A chance of showers. A slight chance of thunderstorms in the morning, then a chance of thunderstorms in the afternoon. Highs in the mid-80s. Chance of rain 50%. Heat index values in the lower 90s in the afternoon. Monday night, partly cloudy with a slight chance of showers and thunderstorms. Lows in the upper 60s. Chance of rain 20%. Heat index values in the lower 90s early until midnight. Tuesday, mostly sunny. Highs in the lower 90s. Heat index values up to 105 in the afternoon. Tuesday night, mostly clear until midnight, then becoming partly cloudy. A slight chance of showers and thunderstorms. Lows in the lower 70s. Chance of rain 20%. Heat index values up to 105 early until midnight. Wednesday, sunny. Highs in the mid-90s. Heat index values up to 105 in the afternoon. Wednesday night, mostly clear until midnight, then becoming partly cloudy. A slight chance of showers and thunderstorms. Lows in the lower 70s. Chance of rain 20%. Heat index values up to 105 early until midnight. Thursday, mostly sunny with a slight chance of showers and thunderstorms. Highs in the mid-90s. Chance of rain 20%. Heat index values up to 105. Again, the forecast for Des Moines and surrounding locations for the rest of today, mostly sunny. Highs in the mid-80s. Southwest winds 5 to 10 miles an hour. These are the 2 p.m. conditions for the Des Moines area. At the Des Moines airport, it was partly sunny. The temperature was 79 degrees Fahrenheit, or 26 degrees Celsius. The dew point 68, and the relative humidity 69%, producing a heat index of 81. The wind was southwest at 9 miles an hour. The pressure was 29.84 inches and steady. Looking around the area, across central Iowa, skies ranged from mostly sunny to partly sunny, and temperatures were between 78 and 81 degrees. Here are some conditions elsewhere in Iowa. Temperatures were between 77 and 81 degrees. It was mostly sunny at Spencer, Mason City, and Lamoni. It was partly sunny at Omaha Council Bluffs and Sioux City. It was cloudy at Waterloo, the Quad Cities, and Ottumwa. Now for a few weather conditions around the region. At Kansas City, it was partly sunny.
The temperature was 84 degrees with a heat index of 89. At Grand Island, it was sunny. The temperature was 82 degrees with a heat index of 83. At Sioux Falls, it was mostly sunny. The temperature was 80 degrees with a heat index of 81. At Minneapolis, St. Paul, it was partly sunny. The temperature was 75 degrees. Once again at 2 p.m., in Des Moines, it was partly sunny. The temperature was 79 degrees Fahrenheit, 26 degrees Celsius with a heat index of 81. Now here is the hazardous weather outlook for portions of central Iowa. For this afternoon and tonight, scattered thunderstorms are possible this evening and overnight. The risk for severe weather is low, 1 out of 5. Headwinds, large hail, and a tornado or two are possible. And now the extended outlook for the period Saturday through Thursday. Continued thunderstorm chances continue through midweek next week, but the severe weather risk will be determined in the coming days. Spotter information statement. Sky Warn spotter activation may be needed. This is a flood watch. Flood watch in effect from 7 p.m. this evening through Saturday morning. Flooding caused by excessive rainfall is possible. The areas affected include portions of south central and southwest Iowa, including the following counties. In south central Iowa, Appanoose, Clark, Decatur, Lucas, Ringgold, Union, and Wayne. In southwest Iowa, Adams and Taylor. When, from 7 p.m. this evening through Saturday morning. The following impacts are expected. Excessive runoff may result in flooding of rivers, creeks, streams, and other low-lying and flood-prone locations. Additional details, soils are moist, and additional heavy rainfall is possible overnight. http://www.weather.gov/safety/flood. You should monitor later forecasts and be alert for possible flood warnings. Those living in areas prone to flooding should be prepared to take action should flooding develop. 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The current time is 2:25 p.m. Central Daylight Time. Now for the official National Weather Service forecast for Des Moines and surrounding locations. West of today, mostly sunny. Highs in the mid-80s. Southwest winds 5 to 10 miles an hour. Tonight, thunderstorms likely. A chance of showers until midnight, then showers after midnight. Humid with lows in the mid-60s. Southwest winds 5 to 10 miles an hour. Chance of rain 90%. Saturday, mostly sunny with a slight chance of showers and thunderstorms. Humid with highs in the mid-80s. Southwest winds around 5 miles an hour, becoming south around 5 miles an hour in the afternoon. Chance of rain 20%. Saturday night, mostly cloudy with a chance of showers with a slight chance of thunderstorms. Humid with lows in the mid-60s. South winds around 5 miles an hour. Chance of rain 50%. Heat index values in the lower 90s early until midnight. Sunday, mostly cloudy. A slight chance of showers and thunderstorms in the morning, then showers with a chance of thunderstorms in the afternoon. Humid with highs in the lower 80s. Southeast winds 5 to 10 miles an hour. Chance of rain 80%. Sunday night, showers with a chance of thunderstorms. Lows in the mid-60s. Chance of rain 90%. Monday, mostly cloudy in the morning, then becoming partly sunny. A chance of showers. A slight chance of thunderstorms in the morning, then a chance of thunderstorms in the afternoon. Highs in the mid-80s. Chance of rain 50%. Heat index values in the lower 90s in the afternoon. Monday night, partly cloudy with a slight chance of showers and thunderstorms. Lows in the upper 60s. Chance of rain 20%. Heat index values in the lower 90s early until midnight. Tuesday, mostly sunny. Highs in the lower 90s. Heat index values up to 105 in the afternoon.
Tuesday night, mostly clear until midnight, then becoming partly cloudy. A slight chance of showers and thunderstorms. Lows in the lower 70s. Chance of rain 20%. Heat index values up to 105 early until midnight. Wednesday, sunny. Highs in the mid-90s. Heat index values up to 105 in the afternoon. Wednesday night, mostly clear until midnight, then becoming partly cloudy. A slight chance of showers and thunderstorms. Lows in the lower 70s. Chance of rain 20%. Heat index values up to 105 early until midnight. Thursday, mostly sunny with a slight chance of showers and thunderstorms. Highs in the mid-90s. Chance of rain 20%. Heat index values up to 105. Again, the forecast for Des Moines and surrounding locations for the rest of today, mostly sunny. Highs in the mid-80s. Southwest winds 5 to 10 miles an hour. These are the 2 p.m. conditions for the Des Moines area. At the Des Moines airport, it was partly sunny. The temperature was 79 degrees Fahrenheit, or 26 degrees Celsius, the dew point 68, and the relative humidity 69%, producing a heat index of 81. The wind was southwest at 9 miles an hour. The pressure was 29.84 inches and steady. Looking around the area, across central Iowa, skies ranged from mostly sunny to partly sunny, and temperatures were between 78 and 81 degrees. Here are some conditions elsewhere in Iowa. Temperatures were between 77 and 81 degrees. It was mostly sunny at Spencer, Mason City, and Lamoni. It was partly sunny at Omaha Council Bluffs, and Sioux City. It was cloudy at Waterloo, the Quad Cities, and Ottumwa. Now for a few weather conditions around the region. At Kansas City, it was partly sunny. The temperature was 84 degrees, with a heat index of 89. At Grand Island, it was sunny. The temperature was 82 degrees, with a heat index of 83. At Sioux Falls, it was mostly sunny. The temperature was 80 degrees, with a heat index of 81. At Minneapolis-St. Paul, it was partly sunny. The temperature was 75 degrees. Once again at 2 p.m., in Des Moines, it was partly sunny. The temperature was 79 degrees Fahrenheit, 26 degrees Celsius with a heat index of 81. Now here is the hazardous weather outlook for portions of central Iowa. For this afternoon and tonight, scattered thunderstorms are possible this evening. Night for severe weather is low 1 out of 5. Locally heavy rainfall, gusty winds, large hail, and a tornado or two are possible. And now the extended outlook for the period Saturday through Thursday. Continued thunderstorm chances continue through midweek next week, but the severe weather risk will be determined in the coming days. Spotter information statement, Sky Warns spotter activation may be needed. This is a flood watch. Flood watch in effect from 7 p.m. this evening through Saturday morning. Flooding caused by excessive rainfall is possible. The areas affected include portions of south central and southwest Iowa, including the following counties. In south central Iowa, Appanoose, Clark, Decatur, Lucas, Ringgold, Union, and Wayne. In southwest Iowa, Adams and Taylor. When, from 7 p.m. this evening through Saturday morning. The following impacts are expected. Excessive runoff may result in flooding of rivers, creeks, streams, and other low-lying and flood-prone locations. Additional details, soils are moist, and additional heavy rainfall is possible overnight. http://www.weather.gov/safety/flood. You should monitor later forecasts and be alert for possible flood warnings. Those living in areas prone to flooding should be prepared to take action should flooding develop. 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The current time is 2:32 p.m. Central Daylight Time.
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West of today, mostly sunny. Highs in the mid-80s. Southwest winds 5 to 10 miles an hour. Tonight, thunderstorms likely. A chance of showers until midnight, then showers after midnight. Humid with lows in the mid-60s. Southwest winds 5 to 10 miles an hour. Chance of rain 90%. Saturday, mostly sunny with a slight chance of showers and thunderstorms. Humid with highs in the mid-80s. Southwest winds around 5 miles an hour, becoming south around 5 miles an hour in the afternoon. Chance of rain 20%. Saturday night, mostly cloudy with a chance of showers with a slight chance of thunderstorms. Humid with lows in the mid-60s. South winds around 5 miles an hour. Chance of rain 50%. Heat index values in the lower 90s early until midnight. Sunday, mostly cloudy. A slight chance of showers and thunderstorms in the morning, then showers with a chance of thunderstorms in the afternoon. Humid with highs in the lower 80s. Southeast winds 5 to 10 miles an hour. Chance of rain 80%. Sunday night, showers with a chance of thunderstorms. Lows in the mid-60s. Chance of rain 90%. Monday, mostly cloudy in the morning, then becoming partly sunny. A chance of showers. A slight chance of thunderstorms in the morning, then a chance of thunderstorms in the afternoon. Highs in the mid-80s. Chance of rain 50%. Heat index values in the lower 90s in the afternoon. Monday night, partly cloudy with a slight chance of showers and thunderstorms. Lows in the upper 60s. Chance of rain 20%. Heat index values in the lower 90s early until midnight. Tuesday, mostly sunny. Highs in the lower 90s. Heat index values up to 105 in the afternoon. Tuesday night, mostly clear until midnight, then becoming partly cloudy. A slight chance of showers and thunderstorms. Lows in the lower 70s. Chance of rain 20%. Heat index values up to 105 early until midnight. Wednesday, sunny. Highs in the mid-90s. Heat index values up to 105 in the afternoon. Wednesday night, mostly clear until midnight, then becoming partly cloudy. A slight chance of showers and thunderstorms. Lows in the lower 70s. Chance of rain 20%. Heat index values up to 105 early until midnight. Thursday, mostly sunny with a slight chance of showers and thunderstorms. Highs in the mid-90s. Chance of rain 20%. Heat index values up to 105. Again, the forecast for Des Moines and surrounding locations for the rest of today, mostly sunny. Highs in the mid-80s. Southwest winds 5 to 10 miles an hour. These are the 2 p.m. conditions for the Des Moines area. At the Des Moines airport, it was partly sunny. The temperature was 79 degrees Fahrenheit, or 26 degrees Celsius, the dew point 68, and the relative humidity 69%, producing a heat index of 81. The wind was southwest at 9 miles an hour. The pressure was 29.84 inches and steady. Looking around the area, across central Iowa, skies ranged from mostly sunny to partly sunny, and temperatures were between 78 and 81 degrees. Here are some conditions elsewhere in Iowa. Temperatures were between 77 and 81 degrees. It was mostly sunny at Spencer, Mason City, and Lamoni. It was partly sunny at Omaha Council Bluffs and Sioux City. It was cloudy at Waterloo, the Quad Cities, and Ottumwa. Now for a few weather conditions around the region. At Kansas City, it was partly sunny. The temperature was 84 degrees, with a heat index of 89. At Grand Island, it was sunny. The temperature was 82 degrees, with a heat index of 83. At Sioux Falls, it was mostly sunny. The temperature was 80 degrees, with a heat index of 81. At Minneapolis, St. Paul, it was partly sunny. The temperature was 75 degrees. Once again at 2 p.m.,
in Des Moines, it was partly sunny. The temperature was 79 degrees Fahrenheit, 26 degrees Swift. Now here is the hazardous weather outlook for portions of central Iowa. For this afternoon and tonight, scattered thunderstorms are possible this evening and overnight. The risk for severe weather is low, 1 out of 5. Locally, heavy rainfall, gusty winds, large hail, and a tornado or two are possible. And now the extended outlook for the period Saturday through Thursday. Continued thunderstorm chances continue through midweek next week, but the severe weather risk will be determined in the coming days. Spotter information statement. Sky warns spotter activation may be needed. This is a flood watch. Flood watch in effect from 7 p.m. this evening through Saturday morning. Flooding caused by excessive rainfall is possible. The areas affected include portions of south central and southwest Iowa, including the following counties. In south central Iowa, Appanoose, Clark, Decatur, Lucas, Ringgold, Union, and Wayne. In southwest Iowa, Adams and Taylor. When, from 7 p.m. this evening through Saturday morning. The following impacts are expected. Excessive runoff may result in flooding of rivers, creeks, streams, and other low-lying and flood-prone locations. Additional details, soils are moist, and additional heavy rainfall is possible overnight. http://www.weather.gov/safety/flood. You should monitor later forecasts and be alert for possible flood warnings. Those living in areas prone to flooding should be prepared to take action should flooding develop. 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The current time is 2:40 p.m. Central Daylight Time. Now for the official National Weather Service forecast for Des Moines and surrounding locations. West of today, mostly sunny. Highs in the mid-80s. Southwest winds 5 to 10 miles an hour. Tonight, thunderstorms likely. A chance of showers until midnight, then showers after midnight. Humid with lows in the mid-60s. Southwest winds 5 to 10 miles an hour. Chance of rain 90%. Saturday, mostly sunny with a slight chance of showers and thunderstorms. Humid with highs in the mid-80s. Southwest winds around 5 miles an hour, becoming south around 5 miles an hour in the afternoon. Chance of rain 20%. Saturday night, mostly cloudy with a chance of showers with a slight chance of thunderstorms. Humid with lows in the mid-60s. South winds around 5 miles an hour. Chance of rain 50%. Heat index values in the lower 90s early until midnight. Sunday, mostly cloudy. A slight chance of showers and thunderstorms in the morning, then showers with a chance of thunderstorms in the afternoon. Humid with highs in the lower 80s. Southeast winds 5 to 10 miles an hour. Chance of rain 80%. Sunday night, showers with a chance of thunderstorms. Lows in the mid-60s. Chance of rain 90%. Monday, mostly cloudy in the morning, then becoming partly sunny. A chance of showers. A slight chance of thunderstorms in the morning, then a chance of thunderstorms in the afternoon. Highs in the mid-80s. Chance of rain 50%. Heat index values in the lower 90s in the afternoon. Monday night, partly cloudy with a slight chance of showers and thunderstorms. Lows in the upper 60s. Chance of rain 20%. Heat index values in the lower 90s early until midnight. Tuesday, mostly sunny. Highs in the lower 90s. Heat index values up to 105 in the afternoon. Tuesday night, mostly clear until midnight, then becoming partly cloudy. A slight chance of showers and thunderstorms. Lows in the lower 70s. Chance of rain 20%. Heat index values up to 105 early until midnight. Wednesday, sunny. Highs in the mid-90s. Heat index values up to 105 in the afternoon.
Wednesday night, mostly clear until midnight, then becoming partly cloudy. A slight chance of showers and thunderstorms. Lows in the lower 70s. Chance of rain 20%. Heat index values up to 105 early until midnight. Thursday, mostly sunny with a slight chance of showers and thunderstorms. Highs in the mid-90s. Chance of rain 20%. Heat index values up to 105. Again, the forecast for Des Moines and surrounding locations for the rest of today, mostly sunny. Highs in the mid-80s. Southwest winds 5 to 10 miles an hour. These are the 2 p.m. conditions for the Des Moines area. At the Des Moines airport, it was partly sunny. The temperature was 79 degrees Fahrenheit, or 26 degrees Celsius, the dew point 68, and the relative humidity 69%, producing a heat index of 81. The wind was southwest at 9 miles an hour. The pressure was 29.84 inches and steady. Looking around the area, across central Iowa, skies ranged from mostly sunny to partly sunny, and temperatures were between 78 and 81 degrees. Here are some conditions elsewhere in Iowa. Temperatures were between 77 and 81 degrees. It was mostly sunny at Spencer, Mason City, and Lamoni. It was partly sunny at Omaha Council Bluffs, and Sioux City. It was cloudy at Waterloo, the Quad Cities, and Ottumwa. Now for a few weather conditions around the region. At Kansas City, it was partly sunny. The temperature was 84 degrees, with a heat index of 89. At Grand Island, it was sunny. The temperature was 82 degrees, with a heat index of 83. At Sioux Falls, it was mostly sunny. The temperature was 86 of 81. At Minneapolis-St. Paul, it was partly sunny. The temperature was 75 degrees. Once again at 2 p.m., in Des Moines, it was partly sunny. The temperature was 79 degrees Fahrenheit, 26 degrees Celsius with a heat index of 81. Now here is the hazardous weather outlook for portions of central Iowa. For this afternoon and tonight, scattered thunderstorms are possible this evening and overnight. The risk for severe weather is low, 1 out of 5. Locally heavy rainfall, gusty winds, large hail, and a tornado or two are possible. And now the extended outlook for the period Saturday through Thursday. Continued thunderstorm chances continue through midweek next week, but the severe weather risk will be determined in the coming days. Spotter information statement, Sky warns spotter activation may be needed. This is a flood watch. Flood watch in effect from 7 p.m. this evening through Saturday morning. Flooding caused by excessive rainfall is possible. The areas affected include portions of south central and southwest Iowa, including the following counties: in south central Iowa, Appanoose, Clark, Decatur, Lucas, Ringgold, Union, and Wayne. In southwest Iowa, Adams and Taylor. When, from 7 p.m. this evening through Saturday morning. The following impacts are expected: excessive runoff may result in flooding of rivers, creeks, streams, and other low-lying and flood-prone locations. Additional details: soils are moist, and additional heavy rainfall is possible overnight. http://www.weather.gov/safety/flood. You should monitor later forecasts and be alert for possible flood warnings. Those living in areas prone to flooding should be prepared to take action should flooding develop. 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The current time is 2:47 p.m. Central Daylight Time. Now for the official National Weather Service forecast for Des Moines and surrounding locations. West of today, mostly sunny. Highs in the mid-80s. Southwest winds 5 to 10 miles an hour. Tonight, thunderstorms likely. A chance of showers until midnight, then showers after midnight. Humid with lows in the mid-60s. Southwest winds 5 to 10 miles an hour.
chance of rain 90%. Saturday, mostly sunny with a slight chance of showers and thunderstorms. Humid with highs in the mid-80s. Southwest winds around 5 miles an hour, becoming south around 5 miles an hour in the afternoon. Chance of rain 20%. Saturday night, mostly cloudy with a chance of showers with a slight chance of thunderstorms. Humid with lows in the mid-60s. South winds around 5 miles an hour. Chance of rain 50%. Heat index values in the lower 90s early until midnight. Sunday, mostly cloudy. A slight chance of showers and thunderstorms in the morning, then showers with a chance of thunderstorms in the afternoon. Humid with highs in the lower 80s. Southeast winds 5 to 10 miles an hour. Chance of rain 80%. Sunday night, showers with a chance of thunderstorms. Lows in the mid-60s. Chance of rain 90%. Monday, mostly cloudy in the morning, then becoming partly sunny. A chance of showers. A slight chance of thunderstorms in the morning, then a chance of thunderstorms in the afternoon. Highs in the mid-80s. Chance of rain 50%. Heat index values in the lower 90s in the afternoon. Monday night, partly cloudy with a slight chance of showers and thunderstorms. Lows in the upper 60s. Chance of rain 20%. Heat index values in the lower 90s early until midnight. Tuesday, mostly sunny. Highs in the lower 90s. Heat index values up to 105 in the afternoon. Tuesday night, mostly clear until midnight, then becoming partly cloudy. A slight chance of showers and thunderstorms. Lows in the lower 70s. Chance of rain 20%. Heat index values up to 105 early until midnight. Wednesday, sunny. Highs in the mid-90s. Heat index values up to 105 in the afternoon. Wednesday night, mostly clear until midnight, then becoming partly cloudy. A slight chance of showers and thunderstorms. Lows in the lower 70s. Chance of rain 20%. Heat index values up to 105 early until midnight. Thursday, mostly sunny with a slight chance of showers and thunderstorms. Highs in the mid-90s. Chance of rain 20%. Heat index values up to 105. Again, the forecast for Des Moines and surrounding locations for the rest of today, mostly sunny. Highs in the mid-80s. Southwest winds 5 to 10 miles an hour. These are the 2 p.m. conditions for the Des Moines area. At the Des Moines airport, it was partly sunny. The temperature was 79 degrees Fahrenheit, or 26 degrees Celsius, the dew point 68, and the relative humidity 69%, producing a heat index of 81. The wind was southwest at 9 miles an hour. The pressure was 29.84 inches and steady. Looking around the area, across central Iowa, skies ranged from mostly sunny to partly sunny, and temperatures were between 78 and 81 degrees. Here are some conditions elsewhere in Iowa. Temperatures were between 77 and 81. Mostly sunny at Spencer, Mason City, and Lamoni. It was partly sunny at Omaha Council Bluffs and Sioux City. It was cloudy at Waterloo, the Quad Cities, and Ottumwa. Now for a few weather conditions around the region. At Kansas City, it was partly sunny. The temperature was 84 degrees, with a heat index of 89. At Grand Island, it was sunny. The temperature was 82 degrees, with a heat index of 83. At Sioux Falls, it was mostly sunny. The temperature was 80 degrees, with a heat index of 81. At Minneapolis-St. Paul, it was partly sunny. The temperature was 75 degrees. Once again at 2 p.m., in Des Moines, it was partly sunny. The temperature was 79 degrees Fahrenheit, 26 degrees Celsius with a heat index of 81. Now here is the hazardous weather outlook for portions of central Iowa. For this afternoon and tonight, scattered thunderstorms are possible this evening and overnight. The risk for severe weather is low, 1 out of 5. Locally heavy rainfall, gusty winds, large hail,
and a tornado or two are possible. And now the extended outlook for the period Saturday through Thursday: continued thunderstorm chances continue through midweek next week, but the severe weather risk will be determined in the coming days. Spotter information statement: Sky warns spotter activation may be needed. This is a flood watch. Flood watch in effect from 7 p.m. this evening through Saturday morning. Flooding caused by excessive rainfall is possible. The areas affected include portions of south central and southwest Iowa, including the following counties: in south central Iowa, Appanoose, Clark, Decatur, Lucas, Ringgold, Union, and Wayne. In southwest Iowa, Adams and Taylor. When, from 7 p.m. this evening through Saturday morning. The following impacts are expected: excessive runoff may result in flooding of rivers, creeks, streams, and other low-lying and flood-prone locations. Additional details: soils are moist, and additional heavy rainfall is possible overnight. http://www.weather.gov/safety/flood. You should monitor later forecasts and be alert for possible flood warnings. Those living in areas prone to flooding should be prepared to take action should flooding develop. 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The current time is 2:54 p.m. Central Daylight Time. Now for the official National Weather Service forecast for Des Moines and surrounding locations. West of today, mostly sunny. Highs in the mid-80s. Southwest winds 5 to 10 miles an hour. Tonight, thunderstorms likely. A chance of showers until midnight, then showers after midnight. Humid with lows in the mid-60s. Southwest winds 5 to 10 miles an hour. Chance of rain 90%. Saturday, mostly sunny with a slight chance of showers and thunderstorms. Humid with highs in the mid-80s. Southwest winds around 5 miles an hour, becoming south around 5 miles an hour in the afternoon. Chance of rain 20%. Saturday night, mostly cloudy with a chance of showers with a slight chance of thunderstorms. Humid with lows in the mid-60s. South winds around 5 miles an hour. Chance of rain 50%. Heat index values in the lower 90s early until midnight. Sunday, mostly cloudy. A slight chance of showers and thunderstorms in the morning, then showers with a chance of thunderstorms in the afternoon. Humid with highs in the lower 80s. Southeast winds 5 to 10 miles an hour. Chance of rain 80%. Sunday night, showers with a chance of thunderstorms. Lows in the mid-60s. Chance of rain 90%. Monday, mostly cloudy in the morning, then becoming partly sunny. A chance of showers. A slight chance of thunderstorms in the morning, then a chance of thunderstorms in the afternoon. Highs in the mid-80s. Chance of rain 50%. Heat index values in the lower 90s in the afternoon. Monday night, partly cloudy with a slight chance of showers and thunderstorms. Lows in the upper 60s. Chance of rain 20%. Heat index values in the lower 90s early until midnight. Tuesday, mostly sunny. Highs in the lower 90s. Heat index values up to 105 in the afternoon. Tuesday night, mostly clear until midnight, then becoming partly cloudy. A slight chance of showers and thunderstorms. Lows in the lower 70s. Chance of rain 20%. Heat index values up to 105 early until midnight. Wednesday, sunny. Highs in the mid-90s. Heat index values up to 105 in the afternoon. Wednesday night, mostly clear until midnight, then becoming partly cloudy. A slight chance of showers and thunderstorms. Lows in the lower 70s. Chance of rain 20%. Heat index values up to 105 early until midnight. Thursday, mostly sunny with a slight chance of showers and thunderstorms. Highs in the mid-90s. Chance of rain 20%.
heat index values up to 105. Again, the forecast for Des Moines and surrounding locations for the rest of today, mostly sunny. Highs in the mid-80s. Southwest winds 5 to 10 miles an hour. These are the 2 p.m. conditions for the Des Moines area. At the Des Moines airport, it was partly sunny. The temperature was 79 degrees Fahrenheit, or 26 degrees Celsius, the dew point 68, and the relative humidity 69%, producing a heat index of 81. The wind was southwest at 9 miles an hour. The pressure was 29.84 inches and steady. Looking around the area, across central Iowa, skies ranged from mostly sunny to partly sunny, and temperatures were between 78 and 81 degrees. Here are some conditions elsewhere in Iowa. Temperatures were between 77 and 81 degrees. It was mostly sunny at Spencer, Mason City, and Lamoni. It was partly sunny at Omaha Council Bluffs, and Sioux City. It was cloudy at Waterloo, the Quad Cities, and Ottumwa. Now for a few weather conditions around the region. At Kansas City, it was partly sunny. The temperature was 84 degrees, with a heat index of 89. At Grand Island, it was sunny. The temperature was 82 degrees, with a heat index of 83. At Sioux Falls, it was mostly sunny. The temperature was 80 degrees, with a heat index of 81. At Minneapolis-St. Paul, it was partly sunny. The temperature was 75 degrees. Once again at 2 p.m., in Des Moines, it was partly sunny. The temperature was 79 degrees Fahrenheit, 26 degrees Celsius with a heat index of 81. Now here is the hazardous weather outlook for portions of central Iowa. For this afternoon and tonight, scattered thunderstorms are possible this evening and overnight. The risk for severe weather is low, 1 out of 5. Locally, heavy rainfall, gusty winds, large hail, and a tornado or two are possible. And now the extended outlook for the period Saturday through Thursday. Continued thunderstorm chances continue through midweek next week, but the severe weather risk will be determined in the coming days. Spotter information statement. Sky warns spotter activation may be needed. This is a flood watch. Flood watch in effect from 7 p.m. this evening through Saturday morning. Flooding caused by excessive rainfall is possible. The areas affected include portions of south-central and southwest Iowa, including the following counties. In south-central Iowa, Appanoose, Clark, Decatur, Lucas, Ringgold, Union, and Wayne. In southwest Iowa, Adams and Taylor. When, from 7 p.m. this evening through Saturday morning. The following impacts are expected. Excessive runoff may result in flooding of rivers, creeks, streams, and other low-lying and flood-prone locations. Additional details, soils are moist, and additional heavy rainfall is possible overnight. http://www.weather.gov/safety/flood. You should monitor later forecasts and be alert for possible flood warnings. Those living in areas prone to flooding should be prepared to take action should flooding develop. 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The current time is 3:01 p.m. Central Daylight Time. Now for the official National Weather Service forecast for Des Moines and surrounding locations. West of today, mostly sunny. Highs in the mid-80s. Southwest winds 5 to 10 miles an hour. Tonight, thunderstorms likely. A chance of showers until midnight, then showers after midnight. Humid with lows in the mid-60s. Southwest winds 5 to 10 miles an hour. Chance of rain 90%. Saturday, mostly sunny with a slight chance of showers and thunderstorms. Humid with highs in the mid-80s. Southwest winds around 5 miles an hour, becoming south around 5 miles an hour in the afternoon. Chance of rain 20%. Saturday night, mostly cloudy with a chance of showers with a slight chance of thunderstorms. Humid with lows in the mid-60s.
South winds around 5 miles an hour. Chance of rain 50%. Heat index values in the lower 90s early until midnight. Sunday, mostly cloudy. A slight chance of showers and thunderstorms in the morning, then showers with a chance of thunderstorms in the afternoon. Humid with highs in the lower 80s. Southeast winds 5 to 10 miles an hour. Chance of rain 80%. Sunday night, showers with a chance of thunderstorms. Lows in the mid-60s. Chance of rain 90%. Monday, mostly cloudy in the morning, then becoming partly sunny. A chance of showers. A slight chance of thunderstorms in the morning, then a chance of thunderstorms in the afternoon. Highs in the mid-80s. Chance of rain 50%. Heat index values in the lower 90s in the afternoon. Monday night, partly cloudy with a slight chance of showers and thunderstorms. Lows in the upper 60s. Chance of rain 20%. Heat index values in the lower 90s early until midnight. Tuesday, mostly sunny. Highs in the lower 90s. Heat index values up to 105 in the afternoon. Tuesday night, mostly clear until midnight, then becoming partly cloudy. A slight chance of showers and thunderstorms. Lows in the lower 70s. Chance of rain 20%. Heat index values up to 105 early until midnight. Wednesday, sunny. Highs in the mid-90s. Heat index values up to 105 in the afternoon. Wednesday night, mostly clear until midnight, then becoming partly cloudy. A slight chance of showers and thunderstorms. Lows in the lower 70s. Chance of rain 20%. Heat index values up to 105 early until midnight. Thursday, mostly sunny with a slight chance of showers and thunderstorms. Highs in the mid-90s. Chance of rain 20%. Heat index values up to 105. Again, the forecast for Des Moines and surrounding locations for the rest of today, mostly sunny. Highs in the mid-80s. Southwest winds 5 to 10 miles an hour. These are the 3 p.m. conditions for the Des Moines area. At the Des Moines airport, it was partly sunny. The temperature was 81 degrees Fahrenheit, or 27 degrees Celsius, the dew point 68, and the relative humidity 64%, producing a heat index of 84. The wind was west at 10 miles an hour. The pressure was 29.84 inches and steady. Looking around the area, across central Iowa, it was partly sunny, and temperatures were between 80 and 82 degrees. Here are some conditions elsewhere in Iowa. It was mostly sunny, with a temperature of 82 at Spencer and 80 at Mason City. It was partly sunny, with a temperature of 80 at Waterloo, 80 at Lamoni, and 85 at Omaha Council Bluffs. It was cloudy, with a temperature of 79 at the Quad Cities, 80 at Ottumwa, and 82 at Sioux City. Now for a few weather conditions around the region. At Kansas City, it was partly sunny. The temperature was 84 degrees, with a heat index of 89. At Grand Island, it was sunny. The temperature was 84 degrees, with a heat index of 84. At Sioux Falls, it was mostly sunny. The temperature was 81 degrees, with a heat index of 82. At Minneapolis-St. Paul, it was partly sunny. The temperature was 77 degrees. Once again at 3 p.m. in Des Moines, it was partly sunny. The temperature was 81 degrees Fahrenheit, 27 degrees Celsius with a heat index of 84. Now here is the hazardous weather outlook for portions of central Iowa. For this afternoon and tonight, scattered thunderstorms are possible this evening and overnight. The risk for severe weather is low, 1 out of 5. Locally heavy rainfall, gusty winds, large hail, and a tornado or two are possible. And now the extended outlook for the period Saturday through Thursday. Continued thunderstorm chances continue through midweek next week, but the severe weather risk will be determined in the coming days. Spotter information statement. Sky warns spotter activation may be needed. This is a flood watch.
Flood watch in effect from 7 p.m. this evening through Saturday morning. Flooding caused by excessive rainfall is possible. The areas affected include portions of south central and central

www.weather.gov/safety/flood. 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This broadcast originates from the National Weather Service at Des Moines, Iowa. The current time is 3:09 p.m. Central Daylight Time. Now for the official National Weather Service forecast for Des Moines and surrounding locations. West of today, mostly sunny. Highs in the mid-80s. Southwest winds 5 to 10 miles an hour. Tonight, thunderstorms likely. A chance of showers until midnight, then showers after midnight. Humid with lows in the mid-60s. Southwest winds 5 to 10 miles an hour. Chance of rain 90%. Saturday, mostly sunny with a slight chance of showers and thunderstorms. Humid with highs in the mid-80s. Southwest winds around 5 miles an hour, becoming south around 5 miles an hour in the afternoon. Chance of rain 20%. Saturday night, mostly cloudy with a chance of showers with a slight chance of thunderstorms. Humid with lows in the mid-60s. South winds around 5 miles an hour. Chance of rain 50%. Heat index values in the lower 90s early until midnight. Sunday, mostly cloudy. A slight chance of showers and thunderstorms in the morning, then showers with a chance of thunderstorms in the afternoon. Humid with highs in the lower 80s. Southeast winds 5 to 10 miles an hour. Chance of rain 80%. Sunday night, showers with a chance of thunderstorms. Lows in the mid-60s. Chance of rain 90%. Monday, mostly cloudy in the morning, then becoming partly sunny. A chance of showers. A slight chance of thunderstorms in the morning, then a chance of thunderstorms in the afternoon. Highs in the mid-80s. Chance of rain 50%. Heat index values in the lower 90s in the afternoon. Monday night, partly cloudy with a slight chance of showers and thunderstorms. Lows in the upper 60s. Chance of rain 20%. Heat index values in the lower 90s early until midnight. Tuesday, mostly sunny. Highs in the lower 90s. Heat index values up to 105 in the afternoon. Tuesday night, mostly clear until midnight, then becoming partly cloudy. A slight chance of showers and thunderstorms. Lows in the lower 70s. Chance of rain 20%. Heat index values up to 105 early until midnight. Wednesday, sunny. Highs in the mid-90s. Heat index values up to 105 in the afternoon. Wednesday night, mostly clear until midnight, then becoming partly cloudy. A slight chance of showers and thunderstorms. Lows in the lower 70s. Chance of rain 20%. Heat index values up to 105 early until midnight. Thursday, mostly sunny with a slight chance of showers and thunderstorms. Highs in the mid-90s. Chance of rain 20%. Heat index values up to 105. Again, the forecast for Des Moines and surrounding locations for the rest of today, mostly sunny. Highs in the mid-80s. Southwest winds 5 to 10 miles an hour. These are the 3 p.m. conditions for the Des Moines area. At the Des Moines airport, it was partly sunny. The temperature was 81 degrees Fahrenheit, or 27 degrees Celsius, the dew point 68, and the relative humidity 64%, producing a heat index of 84. The wind was west at 10 miles an hour. The pressure was 29.84 inches and steady. Looking around the area, across central Iowa, it was partly sunny, and temperatures were between 80 and 82 degrees. Here are some conditions elsewhere in Iowa. It was mostly sunny, with a temperature of 82 at Spencer and 80 at Mason City. It was partly sunny, with a temperature of 80 at Waterloo, 80 at Lamoni, and 85 at Omaha Council Bluffs.
It was cloudy, with a temperature of

79 at the Quad Cities, 80 at Ottumwa, and 82 at Sioux City. Now for a few weather conditions around the region. At Kansas City, it was partly sunny. The temperature was 84 degrees, with a heat index of 89. At Grand Island, it was sunny. The temperature was 84 degrees, with a heat index of 84. At Sioux Falls, it was mostly sunny. The temperature was 81 degrees, with a heat index of 82. At Minneapolis-St. Paul, it was partly sunny. The temperature was 77 degrees. Once again at 3 p.m., in Des Moines, it was partly sunny. The temperature was 81 degrees Fahrenheit, 27 degrees Celsius, with a heat index of 84. Now here is the hazardous weather outlook for portions of central Iowa. For this afternoon and tonight, scattered thunderstorms are possible this evening and overnight. The risk for severe weather is low, 1 out of 5. Locally, heavy rainfall, gusty winds, large hail, and a tornado or two are possible. And now the extended outlook for the period Saturday through Thursday. Continued thunderstorm chances continue through midweek next week, but the severe weather risk will be determined in the coming days. Spotter information statement. Sky warns spotter activation may be needed. This is a flood watch. Flood watch in effect from 7 p.m. this evening through Saturday morning. Flooding caused by excessive rainfall is possible. The areas affected include portions of south central and southwest Iowa, including the following counties. In south central Iowa, Appanoose, Clark, Decatur, Lucas, Ringgold, Union, and Wayne. In southwest Iowa, Adams and Taylor. When, from 7 p.m. this evening through Saturday morning. The following impacts are expected. Excessive runoff may result in flooding of rivers, creeks, streams, and other low-lying and flood-prone locations. A moist and additional heavy rainfall is possible overnight. http://www.weather.gov/safety/flood. You should monitor later forecasts and be alert for possible flood warnings. Those living in areas prone to flooding should be prepared to take action should flooding develop. 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This broadcast originates from the National Weather Service at Des Moines, Iowa. The current time is 3:16 p.m. Central Daylight Time. Now for the official National Weather Service forecast for Des Moines and surrounding locations. West of today, mostly sunny. Highs in the mid-80s. Southwest winds 5 to 10 miles an hour. Tonight, thunderstorms likely. A chance of showers until midnight, then showers after midnight. Humid with lows in the mid-60s. Southwest winds 5 to 10 miles an hour. Chance of rain 90%. Saturday, mostly sunny with a slight chance of showers and thunderstorms. Humid with highs in the mid-80s. Southwest winds around 5 miles an hour, becoming south around 5 miles an hour in the afternoon. Chance of rain 20%. Saturday night, mostly cloudy with a chance of showers with a slight chance of thunderstorms. Humid with lows in the mid-60s. South winds around 5 miles an hour. Chance of rain 50%. Heat index values in the lower 90s early until midnight. Sunday, mostly cloudy. A slight chance of showers and thunderstorms in the morning, then showers with a chance of thunderstorms in the afternoon. Humid with highs in the lower 80s. Southeast winds 5 to 10 miles an hour. Chance of rain 80%. Sunday night, showers with a chance of thunderstorms. Lows in the mid-60s. Chance of rain 90%. Monday, mostly cloudy in the morning, then becoming partly sunny. A chance of showers. A slight chance of thunderstorms in the morning, then a chance of thunderstorms in the afternoon. Highs in the mid-80s. Chance of rain 50%. Heat index values in the lower 90s in the afternoon. Monday night, partly cloudy with a slight chance of showers and thunderstorms. Lows in the upper 60s. Chance of rain 20%.
heat index values in the lower 90s early until midnight. Tuesday, mostly sunny. Highs in the lower 90s. Heat index values up to 105 in the afternoon. Tuesday night, mostly clear until midnight, then becoming partly cloudy. A slight chance of showers and thunderstorms. Lows in the lower 70s. Chance of rain 20%. Heat index values up to 105 early until midnight. Wednesday, sunny. Highs in the mid-90s. Heat index values up to 105 in the afternoon. Wednesday night, mostly clear until midnight, then becoming partly cloudy. A slight chance of showers and thunderstorms. Lows in the lower 70s. Chance of rain 20%. Heat index values up to 105 early until midnight. Thursday, mostly sunny with a slight chance of showers and thunderstorms. Highs in the mid-90s. Chance of rain 20%. Heat index values up to 105. Again, the forecast for Des Moines and surrounding locations for the rest of today, mostly sunny. Highs in the mid-80s. Southwest winds 5 to 10 miles an hour. These are the 3 p.m. conditions for the Des Moines area. At the Des Moines airport, it was partly sunny. The temperature was 81 degrees Fahrenheit, or 27 degrees Celsius, the dew point 68, and the relative humidity 64%, producing a heat index of 84. The wind was west at 10 miles an hour. The pressure was 29.84 inches and steady. Looking around the area, across central Iowa, it was partly sunny, and temperatures were between 80 and 82 degrees. Here are some conditions elsewhere in Iowa. It was mostly sunny, with a temperature of 82 at Spencer and 80 at Mason City. It was partly sunny, with a temperature of 80 at Waterloo, 80 at Lamoni, and 85 at Omaha Council Bluffs. It was cloudy, with a temperature of 79 at the Quad Cities, 80 at Ottumwa, and 82 at Sioux City. Now for a few weather conditions around the region. At Kansas City, it was partly sunny. The temperature was 84 degrees, with a heat index of 89. At Grand Island, it was sunny. The temperature was 84 degrees, with a heat index of 84. At Sioux Falls, it was mostly sunny. The temperature was 81 degrees, with a heat index of 82. At Minneapolis-St. Paul, it was partly sunny. The temperature was 77 degrees. Once again at 3 p.m. in Des Moines, it was partly sunny. The temperature was 81 degrees Fahrenheit, 27 degrees Celsius with a heat index of 84. Now here is the hazardous weather outlook for portions of central Iowa. For this afternoon and tonight, scattered thunderstorms are possible this evening and overnight. The risk for severe weather is low, 1 out of 5. Locally heavy rainfall, gusty winds, large hail, and a tornado or two are possible. And now the extended outlook for the period Saturday through Thursday. Continued thunderstorm chances continue through midweek next week, but the severe weather risk will be determined in the coming days. Spotter information statement, Skywarn spotter activation may be needed. This is a flood watch. Flood watch in effect from 7 through. Flooding caused by excessive rainfall is possible. The areas affected include portions of south central and southwest Iowa, including the following counties: in south central Iowa, Appanoose, Clark, Decatur, Lucas, Ringgold, Union, and Wayne. In southwest Iowa, Adams and Taylor. When, from 7 p.m. this evening through Saturday morning. The following impacts are expected. Excessive runoff may result in flooding of rivers, creeks, streams, and other low-lying and flood-prone locations. Additional details, soils are moist, and additional heavy rainfall is possible overnight. http://www.weather.gov/safety/flood. You should monitor later forecasts and be alert for possible flood warnings. Those living in areas prone to flooding should be prepared to take action should flooding develop. 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
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The current time is 3:23 p.m. Central Daylight Time. Now for the official National Weather Service forecast for Des Moines and surrounding locations. Rest of today, mostly sunny. Highs in the mid-80s. Southwest winds 5 to 10 miles an hour. Tonight, thunderstorms likely. A chance of showers until midnight, then showers after midnight. Humid with lows in the mid-60s. Southwest winds 5 to 10 miles an hour. Chance of rain 90%. Saturday, mostly sunny with a slight chance of showers and thunderstorms. Humid with highs in the mid-80s. Southwest winds around 5 miles an hour, becoming south around 5 miles an hour in the afternoon. Chance of rain 20%. Saturday night, mostly cloudy with a chance of showers with a slight chance of thunderstorms. Humid with lows in the mid-60s. South winds around 5 miles an hour. Chance of rain 50%. Heat index values in the lower 90s early until midnight. Sunday, mostly cloudy. A slight chance of showers and thunderstorms in the morning, then showers with a chance of thunderstorms in the afternoon. Humid with highs in the lower 80s. Southeast winds 5 to 10 miles an hour. Chance of rain 80%. Sunday night, showers with a chance of thunderstorms. Lows in the mid-60s. Chance of rain 90%. Monday, mostly cloudy in the morning, then becoming partly sunny. A chance of showers. A slight chance of thunderstorms in the morning, then a chance of thunderstorms in the afternoon. Highs in the mid-80s. Chance of rain 50%. Heat index values in the lower 90s in the afternoon. Monday night, partly cloudy with a slight chance of showers and thunderstorms. Lows in the upper 60s. Chance of rain 20%. Heat index values in the lower 90s early until midnight. Tuesday, mostly sunny. Highs in the lower 90s. Heat index values up to 105 in the afternoon. Tuesday night, mostly clear until midnight, then becoming partly cloudy. A slight chance of showers and thunderstorms. Lows in the lower 70s. Chance of rain 20%. Heat index values up to 105 early until midnight. Wednesday, sunny. Highs in the mid-90s. Heat index values up to 105 in the afternoon. Wednesday night, mostly clear until midnight, then becoming partly cloudy. A slight chance of showers and thunderstorms. Lows in the lower 70s. Chance of rain 20%. Heat index values up to 105 early until midnight. Thursday, mostly sunny with a slight chance of showers and thunderstorms. Highs in the mid-90s. Chance of rain 20%. Heat index values up to 105. Again, the forecast for Des Moines and surrounding locations for the rest of today, mostly sunny. Highs in the mid-80s. Southwest winds 5 to 10 miles an hour. These are the 3 p.m. conditions for the Des Moines area. At the Des Moines airport, it was partly sunny. The temperature was 81 degrees Fahrenheit, or 27 degrees Celsius, the dew point 68, and the relative humidity 64%, producing a heat index of 84. The wind was west at 10 miles an hour. The pressure was 29.84 inches and steady. Looking around the area, across central Iowa, it was partly sunny, and temperatures were between 80 and 82 degrees. Here are some conditions elsewhere in Iowa. It was mostly sunny, with a temperature of 82 at Spencer and 80 at Mason City. It was partly sunny, with a temperature of 80 at Waterloo, 80 at Lamoni, and 85 at Omaha Council Bluffs. It was cloudy, with a temperature of 79 at the Quad Cities, 80 at Ottumwa, and 82 at Sioux City. Now for a few weather conditions around the region. At Kansas City, it was partly sunny. The temperature was 84 degrees, with a heat index of 89. At Grand Island, it was sunny.
The temperature was 84 degrees, with a heat index of 84. At Sioux Falls, it was mostly sunny. The temperature was 81 degrees, with a heat index of 82. At Minneapolis, St. Paul, it was partly sunny. The temperature was 77 degrees. It was partly sunny. The temperature was 81 degrees Fahrenheit, 27 degrees Celsius, with a heat index of 84. Now here is the hazardous weather outlook for portions of central Iowa. For this afternoon and tonight, scattered thunderstorms are possible this evening and overnight. The risk for severe weather is low, 1 out of 5. Locally, heavy rainfall, gusty winds, large hail, and a tornado or two are possible. And now the extended outlook for the period Saturday through Thursday. Continued thunderstorm chances continue through midweek next week, but the severe weather risk will be determined in the coming days. Spotter information statement. Sky warns spotter activation may be needed. This is a flood watch. Flood watch in effect from 7 p.m. this evening through Saturday morning. Flooding caused by excessive rainfall is possible. The areas affected include portions of south-central and southwest Iowa, including the following counties. In south-central Iowa, Appanoose, Clark, Decatur, Lucas, Ringgold, Union, and Wayne. In southwest Iowa, Adams and Taylor. When, from 7 p.m. this evening through Saturday morning. The following impacts are expected. Excessive runoff may result in flooding of rivers, creeks, streams, and other low-lying and flood-prone locations. Additional details. Soils are moist, and additional heavy rainfall is possible overnight. http://www.weather.gov/safety/flood. You should monitor later forecasts and be alert for possible flood warnings. Those living in areas prone to flooding should be prepared to take action should flooding develop. 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This broadcast originates from the National Weather Service at Des Moines, Iowa. The current time is 3:31 p.m. Central Daylight Time. Now for the official National Weather Service forecast for Des Moines and surrounding locations. West of today, mostly sunny. Highs in the mid-80s. Southwest winds 5 to 10 miles an hour. Tonight, thunderstorms likely. A chance of showers until midnight, then showers after midnight. Humid with lows in the mid-60s. Southwest winds 5 to 10 miles an hour. Chance of rain 90%. Saturday, mostly sunny with a slight chance of showers and thunderstorms. Humid with highs in the mid-80s. Southwest winds around 5 miles an hour, becoming south around 5 miles an hour in the afternoon. Chance of rain 20%. Saturday night, mostly cloudy with a chance of showers with a slight chance of thunderstorms. Humid with lows in the mid-60s. South winds around 5 miles an hour. Chance of rain 50%. Heat index values in the lower 90s early until midnight. Sunday, mostly cloudy. A slight chance of showers and thunderstorms in the morning, then showers with a chance of thunderstorms in the afternoon. Humid with highs in the lower 80s. Southeast winds 5 to 10 miles an hour. Chance of rain 80%. Sunday night, showers with a chance of thunderstorms. Lows in the mid-60s. Chance of rain 90%. Monday, mostly cloudy in the morning, then becoming partly sunny. A chance of showers. A slight chance of thunderstorms in the morning, then a chance of thunderstorms in the afternoon. Highs in the mid-80s. Chance of rain 50%. Heat index values in the lower 90s in the afternoon. Monday night, partly cloudy with a slight chance of showers and thunderstorms. Lows in the upper 60s. Chance of rain 20%. Heat index values in the lower 90s early until midnight. Tuesday, mostly sunny. Highs in the lower 90s. Heat index values up to 105 in the afternoon. Tuesday night, mostly clear until midnight,
then becoming partly cloudy. A slight chance of showers and thunderstorms. Lows in the lower 70s. Chance of rain 20%. Heat index values up to 105 early until midnight. Wednesday, sunny. Highs in the mid-90s. Heat index values up to 105 in the afternoon. Wednesday night, mostly clear until midnight, then becoming partly cloudy. A slight chance of showers and thunderstorms. Lows in the lower 70s. Chance of rain 20%. Heat index values up to 105 early until midnight. Thursday, mostly sunny with a slight chance of showers and thunderstorms. Highs in the mid-90s. Chance of rain 20%. Heat index values up to 105. Again, the forecast for Des Moines and surrounding locations for the rest of today, mostly sunny. Highs in the mid-80s. Southwest winds 5 to 10 miles an hour. These are the 3 p.m. conditions for the Des Moines area. At the Des Moines airport, it was partly sunny. The temperature was 81 degrees Fahrenheit, or 27 degrees Celsius, the dew point 68, and the relative humidity 64%, producing a heat index of 84. The wind was west at 10 miles an hour. The pressure was 29.84 inches and steady. Looking around the area, across central Iowa, it was partly sunny, and temperatures were between 80 and 82 degrees. Here are some conditions elsewhere in Iowa. It was mostly sunny, with a temperature of 82 at Spencer and 80 at Mason City. It was partly sunny, with a temperature of 80 at Waterloo, 80 at Lamoni, and 85 at Omaha Council Bluffs. It was cloudy, with a temperature of 79 at the Quad Cities, 80 at Ottumwa, and 82 at Sioux City. Now for a few weather conditions around the region. At Kansas City, it was partly sunny. The temperature was 84 degrees, with a heat index of 89. At Grand Island, it was sunny. The temperature was 84 degrees, with a heat index of 84. At Sioux Falls, it was mostly sunny. The temperature was 81 degrees, with a heat index of 82. At Minneapolis-St. Paul, it was partly sunny. The temperature was 77 degrees. Once again at 3 p.m. in Des Moines, it was partly sunny. The temperature was 81 degrees Fahrenheit, 27 degrees Celsius with a heat index of 84. Now here is the hazardous weather outlook for portions of central Iowa. For this afternoon and tonight, scattered thunderstorms are possible this evening and overnight. The risk for severe weather is low, 1 out of 5. Locally, heavy rainfall, gusty winds, large hail, and a tornado or two are possible. And now the extended outlook for the period Saturday through Thursday. Continued thunderstorm chances continue through midweek next week, but the severe weather risk will be determined in the coming days. Spotter information statement, Sky Warn spotter activation may be needed. This is a flood watch. Flood watch in effect from 7 p.m. this evening through Saturday morning. Flooding caused by excessive rainfall is possible. The areas affected include portions of south central and southwest Iowa, including the following counties: in south central Iowa, Appanoose, Clark, Decatur, Lucas, Ringgold, Union, and Wayne. In southwest Iowa, Adams and Taylor. When, from 7 p.m. this evening through Saturday morning. The following impacts are expected. Excessive runoff may result in flooding of rivers, creeks, streams, and other low-lying and flood-prone locations. Additional details, soils are moist, and additional heavy rainfall is possible overnight. http://www.weather.gov/safety/flood. You should monitor later forecasts and be alert for possible flood warnings. Those living in areas prone to flooding should be prepared to take action should flooding develop. 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The current time is 3:38 p.m. Central Daylight Time.
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Rest of today, mostly sunny. Highs in the mid-80s. Southwest winds 5 to 10 miles an hour. Tonight, thunderstorms likely. A chance of showers until midnight, then showers after midnight. Humid with lows in the mid-60s. Southwest winds 5 to 10 miles an hour. Chance of rain 90%. Saturday, mostly sunny with a slight chance of showers and thunderstorms. Humid with highs in the mid-80s. Southwest winds around 5 miles an hour, becoming south around 5 miles an hour in the afternoon. Chance of rain 20%. Saturday night, mostly cloudy with a chance of showers with a slight chance of thunderstorms. Humid with lows in the mid-60s. South winds around 5 miles an hour. Chance of rain 50%. Heat index values in the lower 90s early until midnight. Sunday, mostly cloudy. A slight chance of showers and thunderstorms in the morning, then showers with a chance of thunderstorms in the afternoon. Humid with highs in the lower 80s. Southeast winds 5 to 10 miles an hour. Chance of rain 80%. Sunday night, showers with a chance of thunderstorms. Lows in the mid-60s. Chance of rain 90%. Monday, mostly cloudy in the morning, then becoming partly sunny. A chance of showers. A slight chance of thunderstorms in the morning, then a chance of thunderstorms in the afternoon. Highs in the mid-80s. Chance of rain 50%. Heat index values in the lower 90s in the afternoon. Monday night, partly cloudy with a slight chance of showers and thunderstorms. Lows in the upper 60s. Chance of rain 20%. Heat index values in the lower 90s early until midnight. Tuesday, mostly sunny. Highs in the lower 90s. Heat index values up to 105 in the afternoon. Tuesday night, mostly clear until midnight, then becoming partly cloudy. A slight chance of showers and thunderstorms. Lows in the lower 70s. Chance of rain 20%. Heat index values up to 105 early until midnight. Wednesday, sunny. Highs in the mid-90s. Heat index values up to 105 in the afternoon. Wednesday night, mostly clear until midnight, then becoming partly cloudy. A slight chance of showers and thunderstorms. Lows in the lower 70s. Chance of rain 20%. Heat index values up to 105 early until midnight. Thursday, mostly sunny with a slight chance of showers and thunderstorms. Highs in the mid-90s. Chance of rain 20%. Heat index values up to 105. Again, the forecast for Des Moines and surrounding locations for the rest of today, mostly sunny. Highs in the mid-80s. Southwest winds 5 to 10 miles an hour. These are the 3 p.m. conditions for the Des Moines area. At the Des Moines airport, it was partly sunny. The temperature was 81 degrees Fahrenheit, or 27 degrees Celsius, the dew point 68, and the relative humidity 64%, producing a heat index of 84. The wind was west at 10 miles an hour. The pressure was 29.84 inches and steady. Looking around the area, across central Iowa, it was partly sunny, and temperatures were between 80 and 82 degrees. Here are some conditions elsewhere in Iowa. It was mostly sunny, with a temperature of 82 at Spencer and 80 at Mason City. It was partly sunny, with a temperature of 80 at Waterloo, 80 at Lamoni, and 85 at Omaha Council Bluffs. It was cloudy, with a temperature of 79 at the Quad Cities, 80 at Apemla, and 82 at Sioux City. Now for a few weather conditions around the region. At Kansas City, it was partly sunny. The temperature was 84 degrees, with a heat index of 89. At Grand Island, it was sunny. The temperature was 84 degrees, with a heat index of 84. At Sioux Falls, it was mostly sunny. The temperature was 81 degrees, with a heat index of 82. At Minneapolis-St. Paul, it was partly sunny.
The temperature was 77 degrees. Once again at 3 p.m. in Des Moines, it was partly sunny. The temperature was 81 degrees Fahrenheit, 27 degrees Celsius with a heat index of 84. Now here is the hazardous weather outlook for portions of central Iowa. For this afternoon and tonight, scattered thunderstorms are possible this evening and overnight. The risk for severe weather is low, 1 out of 5. Locally, heavy rainfall, gusty winds, large hail, and a tornado or two are possible. And now the extended outlook for the period Saturday through Thursday. Continued thunderstorm chances continue through midweek next week, but the severe weather risk will be determined in the coming days. Spotter information statement. Sky warns spotter activation may be needed. This is a flood watch. Flood watch in effect from 7 p.m. this evening through Saturday morning. Flooding caused by excessive rainfall is possible. The areas affected include portions of south central and southwest Iowa, including the following counties. In south central Iowa, Appanoose, Clark, Decatur, Lucas, Ringgold, Union, and Wayne. In southwest Iowa, Adams and Taylor. When, from 7 p.m. this evening through Saturday morning. The following impacts are expected. Excessive runoff may result in flooding of rivers, creeks, streams, and other low-lying and flood-prone locations. Additional details, soils are moist, and additional heavy rainfall is possible overnight. http://www.weathersafety/flood. You should monitor later forecasts and be alert for possible flood warnings. Those living in areas prone to flooding should be prepared to take action should flooding develop. 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The current time is 3:45 p.m. Central Daylight Time. Now for the official National Weather Service forecast for Des Moines and surrounding locations. West of today, mostly sunny. Highs in the mid-80s. Southwest winds 5 to 10 miles an hour. Tonight, thunderstorms likely. A chance of showers until midnight, then showers after midnight. Humid with lows in the mid-60s. Southwest winds 5 to 10 miles an hour. Chance of rain 90%. Saturday, mostly sunny with a slight chance of showers and thunderstorms. Humid with highs in the mid-80s. Southwest winds around 5 miles an hour, becoming south around 5 miles an hour in the afternoon. Chance of rain 20%. Saturday night, mostly cloudy with a chance of showers with a slight chance of thunderstorms. Humid with lows in the mid-60s. South winds around 5 miles an hour. Chance of rain 50%. Heat index values in the lower 90s early until midnight. Sunday, mostly cloudy. A slight chance of showers and thunderstorms in the morning, then showers with a chance of thunderstorms in the afternoon. Humid with highs in the lower 80s. Southeast winds 5 to 10 miles an hour. Chance of rain 80%. Sunday night, showers with a chance of thunderstorms. Lows in the mid-60s. Chance of rain 90%. Monday, mostly cloudy in the morning, then becoming partly sunny. A chance of showers. A slight chance of thunderstorms in the morning, then a chance of thunderstorms in the afternoon. Highs in the mid-80s. Chance of rain 50%. Heat index values in the lower 90s in the afternoon. Monday night, partly cloudy with a slight chance of showers and thunderstorms. Lows in the upper 60s. Chance of rain 20%. Heat index values in the lower 90s early until midnight. Tuesday, mostly sunny. Highs in the lower 90s. Heat index values up to 105 in the afternoon. Tuesday night, mostly clear until midnight, then becoming partly cloudy. A slight chance of showers and thunderstorms. Lows in the lower 70s. Chance of rain 20%. Heat index values up to 105 early until midnight. Wednesday, sunny. Highs in the mid-90s.
heat index values up to 105 in the afternoon. Wednesday night, mostly clear until midnight, then becoming partly cloudy. A slight chance of showers and thunderstorms. Lows in the lower 70s. Chance of rain 20%. Heat index values up to 105 early until midnight. Thursday, mostly sunny with a slight chance of showers and thunderstorms. Highs in the mid-90s. Chance of rain 20%. Heat index values up to 105. Again, the forecast for Des Moines and surrounding locations for the rest of today, mostly sunny. Highs in the mid-80s. Southwest winds 5 to 10 miles an hour. These are the 3 p.m. conditions for the Des Moines area. At the Des Moines airport, it was partly sunny. The temperature was 81 degrees Fahrenheit, or 27 degrees Celsius, the dew point 68, and the relative humidity 64%, producing a heat index of 84. The wind was west at 10 miles an hour. The pressure was 29.84 inches and steady. Looking around the area, across central Iowa, it was partly sunny, and temperatures were between 80 and 82 degrees. Here are some conditions elsewhere in Iowa. It was mostly sunny, with a temperature of 82 at Spencer and 80 at Mason City. It was partly sunny, with a temperature of 80 at Waterloo, 80 at Lamoni, and 85 at Omaha Council Bluffs. It was cloudy, with a temperature of 79 at the Quad Cities, 80 at Ottumwa, and 82 at Sioux City. Now for a few weather conditions around the region. At Kansas City, it was partly sunny. The temperature was 84 degrees, with a heat index of 89. At Grand Island, it was sunny. The temperature was 84 degrees, with a heat index of 84. At Sioux Falls, it was mostly sunny. The temperature was 81 degrees, with a heat index of 82. At Minneapolis-St. Paul, it was partly sunny. The temperature was 77 degrees. Once again at 3 p.m. in Des Moines, it was partly sunny. The temperature was 81 degrees Fahrenheit, 27 degrees Celsius with a heat index of 84. Now here is the hazardous weather outlook for portions of central Iowa. For this afternoon and tonight, scattered thunderstorms are possible this evening and overnight. The risk for severe weather is low, 1 out of 5. Locally heavy rainfall, gusty winds, large hail, and a tornado or two are possible. And now the extended outlook for the period Saturday through Thursday. Continued thunderstorm chances continue through midweek next week, but the severe weather risk will be determined in the coming days. Spotter information statement, Skywarn spotter activation may be needed. This is a flood watch. Flood watch in effect from 7 p.m. this evening through Saturday morning. Flooding caused by excessive rainfall is possible. The areas affected include portions of south central and southwest Iowa, including the following counties: in south central Iowa, Appanoose, Clark, Decatur, Lucas, Ringgold, Union, and Wayne. In southwest Iowa, Adams and Taylor. When, from 7 p.m. The following impacts are expected. Excessive runoff may result in flooding of rivers, creeks, streams, and other low-lying and flood-prone locations. Additional details, soils are moist, and additional heavy rainfall is possible overnight. http://www.weather.gov/safety/flood. You should monitor later forecasts and be alert for possible flood warnings. Those living in areas prone to flooding should be prepared to take action should flooding develop. 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The current time is 3:52 p.m. Central Daylight Time. Now for the official National Weather Service forecast for Des Moines and surrounding locations. West of today, mostly sunny. Highs in the mid-80s. Southwest winds 5 to 10 miles an hour. Tonight, thunderstorms likely. A chance of showers until midnight, then showers after midnight.
humid with lows in the mid-60s. Southwest winds 5 to 10 miles an hour. Chance of rain 90%. Saturday, mostly sunny with a slight chance of showers and thunderstorms. Humid with highs in the mid-80s. Southwest winds around 5 miles an hour, becoming south around 5 miles an hour in the afternoon. Chance of rain 20%. Saturday night, mostly cloudy with a chance of showers with a slight chance of thunderstorms. Humid with lows in the mid-60s. South winds around 5 miles an hour. Chance of rain 50%. Heat index values in the lower 90s early until midnight. Sunday, mostly cloudy. A slight chance of showers and thunderstorms in the morning, then showers with a chance of thunderstorms in the afternoon. Humid with highs in the lower 80s. Southeast winds 5 to 10 miles an hour. Chance of rain 80%. Sunday night, showers with a chance of thunderstorms. Lows in the mid-60s. Chance of rain 90%. Monday, mostly cloudy in the morning, then becoming partly sunny. A chance of showers. A slight chance of thunderstorms in the morning, then a chance of thunderstorms in the afternoon. Highs in the mid-80s. Chance of rain 50%. Heat index values in the lower 90s in the afternoon. Monday night, partly cloudy with a slight chance of showers and thunderstorms. Lows in the upper 60s. Chance of rain 20%. Heat index values in the lower 90s early until midnight. Tuesday, mostly sunny. Highs in the lower 90s. Heat index values up to 105 in the afternoon. Tuesday night, mostly clear until midnight, then becoming partly cloudy. A slight chance of showers and thunderstorms. Lows in the lower 70s. Chance of rain 20%. Heat index values up to 105 early until midnight. Wednesday, sunny. Highs in the mid-90s. Heat index values up to 105 in the afternoon. Wednesday night, mostly clear until midnight, then becoming partly cloudy. A slight chance of showers and thunderstorms. Lows in the lower 70s. Chance of rain 20%. Heat index values up to 105 early until midnight. Thursday, mostly sunny with a slight chance of showers and thunderstorms. Highs in the mid-90s. Chance of rain 20%. Heat index values up to 105. Again, the forecast for Des Moines and surrounding locations for the rest of today, mostly sunny. Highs in the mid-80s. Southwest winds 5 to 10 miles an hour. These are the 3 p.m. conditions for the Des Moines area. At the Des Moines Airport, it was partly sunny. The temperature was 81 degrees Fahrenheit, or 27 degrees Celsius, the dew point 68, and the relative humidity 64%, producing a heat index of 84. The wind was west at 10 miles an hour. The pressure was 29.84 inches and steady. Looking around the area, across central Iowa, it was partly sunny, and temperatures were between 80 and 82 degrees. Here are some conditions elsewhere in Iowa. It was mostly sunny, with a temperature of 82 at Spencer and 80 at Mason City. It was partly sunny, with a temperature of 80 at Waterloo, 80 at Lamoni, and 85 at Omaha Council Bluffs. It was cloudy, with a temperature of 79 at the Quad Cities, 80 at Ottumwa, and 82 at Sioux City. Now for a few weather conditions around the region. At Kansas City, it was partly sunny. The temperature was 84 degrees, with a heat index of 89. At Grand Island, it was sunny. The temperature was 84 degrees, with a heat index of 84. At Sioux Falls, it was mostly sunny. The temperature was 81 degrees, with a heat index of 82. At Minneapolis-St. Paul, it was partly sunny. The temperature was 77 degrees. Once again at 3 p.m., in Des Moines, it was partly sunny. The temperature was 81 degrees Fahrenheit, 27 degrees Celsius, with a heat index of 84. Now here is the hazardous weather outlook for portions of central Iowa.
For this afternoon and tonight, scattered thunderstorms are possible this evening and overnight. The risk for severe weather is low 1 out of 5. Locally, heavy rainfall, gusty winds, large hail, and a tornado or two are possible. And now the extended outlook for the period Saturday through Thursday. Continued thunderstorm chances continue through midweek next week, but the severe weather risk will be determined in the coming days. Spotter information statement. Sky warns spotter activation may be needed. This is a flood watch. Flood watch in effect for seed morning. Flooding caused by excessive rainfall is possible. The areas affected include portions of south central and southwest Iowa, including the following counties. In south central Iowa, Appanoose, Clark, Decatur, Lucas, Ringgold, Union, and Wayne. In southwest Iowa, Adams and Taylor. When, from 7 p.m. this evening through Saturday morning. The following impacts are expected. Excessive runoff may result in flooding of rivers, creeks, streams, and other low-lying and flood-prone locations. Additional details. Soils are moist, and additional heavy rainfall is possible overnight. http://www.weather.gov/safety/flood. You should monitor later forecasts and be alert for possible flood warnings. Those living in areas prone to flooding should be prepared to take action should flooding develop. 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This broadcast originates from the National Weather Service at Des Moines, Iowa. The current time is 4 p.m. Central Daylight Time. Now for the official National Weather Service forecast for Des Moines and surrounding locations. Rest of today, mostly sunny. Highs in the mid-80s. Southwest winds 5 to 10 miles an hour. Tonight, thunderstorms likely. A chance of showers until midnight, then showers after midnight. Humid with lows in the mid-60s. Southwest winds 5 to 10 miles an hour. Chance of rain 90%. Saturday, mostly sunny with a slight chance of showers and thunderstorms. Humid with highs in the mid-80s. Southwest winds around 5 miles an hour, becoming south around 5 miles an hour in the afternoon. Chance of rain 20%. Saturday night, mostly cloudy with a chance of showers with a slight chance of thunderstorms. Humid with lows in the mid-60s. South winds around 5 miles an hour. Chance of rain 50%. Heat index values in the lower 90s early until midnight. Sunday, mostly cloudy. A slight chance of showers and thunderstorms in the morning, then showers with a chance of thunderstorms in the afternoon. Humid with highs in the lower 80s. Southeast winds 5 to 10 miles an hour. Chance of rain 80%. Sunday night, showers with a chance of thunderstorms. Lows in the mid-60s. Chance of rain 90%. Monday, mostly cloudy in the morning, then becoming partly sunny. A chance of showers. A slight chance of thunderstorms in the morning, then a chance of thunderstorms in the afternoon. Highs in the mid-80s. Chance of rain 50%. Heat index values in the lower 90s in the afternoon. Monday night, partly cloudy with a slight chance of showers and thunderstorms. Lows in the upper 60s. Chance of rain 20%. Heat index values in the lower 90s early until midnight. Tuesday, mostly sunny. Highs in the lower 90s. Heat index values up to 105 in the afternoon. Tuesday night, mostly clear until midnight, then becoming partly cloudy. A slight chance of showers and thunderstorms. Lows in the lower 70s. Chance of rain 20%. Heat index values up to 105 early until midnight. Wednesday, sunny. Highs in the mid-90s. Heat index values up to 105 in the afternoon. Wednesday night, mostly clear until midnight, then becoming partly cloudy. A slight chance of showers and thunderstorms. Lows in the lower 70s. Chance of rain 20%.
heat index values up to 105 early until midnight. Thursday, mostly sunny with a slight chance of showers and thunderstorms. Highs in the mid-90s. Chance of rain 20%. Heat index values up to 105. Again, the forecast for Des Moines and surrounding locations for the rest of today, mostly sunny. Highs in the mid-80s. Southwest winds 5 to 10 miles an hour. These are the 4 p.m. conditions for the Des Moines area. At the Des Moines airport, it was mostly sunny. The temperature was 83 degrees Fahrenheit, or 28 degrees Celsius, the dew point 67, and the relative humidity 58%, producing a heat index of 85. The wind was southwest at 12 miles an hour. The pressure was 29.81 inches and falling. Looking around the area, across central Iowa, skies ranged from mostly sunny to partly sunny, and temperatures were between 81 and 82 degrees. Here are some conditions elsewhere in Iowa. It was mostly sunny, with a temperature of 85 at Spencer, 86 at Omaha Council Bluffs, and 85 at Sioux City. It was partly sunny, with a temperature of 80 at Mason City, 81 at Waterloo, and 80 at Lamoni. It was cloudy, with a temperature of 81 at the Quad Cities, and 81 at Ottumwa. Now for a few weather conditions around the region. At Kansas City, it was partly sunny. The temperature was 85 degrees, with a heat index of 91. At Grand Island, it was sunny. The temperature was 85 degrees, with a heat index of 86. At Sioux Falls, it was mostly sunny. The temperature was 83 degrees, with a heat index of 83. At Minneapolis-St. Paul, it was partly sunny. The temperature was 79 degrees, with a heat index of 81. Once again at 4 p.m., in Des Moines, it was mostly sunny. The temperature was 83 degrees Fahrenheit, 28 degrees Celsius, with a heat index of 85. Now weather outlook for portion. It's scattered this evening and overnight. The risk for severe weather is low, 1 out of 5. Locally heavy rainfall, gusty winds, large hail, and a tornado or two are possible. And now the extended outlook for the period Saturday through Thursday. Continued thunderstorm chances continue through midweek next week, but the severe weather risk will be determined in the coming days. Spotter information statement, Sky warns spotter activation may be needed. This is a flood watch. Flood watch in effect from 7 p.m. this evening through Saturday morning. Flooding caused by excessive rainfall is possible. The areas affected include portions of south-central and southwest Iowa, including the following counties: in south-central Iowa, Appanoose, Clark, Decatur, Lucas, Ringgold, Union, and Wayne. In southwest Iowa, Adams and Taylor. When, from 7 p.m. this evening through Saturday morning. The following impacts are expected: excessive runoff may result in flooding of rivers, creeks, streams, and other low-lying and flood-prone locations. Additional details: soils are moist, and additional heavy rainfall is possible overnight. http://www.weather.gov/safety/flood. You should monitor later forecasts and be alert for possible flood warnings. Those living in areas prone to flooding should be prepared to take action should flooding develop. 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The current time is 4:07 p.m. Central Daylight Time. Now for the official National Weather Service forecast for Des Moines and surrounding locations. Rest of today, mostly sunny. Highs in the mid-80s. Southwest winds 5 to 10 miles an hour. Tonight, thunderstorms likely. A chance of showers until midnight, then showers after midnight. Humid with lows in the mid-60s. Southwest winds 5 to 10 miles an hour. Chance of rain 90%. Saturday,
mostly sunny with a slight chance of showers and thunderstorms. Humid with highs in the mid-80s. Southwest winds around 5 miles an hour, becoming south around 5 miles an hour in the afternoon. Chance of rain 20%. Saturday night, mostly cloudy with a chance of showers with a slight chance of thunderstorms.

Was in the mid-60s. Chance of rain 90%. Monday, mostly cloudy in the morning, then becoming partly sunny. A chance of showers. A slight chance of thunderstorms in the morning, then a chance of thunderstorms in the afternoon. Highs in the mid-80s. Chance of rain 50%. Heat index values in the lower 90s in the afternoon. Monday night, partly cloudy with a slight chance of showers and thunderstorms. Lows in the upper 60s. Chance of rain 20%. Heat index values in the lower 90s early until midnight. Tuesday, mostly sunny. Highs in the lower 90s. Heat index values up to 105 in the afternoon. Tuesday night, mostly clear until midnight, then becoming partly cloudy. A slight chance of showers and thunderstorms. Lows in the lower 70s. Chance of rain 20%. Heat index values up to 105 early until midnight. Wednesday, sunny. Highs in the mid-90s. Heat index values up to 105 in the afternoon. Wednesday night, mostly clear until midnight, then becoming partly cloudy. A slight chance of showers and thunderstorms. Lows in the lower 70s. Chance of rain 20%. Heat index values up to 105 early until midnight. Thursday, mostly sunny with a slight chance of showers and thunderstorms. Highs in the mid-90s. Chance of rain 20%. Heat index values up to 105. Again, the forecast for Des Moines and surrounding locations for the rest of today, mostly sunny. Highs in the mid-80s. Southwest winds 5 to 10 miles an hour. These are the 4 p.m. conditions for the Des Moines area. At the Des Moines airport, it was mostly sunny. The temperature was 83 degrees Fahrenheit, or 28 degrees Celsius, the dew point 67, and the relative humidity 58%, producing a heat index of 85. The wind was southwest at 12 miles an hour. The pressure was 29.81 inches and falling. Looking around the area, across central Iowa, skies ranged from mostly sunny to partly sunny, and temperatures were between 81 and 82 degrees. Here are some conditions elsewhere in Iowa. It was mostly sunny, with a temperature of 85 at Spencer, 86 at Omaha Council Bluffs, and 85 at Sioux City. It was partly sunny, with a temperature of 80 at Mason City, 81 at Waterloo, 82 at Ottumwa, and 80 at Lamoni. At the Quad Cities, it was cloudy, with a temperature of 81. Now for a few weather conditions around the region. At Kansas City, it was partly sunny. The temperature was 85 degrees, with a heat index of 91. At Grand Island, it was sunny. The temperature was 85 degrees, with a heat index of 86. At Sioux Falls, it was mostly sunny. The temperature was 83 degrees, with a heat index of 83. At Minneapolis-St. Paul, it was partly sunny. The temperature was 79 degrees, with a heat index of 81. Once again at 4 p.m., in Des Moines, it was mostly sunny. The temperature was 83 degrees Fahrenheit, 28 degrees Celsius, with a heat index of 85. Now here is the hazardous weather outlook for portions of central Iowa. For this afternoon and tonight, scattered thunderstorms are possible this evening and overnight. The risk for severe weather is low, 1 out of 5. Locally, heavy rainfall, gusty winds, large hail, and a tornado or two are possible. And now the extended outlook for the period Saturday through Thursday. Continued thunderstorm chances continue through midweek next week, but the severe weather risk will be determined in the coming days. Spotter information statement. Sky Warn spotter activation may be needed. This is a flood watch. Flood watch in effect from 7 p.m. this evening through Saturday morning. Flooding caused by excessive rainfall is possible. The areas affected include portions of south central and southwest Iowa, including the following counties. In south central Iowa, Appanoose, Clark, Decatur, Lucas, Ringgold, Union, and Wayne. In southwest Iowa, Adams and Taylor. When, from 7 p.m. this evening through Saturday morning.
The following

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Those living in areas prone to flooding should be prepared to take action should flooding develop. 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The current time is 4:14 p.m. Central Daylight Time. Now for the official National Weather Service forecast for Des Moines and surrounding locations west of today, mostly sunny. Highs in the mid-80s. Southwest winds 5 to 10 miles an hour. Tonight, thunderstorms likely. A chance of showers until midnight, then showers after midnight. Humid with lows in the mid-60s. Southwest winds 5 to 10 miles an hour. Chance of rain 90%. Saturday, mostly sunny with a slight chance of showers and thunderstorms. Humid with highs in the mid-80s. Southwest winds around 5 miles an hour, becoming south around 5 miles an hour in the afternoon. Chance of rain 20%. Saturday night, mostly cloudy with a chance of showers with a slight chance of thunderstorms. Humid with lows in the mid-60s. South winds around 5 miles an hour. Chance of rain 50%. Heat index values in the lower 90s early until midnight. Sunday, mostly cloudy. A slight chance of showers and thunderstorms in the morning, then showers with a chance of thunderstorms in the afternoon. Humid with highs in the lower 80s. Southeast winds 5 to 10 miles an hour. Chance of rain 80%. Sunday night, showers with a chance of thunderstorms. Lows in the mid-60s. Chance of rain 90%. Monday, mostly cloudy in the morning, then becoming partly sunny. A chance of showers. A slight chance of thunderstorms in the morning, then a chance of thunderstorms in the afternoon. Highs in the mid-80s. Chance of rain 50%. Heat index values in the lower 90s in the afternoon. Monday night, partly cloudy with a slight chance of showers and thunderstorms. Lows in the upper 60s. Chance of rain 20%. Heat index values in the lower 90s early until midnight. Tuesday, mostly sunny. Highs in the lower 90s. Heat index values up to 105 in the afternoon. Tuesday night, mostly clear until midnight, then becoming partly cloudy. A slight chance of showers and thunderstorms. Lows in the lower 70s. Chance of rain 20%. Heat index values up to 105 early until midnight. Wednesday, sunny. Highs in the mid-90s. Heat index values up to 105 in the afternoon. Wednesday night, mostly clear until midnight, then becoming partly cloudy. A slight chance of showers and thunderstorms. Lows in the lower 70s. Chance of rain 20%. Heat index values up to 105 early until midnight. Thursday, mostly sunny with a slight chance of showers and thunderstorms. Highs in the mid-90s. Chance of rain 20%. Heat index values up to 105. Again, the forecast for Des Moines and surrounding locations for the rest of today, mostly sunny. Highs in the mid-80s. Southwest winds 5 to 10 miles an hour. These are the 4 p.m. conditions for the Des Moines area. At the Des Moines airport, it was mostly sunny. The temperature was 83 degrees Fahrenheit, or 28 degrees Celsius. The dew point 67, and the relative humidity 58%, producing a heat index of 85. The wind was southwest at 12 miles an hour. The pressure was 29.81 inches and falling. Looking around the area,
Across central Iowa, skies ranged from mostly sunny to partly sunny, and temperatures were between 81 and 82 degrees. Here are some conditions elsewhere in Iowa. It was mostly sunny, with a temperature of 85 at Spencer, 86 at Omaha Council Bluffs, and 85 at Sioux City. It was partly sunny, with a temperature of 80 at Mason City, 81 at Waterloo, 82 at Ithaca, and 80 at Lamoni. At the Quad Cities, it was cloudy, with a temperature of 81. Now for a few weather conditions around the region. At Kansas City, it was partly sunny. The temperature was 85 degrees, with a heat index of 91. At Grand Island, it was sunny. The temperature was 85 degrees, with a heat index of 86. At Sioux Falls, it was mostly sunny. The temperature was 83 degrees, with a heat index of 83. At Minneapolis-St. Paul, it was partly sunny. The temperature was 79 degrees, with a heat index of 81. Once again at 4 p.m., in Des Moines, it was mostly sunny. The temperature was 83 degrees Fahrenheit, 28 degrees Celsius with a heat index of 85. Now here is the hazardous weather outlook for portions of central Iowa. For this afternoon and tonight, scattered thunderstorms are possible this evening and overnight. The risk for severe weather is low, 1 out of 5. Locally heavy rainfall, gusty winds, large hail, and a tornado or two are possible. And now the extended outlook for the period Saturday through Thursday. Continued thunderstorm chances continue through midweek next week, but the severe weather risk will be determined in the coming days. Spotter information statement. Sky warns spotter activation may be needed. This is a flood watch. Watch this evening through Saturday morning. Flooding caused by excessive rainfall is possible. The areas affected include portions of south-central and southwest Iowa, including the following counties. In south-central Iowa, Appanoose, Clark, Decatur, Lucas, Ringgold, Union, and Wayne. In southwest Iowa, Adams and Taylor. When, from 7 p.m. this evening through Saturday morning. The following impacts are expected. Excessive runoff may result in flooding of rivers, creeks, streams, and other low-lying and flood-prone locations. Additional details, soils are moist, and additional heavy rainfall is possible overnight. http://www.weather.gov/safety/flood. You should monitor later forecasts and be alert for possible flood warnings. Those living in areas prone to flooding should be prepared to take action should flooding develop. 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The current time is 4:22 p.m. Central Daylight Time. Now for the official National Weather Service forecast for Des Moines and surrounding locations. Rest of today, mostly sunny. Highs in the mid-80s. Southwest winds 5 to 10 miles an hour. Tonight, thunderstorms likely. A chance of showers until midnight, then showers after midnight. Humid with lows in the mid-60s. Southwest winds 5 to 10 miles an hour. Chance of rain 90%. Saturday, mostly sunny with a slight chance of showers and thunderstorms. Humid with highs in the mid-80s. Southwest winds around 5 miles an hour, becoming south around 5 miles an hour in the afternoon. Chance of rain 20%. Saturday night, mostly cloudy with a chance of showers with a slight chance of thunderstorms. Humid with lows in the mid-60s. South winds around 5 miles an hour. Chance of rain 50%. Heat index values in the lower 90s early until midnight. Sunday, mostly cloudy. A slight chance of showers and thunderstorms in the morning, then showers with a chance of thunderstorms in the afternoon. Humid with highs in the lower 80s. Southeast winds 5 to 10 miles an hour. Chance of rain 80%. Sunday night, showers with a chance of thunderstorms. Lows in the mid-60s. Chance of rain 90%.
Monday, mostly cloudy in the morning, then becoming partly sunny. A chance of showers. A slight chance of thunderstorms in the morning, then a chance of thunderstorms in the afternoon. Highs in the mid-80s. Chance of rain 50%. Heat index values in the lower 90s in the afternoon. Monday night, partly cloudy with a slight chance of showers and thunderstorms. Lows in the upper 60s. Chance of rain 20%. Heat index values in the lower 90s early until midnight. Tuesday, mostly sunny. Highs in the lower 90s. Heat index values up to 105 in the afternoon. Tuesday night, mostly clear until midnight, then becoming partly cloudy. A slight chance of showers and thunderstorms. Lows in the lower 70s. Chance of rain 20%. Heat index values up to 105 early until midnight. Wednesday, sunny. Highs in the mid-90s. Heat index values up to 105 in the afternoon. Wednesday night, mostly clear until midnight, then becoming partly cloudy. A slight chance of showers and thunderstorms. Lows in the lower 70s. Chance of rain 20%. Heat index values up to 105 early until midnight. Thursday, mostly sunny with a slight chance of showers and thunderstorms. Highs in the mid-90s. Chance of rain 20%. Heat index values up to 105. Again, the forecast for Des Moines and surrounding locations for the rest of today, mostly sunny. Highs in the mid-80s. Southwest winds 5 to 10 miles an hour. These are the 4 p.m. conditions for the Des Moines area. At the Des Moines airport, it was mostly sunny. The temperature was 83 degrees Fahrenheit, or 28 degrees Celsius, the dew point 67, and the relative humidity 58%, producing a heat index of 85. The wind was southwest at 12 miles an hour. The pressure was 29.81 inches and falling. Looking around the area, across central Iowa, skies ranged from mostly sunny to partly sunny, and temperatures were between 81 and 82 degrees. Here are some conditions elsewhere in Iowa. It was mostly sunny, with a temperature of 85 at Spencer, 86 at Omaha Council Bluffs, and 85 at Sioux City. It was partly sunny, with a temperature of 80 at Mason City, 81 at Waterloo, 82 at Ottumwa, and 80 at Lamoni. At the Quad Cities, it was cloudy, with a temperature of 81. Now for a few weather conditions around the region. At Kansas City, it was partly sunny. The temperature was 85 degrees, with a heat index of 91. At Grand Island, it was sunny. The temperature was 85 degrees, with a heat index of 86. At Sioux Falls, it was mostly sunny. The temperature was 83 degrees, with a heat index of 83. At Minneapolis, St. Paul, it was partly sunny. The temperature was 79 degrees, with a heat index of 81. Once again at 4 p.m., in Des Moines, it was mostly sunny. Degrees Fahrenheit, 28 degrees Celsius, with a heat index of 85. Now here is the hazardous weather outlook for portions of central Iowa. For this afternoon and tonight, scattered thunderstorms are possible this evening and overnight. The risk for severe weather is low, 1 out of 5. Locally, heavy rainfall, gusty winds, large hail, and a tornado or two are possible. And now the extended outlook for the period Saturday through Thursday. Continued thunderstorm chances continue through midweek next week, but the severe weather risk will be determined in the coming days. Spotter information statement. Sky Warn spotter activation may be needed. This is a flood watch. Flood watch in effect from 7 p.m. this evening through Saturday morning. Flooding caused by excessive rainfall is possible. The areas affected include portions of south central and southwest Iowa, including the following counties. In south central Iowa, Appanoose, Clark, Decatur, Lucas, Ringgold, Union, and Wayne. In southwest Iowa, Adams and Taylor. When, from 7 p.m. this evening through Saturday morning. The following impacts are expected. Excessive runoff may result in flooding of rivers,
creeks, streams, and other low-lying and flood-prone locations. Additional details, soils are moist, and additional heavy rainfall is possible overnight. http://www.weather.gov/safety/flood You should monitor later forecasts and be alert for possible flood warnings. Those living in areas prone to flooding should be prepared to take action should flooding develop. 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The current time is 4:29 p.m. Central Daylight Time. Now for the official National Weather Service forecast for Des Moines and surrounding locations. Rest of today, mostly sunny. Highs in the mid-80s. Southwest winds 5 to 10 miles an hour. Tonight, thunderstorms likely. A chance of showers until midnight, then showers after midnight. Humid with lows in the mid-60s. Southwest winds 5 to 10 miles an hour. Chance of rain 90%. Saturday, mostly sunny with a slight chance of showers and thunderstorms. Humid with highs in the mid-80s. Southwest winds around 5 miles an hour, becoming south around 5 miles an hour in the afternoon. Chance of rain 20%. Saturday night, mostly cloudy with a chance of showers with a slight chance of thunderstorms. Humid with lows in the mid-60s. South winds around 5 miles an hour. Chance of rain 50%. Heat index values in the lower 90s early until midnight. Sunday, mostly cloudy. A slight chance of showers and thunderstorms in the morning, then showers with a chance of thunderstorms in the afternoon. Humid with highs in the lower 80s. Southeast winds 5 to 10 miles an hour. Chance of rain 80%. Sunday night, showers with a chance of thunderstorms. Lows in the mid-60s. Chance of rain 90%. Monday, mostly cloudy in the morning, then becoming partly sunny. A chance of showers. A slight chance of thunderstorms in the morning, then a chance of thunderstorms in the afternoon. Highs in the mid-80s. Chance of rain 50%. Heat index values in the lower 90s in the afternoon. Monday night, partly cloudy with a slight chance of showers and thunderstorms. Lows in the upper 60s. Chance of rain 20%. Heat index values in the lower 90s early until midnight. Tuesday, mostly sunny. Highs in the lower 90s. Heat index values up to 105 in the afternoon. Tuesday night, mostly clear until midnight, then becoming partly cloudy. A slight chance of showers and thunderstorms. Lows in the lower 70s. Chance of rain 20%. Heat index values up to 105 early until midnight. Wednesday, sunny. Highs in the mid-90s. Heat index values up to 105 in the afternoon. Wednesday night, mostly clear until midnight, then becoming partly cloudy. A slight chance of showers and thunderstorms. Lows in the lower 70s. Chance of rain 20%. Heat index values up to 105 early until midnight. Thursday, mostly sunny with a slight chance of showers and thunderstorms. Highs in the mid-90s. Chance of rain 20%. Heat index values up to 105. Again, the forecast for Des Moines and surrounding locations for the rest of today, mostly sunny. Highs in the mid-80s. Southwest winds 5 to 10 miles an hour. These are the 4 p.m. conditions for the Des Moines area. At the Des Moines airport, it was mostly sunny. The temperature was 83 degrees Fahrenheit, or 28 degrees Celsius, the dew point 67, and the relative humidity 58%, producing a heat index of 85. The wind was southwest at 12 miles an hour. The pressure was 29.81 inches and falling. Looking around the area, across central Iowa, skies ranged from mostly sunny to partly sunny, and temperatures were between 81 and 82 degrees. Here are some conditions elsewhere in Iowa.
It was mostly sunny, with a temperature of 85 at Spencer, 86 at Omaha Council Bluffs, and 85 at Sioux City. It was partly sunny, with a temperature of 80 at Mason City, 81 at Waterloo, 82 at Ottumwa, and 80 at Lamoni. At the Quad Cities, it was cloudy, with a temperature of 81. Now for a few weather conditions around the region. At Kansas City, it was partly sunny. The temperature was 85 degrees, with a heat index of 91. At Grand Island, it was sunny. The temperature was 85 degrees, with a heat index of 86. At Sioux Falls, it was mostly sunny. The temperature was 83 degrees, with a heat index of 83. At Minneapolis-St. Paul, it was partly sunny. The temperature was 79 degrees, with a heat index of 81. Once again at 4 p.m., in Des Moines, it was mostly sunny. The temperature was 83 degrees Fahrenheit, 28 degrees Celsius, with a heat index of 85. Now here is the hazardous weather outlook for portions of central Iowa. For this afternoon and tonight, scattered thunderstorms are possible this evening and overnight. The risk for severe weather is low, 1 out of 5. Locally heavy rainfall, gusty winds, large hail, and a tornado or two are possible. And now the extended outlook for the period Saturday through Thursday. Continued thunderstorm chances continue through midweek next week, but the severe weather risk will be determined in the coming days. Spotter information statement. Sky warn, spotter activation may be needed. This is a flood watch. Flood watch in effect from 7 p.m. this evening through Saturday morning. Flooding caused by excessive rainfall is possible. The areas affected include portions of south-central and southwest Iowa, including the following counties. In south-central Iowa, Appanoose, Clark, Decatur, Lucas, Ringgold, Union, and Wayne. In southwest Iowa, Adams and Taylor. When, from 7 p.m. this evening through Saturday morning. The following impacts are expected. Excessive runoff may result in flooding of rivers, creeks, streams, and other low-lying and flood-prone locations. Additional details, soils are moist, and additional heavy rainfall is possible overnight. http://www.weather.gov/safety/flood. You should monitor later forecasts and be alert for possible flood warnings. Those living in areas prone to flooding should be prepared to take action should flooding develop. 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The current time is 4:37 p.m. Central Daylight Time. Now for the official National Weather Service forecast for Des Moines and surrounding locations. Rest of today, mostly sunny. Highs in the mid-80s. Southwest winds 5 to 10 miles an hour. Tonight, thunderstorms likely. A chance of showers until midnight, then showers after midnight. Humid with lows in the mid-60s. Southwest winds 5 to 10 miles an hour. Chance of rain 90%. Saturday, mostly sunny with a slight chance of showers and thunderstorms. Humid with highs in the mid-80s. Southwest winds around 5 miles an hour, becoming south around 5 miles an hour in the afternoon. Chance of rain 20%. Saturday night, mostly cloudy with a chance of showers with a slight chance of thunderstorms. Humid with lows in the mid-60s. South winds around 5 miles an hour. Chance of rain 50%. Heat index values in the lower 90s early until midnight. Sunday, mostly cloudy. A slight chance of showers and thunderstorms in the morning, then showers with a chance of thunderstorms in the afternoon. Humid with highs in the lower 80s. Southeast winds 5 to 10 miles an hour. Chance of rain 80%. Sunday night, showers with a chance of thunderstorms. Lows in the mid-60s. Chance of rain 90%. Monday, mostly cloudy in the morning, then becoming partly sunny. A chance of showers. A slight chance of thunderstorms in the morning,
then a chance of thunderstorms in the afternoon. Highs in the mid-80s. Chance of rain 50%. Heat index values in the lower 90s in the afternoon. Monday night, partly cloudy with a slight chance of showers and thunderstorms. Lows in the upper 60s. Chance of rain 20%. Heat index values in the lower 90s early until midnight. Tuesday, mostly sunny. Highs in the lower 90s. Heat index values up to 105 in the afternoon. Tuesday night, mostly clear until midnight, then becoming partly cloudy. A slight chance of showers and thunderstorms. Lows in the lower 70s. Chance of rain 20%. Heat index values up to 105 early until midnight. Wednesday, sunny. Highs in the mid-90s. Heat index values up to 105 in the afternoon. Wednesday night, mostly clear until midnight, then becoming partly cloudy. A slight chance of showers and thunderstorms. Lows in the lower 70s. Chance of rain 20%. Heat index values up to 105 early until midnight. Thursday, mostly sunny with a slight chance of showers and thunderstorms. Highs in the mid-90s. Chance of rain 20%. Heat index values up to 105. Again, the forecast for Des Moines and surrounding locations for the rest of today, mostly sunny. Highs in the mid-80s. Southwest winds 5 to 10 miles an hour. These are the 4 p.m. conditions for the Des Moines area. At the Des Moines airport, it was mostly sunny. The temperature was 83 degrees Fahrenheit, or 28 degrees Celsius, the dew point 67, and the relative humidity 58%, producing a heat index of 85. The wind was southwest at 12 miles an hour. The pressure was 29.81 inches and falling. Looking around the area, across central Iowa, skies ranged from mostly sunny to partly sunny, and temperatures were between 81 and 82 degrees. Here are some conditions elsewhere in Iowa. It was mostly sunny, with a temperature of 85 at Spencer, 86 at Omaha Council Bluffs, and 85 at Sioux City. It was partly sunny, with a temperature of 80 at Mason City, 81 at Waterloo, 82 at Apama, and 80 at Lamoni. At the Quad Cities, it was cloudy, with a temperature of 81. Now for a few weather conditions around the region. At Kansas City, it was partly sunny. The temperature was 85 degrees, with a heat index of 91. At Grand Island, it was sunny. The temperature was 85 degrees, with a heat index of 86. At Sioux Falls, it was mostly sunny. The temperature was 83 degrees, with a heat index of 83. At Minneapolis, St. Paul, it was partly sunny. The temperature was 79 degrees, with a heat index of 81. Once again at 4 p.m., in Des Moines, it was mostly sunny. The temperature was 83 degrees Fahrenheit, 28 degrees Celsius, with a heat index of 85. Now here is the hazardous weather outlook for portions of central Iowa. For this afternoon and tonight, scattered thunderstorms are possible this evening and overnight. The risk for severe weather is low, 1 out of 5. Locally, heavy rainfall, gusty winds, large hail, and a tornado or two are possible. And now the extended outlook for the period Saturday through Thursday. Continued thunderstorm chances continue through midweek next week, but the severe weather risk will be determined in the coming days. Spotter information statement. Sky Warn spotter activation may be needed. This is a flood watch. Flood watch in effect from 7 p.m. this evening through Saturday morning. Flooding caused by excessive rainfall is possible. Portions of south central and southwest Iowa, including the following counties, in south central Iowa, Appanoose, Clark, Decatur, Lucas, Ringgold, Union, and Wayne. In southwest Iowa, Adams and Taylor. When, from 7 p.m. this evening through Saturday morning. The following impacts are expected. Excessive runoff may result in flooding of rivers, creeks, streams, and other low-lying and flood-prone locations. Additional details. Soils are moist,
and additional heavy rainfall is possible overnight. http://www.weather.gov/safety/flood. You should monitor later forecasts and be alert for possible flood warnings. Those living in areas prone to flooding should be prepared to take action should flooding develop. 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The current time is 4:44 p.m. Central Daylight Time. Now for the official National Weather Service forecast for Des Moines and surrounding locations. West of today, mostly sunny. Highs in the mid-80s. Southwest winds 5 to 10 miles an hour. Tonight, thunderstorms likely. A chance of showers until midnight, then showers after midnight. Humid with lows in the mid-60s. Southwest winds 5 to 10 miles an hour. Chance of rain 90%. Saturday, mostly sunny with a slight chance of showers and thunderstorms. Humid with highs in the mid-80s. Southwest winds around 5 miles an hour, becoming south around 5 miles an hour in the afternoon. Chance of rain 20%. Saturday night, mostly cloudy with a chance of showers with a slight chance of thunderstorms. Humid with lows in the mid-60s. South winds around 5 miles an hour. Chance of rain 50%. Heat index values in the lower 90s early until midnight. Sunday, mostly cloudy. A slight chance of showers and thunderstorms in the morning, then showers with a chance of thunderstorms in the afternoon. Humid with highs in the lower 80s. Southeast winds 5 to 10 miles an hour. Chance of rain 80%. Sunday night, showers with a chance of thunderstorms. Lows in the mid-60s. Chance of rain 90%. Monday, mostly cloudy in the morning, then becoming partly sunny. A chance of showers. A slight chance of thunderstorms in the morning, then a chance of thunderstorms in the afternoon. Highs in the mid-80s. Chance of rain 50%. Heat index values in the lower 90s in the afternoon. Monday night, partly cloudy with a slight chance of showers and thunderstorms. Lows in the upper 60s. Chance of rain 20%. Heat index values in the lower 90s early until midnight. Tuesday, mostly sunny. Highs in the lower 90s. Heat index values up to 105 in the afternoon. Tuesday night, mostly clear until midnight, then becoming partly cloudy. A slight chance of showers and thunderstorms. Lows in the lower 70s. Chance of rain 20%. Heat index values up to 105 early until midnight. Wednesday, sunny. Highs in the mid-90s. Heat index values up to 105 in the afternoon. Wednesday night, mostly clear until midnight, then becoming partly cloudy. A slight chance of showers and thunderstorms. Lows in the lower 70s. Chance of rain 20%. Heat index values up to 105 early until midnight. Thursday, mostly sunny with a slight chance of showers and thunderstorms. Highs in the mid-90s. Chance of rain 20%. Heat index values up to 105. Again, the forecast for Des Moines and surrounding locations for the rest of today, mostly sunny. Highs in the mid-80s. Southwest winds 5 to 10 miles an hour. These are the 4 p.m. conditions for the Des Moines area. At the Des Moines Airport, it was mostly sunny. The temperature was 83 degrees Fahrenheit, or 28 degrees Celsius, the dew point 67, and the relative humidity 58%, producing a heat index of 85. The wind was southwest at 12 miles an hour. The pressure was 29.81 inches and falling. Looking around the area, across central Iowa, skies ranged from mostly sunny to partly sunny, and temperatures were between 81 and 82 degrees. Here are some conditions elsewhere in Iowa. It was mostly sunny, with a temperature of 85 at Spencer, 86 at Omaha Council Bluffs,
and 85 at Sioux City. It was partly sunny, with a temperature of 80 at Mason City, 81 at Waterloo, 82 at Ottumwa, and 80 at Lamoni. At the Quad Cities, it was cloudy, with a temperature of 81. Now for a few weather conditions around the region. At Kansas City, it was partly sunny. The temperature was 85 degrees, with a heat index of 91. At Grand Island, it was sunny. The temperature was 85 degrees, with a heat index of 86. At Sioux Falls, it was mostly sunny. The temperature was 83 degrees, with a heat index of 83. At Minneapolis-St. Paul, it was partly sunny. At a heat index of 81. Once again at 4 p.m., in Des Moines, it was mostly sunny. The temperature was 83 degrees Fahrenheit, 28 degrees Celsius with a heat index of 85. Now here is the hazardous weather outlook for portions of central Iowa. For this afternoon and tonight, scattered thunderstorms are possible this evening and overnight. The risk for severe weather is low, 1 out of 5. Locally heavy rainfall, gusty winds, large hail, and a tornado or two are possible. And now the extended outlook for the period Saturday through Thursday. Continued thunderstorm chances continue through midweek next week, but the severe weather risk will be determined in the coming days. Spotter information statement. Sky warn spotter activation may be needed. This is a flood watch. Flood watch in effect from 7 p.m. this evening through Saturday morning. Flooding caused by excessive rainfall is possible. The areas affected include portions of south-central and southwest Iowa, including the following counties. In south-central Iowa, Appanoose, Clark, Decatur, Lucas, Ringgold, Union, and Wayne. In southwest Iowa, Adams and Taylor. When? From 7 p.m. this evening through Saturday morning. The following impacts are expected. Excessive runoff may result in flooding of rivers, creeks, streams, and other low-lying and flood-prone locations. Additional details. Soils are moist, and additional heavy rainfall is possible overnight. http://www.weather.gov/safety/flood. You should monitor later forecasts and be alert for possible flood warnings. Those living in areas prone to flooding should be prepared to take action should flooding develop. 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The current time is 4:51 p.m. Central Daylight Time. Now for the official National Weather Service forecast for Des Moines and surrounding locations. Rest of today, mostly sunny. Highs in the mid-80s. Southwest winds 5 to 10 miles an hour. Tonight, thunderstorms likely. A chance of showers until midnight, then showers after midnight. Humid with lows in the mid-60s. Southwest winds 5 to 10 miles an hour. Chance of rain 90%. Saturday, mostly sunny with a slight chance of showers and thunderstorms. Humid with highs in the mid-80s. Southwest winds around 5 miles an hour, becoming south around 5 miles an hour in the afternoon. Chance of rain 20%. Saturday night, mostly cloudy with a chance of showers with a slight chance of thunderstorms. Humid with lows in the mid-60s. South winds around 5 miles an hour. Chance of rain 50%. Heat index values in the lower 90s early until midnight. Sunday, mostly cloudy. A slight chance of showers and thunderstorms in the morning, then showers with a chance of thunderstorms in the afternoon. Humid with highs in the lower 80s. Southeast winds 5 to 10 miles an hour. Chance of rain 80%. Sunday night, showers with a chance of thunderstorms. Lows in the mid-60s. Chance of rain 90%. Monday, mostly cloudy in the morning, then becoming partly sunny. A chance of showers. A slight chance of thunderstorms in the morning, then a chance of thunderstorms in the afternoon. Highs in the mid-80s. Chance of rain 50%.
heat index values in the lower 90s in the afternoon. Monday night, partly cloudy with a slight chance of showers and thunderstorms. Lows in the upper 60s. Chance of rain 20%. Heat index values in the lower 90s early until midnight. Tuesday, mostly sunny. Highs in the lower 90s. Heat index values up to 105 in the afternoon. Tuesday night, mostly clear until midnight, then becoming partly cloudy. A slight chance of showers and thunderstorms. Lows in the lower 70s. Chance of rain 20%. Heat index values up to 105 early until midnight. Wednesday, sunny. Highs in the mid-90s. Heat index values up to 105 in the afternoon. Wednesday night, mostly clear until midnight, then becoming partly cloudy. A slight chance of showers and thunderstorms. Lows in the lower 70s. Chance of rain 20%. Heat index values up to 105 early until midnight. Thursday, mostly sunny with a slight chance of showers and thunderstorms. Highs in the mid-90s. Chance of rain 20%. Heat index values up to 105. Again, the forecast for Des Moines and surrounding locations for the rest of today, mostly sunny. Highs in the mid-80s. Southwest winds 5 to 10 miles an hour. These are the 4 p.m. conditions for the Des Moines area. At the Des Moines airport, it was mostly sunny. The temperature was 83 degrees Fahrenheit, or 28 degrees Celsius, the dew point 67, and the relative humidity 58%, producing a heat index of 85. The wind was southwest at 12 miles an hour. The pressure was 29.81 inches and falling. Looking around the area, across central Iowa, skies ranged from mostly sunny to partly sunny, and temperatures were between 81 and 82 degrees. Here are some conditions elsewhere in Iowa. It was mostly sunny, with a temperature of 85 at Spencer, 86 at Omaha Council Bluffs, and 85 at Sioux City. It was partly sunny, with a temperature of 80 at Mason City, 81 at Waterloo, 82 at Ottumwa, and 80 at Lamoni. At the Quad Cities, it was cloudy, with a temperature of 81. Now for a few weather conditions around the region. At Kansas City, it was partly sunny. The temperature was 85 degrees, with a heat index of 91. At Grand Island, it was sunny. The temperature was 85 degrees, with a heat index of 86. At Sioux Falls, it was mostly sunny. The temperature was 83 degrees, with a heat index of 83. At Minneapolis-St. Paul, it was partly sunny. The temperature was 79 degrees, with a heat index of 81. Once again at 4 p.m., in Des Moines, it was mostly sunny. The temperature was 83 degrees Fahrenheit, 28 degrees Celsius, with a heat index of 85. Now here is the hazardous weather outlook for portions of central Iowa. For this afternoon and tonight, scattered thunderstorms are possible this evening and overnight. The risk for severe weather is low, 1 out of 5. Locally heavy rainfall, gusty winds, large hail, and a tornado or two are possible. And now the extended outlook for the period Saturday through Thursday. Continued thunderstorm chances continue through midweek next week, but the severe weather risk will be determined in the coming days. Spotter information statement. Sky warns spotter activation may be needed. This is a flood watch. Flood watch in effect from 7 p.m. this evening through Saturday morning. Flooding caused by excessive rainfall is possible. The areas affected include portions of south central and southwest Iowa, including the following counties: in south central Iowa, Appanoose, Clark, Decatur, Lucas, Ringgold, Union, and Wayne. In southwest Iowa, Adams and Taylor. When, from 7 p.m. this evening through Saturday morning. The following impacts are expected: excessive runoff may result in flooding of rivers, creeks, streams, and other low-lying and flood-prone locations. Additional details: soils are moist, and additional heavy rainfall is possible overnight. http://www.weather.gov/
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You should monitor later forecasts and be alert for possible flood warnings. Those living in areas prone to flooding should be prepared to take action should flooding develop. 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The current time is 4:59 p.m. Central Daylight Time. Now for the official National Weather Service forecast for Des Moines and surrounding locations. Rest of today, mostly sunny. Highs in the mid-80s. Southwest winds 5 to 10 miles an hour. Tonight, thunderstorms likely. A chance of showers until midnight, then showers after midnight. Humid with lows in the mid-60s. Southwest winds 5 to 10 miles an hour. Chance of rain 90%. Saturday, mostly sunny with a slight chance of showers and thunderstorms. Humid with highs in the mid-80s. Southwest winds around 5 miles an hour, becoming south around 5 miles an hour in the afternoon. Chance of rain 20%. Saturday night, mostly cloudy with a chance of showers with a slight chance of thunderstorms. Humid with lows in the mid-60s. South winds around 5 miles an hour. Chance of rain 50%. Heat index values in the lower 90s early until midnight. Sunday, mostly cloudy. A slight chance of showers and thunderstorms in the morning, then showers with a chance of thunderstorms in the afternoon. Humid with highs in the lower 80s. Southeast winds 5 to 10 miles an hour. Chance of rain 80%. Sunday night, showers with a chance of thunderstorms. Lows in the mid-60s. Chance of rain 90%. Monday, mostly cloudy in the morning, then becoming partly sunny. A chance of showers. A slight chance of thunderstorms in the morning, then a chance of thunderstorms in the afternoon. Highs in the mid-80s. Chance of rain 50%. Heat index values in the lower 90s in the afternoon. Monday night, partly cloudy with a slight chance of showers and thunderstorms. Lows in the upper 60s. Chance of rain 20%. Heat index values in the lower 90s early until midnight. Tuesday, mostly sunny. Highs in the lower 90s. Heat index values up to 105 in the afternoon. Tuesday night, mostly clear until midnight, then becoming partly cloudy. A slight chance of showers and thunderstorms. Lows in the lower 70s. Chance of rain 20%. Heat index values up to 105 early until midnight. Wednesday, sunny. Highs in the mid-90s. Heat index values up to 105 in the afternoon. Wednesday night, mostly clear until midnight, then becoming partly cloudy. A slight chance of showers and thunderstorms. Lows in the lower 70s. Chance of rain 20%. Heat index values up to 105 early until midnight. Thursday, mostly sunny with a slight chance of showers and thunderstorms. Highs in the mid-90s. Chance of rain 20%. Heat index values up to 105. Again, the forecast for Des Moines and surrounding locations for the rest of today, mostly sunny. Highs in the mid-80s. Southwest winds 5 to 10 miles an hour. These are the 4 p.m. conditions for the Des Moines area. At the Des Moines Airport, it was mostly sunny. The temperature was 83 degrees Fahrenheit, or 28 degrees Celsius, the dew point 67, and the relative humidity 58%, producing a heat index of 85. The wind was southwest at 12 miles an hour. The pressure was 29.81 inches and falling. Looking around the area, across central Iowa, skies ranged from mostly sunny to partly sunny, and temperatures were between 81 and 82 degrees. Here are some conditions elsewhere in Iowa. It was mostly sunny, with a temperature of 85 at Spencer, 86 at Omaha Council Bluffs, and 85 at Sioux City.
It was partly sunny, with a temperature of 80 at Mason City, 81 at Waterloo, 82 at Ottumwa, and 80 at Lamoni. At the Quad Cities, it was cloudy, with a temperature of 81. Now for a few weather conditions around the region. At Kansas City, it was partly sunny. The temperature was 85 degrees, with a heat index of 91. At Grand Island, it was sunny. The temperature was 85 degrees, with a heat index of 86. At Sioux Falls, it was mostly sunny. The temperature was 83 degrees, with a heat index of 83. At Minneapolis, St. Paul, it was partly sunny. The temperature was 79 degrees, with a heat index of 81. Once again at 4 p.m., in Des Moines, it was mostly sunny. The temperature was 83 degrees Fahrenheit, 28 degrees Fahrenheit. These are the 5 p.m. conditions for the Des Moines area. At the Des Moines Airport, it was mostly sunny. The temperature was 84 degrees Fahrenheit, or 29 degrees Celsius, the dew point 67, and the relative humidity 56%, producing a heat index of 86. The wind was variable at 6 miles an hour. The pressure was 29.80 inches and falling. Looking around the area, across central Iowa, skies ranged from mostly sunny to partly sunny, and temperatures were between 81 and 83 degrees. Here are some conditions elsewhere in Iowa. It was sunny, with a temperature of 82 at Mason City and 86 at Sioux City. It was mostly sunny, with a temperature of 86 at Spencer, 80 at Waterloo, and 87 at Omaha Council Bluffs. It was partly sunny, with a temperature of 83 at Ottumwa and 82 at Lamoni. At the Quad Cities, it was cloudy, with a temperature of 82. Now for a few weather conditions around the region. At Kansas City, it was partly sunny. The temperature was 85 degrees, with a heat index of 91. At Grand Island, it was sunny. The temperature was 84 degrees, with a heat index of 85. At Sioux Falls, it was mostly sunny. The temperature was 83 degrees, with a heat index of 83. At Minneapolis, St. Paul, it was mostly sunny. The temperature was 83 degrees, with a heat index of 84. Once again at 5 p.m., in Des Moines, it was mostly sunny. The temperature was 84 degrees Fahrenheit, 29 degrees Celsius, with a heat index of 86. Now here is the hazardous weather outlook for portions of central Iowa. For this afternoon and tonight, scattered thunderstorms are possible this evening and overnight. The risk for severe weather is low, 1 out of 5. Locally heavy rainfall, gusty winds, large hail, and a tornado or two are possible. And now the extended outlook for the period Saturday through Thursday. Continued thunderstorm chances continue through midweek next week, but the severe weather risk will be determined in the coming days. Spotter information statement. Sky warns spotter activation may be needed. This is a flood watch. Flood watch in effect from 7 p.m. this evening through Saturday morning. Flooding caused by excessive rainfall is possible. The areas affected include portions of south central and southwest Iowa, including the following counties. In south central Iowa, Appanoose, Clark, Decatur, Lucas, Ringgold, Union, and Wayne. In southwest Iowa, Adams and Taylor. When, from 7 p.m. this evening through Saturday morning. The following impacts are expected. Excessive runoff may result in flooding of rivers, creeks, streams, and other low-lying and flood-prone locations. Additional details. Soils are moist, and additional heavy rainfall is possible overnight. http://www.weather.gov/safety/flood. You should monitor later forecasts and be alert for possible flood warnings. Those living in areas prone to flooding should be prepared to take action should flooding develop. 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This broadcast originates from the National Weather Service at Des Moines, Iowa. The current time is 5:08 p.m. Central Daylight Time.
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West of today, mostly sunny. Highs in the mid-80s. Southwest winds 5 to 10 miles an hour. Tonight, thunderstorms likely. A chance of showers until midnight, then showers after midnight. Humid with lows in the mid-60s.

slight chance of showers and thunderstorms in the morning, then showers with a chance of thunderstorms in the afternoon. Humid with highs in the lower 80s. Southeast winds 5 to 10 miles an hour. Chance of rain 80%. Sunday night, showers with a chance of thunderstorms. Lows in the mid-60s. Chance of rain 90%. Monday, mostly cloudy in the morning, then becoming partly sunny. A chance of showers. A slight chance of thunderstorms in the morning, then a chance of thunderstorms in the afternoon. Highs in the mid-80s. Chance of rain 50%. Heat index values in the lower 90s in the afternoon. Monday night, partly cloudy with a slight chance of showers and thunderstorms. Lows in the upper 60s. Chance of rain 20%. Heat index values in the lower 90s early until midnight. Tuesday, mostly sunny. Low heat index values up to 105 in the afternoon. Tuesday night, mostly clear until midnight, then becoming partly cloudy. A slight chance of showers and thunderstorms. Lows in the lower 70s. Chance of rain 20%. Heat index values up to 105 early until midnight. Wednesday, sunny. Highs in the mid-90s. Heat index values up to 105 in the afternoon. Wednesday night, mostly clear until midnight, then becoming partly cloudy. A slight chance of showers and thunderstorms. Lows in the lower 70s. Chance of rain 20%. Heat index values up to 105 early until midnight. Thursday, mostly sunny with a slight chance of showers and thunderstorms. Highs in the mid-90s. Chance of rain 20%. Heat index values up to 105. Again, the forecast for Des Moines and surrounding locations for the rest of today, mostly sunny. Highs in the mid-80s. Southwest winds 5 to 10 miles an hour. These are the 5 p.m. conditions for the Des Moines area. At the Des Moines airport, it was mostly sunny. The temperature was 84 degrees Fahrenheit, or 29 degrees Celsius, the dew point 67, and the relative humidity 56%, producing a heat index of 86. The wind was variable at 6 miles an hour. The pressure was 29.80 inches and falling. Looking around the area, across central Iowa, skies ranged from mostly sunny to partly sunny, and temperatures were between 81 and 83 degrees. Here are some conditions elsewhere in Iowa. It was sunny, with a temperature of 82 at Mason City and 86 at Sioux City. It was mostly sunny, with a temperature of 86 at Spencer, 80 at Waterloo, and 87 at Omaha Council Bluffs. It was partly sunny, with a temperature of 83 at Ottumwa and 82 at Lamoni. At the Quad Cities, it was cloudy, with a temperature of 82. Now for a few weather conditions around the region. At Kansas City, it was partly sunny. The temperature was 85 degrees, with a heat index of 91. At Grand Island, it was sunny. The temperature was 84 degrees, with a heat index of 85. At Sioux Falls, it was mostly sunny. The temperature was 83 degrees, with a heat index of 83. At Minneapolis-St. Paul, it was mostly sunny. The temperature was 83 degrees, with a heat index of 84. Once again at 5 p.m., in Des Moines, it was mostly sunny. The temperature was 84 degrees Fahrenheit, 29 degrees Celsius, with a heat index of 86. Now here is the hazardous weather outlook for portions of central Iowa. For this afternoon and tonight, scattered thunderstorms are possible this evening and overnight. The risk for severe weather is low, 1 out of 5. Locally heavy rainfall, gusty winds, large hail, and a tornado or two are possible. And now the extended outlook for the period Saturday through Thursday. Continued thunderstorm chances continue through midweek next week, but the severe weather risk will be determined in the coming days. Spotter information statement. Sky warns spotter activation may be needed. This is a flood watch. Flood watch in effect from 7 p.m. this evening through Saturday morning. Flooding caused by excessive rainfall is possible.

The areas affected include portions of south central and southwest Iowa, including the following counties in south central Iowa: Appanoose, Clark, Decatur, Lucas, Ringgold, Union, and Wayne. In southwest Iowa, Adams and Taylor. When, from 7 p.m. this evening through Saturday morning. The following impacts are expected: excessive runoff may result in flooding of rivers, creeks, streams, and other low-lying and flood-prone locations. Additional details: soils are moist, and additional heavy rainfall is possible overnight. http://www.weather.gov/safety/flood. You should monitor later forecasts and be alert for possible flood warnings. Those living in areas prone to flooding should be prepared to take action should flooding develop. 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The current time is 5:16 p.m. Central Daylight Time. Now for the official National Weather Service forecast for Des Moines and surrounding locations. West of today, mostly sunny. Highs in the mid-80s. Southwest winds 5 to 10 miles an hour. Tonight, thunderstorms likely. A chance of showers until midnight, then showers after midnight. Humid with lows in the mid-60s. Southwest winds 5 to 10 miles an hour. Chance of rain 90%. Saturday, mostly sunny with a slight chance of showers and thunderstorms. Humid with highs in the mid-80s. Southwest winds around 5 miles an hour, becoming south around 5 miles an hour in the afternoon. Chance of rain 20%. Saturday night, mostly cloudy with a chance of showers with a slight chance of thunderstorms. Humid with lows in the mid-60s. South winds around 5 miles an hour. Chance of rain 50%. Heat index values in the lower 90s early until midnight. Sunday, mostly cloudy. A slight chance of showers and thunderstorms in the morning, then showers with a chance of thunderstorms in the afternoon. Humid with highs in the lower 80s. Southeast winds 5 to 10 miles an hour. Chance of rain 80%. Sunday night, showers with a chance of thunderstorms. Lows in the mid-60s. Chance of rain 90%. Monday, mostly cloudy in the morning, then becoming partly sunny. A chance of showers. A slight chance of thunderstorms in the morning, then a chance of thunderstorms in the afternoon. Highs in the mid-80s. Chance of rain 50%. Heat index values in the lower 90s in the afternoon. Monday night, partly cloudy with a slight chance of showers and thunderstorms. Lows in the upper 60s. Chance of rain 20%. Heat index values in the lower 90s early until midnight. Tuesday, mostly sunny. Highs in the lower 90s. Heat index values up to 105 in the afternoon. Tuesday night, mostly clear until midnight, then becoming partly cloudy. A slight chance of showers and thunderstorms. Lows in the lower 70s. Chance of rain 20%. Heat index values up to 105 early until midnight. Wednesday, sunny. Highs in the mid-90s. Heat index values up to 105 in the afternoon. Wednesday night, mostly clear until midnight, then becoming partly cloudy. A slight chance of showers and thunderstorms. Lows in the lower 70s. Chance of rain 20%. Heat index values up to 105 early until midnight. Thursday, mostly sunny with a slight chance of showers and thunderstorms. Highs in the mid-90s. Chance of rain 20%. Heat index values up to 105. Again, the forecast for Des Moines and surrounding locations for the rest of today, mostly sunny. Highs in the mid-80s. Southwest winds 5 to 10 miles an hour. These are the 5 p.m. conditions for the Des Moines area. At the Des Moines airport, it was mostly sunny. The temperature was 84 degrees Fahrenheit, or 29 degrees Celsius,
the dew point 67, and the relative humidity 56%, producing a heat index of 86. The wind was variable at 6 miles an hour. The pressure was 29.80 inches and falling. Looking around the area, across central Iowa, skies ranged from mostly sunny to partly sunny, and temperatures were between 81 and 83 degrees. Here are some conditions elsewhere in Iowa. It was sunny, with a temperature of 82 at Mason City and 86 at Sioux City. It was mostly sunny, with a temperature of 86 at Spencer, 80 at Waterloo, and 87 at Omaha Council Bluffs. It was partly sunny, with a temperature of 83 at Ottumwa and 82 at Lamoni. At the Quad Cities, it was cloudy, with a temperature of 82. Now for a few weather conditions around the region. At Kansas City, it was partly sunny. The temperature was 85 degrees, with a heat index of 91. At Grand Island, it was sunny. The temperature was 84 degrees, with a heat index of 85. At Sioux Falls, it was mostly sunny. The temperature was 83 degrees, with a heat index of 83. At Minneapolis-St. Paul, it was mostly sunny. The temperature was 83 degrees, with a heat index of 84. Once again at 5 p.m., in Des Moines, it was mostly sunny. The temperature was 84 degrees Fahrenheit, 29 degrees Celsius, with a heat index of 86. Now here is the hazardous weather outlook for portions of central Iowa. For this afternoon and tonight, scattered thunderstorms are possible this evening and overnight. The risk for severe weather is low, 1 out of 5. Locally, heavy rainfall, gusty winds, large hail, and a tornado or two are possible. And now the extended outlook for the period Saturday through Thursday. Continued thunderstorm chances continue through midweek next week, but the severe weather risk will be determined in the coming days. Spotter information statement. Sky warns spotter activation may be needed. This is a flood watch. Flood watch in effect from 7 p.m. this evening through Saturday morning. Flooding caused by excessive rainfall is possible. The areas affected include portions of south central and southwest Iowa, including the following counties. In south central Iowa, Appanoose, Clark, Decatur, Lucas, Ringgold, Union, and Wayne. In southwest Iowa, Adams and Taylor. When, from 7 p.m. this evening through Saturday morning. The following impacts are expected. Excessive runoff may result in flooding of rivers, creeks, streams, and other low-lying and flood-prone locations. Additional details. Soils are moist, and additional heavy rainfall is possible overnight. http://www.weather.gov/safety/flood. You should monitor later forecasts and be alert for possible flood warnings. Those living in areas prone to flooding should be prepared to take action should flooding develop. 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The current time is 5:23 p.m. Central Daylight Time. Now for the official National Weather Service forecast for Des Moines and surrounding locations. West of today, mostly sunny. Highs in the mid-80s. Southwest winds 5 to 10 miles an hour. Tonight, thunderstorms likely. A chance of showers until midnight, then showers after midnight. Humid with lows in the mid-60s. Southwest winds 5 to 10 miles an hour. Chance of rain 90%. Saturday, mostly sunny with a slight chance of showers and thunderstorms. Humid with highs in the mid-80s. Southwest winds around 5 miles an hour, becoming south around 5 miles an hour in the afternoon. Chance of rain 20%. Saturday night, mostly cloudy with a chance of showers with a slight chance of thunderstorms. Humid with lows in the mid-60s. South winds around 5 miles an hour. Chance of rain 50%. Heat index values in the lower 90s early until midnight. Sunday, mostly cloudy.
A slight chance of showers and thunderstorms in the morning, then showers with a chance of thunderstorms in the afternoon. Humid with highs in the lower 80s. Southeast winds 5 to 10 miles an hour. Chance of rain 80%. Sunday night, showers with a chance of thunderstorms. Lows in the mid-60s. Chance of rain 90%. Monday, mostly cloudy in the morning, then becoming partly sunny. A chance of showers. A slight chance of thunderstorms in the morning, then a chance of thunderstorms in the afternoon. Highs in the mid-80s. Chance of rain 50%. Heat index values in the lower 90s in the afternoon. Monday night, partly cloudy with a slight chance of showers and thunderstorms. Lows in the upper 60s. Chance of rain 20%. Heat index values in the lower 90s early until midnight. Tuesday, mostly sunny. Highs in the lower 90s. Heat index values up to 105 in the afternoon. Tuesday night, mostly clear until midnight, then becoming partly cloudy. A slight chance of showers and thunderstorms. Lows in the lower 70s. Chance of rain 20%. Heat index values up to 105 early until midnight. Wind is in the mid-90s. Heat index values up to 105 in the afternoon. Wednesday night, mostly clear until midnight, then becoming partly cloudy. A slight chance of showers and thunderstorms. Lows in the lower 70s. Chance of rain 20%. Heat index values up to 105 early until midnight. Thursday, mostly sunny with a slight chance of showers and thunderstorms. Highs in the mid-90s. Chance of rain 20%. Heat index values up to 105. Again, the forecast for Des Moines and surrounding locations for the rest of today, mostly sunny. Highs in the mid-80s. Southwest winds 5 to 10 miles an hour. These are the 5 p.m. conditions for the Des Moines area. At the Des Moines airport, it was mostly sunny. The temperature was 84 degrees Fahrenheit, or 29 degrees Celsius. The dew point 67, and the relative humidity 56%, producing a heat index of 86. The wind was variable at 6 miles an hour. The pressure was 29.80 inches and falling. Looking around the area, across central Iowa, skies ranged from mostly sunny to partly sunny, and temperatures were between 81 and 83 degrees. Here are some conditions elsewhere in Iowa. It was sunny, with a temperature of 82 at Mason City and 86 at Sioux City. It was mostly sunny, with a temperature of 86 at Spencer, 80 at Waterloo, and 87 at Omaha Council Bluffs. It was partly sunny, with a temperature of 83 at Ottumwa and 82 at Lamoni. At the Quad Cities, it was cloudy, with a temperature of 82. Now for a few weather conditions around the region. At Kansas City, it was partly sunny. The temperature was 85 degrees, with a heat index of 91. At Grand Island, it was sunny. The temperature was 84 degrees, with a heat index of 85. At Sioux Falls, it was mostly sunny. The temperature was 83 degrees, with a heat index of 83. At Minneapolis-St. Paul, it was mostly sunny. The temperature was 83 degrees, with a heat index of 84. Once again at 5 p.m., in Des Moines, it was mostly sunny. The temperature was 84 degrees Fahrenheit, 29 degrees Celsius, with a heat index of 86. Now here is the hazardous weather outlook for portions of central Iowa. For this afternoon and tonight, scattered thunderstorms are possible this evening and overnight. The risk for severe weather is low, 1 out of 5. Locally heavy rainfall, gusty winds, large hail, and a tornado or two are possible. And now the extended outlook for the period Saturday through Thursday. Continued thunderstorm chances continue through midweek next week, but the severe weather risk will be determined in the coming days. Spotter information statement. Sky warns spotter activation may be needed. This is a flood watch. Flood watch in effect from 7 p.m. this evening through Saturday morning.
flooding caused by excessive rainfall is possible. The areas affected include portions of south central and southwest Iowa, including the following counties. In south central Iowa, Appanoose, Clark, Decatur, Lucas, Ringgold, Union, and Wayne. In southwest Iowa, Adams and Taylor. When, from 7 p.m. this evening through Saturday morning. The following impacts are expected. Excessive runoff may result in flooding of rivers, creeks, streams, and other low-lying and flood-prone locations. Additional details, soils are moist, and additional heavy rainfall is possible overnight. http://www.weather.gov/safety/flood You should monitor later forecasts and be alert for possible flood warnings. Those living in areas prone to flooding should be prepared to take action should flooding develop. 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The current time is 5:31 p.m. Central Daylight Time. Now for the official National Weather Service forecast for Des Moines and surrounding locations. Rest of today, mostly sunny. Highs in the mid-80s. Southwest winds 5 to 10 miles an hour. Tonight, thunderstorms likely. A chance of showers until midnight, then showers after midnight. Humid with lows in the mid-60s. Southwest winds 5 to 10 miles an hour. Chance of rain 90%. Saturday, mostly sunny with a slight chance of showers and thunderstorms. Humid with highs in the mid-80s. Southwest winds around 5 miles an hour, becoming south around 5 miles an hour in the afternoon. Chance of rain 20%. Saturday night, mostly cloudy with a chance of showers with a slight chance of thunderstorms. Humid with lows in the mid-60s. South winds around 5 miles an hour. Chance of rain 50%. Heat index values in the lower 90s early until midnight. Sunday, mostly cloudy. A slight chance of showers and thunderstorms in the morning, then showers with a chance of thunderstorms in the afternoon. Humid with highs in the lower 80s. Southeast winds 5 to 10 miles an hour. Chance of rain 80%. Sunday night, showers with a chance of thunderstorms. Lows in the mid-60s. Chance of rain 90%. Monday, mostly cloudy in the morning, then becoming partly sunny. A chance of showers. A slight chance of thunderstorms in the morning, then a highs in the mid-80s. Chance of rain 50%. Heat index values in the lower 90s in the afternoon. Monday night, partly cloudy with a slight chance of showers and thunderstorms. Lows in the upper 60s. Chance of rain 20%. Heat index values in the lower 90s early until midnight. Tuesday, mostly sunny. Highs in the lower 90s. Heat index values up to 105 in the afternoon. Tuesday night, mostly clear until midnight, then becoming partly cloudy. A slight chance of showers and thunderstorms. Lows in the lower 70s. Chance of rain 20%. Heat index values up to 105 early until midnight. Wednesday, sunny. Highs in the mid-90s. Heat index values up to 105 in the afternoon. Wednesday night, mostly clear until midnight, then becoming partly cloudy. A slight chance of showers and thunderstorms. Lows in the lower 70s. Chance of rain 20%. Heat index values up to 105 early until midnight. Thursday, mostly sunny with a slight chance of showers and thunderstorms. Highs in the mid-90s. Chance of rain 20%. Heat index values up to 105. Again, the forecast for Des Moines and surrounding locations for the rest of today, mostly sunny. Highs in the mid-80s. Southwest winds 5 to 10 miles an hour. These are the 5 p.m. conditions for the Des Moines area. At the Des Moines Airport, it was mostly sunny.
The temperature was 84 degrees Fahrenheit, or 29 degrees Celsius, the dew point 67, and the relative humidity 56%, producing a heat index of 86. The wind was variable at 6 miles an hour. The pressure was 29.80 inches and falling. Looking around the area, across central Iowa, skies ranged from mostly sunny to partly sunny, and temperatures were between 81 and 83 degrees. Here are some conditions elsewhere in Iowa. It was sunny, with a temperature of 82 at Mason City and 86 at Sioux City. It was mostly sunny, with a temperature of 86 at Spencer, 80 at Waterloo, and 87 at Omaha Council Bluffs. It was partly sunny, with a temperature of 83 at Ottumwa and 82 at Lamoni. At the Quad Cities, it was cloudy, with a temperature of 82. Now for a few weather conditions around the region. At Kansas City, it was partly sunny. The temperature was 85 degrees, with a heat index of 91. At Grand Island, it was sunny. The temperature was 84 degrees, with a heat index of 85. At Sioux Falls, it was mostly sunny. The temperature was 83 degrees, with a heat index of 83. At Minneapolis-St. Paul, it was mostly sunny. The temperature was 83 degrees, with a heat index of 84. Once again at 5 p.m., in Des Moines, it was mostly sunny. The temperature was 84 degrees Fahrenheit, 29 degrees Celsius, with a heat index of 86. Now here is the hazardous weather outlook for portions of central Iowa. For this afternoon and tonight, scattered thunderstorms are possible this evening and overnight. The risk for severe weather is low, 1 out of 5. Locally heavy rainfall, gusty winds, large hail, and a tornado or two are possible. And now the extended outlook for the period Saturday through Thursday. Continued thunderstorm chances continue through midweek next week, but the severe weather risk will be determined in the coming days. Spotter information statement. Sky warn spotter activation may be needed. This is a flood watch. Flood watch in effect from 7 p.m. this evening through Saturday morning. Flooding caused by excessive rainfall is possible. The areas affected include portions of south central and southwest Iowa, including the following counties. In south central Iowa, Appanoose, Clark, Decatur, Lucas, Ringgold, Union, and Wayne. In southwest Iowa, Adams and Taylor. When, from 7 p.m. this evening through Saturday morning. The following impacts are expected. Excessive runoff may result in flooding of rivers, creeks, streams, and other low-lying and flood-prone locations. Additional details. Soils are moist, and additional heavy rainfall is possible overnight. http://www.weather.gov/safety/flood. You should monitor later forecasts and be alert for possible flood warnings. Those living in areas prone to flooding should be prepared to take action should flooding develop. 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The current time is 5:38 p.m. Central Daylight Time. Now for the official National Weather Service forecast for Des Moines and surrounding locations. Rest of today, mostly sunny. Highs in the mid-80s. Southwest winds 5 to 10 miles an hour. Tonight, thunderstorms likely. A chance of showers until midnight, then showers after midnight. Humid with lows in the mid-60s. Southwest winds 5 to 10 miles an hour. Chance of rain 90%. Saturday, mostly sunny with a slight chance of showers and thunderstorms. Humid with highs in the mid-80s. Southwest winds around 5 miles an hour, becoming south around 5 miles an hour in the afternoon. Chance of rain 20%. Saturday night, mostly cloudy with a chance of showers with a slight chance of thunderstorms. Humid with lows in the mid-60s. South winds around 5 miles an hour. Chance of rain 50%. Heat index values in the lower 90s early until midnight. Sunday, mostly cloudy.
A slight chance of showers and thunderstorms in the morning, then showers with a chance of thunderstorms in the afternoon. Humid with highs in the lower 80s. Southeast winds 5 to 10 miles an hour. Chance of rain 80%. Sunday night, showers with a chance of thunderstorms. Lows in the mid-60s. Chance of rain 90%. Monday, mostly cloudy in the morning, then becoming partly sunny. A chance of showers. A slight chance of thunderstorms in the morning, then a chance of thunderstorms in the afternoon. Highs in the mid-80s. Chance of rain 50%. Heat index values in the lower 90s in the afternoon. Monday night, partly cloudy with a slight chance of showers and thunderstorms. Lows in the upper 60s. Chance of rain 20%. Heat index values in the lower 90s early until midnight. Tuesday, mostly sunny. Highs in the lower 90s. Heat index values up to 105 in the afternoon. Tuesday night, mostly clear until midnight, then becoming partly cloudy. A slight chance of showers and thunderstorms. Lows in the lower 70s. Chance of rain 20%. Heat index values up to 105 early until midnight. Wednesday, sunny. Highs in the mid-90s. Heat index values up to 105 in the afternoon. Wednesday night, mostly clear until midnight, then becoming partly cloudy. A slight chance of showers and thunderstorms. Lows in the lower 70s. Chance of rain 20%. Heat index values up to 105 early until midnight. Thursday, mostly sunny with a slight chance of showers and thunderstorms. Highs in the mid-90s. Chance of rain 20%. Heat index values up to 105. Again, the forecast for Des Moines and surrounding locations for the rest of today, mostly sunny. Highs in the mid-80s. Southwest winds 5 to 10 miles an hour. These are the 5 p.m. conditions for the Des Moines area. At the Des Moines airport, it was mostly sunny. The temperature was 84 degrees Fahrenheit, or 29 degrees Celsius, the dew point 67, and the relative humidity 56%, producing a heat index of 86. The wind was variable at 6 miles an hour. The pressure was 29.80 inches and falling. Looking around the area, across central Iowa, skies ranged from mostly sunny to partly sunny, and temperatures were between 81 and 83 degrees. Here are some conditions elsewhere in Iowa. It was sunny, with a temperature of 82 at Mason City and 86 at Sioux City. It was mostly sunny, with a temperature of 86 at Spencer, 80 at Waterloo, and 87 at Omaha Council Bluffs. It was partly sunny, with a temperature of 83 at Ephemera and 82 at Lamoni. At the Quad Cities, it was cloudy, with a temperature of 82. Now for a few weather conditions around the region. At Kansas City, it was partly sunny. The temperature was 85 degrees, with a heat index of 91. At Grand Island, it was sunny. The temperature was 84 degrees, with a heat index of 85. At Sioux Falls, it was mostly sunny. The temperature was 83 degrees, with a heat index of 83. At Minneapolis-St. Paul, it was mostly sunny. The temperature was 83 degrees, with a heat index of 84. Once again at 5 p.m., in Des Moines, it was mostly sunny. The temperature was 84 degrees Fahrenheit, 29 degrees Celsius, with a heat index of 86. Now here is the hazardous weather outlook for portions of central Iowa. For this afternoon and tonight, scattered thunderstorms are possible this evening and overnight. The risk for severe weather is low, 1 out of 5. Locally heavy rainfall, gusty winds, large hail, and a tornado or two are possible. And now the extended outlook for the period Saturday through Thursday. Continued thunderstorm chances continue through midweek next week, but the severe weather risk will be determined in the coming days. Spotter information statement. Sky warns spotter activation may be needed. This is a flood watch. Flood watch in effect from 7 p.m. this evening through Saturday morning.
flooding caused by excessive rainfall is possible. The areas affected include portions of south-central and southwest Iowa, including the following counties in south-central Iowa: Appanoose, Clark, Decatur, Lucas, Ringgold, Union, and Wayne. In southwest Iowa, Adams and Taylor. When, from 7 p.m. this evening through Saturday morning. The following impacts are expected: excessive runoff may result in flooding of rivers, creeks, streams, and other low-lying and flood-prone locations. Additional details: soils are moist, and additional heavy rainfall is possible overnight. http://www.weather.gov/safety/flood. You should monitor later forecasts and be alert for possible flood warnings. Those living in areas prone to flooding should be prepared to take action should flooding develop. 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The current time is 5:45 p.m. Central Daylight Time. Now for the official National Weather Service forecast for Des Moines and surrounding locations. West of today, mostly sunny. Highs in the mid-80s. Southwest winds 5 to 10 miles an hour. Tonight, thunderstorms likely. A chance of showers until midnight, then showers after midnight. Humid with lows in the mid-60s. Southwest winds 5 to 10 miles an hour. Chance of rain 90%. Saturday, mostly sunny with a slight chance of showers and thunderstorms. Humid with highs in the mid-80s. Southwest winds around 5 miles an hour, becoming south around 5 miles an hour in the afternoon. Chance of rain 20%. Saturday night, mostly cloudy with a chance of showers with a slight chance of thunderstorms. Humid with lows in the mid-60s. South winds around 5 miles an hour. Chance of rain 50%. Heat index values in the lower 90s early until midnight. Sunday, mostly cloudy. A slight chance of showers and thunderstorms in the morning, then showers with a chance of thunderstorms in the afternoon. Humid with highs in the lower 80s. Southeast winds 5 to 10 miles an hour. Chance of rain 80%. Sunday night, showers with a chance of thunderstorms. Lows in the mid-60s. Chance of rain 90%. Monday, mostly cloudy in the morning, then becoming partly sunny. A chance of showers. A slight chance of thunderstorms in the morning, then a chance of thunderstorms in the afternoon. Highs in the mid-80s. Chance of rain 50%. Heat index values in the lower 90s in the afternoon. Monday night, partly cloudy with a slight chance of showers and thunderstorms. Lows in the upper 60s. Chance of rain 20%. Heat index values in the lower 90s early until midnight. Tuesday, mostly sunny. Highs in the lower 90s. Heat index values up to 105 in the afternoon. Tuesday night, mostly clear until midnight, then becoming partly cloudy. A slight chance of showers and thunderstorms. Lows in the lower 70s. Chance of rain 20%. Heat index values up to 105. Midday, sunny. Highs in the mid-90s. Heat index values up to 105 in the afternoon. Wednesday night, mostly clear until midnight, then becoming partly cloudy. A slight chance of showers and thunderstorms. Lows in the lower 70s. Chance of rain 20%. Heat index values up to 105 early until midnight. Thursday, mostly sunny with a slight chance of showers and thunderstorms. Highs in the mid-90s. Chance of rain 20%. Heat index values up to 105. Again, the forecast for Des Moines and surrounding locations for the rest of today, mostly sunny. Highs in the mid-80s. Southwest winds 5 to 10 miles an hour. These are the 5 p.m. conditions for the Des Moines area. At the Des Moines airport, it was mostly sunny. The temperature was 84 degrees Fahrenheit,
or 29 degrees Celsius, the dew point 67, and the relative humidity 56%, producing a heat index of 86. The wind was variable at 6 miles an hour. The pressure was 29.80 inches and falling. Looking around the area, across central Iowa, skies ranged from mostly sunny to partly sunny, and temperatures were between 81 and 83 degrees. Here are some conditions elsewhere in Iowa. It was sunny, with a temperature of 82 at Mason City and 86 at Sioux City. It was mostly sunny, with a temperature of 86 at Spencer, 80 at Waterloo, and 87 at Omaha Council Bluffs. It was partly sunny, with a temperature of 83 at Ottumwa and 82 at Lamoni. At the Quad Cities, it was cloudy, with a temperature of 82. Now for a few weather conditions around the region. At Kansas City, it was partly sunny. The temperature was 85 degrees, with a heat index of 91. At Grand Island, it was sunny. The temperature was 84 degrees, with a heat index of 85. At Sioux Falls, it was mostly sunny. The temperature was 83 degrees, with a heat index of 83. At Minneapolis-St. Paul, it was mostly sunny. The temperature was 83 degrees, with a heat index of 84. Once again at 5 p.m., in Des Moines, it was mostly sunny. The temperature was 84 degrees Fahrenheit, 29 degrees Celsius, with a heat index of 86. Now here is the hazardous weather outlook for portions of central Iowa. For this afternoon and tonight, scattered thunderstorms are possible this evening and overnight. The risk for severe weather is low 1 out of 5. Locally heavy rainfall, gusty winds, large hail, and a tornado or two are possible. And now the extended outlook for the period Saturday through Thursday. Continued thunderstorm chances continue through midweek next week, but the severe weather risk will be determined in the coming days. Spotter information statement. Sky warns spotter activation may be needed. This is a flood watch. Flood watch in effect from 7 p.m. this evening through Saturday morning. Flooding caused by excessive rainfall is possible. The areas affected include portions of south-central and southwest Iowa, including the following counties: in south-central Iowa, Appanoose, Clark, Decatur, Lucas, Ringgold, Union, and Wayne. In southwest Iowa, Adams and Taylor. When, from 7 p.m. this evening through Saturday morning. The following impacts are expected: excessive runoff may result in flooding of rivers, creeks, streams, and other low-lying and flood-prone locations. Additional details: soils are moist, and additional heavy rainfall is possible overnight. http://www.weather.gov/safety/flood. You should monitor later forecasts and be alert for possible flood warnings. Those living in areas prone to flooding should be prepared to take action should flooding develop. 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The current time is 5:53 p.m. Central Daylight Time. Now for the official National Weather Service forecast for Des Moines and surrounding locations. West of today, mostly sunny. Highs in the mid-80s. Southwest winds 5 to 10 miles an hour. Tonight, thunderstorms likely. A chance of showers until midnight, then showers after midnight. Humid with lows in the mid-60s. Southwest winds 5 to 10 miles an hour. Chance of rain 90%. Saturday, mostly sunny with a slight chance of showers and thunderstorms. Humid with highs in the mid-80s. Southwest winds around 5 miles an hour, becoming south around 5 miles an hour in the afternoon. Chance of rain 20%. Saturday night, mostly cloudy with a chance of showers with a slight chance of thunderstorms. Humid with lows in the mid-60s. South winds around 5 miles an hour. Chance of rain 50%. Heat index values in the lower 90s early until midnight. Sunday, mostly cloudy.
A slight chance of showers and thunderstorms in the morning, then showers with a chance of thunderstorms in the afternoon. Humid with highs in the lower 80s. Southeast wind 5 to 10 miles an hour. Chance of rain 80%. Sunday night, showers with a chance of thunderstorms. Lows in the mid-60s. Chance of rain 90%. Monday, mostly cloudy in the morning, then becoming partly... A slight chance of thunderstorms in the morning, then a chance of thunderstorms in the afternoon. Highs in the mid-80s. Chance of rain 50%. Heat index values in the lower 90s in the afternoon. Monday night, partly cloudy with a slight chance of showers and thunderstorms. Lows in the upper 60s. Chance of rain 20%. Heat index values in the lower 90s early until midnight. Tuesday, mostly sunny. Highs in the lower 90s. Heat index values up to 105 in the afternoon. Tuesday night, mostly clear until midnight, then becoming partly cloudy. A slight chance of showers and thunderstorms. Lows in the lower 70s. Chance of rain 20%. Heat index values up to 105 early until midnight. Wednesday, sunny. Highs in the mid-90s. Heat index values up to 105 in the afternoon. Wednesday night, mostly clear until midnight, then becoming part cloudy. A slight chance of showers and thunderstorms. Lows in the lower 70s. Chance of rain 20%. Heat index values up to 105 early until midnight. Thursday, mostly sunny with a slight chance of showers and thunderstorms. Highs in the mid-90s. Chance of rain 20%. Heat index values up to 105. Again, the forecast for Des Moines and surrounding locations for the rest of today, mostly sunny. Highs in the mid-80s. Southwest winds 5 to 10 miles an hour. These are the 5 p.m. conditions for the Des Moines area. At the Des Moines airport, it was mostly sunny. The temperature was 84 degrees Fahrenheit, or 29 degrees Celsius, the dew point 67, and the relative humidity 56%, producing a heat index of 86. The wind was variable at 6 miles an hour. The pressure was 29.80 inches and falling. Looking around the area, across central Iowa, skies ranged from mostly sunny to partly sunny, and temperatures were between 81 and 83 degrees. Here are some conditions elsewhere in Iowa. It was sunny, with a temperature of 82 at Mason City and 86 at Sioux City. It was mostly sunny, with a temperature of 86 at Spencer, 80 at Waterloo, and 87 at Omaha Council Bluffs. It was partly sunny, with a temperature of 83 at Ottumwa and 82 at Lamoni. At the Quad Cities, it was cloudy, with a temperature of 82. Now for a few weather conditions around the region. At Kansas City, it was partly sunny. The temperature was 85 degrees, with a heat index of 91. At Grand Island, it was sunny. The temperature was 84 degrees, with a heat index of 85. At Sioux Falls, it was mostly sunny. The temperature was 83 degrees, with a heat index of 83. At Minneapolis, St. Paul, it was mostly sunny. The temperature was 83 degrees, with a heat index of 84. Once again at 5 p.m., in Des Moines, it was mostly sunny. The temperature was 84 degrees Fahrenheit, 29 degrees Celsius, with a heat index of 86. Now here is the hazardous weather outlook for portions of central Iowa. For this afternoon and tonight, scattered thunderstorms are possible this evening and overnight. The risk for severe weather is low 1 out of 5. Locally heavy rainfall, gusty winds, large hail, and a tornado or two are possible. And now the extended outlook for the period Saturday through Thursday. Continued thunderstorm chances continue through midweek next week, but the severe weather risk will be determined in the coming days. Spotter information statement, Sky Warn spotter activation may be needed. This is a flood watch. Flood watch in effect from 7 p.m. this evening through Saturday morning.
flooding caused by excessive rainfall is possible. The areas affected include portions of south-central and southwest Iowa, including the following counties in south-central Iowa: Appanoose, Clark, Decatur, Lucas, Ringgold, Union, and Wayne. In southwest Iowa, Adams and Taylor. When, from 7 p.m. this evening through Saturday morning. The following impacts are expected: excessive runoff may result in flooding of rivers, creeks, streams, and other low-lying and flood-prone locations. Additional details: soils are moist, and additional heavy rainfall is possible overnight. http://www.weather.gov/safety/flood. You should monitor later forecasts and be alert for possible flood warnings. Those living in areas prone to flooding should be prepared to take action should flooding develop. 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This broadcast originates from the National Weather Service at Des Moines, Iowa. The current time is 6 p.m. Central Daylight Time. These are the 5 p.m. conditions for the Des Moines area. At the Des Moines Airport, it was mostly sunny. The temperature was 84 degrees Fahrenheit, or 29 degrees Celsius, the dew point 67, and the relative humidity 56%, producing a heat index of 86. The wind was variable at 6 miles an hour. The pressure was 29.80 inches and falling. Looking around the area, across central Iowa, skies ranged from mostly sunny to partly sunny, and temperatures were between 81 and 83 degrees. Here are some conditions elsewhere in Iowa. It was sunny, with a temperature of 82 at Mason City and 86 at Sioux City. It was mostly sunny, with a temperature of 86 at Spencer, 80 at Waterloo, and 87 at Omaha Council Bluffs. It was partly sunny, with a temperature of 83 at Ottumwa and 82 at Lamoni. At the Quad Cities, it was cloudy, with a temperature of 82. Now for a few weather conditions around the region. At Kansas City, it was partly sunny. The temperature was 85 degrees, with a heat index of 91. At Grand Island, it was sunny. The temperature was 84 degrees, with a heat index of 85. At Sioux Falls, it was mostly sunny. The temperature was 83 degrees, with a heat index of 83. At Minneapolis-St. Paul, it was mostly sunny. The temperature was 83 degrees, with a heat index of 84. Once again at 5 p.m., in Des Moines, it was mostly sunny. The temperature was 84 degrees Fahrenheit, 29 degrees Celsius, with a heat index of 86. Now here is the hazardous weather outlook for portions of central Iowa. For this afternoon and tonight, scattered thunderstorms are possible this evening and overnight. The risk for severe weather is low, 1 out of 5. Locally heavy rainfall, gusty winds, large hail, and a tornado or two are possible. And now the extended outlook for the period Saturday through Thursday. Continued thunderstorm chances continue through midweek next week, but the severe weather risk will be determined in the coming days. Spotter information statement. Sky warns spotter activation may be needed. This is a flood watch. Flood watch in effect from 7 p.m. this evening through Saturday morning. Flooding caused by excessive rainfall is possible. The areas affected include portions of south-central and southwest Iowa, including the following counties in south-central Iowa: Appanoose, Clark, Decatur, Lucas, Ringgold, Union, and Wayne. In southwest Iowa, Adams and Taylor. When, from 7 p.m. this evening through Saturday morning. The following impacts are expected: excessive runoff may result in flooding of rivers, creeks, streams, and other low-lying and flood-prone locations. Additional details: soils are moist, and additional heavy rainfall is possible overnight. http://www.weather.gov/safety/flood. You should monitor later forecasts and be alert for possible flood warnings. Those living in areas prone to flooding should be prepared to take action should flooding develop.
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This broadcast originates from the National Weather Service at Des Moines, Iowa. The current time is 6:04 p.m. Central Daylight Time. These are the 6 p.m. conditions for the Des Moines area. At the Des Moines Airport, it was mostly sunny. The temperature was 84 degrees Fahrenheit, or 29 degrees Celsius, the dew point 68, and the relative humidity 58%, producing a heat index of 87. The wind was variable at 6 miles an hour. The pressure was 29.80 inches and steady. Looking around the area, across central Iowa, skies ranged from sunny to mostly sunny, and temperatures were between 81 and 84 degrees. Here are some conditions elsewhere in Iowa. Temperatures were between 82 and 87 degrees. It was sunny at Mason City and Sioux City. It was mostly sunny at Spencer, Lamoni, and Omaha Council Bluffs. It was partly sunny at Waterloo, the Quad Cities, and Ottumwa. Now for a few weather conditions around the region. At Kansas City, it was partly sunny. The temperature was 85 degrees, with a heat index of 91. At Grand Island, it was partly sunny. The temperature was 83 degrees, with a heat index of 85. At Sioux Falls, it was mostly sunny. The temperature was 83 degrees, with a heat index of 82. At Minneapolis-St. Paul, it was partly sunny. The temperature was 82 degrees, with a heat index of 83. Once again at 6 p.m., in Des Moines, it was mostly sunny. The temperature was 84 degrees Fahrenheit, 29 degrees Celsius, with a heat index of 87. Now here is the hazardous weather outlook for portions of central Iowa. For this afternoon and tonight, scattered thunderstorms are possible this evening and overnight. The risk for severe weather is low, 1 out of 5. Locally heavy rainfall, gusty winds, large hail, and a tornado or two are possible. And now the extended outlook for the period Saturday through Thursday. Continued thunderstorm chances continue through midweek next week, but the severe weather risk will be determined in the coming days. Spotter information statement. Sky warns spotter activation may be needed. This is a flood watch. Flood watch in effect from 7 p.m. this evening through Saturday morning. Flooding caused by excessive rainfall is possible. The areas affected include portions of south central and southwest Iowa, including the following counties. In south central Iowa, Appanoose, Clark, Decatur, Lucas, Ringgold, Union, and Wayne. In southwest Iowa, Adams and Taylor. When, from 7 p.m. this evening through Saturday morning. The following impacts are expected. Excessive runoff may result in flooding of rivers, creeks, streams, and other low-lying and flood-prone locations. Additional details. Soils are moist, and additional heavy rainfall is possible overnight. http://www.weather.gov/safety/flood. You should monitor later forecasts and be alert for possible flood warnings. Those living in areas prone to flooding should be prepared to take action should flooding develop. 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This broadcast originates from the National Weather Service at Des Moines, Iowa. The current time is 6:08 p.m. Central Daylight Time. These are the 6 p.m. conditions for the Des Moines area. At the Des Moines Airport, it was mostly sunny. The temperature was 84 degrees Fahrenheit, or 29 degrees Celsius, the dew point 68, and the relative humidity 58%, producing a heat index of 87. The wind was variable at 6 miles an hour. The pressure was 29.80 inches and steady. Looking around the area, across central Iowa, skies ranged from sunny to mostly sunny, and temperatures were between 81 and 84 degrees. Here are some conditions elsewhere in Iowa. Temperatures were between 82 and 87 degrees. It was sunny at Mason City and Sioux City.
It was mostly sunny at Spencer, Lamoni, and Omaha Council Bluffs. It was partly sunny at Waterloo, the Quad Cities, and Ottumwa. Now for a few weather conditions around the region. At Kansas City, it was partly sunny. The temperature was 85 degrees, with a heat index of 91. At Grand Island,

These are the 6 p.m. conditions for the Des Moines area. At the Des Moines airport, it was mostly sunny. The temperature was 84 degrees Fahrenheit, or 29 degrees Celsius, the dew point 68, and the relative humidity 58%, producing a heat index of 87. The wind was variable at 6 miles an hour. The pressure was 29.80 inches and steady. Looking around the area, across central Iowa, skies ranged from sunny to mostly sunny, and temperatures were between 81 and 84 degrees. Here are some conditions elsewhere in Iowa. Temperatures were between 82 and 87 degrees. It was sunny at Mason City and Sioux City. It was mostly sunny at Spencer, Lamoni, and Omaha Council Bluffs. It was partly sunny at Waterloo, the Quad Cities, and Ottumwa. Now for a few weather conditions around the region. At Kansas City, it was partly sunny. The temperature was 85 degrees, with a heat index of 91. At Grand Island, it was partly sunny. The temperature was 83 degrees, with a heat index of 85. At Sioux Falls, it was mostly sunny. The temperature was 83 degrees, with a heat index of 82. At Minneapolis-St. Paul, it was partly sunny. The temperature was 82 degrees, with a heat index of 83. Once again at 6 p.m., in Des Moines, it was mostly sunny. The temperature was 84 degrees Fahrenheit, 29 degrees Celsius, with a heat index of 87. Now here is the hazardous weather outlook for portions of central Iowa. For this afternoon and tonight, scattered thunderstorms are possible this evening and overnight. The risk for severe weather is low, 1 out of 5. Locally heavy rainfall, gusty winds, large hail, and a tornado or two are possible. And now the extended outlook for the period Saturday through Thursday. Continued thunderstorm chances continue through midweek next week, but the severe weather risk will be determined in the coming days. Spotter information statement. Sky warn spotter activation may be needed. This is a flood watch. Flood watch in effect from 7 p.m. this evening through Saturday morning. Flooding caused by excessive rainfall is possible. The areas affected include portions of south central and southwest Iowa, including the following counties. In south central Iowa, Appanoose, Clark, Decatur, Lucas, Ringgold, Union, and Wayne. In southwest Iowa, Adams and Taylor. When, from 7 p.m. this evening through Saturday morning. The following impacts are expected. Excessive runoff may result in flooding of rivers, creeks, streams, and other low-lying and flood-prone locations. Additional details, soils are moist, and additional heavy rainfall is possible overnight. http://www.weather.gov/safety/flood. You should monitor later forecasts and be alert for possible flood warnings. Those living in areas prone to flooding should be prepared to take action should flooding develop. 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The current time is 6:14 p.m. Central Daylight Time. These are the 6 p.m. conditions for the Des Moines area. At the Des Moines airport, it was mostly sunny. The temperature was 84 degrees Fahrenheit, or 29 degrees Celsius, the dew point 68, and the relative humidity 58%, producing a heat index of 87. The wind was variable at 6 miles an hour. The pressure was 29.80 inches and steady. Looking around the area, across central Iowa, skies ranged from sunny to mostly sunny, and temperatures were between 81 and 84 degrees. Here are some conditions elsewhere in Iowa. Temperatures were between 82 and 87 degrees. It was sunny at Mason City and Sioux City. It was mostly sunny at Spencer, Lamoni, and Omaha Council Bluffs. It was partly sunny at Waterloo, the Quad Cities, and Ottumwa. Now for a few weather conditions around the region. At Kansas City, it was partly sunny. The temperature was 85 degrees, with a heat index of 91.

Grand Island, it was partly sunny. The temperature was 83 degrees, with a heat index of 85. At Sioux Falls, it was mostly sunny. The temperature was 83 degrees, with a heat index of 82. At Minneapolis-St. Paul, it was partly sunny. The temperature was 82 degrees, with a heat index of 83. Once again at 6 p.m., in Des Moines, it was mostly sunny. The temperature was 84 degrees Fahrenheit, 29 degrees Celsius, with a heat index of 87. Now here is the hazardous weather outlook for portions of central Iowa. For this afternoon and tonight, scattered thunderstorms are possible this evening and overnight. The risk for severe weather is low, 1 out of 5. Locally heavy rainfall, gusty winds, large hail, and a tornado or two are possible. And now the extended outlook for the period Saturday through Thursday continues. First week next week, but the severe weather risk will be determined in the coming days. Spotter information statement, sky warn spotter activation may be needed. This is a flood watch. Flood watch in effect from 7 p.m. this evening through Saturday morning. Flooding caused by excessive rainfall is possible. The areas affected include portions of south central and southwest Iowa, including the following counties. In south central Iowa, Appanoose, Clark, Decatur, Lucas, Ringgold, Union, and Wayne. In southwest Iowa, Adams and Taylor. When, from 7 p.m. this evening through Saturday morning. The following impacts are expected. Excessive runoff may result in flooding of rivers, creeks, streams, and other low-lying and flood-prone locations. Additional details, soils are moist, and additional heavy rainfall is possible overnight. http://www.weather.gov/safety/flood. You should monitor later forecasts and be alert for possible flood warnings. Those living in areas prone to flooding should be prepared to take action should flooding develop. 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This broadcast originates from the National Weather Service at Des Moines, Iowa. The current time is 6:18 p.m. Central Daylight Time. These are the 6 p.m. conditions for the Des Moines area. At the Des Moines Airport, it was mostly sunny. The temperature was 84 degrees Fahrenheit, or 29 degrees Celsius, the dew point 68, and the relative humidity 58%, producing a heat index of 87. The wind was variable at 6 miles an hour. The pressure was 29.80 inches and steady. Looking around the area, across central Iowa, skies ranged from sunny to mostly sunny, and temperatures were between 81 and 84 degrees. Here are some conditions elsewhere in Iowa. Temperatures were between 82 and 87 degrees. It was sunny at Mason City and Sioux City. It was mostly sunny at Spencer, Lamoni, and Omaha Council Bluffs. It was partly sunny at Waterloo, the Quad Cities, and Ottumwa. Now for a few weather conditions around the region. At Kansas City, it was partly sunny. The temperature was 85 degrees, with a heat index of 91. At Grand Island, it was partly sunny. The temperature was 83 degrees, with a heat index of 85. At Sioux Falls, it was mostly sunny. The temperature was 83 degrees, with a heat index of 82. At Minneapolis-St. Paul, it was partly sunny. The temperature was 82 degrees, with a heat index of 83. Once again at 6 p.m., in Des Moines, it was mostly sunny. The temperature was 84 degrees Fahrenheit, 29 degrees Celsius, with a heat index of 87. Now here is the hazardous weather outlook for portions of central Iowa. For this afternoon and tonight, scattered thunderstorms are possible this evening and overnight. The risk for severe weather is low, 1 out of 5. Locally heavy rainfall, gusty winds, large hail, and a tornado or two are possible. And now the extended outlook for the period Saturday through Thursday. Continued thunderstorm chances continue through midweek next week, but the severe weather risk will be determined in the coming days.
Spotter information statement. Sky warns spotter activation may be needed. This is a flood watch. Flood watch in effect from 7 p.m. this evening through Saturday morning. Flooding caused by excessive rainfall is possible. The areas affected include portions of south central and southwest Iowa, including the following counties. In south central Iowa, Appanoose, Clark, Decatur, Lucas, Ringgold, Union, and Wayne. In southwest Iowa, Adams and Taylor. When, from 7 p.m. this evening through Saturday morning. The following impacts are expected. Excessive runoff may result in flooding of rivers, creeks, streams, and other low-lying and flood-prone locations. Additional details, soils are moist, and additional heavy rainfall is possible overnight. http://www.weather.gov/safety/flood You should monitor later forecasts and be alert for possible flood warnings. Those living in areas prone to flooding should be prepared to take action should flooding develop. 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The current time is 6:21 p.m. Central Daylight Time. These are the 6 p.m. conditions for the Des Moines area. At the Des Moines Airport, it was mostly sunny. The temperature was 84 degrees Fahrenheit, or 29 degrees Celsius, the dew point 68, and the relative humidity 58%, producing a heat index of 87. The wind was variable at 6 miles an hour. The pressure was 29.80 inches and steady. Looking around the area, across central Iowa, skies ranged from sunny to mostly sunny, and temperatures were between 81 and 84 degrees. Here are some conditions elsewhere in Iowa. Temperatures were between 82 and 87 degrees. It was sunny at Mason City and Sioux City. It was mostly sunny at Spencer, Lamoni, and Omaha Council Bluffs. It was partly sunny at Waterloo, the Quad Cities, and Ottumwa. Now for a few weather conditions around the region. At Kansas City, it was partly sunny. The temperature was 85 degrees, with a heat index of 91. At Grand Island, it was partly sunny. The temperature was 83 degrees, with a heat index of 85. At Sioux Falls, it was mostly sunny. The temperature was 83 degrees, with a heat index of 82. At Minneapolis-St. Paul, it was partly sunny. The temperature was 82 degrees, with a heat index of 83. Once again at 6 p.m., in Des Moines, it was mostly sunny. The temperature was 84 degrees Fahrenheit, 29 degrees Celsius, with a heat index of 87. Now here is the hazardous weather outlook for portions of central Iowa. For this afternoon and tonight, scattered thunderstorms are possible this evening and overnight. The risk for severe weather is low, 1 out of 5. Locally heavy rainfall, gusty winds, large hail, and a tornado or two are possible. And now the extended outlook for the period Saturday through Thursday. Continued thunderstorm chances continue through midweek next week, but the severe weather risk will be determined in the coming days. Spotter information statement. Sky warns spotter activation may be needed. This is a flood watch. Flood watch in effect from 7 p.m. this evening through Saturday morning. Flooding caused by excessive rainfall is possible. The areas affected include portions of south central and southwest Iowa, including the following counties. In south central Iowa, Appanoose, Clark, Decatur, Lucas, Ringgold, Union, and Wayne. In southwest Iowa, Adams and Taylor. When, from 7 p.m. this evening through Saturday morning. The following impacts are expected. Excessive runoff may result in flooding of rivers, creeks, streams, and other low-lying and flood-prone locations. Additional details, soils are moist, and additional heavy rainfall is possible overnight. http://www.weather.gov/safety/flood You should monitor later forecasts and be alert for possible flood warnings.
Those living in areas prone to flooding should be prepared to take action should flooding develop. 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This broadcast originates from the National Weather Service at Des Moines, Iowa. The current time is 6:25 p.m. Central Daylight Time. These are the 6 p.m. conditions for the Des Moines area. At the Des Moines Airport, it was mostly sunny. The temperature was 84 degrees Fahrenheit, or 29 degrees Celsius, the dew point 68, and the relative humidity 58%, producing a heat index of 87. The wind was variable at 6 miles an hour. The pressure was 29.80 inches and steady. Looking around the area, across central Iowa, skies ranged from sunny to mostly sunny, and temperatures were between 81 and 84 degrees. Here are some conditions elsewhere in Iowa. Temperatures were between 82 and 87 degrees. It was sunny at Mason City and Sioux City. It was mostly sunny at Spencer, Lamoni, and Omaha Council Bluffs. It was partly sunny at Waterloo, the Quad Cities, and Ottumwa. Now for a few more conditions around the region. At Kansas City, it was partly sunny. The temperature was 85 degrees, with a heat index of 91. At Grand Island, it was partly sunny. The temperature was 83 degrees, with a heat index of 85. At Sioux Falls, it was mostly sunny. The temperature was 83 degrees, with a heat index of 82. At Minneapolis-St. Paul, it was partly sunny. The temperature was 82 degrees, with a heat index of 83. Once again at 6 p.m., in Des Moines, it was mostly sunny. The temperature was 84 degrees Fahrenheit, 29 degrees Celsius, with a heat index of 87. Now here is the hazardous weather outlook for portions of central Iowa. For this afternoon and tonight, scattered thunderstorms are possible this evening and overnight. The risk for severe weather is low 1 out of 5. Locally heavy rainfall, gusty winds, large hail, and a tornado or two are possible. And now the extended outlook for the period Saturday through Thursday. Continued thunderstorm chances continue through midweek next week, but the severe weather risk will be determined in the coming days. Spotter information statement. Sky Warn spotter activation may be needed. This is a flood watch. Flood watch in effect from 7 p.m. this evening through Saturday morning. Flooding caused by excessive rainfall is possible. The areas affected include portions of south-central and southwest Iowa, including the following counties. In south-central Iowa, Appanoose, Clark, Decatur, Lucas, Ringgold, Union, and Wayne. In southwest Iowa, Adams and Taylor. When, from 7 p.m. this evening through Saturday morning. The following impacts are expected. Excessive runoff may result in flooding of rivers, creeks, streams, and other low-lying and flood-prone locations. Additional details, soils are moist, and additional heavy rainfall is possible overnight. http://www.weather.gov/safety/flood. You should monitor later forecasts and be alert for possible flood warnings. Those living in areas prone to flooding should be prepared to take action should flooding develop. 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This broadcast originates from the National Weather Service at Des Moines, Iowa. The current time is 6:29 p.m. Central Daylight Time. These are the 6 p.m. conditions for the Des Moines area. At the Des Moines Airport, it was mostly sunny. The temperature was 84 degrees Fahrenheit, or 29 degrees Celsius, the dew point 68, and the relative humidity 58%, producing a heat index of 87. The wind was variable at 6 miles an hour. The pressure was 29.80 inches and steady. Looking around the area, across central Iowa, skies ranged from sunny to mostly sunny, and temperatures were between 81 and 84 degrees. Here are some conditions elsewhere in Iowa.
temperatures were between 82 and 87 degrees. It was sunny at Mason City and Sioux City. It was mostly sunny at Spencer, Lamoni, and Omaha Council Bluffs. It was partly sunny at Waterloo, the Quad Cities, and Ottumwa. Now for a few weather conditions around the region. At Kansas City, it was partly sunny. The temperature was 85 degrees, with a heat index of 91. At Grand Island, it was partly sunny. The temperature was 83 degrees, with a heat index of 85. At Sioux Falls, it was mostly sunny. The temperature was 83 degrees, with a heat index of 82. At Minneapolis-St. Paul, it was partly sunny. The temperature was 82 degrees, with a heat index of 83. Once again at 6 p.m., in Des Moines, it was mostly sunny. The temperature was 84 degrees Fahrenheit, 29 degrees Celsius, with a heat index of 87. Now here is the hazardous weather outlook for portions of central Iowa. For this afternoon and overnight, the risk for severe weather is low 1 out of 5. Locally heavy rainfall, gusty winds, large hail, and a tornado or two are possible. And now the extended outlook for the period Saturday through Thursday. Continued thunderstorm chances continue through midweek next week, but the severe weather risk will be determined in the coming days. Spotter information statement. Sky Warn spotter activation may be needed. This is a flood watch. Flood watch in effect from 7 p.m. this evening through Saturday morning. Flooding caused by excessive rainfall is possible. The areas affected include portions of south-central and southwest Iowa, including the following counties. In south-central Iowa, Appanoose, Clark, Decatur, Lucas, Ringgold, Union, and Wayne. In southwest Iowa, Adams and Taylor. When, from 7 p.m. this evening through Saturday morning. The following impacts are expected. Excessive runoff may result in flooding of rivers, creeks, streams, and other low-lying and flood-prone locations. Additional details. Soils are moist, and additional heavy rainfall is possible overnight. http://www.weather.gov/safety/flood. You should monitor later forecasts and be alert for possible flood warnings. Those living in areas prone to flooding should be prepared to take action should flooding develop. 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This broadcast originates from the National Weather Service at Des Moines, Iowa. The current time is 6:33 p.m. Central Daylight Time. These are the 6 p.m. conditions for the Des Moines area. At the Des Moines Airport, it was mostly sunny. The temperature was 84 degrees Fahrenheit, or 29 degrees Celsius, the dew point 68, and the relative humidity 58%, producing a heat index of 87. The wind was variable at 6 miles an hour. The pressure was 29.80 inches and steady. Looking around the area, across central Iowa, skies ranged from sunny to mostly sunny, and temperatures were between 81 and 84 degrees. Here are some conditions elsewhere in Iowa. Temperatures were between 82 and 87 degrees. It was sunny at Mason City and Sioux City. It was mostly sunny at Spencer, Lamoni, and Omaha Council Bluffs. It was partly sunny at Waterloo, the Quad Cities, and Ottumwa. Now for a few weather conditions around the region. At Kansas City, it was partly sunny. The temperature was 85 degrees, with a heat index of 91. At Grand Island, it was partly sunny. The temperature was 83 degrees, with a heat index of 85. At Sioux Falls, it was mostly sunny. The temperature was 83 degrees, with a heat index of 82. At Minneapolis-St. Paul, it was partly sunny. The temperature was 82 degrees, with a heat index of 83. Once again at 6 p.m., in Des Moines, it was mostly sunny. The temperature was 84 degrees Fahrenheit, 29 degrees Celsius, with a heat index of 87.
Now here is the hazardous weather outlook for portions of central Iowa. For this afternoon and tonight, scattered thunderstorms are possible this evening and overnight. The risk for severe weather is low, 1 out of 5. Locally, heavy rainfall, gusty winds, large hail, and a tornado or two are possible. And now the extended outlook for the period Saturday through Thursday. Continued thunderstorm chances continue through midweek next week, but the severe weather risk will be determined in the coming days. Spotter information statement. Skywarn spotter activation may be needed. This is a flood watch. Flood watch in effect from 7 p.m. this evening through Saturday morning. Flooding caused by excessive rainfall is possible. The areas affected include portions of south-central and southwest Iowa, including the following counties: in south-central Iowa, Appanoose, Clark, Decatur, Lucas, Ringgold, Union, and Wayne. In southwest Iowa, Adams and Taylor. When, from 7 p.m. this evening through Saturday morning. The following impacts are expected: excessive runoff may result in flooding of rivers, creeks, streams, and other low-lying and flood-prone locations. Additional details: soils are moist, and additional heavy rainfall is possible overnight. http://www.weather.gov/safety/flood. You should monitor later forecasts and be alert for possible flood warnings. Those living in areas prone to flooding should be prepared to take action should flooding develop. 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This broadcast originates from the National Weather Service at Des Moines, Iowa. The current time is 6:37 p.m. Central Daylight Time. These are the 6 p.m. conditions for the Des Moines area. At the Des Moines Airport, it was mostly sunny. The temperature was 84 degrees Fahrenheit, or 29 degrees Celsius, the dew point 68, and the relative humidity 58%, producing a heat index of 87. The wind was variable at 6 miles an hour. The pressure was 29.80 inches and steady. Looking around the area, across central Iowa, skies ranged from sunny to mostly sunny, and temperatures were between 81 and 84 degrees. Here are some conditions elsewhere in Iowa. Temperatures 9 degrees. It was sunny at Mason City and Sioux City. It was mostly sunny at Spencer, Lamoni, and Omaha Council Bluffs. It was partly sunny at Waterloo, the Quad Cities, and Ottumwa. Now for a few weather conditions around the region. At Kansas City, it was partly sunny. The temperature was 85 degrees, with a heat index of 91. At Grand Island, it was partly sunny. The temperature was 83 degrees, with a heat index of 85. At Sioux Falls, it was mostly sunny. The temperature was 83 degrees, with a heat index of 82. At Minneapolis-St. Paul, it was partly sunny. The temperature was 82 degrees, with a heat index of 83. Once again at 6 p.m., in Des Moines, it was mostly sunny. The temperature was 84 degrees Fahrenheit, 29 degrees Celsius, with a heat index of 87. Now here is the hazardous weather outlook for portions of central Iowa. For this afternoon and tonight, scattered thunderstorms are possible this evening and overnight. The risk for severe weather is low, 1 out of 5. Locally, heavy rainfall, gusty winds, large hail, and a tornado or two are possible. And now the extended outlook for the period Saturday through Thursday. Continued thunderstorm chances continue through midweek next week, but the severe weather risk will be determined in the coming days. Spotter information statement. Skywarn spotter activation may be needed. This is a flood watch. Flood watch in effect from 7 p.m. this evening through Saturday morning. Flooding caused by excessive rainfall is possible. The areas affected include portions of south-central and southwest Iowa, including the following counties: in south-central Iowa, Appanoose, Clark, Decatur, Lucas, Ringgold, Union, and Wayne. In southwest Iowa, Adams and Taylor. When,
from 7 p.m. this evening through Saturday morning. The following impacts are expected. Excessive runoff may result in flooding of rivers, creeks, streams, and other low-lying and flood-prone locations. Additional details, soils are moist, and additional heavy rainfall is possible overnight. http://www.weather.gov/safety/flood You should monitor later forecasts and be alert for possible flood warnings. Those living in areas prone to flooding should be prepared to take action should flooding develop. 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This broadcast originates from the National Weather Service at Des Moines, Iowa. The current time is 6:41 p.m. Central Daylight Time. These are the 6 p.m. conditions for the Des Moines area. At the Des Moines Airport, it was mostly sunny. The temperature was 84 degrees Fahrenheit, or 29 degrees Celsius, the dew point 68, and the relative humidity 58%, producing a heat index of 87. The wind was variable at 6 miles an hour. The pressure was 29.80 inches and steady. Looking around the area, across central Iowa, skies ranged from sunny to mostly sunny, and temperatures were between 81 and 84 degrees. Here are some conditions elsewhere in Iowa. Temperatures were between 82 and 87 degrees. It was sunny at Mason City and Sioux City. It was mostly sunny at Spencer, Lamoni, and Omaha Council Bluffs. It was partly sunny at Waterloo, the Quad Cities, and Ottumwa. Now for a few weather conditions around the region. At Kansas City, it was partly sunny. The temperature was 85 degrees, with a heat index of 91. At Grand Island, it was partly sunny. The temperature was 83 degrees, with a heat index of 85. At Sioux Falls, it was mostly sunny. The temperature was 83 degrees, with a heat index of 82. At Minneapolis-St. Paul, it was partly sunny. The temperature was 82 degrees, with a heat index of 83. Once again at 6 p.m., in Des Moines, it was mostly sunny. The temperature was 84 degrees Fahrenheit, 29 degrees Celsius, with a heat index of 87. Now here is the hazardous weather outlook for portions of central Iowa. For this afternoon and tonight, scattered thunderstorms are possible this evening and overnight. The risk for severe weather is low, 1 out of 5. Locally, heavy rainfall, gusty winds, large hail, and a tornado or two are possible. And now the extended outlook for the period Saturday through Thursday. Continued thunderstorm chances continue through midweek next week, but the severe weather risk will be determined in the coming days. Spotter information statement. Sky warns spotter activation may be needed. This is a flood watch. Flood watch in effect from 7 p.m. this evening through Saturday morning. Flooding caused by excessive rainfall is possible. The areas affected include portions of south central and southwest Iowa, including the following counties. In south central Iowa, Appanoose, Clark, Decatur, Lucas, Ringgold, Union, and Wayne. In southwest Iowa, Adams and Taylor. When, from 7 p.m. this evening through Saturday morning. The following impacts are expected. Excessive runoff may result in flooding of rivers, creeks, streams, and other low-lying and flood-prone locations. Additional details, soils are moist, and additional heavy rainfall is possible overnight. http://www.weather.gov/safety/flood You should monitor later forecasts and be alert for possible flood warnings. Those living in areas prone to flooding should be prepared to take action should flooding develop. 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This broadcast originates from the National Weather Service at Des Moines, Iowa. The current time is 6:45 p.m. Central Daylight Time. These are the 6 p.m. conditions for the Des Moines area. At the Des Moines Airport, it was mostly sunny.
The temperature was 84 degrees Fahrenheit, or 29 degrees Celsius, the dew point 68, and the relative humidity 58%, producing a heat index of 87. The wind was variable at 6 miles an hour. The pressure was 29.80 inches and steady. Looking around the area, across central Iowa, skies ranged from sunny to mostly sunny, and temperatures were between 81 and 84 degrees. Here are some conditions elsewhere in Iowa. Temperatures were between 82 and 87 degrees. It was sunny at Mason City and Sioux City. It was mostly sunny at Spencer, Lamoni, and Omaha Council Bluffs. It was partly sunny at Waterloo, the Quad Cities, and Ottumwa. Now for a few weather conditions around the region. At Kansas City, it was partly sunny. The temperature was 85 degrees, with a heat index of 91. At Grand Island, it was partly sunny. The temperature was 83 degrees, with a heat index of 85. At Sioux Falls, it was mostly sunny. The temperature was 83 degrees, with a heat index of 82. At Minneapolis, St. Paul, it was partly sunny. The temperature was 82 degrees, with a heat index of 83. Once again at 6 p.m., in Des Moines, it was mostly sunny. The temperature was 84 degrees Fahrenheit, 29 degrees Celsius, with a heat index of 87. Now here is the hazardous weather outlook for portions of central Iowa. For this afternoon and tonight, scattered thunderstorms are possible this evening and overnight. The risk for severe weather is low, 1 out of 5. Locally heavy rainfall, gusty winds, large hail, and a tornado or two are possible. And now the extended outlook for the period Saturday through Thursday. Continued thunderstorm chances continue through midweek next week, but the severe weather risk will be determined in the coming days. Spotter information statement. Sky Warn spotter activation may be needed. This is a flood watch. Flood watch in effect from 7 p.m. this evening through Saturday morning. Flooding caused by excessive rainfall is possible. The areas affected include portions of south-central and southwest Iowa, including the following counties. In south-central Iowa, Appanoose, Clark, Decatur, Lucas, Ringgold, Union, and Wayne. In southwest Iowa, Adams and Taylor. When? From 7 p.m. this evening through Saturday morning. The following impacts are expected. Excessive runoff may result in flooding of rivers, creeks, streams, and other low-lying and flood-prone locations. Additional details, soils are moist, and additional heavy rainfall is possible overnight. http://www.weather.gov/safety/flood. You should monitor later forecasts and be alert for possible flood warnings. Those living in areas prone to flooding should be prepared to take action should flooding develop. 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This broadcast originates from the National Weather Service at Des Moines, Iowa. The current time is 6:48 p.m. Central Daylight Time. These are the 6 p.m. conditions for the Des Moines area. At the Des Moines Airport, it was mostly sunny. The temperature was 84 degrees Fahrenheit, or 29 degrees Celsius, the dew point 68, and the relative humidity 58%, producing a heat index of 87. The wind was variable at 6 miles an hour. The pressure was 29.80 inches and steady. Looking around the area, across central Iowa, skies ranged from sunny to mostly sunny, and temperatures were between 81 and 84 degrees. Here are some conditions elsewhere in Iowa. Temperatures were between 82 and 87 degrees. It was sunny at Mason City and Sioux City. It was mostly sunny at Spencer, Lamoni, and Omaha Council Bluffs. It was partly sunny at Waterloo, the Quad Cities, and Ottumwa. Now for a few weather conditions around the region. At Kansas City, it was partly sunny. The temperature was 85 degrees, with a heat index of 91. At Grand Island, it was partly sunny.
The temperature was 83 degrees, with a heat index of 85. At Sioux Falls, it was mostly sunny. The temperature was 83 degrees, with a heat index of 82. At Minneapolis, St. Paul, it was partly sunny. The temperature was 82 degrees, with a heat index of 83. Once again at 6 p.m., in Des Moines, it was mostly sunny. The temperature was 84 degrees Fahrenheit, 29 degrees Celsius, with a heat index of 87. Now here is the hazardous weather outlook for portions of central Iowa. For this afternoon and tonight, scattered thunderstorms are possible this evening and overnight. The risk for severe weather is low, 1 out of 5. Locally, heavy rainfall, gusty winds, large hail, and a tornado or two are possible. And now the extended outlook for the period Saturday through Thursday. Continued thunderstorm chances continue through midweek next week, but the severe weather risk will be determined in the coming days. Spotter information statement. Sky Warn spotter activation may be needed. This is a flood watch. Flood watch in effect from 7 p.m. this evening through Saturday morning. Flooding caused by excessive rainfall is possible. The areas affected include portions of south central and southwest Iowa, including the following counties: in south central Iowa, Appanoose, Clark, Decatur, Lucas, Ringgold, Union, and Wayne. In southwest Iowa, Adams and Taylor. When? From 7 p.m. this evening through Saturday morning. The following impacts are expected. Excessive runoff may result in flooding of rivers, creeks, streams, and other low-lying and flood-prone locations. Additional details: soils are moist, and additional heavy rainfall is possible overnight. http://www.weather.gov/safety/flood. You should monitor later forecasts and be alert for possible flood warnings. Those living in areas prone to flooding should be prepared to take action should flooding develop. 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This broadcast originates from the National Weather Service at Des Moines, Iowa. The current time is 6:52 p.m. Central Daylight Time. These are the 6 p.m. conditions for the Des Moines area. At the Des Moines Airport, it was mostly sunny. The temperature was 84 degrees Fahrenheit, or 29 degrees Celsius, the dew point 68, and the relative humidity 58%, producing a heat index of 87. The wind was variable at 6 miles an hour. The pressure was 29.80 inches and steady. Looking around the area, across central Iowa, skies ranged from sunny to mostly sunny, and temperatures were between 81 and 84 degrees. Here are some conditions elsewhere in Iowa. Temperatures were between 82 and 87 degrees. It was sunny at Mason City and Sioux City. It was mostly sunny at Spencer, Lamoni, and Omaha Council Bluffs. It was partly sunny at Waterloo, the Cloud Cities, and Ottumwa. Now for a few in the city, it was partly sunny. The temperature was 85 degrees, with a heat index of 91. At Grand Island, it was partly sunny. The temperature was 83 degrees, with a heat index of 85. At Sioux Falls, it was mostly sunny. The temperature was 83 degrees, with a heat index of 82. At Minneapolis, St. Paul, it was partly sunny. The temperature was 82 degrees, with a heat index of 83. Once again at 6 p.m., in Des Moines, it was mostly sunny. The temperature was 84 degrees Fahrenheit, 29 degrees Celsius, with a heat index of 87. Now here is the hazardous weather outlook for portions of central Iowa. For this afternoon and tonight, scattered thunderstorms are possible this evening and overnight. The risk for severe weather is low, 1 out of 5. Locally, heavy rainfall, gusty winds, large hail, and a tornado or two are possible. And now the extended outlook for the period Saturday through Thursday. Continued thunderstorm chances continue through midweek next week, but the severe weather risk will be determined in the coming days.
Spotter information statement. Sky warns spotter activation may be needed. This is a flood watch. Flood watch in effect from 7 p.m. this evening through Saturday morning. Flooding caused by excessive rainfall is possible. The areas affected include portions of south central and southwest Iowa, including the following counties. In south central Iowa, Appanoose, Clark, Decatur, Lucas, Ringgold, Union, and Wayne. In southwest Iowa, Adams and Taylor. When? From 7 p.m. this evening through Saturday morning. The following impacts are expected. Excessive runoff may result in flooding of rivers, creeks, streams, and other low-lying and flood-prone locations. Additional details. Soils are moist, and additional heavy rainfall is possible overnight. http://www.weather.gov/safety/flood. You should monitor later forecasts and be alert for possible flood warnings. Those living in areas prone to flooding should be prepared to take action should flooding develop. 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This broadcast originates from the National Weather Service at Des Moines, Iowa. The current time is 6:56 p.m. Central Daylight Time. These are the 6 p.m. conditions for the Des Moines area. At the Des Moines Airport, it was mostly sunny. The temperature was 84 degrees Fahrenheit, or 29 degrees Celsius, the dew point 68, and the relative humidity 58%, producing a heat index of 87. The wind was variable at 6 miles an hour. The pressure was 29.80 inches and steady. Looking around the area, across central Iowa, skies ranged from sunny to mostly sunny, and temperatures were between 81 and 84 degrees. Here are some conditions elsewhere in Iowa. Temperatures were between 82 and 87 degrees. It was sunny at Mason City and Sioux City. It was mostly sunny at Spencer, Lamoni, and Omaha Council Bluffs. It was partly sunny at Waterloo, the Quad Cities, and Ottumwa. Now for a few weather conditions around the region. At Kansas City, it was partly sunny. The temperature was 85 degrees, with a heat index of 91. At Grand Island, it was partly sunny. The temperature was 83 degrees, with a heat index of 85. At Sioux Falls, it was mostly sunny. The temperature was 83 degrees, with a heat index of 82. At Minneapolis, St. Paul, it was partly sunny. The temperature was 82 degrees, with a heat index of 83. Once again at 6 p.m., in Des Moines, it was mostly sunny. The temperature was 84 degrees Fahrenheit, 29 degrees Celsius, with a heat index of 87. Now here is the hazardous weather outlook for portions of central Iowa. For this afternoon and tonight, scattered thunderstorms are possible this evening and overnight. The risk for severe weather is low, 1 out of 5. Locally heavy rainfall, gusty winds, large hail, and a tornado or two are possible. And now the extended outlook for the period Saturday through Thursday. Continued thunderstorm chances continue through midweek next week, but the severe weather risk will be determined in the coming days. Spotter information statement. Sky warns spotter activation may be needed. This is a flood watch. Flood watch in effect from 7 p.m. this evening through Saturday morning. Flooding caused by excessive rainfall is possible. The areas affected include portions of south central and southwest Iowa, including the following counties. In south central Iowa, Appanoose, Clark, Decatur, Lucas, Ringgold, Union, and Wayne. In southwest Iowa, Adams and Taylor. When? From 7 p.m. this evening through Saturday morning. The following impacts are expected. Excessive runoff may result in flooding of rivers, creeks, streams, and other low-lying and flood-prone locations. Additional details. Soils are moist, and additional heavy rainfall is possible overnight. http://www.weather.gov/safety/flood. You should monitor later forecasts and be alert for possible flood warnings.
Those living in areas prone to flooding should be prepared to take action should flooding develop. The Des Moines, Iowa climate summary for this evening, as of 5:20 p.m., June 5th, 2026. Today's high temperature was 85 degrees.